Airport, partly sunny, 91, heat index 99, south at 16, gusting to 26. The following reports of weather temperature and wind were made at 7 p.m. DFW Airport, partly sunny, 91, dew point 72, relative humidity 53%, wind south at 16, gusting to 24, pressure 29.78 inches and steady. Fort Worth Meacham, partly sunny, 91, heat index 99, south at 15, gusting to 25. Dallas Love Field, partly sunny, 92, south at 12, gusting to 22. Arlington, mostly sunny, 92, heat index 101, southeast at 17. Denton, partly sunny, 90, south at 10. Mineral Wells, partly sunny, 91, heat index 99, south at 12. Elsewhere around the region, Wichita Falls, partly sunny, 92, south at 14. Abilene, mostly sunny, 92, south at 14. Waco, mostly sunny, 92, heat index 101, south at 17, gusting to 24. Tyler, mostly sunny, 92, heat index 101, south at 10. Once again at 7 p.m., DFW Airport, partly sunny, 91, south at 16, gusting to 24. Now let's check on your local forecast for the Dallas-Fort Worth Metroplex. Tonight, partly cloudy this evening, then mostly cloudy with a 20% chance of showers and thunderstorms after midnight. Lows in the upper 70s. South winds 10 to 15 miles an hour, diminishing to 5 to 10 miles an hour after midnight. Friday, partly sunny with a 20% chance of showers and thunderstorms. Humid with highs in the lower 90s. South winds 5 to 10 miles an hour. Friday night, partly cloudy. Humid with lows in the upper 70s. South winds 5 to 10 miles an hour. Saturday, sunny. Highs in the mid-90s. South winds 5 to 10 miles an hour, increasing to 10 to 15 miles an hour in the afternoon. And now the extended forecast. Saturday night, mostly clear. A 20% chance of showers and thunderstorms after midnight. Lows in the upper 70s. South winds 10 to 15 miles an hour, diminishing to 5 to 10 miles an hour after midnight. Sunday, mostly sunny with showers likely with a chance of thunderstorms. Highs in the lower 90s. Chance of rain 60%. Sunday night, mostly cloudy with showers likely with a chance of thunderstorms. Lows in the lower 70s. Chance of rain 70%. Monday, mostly cloudy with showers likely with a chance of thunderstorms in the morning, then partly sunny with a slight chance of showers and thunderstorms in the afternoon. Highs in the mid-80s. Chance of rain 60%. Monday night, a chance of thunderstorms in the evening. Mostly cloudy with a chance of showers. Lows in the upper 60s. Chance of rain 30%. Tuesday, partly sunny. A 20% chance of showers in the morning. Highs in the upper 80s. Tuesday night, mostly clear. Lows in the lower 70s. Wednesday, sunny. Highs in the mid-90s. Wednesday night, mostly clear. Lows in the upper 70s. Thursday, sunny, hot with highs in the upper 90s. Heat index values up to 110 in the afternoon. The forecast key messages for North and Central Texas. Hot and humid conditions will continue this week and into the weekend with highs in the 90s and peak heat indices in the 100 to 105 range. Scattered showers and a few thunderstorms are likely near the Red River late tonight through Friday morning. More widespread showers and thunderstorms, 50 to 80% chance, look to return to the area Sunday into early next week. The spotter information statement for North and Central Texas. Spotter activation is not expected at this time. The ultraviolet index forecast for June 12 is 11, or extreme. The current time is 7:06 p.m. Central Daylight Time. 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
The following report of weather temperature and wind were made at 7 p.m. DFW Airport, partly sunny, 91, dew point 72, relative humidity 53%, wind south at 16, gusting to 24, pressure 29.78 inches and steady. Fort Worth Meacham, partly sunny, 91, heat index 99, south at 15, gusting to 25. Dallas Love Field, partly sunny, 92, south at 12, gusting to 22. Arlington, mostly sunny, 92, heat index 101, southeast at 17. Denton, partly sunny, 90, south at 10. Mineral Wells, partly sunny, 91, heat index 99, south at 12. Elsewhere around the region, Wichita Falls, partly sunny, 92, south at 14. Abilene, mostly sunny, 92, south at 14. Waco, mostly sunny, 92, heat index 101, south at 17, gusting to 24. Tyler, mostly sunny, 92, heat index 101, south at 10. Once again at 7 p.m., DFW Airport, partly sunny, 91, south at 16, gusting to 24. Now let's check on your local forecast for the Dallas-Fort Worth Metroplex. Tonight, partly cloudy this evening, then mostly cloudy with a 20% chance of showers and thunderstorms after midnight. Lows in the upper 70s. South winds 10 to 15 miles an hour, diminishing to 5 to 10 miles an hour after midnight. Friday, partly sunny with a 20% chance of showers and thunderstorms. Humid with highs in the lower 90s. South winds 5 to 10 miles an hour. Friday night, partly cloudy. Humid with lows in the upper 70s. South winds 5 to 10 miles an hour. Saturday, sunny. Highs in the mid-90s. South winds 5 to 10 miles an hour, increasing to 10 to 15 miles an hour in the afternoon. And now the extended forecast. Saturday night, mostly clear. A 20% chance of showers and thunderstorms after midnight. Lows in the upper 70s. South winds 10 to 15 miles an hour, diminishing to 5 to 10 miles an hour after midnight. Sunday, mostly sunny with showers likely with a chance of thunderstorms. Highs in the lower 90s. Chance of rain 60%. Sunday night, mostly cloudy with showers likely with a chance of thunderstorms. Lows in the lower 70s. Chance of rain 70%. Monday, mostly cloudy with showers likely with a chance of thunderstorms in the morning, then partly sunny with a slight chance of showers and thunderstorms in the afternoon. Highs in the mid-80s. Chance of rain 60%. Monday night, a chance of thunderstorms in the evening. Mostly cloudy with a chance of showers. Lows in the upper 60s. Chance of rain 30%. Tuesday, partly sunny. A 20% chance of showers in the morning. Highs in the upper 80s. Tuesday night, mostly clear. Lows in the lower 70s. Wednesday, sunny. Highs in the mid-90s. Wednesday night, mostly clear. Lows in the upper 70s. Thursday, sunny, hot with highs in the upper 90s. Heat index values up to 110 in the afternoon. The forecast key messages for North and Central Texas. Hot and humid conditions will continue this week and into the weekend with highs in the 90s and peak heat indices in the 100 to 105 range. Scattered showers and a few thunderstorms are likely near the Red River late tonight through Friday morning. More widespread showers and thunderstorms, 50 to 80% chance, look to return to the area Sunday into early next week. The spotter information statement for North and Central Texas. Spotter activation is not expected at this time. The ultraviolet index forecast for June 12 is 11, or extreme. The current time is 7:11 p.m. Central Daylight Time. 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The following reports of weather temperature and wind were made at 7 p.m.
DFW Airport, partly sunny, 91, dew point 72, relative humidity 53%, wind south at 16, gusting to 24, pressure 29.78 inches and steady. Fort Worth, Meacham, partly sunny, 91, heat index 99, south at 15, gusting to 25. Dallas Love Field, partly sunny, 92, south at 12, gusting to 22. Arlington, mostly sunny, 92, heat index 101, southeast at 17. Denton, partly sunny, 90, south at 10. Mineral Wells, partly sunny, 91, heat index 99, south at 12. Elsewhere around the region, Wichita Falls, partly sunny, 92, south at 14. Abilene, mostly sunny, 92, south at 14. Waco, mostly sunny, 92, heat index 101, south at 17, gusting to 24. Tyler, sunny, 92, heat index 101, south at 10. Once again at 7 p.m., DFW Airport, partly sunny, 91, south at 16, gusting to 24. Now let's check on your local forecast for the Dallas-Fort Worth Metroplex. Tonight, partly cloudy this evening, then mostly cloudy with a 20% chance of showers and thunderstorms after midnight. Lows in the upper 70s. South winds 10 to 15 miles an hour, diminishing to 5 to 10 miles an hour after midnight. Friday, partly sunny with a 20% chance of showers and thunderstorms. Humid with highs in the lower 90s. South winds 5 to 10 miles an hour. Friday night, partly cloudy. Humid with lows in the upper 70s. South winds 5 to 10 miles an hour. Saturday, sunny. Highs in the mid-90s. South winds 5 to 10 miles an hour, increasing to 10 to 15 miles an hour in the afternoon. And now the extended forecast. Saturday night, mostly clear. A 20% chance of showers and thunderstorms after midnight. Lows in the upper 70s. South winds 10 to 15 miles an hour, diminishing to 5 to 10 miles an hour after midnight. Sunday, mostly sunny with showers likely with a chance of thunderstorms. Highs in the lower 90s. Chance of rain 60%. Sunday night, mostly cloudy with showers likely with a chance of thunderstorms. Lows in the lower 70s. Chance of rain 70%. Monday, mostly cloudy with showers likely with a chance of thunderstorms in the morning, then partly sunny with a slight chance of showers and thunderstorms in the afternoon. Highs in the mid-80s. Chance of rain 60%. Monday night, a chance of thunderstorms in the evening. Mostly cloudy with a chance of showers. Lows in the upper 60s. Chance of rain 30%. Tuesday, partly sunny. A 20% chance of showers in the morning. Highs in the upper 80s. Tuesday night, mostly clear. Lows in the lower 70s. Wednesday, sunny. Highs in the mid-90s. Wednesday night, mostly clear. Lows in the upper 70s. Thursday, sunny, hot with highs in the upper 90s. Heat index values up to 110 in the afternoon. The forecast key messages for North and Central Texas. Hot and humid conditions will continue this week and into the weekend with highs in the 90s and peak heat indices in the 100 to 105 range. Scattered showers and a few thunderstorms are likely near the Red River late tonight through Friday morning. More widespread showers and thunderstorms, 50 to 80% chance, look to return to the area Sunday into early next week. The spotter information statement for North and Central Texas. Spotter activation is not expected at this time. The ultraviolet index forecast for June 12 is 11, or extreme. The current time is 7:15 p.m. Central Daylight Time. 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The following reports of weather temperature and wind were made at 7 p.m.
DFW Airport, partly sunny, 91, dew point 72, relative humidity 53%, wind south at 16, gusting to 24, pressure 29.78 inches and steady. Fort Worth, Meacham, partly sunny, 91, heat index 99, south at 15, gusting to 25. Dallas Love Field, partly sunny, 92, south at 12, gusting to 22. Arlington, mostly sunny, 92, heat index 101, southeast at 17. Denton, partly sunny, 90, south at 10. Mineral Wells, partly sunny, 91, heat index 99, south at 12. Elsewhere around the region, Wichita Falls, partly sunny, 92, south at 14. Abilene, mostly sunny, 92, south at 14. Waco, mostly sunny, 92, heat index 101, south at 17, gusting to 24. Tyler, sunny, 92, heat index 101, south at 10. Once again at 7 p.m., DFW Airport, partly sunny, 91, south at 16, gusting to 24. Now let's check on your local forecast for the Dallas-Fort Worth Metroplex. Tonight, partly cloudy this evening, then mostly cloudy with a 20% chance of showers and thunderstorms after midnight. Lows in the upper 70s. South winds 10 to 15 miles an hour, diminishing to 5 to 10 miles an hour after midnight. Friday, partly sunny with a 20% chance of showers and thunderstorms. Humid with highs in the lower 90s. South winds 5 to 10 miles an hour. Friday night, partly cloudy. Humid with lows in the upper 70s. South winds 5 to 10 miles an hour. Saturday, sunny. Highs in the mid-90s. South winds 5 to 10 miles an hour, increasing to 10 to 15 miles an hour in the afternoon. And now the extended forecast. Saturday night, mostly clear. A 20% chance of showers and thunderstorms after midnight. Lows in the upper 70s. South winds 10 to 15 miles an hour, diminishing to 5 to 10 miles an hour after midnight. Sunday, mostly sunny with showers likely with a chance of thunderstorms. Highs in the lower 90s. Chance of rain 60%. Sunday night, mostly cloudy with showers likely with a chance of thunderstorms. Lows in the lower 70s. Chance of rain 70%. Monday, mostly cloudy with showers likely with a chance of thunderstorms in the morning, then partly sunny with a slight chance of showers and thunderstorms in the afternoon. Highs in the mid-80s. Chance of rain 60%. Monday night, a chance of thunderstorms in the evening. Mostly cloudy with a chance of showers. Lows in the upper 60s. Chance of rain 30%. Tuesday, partly sunny. A 20% chance of showers in the morning. Highs in the upper 80s. Tuesday night, mostly clear. Lows in the lower 70s. Wednesday, sunny. Highs in the mid-90s. Wednesday night, mostly clear. Lows in the upper 70s. Thursday, sunny, hot with highs in the upper 90s. Heat index values up to 110 in the afternoon. The forecast key messages for North and Central Texas. Hot and humid conditions will continue this week and into the weekend with highs in the 90s and peak heat indices in the 100 to 105 range. Scattered showers and a few thunderstorms are likely near the Red River late tonight through Friday morning. More widespread showers and thunderstorms, 50 to 80% chance, look to return to the area Sunday into early next week. The spotter information statement for North and Central Texas. Spotter activation is not expected at this time. The ultraviolet index forecast for June 12 is 11, or extreme. The current time is 7:20 p.m. Central Daylight Time. 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The following reports of weather temperature and wind were made at 7 p.m.
DFW Airport, partly sunny, 91, dew point 72, relative humidity 53%, wind south at 16, gusting to 24, pressure 29.78 inches and steady. Fort Worth, Meacham, partly sunny, 91, heat index 99, south at 15, gusting to 25. Dallas Love Field, partly sunny, 92, south at 12, gusting to 22. Arlington, mostly sunny, 92, heat index 101, southeast at 17. Denton, partly sunny, 90, south at 10. Mineral Wells, partly sunny, 91, heat index 99, south at 12. Elsewhere around the region, Wichita Falls, partly sunny, 92, south at 14. Abilene, mostly sunny, 92, south at 14. Waco, mostly sunny, 92, heat index 101, south at 17, gusting to 24. Tyler, sunny, 92, heat index 101, south at 10. Once again at 7 p.m., DFW Airport, partly sunny, 91, south at 16, gusting to 24. Now let's check on your local forecast for the Dallas-Fort Worth Metroplex. Tonight, partly cloudy this evening, then mostly cloudy with a 20% chance of showers and thunderstorms after midnight. Lows in the upper 70s. South winds 10 to 15 miles an hour, diminishing to 5 to 10 miles an hour after midnight. Friday, partly sunny with a 20% chance of showers and thunderstorms. Humid with highs in the lower 90s. South winds 5 to 10 miles an hour. Friday night, partly cloudy. Humid with lows in the upper 70s. South winds 5 to 10 miles an hour. Saturday, sunny. Highs in the mid-90s. South winds 5 to 10 miles an hour, increasing to 10 to 15 miles an hour in the afternoon. And now the extended forecast. Saturday night, mostly clear. A 20% chance of showers and thunderstorms after midnight. Lows in the upper 70s. South winds 10 to 15 miles an hour, diminishing to 5 to 10 miles an hour after midnight. Sunday, mostly sunny with showers likely with a chance of thunderstorms. Highs in the lower 90s. Chance of rain 60%. Sunday night, mostly cloudy with showers likely with a chance of thunderstorms. Lows in the lower 70s. Chance of rain 70%. Monday, mostly cloudy with showers likely with a chance of thunderstorms in the morning, then partly sunny with a slight chance of showers and thunderstorms in the afternoon. Highs in the mid-80s. Chance of rain 60%. Monday night, a chance of thunderstorms in the evening. Mostly cloudy with a chance of showers. Lows in the upper 60s. Chance of rain 30%. Tuesday, partly sunny. A 20% chance of showers in the morning. Highs in the upper 80s. Tuesday night, mostly clear. Lows in the lower 70s. Wednesday, sunny. Highs in the mid-90s. Wednesday night, mostly clear. Lows in the upper 70s. Thursday, sunny, hot with highs in the upper 90s. Heat index values up to 110 in the afternoon. The forecast key messages for North and Central Texas. Hot and humid conditions will continue this week and into the weekend with highs in the 90s and peak heat indices in the 100 to 105 range. Scattered showers and a few thunderstorms are likely near the Red River late tonight through Friday morning. More widespread showers and thunderstorms, 50 to 80% chance, look to return to the area Sunday into early next week. The spotter information statement for North and Central Texas. Spotter activation is not expected at this time. The ultraviolet index forecast for June 12 is 11, or extreme. The current time is 7:25 p.m. Central Daylight Time. 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The following reports of weather temperature and wind were made at 7 p.m.
DFW Airport, partly sunny, 91, dew point 72, relative humidity 53%, wind south at 16, gusting to 24, pressure 29.78 inches and steady. Fort Worth Meacham, partly sunny, 91, heat index 99, south at 15, gusting to 25. Dallas Love Field, partly sunny, 92, south at 12, gusting to 22. Arlington, mostly sunny, 92, heat index 101, southeast at 17. Denton, partly sunny, 90, south at 10. Mineral Wells, partly sunny, 91, heat index 99, south at 12. Elsewhere around the region, Wichita Falls, partly sunny, 92, south at 14. Abilene, mostly sunny, 92, south at 14. Waco, mostly sunny, 92, heat index 101, south at 17, gusting to 24. Tyler, sunny, 92, heat index 101, south at 10. Once again at 7 p.m., DFW Airport, partly sunny, 91, south at 16, gusting to 24. Now let's check on your local forecast for the Dallas-Fort Worth Metroplex. Tonight, partly cloudy this evening, then mostly cloudy with a 20% chance of showers and thunderstorms after midnight. Lows in the upper 70s. South winds 10 to 15 miles an hour, diminishing to 5 to 10 miles an hour after midnight. Friday, partly sunny with a 20% chance of showers and thunderstorms. Humid with highs in the lower 90s. South winds 5 to 10 miles an hour. Friday night, partly cloudy. Humid with lows in the upper 70s. South winds 5 to 10 miles an hour. Saturday, sunny. Highs in the mid-90s. South winds 5 to 10 miles an hour, increasing to 10 to 15 miles an hour in the afternoon. And now the extended forecast. Saturday night, mostly clear. A 20% chance of showers and thunderstorms after midnight. Lows in the upper 70s. South winds 10 to 15 miles an hour, diminishing to 5 to 10 miles an hour after midnight. Sunday, mostly sunny with showers likely with a chance of thunderstorms. Highs in the lower 90s. Chance of rain 60%. Sunday night, mostly cloudy with showers likely with a chance of thunderstorms. Lows in the lower 70s. Chance of rain 70%. Monday, mostly cloudy with showers likely with a chance of thunderstorms in the morning, then partly sunny with a slight chance of showers and thunderstorms in the afternoon. Highs in the mid-80s. Chance of rain 60%. Monday night, a chance of thunderstorms in the evening. Mostly cloudy with a chance of showers. Lows in the upper 60s. Chance of rain 30%. Tuesday, partly sunny. A 20% chance of showers in the morning. Highs in the upper 80s. Tuesday night, mostly clear. Lows in the lower 70s. Wednesday, sunny. Highs in the mid-90s. Wednesday night, mostly clear. Lows in the upper 70s. Thursday, sunny, hot with highs in the upper 90s. Heat index values up to 110 in the afternoon. The forecast key messages for North and Central Texas. Hot and humid conditions will continue this week and into the weekend with highs in the 90s and peak heat indices in the 100 to 105 range. Scattered showers and a few thunderstorms are likely near the Red River late tonight through Friday morning. More widespread showers and thunderstorms, 50 to 80% chance, look to return to the area Sunday into early next week. The spotter information statement for North and Central Texas. Spotter activation is not expected at this time. The ultraviolet index forecast for June 12 is 11, or extreme. The current time is 7:30 p.m. Central Daylight Time. 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Serving the Dallas-Fort Worth listening area. The following reports of weather temperature and wind were made at 7 p.m.
DFW Airport, partly sunny, 91, dew point 72, relative humidity 53%, wind south at 16, gusting to 24, pressure 29.78 inches and steady. Fort Worth, Meacham, partly sunny, 91, heat index 99, south at 15, gusting to 25. Dallas Love Field, partly sunny, 92, south at 12, gusting to 22. Arlington, mostly sunny, 92, heat index 101, southeast at 17. Denton, partly sunny, 90, south at 10. Mineral Wells, partly sunny, 91, heat index 99, south at 12. Elsewhere around the region, Wichita Falls, partly sunny, 92, south at 14. Abilene, mostly sunny, 92, south at 14. Waco, mostly sunny, 92, heat index 101, south at 17, gusting to 24. Tyler, sunny, 92, heat index 101, south at 10. Once again at 7 p.m., DFW Airport, partly sunny, 91, south at 16, gusting to 24. Now let's check on your local forecast for the Dallas-Fort Worth Metroplex. Tonight, partly cloudy this evening, then mostly cloudy with a 20% heat index 101, south at 10. Once again at 7 p.m., DFW Airport, partly sunny, 91, south at 16, gusting.

A 20% chance of showers and thunderstorms after midnight. Lows in the upper 70s. South winds 10 to 15 miles an hour, diminishing to 5 to 10 miles an hour after midnight. Friday, partly sunny with a 20% chance of showers and thunderstorms. Humid with highs in the lower 90s. South winds 5 to 10 miles an hour. Friday night, partly cloudy. Humid with lows in the upper 70s. South winds 5 to 10 miles an hour. Saturday, sunny. Highs in the mid-90s. South winds 5 to 10 miles an hour, increasing to 10 to 15 miles an hour in the afternoon. And now the extended forecast. Saturday night, mostly clear. A 20% chance of showers and thunderstorms after midnight. Lows in the upper 70s. South winds 10 to 15 miles an hour, diminishing to 5 to 10 miles an hour after midnight. Sunday, mostly sunny with showers likely with a chance of thunderstorms. Highs in the lower 90s. Chance of rain 60%. Sunday night, mostly cloudy with showers likely with a chance of thunderstorms. Lows in the lower 70s. Chance of rain 70%. Monday, mostly cloudy with showers likely with a chance of thunderstorms in the morning, then partly sunny with a slight chance of showers and thunderstorms in the afternoon. Highs in the mid-80s. Chance of rain 60%. Monday night, a chance of thunderstorms in the evening. Mostly cloudy with a chance of showers. Lows in the upper 60s. Chance of rain 30%. Tuesday, partly sunny. A 20% chance of showers in the morning. Highs in the upper 80s. Tuesday night, mostly clear. Lows in the lower 70s. Wednesday, sunny. Highs in the mid-90s. Wednesday night, mostly clear. Lows in the upper 70s. Thursday, sunny, hot with highs in the upper 90s. Heat index values up to 110 in the afternoon. The forecast key messages for North and Central Texas. Hot and humid conditions will continue this week and into the weekend with highs in the 90s and peak heat indices in the 100 to 105 range. Scattered showers and a few thunderstorms are likely near the Red River late tonight through Friday morning. More widespread showers and thunderstorms, 50 to 80% chance, look to return to the area Sunday into early next week. The spotter information statement for North and Central Texas. Spotter activation is not expected at this time. The ultraviolet index forecast for June 12 is 11, or extreme. The Dallas-Fort Worth climate summary for this evening, as of 7 p.m., June 11, 2026. Today's high temperature was 94 degrees and the low 79 degrees. No precipitation fell today, which leaves the monthly total at 7.16 inches. The total precipitation for the year still stands at 20.34 inches. The normal high temperature for tomorrow is 91 degrees, and the normal low is 72. The record high for tomorrow is 103, which occurred in 1953, and the record low is 57, which occurred in 1910. Sunset tonight is at 8:37 p.m. Sunrise tomorrow is at 6:19 a.m. The current time is 7:36 p.m. Central Daylight Time. 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The following reports of weather temperature and wind were made at 7 p.m. DFW Airport, partly sunny, 91, dew point 72, relative humidity 53%, wind south at 16, gusting to 24, pressure 29.78 inches and steady. Fort Worth Meacham, partly sunny, 91, heat index 99, south at 15, gusting to 25. Dallas Love Field, partly sunny, 92, south at 12, gusting to 22. Arlington, mostly sunny, 92, heat index 101, southeast at 17. Denton, partly sunny, 90, south at 10. Mineral Wells, partly sunny, 91, heat index 99, south at 12. Elsewhere around the region, Wichita Falls, partly sunny, 92, south

14. Abilene, mostly sunny, 92, south at 14. Waco, mostly sunny, 92, heat index 101, south at 17, gusting to 24. Tyler, sunny, 92, heat index 101, south at 10. Once again at 7 p.m., DFW Airport, partly sunny, 91, south at 16, gusting to 24. Now let's check on your local forecast for the Dallas-Fort Worth Metroplex. Tonight, partly cloudy this evening, then mostly cloudy with a 20% chance of showers and thunderstorms after midnight. Lows in the upper 70s. South winds 10 to 15 miles an hour, diminishing to 5 to 10 miles an hour after midnight. Friday, partly sunny with a 20% chance of showers and thunderstorms. Humid with highs in the lower 90s. South winds 5 to 10 miles an hour. Friday night, partly cloudy. Humid with lows in the upper 70s. South winds 5 to 10 miles an hour. Saturday, sunny. Highs in the mid-90s. South winds 5 to 10 miles an hour, increasing to 10 to 15 miles an hour in the afternoon. And now the extended forecast. Saturday night, mostly clear. A 20% chance of showers and thunderstorms after midnight. Lows in the upper 70s. South winds 10 to 15 miles an hour, diminishing to 5 to 10 miles an hour after midnight. Sunday, mostly sunny with showers likely with a chance of thunderstorms. Highs in the lower 90s. Chance of rain 60%. Sunday night, mostly cloudy with showers likely with a chance of thunderstorms. Lows in the lower 70s. Chance of rain 70%. Monday, mostly cloudy with showers likely with a chance of thunderstorms in the morning, then partly sunny with a slight chance of showers and thunderstorms in the afternoon. Highs in the mid-80s. Chance of rain 60%. Monday night, a chance of thunderstorms in the evening. Mostly cloudy with a chance of showers. Lows in the upper 60s. Chance of rain 30%. Tuesday, partly sunny. A 20% chance of showers in the morning. Highs in the upper 80s. Tuesday night, mostly clear. Lows in the lower 70s. Wednesday, sunny. Highs in the mid-90s. Wednesday night, mostly clear. Lows in the upper 70s. Thursday, sunny, hot with highs in the upper 90s. Heat index values up to 110 in the afternoon. The forecast key messages for North and Central Texas. Hot and humid conditions will continue this week and into the weekend with highs in the 90s and peak heat indices in the 100 to 105 range. Scattered showers and a few thunderstorms are likely near the Red River late tonight through Friday morning. More widespread showers and thunderstorms, 50 to 80% chance, look to return to the area Sunday into early next week. The spotter information statement for North and Central Texas. Spotter activation is not expected at this time. The ultraviolet index forecast for June 12 is 11, or extreme. The Dallas-Fort Worth climate summary for this evening, as of 7 p.m., June 11, 2026. Today's high temperature was 94 degrees and the low 79 degrees. No precipitation fell today, which leaves the monthly total at 7.16 inches. The total precipitation for the year still stands at 20.34 inches. The normal high temperature for tomorrow is 91 degrees, and the normal low is 72. The record high for tomorrow is 103, which occurred in 1953, and the record low is 57, which occurred in 1910. Sunset tonight is at 8:37 p.m. Sunrise tomorrow is at 6:19 a.m. The current time is 7:41 p.m. Central Daylight Time. 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The following reports of weather temperature and wind were made at 7 p.m. DFW Airport, partly sunny, 91, dew point 72, relative humidity 53%, wind south at 16, gusting to 24, pressure 29.78 inches and steady.
Fort Worth, Meacham, partly sunny, 91, heat index 99, south at 15, gusting to 25. Dallas Love Field, partly sunny, 92, south at 12, gusting to 22. Arlington, mostly sunny, 92, heat index 101, southeast at 17. Denton, partly sunny, 90, south at 10. Mineral Wells, partly sunny, 91, heat index 99, south at 12. Elsewhere around the region, Wichita Falls, partly sunny, 92, south at 14. Abilene, mostly sunny, 92, south at 14. Waco, mostly sunny, 92, heat index 101, south at 17, gusting to 24. Tyler, sunny, 92, heat index 101, south at 10. Once again at 7 p.m., DFW Airport, partly sunny, 91, south at 16, gusting to 24. Now let's check on your local forecast for the Dallas-Fort Worth Metroplex. Tonight, partly cloudy this evening, then mostly cloudy with a 20% chance of showers and thunderstorms after midnight. Lows in the upper 70s. South winds 10 to 15 miles an hour, diminishing to 5 to 10 miles an hour after midnight. Friday, partly sunny with a 20% chance of showers and thunderstorms. Humid with highs in the lower 90s. South winds 5 to 10 miles an hour. Friday night, partly cloudy. Humid with lows in the upper 70s. South winds 5 to 10 miles an hour. Saturday, sunny. Highs in the mid-90s. South winds 5 to 10 miles an hour, increasing to 10 to 15 miles an hour in the afternoon. And now the extended forecast. Saturday night, mostly clear. A 20% chance of showers and thunderstorms after midnight. Lows in the upper 70s. South winds 10 to 15 miles an hour, diminishing to 5 to 10 miles an hour after midnight. Sunday, mostly sunny with showers likely with a chance of thunderstorms. Highs in the lower 90s. Chance of rain 60%. Sunday night, mostly cloudy with showers likely with a chance of thunderstorms. Lows in the lower 70s. Chance of rain 70%. Monday, mostly cloudy with showers likely with a chance of thunderstorms in the morning, then partly sunny with a slight chance of showers and thunderstorms in the afternoon. Highs in the mid-80s. Chance of rain 60%. Monday night, a chance of thunderstorms in the evening. Mostly cloudy with a chance of showers. Lows in the upper 60s. Chance of rain 30%. Tuesday, partly sunny. A 20% chance of showers in the morning. Highs in the upper 80s. Tuesday night, mostly clear. Lows in the lower 70s. Wednesday, sunny. Highs in the mid-90s. Wednesday night, mostly clear. Lows in the upper 70s. Thursday, sunny, hot with highs in the upper 90s. Heat index values up to 110 in the afternoon. The forecast key messages for North and Central Texas. Hot and humid conditions will continue this week and into the weekend with highs in the 90s and peak heat indices in the 100 to 105 range. Scattered showers and a few thunderstorms are likely near the Red River late tonight through Friday morning. More widespread showers and thunderstorms, 50 to 80% chance, look to return to the area Sunday into early next week. The spotter information statement for North and Central Texas. Spotter activation is not expected at this time. The ultraviolet index forecast for June 12 is 11, or extreme. The Dallas-Fort Worth climate summary for this evening, as of 7 p.m., June 11, 2026. Today's high temperature was 94 degrees and the low 79 degrees. No precipitation fell today, which leaves the monthly total at 7.16 inches. The total precipitation for the year still stands at 20.34 inches. The normal high temperature for tomorrow is 91 degrees, and the normal low is 72. The record high for tomorrow is 103, which occurred in 1953, and the record low is 57, which occurred in 1910. Sunset tonight is at 8:37 p.m. Sunrise tomorrow is at 6:19 a.m.
The current time is 7:47 p.m. Central Daylight Time. 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The following reports of weather temperature and wind were made at 7 p.m. DFW Airport, partly sunny, 91, dew point 72, relative humidity 53%, wind south at 16, gusting to 24, pressure 29.78 inches and steady. Fort Worth Meacham, partly sunny, 91, heat index 99, south at 15, gusting to 25. Dallas Love Field, partly sunny, 92, south at 12, gusting to 22. Arlington, mostly sunny, 92, heat index 101, southeast at 17. Denton, partly sunny, 90, south at 10. Mineral Wells, partly sunny, 91, heat index 99, south at 12. Elsewhere around the region, Wichita Falls, partly sunny, 92, south at 14. Abilene, mostly sunny, 92, south at 14. Waco, mostly sunny, 92, heat index 101, south at 17, gusting to 24. Tyler, sunny, 92, heat index 101, south at 10. Once again at 7 p.m., DFW Airport, partly sunny, 91, south at 16, gusting to 24. Now let's check on your local forecast for the Dallas-Fort Worth Metroplex. Tonight, partly cloudy this evening, then mostly cloudy with a 20% chance of showers and thunderstorms after midnight. Lows in the upper 70s. South winds 10 to 15 miles an hour, diminishing to 5 to 10 miles an hour after midnight. Friday, partly sunny with a 20% chance of showers and thunderstorms. Humid with highs in the lower 90s. South winds 5 to 10 miles an hour. Friday night, partly cloudy. Humid with lows in the upper 70s. South winds 5 to 10 miles an hour. Saturday, sunny. Highs in the mid-90s. South winds 5 to 10 miles an hour, increasing to 10 to 15 miles an hour in the afternoon. And now the extended forecast. Saturday night, mostly clear. A 20% chance of showers and thunderstorms after midnight. Lows in the upper 70s. South winds 10 to 15 miles an hour, diminishing to 5 to 10 miles an hour after midnight. Sunday, mostly sunny with showers likely with a chance of thunderstorms. Highs in the lower 90s. Chance of rain 60%. Sunday night, mostly cloudy with showers likely with a chance of thunderstorms. Lows in the lower 70s. Chance of rain 70%. Monday, mostly cloudy with showers likely with a chance of thunderstorms in the morning, then partly sunny with a slight chance of showers and thunderstorms in the afternoon. Highs in the mid-80s. Chance of rain 60%. Monday night, a chance of thunderstorms in the evening. Mostly cloudy with a chance of showers. Lows in the upper 60s. Chance of rain 30%. Tuesday, partly sunny. A 20% chance of showers in the morning. Highs in the upper 80s. Tuesday night, mostly clear. Lows in the lower 70s. Wednesday, sunny. Highs in the mid-90s. Wednesday night, mostly clear. Lows in the upper 70s. Thursday, sunny, hot with highs in the upper 90s. Heat index values up to 110 in the afternoon. The forecast key messages for North and Central Texas. Hot and humid conditions will continue this week and into the weekend with highs in the 90s and peak heat indices in the 100 to 105 range. Scattered showers and a few thunderstorms are likely near the Red River late tonight through Friday morning. More widespread showers and thunderstorms, 50 to 80% chance, look to return to the area Sunday into early next week. The spotter information statement for North and Central Texas. Spotter activation is not expected at this time. The ultraviolet index forecast for June 12 is 11, or extreme. The Dallas-Fort Worth climate summary for this evening, as of 7 p.m., June 11, 2026.
Today's high temperature was 94 degrees and the low 79 degrees. No precipitation fell today, which leaves the monthly total at 7.16 inches. The total precipitation for the year still stands at 20.34 inches. The normal high temperature for tomorrow is 91 degrees, and the normal low is 72. The record high for tomorrow is 103, which occurred in 1953, and the record low is 57, which occurred in 1910. Sunset tonight is at 8:37 p.m. Sunrise tomorrow is at 6:19 a.m. The current time is 7:52 p.m. Central Daylight Time. 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The following reports of weather temperature and wind were made at 7 p.m. DFW Airport, partly sunny, 91, dew point 72, relative humidity 53%, wind south at 16, gusting to 24, pressure 29.78 inches and steady. Fort Worth Meacham, partly sunny, 91, heat index 99, south at 15, gusting to 25. Dallas Love Field, partly sunny, 92, south at 12, gusting to 22. Arlington, mostly sunny, 92, heat index 101, southeast at 17. Denton, partly sunny, 90, south at 10. Mineral Wells, partly sunny, 91, heat index 99, south at 12. Elsewhere around the region, Wichita Falls, partly sunny, 92, south at 14. Abilene, mostly sunny, 92, south at 14. Waco, mostly sunny, 92, heat index 101, south at 17, gusting to 24. Tyler, sunny, 92, heat index 101, south at 10. Once again at 7 p.m., DFW Airport, partly sunny, 91, south at 16, gusting to 24. Now let's check on your local forecast for the Dallas-Fort Worth Metroplex. Tonight, partly cloudy this evening, then mostly cloudy with a 20% chance of showers and thunderstorms after midnight. Lows in the upper 70s. South winds 10 to 15 miles an hour, diminishing to 5 to 10 miles an hour after midnight. Friday, partly sunny with a 20% chance of showers and thunderstorms. Humid with highs in the lower 90s. South winds 5 to 10 miles an hour. Friday night, partly cloudy. Humid with lows in the upper 70s. South winds 5 to 10 miles an hour. Saturday, sunny. Highs in the mid-90s. South winds 5 to 10 miles an hour, increasing to 10 to 15 miles an hour in the afternoon. And now the extended forecast. Saturday night, mostly clear. A 20% chance of showers and thunderstorms after midnight. Lows in the upper 70s. South winds 10 to 15 miles an hour, diminishing to 5 to 10 miles an hour after midnight. Sunday, mostly sunny with showers likely with a chance of thunderstorms. Highs in the lower 90s. Chance of rain 60%. Sunday night, mostly cloudy with showers likely with a chance of thunderstorms. Lows in the lower 70s. Chance of rain 70%. Monday, mostly cloudy with showers likely with a chance of thunderstorms in the morning, then partly sunny with a slight chance of showers and thunderstorms in the afternoon. Highs in the mid-80s. Chance of rain 60%. Monday night, a chance of thunderstorms in the evening. Mostly cloudy with a chance of showers. Lows in the upper 60s. Chance of rain 30%. Tuesday, partly sunny. A 20% chance of showers in the morning. Highs in the upper 80s. Tuesday night, mostly clear. Lows in the lower 70s. Wednesday, sunny. Highs in the mid-90s. Wednesday night, mostly clear. Lows in the upper 70s. Thursday, sunny, hot with highs in the upper 90s. Heat index values up to 110 in the afternoon. The forecast key messages for North and Central Texas.
Hot and humid conditions will continue this week and into the weekend with highs in the 90s and peak heat indices in the 100 to 105 range. Scattered showers and a few thunderstorms are likely near the Red River late tonight through Friday morning. More widespread showers and thunderstorms, 50 to 80% chance, look to return to the area Sunday into early next week. The spotter information statement for North and Central Texas. Spotter activation is not expected at this time. The ultraviolet index forecast for June 12 is 11, or extreme. The Dallas-Fort Worth climate summary for this evening, as of 7 p.m., June 11, 2026. Today's high temperature was 94 degrees and the low 79 degrees. No precipitation fell today, which leaves the monthly total at 7.16 inches. The total precipitation for the year still stands at 20.34 inches. The normal high temperature for tomorrow is 91 degrees, and the normal low is 72. The record high for tomorrow is 103, which occurred in 1953, and the record low is 57, which occurred in 1910. Sunset tonight is at 8:37 p.m. Sunrise tomorrow is at 6:19 a.m. The current time is 7:58 p.m. Central Daylight Time. 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The following reports of weather temperature and wind were made at 7 p.m. DFW Airport, partly sunny, 91, dew point 72, relative humidity 53%, wind south at 16, gusting to 24, pressure 29.78 inches and steady. Fort Worth Meacham, partly sunny, 91, heat index 99, south at 15, gusting to 25. Dallas Love Field, partly sunny, 92, south at 12, gusting to 22. Arlington, mostly sunny, 92, heat index 101, southeast at 17. Denton, partly sunny, 90, south at 10. Mineral Wells, partly sunny, 91, heat index 99, south at 12. Elsewhere around the region, Wichita Falls, partly sunny, 92, south at 14. Abilene, mostly sunny, 92, south at 14. Waco, mostly sunny, 92, heat index 101, south at 17, gusting to 24. Tyler, sunny, 92, heat index 101, south at 10. Once again at 7 p.m., DFW Airport, partly sunny, 91, south at 16, gusting to 24. Now let's check on your local forecast for the Dallas-Fort Worth Metroplex. Tonight, partly cloudy this evening, then mostly cloudy with a 20% chance of showers and thunderstorms after midnight. Lows in the upper 70s. South winds 10 to 15 miles an hour, diminishing to 5 to 10 miles an hour after midnight. Friday, partly sunny with a 20% chance of showers and thunderstorms. Humid with highs in the lower 90s. South winds 5 to 10 miles an hour. Friday night, partly cloudy. Humid with lows in the upper 70s. South winds 5 to 10 miles an hour. Saturday, sunny. Highs in the mid-90s. South winds 5 to 10 miles an hour, increasing to 10 to 15 miles an hour in the afternoon. And now the extended forecast. Saturday night, mostly clear. A 20% chance of showers and thunderstorms after midnight. Lows in the upper 70s. South winds 10 to 15 miles an hour, diminishing to 5 to 10 miles an hour after midnight. Sunday, mostly sunny with showers likely with a chance of thunderstorms. Highs in the lower 90s. Chance of rain 60%. Sunday night, mostly cloudy with showers likely with a chance of thunderstorms. Lows in the lower 70s. Chance of rain 70%. Monday, mostly cloudy with showers likely with a chance of thunderstorms in the morning, then partly sunny with a slight chance of showers and thunderstorms in the afternoon. Highs in the mid-80s. Chance of rain 60%. Monday night, a chance of thunderstorms in the evening. Mostly cloudy with a chance of showers. Lows in the upper 60s.
chance of rain 30%. Tuesday, partly sunny. A 20% chance of showers in the morning. Highs in the upper 80s. Tuesday night, mostly clear. Lows in the lower 70s. Wednesday, sunny. Highs in the mid-90s. Wednesday night, mostly clear. Lows in the upper 70s. Thursday, sunny, hot with highs in the upper 90s. Heat index values up to 110 in the afternoon. The forecast key messages for North and Central Texas. Hot and humid conditions will continue this week and into the weekend with highs in the 90s and peak heat indices in the 100 to 105 range. Scattered showers and a few thunderstorms are likely near the Red River late tonight through Friday morning. More widespread showers and thunderstorms, 50 to 80% chance, look to return to the area Sunday into early next week. The spotter information statement for North and Central Texas. Spotter activation is not expected at this time. The ultraviolet index forecast for June 12 is 11, or extreme. The Dallas-Fort Worth climate summary for this evening, as of 7 p.m., June 11, 2026. Today's high temperature was 94 degrees and the low 79 degrees. No precipitation fell today, which leaves the monthly total at 7.16 inches. The total precipitation for the year still stands at 20.34 inches. The normal high temperature for tomorrow is 91 degrees, and the normal low is 72. The record high for tomorrow is 103, which occurred in 1953, and the record low is 57, which occurred in 1910. Sunset tonight is at 8:37 p.m. Sunrise tomorrow is at 6:19 a.m. The current time is 8:04 p.m. Central Daylight Time. 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The following reports of weather temperature and wind were made at 8 p.m. DFW Airport, mostly cloudy, 90, dew point 72, relative humidity 55%, wind south at 16, gusting to 22, pressure 29.77 inches and falling. Fort Worth Meacham, mostly cloudy, 90, south at 20. Dallas Love Field, mostly cloudy, 91, south at 8. Arlington, partly cloudy, 91, heat index 99, southeast at 12. Denton, mostly cloudy, 89, south at 14. Mineral Wells, mostly cloudy, 89, southeast at 8. Elsewhere around the region, Wichita Falls, mostly cloudy, 88, south at 10. Abilene, partly cloudy, 91, south at 14. Waco, mostly cloudy, 90, heat index 101, south at 12. Tyler, clear, 89, south at 9. Once again at 8 p.m., DFW Airport, mostly cloudy, 90, south at 16, gusting to 22. Now let's check on your local forecast for the Dallas-Fort Worth Metroplex. Tonight, partly cloudy this evening, then mostly cloudy with a 20% chance of showers and thunderstorms after midnight. Lows in the upper 70s. South winds 10 to 15 miles an hour, diminishing to 5 to 10 miles an hour after midnight. Friday, partly sunny with a 20% chance of showers and thunderstorms. Humid with highs in the lower 90s. South winds 5 to 10 miles an hour. Friday night, partly cloudy. Humid with lows in the upper 70s. South winds 5 to 10 miles an hour. Saturday, sunny. Highs in the mid-90s. South winds 5 to 10 miles an hour, increasing to 10 to 15 miles an hour in the afternoon. And now the extended forecast. Saturday night, mostly clear. A 20% chance of showers and thunderstorms after midnight. Lows in the upper 70s. South winds 10 to 15 miles an hour, diminishing to 5 to 10 miles an hour after midnight. Sunday, mostly sunny with showers likely with a chance of thunderstorms. Highs in the lower 90s. Chance of rain 60%. Sunday night, mostly cloudy with showers likely with a chance of thunderstorms.
lows in the lower 70s. Chance of rain 70%. Monday, mostly cloudy with showers likely with a chance of thunderstorms in the morning, then partly sunny with a slight chance of showers and thunderstorms in the afternoon. Highs in the mid-80s. Chance of rain 60%. Monday night, a chance of thunderstorms in the evening. Mostly cloudy with a chance of showers. Lows in the upper 60s. Chance of rain 30%. Tuesday, partly sunny. A 20% chance of showers in the morning. Highs in the upper 80s. Tuesday night, mostly clear. Lows in the lower 70s. Wednesday, sunny. Highs in the mid-90s. Wednesday night, mostly clear. Lows in the upper 70s. Thursday, sunny, hot with highs in the upper 90s. Heat index values up to 110 in the afternoon. The forecast key messages for North and Central Texas. Hot and humid conditions will continue this week and into the weekend with highs in the 90s and peak heat indices in the 100 to 105 range. Scattered showers and a few thunderstorms are likely near the Red River late tonight through Friday morning. More widespread showers and thunderstorms, 50 to 80% chance, look to return to the area Sunday into early next week. The spotter information statement for North and Central Texas. Spotter activation is not expected at this time. The ultraviolet index forecast for June 12 is 11, or extreme. The Dallas-Fort Worth climate summary for this evening, as of 7 p.m., June 11, 2026. Today's high temperature was 94 degrees and the low 79 degrees. No precipitation fell today, which leaves the monthly total at 7.16 inches. The total precipitation for the year still stands at 20.34 inches. The normal high temperature for tomorrow is 91 degrees, and the normal low is 72. The record high for tomorrow is 103, which occurred in 1953, and the record low is 57, which occurred in 1910. Sunset tonight is at 8:37 p.m. Sunrise tomorrow is at 6:19 a.m. The current time is 8:09 p.m. Central Daylight Time. 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The following reports of weather temperature and wind were made at 8 p.m. DFW Airport, mostly cloudy, 90, dew point 72, relative humidity 55%, wind south at 16, gusting to 22, pressure 29.77 inches and falling. Fort Worth Meacham, mostly cloudy, 90, south at 20. Dallas Love Field, mostly cloudy, 91, south at 8. Arlington, partly cloudy, 91, heat index 99, southeast at 12. Denton, mostly cloudy, 89, south at 14. Mineral Wells, mostly cloudy, 89, southeast at 8. Elsewhere around the region, Wichita Falls, mostly cloudy, 88, south at 10. Abilene, partly cloudy, 91, south at 14. Waco, mostly cloudy, 90, heat index 101, south at 12. Tyler, clear, 89, south at 9. Once again at 8 p.m., DFW Airport, mostly cloudy, 90, south at 16, gusting to 22. The following reports of weather temperature and wind were made at 8 p.m. DFW Airport, mostly cloudy, 90, dew point 72, relative humidity 55%, wind south at 16, gusting to 22, pressure 29.77 inches and falling. Fort Worth Meacham, partly cloudy, 90, south at 20. Dallas Love Field, mostly cloudy, 91, south at 8. Arlington, mostly cloudy, 91, heat index 99, southeast at 12. Denton, partly cloudy, 89, south at 14. Mineral Wells, clear, 89, southeast at 8. Elsewhere around the region, Wichita Falls, mostly cloudy, 88, south at 10. Abilene, partly cloudy, 91, south at 14. Waco, mostly cloudy,
90, heat index 101, south at 12. Tyler, clear, 89, south at 9. Once again at 8 p.m., DFW Airport, mostly cloudy, 90, south at 16, gusting to 22. Now let's check on your local forecast for the Dallas-Fort Worth Metroplex. Tonight, partly cloudy this evening, then mostly cloudy with a 20% chance of showers and thunderstorms after midnight. Lows in the upper 70s. South winds 10 to 15 miles an hour, diminishing to 5 to 10 miles an hour after midnight. Friday, partly sunny with a 20% chance of showers and thunderstorms. Humid with highs in the lower 90s. South winds 5 to 10 miles an hour. Friday night, partly cloudy. Humid with lows in the upper 70s. South winds 5 to 10 miles an hour. Saturday, sunny. Highs in the mid-90s. South winds 5 to 10 miles an hour, increasing to 10 to 15 miles an hour in the afternoon. And now the extended forecast. Saturday night, mostly clear. A 20% chance of showers and thunderstorms after midnight. Lows in the upper 70s. South winds 10 to 15 miles an hour, diminishing to 5 to 10 miles an hour after midnight. Sunday, mostly sunny with showers likely with a chance of thunderstorms. Highs in the lower 90s. Chance of rain 60%. Sunday night, mostly cloudy with showers likely with a chance of thunderstorms. Lows in the lower 70s. Chance of rain 70%. Monday, mostly cloudy with showers likely with a chance of thunderstorms in the morning, then partly sunny with a slight chance of showers and thunderstorms in the afternoon. Highs in the mid-80s. Chance of rain 60%. Monday night, a chance of thunderstorms in the evening. Mostly cloudy with a chance of showers. Lows in the upper 60s. Chance of rain 30%. Tuesday, partly sunny. A 20% chance of showers in the morning. Highs in the upper 80s. Tuesday night, mostly clear. Lows in the lower 70s. Wednesday, sunny. Highs in the mid-90s. Wednesday night, mostly clear. Lows in the upper 70s. Thursday, sunny, hot with highs in the upper 90s. Heat index values up to 110 in the afternoon. The forecast key messages for North and Central Texas. Hot and humid conditions will continue this week and into the weekend with highs in the 90s and peak heat indices in the 100 to 105 range. Scattered showers and a few thunderstorms are likely near the Red River late tonight through Friday morning. More widespread showers and thunderstorms, 50 to 80% chance, look to return to the area Sunday into early next week. The spotter information statement for North and Central Texas. Spotter activation is not expected at this time. The ultraviolet index forecast for June 12 is 11, or extreme. The Dallas-Fort Worth climate summary for this evening, as of 7 p.m., June 11, 2026. Today's high temperature was 94 degrees and the low 79 degrees. No precipitation fell today, which leaves the monthly total at 7.16 inches. The total precipitation for the year still stands at 20.34 inches. The normal high temperature for tomorrow is 91 degrees, and the normal low is 72. The record high for tomorrow is 103, which occurred in 1953, and the record low is 57, which occurred in 1910. Sunset tonight is at 8:37 p.m. Sunrise tomorrow is at 6:19 a.m. The current time is 8:16 p.m. Central Daylight Time. 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The following reports of weather temperature and wind were made at 8 p.m. DFW Airport, mostly cloudy, 90, dew point 72, relative humidity 55%, wind south at 16, gusting to 22, pressure 29.77 inches and falling. Fort Worth Meacham, partly cloudy, 90, south at 20. Dallas Love Field, mostly cloudy, 91, south at 8.
Arlington, mostly cloudy, 91, heat index 99, southeast at 12. Denton, partly cloudy, 89, south at 14. Mineral Wells, clear, 89, southeast at 8. Elsewhere around the region, Wichita Falls, mostly cloudy, 88, south at 10. Abilene, partly cloudy, 91, south at 14. Waco, mostly cloudy, 90, heat index 101, south at 12. Tyler, clear, 89, south at 9. Once again at 8 p.m., DFW Airport, mostly cloudy, 90, south at 16, gusting to 22. Now let's check on your local forecast for the Dallas-Fort Worth Metroplex. Tonight, partly cloudy this evening, then mostly cloudy with a 20% chance of showers and thunderstorms after midnight. Lows in the upper 70s. South winds 10 to 15 miles an hour, diminishing to 5 to 10 miles an hour after midnight. Friday, partly sunny with a 20% chance of showers and thunderstorms. Humid with highs in the lower 90s. South winds 5 to 10 miles an hour. Friday night, partly cloudy. Humid with lows in the upper 70s. South winds 5 to 10 miles an hour. Saturday, sunny. Highs in the mid-90s. South winds 5 to 10 miles an hour, increasing to 10 to 15 miles an hour in the afternoon. And now the extended forecast. Saturday night, mostly clear. A 20% chance of showers and thunderstorms after midnight. Lows in the upper 70s. South winds 10 to 15 miles an hour, diminishing to 5 to 10 miles an hour after midnight. Sunday, mostly sunny with showers likely with a chance of thunderstorms. Highs in the lower 90s. Chance of rain 60%. Sunday night, mostly cloudy with showers likely with a chance of thunderstorms. Lows in the lower 70s. Chance of rain 70%. Monday, mostly cloudy with showers likely with a chance of thunderstorms in the morning, then partly sunny with a slight chance of showers and thunderstorms in the afternoon. Highs in the mid-80s. Chance of rain 60%. Monday night, a chance of thunderstorms in the evening. Mostly cloudy with a chance of showers. Lows in the upper 60s. Chance of rain 30%. Tuesday, partly sunny. A 20% chance of showers in the morning. Highs in the upper 80s. Tuesday night, mostly clear. Lows in the lower 70s. Wednesday, sunny. Highs in the mid-90s. Wednesday night, mostly clear. Lows in the upper 70s. Thursday, sunny, hot with highs in the upper 90s. Heat index values up to 110 in the afternoon. The forecast key messages for North and Central Texas. Hot and humid conditions will continue this week and into the weekend with highs in the 90s and peak heat indices in the 100 to 105 range. Scattered showers and a few thunderstorms are likely near the Red River late tonight through Friday morning. More widespread showers and thunderstorms, 50 to 80% chance, look to return to the area Sunday into early next week. The spotter information statement for North and Central Texas. Spotter activation is not expected at this time. The ultraviolet index forecast for June 12 is 11, or extreme. The Dallas-Fort Worth climate summary for this evening, as of 7 p.m., June 11, 2026. Today's high temperature was 94 degrees and the low 79 degrees. No precipitation fell today, which leaves the monthly total at 7.16 inches. The total precipitation for the year still stands at 20.34 inches. The normal high temperature for tomorrow is 91 degrees, and the normal low is 72. The record high for tomorrow is 103, which occurred in 1953, and the record low is 57, which occurred in 1910. Sunset tonight is at 8:37 p.m. Sunrise tomorrow is at 6:19 a.m. The current time is 8:21 p.m. Central Daylight Time. 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
The following reports of weather temperature and wind were made at 8 p.m. DFW Airport, mostly cloudy, 90, dew point 72, relative humidity 55%, wind south at 16, gusting to 22, pressure 29.77 inches and falling. Fort Worth Meacham, partly cloudy, 90, south at 20. Dallas Love Field, mostly cloudy, 91, south at 8. Arlington, mostly cloudy, 91, heat index 99, southeast at 12. Denton, partly cloudy, 89, south at 14. Mineral Wells, clear, 89, southeast at 8. Elsewhere around the region, Wichita Falls, mostly cloudy, 88, south at 10. Abilene, partly cloudy, 91, south at 14. Waco, mostly cloudy, 90, heat index 101, south at 12. Tyler, clear, 89, south at 9. Once again at 8 p.m., DFW Airport, mostly cloudy, 90, south at 16, gusting to 22. Now let's check on your local forecast for the Dallas-Fort Worth Metroplex. Tonight, partly cloudy this evening, then mostly cloudy with a 20% chance of showers and thunderstorms after midnight. Lows in the upper 70s. South winds 10 to 15 miles an hour, diminishing to 5 to 10 miles an hour after midnight. Friday, partly sunny with a 20% chance of showers and thunderstorms. Humid with highs in the lower 90s. South winds 5 to 10 miles an hour. Friday night, partly cloudy. Humid with lows in the upper 70s. South winds 5 to 10 miles an hour. Saturday, sunny. Highs in the mid-90s. South winds 5 to 10 miles an hour, increasing to 10 to 15 miles an hour in the afternoon. And now the extended forecast. Saturday night, mostly clear. A 20% chance of showers and thunderstorms after midnight. Lows in the upper 70s. South winds 10 to 15 miles an hour, diminishing to 5 to 10 miles an hour after midnight. Sunday, mostly sunny with showers likely with a chance of thunderstorms. Highs in the lower 90s. Chance of rain 60%. Sunday night, mostly cloudy with showers likely with a chance of thunderstorms. Lows in the lower 70s. Chance of rain 70%. Monday, mostly cloudy with showers likely with a chance of thunderstorms in the morning, then partly sunny with a slight chance of showers and thunderstorms in the afternoon. Highs in the mid-80s. Chance of rain 60%. Monday night, a chance of thunderstorms in the evening. Mostly cloudy with a chance of showers. Lows in the upper 60s. Chance of rain 30%. Tuesday, partly sunny. A 20% chance of showers in the morning. Highs in the upper 80s. Tuesday night, mostly clear. Lows in the lower 70s. Wednesday, sunny. Highs in the mid-90s. Wednesday night, mostly clear. Lows in the upper 70s. Thursday, sunny, hot with highs in the upper 90s. Heat index values up to 110 in the afternoon. The forecast key messages for North and Central Texas. Hot and humid conditions will continue this week and into the weekend with highs in the 90s and peak heat indices in the 100 to 105 range. Scattered showers and a few thunderstorms are likely near the Red River late tonight through Friday morning. More widespread showers and thunderstorms, 50 to 80% chance, look to return to the area Sunday into early next week. The spotter information statement for North and Central Texas. Spotter activation is not expected at this time. The ultraviolet index forecast for June 12 is 11, or extreme. The Dallas-Fort Worth climate summary for this evening, as of 7 p.m., June 11, 2026. Today's high temperature was 94 degrees and the low 79 degrees. No precipitation fell today, which leaves the monthly total at 7.16 inches. The total precipitation for the year still stands at 20.34 inches. The normal high temperature for tomorrow is 91 degrees, and the normal low is 72.
The record high for tomorrow is 103, which occurred in 1953, and the record low is 57, which occurred in 1910. Sunset tonight is at 8:37 p.m. Sunrise tomorrow is at 6:19 a.m. The current time is 8:27 p.m. Central Daylight Time. 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The following reports of weather temperature and wind were made at 8 p.m. DFW Airport, mostly cloudy, 90, dew point 72, relative humidity 55%, wind south at 16, gusting to 22, pressure 29.77 inches and falling. Fort Worth Meacham, partly cloudy, 90, south at 20. Dallas Love Field, mostly cloudy, 91, south at 8. Arlington, mostly cloudy, 91, heat index 99, southeast at 12. Denton, partly cloudy, 89, south at 14. Mineral Wells, clear, 89, southeast at 8. Elsewhere around the region, Wichita Falls, mostly cloudy, 88, south at 10. Abilene, partly cloudy, 91, south at 14. Waco, mostly cloudy, 90, heat index 101, south at 12. Tyler, clear, 89, south at 9. Once again at 8 p.m., DFW Airport, mostly cloudy, 90, south at 16, gusting to 22. Now let's check on your local forecast for the Dallas-Fort Worth Metroplex. Tonight, partly cloudy this evening, then mostly cloudy with a 20% chance of showers and thunderstorms after midnight. Lows in the upper 70s. South winds 10 to 15 miles an hour, diminishing to 5 to 10 miles an hour after midnight. Friday, partly sunny with a 20% chance of showers and thunderstorms. Humid with highs in the lower 90s. South winds 5 to 10 miles an hour. Friday night, partly cloudy. Humid with lows in the upper 70s. South winds 5 to 10 miles an hour. Saturday, sunny. Highs in the mid-90s. South winds 5 to 10 miles an hour, increasing to 10 to 15 miles an hour in the afternoon. And now the extended forecast. Saturday night, mostly clear. A 20% chance of showers and thunderstorms after midnight. Lows in the upper 70s. South winds 10 to 15 miles an hour, diminishing to 5 to 10 miles an hour after midnight. Sunday, mostly sunny with showers likely with a chance of thunderstorms. Highs in the lower 90s. Chance of rain 60%. Sunday night, mostly cloudy with showers likely with a chance of thunderstorms. Lows in the lower 70s. Chance of rain 70%. Monday, mostly cloudy with showers likely with a chance of thunderstorms in the morning, then partly sunny with a slight chance of showers and thunderstorms in the afternoon. Highs in the mid-80s. Chance of rain 60%. Monday night, a chance of thunderstorms in the evening. Mostly cloudy with a chance of showers. Lows in the upper 60s. Chance of rain 30%. Tuesday, partly sunny. A 20% chance of showers in the morning. Highs in the upper 80s. Tuesday night, mostly clear. Lows in the lower 70s. Wednesday, sunny. Highs in the mid-90s. Wednesday night, mostly clear. Lows in the upper 70s. Thursday, sunny, hot with highs in the upper 90s. Heat index values up to 110 in the afternoon. The forecast key messages for North and Central Texas. Hot and humid conditions will continue this week and into the weekend with highs in the 90s and peak heat indices in the 100 to 105 range. Scattered showers and a few thunderstorms are likely near the Red River late tonight through Friday morning. More widespread showers and thunderstorms, 50 to 80% chance, look to return to the area Sunday into early next week. The spotter information statement for North and Central Texas. Spotter activation is not expected at this time. The ultraviolet index forecast for June 12 is 11, or extreme.
The Dallas-Fort Worth climate summary for this evening, as of 7 p.m., June 11, 2026. Today's high temperature was 94 degrees and the low 79 degrees. No precipitation fell today, which leaves the monthly total at 7.16 inches. The total precipitation for the year still stands at 20.34 inches. The normal high temperature for tomorrow is 91 degrees, and the normal

Cloudy, 91, south at 8. Arlington, mostly cloudy, 91, heat index 99, southeast at 12. Denton, partly cloudy, 89, south at 14. Mineral Wells, clear, 89, southeast at 8. Elsewhere around the region, Wichita Falls, mostly cloudy, 88, south at 10. Abilene, partly cloudy, 91, south at 14. Waco, mostly cloudy, 90, heat index 101, south at 12. Tyler, clear, 89, south at 9. Once again at 8 p.m., DFW Airport, mostly cloudy, 90, south at 16, gusting to 22. Now let's check on your local forecast for the Dallas-Fort Worth Metroplex. Tonight, partly cloudy this evening, then mostly cloudy with a 20% chance of showers and thunderstorms after midnight. Lows in the upper 70s. South winds 10 to 15 miles an hour, diminishing to 5 to 10 miles an hour after midnight. Friday, partly sunny with a 20% chance of showers and thunderstorms. Humid with highs in the lower 90s. South winds 5 to 10 miles an hour. Friday night, partly cloudy. Humid with lows in the upper 70s. South winds 5 to 10 miles an hour. Saturday, sunny. Highs in the mid-90s. South winds 5 to 10 miles an hour, increasing to 10 to 15 miles an hour in the afternoon. And now the extended forecast. Saturday night, mostly clear. A 20% chance of showers and thunderstorms after midnight. Lows in the upper 70s. South winds 10 to 15 miles an hour, diminishing to 5 to 10 miles an hour after midnight. Sunday, mostly sunny with showers likely with a chance of thunderstorms. Highs in the lower 90s. Chance of rain 60%. Sunday night, mostly cloudy with showers likely with a chance of thunderstorms. Lows in the lower 70s. Chance of rain 70%. Monday, mostly cloudy with showers likely with a chance of thunderstorms in the morning, then partly sunny with a slight chance of showers and thunderstorms in the afternoon. Highs in the mid-80s. Chance of rain 60%. Monday night, a chance of thunderstorms in the evening. Mostly cloudy with a chance of showers. Lows in the upper 60s. Chance of rain 30%. Tuesday, partly sunny. A 20% chance of showers in the morning. Highs in the upper 80s. Tuesday night, mostly clear. Lows in the lower 70s. Wednesday, sunny. Highs in the mid-90s. Wednesday night, mostly clear. Lows in the upper 70s. Thursday, sunny, hot with highs in the upper 90s. Heat index values up to 110 in the afternoon. The forecast key messages for North and Central Texas. Hot and humid conditions will continue this week and into the weekend with highs in the 90s and peak heat indices in the 100 to 105 range. Scattered showers and a few thunderstorms are likely near the Red River late tonight through Friday morning. More widespread showers and thunderstorms, 50 to 80% chance, look to return to the area Sunday into early next week. The spotter information statement for North and Central Texas. Spotter activation is not expected at this time. The ultraviolet index forecast for June 12 is 11, or extreme. The Dallas-Fort Worth climate summary for this evening, as of 7 p.m., June 11, 2026. Today's high temperature was 94 degrees and the low 79 degrees. No precipitation fell today, which leaves the monthly total at 7.16 inches. The total precipitation for the year still stands at 20.34 inches. The normal high temperature for tomorrow is 91 degrees, and the normal low is 72. The record high for tomorrow is 103, which occurred in 1953, and the record low is 57, which occurred in 1910. Sunset tonight is at 8:37 p.m. Sunrise tomorrow is at 6:19 a.m. The current time is 8:37 p.m. Central Daylight Time. 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

The following reports of weather, temperature, and wind were made at 8 p.m. DFW Airport, mostly cloudy, 90, dew point 72, relative humidity 55%, wind south at 16, gusting to 22, pressure 29.77 inches and falling. Fort Worth Meacham, partly cloudy, 90, south at 20. Dallas Love Field, mostly cloudy, 91, south at 8. Arlington, mostly cloudy, 91, heat index 99, southeast at 12. Denton, partly cloudy, 89, south at 14. Mineral Wells, clear, 89, southeast at 8. Elsewhere around the region, Wichita Falls, mostly cloudy, 88, south at 10. Abilene, partly cloudy, 91, south at 14. Waco, mostly cloudy, 90, heat index 101, south at 12. Tyler, clear, 89, south at 9. Once again at 8 p.m., DFW Airport, mostly cloudy, 90, south at 16, gusting to 22. Now let's check on your local forecast for the Dallas-Fort Worth Metroplex. Tonight, partly cloudy this evening, then mostly cloudy with a 20% chance of showers and thunderstorms after midnight. Lows in the upper 70s. South winds 10 to 15 miles an hour, diminishing to 5 to 10 miles an hour after midnight. Friday, partly sunny with a 20% chance of showers and thunderstorms. Humid with highs in the lower 90s. South winds 5 to 10 miles an hour. Friday night, partly cloudy. Humid with lows in the upper 70s. South winds 5 to 10 miles an hour. Saturday, sunny. Highs in the mid-90s. South winds 5 to 10 miles an hour, increasing to 10 to 15 miles an hour in the afternoon. And now the extended forecast. Saturday night, mostly clear. A 20% chance of showers and thunderstorms after midnight. Lows in the upper 70s. South winds 10 to 15 miles an hour, diminishing to 5 to 10 miles an hour after midnight. Sunday, mostly sunny with showers likely with a chance of thunderstorms. Highs in the lower 90s. Chance of rain 60%. Sunday night, mostly cloudy with showers likely with a chance of thunderstorms. Lows in the lower 70s. Chance of rain 70%. Monday, mostly cloudy with showers likely with a chance of thunderstorms in the morning, then partly sunny with a slight chance of showers and thunderstorms in the afternoon. Highs in the mid-80s. Chance of rain 60%. Monday night, a chance of thunderstorms in the evening. Mostly cloudy with a chance of showers. Lows in the upper 60s. Chance of rain 30%. Tuesday, partly sunny. A 20% chance of showers in the morning. Highs in the upper 80s. Tuesday night, mostly clear. Lows in the lower 70s. Wednesday, sunny. Highs in the mid-90s. Wednesday night, mostly clear. Lows in the upper 70s. Thursday, sunny, hot with highs in the upper 90s. Heat index values up to 110 in the afternoon. The forecast key messages for North and Central Texas. Hot and humid conditions will continue this weekend into the weekend with highs in the 90s and peak heat indices in the 100 to 105 range. Scattered showers and a few thunderstorms are likely near the Red River late tonight through Friday morning. More widespread showers and thunderstorms, 50 to 80% chance, look to return to the area Sunday into early next week. The spotter information statement for North and Central Texas. Spotter activation is not expected at this time. The ultraviolet index forecast for June 12 is 11, or extreme. The Dallas-Fort Worth climate summary for this evening, as of 7 p.m., June 11, 2026. Today's high temperature was 94 degrees and the low 79 degrees. No precipitation fell today, which leaves the monthly total at 7.16 inches. The total precipitation for the year still stands at 20.34 inches. The normal high temperature for tomorrow is 91 degrees, and the normal low is 72. The record high for tomorrow is 103, which occurred in 1953, and the record low is 57, which
which occurred in 1910. Sunset tonight is at 8:37 p.m. Sunrise tomorrow is at 6:19 a.m. The current time is 8:43 p.m. Central Daylight Time. 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The following reports of weather temperature and wind were made at 8 p.m. DFW Airport, mostly cloudy, 90, dew point 72, relative humidity 55%, wind south at 16, gusting to 22, pressure 29.77 inches and falling. Fort Worth Meacham, partly cloudy, 90, south at 20. Dallas Love Field, mostly cloudy, 91, south at 8. Arlington, mostly cloudy, 91, heat index 99, southeast at 12. Denton, partly cloudy, 89, south at 14. Mineral Wells, clear, 89, southeast at 8. Elsewhere around the region, Wichita Falls, mostly cloudy, 88, south at 10. Abilene, partly cloudy, 91, south at 14. Waco, mostly cloudy, 90, heat index 101, south at 12. Tyler, clear, 89, south at 9. Once again at 8 p.m., DFW Airport, mostly cloudy, 90, south at 16, gusting to 22. Now let's check on your local forecast for the Dallas-Fort Worth Metroplex. Tonight, partly cloudy this evening, then mostly cloudy with a 20% chance of showers and thunderstorms after midnight. Lows in the upper 70s. South winds 10 to 15 miles an hour, diminishing to 5 to 10 miles an hour after midnight. Friday, partly sunny with a 20% chance of showers and thunderstorms. Humid with highs in the lower 90s. South winds 5 to 10 miles an hour. Friday night, partly cloudy. Humid with lows in the upper 70s. South winds 5 to 10 miles an hour. Saturday, sunny. Highs in the mid-90s. South winds 5 to 10 miles an hour, increasing to 10 to 15 miles an hour in the afternoon. And now the extended forecast. Saturday night, mostly clear. A 20% chance of showers and thunderstorms after midnight. Lows in the upper 70s. South winds 10 to 15 miles an hour, diminishing to 5 to 10 miles an hour after midnight. Sunday, mostly sunny with showers likely with a chance of thunderstorms. Highs in the lower 90s. Chance of rain 60%. Sunday night, mostly cloudy with showers likely with a chance of thunderstorms. Lows in the lower 70s. Chance of rain 70%. Monday, mostly cloudy with showers likely with a chance of thunderstorms in the morning, then partly sunny with a slight chance of showers and thunderstorms in the afternoon. Highs in the mid-80s. Chance of rain 60%. Monday night, a chance of thunderstorms in the evening. Mostly cloudy with a chance of showers. Lows in the upper 60s. Chance of rain 30%. Tuesday, partly sunny. A 20% chance of showers in the morning. Highs in the upper 80s. Tuesday night, mostly clear. Lows in the lower 70s. Wednesday, sunny. Highs in the mid-90s. Wednesday night, mostly clear. Lows in the upper 70s. Thursday, sunny, hot with highs in the upper 90s. Heat index values up to 110 in the afternoon. The forecast key messages for North and Central Texas. Hot and humid conditions will continue this week and into the weekend with highs in the 90s and peak heat indices in the 100 to 105 range. Scattered showers and a few thunderstorms are likely near the Red River late tonight through Friday morning. More widespread showers and thunderstorms, 50 to 80% chance, look to return to the area Sunday into early next week. The spotter information statement for North and Central Texas. Spotter activation is not expected at this time. The ultraviolet index forecast for June 12 is 11, or extreme. The Dallas-Fort Worth climate summary for this evening, as of 7 p.m., June 11, 2026.
Today's high temperature was 94 degrees and the low 79 degrees. No precipitation fell today, which leaves the monthly total at 7.16 inches. The total precipitation for the year still stands at 20.34 inches. The normal high temperature for tomorrow is 91 degrees, and the normal low is 72. The record high for tomorrow is 103, which occurred in 1953, and the record low is 57, which occurred in 1910. Sunset tonight is at 8:37 p.m. Sunrise tomorrow is at 6:19 a.m. The current time is 8:48 p.m. Central Daylight Time. 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The following reports of weather temperature and wind were made at 8 p.m. DFW Airport, mostly cloudy, 90, dew point 72, relative humidity 55%, wind south at 16, gusting to 22, pressure 29.77 inches and falling. Fort Worth Meacham, partly cloudy, 90, south at 20. Dallas Love Field, mostly cloudy, 91, south at 8. Arlington, mostly cloudy, 91, heat index 99, southeast at 12. Denton, partly cloudy, 89, south at 14. Mineral Wells, clear, 89, southeast at 8. Elsewhere around the region, Wichita Falls, mostly cloudy, 88, south at 10. Abilene, partly cloudy, 91, south at 14. Waco, mostly cloudy, 90, heat index 101, south at 12. Tyler, clear, 89, south at 9. Once again at 8 p.m., DFW Airport, mostly cloudy, 90, south at 16, gusting to 22. Now let's check on your local forecast for the Dallas-Fort Worth Metroplex. Tonight, partly cloudy this evening, then mostly cloudy with a 20% chance of showers and thunderstorms after midnight. Lows in the upper 70s. South winds 10 to 15 miles an hour, diminishing to 5 to 10 miles an hour after midnight. Friday, partly sunny with a 20% chance of showers and thunderstorms. Humid with highs in the lower 90s. South winds 5 to 10 miles an hour. Friday night, partly cloudy. Humid with lows in the upper 70s. South winds 5 to 10 miles an hour. Saturday, sunny. Highs in the mid-90s. South winds 5 to 10 miles an hour, increasing to 10 to 15 miles an hour in the afternoon. And now the extended forecast. Saturday night, mostly clear. A 20% chance of showers and thunderstorms after midnight. Lows in the upper 70s. South winds 10 to 15 miles an hour, diminishing to 5 to 10 miles an hour after midnight. Sunday, mostly sunny with showers likely with a chance of thunderstorms. Highs in the lower 90s. Chance of rain 60%. Sunday night, mostly cloudy with showers likely with a chance of thunderstorms. Lows in the lower 70s. Chance of rain 70%. Monday, mostly cloudy with showers likely with a chance of thunderstorms in the morning, then partly sunny with a slight chance of showers and thunderstorms in the afternoon. Highs in the mid-80s. Chance of rain 60%. Monday night, a chance of thunderstorms in the evening. Mostly cloudy with a chance of showers. Lows in the upper 60s. Chance of rain 30%. Tuesday, partly sunny. A 20% chance of showers in the morning. Highs in the upper 80s. Tuesday night, mostly clear. Lows in the lower 70s. Wednesday, sunny. Highs in the mid-90s. Wednesday night, mostly clear. Lows in the upper 70s. Thursday, sunny, hot with highs in the upper 90s. Heat index values up to 110 in the afternoon. The forecast key messages for North and Central Texas. Hot and humid conditions will continue this week and into the weekend with highs in the 90s and peak heat indices in the 100 to 105 range. Scattered showers and a few thunderstorms are likely near the Red River late tonight through Friday morning.
More widespread showers and thunderstorms, 50 to 80% chance, look to return to the area Sunday into early next week. The spotter information statement for North and Central Texas. Spotter activation is not expected at this time. The ultraviolet index forecast for June 12 is 11, or extreme. The Dallas-Fort Worth climate summary for this evening, as of 7 p.m., June 11, 2026. Today's high temperature was 94 degrees and the low 79 degrees. No precipitation fell today, which leaves the monthly total at 7.16 inches. The total precipitation for the year still stands at 20.34 inches. The normal high temperature for tomorrow is 91 degrees, and the normal low is 72. The record high for tomorrow is 103, which occurred in 1953, and the record low is 57, which occurred in 1910. Sunset tonight is at 8:37 p.m. Sunrise tomorrow is at 6:19 a.m. The current time is 8:54 p.m. Central Daylight Time. 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The following reports of weather temperature and wind were made at 8 p.m. DFW Airport, mostly cloudy, 90, dew point 72, relative humidity 55%, wind south at 16, gusting to 22, pressure 29.77 inches and falling. Fort Worth Meacham, partly cloudy, 90, south at 20. Dallas Love Field, mostly cloudy, 91, south at 8. Arlington, mostly cloudy, 91, heat index 99, southeast at 12. Denton, partly cloudy, 89, south at 14. Mineral Wells, clear, 89, southeast at 8. Elsewhere around the region, Wichita Falls, mostly cloudy, 88, south at 10. Abilene, partly cloudy, 91, south at 14. Waco, mostly cloudy, 90, heat index 101, south at 12. Tyler, clear, 89, south at 9. Once again at 8 p.m., DFW Airport, mostly cloudy, 90, south at 16, gusting to 22. Now let's check on your local forecast for the Dallas-Fort Worth Metroplex. Tonight, partly cloudy this evening, then mostly cloudy with a 20% chance of showers and thunderstorms after midnight. Lows in the upper 70s. South winds 10 to 15 miles an hour, diminishing to 5 to 10 miles an hour after midnight. Friday, partly sunny with a 20% chance of showers and thunderstorms. Humid with highs in the lower 90s. South winds 5 to 10 miles an hour. Friday night, partly cloudy. Humid with lows in the upper 70s. South winds 5 to 10 miles an hour. Saturday, sunny. Highs in the mid-90s. South winds 5 to 10 miles an hour, increasing to 10 to 15 miles an hour in the afternoon. And now the extended forecast. Saturday night, mostly clear. A 20% chance of showers and thunderstorms after midnight. Lows in the upper 70s. South winds 10 to 15 miles an hour, diminishing to 5 to 10 miles an hour after midnight. Sunday, mostly sunny with showers likely with a chance of thunderstorms. Highs in the lower 90s. Chance of rain 60%. Sunday night, mostly cloudy with showers likely with a chance of thunderstorms. Lows in the lower 70s. Chance of rain 70%. Monday, mostly cloudy with showers likely with a chance of thunderstorms in the morning, then partly sunny with a slight chance of showers and thunderstorms in the afternoon. Highs in the mid-80s. Chance of rain 60%. Monday night, a chance of thunderstorms in the evening. Mostly cloudy with a chance of showers. Lows in the upper 60s. Chance of rain 30%. Tuesday, partly sunny. A 20% chance of showers in the morning. Highs in the upper 80s. Tuesday night, mostly clear. Lows in the lower 70s. Wednesday, sunny. Highs in the mid-90s. Wednesday night, mostly clear. Lows in the upper 70s. Thursday,
sunny, hot with highs in the upper 90s. Heat index values up to 110 in the afternoon. The forecast key messages for North and Central Texas. Hot and humid conditions will continue this week and into the weekend with highs in the 90s and peak heat indices in the 100 to 105 range. Scattered showers and a few thunderstorms are likely near the Red River late tonight through Friday morning. More widespread showers and thunderstorms, 50 to 80% chance, look to return to the area Sunday into early next week. The spotter information statement for North and Central Texas. Spotter activation is not expected at this time. The ultraviolet index forecast for June 12 is 11, or extreme. The Dallas-Fort Worth climate summary for this evening, as of 7 p.m., June 11, 2026. Today's high temperature was 94 degrees and the low 79 degrees. No precipitation fell today, which leaves the monthly total at 7.16 inches. The total precipitation for the year still stands at 20.34 inches. The normal high temperature for tomorrow is 91 degrees, and the normal low is 72. The record high for tomorrow is 103, which occurred in 1953, and the record low is 57, which occurred in 1910. Sunset tonight is at 8:37 p.m. Sunrise tomorrow is at 6:19 a.m. The current time is 8:59 p.m. Central Daylight Time. 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The following reports of weather temperature and wind were made at 8 p.m. DFW Airport, mostly cloudy, 90, dew point 72, relative humidity 55%, wind south at 16, gusting to 22, pressure 29.77 inches and falling. Fort Worth Meacham, partly cloudy, 90, south at 20. Dallas Love Field, mostly cloudy, 91, south at 8. Arlington, mostly cloudy, 91, heat index 99, southeast at 12. Denton, partly cloudy, 89, south at 14. Mineral Wells, clear, 89, southeast at 8. Elsewhere around the region, Wichita Falls, mostly cloudy, 88, south at 10. Abilene, partly cloudy, 91, south at 14. Waco, mostly cloudy, 90, heat index 101, south at 12. Tyler, clear, 89, south at 9. Once again at 8 p.m., DFW Airport, mostly cloudy, 90, south at 16, gusting to 22. Now let's check on your local forecast for the Dallas-Fort Worth Metroplex. Tonight, partly cloudy this evening, then mostly cloudy with a 20% chance of showers and thunderstorms after midnight. Lows in the upper 70s. South winds 10 to 15 miles an hour, diminishing to 5 to 10 miles an hour after midnight. Friday, partly sunny with a 20% chance of showers and thunderstorms. Humid with highs in the lower 90s. South winds 5 to 10 miles an hour. Friday night, partly cloudy. Humid with lows in the upper 70s. South winds 5 to 10 miles an hour. Saturday, sunny. Highs in the mid-90s. South winds 5 to 10 miles an hour, increasing to 10 to 15 miles an hour in the afternoon. And now the extended forecast. Saturday night, mostly clear. A 20% chance of showers and thunderstorms after midnight. Lows in the upper 70s. South winds 10 to 15 miles an hour, diminishing to 5 to 10 miles an hour after midnight. Sunday, mostly sunny with showers likely with a chance of thunderstorms. Highs in the lower 90s. Chance of rain 60%. Sunday night, mostly cloudy with showers likely with a chance of thunderstorms. Lows in the lower 70s. Chance of rain 70%. Monday, mostly cloudy with showers likely with a chance of thunderstorms in the morning, then partly sunny with a slight chance of showers and thunderstorms in the afternoon. Highs in the mid-80s. Chance of rain 60%. Monday night, a chance of thunderstorms in the evening. Mostly cloudy with a chance of showers.
lows in the upper 60s. Chance of rain 30%. Tuesday, partly sunny. A 20% chance of showers in the morning. Highs in the upper 80s. Tuesday night, mostly clear. Lows in the lower 70s. Wednesday, sunny. Highs in the mid-90s. Wednesday night, mostly clear. Lows in the upper 70s. Thursday, sunny, hot with highs in the upper 90s. Heat index values up to 110 in the afternoon. The forecast key messages for North and Central Texas. Hot and humid conditions will continue this week and into the weekend with highs in the 90s and peak heat indices in the 100 to 105 range. Scattered showers and a few thunderstorms are likely near the Red River late tonight through Friday morning. More widespread showers and thunderstorms, 50 to 80% chance, look to return to the area Sunday into early next week. The spotter information statement for North and Central Texas. Spotter activation is not expected at this time. The ultraviolet index forecast for June 12 is 11, or extreme. The Dallas-Fort Worth climate summary for this evening, as of 7 p.m., June 11, 2026. Today's high temperature was 94 degrees and the low 79 degrees. No precipitation fell today, which leaves the monthly total at 7.16 inches. The total precipitation for the year still stands at 20.34 inches. The normal high temperature for tomorrow is 91 degrees, and the normal low is 72. The record high for tomorrow is 103, which occurred in 1953, and the record low is 57, which occurred in 1910. Sunset tonight is at 8:37 p.m. Sunrise tomorrow is at 6:19 a.m. The current time is 9:05 p.m. Central Daylight Time. 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The following reports of weather temperature and wind were made at 9 p.m. DFW Airport, mostly cloudy, 88, dew point 72, relative humidity 58%, wind south at 12, gusting to 21, pressure 29.79 inches and rising. Fort Worth Meacham, partly cloudy, 88, south at 12. Dallas Love Field, partly cloudy, 89, south at 12, gusting to 22. Arlington, mostly cloudy, 89, southeast at 9. Denton, partly cloudy, 86, south at 5. Mineral Wells, clear, 84, southeast at 7. Elsewhere around the region, Wichita Falls, mostly cloudy, 86, southeast at 9. Abilene, partly cloudy, 87, south at 10. Waco, clear, 87, south at 15. Tyler, clear, 86, south at 8. Once again at 9 p.m., DFW Airport, mostly cloudy, 88, south at 12, gusting to 21. Now let's check on your local forecast for the Dallas-Fort Worth Metroplex. Tonight, partly cloudy this evening, then mostly cloudy with a 20% chance of showers and thunderstorms after midnight. Lows in the upper 70s. South winds 10 to 15 miles an hour, diminishing to 5 to 10 miles an hour after midnight. Friday, partly sunny with a 20% chance of showers and thunderstorms. Humid with highs in the lower 90s. South winds 5 to 10 miles an hour. Friday night, partly cloudy. Humid with lows in the upper 70s. South winds 5 to 10 miles an hour. Saturday, sunny. Highs in the mid-90s. South winds 5 to 10 miles an hour, increasing to 10 to 15 miles an hour in the afternoon. And now the extended forecast. Saturday night, mostly clear. A 20% chance of showers and thunderstorms after midnight. Lows in the upper 70s. South winds 10 to 15 miles an hour, diminishing to 5 to 10 miles an hour after midnight. Sunday, mostly sunny with showers likely with a chance of thunderstorms. Highs in the lower 90s. Chance of rain 60%. Sunday night, mostly cloudy with showers likely with a chance of thunderstorms.
lows in the lower 70s. Chance of rain 70%. Monday, mostly cloudy with showers, likely with a chance of thunderstorms in the morning, then partly sunny with a slight chance of showers and thunderstorms in the afternoon. Highs in the mid-80s. Chance of rain 60%. Monday night, a chance of thunderstorms in the evening. Mostly cloudy with a chance of showers. Lows in the upper 60s. Chance of rain 30%. Tuesday, partly sunny. A 20% chance of showers in the morning. Highs in the upper 80s. Tuesday night, mostly clear. Lows in the lower 70s. Wednesday, sunny. Highs in the mid-90s. Wednesday night, mostly clear. Lows in the upper 70s. Thursday, sunny, hot with highs in the upper 90s. Heat index values up to 110 in the afternoon. The forecast key messages for North and Central Texas. Hot and humid conditions will continue this week and into the weekend with highs in the 90s and peak heat indices in the 100 to 105 range. Scattered showers and a few thunderstorms are likely near the Red River late tonight through Friday morning. More widespread showers and thunderstorms, 50 to 80% chance, look to return to the area Sunday into early next week. The spotter information statement for North and Central Texas. Spotter activation is not expected at this time. The ultraviolet index forecast for June 12 is 11, or extreme. The Dallas-Fort Worth climate summary for this evening, as of 7 p.m., June 11, 2026. Today's high temperature was 94 degrees and the low 79 degrees. No precipitation fell today, which leaves the monthly total at 7.16 inches. The total precipitation for the year still stands at 20.34 inches. The normal high temperature for tomorrow is 91 degrees, and the normal low is 72. The record high for tomorrow is 103, which occurred in 1953, and the record low is 57, which occurred in 1910. Sunset tonight is at 8:37 p.m. Sunrise tomorrow is at 6:19 a.m. The current time is 9:10 p.m. Central Daylight Time. 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The following reports of weather temperature and wind were made at 9 p.m. DFW Airport, mostly cloudy, 88, dew point 72, relative humidity 58%, wind south at 12, gusting to 21, pressure 29.79 inches and rising. Fort Worth Meacham, clear, 88, south at 12. Dallas Love Field, partly cloudy, 89, south at 12, gusting to 22. Arlington, clear, 89, southeast at 9. Denton, clear, 86, south at 5. Mineral Wells, clear, 84, southeast at 7. Elsewhere around the region, Wichita Falls, mostly cloudy, 86, southeast at 9. Abilene, clear, 87, south at 10. Waco, clear, 87, south at 15. Tyler, clear, 86, south at 8. Once again at 9 p.m., DFW Airport, mostly cloudy, 88, south at 12, gusting to 21. Now let's check on your local forecast for the Dallas-Fort Worth Metroplex. Tonight, partly cloudy this evening, then mostly cloudy with a 20% chance of showers and thunderstorms after midnight. Lows in the upper 70s. South winds 10 to 15 miles an hour, diminishing to 5 to 10 miles an hour after midnight. Friday, partly sunny with a 20% chance of showers and thunderstorms. Humid with highs in the lower 90s. South winds 5 to 10 miles an hour. Friday night, partly cloudy. Humid with lows in the upper 70s. South winds 5 to 10 miles an hour. Saturday, sunny. Highs in the mid-90s. South winds 5 to 10 miles an hour, increasing to 10 to 15 miles an hour in the afternoon. And now the extended forecast. Saturday night, mostly clear. A 20% chance of showers and thunderstorms after midnight.
lows in the upper 70s. South winds 10 to 15 miles an hour, diminishing to 5 to 10 miles an hour after midnight. Sunday, mostly sunny with showers likely with a chance of thunderstorms. Highs in the lower 90s. Chance of rain 60%. Sunday night, mostly cloudy with showers likely with a chance of thunderstorms. Lows in the lower 70s. Chance of rain 70%. Monday, mostly cloudy with showers likely with a chance of thunderstorms in the morning, then partly sunny with a slight chance of showers and thunders in the afternoon. Highs in the mid-80s. Chance of rain 60%. Monday night, a chance of thunderstorms in the evening. Mostly cloudy with a chance of showers. Lows in the upper 60s. Chance of rain 30%. Tuesday, partly sunny. A 20% chance of showers in the morning. Highs in the upper 80s. Tuesday night, mostly clear. Lows in the lower 70s. Wednesday, sunny. Highs in the mid-90s. Wednesday night, mostly clear. Lows in the upper 70s. Thursday, sunny, hot with highs in the upper 90s. Heat index values up to 110 in the afternoon. The forecast key messages for North and Central Texas. Hot and humid conditions will continue this week and into the weekend with highs in the 90s and peak heat indices in the 100 to 105 range. Scattered showers and a few thunderstorms are likely near the Red River late tonight through Friday morning. More widespread showers and thunderstorms, 50 to 80% chance, look to return to the area Sunday into early next week. The spotter information statement for North and Central Texas. Spotter activation is not expected at this time. The ultraviolet index forecast for June 12 is 11, or extreme. The Dallas-Fort Worth climate summary for this evening, as of 7 p.m., June 11, 2026. Today's high temperature was 94 degrees and the low 79 degrees. No precipitation fell today, which leaves the monthly total at 7.16 inches. The total precipitation for the year still stands at 20.34 inches. The normal high temperature for tomorrow is 91 degrees, and the normal low is 72. The record high for tomorrow is 103, which occurred in 1953, and the record low is 57, which occurred in 1910. Sunset tonight is at 8:37 p.m. Sunrise tomorrow is at 6:19 a.m. The current time is 9:15 p.m. Central Daylight Time. 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The following reports of weather temperature and wind were made at 9 p.m. DFW Airport, mostly cloudy, 88, dew point 72, relative humidity 58%, wind south at 12, gusting to 21, pressure 29.79 inches and rising. Fort Worth Meacham, clear, 88, south at 12. Dallas Love Field, partly cloudy, 89, south at 12, gusting to 22. Arlington, clear, 89, southeast at 9. Denton, clear, 86, south at 5. Mineral Wells, clear, 84, southeast at 7. Elsewhere around the region, Wichita Falls, mostly cloudy, 86, southeast at 9. Abilene, clear, 87, south at 10. Waco, clear, 87, south at 15. Tyler, clear, 86, south at 8. Once again at 9 p.m., DFW Airport, mostly cloudy, 88, south at 12, gusting to 21. Now let's check on your local forecast for the Dallas-Fort Worth Metroplex. Tonight, partly cloudy this evening, then mostly cloudy with a 20% chance of showers and thunderstorms after midnight. Lows in the upper 70s. South winds 10 to 15 miles an hour, diminishing to 5 to 10 miles an hour after midnight. Friday, partly sunny with a 20% chance of showers and thunderstorms. Humid with highs in the lower 90s. South winds 5 to 10 miles an hour. Friday night, partly cloudy. Humid with lows in the upper 70s.
south winds 5 to 10 miles an hour. Saturday, sunny. Highs in the mid-90s. South winds 5 to 10 miles an hour, increasing to 10 to 15 miles an hour in the afternoon. And now the extended forecast. Saturday night, mostly clear. A 20% chance of showers and thunderstorms after midnight. Lows in the upper 70s. South winds 10 to 15 miles an hour, diminishing to 5 to 10 miles an hour after midnight. Sunday, mostly sunny with showers likely with a chance of thunderstorms. Highs in the lower 90s. Chance of rain 60%. Sunday night, mostly cloudy with showers likely with a chance of thunderstorms. Lows in the lower 70s. Chance of rain 70%. Monday, mostly cloudy with showers likely with a chance of thunderstorms in the morning, then partly sunny with a slight chance of showers and thunderstorms in the afternoon. Highs in the mid-80s. Chance of rain 60%. Monday night, a chance of thunderstorms in the evening. Mostly cloudy with a chance of showers. Lows in the upper 60s. Chance of rain 30%. Tuesday, partly sunny. A 20% chance of showers in the morning. Highs in the upper 80s. Tuesday night, mostly clear. Lows in the lower 70s. Wednesday, sunny. Highs in the mid-90s. Wednesday night, mostly clear. Lows in the upper 70s. Thursday, sunny, hot with highs in the upper 90s. Heat index values up to 110 in the afternoon. The forecast key messages for North and Central Texas. Hot and humid conditions will continue this week and into the weekend with highs in the 90s and peak heat indices in the 100 to 105 range. Scattered showers and a few thunderstorms are likely near the Red River late tonight through Friday morning. More widespread showers and thunderstorms, 50 to 80% chance, look to return to the area Sunday into early next week. The spotter information statement for North and Central Texas. Spotter activation is not expected at this time. The ultraviolet index forecast for June 12 is 11, or extreme. The Dallas-Fort Worth climate summary for this evening, as of 7 p.m., June 11, 2026. Today's high temperature was 94 degrees and the low 79 degrees. No precipitation fell today, which leaves the monthly total at 7.16 inches. The total precipitation for the year still stands at 20.34 inches. The normal high temperature for tomorrow is 91 degrees, and the normal low is 72. The record high for tomorrow is 103, which occurred in 1953, and the record low is 57, which occurred in 1910. Sunset tonight is at 8:37 p.m. Sunrise tomorrow is at 6:19 a.m. The current time is 9:21 p.m. Central Daylight Time. 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The following reports of weather temperature and wind were made at 9 p.m. DFW Airport, mostly cloudy, 88, dew point 72, relative humidity 58%, wind south at 12, gusting to 21, pressure 29.79 inches and rising. Fort Worth Meacham, clear, 88, south at 12. Dallas Love Field, partly cloudy, 89, south at 12, gusting to 22. Arlington, clear, 89, southeast at 9. Denton, clear, 86, south at 5. Mineral Wells, clear, 84, southeast at 7. Elsewhere around the region, Wichita Falls, mostly cloudy, 86, southeast at 9. Abilene, clear, 87, south at 10. Waco, clear, 87, south at 15. Tyler, clear, 86, south at 8. Once again at 9 p.m., DFW Airport, mostly cloudy, 88, south at 12, gusting to 21. Now let's check on your local forecast for the Dallas-Fort Worth Metroplex. Tonight, partly cloudy this evening, then mostly cloudy with a 20% chance of showers and thunderstorms after midnight. Lows in the upper 70s.
south winds 10 to 15 miles an hour, diminishing to 5 to 10 miles an hour after midnight. Friday, partly sunny with a 20% chance of showers and thunderstorms. Humid with highs in the lower 90s. South winds 5 to 10 miles an hour. Friday night, partly cloudy. Humid with lows in the upper 70s. South winds 5 to 10 miles an hour. Saturday, sunny. Highs in the mid-90s. South winds 5 to 10 miles an hour, increasing to 10 to 15 miles an hour in the afternoon. And now the extended forecast. Saturday night, mostly clear. A 20% chance of showers and thunderstorms after midnight. Lows in the upper 70s. South winds 10 to 15 miles an hour, diminishing to 5 to 10 miles an hour after midnight. Sunday, mostly sunny with showers likely with a chance of thunderstorms. Highs in the lower 90s. Chance of rain 60%. Sunday night, mostly cloudy with showers likely with a chance of thunderstorms. Lows in the lower 70s. Chance of rain 70%. Monday, mostly cloudy with showers likely with a chance of thunderstorms in the morning, then partly sunny with a slight chance of showers and thunderstorms in the afternoon. Highs in the mid-80s. Chance of rain 60%. Monday night, a chance of thunderstorms in the evening. Mostly cloudy with a chance of showers. Lows in the upper 60s. Chance of rain 30%. Tuesday, partly sunny. A 20% chance of showers in the morning. Highs in the upper 80s. Tuesday night, mostly clear. Lows in the lower 70s. Wednesday, sunny. Highs in the mid-90s. Wednesday night, mostly clear. Lows in the upper 70s. Thursday, sunny, hot with highs in the upper 90s. Heat index values up to 110 in the afternoon. The forecast key messages for North and Central Texas. Hot and humid conditions will continue this week and into the weekend with highs in the 90s and peak heat indices in the 100 to 105 range. Scattered showers and a few thunderstorms are likely near the Red River late tonight through Friday morning. More widespread showers and thunderstorms, 50 to 80% chance, look to return to the area Sunday into early next week. The spotter information statement for North and Central Texas. Spotter activation is not expected at this time. The ultraviolet index forecast for June 12 is 11, or extreme. The Dallas-Fort Worth climate summary for this evening, as of 7 p.m., June 11, 2026. Today's high temperature was 94 degrees and the low 79 degrees. No precipitation fell today, which leaves the monthly total at 7.16 inches. The total precipitation for the year still stands at 20.34 inches. The normal high temperature for tomorrow is 91 degrees, and the normal low is 72. The record high for tomorrow is 103, which occurred in 1953, and the record low is 57, which occurred in 1910. Sunset tonight is at 8:37 p.m. Sunrise tomorrow is at 6:19 a.m. The current time is 9:26 p.m. Central Daylight Time. 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The following reports of weather temperature and wind were made at 9 p.m. DFW Airport, mostly cloudy, 88, dew point 72, relative humidity 58%, wind south at 12, gusting to 21, pressure 29.79 inches and rising. Fort Worth Meacham, clear, 88, south at 12. Dallas Love Field, partly cloudy, 89, south at 12, gusting to 22. Arlington, clear, 89, southeast at 9. Denton, clear, 86, south at 5. Mineral Wells, clear, 84, southeast at 7. Elsewhere around the region, Wichita Falls, mostly cloudy, 86, southeast at 9. Abilene, clear, 87, south at 10. Waco, clear, 87, south at 15. Tyler, clear, 86, south at 8.
Once again at 9 p.m., DFW Airport, mostly cloudy, 88, south at 12, gusting to 21. Now let's check on your local forecast for the Dallas-Fort Worth Metroplex. Tonight, partly cloudy this evening, then mostly cloudy with a 20% chance of showers and thunderstorms after midnight. Lows in the upper 70s. South winds 10 to 15 miles an hour, diminishing to 5 to 10 miles an hour after midnight. Friday, partly sunny with a 20% chance of showers and thunderstorms. Humid with highs in the lower 90s. South winds 5 to 10 miles an hour. Friday night, partly cloudy. Humid with lows in the upper 70s. South winds 5 to 10 miles an hour. Saturday, sunny. Highs in the mid-90s. South winds 5 to 10 miles an hour, increasing to 10 to 15 miles an hour in the afternoon. And now the extended forecast. Saturday night, mostly clear. A 20% chance of showers and thunderstorms after midnight. Lows in the upper 70s. South winds 10 to 15 miles an hour, diminishing to 5 to 10 miles an hour after midnight. Sunday, mostly sunny with showers likely with a chance of thunderstorms. Highs in the lower 90s. Chance of rain 60%. Sunday night, mostly cloudy with showers likely with a chance of thunderstorms. Lows in the lower 70s. Chance of rain 70%. Monday, mostly cloudy with showers likely with a chance of thunderstorms in the morning, then partly sunny with a slight chance of showers and thunderstorms in the afternoon. Highs in the mid-80s. Chance of rain 60%. Monday night, a chance of thunderstorms in the evening. Mostly cloudy with a chance of showers. Lows in the upper 60s. Chance of rain 30%. Tuesday, partly sunny. A 20% chance of showers in the morning. Highs in the upper 80s. Tuesday night, mostly clear. Lows in the lower 70s. Wednesday, sunny. Highs in the mid-90s. Wednesday night, mostly clear. Lows in the upper 70s. Thursday, sunny, hot with highs in the upper 90s. Heat index values up to 110 in the afternoon. The forecast key messages for North and Central Texas. Hot and humid conditions will continue this week and into the weekend with highs in the 90s and peak heat indices in the 100 to 105 range. Scattered showers and a few thunderstorms are likely near the Red River late tonight through Friday morning. More widespread showers and thunderstorms, 50 to 80% chance, look to return to the area Sunday into early next week. The spotter information statement for North and Central Texas. Spotter activation is not expected at this time. The ultraviolet index forecast for June 12 is 11, or extreme. The Dallas-Fort Worth climate summary for this evening, as of 7 p.m., June 11, 2026. Today's high temperature was 94 degrees and the low 79 degrees. No precipitation fell today, which leaves the monthly total at 7.16 inches. The total precipitation for the year still stands at 20.34 inches. The normal high temperature for tomorrow is 91 degrees, and the normal low is 72. The record high for tomorrow is 103, which occurred in 1953, and the record low is 57, which occurred in 1910. Sunset tonight is at 8:37 p.m. Sunrise tomorrow is at 6:19 a.m. The current time is 9:32 p.m. Central Daylight Time. 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The following reports of weather temperature and wind were made at 9 p.m. DFW Airport, mostly cloudy, 88, dew point 72, relative humidity 58%, wind south at 12, gusting to 21, pressure 29.79 inches and rising. Fort Worth Meacham, clear, 88, south at 12. Dallas Love Field, partly cloudy, 89, south at 12, gusting to 22. Arlington, clear, 89, southeast at 9. Denton, clear, 86, south at 5.
Mineral Wells, clear, 84, southeast at 7. Elsewhere around the region, Wichita Falls, mostly cloudy, 86, southeast at 9. Abilene, clear, 87.

Sunny with a 20% chance of showers and thunderstorms. Humid with highs in the lower 90s. South winds 5 to 10 miles an hour. Friday night, partly cloudy. Humid with lows in the upper 70s. South winds 5 to 10 miles an hour. Saturday, sunny. Highs in the mid-90s. South winds 5 to 10 miles an hour, increasing to 10 to 15 miles an hour in the afternoon. And now the extended forecast. Saturday night, mostly clear. A 20% chance of showers and thunderstorms after midnight. Lows in the upper 70s. South winds 10 to 15 miles an hour, diminishing to 5 to 10 miles an hour after midnight. Sunday, mostly sunny with showers likely with a chance of thunderstorms. Highs in the lower 90s. Chance of rain 60%. Sunday night, mostly cloudy with showers likely with a chance of thunderstorms. Lows in the lower 70s. Chance of rain 70%. Monday, mostly cloudy with showers likely with a chance of thunderstorms in the morning, then partly sunny with a slight chance of showers and thunderstorms in the afternoon. Highs in the mid-80s. Chance of rain 60%. Monday night, a chance of thunderstorms in the evening. Mostly cloudy with a chance of showers. Lows in the upper 60s. Chance of rain 30%. Tuesday, partly sunny. A 20% chance of showers in the morning. Highs in the upper 80s. Tuesday night, mostly clear. Lows in the lower 70s. Wednesday, sunny. Highs in the mid-90s. Wednesday night, mostly clear. Lows in the upper 70s. Thursday, sunny, hot with highs in the upper 90s. Heat index values up to 110 in the afternoon. The forecast key messages for North and Central Texas. Hot and humid conditions will continue this week and into the weekend with highs in the 90s and peak heat indices in the 100 to 105 range. Scattered showers and a few thunderstorms are likely near the Red River late tonight through Friday morning. More widespread showers and thunderstorms, 50 to 80% chance, look to return to the area Sunday into early next week. The spotter information statement for North and Central Texas. Spotter activation is not expected at this time. The ultraviolet index forecast for June 12 is 11, or extreme. The Dallas-Fort Worth climate summary for this evening, as of 7 p.m., June 11, 2026. Today's high temperature was 94 degrees and the low 79 degrees. No precipitation fell today, which leaves the monthly total at 7.16 inches. The total precipitation for the year still stands at 20.34 inches. The normal high temperature for tomorrow is 91 degrees, and the normal low is 72. The record high for tomorrow is 103, which occurred in 1953, and the record low is 57, which occurred in 1910. Sunset tonight is at 8:37 p.m. Sunrise tomorrow is at 6:19 a.m. The current time is 9:37 p.m. Central Daylight Time. 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The following reports of weather temperature and wind were made at 9 p.m. DFW Airport, mostly cloudy, 88, dew point 72, relative humidity 58%, wind south at 12, gusting to 21, pressure 29.79 inches and rising. Fort Worth Meacham, clear, 88, south at 12. Dallas Love Field, partly cloudy, 89, south at 12, gusting to 22. Arlington, clear, 89, southeast at 9. Denton, clear, 86, south at 5. Mineral Wells, clear, 84, southeast at 7. Elsewhere around the region, Wichita Falls, mostly cloudy, 86, southeast at 9. Abilene, clear, 87, south at 10. Waco, clear, 87, south at 15. Tyler, clear, 86, south at 8. Once again at 9 p.m., DFW Airport, mostly cloudy, 88, south at 12, gusting to 21.

Now let's check on your local forecast for the Dallas-Fort Worth Metroplex. Tonight, partly cloudy this evening, then mostly cloudy with a 20% chance of showers and thunderstorms after midnight. Lows in the upper 70s. South winds 10 to 15 miles an hour, diminishing to 5 to 10 miles an hour after midnight. Friday, partly sunny with a 20% chance of showers and thunderstorms. Humid with highs in the lower 90s. South winds 5 to 10 miles an hour. Friday night, partly cloudy. Humid with lows in the upper 70s. South winds 5 to 10 miles an hour. Saturday, sunny. Highs in the mid-90s. South winds 5 to 10 miles an hour, increasing to 10 to 15 miles an hour in the afternoon. And now the extended forecast. Saturday night, mostly clear. A 20% chance of showers and thunderstorms after midnight. Lows in the upper 70s. South winds 10 to 15 miles an hour, diminishing to 5 to 10 miles an hour after midnight. Sunday, mostly sunny with showers likely with a chance of thunderstorms. Highs in the lower 90s. Chance of rain 60%. Sunday night, mostly cloudy with showers likely with a chance of thunderstorms. Lows in the lower 70s. Chance of rain 70%. Monday, mostly cloudy with showers likely with a chance of thunderstorms in the morning, then partly sunny with a slight chance of showers and thunderstorms in the afternoon. Highs in the mid-80s. Chance of rain 60%. Monday night, a chance of thunderstorms in the evening. Mostly cloudy with a chance of showers. Lows in the upper 60s. Chance of rain 30%. Tuesday, partly sunny. A 20% chance of showers in the morning. Highs in the upper 80s. Tuesday night, mostly clear. Lows in the lower 70s. Wednesday, sunny. Highs in the mid-90s. Wednesday night, mostly clear. Lows in the upper 70s. Thursday, sunny, hot with highs in the upper 90s. Heat index values up to 110 in the afternoon. The forecast key messages for North and Central Texas. Hot and humid conditions will continue this week and into the weekend with highs in the 90s and peak heat indices in the 100 to 105 range. Scattered showers and a few thunderstorms are likely near the Red River late tonight through Friday morning. More widespread showers and thunderstorms, 50 to 80% chance, look to return to the area Sunday into early next week. The spotter information statement for North and Central Texas. Spotter activation is not expected at this time. The ultraviolet index forecast for June 12 is 11, or extreme. The Dallas-Fort Worth climate summary for this evening, as of 7 p.m., June 11, 2026. Today's high temperature was 94 degrees and the low 79 degrees. No precipitation fell today, which leaves the monthly total at 7.16 inches. The total precipitation for the year still stands at 20.34 inches. The normal high temperature for tomorrow is 91 degrees, and the normal low is 72. The record high for tomorrow is 103, which occurred in 1953, and the record low is 57, which occurred in 1910. Sunset tonight is at 8:37 p.m. Sunrise tomorrow is at 6:19 a.m. The current time is 9:42 p.m. Central Daylight Time. 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The following reports of weather temperature and wind were made at 9 p.m. DFW Airport, mostly cloudy, 88, dew point 72, relative humidity 58%, wind south at 12, gusting to 21, pressure 29.79 inches and rising. Fort Worth Meacham, clear, 88, south at 12. Dallas Love Field, partly cloudy, 89, south at 12, gusting to 22. Arlington, clear, 89, southeast at 9. Denton, clear, 86, south at 5. Mineral Wells, clear, 84, southeast at 7.
Elsewhere around the region, Wichita Falls, mostly cloudy, 86, southeast at 9. Abilene, clear, 87, south at 10. Waco, clear, 87, south at 15. Tyler, clear, 86, south at 8. Once again at 9 p.m., DFW Airport, mostly cloudy, 88, south at 12, gusting to 21. Now let's check on your local forecast for the Dallas-Fort Worth Metroplex. Tonight, partly cloudy this evening, then mostly cloudy with a 20% chance of showers and thunderstorms after midnight. Lows in the upper 70s. South winds 10 to 15 miles an hour, diminishing to 5 to 10 miles an hour after midnight. Friday, partly sunny with a 20% chance of showers and thunderstorms. Humid with highs in the lower 90s. South winds 5 to 10 miles an hour. Friday night, partly cloudy. Humid with lows in the upper 70s. South winds 5 to 10 miles an hour. Saturday, sunny. Highs in the mid-90s. South winds 5 to 10 miles an hour, increasing to 10 to 15 miles an hour in the afternoon. And now the extended forecast. Saturday night, mostly clear. A 20% chance of showers and thunderstorms after midnight. Lows in the upper 70s. South winds 10 to 15 miles an hour, diminishing to 5 to 10 miles an hour after midnight. Sunday, mostly sunny with showers likely with a chance of thunderstorms. Highs in the lower 90s. Chance of rain 60%. Sunday night, mostly cloudy with showers likely with a chance of thunderstorms. Lows in the lower 70s. Chance of rain 70%. Monday, mostly cloudy with showers likely with a chance of thunderstorms in the morning, then partly sunny with a slight chance of showers and thunderstorms in the afternoon. Highs in the mid-80s. Chance of rain 60%. Monday night, a chance of thunderstorms in the evening. Mostly cloudy with a chance of showers. Lows in the upper 60s. Chance of rain 30%. Tuesday, partly sunny. A 20% chance of showers in the morning. Highs in the upper 80s. Tuesday night, mostly clear. Lows in the lower 70s. Wednesday, sunny. Highs in the mid-90s. Wednesday night, mostly clear. Lows in the upper 70s. Thursday, sunny, hot with highs in the upper 90s. Heat index values up to 110 in the afternoon. The forecast key messages for North and Central Texas. Hot and humid conditions will continue this week and into the weekend with highs in the 90s and peak heat indices in the 100 to 105 range. Scattered showers and a few thunderstorms are likely near the Red River late tonight through Friday morning. More widespread showers and thunderstorms, 50 to 80% chance, look to return to the area Sunday into early next week. The spotter information statement for North and Central Texas. Spotter activation is not expected at this time. The ultraviolet index forecast for June 12 is 11, or extreme. The Dallas-Fort Worth climate summary for this evening, as of 7 p.m., June 11, 2026. Today's high temperature was 94 degrees and the low 79 degrees. No precipitation fell today, which leaves the monthly total at 7.16 inches. The total precipitation for the year still stands at 20.34 inches. The normal high temperature for tomorrow is 91 degrees, and the normal low is 72. The record high for tomorrow is 103, which occurred in 1953, and the record low is 57, which occurred in 1910. Sunset tonight is at 8:37 p.m. Sunrise tomorrow is at 6:19 a.m. The current time is 9:48 p.m. Central Daylight Time. 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The following reports of weather temperature and wind were made at 9 p.m. DFW Airport, mostly cloudy, 88, dew point 72, relative humidity 58%, wind south at 12, gusting to 21, pressure 29.79 inches and rising.
Fort Worth Meacham, clear, 88, south at 12. Dallas Love Field, partly cloudy, 89, south at 12, gusting to 22. Arlington, clear, 89, southeast at 9. Denton, clear, 86, south at 5. Mineral Wells, clear, 84, southeast at 7. Elsewhere around the region, Wichita Falls, mostly cloudy, 86, southeast at 9. Abilene, clear, 87, south at 10. Waco, clear, 87, south at 15. Tyler, clear, 86, south at 8. Once again at 9 p.m., DFW Airport, mostly cloudy, 88, south at 12, gusting to 21. Now let's check on your local forecast for the Dallas-Fort Worth Metroplex. Tonight, partly cloudy this evening, then mostly cloudy with a 20% chance of showers and thunderstorms after midnight. Lows in the upper 70s. South winds 10 to 15 miles an hour, diminishing to 5 to 10 miles an hour after midnight. Friday, partly sunny with a 20% chance of showers and thunderstorms. Humid with highs in the lower 90s. South winds 5 to 10 miles an hour. Friday night, partly cloudy. Humid with lows in the upper 70s. South winds 5 to 10 miles an hour. Saturday, sunny. Highs in the mid-90s. South winds 5 to 10 miles an hour, increasing to 10 to 15 miles an hour in the afternoon. And now the extended forecast. Saturday night, mostly clear. A 20% chance of showers and thunderstorms after midnight. Lows in the upper 70s. South winds 10 to 15 miles an hour, diminishing to 5 to 10 miles an hour after midnight. Sunday, mostly sunny with showers likely with a chance of thunderstorms. Highs in the lower 90s. Chance of rain 60%. Sunday night, mostly cloudy with showers likely with a chance of thunderstorms. Lows in the lower 70s. Chance of rain 70%. Monday, mostly cloudy with showers likely with a chance of thunderstorms in the morning, then partly sunny with a slight chance of showers and thunderstorms in the afternoon. Highs in the mid-80s. Chance of rain 60%. Monday night, a chance of thunderstorms in the evening. Mostly cloudy with a chance of showers. Lows in the upper 60s. Chance of rain 30%. Tuesday, partly sunny. A 20% chance of showers in the morning. Highs in the upper 80s. Tuesday night, mostly clear. Lows in the lower 70s. Wednesday, sunny. Highs in the mid-90s. Wednesday night, mostly clear. Lows in the upper 70s. Thursday, sunny, hot with highs in the upper 90s. Heat index values up to 110 in the afternoon. The forecast key messages for North and Central Texas. Hot and humid conditions will continue this week and into the weekend with highs in the 90s and peak heat indices in the 100 to 105 range. Scattered showers and a few thunderstorms are likely near the Red River late tonight through Friday morning. More widespread showers and thunderstorms, 50 to 80% chance, look to return to the area Sunday into early next week. The spotter information statement for North and Central Texas. Spotter activation is not expected at this time. The ultraviolet index forecast for June 12 is 11, or extreme. The Dallas-Fort Worth climate summary for this evening, as of 7 p.m., June 11, 2026. Today's high temperature was 94 degrees and the low 79 degrees. No precipitation fell today, which leaves the monthly total at 7.16 inches. The total precipitation for the year still stands at 20.34 inches. The normal high temperature for tomorrow is 91 degrees, and the normal low is 72. The record high for tomorrow is 103, which occurred in 1953, and the record low is 57, which occurred in 1910. Sunset tonight is at 8:37 p.m. Sunrise tomorrow is at 6:19 a.m. The current time is 9:53 p.m. Central Daylight Time.
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The following reports of weather temperature and wind were made at 9 p.m. DFW Airport, mostly cloudy, 88, dew point 72, relative humidity 58%, wind south at 12, gusting to 21, pressure 29.79 inches and rising. Fort Worth Meacham, clear, 88, south at 12. Dallas Love Field, partly cloudy, 89, south at 12, gusting to 22. Arlington, clear, 89, southeast at 9. Denton, clear, 86, south at 5. Mineral Wells, clear, 84, southeast at 7. Elsewhere around the region, Wichita Falls, mostly cloudy, 86, southeast at 9. Abilene, clear, 87, south at 10. Waco, clear, 87, south at 15. Tyler, clear, 86, south at 8. Once again at 9 p.m., DFW Airport, mostly cloudy, 88, south at 12, gusting to 21. Now let's check on your local forecast for the Dallas-Fort Worth Metroplex. Tonight, partly cloudy this evening, then mostly cloudy with a 20% chance of showers and thunderstorms after midnight. Lows in the upper 70s. South winds 10 to 15 miles an hour, diminishing to 5 to 10 miles an hour after midnight. Friday, partly sunny with a 20% chance of showers and thunderstorms. Humid with highs in the lower 90s. South winds 5 to 10 miles an hour. Friday night, partly cloudy. Humid with lows in the upper 70s. South winds 5 to 10 miles an hour. Saturday, sunny. Highs in the mid-90s. South winds 5 to 10 miles an hour, increasing to 10 to 15 miles an hour in the afternoon. And now the extended forecast. Saturday night, mostly clear. A 20% chance of showers and thunderstorms after midnight. Lows in the upper 70s. South winds 10 to 15 miles an hour, diminishing to 5 to 10 miles an hour after midnight. Sunday, mostly sunny with showers likely with a chance of thunderstorms. Highs in the lower 90s. Chance of rain 60%. Sunday night, mostly cloudy with showers likely with a chance of thunderstorms. Lows in the lower 70s. Chance of rain 70%. Monday, mostly cloudy with showers likely with a chance of thunderstorms in the morning, then partly sunny with a slight chance of showers and thunderstorms in the afternoon. Highs in the mid-80s. Chance of rain 60%. Monday night, a chance of thunderstorms in the evening. Mostly cloudy with a chance of showers. Lows in the upper 60s. Chance of rain 30%. Tuesday, partly sunny. A 20% chance of showers in the morning. Highs in the upper 80s. Tuesday night, mostly clear. Lows in the lower 70s. Wednesday, sunny. Highs in the mid-90s. Wednesday night, mostly clear. Lows in the upper 70s. Thursday, sunny, hot with highs in the upper 90s. Heat index values up to 110 in the afternoon. The forecast key messages for North and Central Texas. Hot and humid conditions will continue this week and into the weekend with highs in the 90s and peak heat indices in the 100 to 105 range. Scattered showers and a few thunderstorms are likely near the Red River late tonight through Friday morning. More widespread showers and thunderstorms, 50 to 80% chance, look to return to the area Sunday into early next week. The spotter information statement for North and Central Texas. Spotter activation is not expected at this time. The ultraviolet index forecast for June 12 is 11, or extreme. The Dallas-Fort Worth climate summary for this evening, as of 7 p.m., June 11, 2026. Today's high temperature was 94 degrees and the low 79 degrees. No precipitation fell today, which leaves the monthly total at 7.16 inches. The total precipitation for the year still stands at 20.34 inches. The normal high temperature for tomorrow is 91 degrees, and the normal low is 72.
The record high for tomorrow is 103, which occurred in 1953, and the record low is 57, which occurred in 1910. Sunset tonight is at 8:37 p.m. Sunrise tomorrow is at 6:19 a.m. The current time is 9:59 p.m. Central Daylight Time. 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The following reports of weather temperature and wind were made at 9 p.m. DFW Airport, mostly cloudy, 88, dew point 72, relative humidity 58%, wind south at 12, gusting to 21, pressure 29.79 inches and rising. Fort Worth Meacham, clear, 88, south at 12. Dallas Love Field, partly cloudy, 89, south at 12, gusting to 22. Arlington, clear, 89, southeast at 9. Denton, clear, 86, south at 5. Mineral Wells, clear, 84, southeast at 7. Elsewhere around the region, Wichita Falls, mostly cloudy, 86, southeast at 9. Abilene, clear, 87, south at 10. Waco, clear, 87, south at 15. Tyler, clear, 86, south at 8. Once again at 9 p.m., DFW Airport, mostly cloudy, 88, south at 12, gusting to 21. Now let's check on your local forecast for the Dallas-Fort Worth Metroplex. Tonight, partly cloudy this evening, then mostly cloudy with a 20% chance of showers and thunderstorms after midnight. Lows in the upper 70s. South winds 10 to 15 miles an hour, diminishing to 5 to 10 miles an hour after midnight. Friday, partly sunny with a 20% chance of showers and thunderstorms. Humid with highs in the lower 90s. South winds 5 to 10 miles an hour. Friday night, partly cloudy. Humid with lows in the upper 70s. South winds 5 to 10 miles an hour. Saturday, sunny. Highs in the mid-90s. South winds 5 to 10 miles an hour, increasing to 10 to 15 miles an hour in the afternoon. And now the extended forecast. Saturday night, mostly clear. A 20% chance of showers and thunderstorms after midnight. Lows in the upper 70s. South winds 10 to 15 miles an hour, diminishing to 5 to 10 miles an hour after midnight. Sunday, mostly sunny with showers likely with a chance of thunderstorms. Highs in the lower 90s. Chance of rain 60%. Sunday night, mostly cloudy with showers likely with a chance of thunderstorms. Lows in the lower 70s. Chance of rain 70%. Monday, mostly cloudy with showers likely with a chance of thunderstorms in the morning, then partly sunny with a slight chance of showers and thunderstorms in the afternoon. Highs in the mid-80s. Chance of rain 60%. Monday night, a chance of thunderstorms in the evening. Mostly cloudy with a chance of showers. Lows in the upper 60s. Chance of rain 30%. Tuesday, partly sunny. A 20% chance of showers in the morning. Highs in the upper 80s. Tuesday night, mostly clear. Lows in the lower 70s. Wednesday, sunny. Highs in the mid-90s. Wednesday night, mostly clear. Lows in the upper 70s. Thursday, sunny, hot with highs in the upper 90s. Heat index values up to 110 in the afternoon. The forecast key messages for North and Central Texas. Hot and humid conditions will continue this week and into the weekend with highs in the 90s and peak heat indices in the 100 to 105 range. Scattered showers and a few thunderstorms are likely near the Red River late tonight through Friday morning. More widespread showers and thunderstorms, 50 to 80% chance, look to return to the area Sunday into early next week. The spotter information statement for North and Central Texas. Spotter activation is not expected at this time. The ultraviolet index forecast for June 12 is 11, or extreme. The current time is 10:03 p.m. Central Daylight Time.
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The following reports of weather temperature and wind were made at 10 p.m. DFW Airport, mostly cloudy, 86, dew point 73, relative humidity 65%, wind south at 7, pressure 29.85 inches and rising. Fort Worth Meacham, clear, 86, southeast at 9. Dallas Love Field, partly cloudy, 88, southeast at 12, gusting to 17. Arlington, clear, 87, southeast at 8. Denton, partly cloudy, 82, calm. Mineral Wells, clear, 83, southeast at 5. Elsewhere around the region, Wichita Falls, mostly cloudy, 85, southeast at 14. Abilene, clear, 84, southeast at 7. Waco, clear, 86, south at 15. Tyler, clear, 85, south at 10. Once again at 10 p.m., DFW Airport, mostly cloudy, 86, south at 7. Now let's check on your local forecast for the Dallas-Fort Worth Metroplex. Tonight, partly cloudy this evening, then mostly cloudy with a 20% chance of showers and thunderstorms after midnight. Lows in the upper 70s. South winds 10 to 15 miles an hour, diminishing to 5 to 10 miles an hour after midnight. Friday, partly sunny with a 20% chance of showers and thunderstorms. Humid with highs in the lower 90s. South winds 5 to 10 miles an hour. Friday night, partly cloudy. Humid with lows in the upper 70s. South winds 5 to 10 miles an hour. Saturday, sunny. Highs in the mid-90s. South winds 5 to 10 miles an hour, increasing to 10 to 15 miles an hour in the afternoon. And now the extended forecast. Saturday night, mostly clear. A 20% chance of showers and thunderstorms after midnight. Lows in the upper 70s. South winds 10 to 15 miles an hour, diminishing to 5 to 10 miles an hour after midnight. Sunday, mostly sunny with showers likely with a chance of thunderstorms. Highs in the lower 90s. Chance of rain 60%. Sunday night, mostly cloudy with showers likely with a chance of thunderstorms. Lows in the lower 70s. Chance of rain 70%. Monday, mostly cloudy with showers likely with a chance of thunderstorms in the morning, then partly sunny with a slight chance of showers and thunderstorms in the afternoon. Highs in the mid-80s. Chance of rain 60%. Monday night, a chance of thunderstorms in the evening. Mostly cloudy with a chance of showers. Lows in the upper 60s. Chance of rain 30%. Tuesday, partly sunny. A 20% chance of showers in the morning. Highs in the upper 80s. Tuesday night, mostly clear. Lows in the lower 70s. Wednesday, sunny. Highs in the mid-90s. Wednesday night, mostly clear. Lows in the upper 70s. Thursday, sunny, hot with highs in the upper 90s. Heat index values up to 110 in the afternoon. The forecast key messages for North and Central Texas. Hot and humid conditions will continue this week and into the weekend with highs in the 90s and peak heat indices in the 100 to 105 range. Scattered showers and a few thunderstorms are likely near the Red River late tonight through Friday morning. More widespread showers and thunderstorms, 50 to 80% chance, look to return to the area Sunday into early next week. The spotter information statement for North and Central Texas. Spotter activation is not expected at this time. The ultraviolet index forecast for June 12 is 11, or extreme. The current time is 10:08 p.m. Central Daylight Time. 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The following reports of weather temperature and wind were made at 10 p.m. DFW Airport, mostly cloudy, 86, dew point 73, relative humidity 65%, wind south at 7,
pressure 29.85 inches and rising. Fort Worth Meacham, clear, 86, southeast at 9. Dallas Love Field, partly cloudy, 88, southeast at 12, gusting to 17. Arlington, clear, 87, southeast at 8. Denton, partly cloudy, 82, calm. Mineral Wells, clear, 83, southeast at 5. Elsewhere around the region, Wichita Falls, mostly cloudy, 85, southeast at 14. Abilene, clear, 84, southeast at 7. Waco, clear, 86, south at 15. Tyler, clear, 85, south at 10. Once again at 10 p.m., DFW Airport, mostly cloudy, 86, south at 7. Now let's check on your local forecast for the Dallas-Fort Worth Metroplex. Tonight, partly cloudy this evening, then mostly cloudy with a 20% chance of showers and thunderstorms after midnight. Lows in the upper 70s. South winds 10 to 15 miles an hour, diminishing to 5 to 10 miles an hour after midnight. Friday, partly sunny with a 20% chance of showers and thunderstorms. Humid with highs in the lower 90s. South winds 5 to 10 miles an hour. Friday night, partly cloudy. Humid with lows in the upper 70s. South winds 5 to 10 miles an hour. Saturday, sunny. Highs in the mid-90s. South winds 5 to 10 miles an hour, increasing to 10 to 15 miles an hour in the afternoon. And now the extended forecast. Saturday night, mostly clear. A 20% chance of showers and thunderstorms after midnight. Lows in the upper 70s. South winds 10 to 15 miles an hour, diminishing to 5 to 10 miles an hour after midnight. Sunday, mostly sunny with showers likely with a chance of thunderstorms. Highs in the lower 90s. Chance of rain 60%. Sunday night, mostly cloudy with showers likely with a chance of thunderstorms. Lows in the lower 70s. Chance of rain 70%. Monday, mostly cloudy with showers likely with a chance of thunderstorms in the morning, then partly sunny with a slight chance of showers and thunderstorms in the afternoon. Highs in the mid-80s. Chance of rain 60%. Monday night, a chance of thunderstorms in the evening. Mostly cloudy with a chance of showers. Lows in the upper 60s. Chance of rain 30%. Tuesday, partly sunny. A 20% chance of showers in the morning. Highs in the upper 80s. Tuesday night, mostly clear. Lows in the lower 70s. Wednesday, sunny. Highs in the mid-90s. Wednesday night, mostly clear. Lows in the upper 70s. Thursday, sunny, hot with highs in the upper 90s. Heat index values up to 110 in the afternoon. The forecast key messages for North and Central Texas. Hot and humid conditions will continue this week and into the weekend with highs in the 90s and peak heat indices in the 100 to 105 range. Scattered showers and a few thunderstorms are likely near the Red River late tonight through Friday morning. More widespread showers and thunderstorms, 50 to 80% chance, look to return to the area Sunday into early next week. The spotter information statement for North and Central Texas. Spotter activation is not expected at this time. The ultraviolet index forecast for June 12 is 11, or extreme. The current time is 10:12 p.m. Central Daylight Time. 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The following reports of weather temperature and wind were made at 10 p.m. DFW Airport, mostly cloudy, 86, dew point 73, relative humidity 65%, wind south at 7, pressure 29.85 inches and rising. Fort Worth Meacham, partly cloudy, 86, southeast at 9. Dallas Love Field, partly cloudy, 88, southeast at 12, gusting to 17. Arlington, partly cloudy, 87, southeast at 8. Denton, partly cloudy, 82, calm.
Mineral Wells, partly cloudy, 83, southeast at 5. Elsewhere around the region, Wichita Falls, mostly cloudy, 85, southeast at 14. Abilene, partly cloudy, 84, southeast at 7. Waco, clear, 86, south at 15. Tyler, clear, 85, south at 10. Once again at 10 p.m., DFW Airport, mostly cloudy, 86, south at 7. Now let's check on your local forecast for the Dallas-Fort Worth Metroplex. Tonight, partly cloudy this evening, then mostly cloudy with a 20% chance of showers and thunderstorms after midnight. Lows in the upper 70s. South winds 10 to 15 miles an hour, diminishing to 5 to 10 miles an hour after midnight. Friday, partly sunny with a 20% chance of showers and thunderstorms. Humid with highs in the lower 90s. South winds 5 to 10 miles an hour. Friday night, partly cloudy. Humid with lows in the upper 70s. South winds 5 to 10 miles an hour. Saturday, sunny. Highs in the mid-90s. South winds 5 to 10 miles an hour, increasing to 10 to 15 miles an hour in the afternoon. And now the extended forecast. Saturday night, mostly clear. A 20% chance of showers and thunderstorms after midnight. Lows in the upper 70s. South winds 10 to 15 miles an hour, diminishing to 5 to 10 miles an hour after midnight. Sunday, mostly sunny with showers likely with a chance of thunderstorms. Highs in the lower 90s. Chance of rain 60%. Sunday night, mostly cloudy with showers likely with a chance of thunderstorms. Lows in the lower 70s. Chance of rain 70%. Monday, mostly cloudy with showers likely with a chance of thunderstorms in the morning, then partly sunny with a slight chance of showers and thunderstorms in the afternoon. Highs in the mid-80s. Chance of rain 60%. Monday night, a chance of thunderstorms in the evening. Mostly cloudy with a chance of showers. Lows in the upper 60s. Chance of rain 30%. Tuesday, partly sunny. A 20% chance of showers in the morning. Highs in the upper 80s. Tuesday night, mostly clear. Lows in the lower 70s. Wednesday, sunny. Highs in the mid-90s. Wednesday night, mostly clear. Lows in the upper 70s. Thursday, sunny, hot with highs in the upper 90s. Heat index values up to 110 in the afternoon. The forecast key messages for North and Central Texas. Hot and humid conditions will continue this week and into the weekend with highs in the 90s and peak heat indices in the 100 to 105 range. Scattered showers and a few thunderstorms are likely near the Red River late tonight through Friday morning. More widespread showers and thunderstorms, 50 to 80% chance, look to return to the area Sunday into early next week. The spotter information statement for North and Central Texas. Spotter activation is not expected at this time. The ultraviolet index forecast for June 12 is 11, or extreme. The current time is 10:17 p.m. Central Daylight Time. 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The following reports of weather temperature and wind were made at 10 p.m. DFW Airport, mostly cloudy, 86, dew point 73, relative humidity 65%, wind south at 7, pressure 29.85 inches and rising. Fort Worth Meacham, partly cloudy, 86, southeast at 9. Dallas Love Field, partly cloudy, 88, southeast at 12, gusting to 17. Arlington, partly cloudy, 87, southeast at 8. Denton, partly cloudy, 82, calm. Mineral Wells, partly cloudy, 83, southeast at 5. Elsewhere around the region, Wichita Falls, mostly cloudy, 85, southeast at 14. Abilene, partly cloudy, 84, southeast at 7. Waco, clear, 86, south at 15. Tyler, clear, 85, south at 10.
Once again at 10 p.m., DFW Airport, mostly cloudy, 86, south at 7. Now let's check on your local forecast for the Dallas-Fort Worth Metroplex. Tonight, partly cloudy this evening, then mostly cloudy with a 20% chance of showers and thunderstorms after midnight. Lows in the upper 70s. South winds 10 to 15 miles an hour, diminishing to 5 to 10 miles an hour after midnight. Friday, partly sunny with a 20% chance of showers and thunderstorms. Humid with highs in the lower 90s. South winds 5 to 10 miles an hour. Friday night, partly cloudy. Humid with lows in the upper 70s. South winds 5 to 10 miles an hour. Saturday, sunny. Highs in the mid-90s. South winds 5 to 10 miles an hour, increasing to 10 to 15 miles an hour in the afternoon. And now the extended forecast. Saturday night, mostly clear. A 20% chance of showers and thunderstorms after midnight. Lows in the upper 70s. South winds 10 to 15 miles an hour, diminishing to 5 to 10 miles an hour after midnight. Sunday, mostly sunny with showers likely with a chance of thunderstorms. Highs in the lower 90s. Chance of rain 60%. Sunday night, mostly cloudy with showers likely with a chance of thunderstorms. Lows in the lower 70s. Chance of rain 70%. Monday, mostly cloudy with showers likely with a chance of thunderstorms in the morning, then partly sunny with a slight chance of showers and thunderstorms in the afternoon. Highs in the mid-80s. Chance of rain 60%. Monday night, a chance of thunderstorms in the evening. Mostly cloudy with a chance of showers. Lows in the upper 60s. Chance of rain 30%. Tuesday, partly sunny. A 20% chance of showers in the morning. Highs in the upper 80s. Tuesday night, mostly clear. Lows in the lower 70s. Wednesday, sunny. Highs in the mid-90s. Wednesday night, mostly clear. Lows in the upper 70s. Thursday, sunny, hot with highs in the upper 90s. Heat index values up to 110 in the afternoon. The forecast key messages for North and Central Texas. Hot and humid conditions will continue this week and into the weekend with highs in the 90s and peak heat indices in the 100 to 105 range. Scattered showers and a few thunderstorms are likely near the Red River late tonight through Friday morning. More widespread showers and thunderstorms, 50 to 80% chance, look to return to the area Sunday into early next week. The spotter information statement for North and Central Texas. Spotter activation is not expected at this time. The ultraviolet index forecast for June 12 is 11, or extreme. The current time is 10:21 p.m. Central Daylight Time. 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The following reports of weather temperature and wind were made at 10 p.m. DFW Airport, mostly cloudy, 86, dew point 73, relative humidity 65%, wind south at 7, pressure 29.85 inches and rising. Fort Worth Meacham, partly cloudy, 86, southeast at 9. Dallas Love Field, partly cloudy, 88, southeast at 12, gusting to 17. Arlington, partly cloudy, 87, southeast at 8. Denton, partly cloudy, 82, calm. Mineral Wells, partly cloudy, 83, southeast at 5. Elsewhere around the region, Wichita Falls, mostly cloudy, 85, southeast at 14. Abilene, partly cloudy, 84, southeast at 7. Waco, clear, 86, south at 15. Tyler, clear, 85, south at 10. Once again at 10 p.m., DFW Airport, mostly cloudy, 86, south at 7. Now let's check on your local forecast for the Dallas-Fort Worth Metroplex. Tonight, partly cloudy this evening, then mostly cloudy with a 20% chance of showers and thunderstorms after midnight. Lows in the upper 70s.
South winds 10 to 15 miles an hour, diminishing to 5 to 10 miles an hour after midnight. Friday, partly sunny with a 20% chance of showers and thunderstorms. Humid with highs in the lower 90s. South winds 5 to 10 miles an hour. Friday night, partly cloudy. Humid with lows in the upper 70s. South winds 5 to 10 miles an hour. Saturday, sunny. Highs in the mid-90s. South winds 5 to 10 miles an hour, increasing to 10 to 15 miles an hour in the afternoon. And now the extended forecast. Saturday night, mostly clear. A 20% chance of showers and thunderstorms after midnight. Lows in the upper 70s. South winds 10 to 15 miles an hour, diminishing to 5 to 10 miles an hour after midnight. Sunday, mostly sunny with showers likely with a chance of thunderstorms. Highs in the lower 90s. Chance of rain 60%. Sunday night, mostly cloudy with showers likely with a chance of thunderstorms. Lows in the lower 70s. Chance of rain 70%. Monday, mostly cloudy with showers likely with a chance of thunderstorms in the morning, then partly sunny with a slight chance of showers and thunderstorms in the afternoon. Highs in the mid-80s. Chance of rain 60%. Monday night, a chance of thunderstorms in the evening. Mostly cloudy with a chance of showers. Lows in the upper 60s. Chance of rain 30%. Tuesday, partly sunny. A 20% chance of showers in the morning. Highs in the upper 80s. Tuesday night, mostly clear. Lows in the lower 70s. Wednesday, sunny. Highs in the mid-90s. Wednesday night, mostly clear. Lows in the upper 70s. Thursday, sunny, hot with highs in the upper 90s. Heat index values up to 110 in the afternoon. The forecast key messages for North and Central Texas. Hot and humid conditions will continue this week and into the weekend with highs in the 90s and peak heat indices in the 100 to 105 range. Scattered showers and a few thunderstorms are likely near the Red River late tonight through Friday morning. More widespread showers and thunderstorms, 50 to 80% chance, look to return to the area Sunday into early next week. The spotter information statement for North and Central Texas. Spotter activation is not expected at this time. The ultraviolet index forecast for June 12 is 11, or extreme. The current time is 10:26 p.m. Central Daylight Time. 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Serving the Dallas-Fort Worth listening area. The following reports of weather temperature and wind were made at 10 p.m. DFW Airport, mostly cloudy, 86, dew point 73, relative humidity 65%, wind south at 7, pressure 29.85 inches and rising. Fort Worth Meacham, partly cloudy, 86, southeast at 9. Dallas Love Field, partly cloudy, 88, southeast at 12, gusting to 17. Arlington, partly cloudy, 87, southeast at 8. Denton, partly cloudy, 82, calm. Mineral Wells, partly cloudy, 83, southeast at 5. Elsewhere around the region, Wichita Falls, mostly cloudy, 85, southeast at 14. Abilene, partly cloudy, 84, southeast at 7. Waco, clear, 86, south at 15. Tyler, clear, 85, south at 10. Once again at 10 p.m., DFW Airport, mostly cloudy, 86, south at 7. Now let's check on your local forecast for the Dallas-Fort Worth Metroplex. Tonight, partly cloudy this evening, then mostly cloudy with a 20% chance of showers and thunderstorms after midnight. Lows in the upper 70s. South winds 10 to 15 miles an hour, diminishing to 5 to 10 miles an hour after midnight. Friday, partly sunny with a 20% chance of showers and thunderstorms. Humid with highs in the lower 90s. South winds 5 to 10 miles an hour. Friday night, partly cloudy. Humid with lows in the upper 70s.
South winds 5 to 10 miles an hour. Saturday, sunny. Highs in the mid-90s. South winds 5 to 10 miles an hour, increasing to 10 to 15 miles an hour in the afternoon. And now the extended forecast. Saturday night, mostly clear. A 20% chance of showers and thunderstorms after midnight. Lows in the upper 70s. South winds 10 to 15 miles an hour, diminishing to 5 to 10 miles an hour after midnight. Sunday, mostly sunny with showers likely with a chance of thunderstorms. Highs in the lower 90s. Chance of rain 60%. Sunday night, mostly cloudy with showers likely with a chance of thunderstorms. Lows in the lower 70s. Chance of rain 70%. Monday, mostly cloudy with showers likely with a chance of thunderstorms in the morning, then partly sunny with a slight chance of showers and thunderstorms in the afternoon. Highs in the mid-80s. Chance of rain 60%. Monday night, a chance of thunderstorms in the evening. Mostly cloudy with a chance of showers. Lows in the upper 60s. Chance of rain 30%. Tuesday, partly sunny. A 20% chance of showers in the morning. Highs in the upper 80s. Tuesday night, mostly clear. Lows in the lower 70s. Wednesday, sunny. Highs in the mid-90s. Wednesday night, mostly clear. Lows in the upper 70s. Thursday, sunny, hot with highs in the upper 90s. Heat index values up to 110 in the afternoon. The forecast key messages for North and Central Texas. Hot and humid conditions will continue this week and into the weekend with highs in the 90s and peak heat indices in the 100 to 105 range. Scattered showers and a few thunderstorms are likely near the Red River late tonight through Friday morning. More widespread showers and thunderstorms, 50 to 80% chance, look to return to the area Sunday into early next week. The spotter information statement for North and Central Texas. Spotter activation is not expected at this time. The ultraviolet index forecast for June 12 is 11, or extreme. The current time is 10:31 p.m. Central Daylight Time. 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Serving the Dallas-Fort Worth listening area. The following reports of weather temperature and wind were made at 10 p.m. DFW Airport, mostly cloudy, 86, dew point 73, relative humidity 65%, wind south at 7, pressure 29.85 inches and rising. Fort Worth Meacham, partly cloudy, 86, southeast at 9. Dallas Love Field, partly cloudy, 88, southeast at 12, gusting to 17. Arlington, partly cloudy, 87, southeast at 8. Denton, partly cloudy, 82, calm. Mineral Wells, partly cloudy, 83, southeast at 5. Elsewhere around the region, Wichita Falls, mostly cloudy, 85, southeast at 14. Abilene, partly cloudy, 84, southeast at 7. Waco, clear, 86, south at 15. Tyler, clear, 85, south at 10. Once again at 10 p.m., DFW Airport, mostly cloudy, 86, south at 7. Now let's check on your local forecast for the Dallas-Fort Worth Metroplex. Tonight, partly cloudy this evening, then mostly cloudy with a 20% chance of showers and thunderstorms after midnight. Lows in the upper 70s. South winds 10 to 15 miles an hour, diminishing to 5 to 10 miles an hour after midnight. Friday, partly sunny with a 20% chance of showers and thunderstorms. Humid with highs in the lower 90s. South winds 5 to 10 miles an hour. Friday night, partly cloudy. Humid with lows in the upper 70s. South winds 5 to 10 miles an hour. Saturday, sunny. Highs in the mid-90s. South winds 5 to 10 miles an hour, increasing to 10 to 15 miles an hour in the afternoon. And now the extended forecast. Saturday night, mostly clear. A 20% chance of showers and thunderstorms after midnight.
lows in the upper 70s. South winds 10 to 15 miles an hour, diminishing to 5 to 10 miles an hour after midnight. Sunday, mostly sunny with showers, likely with a chance of thunderstorms. Highs in the lower 90s. Chance of rain 60%. Sunday night, mostly cloudy with showers.

Highs in the upper 80s. Tuesday night, mostly clear. Lows in the lower 70s. Wednesday, sunny. Highs in the mid-90s. Wednesday night, mostly clear. Lows in the upper 70s. Thursday, sunny, hot with highs in the upper 90s. Heat index values up to 110 in the afternoon. The forecast key messages for North and Central Texas. Hot and humid conditions will continue this week and into the weekend with highs in the 90s and peak heat indices in the 100 to 105 range. Scattered showers and a few thunderstorms are likely near the Red River late tonight through Friday morning. More widespread showers and thunderstorms, 50 to 80% chance, look to return to the area Sunday into early next week. The spotter information statement for North and Central Texas. Spotter activation is not expected at this time. The ultraviolet index forecast for June 12 is 11, or extreme. The current time is 10:35 p.m. Central Daylight Time. 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The following reports of weather temperature and wind were made at 10 p.m. DFW Airport, mostly cloudy, 86, dew point 73, relative humidity 65%, wind south at 7, pressure 29.85 inches and rising. Fort Worth Meacham, partly cloudy, 86, southeast at 9. Dallas Love Field, partly cloudy, 88, southeast at 12, gusting to 17. Arlington, partly cloudy, 87, southeast at 8. Denton, partly cloudy, 82, calm. Mineral Wells, partly cloudy, 83, southeast at 5. Elsewhere around the region, Wichita Falls, mostly cloudy, 85, southeast at 14. Abilene, partly cloudy, 84, southeast at 7. Waco, clear, 86, south at 15. Tyler, clear, 85, south at 10. Once again at 10 p.m., DFW Airport, mostly cloudy, 86, south at 7. Now let's check on your local forecast for the Dallas-Fort Worth Metroplex. Tonight, partly cloudy this evening, then mostly cloudy with a 20% chance of showers and thunderstorms after midnight. Lows in the upper 70s. South winds 10 to 15 miles an hour, diminishing to 5 to 10 miles an hour after midnight. Friday, partly sunny with a 20% chance of showers and thunderstorms. Humid with highs in the lower 90s. South winds 5 to 10 miles an hour. Friday night, partly cloudy. Humid with lows in the upper 70s. South winds 5 to 10 miles an hour. Saturday, sunny. Highs in the mid-90s. South winds 5 to 10 miles an hour, increasing to 10 to 15 miles an hour in the afternoon. And now the extended forecast. Saturday night, mostly clear. A 20% chance of showers and thunderstorms after midnight. Lows in the upper 70s. South winds 10 to 15 miles an hour, diminishing to 5 to 10 miles an hour after midnight. Sunday, mostly sunny with showers likely with a chance of thunderstorms. Highs in the lower 90s. Chance of rain 60%. Sunday night, mostly cloudy with showers likely with a chance of thunderstorms. Lows in the lower 70s. Chance of rain 70%. Monday, mostly cloudy with showers likely with a chance of thunderstorms in the morning, then partly sunny with a slight chance of showers and thunderstorms in the afternoon. Highs in the mid-80s. Chance of rain 60%. Monday night, a chance of thunderstorms in the evening. Mostly cloudy with a chance of showers. Lows in the upper 60s. Chance of rain 30%. Tuesday, partly sunny. A 20% chance of showers in the morning. Highs in the upper 80s. Tuesday night, mostly clear. Lows in the lower 70s. Wednesday, sunny. Highs in the mid-90s. Wednesday night, mostly clear. Lows in the upper 70s. Thursday, sunny, hot with highs in the upper 90s. Heat index values up to 110 in the afternoon.

Afternoon. The forecast key messages for North and Central Texas. Hot and humid conditions will continue this week and into the weekend with highs in the 90s and peak heat indices in the 100 to 105 range. Scattered showers and a few thunderstorms are likely near the Red River late tonight through Friday morning. More widespread showers and thunderstorms, 50 to 80% chance, look to return to the area Sunday into early next week. The spotter information statement for North and Central Texas. Spotter activation is not expected at this time. The ultraviolet index forecast for June 12 is 11, or extreme. The current time is 10:40 p.m. Central Daylight Time. 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The following reports of weather temperature and wind were made at 10 p.m. DFW Airport, mostly cloudy, 86, dew point 73, relative humidity 65%, wind south at 7, pressure 29.85 inches and rising. Fort Worth Meacham, partly cloudy, 86, southeast at 9. Dallas Love Field, partly cloudy, 88, southeast at 12, gusting to 17. Arlington, partly cloudy, 87, southeast at 8. Denton, partly cloudy, 82, calm. Mineral Wells, partly cloudy, 83, southeast at 5. Elsewhere around the region, Wichita Falls, mostly cloudy, 85, southeast at 14. Abilene, partly cloudy, 84, southeast at 7. Waco, clear, 86, south at 15. Tyler, clear, 85, south at 10. Once again at 10 p.m., DFW Airport, mostly cloudy, 86, south at 7. Now let's check on your local forecast for the Dallas-Fort Worth Metroplex. Tonight, partly cloudy this evening, then mostly cloudy with a 20% chance of showers and thunderstorms after midnight. Lows in the upper 70s. South winds 10 to 15 miles an hour, diminishing to 5 to 10 miles an hour after midnight. Friday, partly sunny with a 20% chance of showers and thunderstorms. Humid with highs in the lower 90s. South winds 5 to 10 miles an hour. Friday night, partly cloudy. Humid with lows in the upper 70s. South winds 5 to 10 miles an hour. Saturday, sunny. Highs in the mid-90s. South winds 5 to 10 miles an hour, increasing to 10 to 15 miles an hour in the afternoon. And now the extended forecast. Saturday night, mostly clear. A 20% chance of showers and thunderstorms after midnight. Lows in the upper 70s. South winds 10 to 15 miles an hour, diminishing to 5 to 10 miles an hour after midnight. Sunday, mostly sunny with showers likely with a chance of thunderstorms. Highs in the lower 90s. Chance of rain 60%. Sunday night, mostly cloudy with showers likely with a chance of thunderstorms. Lows in the lower 70s. Chance of rain 70%. Monday, mostly cloudy with showers likely with a chance of thunderstorms in the morning, then partly sunny with a slight chance of showers and thunderstorms in the afternoon. Highs in the mid-80s. Chance of rain 60%. Monday night, a chance of thunderstorms in the evening. Mostly cloudy with a chance of showers. Lows in the upper 60s. Chance of rain 30%. Tuesday, partly sunny. A 20% chance of showers in the morning. Highs in the upper 80s. Tuesday night, mostly clear. Lows in the lower 70s. Wednesday, sunny. Highs in the mid-90s. Wednesday night, mostly clear. Lows in the upper 70s. Thursday, sunny, hot with highs in the upper 90s. Heat index values up to 110 in the afternoon. The forecast key messages for North and Central Texas. Hot and humid conditions will continue this week and into the weekend with highs in the 90s and peak heat indices in the 100 to 105 range. Scattered showers and a few thunderstorms are likely near the Red River late tonight through Friday morning. More widespread showers and thunderstorms, 50 to 80% chance.
look to return to the area Sunday into early next week. The spotter information statement for North and Central Texas. Spotter activation is not expected at this time. The ultraviolet index forecast for June 12 is 11, or extreme. The current time is 10:44 p.m. Central Daylight Time. 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The following reports of weather temperature and wind were made at 10 p.m. DFW Airport, mostly cloudy, 86, dew point 73, relative humidity 65%, wind south at 7, pressure 29.85 inches and rising. Fort Worth Meacham, partly cloudy, 86, southeast at 9. Dallas Love Field, partly cloudy, 88, southeast at 12, gusting to 17. Arlington, partly cloudy, 87, southeast at 8. Denton, partly cloudy, 82, calm. Mineral Wells, partly cloudy, 83, southeast at 5. Elsewhere around the region, Wichita Falls, mostly cloudy, 85, southeast at 14. Abilene, partly cloudy, 84, southeast at 7. Waco, clear, 86, south at 15. Tyler, clear, 85, south at 10. Once again at 10 p.m., DFW Airport, mostly cloudy, 86, south at 7. Now let's check on your local forecast for the Dallas-Fort Worth Metroplex. Tonight, partly cloudy this evening, then mostly cloudy with a 20% chance of showers and thunderstorms after midnight. Lows in the upper 70s. South winds 10 to 15 miles an hour, diminishing to 5 to 10 miles an hour after midnight. Friday, partly sunny with a 20% chance of showers and thunderstorms. Humid with highs in the lower 90s. South winds 5 to 10 miles an hour. Friday night, partly cloudy. Humid with lows in the upper 70s. South winds 5 to 10 miles an hour. Saturday, sunny. Highs in the mid-90s. South winds 5 to 10 miles an hour, increasing to 10 to 15 miles an hour in the afternoon. And now the extended forecast. Saturday night, mostly clear. A 20% chance of showers and thunderstorms after midnight. Lows in the upper 70s. South winds 10 to 15 miles an hour, diminishing to 5 to 10 miles an hour after midnight. Sunday, mostly sunny with showers likely with a chance of thunderstorms. Highs in the lower 90s. Chance of rain 60%. Sunday night, mostly cloudy with showers likely with a chance of thunderstorms. Lows in the lower 70s. Chance of rain 70%. Monday, mostly cloudy with showers likely with a chance of thunderstorms in the morning, then partly sunny with a slight chance of showers and thunderstorms in the afternoon. Highs in the mid-80s. Chance of rain 60%. Monday night, a chance of thunderstorms in the evening. Mostly cloudy with a chance of showers. Lows in the upper 60s. Chance of rain 30%. Tuesday, partly sunny. A 20% chance of showers in the morning. Highs in the upper 80s. Tuesday night, mostly clear. Lows in the lower 70s. Wednesday, sunny. Highs in the mid-90s. Wednesday night, mostly clear. Lows in the upper 70s. Thursday, sunny, hot with highs in the upper 90s. Heat index values up to 110 in the afternoon. The forecast key messages for North and Central Texas. Hot and humid conditions will continue this week and into the weekend with highs in the 90s and peak heat indices in the 100 to 105 range. Scattered showers and a few thunderstorms are likely near the Red River late tonight through Friday morning. More widespread showers and thunderstorms, 50 to 80% chance, look to return to the area Sunday into early next week. The spotter information statement for North and Central Texas. Spotter activation is not expected at this time. The ultraviolet index forecast for June 12 is 11, or extreme. The current time is 10:49 p.m. Central Daylight Time. 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
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The following reports of weather temperature and wind were made at 10 p.m. DFW Airport, mostly cloudy, 86, dew point 73, relative humidity 65%, wind south at 7, pressure 29.85 inches and rising. Fort Worth Meacham, partly cloudy, 86, southeast at 9. Dallas Love Field, partly cloudy, 88, southeast at 12, gusting to 17. Arlington, partly cloudy, 87, southeast at 8. Denton, partly cloudy, 82, calm. Mineral Wells, partly cloudy, 83, southeast at 5. Elsewhere around the region, Wichita Falls, mostly cloudy, 85, southeast at 14. Abilene, partly cloudy, 84, southeast at 7. Waco, clear, 86, south at 15. Tyler, clear, 85, south at 10. Once again at 10 p.m., DFW Airport, mostly cloudy, 86, south at 7. Now let's check on your local forecast for the Dallas-Fort Worth Metroplex. Tonight, partly cloudy this evening, then mostly cloudy with a 20% chance of showers and thunderstorms after midnight. Lows in the upper 70s. South winds 10 to 15 miles an hour, diminishing to 5 to 10 miles an hour after midnight. Friday, partly sunny with a 20% chance of showers and thunderstorms. Humid with highs in the lower 90s. South winds 5 to 10 miles an hour. Friday night, partly cloudy. Humid with lows in the upper 70s. South winds 5 to 10 miles an hour. Saturday, sunny. Highs in the mid-90s. South winds 5 to 10 miles an hour, increasing to 10 to 15 miles an hour in the afternoon. And now the extended forecast. Saturday night, mostly clear. A 20% chance of showers and thunderstorms after midnight. Lows in the upper 70s. South winds 10 to 15 miles an hour, diminishing to 5 to 10 miles an hour after midnight. Sunday, mostly sunny with showers likely with a chance of thunderstorms. Highs in the lower 90s. Chance of rain 60%. Sunday night, mostly cloudy with showers likely with a chance of thunderstorms. Lows in the lower 70s. Chance of rain 70%. Monday, mostly cloudy with showers likely with a chance of thunderstorms in the morning, then partly sunny with a slight chance of showers and thunderstorms in the afternoon. Highs in the mid-80s. Chance of rain 60%. Monday night, a chance of thunderstorms in the evening. Mostly cloudy with a chance of showers. Lows in the upper 60s. Chance of rain 30%. Tuesday, partly sunny. A 20% chance of showers in the morning. Highs in the upper 80s. Tuesday night, mostly clear. Lows in the lower 70s. Wednesday, sunny. Highs in the mid-90s. Wednesday night, mostly clear. Lows in the upper 70s. Thursday, sunny, hot with highs in the upper 90s. Heat index values up to 110 in the afternoon. The forecast key messages for North and Central Texas. Hot and humid conditions will continue this week and into the weekend with highs in the 90s and peak heat indices in the 100 to 105 range. Scattered showers and a few thunderstorms are likely near the Red River late tonight through Friday morning. More widespread showers and thunderstorms, 50 to 80% chance, look to return to the area Sunday into early next week. The spotter information statement for North and Central Texas. Spotter activation is not expected at this time. The ultraviolet index forecast for June 12 is 11, or extreme. The current time is 10:54 p.m. Central Daylight Time. 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The following reports of weather temperature and wind were made at 10 p.m.
DFW Airport, mostly cloudy, 86, dew point 73, relative humidity 65%, wind south at 7, pressure 29.85 inches and rising. Fort Worth Meacham, partly cloudy, 86, southeast at 9. Dallas Love Field, partly cloudy, 88, southeast at 12, gusting to 17. Arlington, partly cloudy, 87, southeast at 8. Denton, partly cloudy, 82, calm. Mineral Wells, partly cloudy, 83, southeast at 5. Elsewhere around the region, Wichita Falls, mostly cloudy, 85, southeast at 14. Abilene, partly cloudy, 84, southeast at 7. Waco, clear, 86, south at 15. Tyler, clear, 85, south at 10. Once again at 10 p.m., DFW Airport, mostly cloudy, 86, south at 7. Now let's check on your local forecast for the Dallas-Fort Worth Metroplex. Tonight, partly cloudy this evening, then mostly cloudy with a 20% chance of showers and thunderstorms after midnight. Lows in the upper 70s. South winds 10 to 15 miles an hour, diminishing to 5 to 10 miles an hour after midnight. Friday, partly sunny with a 20% chance of showers and thunderstorms. Humid with highs in the lower 90s. South winds 5 to 10 miles an hour. Friday night, partly cloudy. Humid with lows in the upper 70s. South winds 5 to 10 miles an hour. Saturday, sunny. Highs in the mid-90s. South winds 5 to 10 miles an hour, increasing to 10 to 15 miles an hour in the afternoon. And now the extended forecast. Saturday night, mostly clear. A 20% chance of showers and thunderstorms after midnight. Lows in the upper 70s. South winds 10 to 15 miles an hour, diminishing to 5 to 10 miles an hour after midnight. Sunday, mostly sunny with showers likely with a chance of thunderstorms. Highs in the lower 90s. Chance of rain 60%. Sunday night, mostly cloudy with showers likely with a chance of thunderstorms. Lows in the lower 70s. Chance of rain 70%. Monday, mostly cloudy with showers likely with a chance of thunderstorms in the morning, then partly sunny with a slight chance of showers and thunderstorms in the afternoon. Highs in the mid-80s. Chance of rain 60%. Monday night, a chance of thunderstorms in the evening. Mostly cloudy with a chance of showers. Lows in the upper 60s. Chance of rain 30%. Tuesday, partly sunny. A 20% chance of showers in the morning. Highs in the upper 80s. Tuesday night, mostly clear. Lows in the lower 70s. Wednesday, sunny. Highs in the mid-90s. Wednesday night, mostly clear. Lows in the upper 70s. Thursday, sunny, hot with highs in the upper 90s. Heat index values up to 110 in the afternoon. The forecast key messages for North and Central Texas. Hot and humid conditions will continue this week and into the weekend with highs in the 90s and peak heat indices in the 100 to 105 range. Scattered showers and a few thunderstorms are likely near the Red River late tonight through Friday morning. More widespread showers and thunderstorms, 50 to 80% chance, look to return to the area Sunday into early next week. The spotter information statement for North and Central Texas. Spotter activation is not expected at this time. The ultraviolet index forecast for June 12 is 11, or extreme. The current time is 10:58 p.m. Central Daylight Time. 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The following reports of weather temperature and wind were made at 10 p.m. DFW Airport, mostly cloudy, 86, dew point 73, relative humidity 65%, wind south at 7, pressure 29.85 inches and rising. Fort Worth Meacham, partly cloudy, 86, southeast at 9. Dallas Love Field, partly cloudy, 88, southeast at 12, gusting to 17.
Arlington, partly cloudy, 87, southeast at 8. Denton, partly cloudy, 82, calm. Mineral Wells, partly cloudy, 83, southeast at 5. Elsewhere around the region, Wichita Falls, mostly cloudy, 85, southeast at 14. Abilene, partly cloudy, 84, southeast at 7. Waco, clear, 86, south at 15. Tyler, clear, 85, south at 10. Once again at 10 p.m., DFW Airport, mostly cloudy, 86, south at 7. Now let's check on your local forecast for the Dallas-Fort Worth Metroplex. Tonight, partly cloudy this evening, then mostly cloudy with a 20% chance of showers and thunderstorms after midnight. Lows in the upper 70s. South winds 10 to 15 miles an hour, diminishing to 5 to 10 miles an hour after midnight. Friday, partly sunny with a 20% chance of showers and thunderstorms. Humid with highs in the lower 90s. South winds 5 to 10 miles an hour. Friday night, partly cloudy. Humid with lows in the upper 70s. South winds 5 to 10 miles an hour. Saturday, sunny. Highs in the mid-90s. South winds 5 to 10 miles an hour, increasing to 10 to 15 miles an hour in the afternoon. And now the extended forecast. Saturday night, mostly clear. A 20% chance of showers and thunderstorms after midnight. Lows in the upper 70s. South winds 10 to 15 miles an hour, diminishing to 5 to 10 miles an hour after midnight. Sunday, mostly sunny with showers likely with a chance of thunderstorms. Highs in the lower 90s. Chance of rain 60%. Sunday night, mostly cloudy with showers likely with a chance of thunderstorms. Lows in the lower 70s. Chance of rain 70%. Monday, mostly cloudy with showers likely with a chance of thunderstorms in the morning, then partly sunny with a slight chance of showers and thunderstorms in the afternoon. Highs in the mid-80s. Chance of rain 60%. Monday night, a chance of thunderstorms in the evening. Mostly cloudy with a chance of showers. Lows in the upper 60s. Chance of rain 30%. Tuesday, partly sunny. A 20% chance of showers in the morning. Highs in the upper 80s. Tuesday night, mostly clear. Lows in the lower 70s. Wednesday, sunny. Highs in the mid-90s. Wednesday night, mostly clear. Lows in the upper 70s. Thursday, sunny, hot with highs in the upper 90s. Heat index values up to 110 in the afternoon. The forecast key messages for North and Central Texas. Hot and humid conditions will continue this week and into the weekend with highs in the 90s and peak heat indices in the 100 to 105 range. Scattered showers and a few thunderstorms are likely near the Red River late tonight through Friday morning. More widespread showers and thunderstorms, 50 to 80% chance, look to return to the area Sunday into early next week. The spotter information statement for North and Central Texas. Spotter activation is not expected at this time. The ultraviolet index forecast for June 12 is 11, or extreme. The current time is 11:03 p.m. Central Daylight Time. 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The following reports of weather temperature and wind were made at 11 p.m. DFW Airport, partly cloudy, 86, dew point 73, relative humidity 65%, wind south at 10, pressure 29.88 inches and rising. Fort Worth Meacham, partly cloudy, 85, southeast at 10. Dallas Love Field, partly cloudy, 87, south at 9. Arlington, partly cloudy, 85, southeast at 7. Denton, partly cloudy, 85, south at 9. Mineral Wells, partly cloudy, 81, southeast at 7. Elsewhere around the region, Wichita Falls, mostly cloudy, 82, northeast at 21, gusting to 31.
Abilene, partly cloudy, 82, southeast at 8. Waco, clear, 85, south at 14. Tyler, clear, 84, south at 9. Once again at 11 p.m., DFW Airport, partly cloudy, 86, south at 10. Now let's check on your local forecast for the Dallas-Fort Worth Metroplex. Tonight, partly cloudy this evening, then mostly cloudy with a 20% chance of showers and thunderstorms after midnight. Lows in the upper 70s. South winds 10 to 15 miles an hour, diminishing to 5 to 10 miles an hour after midnight. Friday, partly sunny with a 20% chance of showers and thunderstorms. Humid with highs in the lower 90s. South winds 5 to 10 miles an hour. Friday night, partly cloudy. Humid with lows in the upper 70s. South winds 5 to 10 miles an hour. Saturday, sunny. Highs in the mid-90s. South winds 5 to 10 miles an hour, increasing to 10 to 15 miles an hour in the afternoon. And now the extended forecast. Saturday night, mostly clear. A 20% chance of showers and thunderstorms after midnight. Lows in the upper 70s. South winds 10 to 15 miles an hour, diminishing to 5 to 10 miles an hour after midnight. Sunday, mostly sunny with showers likely with a chance of thunderstorms. Highs in the lower 90s. Chance of rain 60%. Sunday night, mostly cloudy with showers likely with a chance of thunderstorms. Lows in the lower 70s. Chance of rain 70%. Monday, mostly cloudy with showers likely with a chance of thunderstorms in the morning, then partly sunny with a slight chance of showers and thunderstorms in the afternoon. Highs in the mid-80s. Chance of rain 60%. Monday night, a chance of thunderstorms in the evening. Mostly cloudy with a chance of showers. Lows in the upper 60s. Chance of rain 30%. Tuesday, partly sunny. A 20% chance of showers in the morning. Highs in the upper 80s. Tuesday night, mostly clear. Lows in the lower 70s. Wednesday, sunny. Highs in the mid-90s. Wednesday night, mostly clear. Lows in the upper 70s. Thursday, sunny, hot with highs in the upper 90s. Heat index values up to 110 in the afternoon. The forecast key messages for North and Central Texas. Hot and humid conditions will continue this week and into the weekend with highs in the 90s and peak heat indices in the 100 to 105 range. Scattered showers and a few thunderstorms are likely near the Red River late tonight through Friday morning. More widespread showers and thunderstorms, 50 to 80% chance, look to return to the area Sunday into early next week. The spotter information statement for North and Central Texas. Spotter activation is not expected at this time. The ultraviolet index forecast for June 12 is 11, or extreme. The current time is 11:07 p.m. Central Daylight Time. 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The following reports of weather temperature and wind were made at 11 p.m. DFW Airport, partly cloudy, 86, dew point 73, relative humidity 65%, wind south at 10, pressure 29.88 inches and rising. Fort Worth Meacham, partly cloudy, 85, southeast at 10. Dallas Love Field, partly cloudy, 87, south at 9. Arlington, partly cloudy, 85, southeast at 7. Denton, partly cloudy, 85, south at 9. Mineral Wells, partly cloudy, 81, southeast at 7. Elsewhere around the region, Wichita Falls, mostly cloudy, 82, northeast at 21, gusting to 31. Abilene, partly cloudy, 82, southeast at 8. Waco, clear, 85, south at 14. Tyler, clear, 84, south at 9. Once again at 11 p.m., DFW Airport, partly cloudy, 86, south at 10.
Now let's check on your local forecast for the Dallas-Fort Worth Metroplex. Tonight, partly cloudy this evening, then mostly cloudy with a 20% chance of showers and thunderstorms after midnight. Lows in the upper 70s. South winds 10 to 15 miles an hour, diminishing to 5 to 10 miles an hour after midnight. Friday, partly sunny with a 20% chance of showers and thunderstorms. Humid with highs in the lower 90s. South winds 5 to 10 miles an hour. Friday night, partly cloudy. Humid with lows in the upper 70s. South winds 5 to 10 miles an hour. Saturday, sunny. Highs in the mid 90s. South winds 5 to 10 miles an hour, increasing to 10 to 15 miles an hour in the afternoon. And now the extended forecast. Saturday night, mostly clear. A 20% chance of showers and thunderstorms after midnight. Lows in the upper 70s. South winds 10 to 15 miles an hour, diminishing to 5 to 10 miles an hour after midnight. Sunday, mostly sunny with showers likely with a chance of thunderstorms. Highs in the lower 90s. Chance of rain 60%. Sunday night, mostly cloudy with showers likely with a chance of thunderstorms. Lows in the lower 70s. Chance of rain 70%. Monday, mostly cloudy with showers likely with a chance of thunderstorms in the morning, then partly sunny with a slight chance of showers and thunderstorms in the afternoon. Highs in the mid-80s. Chance of rain 60%. Monday night, a chance of thunderstorms in the evening. Mostly cloudy with a chance of showers. Lows in the upper 60s. Chance of rain 30%. Tuesday, partly sunny. A 20% chance of showers in the morning. Highs in the upper 80s. Tuesday night, mostly clear. Lows in the lower 70s. Wednesday, sunny. Highs in the mid-90s. Wednesday night, mostly clear. Lows in the upper 70s. Thursday, sunny, hot with highs in the upper 90s. Heat index values up to 110 in the afternoon. The forecast key messages for North and Central Texas. Hot and humid conditions will continue this week and into the weekend with highs in the 90s and peak heat indices in the 100 to 105 range. Scattered showers and a few thunderstorms are likely near the Red River late tonight through Friday morning. More widespread showers and thunderstorms, 50 to 80% chance, look to return to the area Sunday into early next week. The spotter information statement for North and Central Texas. Spotter activation is not expected at this time. The ultraviolet index forecast for June 12th is 11, or extreme. The current time is 11:12 p.m. Central Daylight Time. 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The following reports of weather temperature and wind were made at 11 p.m. DFW Airport, partly cloudy, 86, dew point 73, relative humidity 65%, wind south at 10, pressure 29.88 inches and rising. Fort Worth Meacham, clear, 85, southeast at 10. Dallas Love Field, partly cloudy, 87, south at 9. Arlington, clear, 85, southeast at 7. Denton, clear, 85, south at 9. Mineral Wells, clear, 81, southeast at 7. Elsewhere around the region, Wichita Falls, Thunder, 82, northeast at 18. Abilene, partly cloudy, 82, southeast at 8. Waco, partly cloudy, 85, south at 14. Tyler, partly cloudy, 84, south at 9. Once again at 11 p.m., DFW Airport, partly cloudy, 86, south at 10. Now let's check on your local forecast for the Dallas-Fort Worth Metroplex. Tonight, partly cloudy this evening, then mostly cloudy with a 20% chance of showers and thunderstorms after midnight. Lows in the upper 70s. South winds 10 to 15 miles an hour, diminishing to 5 to 10 miles an hour after midnight. Friday, partly sunny with a 20% chance of showers and thunderstorms.
humid with highs in the lower 90s. South winds 5 to 10 miles an hour. Friday night, partly cloudy. Humid with lows in the upper 70s. South winds 5 to 10 miles an hour. Saturday, sunny. Highs in the mid-90s. South winds 5 to 10 miles an hour, increasing to 10 to 15 miles an hour in the afternoon. And now the extended forecast. Saturday night, mostly clear. A 20% chance of showers and thunderstorms after midnight. Lows in the upper 70s. South winds 10 to 15 miles an hour, diminishing to 5 to 10 miles an hour after midnight. Sunday, mostly sunny with showers likely with a chance of thunderstorms. Highs in the lower 90s. Chance of rain 60%. Sunday night, mostly cloudy with showers likely with a chance of thunderstorms. Lows in the lower 70s. Chance of rain 70%. Monday, mostly cloudy with showers likely with a chance of thunderstorms in the morning, then partly sunny with a slight chance of showers and thunderstorms in the afternoon. Highs in the mid-80s. Chance of rain 60%. Monday night, a chance of thunderstorms in the evening. Mostly cloudy with a chance of showers. Lows in the upper 60s. Chance of rain 30%. Tuesday, partly sunny. A 20% chance of showers in the morning. Highs in the upper 80s. Tuesday night, mostly clear. Lows in the lower 70s. Wednesday, sunny. Highs in the mid-90s. Wednesday night, mostly clear. Lows in the upper 70s. Thursday, sunny, hot with highs in the upper 90s. Heat index values up to 110 in the afternoon. The forecast key messages for North and Central Texas. Hot and humid conditions will continue this week and into the weekend with highs in the 90s and peak heat indices in the 100 to 105 range. Scattered showers and a few thunderstorms are likely near the Red River late tonight through Friday morning. More widespread showers and thunderstorms, 50 to 80% chance, look to return to the area Sunday into early next week. The spotter information statement for North and Central Texas. Spotter activation is not expected at this time. The ultraviolet index forecast for June 12 is 11, or extreme. The current time is 11:17 p.m. Central Daylight Time. 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The following reports of weather temperature and wind were made at 11 p.m. DFW Airport, partly cloudy, 86, dew point 73, relative humidity 65%, wind south at 10, pressure 29.88 inches and rising. Fort Worth Meacham, clear, 85, southeast at 10. Dallas Love Field, partly cloudy, 87, south at 9. Arlington, clear, 85, southeast at 7. Denton, clear, 85, south at 9. Mineral Wells, clear, 81, southeast at 7. Elsewhere around the region, Wichita Falls, Thunder, 82, northeast at 18. Abilene, partly cloudy, 82, southeast at 8. Waco, partly cloudy, 85, south at 14. Tyler, partly cloudy, 84, south at 9. Once again at 11 p.m., DFW Airport, partly cloudy, 86, south at 10. Now let's check on your local forecast for the Dallas-Fort Worth Metroplex. Tonight, partly cloudy this evening, then mostly cloudy with a 20% chance of showers and thunderstorms after midnight. Lows in the upper 70s. South winds 10 to 15 miles an hour, diminishing to 5 to 10 miles an hour after midnight. Friday, partly sunny with a 20% chance of showers and thunderstorms. Humid with highs in the lower 90s. South winds 5 to 10 miles an hour. Friday night, partly cloudy. Humid with lows in the upper 70s. South winds 5 to 10 miles an hour. Saturday, sunny. Highs in the mid-90s. South winds 5 to 10 miles an hour, increasing to 10 to 15 miles an hour in the afternoon.
And now the extended forecast. Saturday night, mostly clear. A 20% chance of showers and thunderstorms after midnight. Lows in the upper 70s. South winds 10 to 15 miles an hour, diminishing to 5 to 10 miles an hour after midnight. Sunday, mostly sunny with showers likely with a chance of thunderstorms. Highs in the lower 90s. Chance of rain 60%. Sunday night, mostly cloudy with showers likely with a chance of thunderstorms. Lows in the lower 70s. Chance of rain 70%. Monday, mostly cloudy with showers likely with a chance of thunderstorms in the morning, then partly sunny with a slight chance of showers and thunderstorms in the afternoon. Highs in the mid-80s. Chance of rain 60%. Monday night, a chance of thunderstorms in the evening. Mostly cloudy with a chance of showers. Lows in the upper 60s. Chance of rain 30%. Tuesday, partly sunny. A 20% chance of showers in the morning. Highs in the upper 80s. Tuesday night, mostly clear. Lows in the lower 70s. Wednesday, sunny. Highs in the mid-90s. Wednesday night, mostly clear. Lows in the upper 70s. Thursday, sunny, hot with highs in the upper 90s. Heat index values up to 110 in the afternoon. The forecast key messages for North and Central Texas. Hot and humid conditions will continue this week and into the weekend with highs in the 90s and peak heat indices in the 100 to 105 range. Scattered showers and a few thunderstorms are likely near the Red River late tonight through Friday morning. More widespread showers and thunderstorms, 50 to 80% chance, look to return to the area Sunday into early next week. The spotter information statement for North and Central Texas. Spotter activation is not expected at this time. The ultraviolet index forecast for June 12 is 11, or extreme. The current time is 11:21 p.m. Central Daylight Time. 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The following reports of weather temperature and wind were made at 11 p.m. DFW Airport, partly cloudy, 86, dew point 73, relative humidity 65%, wind south at 10, pressure 29.88 inches and rising. Fort Worth Meacham, clear, 85, southeast at 10. Dallas Love Field, partly cloudy, 87, south at 9. Arlington, clear, 85, southeast at 7. Denton, clear, 85, south at 9. Mineral Wells, clear, 81, southeast at 7. Elsewhere around the region, Wichita Falls, Thunder, 82, northeast at 18. Abilene, partly cloudy, 82, southeast at 8. Waco, partly cloudy, 85, south at 14. Tyler, partly cloudy, 84, south at 9. Once again at 11 p.m., DFW Airport, partly cloudy, 86, south at 10. Now let's check on your local forecast for the Dallas-Fort Worth Metroplex. Tonight, partly cloudy this evening, then mostly cloudy with a 20% chance of showers and thunderstorms after midnight. Lows in the upper 70s. South winds 10 to 15 miles an hour, diminishing to 5 to 10 miles an hour after midnight. Friday, partly sunny with a 20% chance of showers and thunderstorms. Humid with highs in the lower 90s. South winds 5 to 10 miles an hour. Friday night, partly cloudy. Humid with lows in the upper 70s. South winds 5 to 10 miles an hour. Saturday, sunny. Highs in the mid-90s. South winds 5 to 10 miles an hour, increasing to 10 to 15 miles an hour in the afternoon. And now the extended forecast. Saturday night, mostly clear. A 20% chance of showers and thunderstorms after midnight. Lows in the upper 70s. South winds 10 to 15 miles an hour, diminishing to 5 to 10 miles an hour after midnight. Sunday, mostly sunny with showers likely with a chance of thunderstorms. Highs in the lower 90s.
Chance of rain 60%. Sunday night, mostly cloudy with showers, likely with a chance of thunderstorms. Lows in the lower 70s. Chance of rain 70%. Monday, mostly cloudy with showers, likely with a chance of thunderstorms in the morning, then partly sunny with a slight chance of showers and thunderstorms in the afternoon. Highs in the mid-80s. Chance of rain 60%. Monday night, a chance of thunderstorms in the evening. Mostly cloudy with a chance of showers. Lows in the upper 60s. Chance of rain 30%. Tuesday, partly sunny. A 20% chance of showers in the morning. Highs in the upper 80s. Tuesday night, mostly clear. Lows in the lower 70s. Wednesday, sunny. Highs in the mid-90s. Wednesday night, mostly clear. Lows in the upper 70s. Thursday, sunny, hot with highs in the upper 90s. Heat index values up to 110 in the afternoon. The forecast key messages for North and Central Texas. Hot and humid conditions will continue this week and into the weekend with highs in the 90s and peak heat indices in the 100 to 105 range. Scattered showers and a few thunderstorms are likely near the Red River late tonight through Friday morning. More widespread showers and thunderstorms, 50 to 80% chance, look to return to the area Sunday into early next week. The spotter information statement for North and Central Texas. Spotter activation is not expected at this time. The ultraviolet index forecast for June 12 is 11, or extreme. The current time is 11:26 p.m. Central Daylight Time. 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The following reports of weather temperature and wind were made at 11 p.m. DFW Airport, partly cloudy, 86, dew point 73, relative humidity 65%, wind south at 10, pressure 29.88 inches and rising. Fort Worth Meacham, clear, 85, southeast at 10. Dallas Love Field, partly cloudy, 87, south at 9. Arlington, clear, 85, southeast at 7. Denton, clear, 85, south at 9. Mineral Wells, clear, 81, southeast at 7. Elsewhere around the region, Wichita Falls, Thunder, 82, northeast at 18. Abilene, partly cloudy, 82, southeast at 8. Waco, partly cloudy, 85, south at 14. Tyler, partly cloudy, 84, south at 9. Once again at 11 p.m., DFW Airport, partly cloudy, 86, south at 10. Now let's check on your local forecast for the Dallas-Fort Worth Metroplex. Tonight, partly cloudy this evening, then mostly cloudy with a 20% chance of showers and thunderstorms after midnight. Lows in the upper 70s. South winds 10 to 15 miles an hour, diminishing to 5 to 10 miles an hour after midnight. Friday, partly sunny with a 20% chance of showers and thunderstorms. Humid with highs in the lower 90s. South winds 5 to 10 miles an hour. Friday night, partly cloudy. Humid with lows in the upper 70s. South winds 5 to 10 miles an hour. Saturday, sunny. Highs in the mid-90s. South winds 5 to 10 miles an hour, increasing to 10 to 15 miles an hour in the afternoon. And now the extended forecast. Saturday night, mostly clear. A 20% chance of showers and thunderstorms after midnight. Lows in the upper 70s. South winds 10 to 15 miles an hour, diminishing to 5 to 10 miles an hour after midnight. Sunday, mostly sunny with showers, likely with a chance of thunderstorms. Highs in the lower 90s. Chance of rain 60%. Sunday night, mostly cloudy with showers, likely with a chance of thunderstorms. Lows in the lower 70s. Chance of rain 70%. Monday, mostly cloudy with showers, likely with a chance of thunderstorms in the morning, then partly sunny with a slight chance of showers and thunderstorms in the afternoon. Highs in the mid-80s. Chance of rain 60%.
Monday night, a chance of thunderstorms in the evening. Mostly cloudy with a chance of showers. Lows in the upper 60s. Chance of rain 30%. Tuesday, partly sunny. A 20% chance of showers in the morning. Highs in the upper 80s. Tuesday night, mostly clear. Lows in the lower 70s. Wednesday, sunny. Highs in the mid-90s. Wednesday night, mostly clear. Lows in the upper 70s. Thursday, sunny, hot with highs in the upper 90s. Heat index values up to 110 in the afternoon. The forecast key messages for North and Central Texas. Hot and humid conditions will continue this week and into the weekend with highs in the 90s and peak heat indices in the 100 to 105 range. Scattered showers and a few thunderstorms are likely near the Red River late tonight through Friday morning. More widespread showers and thunderstorms, 50 to 80% chance, look to return to the area Sunday into early next week. The spotter information statement for North and Central Texas. Spotter activation is not expected at this time. The ultraviolet index forecast for June 12 is 11, or extreme. The current time is 11:30 p.m. Central Daylight Time. 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The following reports of weather temperature and wind were made at 11 p.m. DFW Airport, partly cloudy, 86, dew point 73, relative humidity 65%, wind south at 10, pressure 29.88 inches and rising. Fort Worth Meacham, clear, 85, southeast at 10. Dallas Love Field, partly cloudy, 87, south at 9. Arlington, clear, 85, southeast at 7. Denton, clear, 85, south at 9. Mineral Wells, clear, 81, southeast at 7. Elsewhere around the region, Wichita Falls, thunder, 82, northeast at 18. Abilene, partly cloudy, 82, southeast at 8. Waco, partly cloudy, 85, south at 14. Tyler, partly cloudy, 84, south at 9. Once again at 11 p.m., DFW Airport, partly cloudy, 86, south at 10. Now let's check on your local forecast for the Dallas-Fort Worth Metroplex. Tonight, partly cloudy this evening, then mostly cloudy with a 20% chance of showers and thunderstorms after midnight. Lows in the upper 70s. South winds 10 to 15 miles an hour, diminishing to 5 to 10 miles an hour after midnight. Friday, partly sunny with a 20% chance of showers and thunderstorms. Humid with highs in the lower 90s. South winds 5 to 10 miles an hour. Friday night, partly cloudy. Humid with lows in the upper 70s. South winds 5 to 10 miles an hour. Saturday, sunny. Highs in the mid-90s. South winds 5 to 10 miles an hour, increasing to 10 to 15 miles an hour in the afternoon. And now the extended forecast. Saturday night, mostly clear. A 20% chance of showers and thunderstorms after midnight. Lows in the upper 70s. South winds 10 to 15 miles an hour, diminishing to 5 to 10 miles an hour after midnight. Sunday, mostly sunny with showers likely with a chance of thunderstorms. Highs in the lower 90s. Chance of rain 60%. Sunday night, mostly cloudy with showers likely with a chance of thunderstorms. Lows in the lower 70s. Chance of rain 70%. Monday, mostly cloudy with showers likely with a chance of thunderstorms in the morning, then partly sunny with a slight chance of showers and thunderstorms in the afternoon. Highs in the mid-80s. Chance of rain 60%. Monday night, a chance of thunderstorms in the evening. Mostly cloudy with a chance of showers. Lows in the upper 60s. Chance of rain 30%. Tuesday, partly sunny. A 20% chance of showers in the morning. Highs in the upper 80s. Tuesday night, mostly clear. Lows in the lower 70s. Wednesday, sunny.
Highs in the mid-90s. Wednesday night, mostly clear. Lows in the upper 70s. Thursday, sunny, hot with highs in the upper 90s. Heat index values up to 110 in the afternoon. The forecast key messages for North and Central Texas. Hot and humid.

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The following reports of weather temperature and wind were made at 11 p.m. DFW Airport, partly cloudy, 86, dew point 73, relative humidity 65%, wind south at 10, pressure 29.88 inches and rising. Fort Worth Meacham, clear, 85, southeast at 10. Dallas Love Field, partly cloudy, 87, south at 9. Arlington, clear, 85, southeast at 7. Denton, clear, 85, south at 9. Mineral Wells, clear, 81, southeast at 7. Elsewhere around the region, Wichita Falls, Thunder, 82, northeast at 18. Abilene, partly cloudy, 82, southeast at 8. Waco, partly cloudy, 85, south at 14. Tyler, partly cloudy, 84, south at 9. Once again at 11 p.m., DFW Airport, partly cloudy, 86, south at 10. Now let's check on your local forecast for the Dallas-Fort Worth Metroplex. Tonight, partly cloudy this evening, then mostly cloudy with a 20% chance of showers and thunderstorms after midnight. Lows in the upper 70s. South winds 10 to 15 miles an hour, diminishing to 5 to 10 miles an hour after midnight. Friday, partly sunny with a 20% chance of showers and thunderstorms. Humid with highs in the lower 90s. South winds 5 to 10 miles an hour. Friday night, partly cloudy. Humid with lows in the upper 70s. South winds 5 to 10 miles an hour. Saturday, sunny. Highs in the mid-90s. South winds 5 to 10 miles an hour, increasing to 10 to 15 miles an hour in the afternoon. And now the extended forecast. Saturday night, mostly clear. A 20% chance of showers and thunderstorms after midnight. Lows in the upper 70s. South winds 10 to 15 miles an hour, diminishing to 5 to 10 miles an hour after midnight. Sunday, mostly sunny with showers likely with a chance of thunderstorms. Highs in the lower 90s. Chance of rain 60%. Sunday night, mostly cloudy with showers likely with a chance of thunderstorms. Lows in the lower 70s. Chance of rain 70%. Monday, mostly cloudy with showers likely with a chance of thunderstorms in the morning, then partly sunny with a slight chance of showers and thunderstorms in the afternoon. Highs in the mid-80s. Chance of rain 60%. Monday night, a chance of thunderstorms in the evening. Mostly cloudy with a chance of showers. Lows in the upper 60s. Chance of rain 30%. Tuesday, partly sunny. A 20% chance of showers in the morning. Highs in the upper 80s. Tuesday night, mostly clear. Lows in the lower 70s. Wednesday, sunny. Highs in the mid-90s. Wednesday night, mostly clear. Lows in the upper 70s. Thursday, sunny, hot with highs in the upper 90s. Heat index values up to 110 in the afternoon. The forecast key messages for North and Central Texas. Hot and humid conditions will continue this week and into the weekend with highs in the 90s and peak heat indices in the 100 to 105 range. Scattered showers and a few thunderstorms are likely near the Red River late tonight through Friday morning. More widespread showers and thunderstorms, 50 to 80% chance, look to return to the area Sunday into early next week. The spotter information statement for North and Central Texas. Spotter activation is not expected at this time. The ultraviolet index forecast for June 12 is 11, or extreme. The current time is 11:39 p.m. Central Daylight Time. 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The following reports of weather temperature and wind were made at 11 p.m. DFW Airport, partly cloudy, 86, dew point 73, relative humidity 65%, wind south at 10, pressure

29.88 inches and rising. Fort Worth, Meacham, clear, 85, southeast at 10. Dallas Love Field, partly cloudy, 87, south at 9. Arlington, clear, 85, southeast at 7. Denton, clear, 85, south at 9. Mineral Wells, clear, 81, southeast at 7. Elsewhere around the region, Wichita Falls, Thunder, 82, northeast at 18. Abilene, partly cloudy, 82, southeast at 8. Waco, partly cloudy, 85, south at 14. Tyler, partly cloudy, 84, south at 9. Once again at 11 p.m., DFW Airport, partly cloudy, 86, south at 10. Now let's check on your local forecast for the Dallas-Fort Worth Metroplex. Tonight, partly cloudy this evening, then mostly cloudy with a 20% chance of showers and thunderstorms after midnight. Lows in the upper 70s. South winds 10 to 15 miles an hour, diminishing to 5 to 10 miles an hour after midnight. Friday, partly sunny with a 20% chance of showers and thunderstorms. Humid with highs in the lower 90s. South winds 5 to 10 miles an hour. Friday night, partly cloudy. Humid with lows in the upper 70s. South winds 5 to 10 miles an hour. Saturday, sunny. Highs in the mid-90s. South winds 5 to 10 miles an hour, increasing to 10 to 15 miles an hour in the afternoon. And now the extended forecast. Saturday night, mostly clear. A 20% chance of showers and thunderstorms after midnight. Lows in the upper 70s. South winds 10 to 15 miles an hour, diminishing to 5 to 10 miles an hour after midnight. Sunday, mostly sunny with showers likely with a chance of thunderstorms. Highs in the lower 90s. Chance of rain 60%. Sunday night, mostly cloudy with showers likely with a chance of thunderstorms. Lows in the lower 70s. Chance of rain 70%. Monday, mostly cloudy with showers likely with a chance of thunderstorms in the morning, then partly sunny with a slight chance of showers and thunderstorms in the afternoon. Highs in the mid-80s. Chance of rain 60%. Monday night, a chance of thunderstorms in the evening. Mostly cloudy with a chance of showers. Lows in the upper 60s. Chance of rain 30%. Tuesday, partly sunny. A 20% chance of showers in the morning. Highs in the upper 80s. Tuesday night, mostly clear. Lows in the lower 70s. Wednesday, sunny. Highs in the mid-90s. Wednesday night, mostly clear. Lows in the upper 70s. Thursday, sunny, hot with highs in the upper 90s. Heat index values up to 110 in the afternoon. The forecast key messages for North and Central Texas. Hot and humid conditions will continue this week and into the weekend with highs in the 90s and peak heat indices in the 100 to 105 range. Scattered showers and a few thunderstorms are likely near the Red River late tonight through Friday morning. More widespread showers and thunderstorms, 50 to 80% chance, look to return to the area Sunday into early next week. The spotter information statement for North and Central Texas. Spotter activation is not expected at this time. The ultraviolet index forecast for June 12 is 11, or extreme. The current time is 11:44 p.m. Central Daylight Time. 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The following reports of weather temperature and wind were made at 11 p.m. DFW Airport, partly cloudy, 86, dew point 73, relative humidity 65%, wind south at 10, pressure 29.88 inches and rising. Fort Worth Meacham, clear, 85, southeast at 10. Dallas Love Field, partly cloudy, 87, south at 9. Arlington, clear, 85, southeast at 7. Denton, clear, 85, south at 9. Mineral Wells, clear, 81, southeast at 7.
elsewhere around the region. Wichita Falls, Thunder, 82, northeast at 18. Abilene, partly cloudy, 82, southeast at 8. Waco, partly cloudy, 85, south at 14. Tyler, partly cloudy, 84, south at 9. Once again at 11 p.m., DFW Airport, partly cloudy, 86, south at 10. Now let's check on your local forecast for the Dallas-Fort Worth Metroplex. Tonight, partly cloudy this evening, then mostly cloudy with a 20% chance of showers and thunderstorms after midnight. Lows in the upper 70s. South winds 10 to 15 miles an hour, diminishing to 5 to 10 miles an hour after midnight. Friday, partly sunny with a 20% chance of showers and thunderstorms. Humid with highs in the lower 90s. South winds 5 to 10 miles an hour. Friday night, partly cloudy. Humid with lows in the upper 70s. South winds 5 to 10 miles an hour. Saturday, sunny. Highs in the mid-90s. South winds 5 to 10 miles an hour, increasing to 10 to 15 miles an hour in the afternoon. And now the extended forecast. Saturday night, mostly clear. A 20% chance of showers and thunderstorms after midnight. Lows in the upper 70s. South winds 10 to 15 miles an hour, diminishing to 5 to 10 miles an hour after midnight. Sunday, mostly sunny with showers likely with a chance of thunderstorms. Highs in the lower 90s. Chance of rain 60%. Sunday night, mostly cloudy with showers likely with a chance of thunderstorms. Lows in the lower 70s. Chance of rain 70%. Monday, mostly cloudy with showers likely with a chance of thunderstorms in the morning, then partly sunny with a slight chance of showers and thunderstorms in the afternoon. Highs in the mid-80s. Chance of rain 60%. Monday night, a chance of thunderstorms in the evening. Mostly cloudy with a chance of showers. Lows in the upper 60s. Chance of rain 30%. Tuesday, partly sunny. A 20% chance of showers in the morning. Highs in the upper 80s. Tuesday night, mostly clear. Lows in the lower 70s. Wednesday, sunny. Highs in the mid-90s. Wednesday night, mostly clear. Lows in the upper 70s. Thursday, sunny, hot with highs in the upper 90s. Heat index values up to 110 in the afternoon. The forecast key messages for North and Central Texas. Hot and humid conditions will continue this week and into the weekend with highs in the 90s and peak heat indices in the 100 to 105 range. Scattered showers and a few thunderstorms are likely near the Red River late tonight through Friday morning. More widespread showers and thunderstorms, 50 to 80% chance, look to return to the area Sunday into early next week. The spotter information statement for North and Central Texas. Spotter activation is not expected at this time. The ultraviolet index forecast for June 12 is 11, or extreme. The current time is 11:48 p.m. Central Daylight Time. 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The following reports of weather temperature and wind were made at 11 p.m. DFW Airport, partly cloudy, 86, dew point 73, relative humidity 65%, wind south at 10, pressure 29.88 inches and rising. Fort Worth Meacham, clear, 85, southeast at 10. Dallas Love Field, partly cloudy, 87, south at 9. Arlington, clear, 85, southeast at 7. Denton, clear, 85, south at 9. Mineral Wells, clear, 81, southeast at 7. Elsewhere around the region, Wichita Falls, Thunder, 82, northeast at 18. Abilene, partly cloudy, 82, southeast at 8. Waco, partly cloudy, 85, south at 14. Tyler, partly cloudy, 84, south at 9. Once again at 11 p.m., DFW Airport, partly cloudy, 86, south at 10.
Now let's check on your local forecast for the Dallas-Fort Worth Metroplex. Tonight, partly cloudy this evening, then mostly cloudy with a 20% chance of showers and thunderstorms after midnight. Lows in the upper 70s. South winds 10 to 15 miles an hour, diminishing to 5 to 10 miles an hour after midnight. Friday, partly sunny with a 20% chance of showers and thunderstorms. Humid with highs in the lower 90s. South winds 5 to 10 miles an hour. Friday night, partly cloudy. Humid with lows in the upper 70s. South winds 5 to 10 miles an hour. Saturday, sunny. Highs in the mid-90s. South winds 5 to 10 miles an hour, increasing to 10 to 15 miles an hour in the afternoon. And now the extended forecast. Saturday night, mostly clear. A 20% chance of showers and thunderstorms after midnight. Lows in the upper 70s. South winds 10 to 15 miles an hour, diminishing to 5 to 10 miles an hour after midnight. Sunday, mostly sunny with showers likely with a chance of thunderstorms. Highs in the lower 90s. Chance of rain 60%. Sunday night, mostly cloudy with showers likely with a chance of thunderstorms. Lows in the lower 70s. Chance of rain 70%. Monday, mostly cloudy with showers likely with a chance of thunderstorms in the morning, then partly sunny with a slight chance of showers and thunderstorms in the afternoon. Highs in the mid-80s. Chance of rain 60%. Monday night, a chance of thunderstorms in the evening. Mostly cloudy with a chance of showers. Lows in the upper 60s. Chance of rain 30%. Tuesday, partly sunny. A 20% chance of showers in the morning. Highs in the upper 80s. Tuesday night, mostly clear. Lows in the lower 70s. Wednesday, sunny. Highs in the mid-90s. Wednesday night, mostly clear. Lows in the upper 70s. Thursday, sunny, hot with highs in the upper 90s. Heat index values up to 110 in the afternoon. The forecast key messages for North and Central Texas. Hot and humid conditions will continue this week and into the weekend with highs in the 90s and peak heat indices in the 100 to 105 range. Scattered showers and a few thunderstorms are likely near the Red River late tonight through Friday morning. More widespread showers and thunderstorms, 50 to 80% chance, look to return to the area Sunday into early next week. The spotter information statement for North and Central Texas. Spotter activation is not expected at this time. The ultraviolet index forecast for June 12 is 11, or extreme. The current time is 11:53 p.m. Central Daylight Time. 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The following reports of weather temperature and wind were made at 11 p.m. DFW Airport, partly cloudy, 86, dew point 73, relative humidity 65%, wind south at 10, pressure 29.88 inches and rising. Fort Worth Meacham, clear, 85, southeast at 10. Dallas Love Field, partly cloudy, 87, south at 9. Arlington, clear, 85, southeast at 7. Denton, clear, 85, south at 9. Mineral Wells, clear, 81, southeast at 7. Elsewhere around the region, Wichita Falls, Thunder, 82, northeast at 18. Abilene, partly cloudy, 82, southeast at 8. Waco, partly cloudy, 85, south at 14. Tyler, partly cloudy, 84, south at 9. Once again at 11 p.m., DFW Airport, partly cloudy, 86, south at 10. Now let's check on your local forecast for the Dallas-Fort Worth Metroplex. Tonight, partly cloudy this evening, then mostly cloudy with a 20% chance of showers and thunderstorms after midnight. Lows in the upper 70s. South winds 10 to 15 miles an hour, diminishing to 5 to 10 miles an hour after midnight. Friday, partly sunny with a 20% chance of showers and thunderstorms.
humid with highs in the lower 90s. South winds 5 to 10 miles an hour. Friday night, partly cloudy. Humid with lows in the upper 70s. South winds 5 to 10 miles an hour. Saturday, sunny. Highs in the mid-90s. South winds 5 to 10 miles an hour, increasing to 10 to 15 miles an hour in the afternoon. And now the extended forecast. Saturday night, mostly clear. A 20% chance of showers and thunderstorms after midnight. Lows in the upper 70s. South winds 10 to 15 miles an hour, diminishing to 5 to 10 miles an hour after midnight. Sunday, mostly sunny with showers likely with a chance of thunderstorms. Highs in the lower 90s. Chance of rain 60%. Sunday night, mostly cloudy with showers likely with a chance of thunderstorms. Lows in the lower 70s. Chance of rain 70%. Monday, mostly cloudy with showers likely with a chance of thunderstorms in the morning, then partly sunny with a slight chance of showers and thunderstorms in the afternoon. Highs in the mid-80s. Chance of rain 60%. Monday night, a chance of thunderstorms in the evening. Mostly cloudy with a chance of showers. Lows in the upper 60s. Chance of rain 30%. Tuesday, partly sunny. A 20% chance of showers in the morning. Highs in the upper 80s. Tuesday night, mostly clear. Lows in the lower 70s. Wednesday, sunny. Highs in the mid-90s. Wednesday night, mostly clear. Lows in the upper 70s. Thursday, sunny, hot with highs in the upper 90s. Heat index values up to 110 in the afternoon. The forecast key messages for North and Central Texas. Hot and humid conditions will continue this week and into the weekend with highs in the 90s and peak heat indices in the 100 to 105 range. Scattered showers and a few thunderstorms are likely near the Red River late tonight through Friday morning. More widespread showers and thunderstorms, 50 to 80% chance, look to return to the area Sunday into early next week. The spotter information statement for North and Central Texas. Spotter activation is not expected at this time. The ultraviolet index forecast for June 12 is 11, or extreme. The current time is 11:57 p.m. Central Daylight Time. 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The following reports of weather temperature and wind were made at 11 p.m. DFW Airport, partly cloudy, 86, dew point 73, relative humidity 65%, wind south at 10, pressure 29.88 inches and rising. Fort Worth Meacham, clear, 85, southeast at 10. Dallas Love Field, partly cloudy, 87, south at 9. Arlington, clear, 85, southeast at 7. Denton, clear, 85, south at 9. Mineral Wells, clear, 81, southeast at 7. Elsewhere around the region, Wichita Falls, Thunder, 82, northeast at 18. Abilene, partly cloudy, 82, southeast at 8. Waco, partly cloudy, 85, south at 14. Tyler, partly cloudy, 84, south at 9. Once again at 11 p.m., DFW Airport, partly cloudy, 86, south at 10. Now let's check on your local forecast for the Dallas-Fort Worth Metroplex. Tonight, partly cloudy this evening, then mostly cloudy with a 20% chance of showers and thunderstorms after midnight. Lows in the upper 70s. South winds 10 to 15 miles an hour, diminishing to 5 to 10 miles an hour after midnight. Friday, partly sunny with a 20% chance of showers and thunderstorms. Humid with highs in the lower 90s. South winds 5 to 10 miles an hour. Friday night, partly cloudy. Humid with lows in the upper 70s. South winds 5 to 10 miles an hour. Saturday, sunny. Highs in the mid-90s. South winds 5 to 10 miles an hour, increasing to 10 to 15 miles an hour in the afternoon.
And now the extended forecast. Saturday night, mostly clear. A 20% chance of showers and thunderstorms after midnight. Lows in the upper 70s. South winds 10 to 15 miles an hour, diminishing to 5 to 10 miles an hour after midnight. Sunday, mostly sunny with showers likely with a chance of thunderstorms. Highs in the lower 90s. Chance of rain 60%. Sunday night, mostly cloudy with showers likely with a chance of thunderstorms. Lows in the lower 70s. Chance of rain 70%. Monday, mostly cloudy with showers likely with a chance of thunderstorms in the morning, then partly sunny with a slight chance of showers and thunderstorms in the afternoon. Highs in the mid-80s. Chance of rain 60%. Monday night, a chance of thunderstorms in the evening. Mostly cloudy with a chance of showers. Lows in the upper 60s. Chance of rain 30%. Tuesday, partly sunny. A 20% chance of showers in the morning. Highs in the upper 80s. Tuesday night, mostly clear. Lows in the lower 70s. Wednesday, sunny. Highs in the mid-90s. Wednesday night, mostly clear. Lows in the upper 70s. Thursday, sunny, hot with highs in the upper 90s. Heat index values up to 110 in the afternoon. The forecast key messages for North and Central Texas. Hot and humid conditions will continue this week and into the weekend with highs in the 90s and peak heat indices in the 100 to 105 range. Scattered showers and a few thunderstorms are likely near the Red River late tonight through Friday morning. More widespread showers and thunderstorms, 50 to 80% chance, look to return to the area Sunday into early next week. The spotter information statement for North and Central Texas. Spotter activation is not expected at this time. The ultraviolet index forecast for June 12 is 11, or extreme. The current time is 12:02 a.m. Central Daylight Time. 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The following reports of weather temperature and wind were made at midnight. DFW Airport, partly cloudy, 85, dew point 73, relative humidity 67%, wind south at 13, pressure 29.89 inches and rising. Fort Worth Meacham, clear, 84, south at 12. Dallas Love Field, partly cloudy, 86, south at 9. Arlington, clear, 85, southeast at 9. Denton, mostly cloudy, 84, southeast at 5. Mineral Wells, mostly cloudy, 81, southeast at 9. Elsewhere around the region, Wichita Falls, a thunderstorm, 74, south at 12. Abilene, partly cloudy, 82, southeast at 8. Waco, partly cloudy, 83, south at 14. Tyler, partly cloudy, 82, south at 9. Once again at midnight, DFW Airport, partly cloudy, 85, south at 13. The following reports of weather temperature and wind were made at midnight. DFW Airport, partly cloudy, 85, dew point 73, relative humidity 67%, wind south at 13, pressure 29.89 inches and rising. Fort Worth Meacham, clear, 84, south at 12. Dallas Love Field, partly cloudy, 86, south at 9. Arlington, clear, 85, southeast at 9. Denton, mostly cloudy, 84, southeast at 5. Mineral Wells, mostly cloudy, 81, southeast at 9. Elsewhere around the region, Wichita Falls, a thunderstorm, 74, south at 12. Abilene, partly cloudy, 82, southeast at 8. Waco, partly cloudy, 83, south at 14. Tyler, partly cloudy, 82, south at 9. Once again at midnight, DFW Airport, partly cloudy, 85, south at 13. Now let's check on your local forecast for the Dallas-Fort Worth Metroplex. Tonight, partly cloudy this evening,
then mostly cloudy with a 20% chance of showers and thunderstorms after midnight. Lows in the upper 70s. South winds 10 to 15 miles an hour, diminishing to 5 to 10 miles an hour after midnight. Friday, partly sunny with a 20% chance of showers and thunderstorms. Humid with highs in the lower 90s. South winds 5 to 10 miles an hour. Friday night, partly cloudy. Humid with lows in the upper 70s. South winds 5 to 10 miles an hour. Saturday, sunny. Highs in the mid-90s. South winds 5 to 10 miles an hour, increasing to 10 to 15 miles an hour in the afternoon. And now the extended forecast. Saturday night, mostly clear. A 20% chance of showers and thunderstorms after midnight. Lows in the upper 70s. South winds 10 to 15 miles an hour, diminishing to 5 to 10 miles an hour after midnight. Sunday, mostly sunny with showers likely with a chance of thunderstorms. Highs in the lower 90s. Chance of rain 60%. Sunday night, mostly cloudy with showers likely with a chance of thunderstorms. Lows in the lower 70s. Chance of rain 70%. Monday, mostly cloudy with showers likely with a chance of thunderstorms in the morning, then partly sunny with a slight chance of showers and thunderstorms in the afternoon. Highs in the mid-80s. Chance of rain 60%. Monday night, a chance of thunderstorms in the evening. Mostly cloudy with a chance of showers. Lows in the upper 60s. Chance of rain 30%. Tuesday, partly sunny. A 20% chance of showers in the morning. Highs in the upper 80s. Tuesday night, mostly clear. Lows in the lower 70s. Wednesday, sunny. Highs in the mid-90s. Wednesday night, mostly clear. Lows in the upper 70s. Thursday, sunny, hot with highs in the upper 90s. Heat index values up to 110 in the afternoon. The forecast key messages for North and Central Texas. Hot and humid conditions will continue this week and into the weekend with highs in the 90s and peak heat indices in the 100 to 105 range. Scattered showers and a few thunderstorms are likely near the Red River late tonight through Friday morning. More widespread showers and thunderstorms, 50 to 80% chance, look to return to the area Sunday into early next week. The spotter information statement for North and Central Texas. Spotter activation is not expected at this time. The ultraviolet index forecast for June 12 is 11, or extreme. The current time is 12:08 a.m. Central Daylight Time. 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The following reports of weather temperature and wind were made at midnight. DFW Airport, partly cloudy, 85, dew point 73, relative humidity 67%, wind south at 13, pressure 29.89 inches and rising. Fort Worth Meacham, clear, 84, south at 12. Dallas Love Field, partly cloudy, 86, south at 9. Arlington, clear, 85, southeast at 9. Denton, mostly cloudy, 84, southeast at 5. Mineral Wells, mostly cloudy, 81, southeast at 9. Elsewhere around the region, Wichita Falls, a thunderstorm, 74, south at 12. Abilene, partly cloudy, 82, southeast at 8. Waco, partly cloudy, 83, south at 14. Tyler, partly cloudy, 82, south at 9. Once again at midnight, DFW Airport, partly cloudy, 85, south at 13. Now let's check on your local forecast for the Dallas-Fort Worth Metroplex. Tonight, partly cloudy this evening, then mostly cloudy with a 20% chance of showers and thunderstorms after midnight. Lows in the upper 70s. South winds 10 to 15 miles an hour, diminishing to 5 to 10 miles an hour after midnight. Friday, partly sunny with a 20% chance of showers and thunderstorms. Humid with highs in the lower 90s. South winds 5 to 10 miles an hour.
Friday night, partly cloudy. Humid with lows in the upper 70s. South winds 5 to 10 miles an hour. Saturday, sunny. Highs in the mid-90s. South winds 5 to 10 miles an hour, increasing to 10 to 15 miles an hour in the afternoon. And now the extended forecast. Saturday night, mostly clear. A 20% chance of showers and thunderstorms after midnight. Lows in the upper 70s. South winds 10 to 15 miles an hour, diminishing to 5 to 10 miles an hour after midnight. Sunday, mostly sunny with showers likely with a chance of thunderstorms. Highs in the lower 90s. Chance of rain 60%. Sunday night, mostly cloudy with showers likely with a chance of thunderstorms. Lows in the lower 70s. Chance of rain 70%. Monday, mostly cloudy with showers likely with a chance of thunderstorms in the morning, then partly sunny with a slight chance of showers and thunderstorms in the afternoon. Highs in the mid-80s. Chance of rain 60%. Monday night, a chance of thunderstorms in the evening. Mostly cloudy with a chance of showers. Lows in the upper 60s. Chance of rain 30%. Tuesday, partly sunny. A 20% chance of showers in the morning. Highs in the upper 80s. Tuesday night, mostly clear. Lows in the lower 70s. Wednesday, sunny. Highs in the mid-90s. Wednesday night, mostly clear. Lows in the upper 70s. Thursday, sunny, hot with highs in the upper 90s. Heat index values up to 110 in the afternoon. The forecast key messages for North and Central Texas. Hot and humid conditions will continue this week and into the weekend with highs in the 90s and peak heat indices in the 100 to 105 range. Scattered showers and a few thunderstorms are likely near the Red River late tonight through Friday morning. More widespread showers and thunderstorms, 50 to 80% chance, look to return to the area Sunday into early next week. The spotter information statement for North and Central Texas. Spotter activation is not expected at this time. The ultraviolet index forecast for June 12 is 11, or extreme. The current time is 12:12 a.m. Central Daylight Time. 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The following reports of weather temperature and wind were made at midnight. DFW Airport, partly cloudy, 85, dew point 73, relative humidity 67%, wind south at 13, pressure 29.89 inches and rising. Fort Worth Meacham, clear, 84, south at 12. Dallas Love Field, partly cloudy, 86, south at 9. Arlington, clear, 85, southeast at 9. Denton, mostly cloudy, 84, southeast at 5. Mineral Wells, mostly cloudy, 81, southeast at 9. Elsewhere around the region, Wichita Falls, a thunderstorm, 74, south at 12. Abilene, partly cloudy, 82, southeast at 8. Waco, clear, 83, south at 14. Tyler, partly cloudy, 82, south at 9. Once again at midnight, DFW Airport, partly cloudy, 85, south at 13. Now let's check on your local forecast for the Dallas-Fort Worth Metroplex. Tonight, partly cloudy this evening, then mostly cloudy with a 20% chance of showers and thunderstorms after midnight. Lows in the upper 70s. South winds 10 to 15 miles an hour, diminishing to 5 to 10 miles an hour after midnight. Friday, partly sunny with a 20% chance of showers and thunderstorms. Humid with highs in the lower 90s. South winds 5 to 10 miles an hour. Friday night, partly cloudy. Humid with lows in the upper 70s. South winds 5 to 10 miles an hour. Saturday, sunny. Highs in the mid-90s. South winds 5 to 10 miles an hour, increasing to 10 to 15 miles an hour in the afternoon. And now the extended forecast. Saturday night, mostly clear.
a 20% chance of showers and thunderstorms after midnight. Lows in the upper 70s. South winds 10 to 15 miles an hour, diminishing to 5 to 10 miles an hour after midnight. Sunday, mostly sunny with showers likely with a chance of thunderstorms. Highs in the lower 90s. Chance of rain 60%. Sunday night, mostly cloudy with showers likely with a chance of thunderstorms. Lows in the lower 70s. Chance of rain 70%. Monday, mostly cloudy with showers likely with a chance of thunderstorms in the morning, then partly sunny with a slight chance of showers and thunderstorms in the afternoon. Highs in the mid-80s. Chance of rain 60%. Monday night, a chance of thunderstorms in the evening. Mostly cloudy with a chance of showers. Lows in the upper 60s. Chance of rain 30%. Tuesday, partly sunny. A 20% chance of showers in the morning. Highs in the upper 80s. Tuesday night, mostly clear. Lows in the lower 70s. Wednesday, sunny. Highs in the mid-90s. Wednesday night, mostly clear. Lows in the upper 70s. Thursday, sunny, hot with highs in the upper 90s. Heat index values up to 110 in the afternoon. The forecast key messages for North and Central Texas. Hot and humid conditions will continue this week and into the weekend with highs in the 90s and peak heat indices in the 100 to 105 range. Scattered showers and a few thunderstorms are likely near the Red River late tonight through Friday morning. More widespread showers and thunderstorms, 50 to 80% chance, look to return to the area Sunday into early next week. The spotter information statement for North and Central Texas. Spotter activation is not expected at this time. The ultraviolet index forecast for June 12 is 11, or extreme. The current time is 12:17 a.m. Central Daylight Time. 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The following reports of weather temperature and wind were made at midnight. DFW Airport, partly cloudy, 85, dew point 73, relative humidity 67%, wind south at 13, pressure 29.89 inches and rising. Fort Worth Meacham, clear, 84, south at 12. Dallas Love Field, partly cloudy, 86, south at 9. Arlington, clear, 85, southeast at 9. Denton, mostly cloudy, 84, southeast at 5. Mineral Wells, mostly cloudy, 81, southeast at 9. Elsewhere around the region, Wichita Falls, a thunderstorm, 74, south at 12. Abilene, partly cloudy, 82, southeast at 8. Waco, clear, 83, south at 14. Tyler, partly cloudy, 82, south at 9. Once again at midnight, DFW Airport, partly cloudy, 85, south at 13. Now let's check on your local forecast for the Dallas-Fort Worth Metroplex. Tonight, partly cloudy this evening, then mostly cloudy with a 20% chance of showers and thunderstorms after midnight. Lows in the upper 70s. South winds 10 to 15 miles an hour, diminishing to 5 to 10 miles an hour after midnight. Friday, partly sunny with a 20% chance of showers and thunderstorms. Humid with highs in the lower 90s. South winds 5 to 10 miles an hour. Friday night, partly cloudy. Humid with lows in the upper 70s. South winds 5 to 10 miles an hour. Saturday, sunny. Highs in the mid-90s. South winds 5 to 10 miles an hour, increasing to 10 to 15 miles an hour in the afternoon. And now the extended forecast. Saturday night, mostly clear. A 20% chance of showers and thunderstorms after midnight. Lows in the upper 70s. South winds 10 to 15 miles an hour, diminishing to 5 to 10 miles an hour after midnight. Sunday, mostly sunny with showers likely with a chance of thunderstorms. Highs in the lower 90s. Chance of rain 60%.
Sunday night, mostly cloudy with showers likely with a chance of thunderstorms. Lows in the lower 70s. Chance of rain 70%. Monday, mostly cloudy with showers likely with a chance of thunderstorms in the morning, then partly sunny with a slight chance of showers and thunderstorms in the afternoon. Highs in the mid-80s. Chance of rain 60%. Monday night, a chance of thunderstorms in the evening. Mostly cloudy with a chance of showers. Lows in the upper 60s. Chance of rain 30%. Tuesday, partly sunny. A 20% chance of showers in the morning. Highs in the upper 80s. Tuesday night, mostly clear. Lows in the lower 70s. Wednesday, sunny. Highs in the mid-90s. Wednesday night, mostly clear. Lows in the upper 70s. Thursday, sunny, hot with highs in the upper 90s. Heat index values up to 110 in the afternoon. The forecast key messages for North and Central Texas. Hot and humid conditions will continue this week and into the weekend with highs in the 90s and peak heat indices in the 100 to 105 range. Scattered showers and a few thunderstorms are likely near the Red River late tonight through Friday morning. More widespread showers and thunderstorms, 50 to 80% chance, look to return to the area Sunday into early next week. The spotter information statement for North and Central Texas. Spotter activation is not expected at this time. The ultraviolet index forecast for June 12 is 11, or extreme. The current time is 12:21 a.m. Central Daylight Time. 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The following reports of weather temperature and wind were made at midnight. DFW Airport, partly cloudy, 85, dew point 73, relative humidity 67%, wind south at 13, pressure 29.89 inches and rising. Fort Worth Meacham, clear, 84, south at 12. Dallas Love Field, partly cloudy, 86, south at 9. Arlington, clear, 85, southeast at 9. Denton, mostly cloudy, 84, southeast at 5. Mineral Wells, mostly cloudy, 81, southeast at 9. Elsewhere around the region, Wichita Falls, a thunderstorm, 74, south at 12. Abilene, partly cloudy, 82, southeast at 8. Waco, clear, 83, south at 14. Tyler, partly cloudy, 82, south at 9. Once again at midnight, DFW Airport, partly cloudy, 85, south at 13. Now let's check on your local forecast for the Dallas-Fort Worth Metroplex. Tonight, partly cloudy this evening, then mostly cloudy with a 20% chance of showers and thunderstorms after midnight. Lows in the upper 70s. South winds 10 to 15 miles an hour, diminishing to 5 to 10 miles an hour after midnight. Friday, partly sunny with a 20% chance of showers and thunderstorms. Humid with highs in the lower 90s. South winds 5 to 10 miles an hour. Friday night, partly cloudy. Humid with lows in the upper 70s. South winds 5 to 10 miles an hour. Saturday, sunny. Highs in the mid-90s. South winds 5 to 10 miles an hour, increasing to 10 to 15 miles an hour in the afternoon. And now the extended forecast. Saturday night, mostly clear. A 20% chance of showers and thunderstorms after midnight. Lows in the upper 70s. South winds 10 to 15 miles an hour, diminishing to 5 to 10 miles an hour after midnight. Sunday, mostly sunny with showers likely with a chance of thunderstorms. Highs in the lower 90s. Chance of rain 60%. Sunday night, mostly cloudy with showers likely with a chance of thunderstorms. Lows in the lower 70s. Chance of rain 70%. Monday, mostly cloudy with showers likely with a chance of thunderstorms in the morning, then partly sunny with a slight chance of showers and thunderstorms in the afternoon. Highs in the mid-80s. Chance of rain 60%.
Monday night, a chance of thunderstorms in the evening. Mostly cloudy with a chance of showers. Lows in the upper 60s. Chance of rain 30%. Tuesday, partly sunny. A 20% chance of showers in the morning. Highs in the upper 80s. Tuesday night, mostly clear. Lows in the lower 70s. Wednesday, sunny. Highs in the mid-90s. Wednesday night, mostly clear. Lows in the upper 70s. Thursday, sunny, hot with highs in the upper 90s. Heat index values up to 110 in the afternoon. The forecast key messages for North and Central Texas. Hot and humid conditions will continue this week and into the weekend with highs in the 90s and peak heat indices in the 100 to 105 range. Scattered showers and a few thunderstorms are likely near the Red River late tonight through Friday morning. More widespread showers and thunderstorms, 50 to 80% chance, look to return to the area Sunday into early next week. The spotter information statement for North and Central Texas. Spotter activation is not expected at this time. The ultraviolet index forecast for June 12 is 11, or extreme. The current time is 12:26 a.m. Central Daylight Time. 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The following reports of weather temperature and wind were made at midnight. DFW Airport, partly cloudy, 85, dew point 73, relative humidity 67%, wind south at 13, pressure 29.89 inches and rising. Fort Worth Meacham, clear, 84, south at 12. Dallas Love Field, partly cloudy, 86, south at 9. Arlington, clear, 85, southeast at 9. Denton, mostly cloudy, 84, southeast at 5. Mineral Wells, mostly cloudy, 81, southeast at 9. Elsewhere around the region, Wichita Falls, a thunderstorm, 74, south at 12. Abilene, partly cloudy, 82, southeast at 8. Waco, clear, 83, south at 14. Tyler, partly cloudy, 82, south at 9. Once again at midnight, DFW Airport, partly cloudy, 85, south at 13. Now let's check on your local forecast for the Dallas-Fort Worth Metroplex. Tonight, partly cloudy this evening, then mostly cloudy with a 20% chance of showers and thunderstorms after midnight. Lows in the upper 70s. South winds 10 to 15 miles an hour, diminishing to 5 to 10 miles an hour after midnight. Friday, partly sunny with a 20% chance of showers and thunderstorms. Humid with highs in the lower 90s. South winds 5 to 10 miles an hour. Friday night, partly cloudy. Humid with lows in the upper 70s. South winds 5 to 10 miles an hour. Saturday, sunny. Highs in the mid-90s. South winds 5 to 10 miles an hour, increasing to 10 to 15 miles an hour in the afternoon. And now the extended forecast. Saturday night, mostly clear. A 20% chance of showers and thunderstorms after midnight. Lows in the upper 70s. South winds 10 to 15 miles an hour, diminishing to 5 to 10 miles an hour after midnight. Sunday, mostly sunny with showers likely with a chance of thunderstorms. Highs in the lower 90s. Chance of rain 60%. Sunday night, mostly cloudy with showers likely with a chance of thunderstorms. Lows in the lower 70s. Chance of rain 70%. Monday, mostly cloudy with showers likely with a chance of thunderstorms in the morning, then partly sunny with a slight chance of showers and thunderstorms in the afternoon. Highs in the mid-80s. Chance of rain 60%. Monday night, a chance of thunderstorms in the evening. Mostly cloudy with a chance of showers. Lows in the upper 60s. Chance of rain 30%. Tuesday, partly sunny. A 20% chance of showers in the morning. Highs in the upper 80s. Tuesday night, mostly clear. Lows in the lower 70s. Wednesday, sunny.
Highs in the mid-90s. Wednesday night, mostly clear. Lows in the upper 70s. Thursday, sunny, hot with highs in the upper 90s. Heat index values up to 110 in the afternoon. The forecast key messages for North and Central Texas. Hot and humid conditions will continue this week and into the weekend with highs in the 90s and peak heat indices in the 100 to 105 range. Scattered showers and a few thunderstorms are likely near the Red River late tonight through Friday morning. More widespread showers and thunderstorms, 50 to 80% chance, look to return to the area Sunday into early next week. The spotter information statement for North and Central Texas. Spotter activation is not expected at this time. The ultraviolet index forecast for June 12 is 11, or extreme. The current time is 12:31 a.m. Central Daylight Time. 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The following reports of weather temperature and wind were made at midnight. DFW Airport, partly cloudy, 85, dew point 73, relative humidity 67%, wind south at 13, pressure 29.89 inches and rising. Fort Worth Meacham, clear, 84, south at 12. Dallas Love Field, partly cloudy, 86, south at 9. Arlington, clear, 85, southeast at 9. Denton, mostly cloudy, 84, southeast at 5. Mineral Wells, mostly cloudy, 81, southeast at 9. Elsewhere around the region, Wichita Falls, a thunderstorm, 74, south at 12. Abilene, partly cloudy, 82, southeast at 8. Waco, clear, 83, south at 14. Tyler, partly cloudy, 82, south at 9. Once again at midnight, DFW Airport, partly cloudy, 85, south at 13. Now let's check on your local forecast for the Dallas-Fort Worth Metroplex. Tonight, partly cloudy this evening, then mostly cloudy with a 20% chance of showers and thunderstorms after midnight. Lows in the upper 70s. South winds 10 to 15 miles an hour, diminishing to 5 to 10 miles an hour after midnight. Friday, partly sunny with a 20% chance of showers and thunderstorms. Humid with highs in the lower 90s. South winds 5 to 10 miles an hour. Friday night, partly cloudy. Humid with lows in the upper 70s. South winds 5 to 10 miles an hour. Saturday, sunny. Highs in the mid-90s. South winds 5 to 10 miles an hour, increasing to 10 to 15 miles an hour in the afternoon. And now the extended forecast. Saturday night, mostly clear. A 20% chance of showers and thunderstorms after midnight. Lows in the upper 70s. South winds 10 to 15 miles an hour, diminishing to 5 to 10 miles an hour after midnight. Sunday, mostly sunny with showers likely with a chance of thunderstorms. Highs in the lower 90s. Chance of rain 60%. Sunday night, mostly cloudy with showers likely with a chance of thunderstorms. Lows in the lower 70s. Chance of rain 70%. Monday, mostly cloudy with showers likely with a chance of thunderstorms in the morning, then partly sunny with a slight chance of showers and thunderstorms in the afternoon. Highs in the mid-80s. Chance of rain 60%. Monday night, a chance of thunderstorms in the evening. Mostly cloudy with a chance of showers. Lows in the upper 60s. Chance of rain 30%. Tuesday, partly sunny. A 20% chance of showers in the morning. Highs in the upper 80s. Tuesday night, mostly clear. Lows in the lower 70s. Wednesday, sunny. Highs in the mid-90s. Wednesday night, mostly clear. Lows in the upper 70s. Thursday, sunny, hot with highs in the upper 90s. Heat index values up to 110 in the afternoon. The forecast key messages for North and Central Texas.
hot and humid conditions will continue this week and into the weekend with highs in the 90s and peak heat indices in the 100 to 105 range. Scattered showers and a few thunderstorms are likely near the Red River late tonight through Friday morning. More widespread showers and thunderstorms, 50 to

reports of weather, temperature, and wind were made at midnight. DFW Airport, partly cloudy, 85, dew point 73, relative humidity 67%, wind south at 13, pressure 29.89 inches and rising. Fort Worth Meacham, clear, 84, south at 12. Dallas Love Field, partly cloudy, 86, south at 9. Arlington, clear, 85, southeast at 9. Denton, mostly cloudy, 84, southeast at 5. Mineral Wells, mostly cloudy, 81, southeast at 9. Elsewhere around the region, Wichita Falls, a thunderstorm, 74, south at 12. Abilene, partly cloudy, 82, southeast at 8. Waco, clear, 83, south at 14. Tyler, partly cloudy, 82, south at 9. Once again at midnight, DFW Airport, partly cloudy, 85, south at 13. Now let's check on your local forecast for the Dallas-Fort Worth Metroplex. Tonight, partly cloudy this evening, then mostly cloudy with a 20% chance of showers and thunderstorms after midnight. Lows in the upper 70s. South winds 10 to 15 miles an hour, diminishing to 5 to 10 miles an hour after midnight. Friday, partly sunny with a 20% chance of showers and thunderstorms. Humid with highs in the lower 90s. South winds 5 to 10 miles an hour. Friday night, partly cloudy. Humid with lows in the upper 70s. South winds 5 to 10 miles an hour. Saturday, sunny. Highs in the mid-90s. South winds 5 to 10 miles an hour, increasing to 10 to 15 miles an hour in the afternoon. And now the extended forecast. Saturday night, mostly clear. A 20% chance of showers and thunderstorms after midnight. Lows in the upper 70s. South winds 10 to 15 miles an hour, diminishing to 5 to 10 miles an hour after midnight. Sunday, mostly sunny with showers likely with a chance of thunderstorms. Highs in the lower 90s. Chance of rain 60%. Sunday night, mostly cloudy with showers likely with a chance of thunderstorms. Lows in the lower 70s. Chance of rain 70%. Monday, mostly cloudy with showers likely with a chance of thunderstorms in the morning, then partly sunny with a slight chance of showers and thunderstorms in the afternoon. Highs in the mid-80s. Chance of rain 60%. Monday night, a chance of thunderstorms in the evening. Mostly cloudy with a chance of showers. Lows in the upper 60s. Chance of rain 30%. Tuesday, partly sunny. A 20% chance of showers in the morning. Highs in the upper 80s. Tuesday night, mostly clear. Lows in the lower 70s. Wednesday, sunny. Highs in the mid-90s. Wednesday night, mostly clear. Lows in the upper 70s. Thursday, sunny, hot with highs in the upper 90s. Heat index values up to 110 in the afternoon. The forecast key messages for North and Central Texas. Hot and humid conditions will continue this week and into the weekend with highs in the 90s and peak heat indices in the 100 to 105 range. Scattered showers and a few thunderstorms are likely near the Red River late tonight through Friday morning. More widespread showers and thunderstorms, 50 to 80% chance, look to return to the area Sunday into early next week. The spotter information statement for North and Central Texas. Spotter activation is not expected at this time. The ultraviolet index forecast for June 12 is 11, or extreme. The current time is 12:40 a.m. Central Daylight Time. 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The following reports of weather, temperature, and wind were made at midnight. DFW Airport, partly cloudy, 85, dew point 73, relative humidity 67%, wind south at 13, pressure 29.89 inches and rising. Fort Worth Meacham, clear, 84, south at 12. Dallas Love Field, partly cloudy, 86, south at 9.

Denton, clear, 85, southeast at 9. Denton, mostly cloudy, 84, southeast at 5. Mineral Wells, mostly cloudy, 81, southeast at 9. Elsewhere around the region, Wichita Falls, a thunderstorm, 74, south at 12. Abilene, partly cloudy, 82, southeast at 8. Waco, clear, 83, south at 14. Tyler, partly cloudy, 82, south at 9. Once again at midnight, DFW Airport, partly cloudy, 85, south at 13. Now let's check on your local forecast for the Dallas-Fort Worth Metroplex. Tonight, partly cloudy this evening, then mostly cloudy with a 20% chance of showers and thunderstorms after midnight. Lows in the upper 70s. South winds 10 to 15 miles an hour, diminishing to 5 to 10 miles an hour after midnight. Friday, partly sunny with a 20% chance of showers and thunderstorms. Humid with highs in the lower 90s. South winds 5 to 10 miles an hour. Friday night, partly cloudy. Humid with lows in the upper 70s. South winds 5 to 10 miles an hour. Saturday, sunny. Highs in the mid-90s. South winds 5 to 10 miles an hour, increasing to 10 to 15 miles an hour in the afternoon. And now the extended forecast. Saturday night, mostly clear. A 20% chance of showers and thunderstorms after midnight. Lows in the upper 70s. South winds 10 to 15 miles an hour, diminishing to 5 to 10 miles an hour after midnight. Sunday, mostly sunny with showers likely with a chance of thunderstorms. Highs in the lower 90s. Chance of rain 60%. Sunday night, mostly cloudy with showers likely with a chance of thunderstorms. Lows in the lower 70s. Chance of rain 70%. Monday, mostly cloudy with showers likely with a chance of thunderstorms in the morning, then partly sunny with a slight chance of showers and thunderstorms in the afternoon. Highs in the mid-80s. Chance of rain 60%. Monday night, a chance of thunderstorms in the evening. Mostly cloudy with a chance of showers. Lows in the upper 60s. Chance of rain 30%. Tuesday, partly sunny. A 20% chance of showers in the morning. Highs in the upper 80s. Tuesday night, mostly clear. Lows in the lower 70s. Wednesday, sunny. Highs in the mid-90s. Wednesday night, mostly clear. Lows in the upper 70s. Thursday, sunny, hot with highs in the upper 90s. Heat index values up to 110 in the afternoon. The forecast key messages for North and Central Texas. Hot and humid conditions will continue this week and into the weekend with highs in the 90s and peak heat indices in the 100 to 105 range. Scattered showers and a few thunderstorms are likely near the Red River late tonight through Friday morning. More widespread showers and thunderstorms, 50 to 80% chance, look to return to the area Sunday into early next week. The spotter information statement for North and Central Texas. Spotter activation is not expected at this time. The ultraviolet index forecast for June 12 is 11, or extreme. The current time is 12:44 a.m. Central Daylight Time. 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The following reports of weather temperature and wind were made at midnight. DFW Airport, partly cloudy, 85, dew point 73, relative humidity 67%, wind south at 13, pressure 29.89 inches and rising. Fort Worth Meacham, clear, 84, south at 12. Dallas Love Field, partly cloudy, 86, south at 9. Arlington, clear, 85, southeast at 9. Denton, mostly cloudy, 84, southeast at 5. Mineral Wells, mostly cloudy, 81, southeast at 9. Elsewhere around the region, Wichita Falls, a thunderstorm, 74, south at 12. Abilene, partly cloudy, 82, southeast at 8.
Waco, clear, 83, south at 14. Tyler, partly cloudy, 82, south at 9. Once again at midnight, DFW Airport, partly cloudy, 85, south at 13. Now let's check on your local forecast for the Dallas-Fort Worth Metroplex. Tonight, partly cloudy this evening, then mostly cloudy with a 20% chance of showers and thunderstorms after midnight. Lows in the upper 70s. South winds 10 to 15 miles an hour, diminishing to 5 to 10 miles an hour after midnight. Friday, partly sunny with a 20% chance of showers and thunderstorms. Humid with highs in the lower 90s. South winds 5 to 10 miles an hour. Friday night, partly cloudy. Humid with lows in the upper 70s. South winds 5 to 10 miles an hour. Saturday, sunny. Highs in the mid-90s. South winds 5 to 10 miles an hour, increasing to 10 to 15 miles an hour in the afternoon. And now the extended forecast. Saturday night, mostly clear. A 20% chance of showers and thunderstorms after midnight. Lows in the upper 70s. South winds 10 to 15 miles an hour, diminishing to 5 to 10 miles an hour after midnight. Sunday, mostly sunny with showers likely with a chance of thunderstorms. Highs in the lower 90s. Chance of rain 60%. Sunday night, mostly cloudy with showers likely with a chance of thunderstorms. Lows in the lower 70s. Chance of rain 70%. Monday, mostly cloudy with showers likely with a chance of thunderstorms in the morning, then partly sunny with a slight chance of showers and thunderstorms in the afternoon. Highs in the mid-80s. Chance of rain 60%. Monday night, a chance of thunderstorms in the evening. Mostly cloudy with a chance of showers. Lows in the upper 60s. Chance of rain 30%. Tuesday, partly sunny. A 20% chance of showers in the morning. Highs in the upper 80s. Tuesday night, mostly clear. Lows in the lower 70s. Wednesday, sunny. Highs in the mid-90s. Wednesday night, mostly clear. Lows in the upper 70s. Thursday, sunny, hot with highs in the upper 90s. Heat index values up to 110 in the afternoon. The forecast key messages for North and Central Texas. Hot and humid conditions will continue this week and into the weekend with highs in the 90s and peak heat indices in the 100 to 105 range. Scattered showers and a few thunderstorms are likely near the Red River late tonight through Friday morning. More widespread showers and thunderstorms, 50 to 80% chance, look to return to the area Sunday into early next week. The spotter information statement for North and Central Texas. Spotter activation is not expected at this time. The ultraviolet index forecast for June 12 is 11, or extreme. The current time is 12:49 a.m. Central Daylight Time. 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The following reports of weather temperature and wind were made at midnight. DFW Airport, partly cloudy, 85, dew point 73, relative humidity 67%, wind south at 13, pressure 29.89 inches and rising. Fort Worth Meacham, clear, 84, south at 12. Dallas Love Field, partly cloudy, 86, south at 9. Arlington, clear, 85, southeast at 9. Denton, mostly cloudy, 84, southeast at 5. Mineral Wells, mostly cloudy, 81, southeast at 9. Elsewhere around the region, Wichita Falls, a thunderstorm, 74, south at 12. Abilene, partly cloudy, 82, southeast at 8. Waco, clear, 83, south at 14. Tyler, partly cloudy, 82, south at 9. Once again at midnight, DFW Airport, partly cloudy, 85, south at 13. Now let's check on your local forecast for the Dallas-Fort Worth Metroplex. Tonight, partly cloudy this evening,
then mostly cloudy with a 20% chance of showers and thunderstorms after midnight. Lows in the upper 70s. South winds 10 to 15 miles an hour, diminishing to 5 to 10 miles an hour after midnight. Friday, partly sunny with a 20% chance of showers and thunderstorms. Humid with highs in the lower 90s. South winds 5 to 10 miles an hour. Friday night, partly cloudy. Humid with lows in the upper 70s. South winds 5 to 10 miles an hour. Saturday, sunny. Highs in the mid-90s. South winds 5 to 10 miles an hour, increasing to 10 to 15 miles an hour in the afternoon. And now the extended forecast. Saturday night, mostly clear. A 20% chance of showers and thunderstorms after midnight. Lows in the upper 70s. South winds 10 to 15 miles an hour, diminishing to 5 to 10 miles an hour after midnight. Sunday, mostly sunny with showers likely with a chance of thunderstorms. Highs in the lower 90s. Chance of rain 60%. Sunday night, mostly cloudy with showers likely with a chance of thunderstorms. Lows in the lower 70s. Chance of rain 70%. Monday, mostly cloudy with showers likely with a chance of thunderstorms in the morning, then partly sunny with a slight chance of showers and thunderstorms in the afternoon. Highs in the mid-80s. Chance of rain 60%. Monday night, a chance of thunderstorms in the evening. Mostly cloudy with a chance of showers. Lows in the upper 60s. Chance of rain 30%. Tuesday, partly sunny. A 20% chance of showers in the morning. Highs in the upper 80s. Tuesday night, mostly clear. Lows in the lower 70s. Wednesday, sunny. Highs in the mid-90s. Wednesday night, mostly clear. Lows in the upper 70s. Thursday, sunny, hot with highs in the upper 90s. Heat index values up to 110 in the afternoon. The forecast key messages for North and Central Texas. Hot and humid conditions will continue this week and into the weekend with highs in the 90s and peak heat indices in the 100 to 105 range. Scattered showers and a few thunderstorms are likely near the Red River late tonight through Friday morning. More widespread showers and thunderstorms, 50 to 80% chance, look to return to the area Sunday into early next week. The spotter information statement for North and Central Texas. Spotter activation is not expected at this time. The ultraviolet index forecast for June 12 is 11, or extreme. The current time is 12:53 a.m. Central Daylight Time. 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The following reports of weather temperature and wind were made at midnight. DFW Airport, partly cloudy, 85, dew point 73, relative humidity 67%, wind south at 13, pressure 29.89 inches and rising. Fort Worth Meacham, clear, 84, south at 12. Dallas Love Field, partly cloudy, 86, south at 9. Arlington, clear, 85, southeast at 9. Denton, mostly cloudy, 84, southeast at 5. Mineral Wells, mostly cloudy, 81, southeast at 9. Elsewhere around the region, Wichita Falls, a thunderstorm, 74, south at 12. Abilene, partly cloudy, 82, southeast at 8. Waco, clear, 83, south at 14. Tyler, partly cloudy, 82, south at 9. Once again at midnight, DFW Airport, partly cloudy, 85, south at 13. Now let's check on your local forecast for the Dallas-Fort Worth Metroplex. Tonight, partly cloudy this evening, then mostly cloudy with a 20% chance of showers and thunderstorms after midnight. Lows in the upper 70s. South winds 10 to 15 miles an hour, diminishing to 5 to 10 miles an hour after midnight. Friday, partly sunny with a 20% chance of showers and thunderstorms. Humid with highs in the lower 90s. South winds 5 to 10 miles an hour.
Friday night, partly cloudy. Humid with lows in the upper 70s. South winds 5 to 10 miles an hour. Saturday, sunny. Highs in the mid-90s. South winds 5 to 10 miles an hour, increasing to 10 to 15 miles an hour in the afternoon. And now the extended forecast. Saturday night, mostly clear. A 20% chance of showers and thunderstorms after midnight. Lows in the upper 70s. South winds 10 to 15 miles an hour, diminishing to 5 to 10 miles an hour after midnight. Sunday, mostly sunny with showers likely with a chance of thunderstorms. Highs in the lower 90s. Chance of rain 60%. Sunday night, mostly cloudy with showers likely with a chance of thunderstorms. Lows in the lower 70s. Chance of rain 70%. Monday, mostly cloudy with showers likely with a chance of thunderstorms in the morning, then partly sunny with a slight chance of showers and thunderstorms in the afternoon. Highs in the mid-80s. Chance of rain 60%. Monday night, a chance of thunderstorms in the evening. Mostly cloudy with a chance of showers. Lows in the upper 60s. Chance of rain 30%. Tuesday, partly sunny. A 20% chance of showers in the morning. Highs in the upper 80s. Tuesday night, mostly clear. Lows in the lower 70s. Wednesday, sunny. Highs in the mid-90s. Wednesday night, mostly clear. Lows in the upper 70s. Thursday, sunny, hot with highs in the upper 90s. Heat index values up to 110 in the afternoon. The forecast key messages for North and Central Texas. Hot and humid conditions will continue this week and into the weekend with highs in the 90s and peak heat indices in the 100 to 105 range. Scattered showers and a few thunderstorms are likely near the Red River late tonight through Friday morning. More widespread showers and thunderstorms, 50 to 80% chance, look to return to the area Sunday into early next week. The spotter information statement for North and Central Texas. Spotter activation is not expected at this time. The ultraviolet index forecast for June 12 is 11, or extreme. The current time is 12:58 a.m. Central Daylight Time. 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The following reports of weather temperature and wind were made at midnight. DFW Airport, partly cloudy, 85, dew point 73, relative humidity 67%, wind south at 13, pressure 29.89 inches and rising. Fort Worth Meacham, clear, 84, south at 12. Dallas Love Field, partly cloudy, 86, south at 9. Arlington, clear, 85, southeast at 9. Denton, mostly cloudy, 84, southeast at 5. Mineral Wells, mostly cloudy, 81, southeast at 9. Elsewhere around the region, Wichita Falls, a thunderstorm, 74, south at 12. Abilene, partly cloudy, 82, southeast at 8. Waco, clear, 83, south at 14. Tyler, partly cloudy, 82, south at 9. Once again at midnight, DFW Airport, partly cloudy, 85, south at 13. Now let's check on your local forecast for the Dallas-Fort Worth Metroplex. Tonight, partly cloudy this evening, then mostly cloudy with a 20% chance of showers and thunderstorms after midnight. Lows in the upper 70s. South winds 10 to 15 miles an hour, diminishing to 5 to 10 miles an hour after midnight. Friday, partly sunny with a 20% chance of showers and thunderstorms. Humid with highs in the lower 90s. South winds 5 to 10 miles an hour. Friday night, partly cloudy. Humid with lows in the upper 70s. South winds 5 to 10 miles an hour. Saturday, sunny. Highs in the mid-90s. South winds 5 to 10 miles an hour, increasing to 10 to 15 miles an hour in the afternoon. And now the extended forecast. Saturday night, mostly clear.
a 20% chance of showers and thunderstorms after midnight. Lows in the upper 70s. South winds 10 to 15 miles an hour, diminishing to 5 to 10 miles an hour after midnight. Sunday, mostly sunny with showers likely with a chance of thunderstorms. Highs in the lower 90s. Chance of rain 60%. Sunday night, mostly cloudy with showers likely with a chance of thunderstorms. Lows in the lower 70s. Chance of rain 70%. Monday, mostly cloudy with showers likely with a chance of thunderstorms in the morning, then partly sunny with a slight chance of showers and thunderstorms in the afternoon. Highs in the mid-80s. Chance of rain 60%. Monday night, a chance of thunderstorms in the evening. Mostly cloudy with a chance of showers. Lows in the upper 60s. Chance of rain 30%. Tuesday, partly sunny. A 20% chance of showers in the morning. Highs in the upper 80s. Tuesday night, mostly clear. Lows in the lower 70s. Wednesday, sunny. Highs in the mid-90s. Wednesday night, mostly clear. Lows in the upper 70s. Thursday, sunny, hot with highs in the upper 90s. Heat index values up to 110 in the afternoon. The forecast key messages for North and Central Texas. Hot and humid conditions will continue this week and into the weekend with highs in the 90s and peak heat indices in the 100 to 105 range. Scattered showers and a few thunderstorms are likely near the Red River late tonight through Friday morning. More widespread showers and thunderstorms, 50 to 80% chance, look to return to the area Sunday into early next week. The spotter information statement for North and Central Texas. Spotter activation is not expected at this time. The ultraviolet index forecast for June 12 is 11, or extreme. The current time is 1:02 a.m. Central Daylight Time. 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Serving the Dallas-Fort Worth listening area. The following reports of weather temperature and wind were made at 1 a.m. DFW Airport, partly cloudy, 84, dew point 73, relative humidity 69%, wind south at 13, pressure 29.90 inches and rising. Fort Worth Meacham, clear, 83, south at 10. Dallas Love Field, partly cloudy, 85, south at 8. Arlington, clear, 84, south at 9, gusting to 22. Denton, partly cloudy, 83, south at 10. Mineral Wells, clear, 80, southeast at 7. Elsewhere around the region, Wichita Falls, mostly cloudy, 75, south at 14. Abilene, partly cloudy, 81, south at 13. Waco, clear, 82, south at 13. Tyler, partly cloudy, 81, south at 10. Once again at 1 a.m., DFW Airport, partly cloudy, 84, south at 13. The following reports of weather temperature and wind were made at 1 a.m. DFW Airport, partly cloudy, 84, dew point 73, relative humidity 69%, wind south at 13, pressure 29.90 inches and rising. Fort Worth Meacham, clear, 83, south at 10. Dallas Love Field, partly cloudy, 85, south at 8. Arlington, clear, 84, south at 9, gusting to 22. Denton, partly cloudy, 83, south at 10. Mineral Wells, clear, 80, southeast at 7. Elsewhere around the region, Wichita Falls, mostly cloudy, 75, south at 14. Abilene, partly cloudy, 81, south at 13. Waco, clear, 82, south at 13. Tyler, partly cloudy, 81, south at 10. Once again at 1 a.m., DFW Airport, partly cloudy, 84, south at 13. Now let's check on your local forecast for the Dallas-Fort Worth Metroplex. Tonight, partly cloudy this evening, then mostly cloudy with a 20% chance of showers and thunderstorms after midnight. Lows in the upper 70s.
South winds 10 to 15 miles an hour, diminishing to 5 to 10 miles an hour after midnight. Friday, partly sunny with a 20% chance of showers and thunderstorms. Humid with highs in the lower 90s. South winds 5 to 10 miles an hour. Friday night, partly cloudy. Humid with lows in the upper 70s. South winds 5 to 10 miles an hour. Saturday, sunny. Highs in the mid-90s. South winds 5 to 10 miles an hour, increasing to 10 to 15 miles an hour in the afternoon. And now the extended forecast. Saturday night, mostly clear. A 20% chance of showers and thunderstorms after midnight. Lows in the upper 70s. South winds 10 to 15 miles an hour, diminishing to 5 to 10 miles an hour after midnight. Sunday, mostly sunny with showers likely with a chance of thunderstorms. Highs in the lower 90s. Chance of rain 60%. Sunday night, mostly cloudy with showers likely with a chance of thunderstorms. Lows in the lower 70s. Chance of rain 70%. Monday, mostly cloudy with showers likely with a chance of thunderstorms in the morning, then partly sunny with a slight chance of showers and thunderstorms in the afternoon. Highs in the mid-80s. Chance of rain 60%. Monday night, a chance of thunderstorms in the evening. Mostly cloudy with a chance of showers. Lows in the upper 60s. Chance of rain 30%. Tuesday, partly sunny. A 20% chance of showers in the morning. Highs in the upper 80s. Tuesday night, mostly clear. Lows in the lower 70s. Wednesday, sunny. Highs in the mid-90s. Wednesday night, mostly clear. Lows in the upper 70s. Thursday, sunny, hot with highs in the upper 90s. Heat index values up to 110 in the afternoon. The forecast key messages for North and Central Texas. Hot and humid conditions will continue this week and into the weekend with highs in the 90s and peak heat indices in the 100 to 105 range. Scattered showers and a few thunderstorms are likely near the Red River late tonight through Friday morning. More widespread showers and thunderstorms, 50 to 80% chance, look to return to the area Sunday into early next week. The spotter information statement for North and Central Texas. Spotter activation is not expected at this time. The ultraviolet index forecast for June 12 is 11, or extreme. The current time is 1:08 a.m. Central Daylight Time. 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Serving the Dallas-Fort Worth listening area. The following reports of weather temperature and wind were made at 1 a.m. DFW Airport, partly cloudy, 84, dew point 73, relative humidity 69%, wind south at 13, pressure 29.90 inches and rising. Fort Worth Meacham, clear, 83, south at 10. Dallas Love Field, partly cloudy, 85, south at 8. Arlington, clear, 84, south at 9, gusting to 22. Denton, partly cloudy, 83, south at 10. Mineral Wells, clear, 80, southeast at 7. Elsewhere around the region, Wichita Falls, mostly cloudy, 75, south at 14. Abilene, partly cloudy, 81, south at 13. Waco, clear, 82, south at 13. Tyler, partly cloudy, 81, south at 10. Once again at 1 a.m., DFW Airport, partly cloudy, 84, south at 13. Now let's check on your local forecast for the Dallas-Fort Worth Metroplex. Tonight, partly cloudy this evening, then mostly cloudy with a 20% chance of showers and thunderstorms after midnight. Lows in the upper 70s. South winds 10 to 15 miles an hour, diminishing to 5 to 10 miles an hour after midnight. Friday, partly sunny with a 20% chance of showers and thunderstorms. Humid with highs in the lower 90s. South winds 5 to 10 miles an hour. Friday night, partly cloudy. Humid with lows in the upper 70s. South winds 5 to 10 miles an hour.
Saturday, sunny. Highs in the mid-90s. South winds 5 to 10 miles an hour, increasing to 10 to 15 miles an hour in the afternoon. And now the extended forecast. Saturday night, mostly clear. A 20% chance of showers and thunderstorms after midnight. Lows in the upper 70s. South winds 10 to 15 miles an hour, diminishing to 5 to 10 miles an hour after midnight. Sunday, mostly sunny with showers likely with a chance of thunderstorms. Highs in the lower 90s. Chance of rain 60%. Sunday night, mostly cloudy with showers likely with a chance of thunderstorms. Lows in the lower 70s. Chance of rain 70%. Monday, mostly cloudy with showers likely with a chance of thunderstorms in the morning, then partly sunny with a slight chance of showers and thunderstorms in the afternoon. Highs in the mid-80s. Chance of rain 60%. Monday night, a chance of thunderstorms in the evening. Mostly cloudy with a chance of showers. Lows in the upper 60s. Chance of rain 30%. Tuesday, partly sunny. A 20% chance of showers in the morning. Highs in the upper 80s. Tuesday night, mostly clear. Lows in the lower 70s. Wednesday, sunny. Highs in the mid-90s. Wednesday night, mostly clear. Lows in the upper 70s. Thursday, sunny, hot with highs in the upper 90s. Heat index values up to 110 in the afternoon. The forecast key messages for North and Central Texas. Hot and humid conditions will continue this week and into the weekend with highs in the 90s and peak heat indices in the 100 to 105 range. Scattered showers and a few thunderstorms are likely near the Red River late tonight through Friday morning. More widespread showers and thunderstorms, 50 to 80% chance, look to return to the area Sunday into early next week. The spotter information statement for North and Central Texas. Spotter activation is not expected at this time. The ultraviolet index forecast for June 12 is 11, or extreme. The current time is 1:13 a.m. Central Daylight Time. 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The following reports of weather temperature and wind were made at 1 a.m. DFW Airport, partly cloudy, 84, dew point 73, relative humidity 69%, wind south at 13, pressure 29.90 inches and rising. Fort Worth Meacham, partly cloudy, 83, south at 10. Dallas Love Field, partly cloudy, 85, south at 8. Arlington, clear, 84, south at 9, gusting to 22. Denton, partly cloudy, 83, south at 10. Mineral Wells, clear, 80, southeast at 7. Elsewhere around the region, Wichita Falls, cloudy, 75, south at 14. Abilene, partly cloudy, 81, south at 13. Waco, clear, 82, south at 13. Tyler, partly cloudy, 81, south at 10. Once again at 1 a.m., DFW Airport, partly cloudy, 84, south at 13. Now let's check on your local forecast for the Dallas-Fort Worth Metroplex. Tonight, partly cloudy this evening, then mostly cloudy with a 20% chance of showers and thunderstorms after midnight. Lows in the upper 70s. South winds 10 to 15 miles an hour, diminishing to 5 to 10 miles an hour after midnight. Friday, partly sunny with a 20% chance of showers and thunderstorms. Humid with highs in the lower 90s. South winds 5 to 10 miles an hour. Friday night, partly cloudy. Humid with lows in the upper 70s. South winds 5 to 10 miles an hour. Saturday, sunny. Highs in the mid-90s. South winds 5 to 10 miles an hour, increasing to 10 to 15 miles an hour in the afternoon. And now the extended forecast. Saturday night, mostly clear. A 20% chance of showers and thunderstorms after midnight. Lows in the upper 70s.
south winds 10 to 15 miles an hour, diminishing to 5 to 10 miles an hour after midnight. Sunday, mostly sunny with showers likely with a chance of thunderstorms. Highs in the lower 90s. Chance of rain 60%. Sunday night, mostly cloudy with showers likely with a chance of thunderstorms. Lows in the lower 70s. Chance of rain 70%. Monday, mostly cloudy with showers likely with a chance of thunderstorms in the morning, then partly sunny with a slight chance of showers and thunderstorms in the afternoon. Highs in the mid-80s. Chance of rain 60%. Monday night, a chance of thunderstorms in the evening. Mostly cloudy with a chance of showers. Lows in the upper 60s. Chance of rain 30%. Tuesday, partly sunny. A 20% chance of showers in the morning. Highs in the upper 80s. Tuesday night, mostly clear. Lows in the lower 70s. Wednesday, sunny. Highs in the mid-90s. Wednesday night, mostly clear. Lows in the upper 70s. Thursday, sunny, hot with highs in the upper 90s. Heat index values up to 110 in the afternoon. The forecast key messages for North and Central Texas. Hot and humid conditions will continue this week and into the weekend with highs in the 90s and peak heat indices in the 100 to 105 range. Scattered showers and a few thunderstorms are likely near the Red River late tonight through Friday morning. More widespread showers and thunderstorms, 50 to 80% chance, look to return to the area Sunday into early next week. The spotter information statement for North and Central Texas. Spotter activation is not expected at this time. The ultraviolet index forecast for June 12 is 11, or extreme. The current time is 1:17 a.m. Central Daylight Time. 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The following reports of weather temperature and wind were made at 1 a.m. DFW Airport, partly cloudy, 84, dew point 73, relative humidity 69%, wind south at 13, pressure 29.90 inches and rising. Fort Worth Meacham, partly cloudy, 83, south at 10. Dallas Love Field, partly cloudy, 85, south at 8. Arlington, clear, 84, south at 9, gusting to 22. Denton, partly cloudy, 83, south at 10. Mineral Wells, clear, 80, southeast at 7. Elsewhere around the region, Wichita Falls, cloudy, 75, south at 14. Abilene, partly cloudy, 81, south at 13. Waco, clear, 82, south at 13. Tyler, partly cloudy, 81, south at 10. Once again at 1 a.m., DFW Airport, partly cloudy, 84, south at 13. Now let's check on your local forecast for the Dallas-Fort Worth Metroplex. Tonight, partly cloudy this evening, then mostly cloudy with a 20% chance of showers and thunderstorms after midnight. Lows in the upper 70s. South winds 10 to 15 miles an hour, diminishing to 5 to 10 miles an hour after midnight. Friday, partly sunny with a 20% chance of showers and thunderstorms. Humid with highs in the lower 90s. South winds 5 to 10 miles an hour. Friday night, partly cloudy. Humid with lows in the upper 70s. South winds 5 to 10 miles an hour. Saturday, sunny. Highs in the mid-90s. South winds 5 to 10 miles an hour, increasing to 10 to 15 miles an hour in the afternoon. And now the extended forecast. Saturday night, mostly clear. A 20% chance of showers and thunderstorms after midnight. Lows in the upper 70s. South winds 10 to 15 miles an hour, diminishing to 5 to 10 miles an hour after midnight. Sunday, mostly sunny with showers likely with a chance of thunderstorms. Highs in the lower 90s. Chance of rain 60%. Sunday night, mostly cloudy with showers likely with a chance of thunderstorms. Lows in the lower 70s. Chance of rain 70%.
Monday, mostly cloudy with showers likely with a chance of thunderstorms in the morning, then partly sunny with a slight chance of showers and thunderstorms in the afternoon. Highs in the mid-80s. Chance of rain 60%. Monday night, a chance of thunderstorms in the evening. Mostly cloudy with a chance of showers. Lows in the upper 60s. Chance of rain 30%. Tuesday, partly sunny. A 20% chance of showers in the morning. Highs in the upper 80s. Tuesday night, mostly clear. Lows in the lower 70s. Wednesday, sunny. Highs in the mid-90s. Wednesday night, mostly clear. Lows in the upper 70s. Thursday, sunny, hot with highs in the upper 90s. Heat index values up to 110 in the afternoon. The forecast key messages for North and Central Texas. Hot and humid conditions will continue this week and into the weekend with highs in the 90s and peak heat indices in the 100 to 105 range. Scattered showers and a few thunderstorms are likely near the Red River late tonight through Friday morning. More widespread showers and thunderstorms, 50 to 80% chance, look to return to the area Sunday into early next week. The spotter information statement for North and Central Texas. Spotter activation is not expected at this time. The ultraviolet index forecast for June 12 is 11, or extreme. The current time is 1:22 a.m. Central Daylight Time. 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The following reports of weather temperature and wind were made at 1 a.m. DFW Airport, partly cloudy, 84, dew point 73, relative humidity 69%, wind south at 13, pressure 29.90 inches and rising. Fort Worth Meacham, partly cloudy, 83, south at 10. Dallas Love Field, partly cloudy, 85, south at 8. Arlington, clear, 84, south at 9, gusting to 22. Denton, partly cloudy, 83, south at 10. Mineral Wells, clear, 80, southeast at 7. Elsewhere around the region, Wichita Falls, cloudy, 75, south at 14. Abilene, partly cloudy, 81, south at 13. Waco, clear, 82, south at 13. Tyler, partly cloudy, 81, south at 10. Once again at 1 a.m., DFW Airport, partly cloudy, 84, south at 13. Now let's check on your local forecast for the Dallas-Fort Worth Metroplex. Tonight, partly cloudy this evening, then mostly cloudy with a 20% chance of showers and thunderstorms after midnight. Lows in the upper 70s. South winds 10 to 15 miles an hour, diminishing to 5 to 10 miles an hour after midnight. Friday, partly sunny with a 20% chance of showers and thunderstorms. Humid with highs in the lower 90s. South winds 5 to 10 miles an hour. Friday night, partly cloudy. Humid with lows in the upper 70s. South winds 5 to 10 miles an hour. Saturday, sunny. Highs in the mid-90s. South winds 5 to 10 miles an hour, increasing to 10 to 15 miles an hour in the afternoon. And now the extended forecast. Saturday night, mostly clear. A 20% chance of showers and thunderstorms after midnight. Lows in the upper 70s. South winds 10 to 15 miles an hour, diminishing to 5 to 10 miles an hour after midnight. Sunday, mostly sunny with showers likely with a chance of thunderstorms. Highs in the lower 90s. Chance of rain 60%. Sunday night, mostly cloudy with showers likely with a chance of thunderstorms. Lows in the lower 70s. Chance of rain 70%. Monday, mostly cloudy with showers likely with a chance of thunderstorms in the morning, then partly sunny with a slight chance of showers and thunderstorms in the afternoon. Highs in the mid-80s. Chance of rain 60%. Monday night, a chance of thunderstorms in the evening. Mostly cloudy with a chance of showers. Lows in the upper 60s. Chance of rain 30%.
Tuesday, partly sunny. A 20% chance of showers in the morning. Highs in the upper 80s. Tuesday night, mostly clear. Lows in the lower 70s. Wednesday, sunny. Highs in the mid-90s. Wednesday night, mostly clear. Lows in the upper 70s. Thursday, sunny, hot with highs in the upper 90s. Heat index values up to 110 in the afternoon. The forecast key messages for North and Central Texas. Hot and humid conditions will continue this week and into the weekend with highs in the 90s and peak heat indices in the 100 to 105 range. Scattered showers and a few thunderstorms are likely near the Red River late tonight through Friday morning. More widespread showers and thunderstorms, 50 to 80% chance, look to return to the area Sunday into early next week. The spotter information statement for North and Central Texas. Spotter activation is not expected at this time. The ultraviolet index forecast for June 12 is 11, or extreme. The current time is 1:26 a.m. Central Daylight Time. 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The following reports of weather temperature and wind were made at 1 a.m. DFW Airport, partly cloudy, 84, dew point 73, relative humidity 69%, wind south at 13, pressure 29.90 inches and rising. Fort Worth Meacham, partly cloudy, 83, south at 10. Dallas Love Field, partly cloudy, 85, south at 8. Arlington, clear, 84, south at 9, gusting to 22. Denton, partly cloudy, 83, south at 10. Mineral Wells, clear, 80, southeast at 7. Elsewhere around the region, Wichita Falls, cloudy, 75, south at 14. Abilene, partly cloudy, 81, south at 13. Waco, clear, 82, south at 13. Tyler, partly cloudy, 81, south at 10. Once again at 1 a.m., DFW Airport, partly cloudy, 84, south at 13. Now let's check on your local forecast for the Dallas-Fort Worth Metroplex. Rest of tonight, mostly cloudy with a 40% chance of showers and thunderstorms. Lows in the upper 70s. South winds 5 to 10 miles an hour. Friday, partly sunny. A chance of showers and thunderstorms in the morning, then a slight chance of showers and thunderstorms in the afternoon. Humid with highs in the lower 90s. South winds 5 to 10 miles an hour. Chance of rain 40%. Friday night, partly cloudy. Humid with lows in the upper 70s. South winds 5 to 10 miles an hour. Saturday, mostly sunny. Humid with highs in the mid-90s. South winds 5 to 10 miles an hour, increasing to 10 to 15 miles an hour in the afternoon. And now the extended forecast. Saturday night, mostly clear in the evening, then becoming partly cloudy. Lows in the upper 70s. South winds 10 to 15 miles an hour, diminishing to 5 to 10 miles an hour after midnight. Sunday, mostly sunny with a chance of thunderstorms. A chance of showers in the morning, then showers likely in the afternoon. Highs around 90. Chance of rain 70%. Sunday night, showers and thunderstorms likely in the evening, then showers with a chance of thunderstorms after midnight. Lows in the upper 60s. Chance of rain 80%. Monday, mostly cloudy. A chance of showers and thunderstorms in the morning, then a slight chance of showers and thunderstorms in the afternoon. Highs in the lower 80s. Chance of rain 50%. Monday night, mostly cloudy with a 20% chance of showers and thunderstorms. Lows in the upper 60s. Tuesday, mostly sunny. A 20% chance of showers in the morning. Highs in the upper 80s. Tuesday night, mostly clear. Lows in the lower 70s. Wednesday, sunny. Highs in the mid-90s. Heat index values up to 105. Wednesday night, clear. Lows in the upper 70s.
Thursday, mostly sunny. Hot with highs around 100. Heat index values up to 115 in the afternoon. The forecast key messages for North and Central Texas. Hot and humid conditions will continue this week and into the weekend with highs in the 90s and peak heat indices in the 100 to 105 range. Scattered showers and a few thunderstorms are likely near the Red River late tonight through Friday morning. More widespread showers and thunderstorms, 50 to 80% chance, look to return to the area Sunday into early next week. The spotter information statement for North and Central Texas. Spotter activation is not expected at this time. The ultraviolet index forecast for June 12 is 11, or extreme. The current time is 1:31 a.m. Central Daylight Time. 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The following reports of weather temperature and wind were made at 1 a.m. DFW Airport, partly cloudy, 84, dew point 73, relative humidity 69%, wind south at 13, pressure 29.90 inches and rising. Fort Worth Meacham, partly cloudy, 83, south at 10. Dallas Love Field, partly cloudy, 85, south at 8. Arlington, clear, 84, south at 9, gusting to 22. Denton, partly cloudy, 83, south at 10. Mineral Wells, clear, 80, southeast at 7. Elsewhere around the region, Wichita Falls, cloudy, 75, south at 14. Abilene, partly cloudy, 81, south at 13. Waco, clear, 82, south at 13. Tyler, partly cloudy, 81, south at 10. Once again at 1 a.m., DFW Airport, partly cloudy, 84, south at 13. Now let's check on your local forecast for the Dallas-Fort Worth Metroplex. Rest of tonight, mostly cloudy with a 40% chance of showers and thunderstorms. Lows in the upper 70s. South winds 5 to 10 miles an hour. Friday, partly sunny. A chance of showers and thunderstorms in the morning, then a slight chance of showers and thunderstorms in the afternoon. Humid with highs in the lower 90s. South winds 5 to 10 miles an hour. Chance of rain 40%. Friday night, partly cloudy. Humid with lows in the upper 70s. South winds 5 to 10 miles an hour. Saturday, mostly sunny. Humid with highs in the mid-90s. South winds 5 to 10 miles an hour, increasing to 10 to 15 miles an hour in the afternoon. And now the extended forecast. Saturday night, mostly clear in the evening, then becoming partly cloudy. Lows in the upper 70s. South winds 10 to 15 miles an hour, diminishing to 5 to 10 miles an hour after midnight. Sunday, mostly sunny with a chance of thunderstorms. A chance of showers in the morning, then showers likely in the afternoon. Highs around 90. Chance of rain 70%. Sunday night, showers and thunderstorms likely in the evening, then showers with a chance of thunderstorms after midnight. Lows in the upper 60s. Chance of rain 80%. Monday, mostly cloudy. A chance of showers and thunderstorms in the morning, then a slight chance of showers and thunderstorms in the afternoon. Highs in the lower 80s. Chance of rain 50%. Monday night, mostly cloudy with a 20% chance of showers and thunderstorms. Lows in the upper 60s. Tuesday, mostly sunny. A 20% chance of showers in the morning. Highs in the upper 80s. Tuesday night, mostly clear. Lows in the lower 70s. Wednesday, sunny. Highs in the mid-90s. Heat index values up to 105. Wednesday night, clear. Lows in the upper 70s. Thursday, mostly sunny. Hot with highs around 100. Heat index values up to 115 in the afternoon. The forecast key messages for North and Central Texas.
hot and humid conditions will continue this week and into the weekend with highs in the 90s and peak heat indices in the 100 to 105 range. Scattered showers and a few thunderstorms are likely near the Red River late tonight through Friday morning. More

were made at 1 a.m. DFW Airport, partly cloudy, 84, dew point 73, relative humidity 69%, wind south at 13, pressure 29.90 inches and rising. Fort Worth Meacham, partly cloudy, 83, south at 10. Dallas Love Field, partly cloudy, 85, south at 8. Arlington, clear, 84, south at 9, gusting to 22. Denton, partly cloudy, 83, south at 10. Mineral Wells, clear, 80, southeast at 7. Elsewhere around the region, Wichita Falls, cloudy, 75, south at 14. Abilene, partly cloudy, 81, south at 13. Waco, clear, 82, south at 13. Tyler, partly cloudy, 81, south at 10. Once again at 1 a.m., DFW Airport, partly cloudy, 84, south at 13. Now let's check on your local forecast for the Dallas-Fort Worth Metroplex. Rest of tonight, mostly cloudy with a 40% chance of showers and thunderstorms. Lows in the upper 70s. South winds 5 to 10 miles an hour. Friday, partly sunny. A chance of showers and thunderstorms in the morning, then a slight chance of showers and thunderstorms in the afternoon. Humid with highs in the lower 90s. South winds 5 to 10 miles an hour. Chance of rain 40%. Friday night, partly cloudy. Humid with lows in the upper 70s. South winds 5 to 10 miles an hour. Saturday, mostly sunny. Humid with highs in the mid-90s. South winds 5 to 10 miles an hour, increasing to 10 to 15 miles an hour in the afternoon. And now the extended forecast. Saturday night, mostly clear in the evening, then becoming partly cloudy. Lows in the upper 70s. South winds 10 to 15 miles an hour, diminishing to 5 to 10 miles an hour after midnight. Sunday, mostly sunny with a chance of thunderstorms. A chance of showers in the morning, then showers likely in the afternoon. Highs around 90. Chance of rain 70%. Sunday night, showers and thunderstorms likely in the evening, then showers with a chance of thunderstorms after midnight. Lows in the upper 60s. Chance of rain 80%. Monday, mostly cloudy. A chance of showers and thunderstorms in the morning, then a slight chance of showers and thunderstorms in the afternoon. Highs in the lower 80s. Chance of rain 50%. Monday night, mostly cloudy with a 20% chance of showers and thunderstorms. Lows in the upper 60s. Tuesday, mostly sunny. A 20% chance of showers in the morning. Highs in the upper 80s. Tuesday night, mostly clear. Lows in the lower 70s. Wednesday, sunny. Highs in the mid-90s. Heat index values up to 105. Wednesday night, clear. Lows in the upper 70s. Thursday, mostly sunny. Hot with highs around 100. Heat index values up to 115 in the afternoon. The forecast key messages for North and Central Texas. Hot and humid conditions will continue this week and into the weekend with highs in the 90s and peak heat indices in the 100 to 105 range. Scattered showers and a few thunderstorms are likely near the Red River late tonight through Friday morning. More widespread showers and thunderstorms, 50 to 80% chance, look to return to the area Sunday into early next week. The spotter information statement for North and Central Texas. Spotter activation is not expected at this time. The ultraviolet index forecast for June 12 is 11, or extreme. The current time is 1:40 a.m. Central Daylight Time. 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The following reports of weather temperature and wind were made at 1 a.m. DFW Airport, partly cloudy, 84, dew point 73, relative humidity 69%, wind south at 13, pressure 29.90 inches and rising. Fort Worth Meacham, partly cloudy, 83, south at 10. Dallas Love Field.

partly cloudy, 85, south at 8. Arlington, clear, 84, south at 9, gusting to 22. Denton, partly cloudy, 83, south at 10. Mineral Wells, clear, 80, southeast at 7. Elsewhere around the region, Wichita Falls, cloudy, 75, south at 14. Abilene, partly cloudy, 81, south at 13. Waco, clear, 82, south at 13. Tyler, partly cloudy, 81, south at 10. Once again at 1 a.m., DFW Airport, partly cloudy, 84, south at 13. Now let's check on your local forecast for the Dallas-Fort Worth Metroplex. Rest of tonight, mostly cloudy with a 40% chance of showers and thunderstorms. Lows in the upper 70s. South winds 5 to 10 miles an hour. Friday, partly sunny. A chance of showers and thunderstorms in the morning, then a slight chance of showers and thunderstorms in the afternoon. Humid with highs in the lower 90s. South winds 5 to 10 miles an hour. Chance of rain 40%. Friday night, partly cloudy. Humid with lows in the upper 70s. South winds 5 to 10 miles an hour. Saturday, mostly sunny. Humid with highs in the mid-90s. South winds 5 to 10 miles an hour, increasing to 10 to 15 miles an hour in the afternoon. And now the extended forecast. Saturday night, mostly clear in the evening, then becoming partly cloudy. Lows in the upper 70s. South winds 10 to 15 miles an hour, diminishing to 5 to 10 miles an hour after midnight. Sunday, mostly sunny with a chance of thunderstorms. A chance of showers in the morning, then showers likely in the afternoon. Highs around 90. Chance of rain 70%. Sunday night, showers and thunderstorms likely in the evening, then showers with a chance of thunderstorms after midnight. Lows in the upper 60s. Chance of rain 80%. Monday, mostly cloudy. A chance of showers and thunderstorms in the morning, then a slight chance of showers and thunderstorms in the afternoon. Highs in the lower 80s. Chance of rain 50%. Monday night, mostly cloudy with a 20% chance of showers and thunderstorms. Lows in the upper 60s. Tuesday, mostly sunny. A 20% chance of showers in the morning. Highs in the upper 80s. Tuesday night, mostly clear. Lows in the lower 70s. Wednesday, sunny. Highs in the mid-90s. Heat index values up to 105. Wednesday night, clear. Lows in the upper 70s. Thursday, mostly sunny. Hot with highs around 100. Heat index values up to 115 in the afternoon. The forecast key messages for North and Central Texas. Hot and humid conditions will continue this week and into the weekend with highs in the 90s and peak heat indices in the 100 to 105 range. Scattered showers and a few thunderstorms are likely near the Red River late tonight through Friday morning. More widespread showers and thunderstorms, 50 to 80% chance, look to return to the area Sunday into early next week. The spotter information statement for North and Central Texas. Spotter activation is not expected at this time. The ultraviolet index forecast for June 12 is 11, or extreme. The current time is 1:45 a.m. Central Daylight Time. 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The following reports of weather temperature and wind were made at 1 a.m. DFW Airport, partly cloudy, 84, dew point 73, relative humidity 69%, wind south at 13, pressure 29.90 inches and rising. Fort Worth Meacham, partly cloudy, 83, south at 10. Dallas Love Field, partly cloudy, 85, south at 8. Arlington, clear, 84, south at 9, gusting to 22. Denton, partly cloudy, 83, south at 10. Mineral Wells, clear, 80, southeast at 7. Elsewhere around the region, Wichita Falls,
cloudy, 75, south at 14. Abilene, partly cloudy, 81, south at 13. Waco, clear, 82, south at 13. Tyler, partly cloudy, 81, south at 10. Once again at 1 a.m., DFW Airport, partly cloudy, 84, south at 13. Now let's check on your local forecast for the Dallas-Fort Worth Metroplex. Rest of tonight, mostly cloudy with a 40% chance of showers and thunderstorms. Lows in the upper 70s. South winds 5 to 10 miles an hour. Friday, partly sunny. A chance of showers and thunderstorms in the morning, then a slight chance of showers and thunderstorms in the afternoon. Humid with highs in the lower 90s. South winds 5 to 10 miles an hour. Chance of rain 40%. Friday night, partly cloudy. Humid with lows in the upper 70s. South winds 5 to 10 miles an hour. Saturday, mostly sunny. Humid with highs in the mid-90s. South winds 5 to 10 miles an hour, increasing to 10 to 15 miles an hour in the afternoon. And now the extended forecast. Saturday night, mostly clear in the evening, then becoming partly cloudy. Lows in the upper 70s. South winds 10 to 15 miles an hour, diminishing to 5 to 10 miles an hour after midnight. Sunday, mostly sunny with a chance of thunderstorms. A chance of showers in the morning, then showers likely in the afternoon. Highs around 90. Chance of rain 70%. Sunday night, showers and thunderstorms likely in the evening, then showers with a chance of thunderstorms after midnight. Lows in the upper 60s. Chance of rain 80%. Monday, mostly cloudy. A chance of showers and thunderstorms in the morning, then a slight chance of showers and thunderstorms in the afternoon. Highs in the lower 80s. Chance of rain 50%. Monday night, mostly cloudy with a 20% chance of showers and thunderstorms. Lows in the upper 60s. Tuesday, mostly sunny. A 20% chance of showers in the morning. Highs in the upper 80s. Tuesday night, mostly clear. Lows in the lower 70s. Wednesday, sunny. Highs in the mid-90s. Heat index values up to 105. Wednesday night, clear. Lows in the upper 70s. Thursday, mostly sunny. Hot with highs around 100. Heat index values up to 115 in the afternoon. The forecast key messages for North and Central Texas. Hot and humid conditions will continue this week and into the weekend with highs in the 90s and peak heat indices in the 100 to 105 range. Scattered showers and a few thunderstorms are likely near the Red River late tonight through Friday morning. More widespread showers and thunderstorms, 50 to 80% chance, look to return to the area Sunday into early next week. The spotter information statement for North and Central Texas. Spotter activation is not expected at this time. The ultraviolet index forecast for June 12 is 11, or extreme. The current time is 1:50 a.m. Central Daylight Time. 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The following reports of weather temperature and wind were made at 1 a.m. DFW Airport, partly cloudy, 84, dew point 73, relative humidity 69%, wind south at 13, pressure 29.90 inches and rising. Fort Worth Meacham, partly cloudy, 83, south at 10. Dallas Love Field, partly cloudy, 85, south at 8. Arlington, clear, 84, south at 9, gusting to 22. Denton, partly cloudy, 83, south at 10. Mineral Wells, clear, 80, southeast at 7. Elsewhere around the region, Wichita Falls, cloudy, 75, south at 14. Abilene, partly cloudy, 81, south at 13. Waco, clear, 82, south at 13. Tyler, partly cloudy, 81, south at 10.
once again at 1 a.m., DFW Airport, partly cloudy, 84, south at 13. Now let's check on your local forecast for the Dallas-Fort Worth Metroplex. Rest of tonight, mostly cloudy with a 40% chance of showers and thunderstorms. Lows in the upper 70s. South winds 5 to 10 miles an hour. Friday, partly sunny. A chance of showers and thunderstorms in the morning, then a slight chance of showers and thunderstorms in the afternoon. Humid with highs in the lower 90s. South winds 5 to 10 miles an hour. Chance of rain 40%. Friday night, partly cloudy. Humid with lows in the upper 70s. South winds 5 to 10 miles an hour. Saturday, mostly sunny. Humid with highs in the mid-90s. South winds 5 to 10 miles an hour, increasing to 10 to 15 miles an hour in the afternoon. And now the extended forecast. Saturday night, mostly clear in the evening, then becoming partly cloudy. Lows in the upper 70s. South winds 10 to 15 miles an hour, diminishing to 5 to 10 miles an hour after midnight. Sunday, mostly sunny with a chance of thunderstorms. A chance of showers in the morning, then showers likely in the afternoon. Highs around 90. Chance of rain 70%. Sunday night, showers and thunderstorms likely in the evening, then showers with a chance of thunderstorms after midnight. Lows in the upper 60s. Chance of rain 80%. Monday, mostly cloudy. A chance of showers and thunderstorms in the morning, then a slight chance of showers and thunderstorms in the afternoon. Highs in the lower 80s. Chance of rain 50%. Monday night, mostly cloudy with a 20% chance of showers and thunderstorms. Lows in the upper 60s. Tuesday, mostly sunny. A 20% chance of showers in the morning. Highs in the upper 80s. Tuesday night, mostly clear. Lows in the lower 70s. Wednesday, sunny. Highs in the mid-90s. Heat index values up to 105. Wednesday night, clear. Lows in the upper 70s. Thursday, mostly sunny. Hot with highs around 100. Heat index values up to 115 in the afternoon. The forecast key messages for North and Central Texas. Hot and humid conditions will continue this week and into the weekend with highs in the 90s and peak heat indices in the 100 to 105 range. Scattered showers and a few thunderstorms are likely near the Red River late tonight through Friday morning. More widespread showers and thunderstorms, 50 to 80% chance, look to return to the area Sunday into early next week. The spotter information statement for North and Central Texas. Spotter activation is not expected at this time. The ultraviolet index forecast for June 12 is 11, or extreme. The current time is 1:54 a.m. Central Daylight Time. 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The following reports of weather temperature and wind were made at 1 a.m. DFW Airport, partly cloudy, 84, dew point 73, relative humidity 69%, wind south at 13, pressure 29.90 inches and rising. Fort Worth Meacham, partly cloudy, 83, south at 10. Dallas Love Field, partly cloudy, 85, south at 8. Arlington, clear, 84, south at 9, gusting to 22. Denton, partly cloudy, 83, south at 10. Mineral Wells, clear, 80, southeast at 7. Elsewhere around the region, Wichita Falls, cloudy, 75, south at 14. Abilene, partly cloudy, 81, south at 13. Waco, clear, 82, south at 13. Tyler, partly cloudy, 81, south at 10. Once again at 1 a.m., DFW Airport, partly cloudy, 84, south at 13. Now let's check on your local forecast for the Dallas-Fort Worth Metroplex. Rest of tonight, mostly cloudy with a 40% chance of showers and thunderstorms. Lows in the upper 70s.
south winds 5 to 10 miles an hour. Friday, partly sunny. A chance of showers and thunderstorms in the morning, then a slight chance of showers and thunderstorms in the afternoon. Humid with highs in the lower 90s. South winds 5 to 10 miles an hour. Chance of rain 40%. Friday night, partly cloudy. Humid with lows in the upper 70s. South winds 5 to 10 miles an hour. Saturday, mostly sunny. Humid with highs in the mid-90s. South winds 5 to 10 miles an hour, increasing to 10 to 15 miles an hour in the afternoon. And now the extended forecast. Saturday night, mostly clear in the evening, then becoming partly cloudy. Lows in the upper 70s. South winds 10 to 15 miles an hour, diminishing to 5 to 10 miles an hour after midnight. Sunday, mostly sunny with a chance of thunderstorms. A chance of showers in the morning, then showers likely in the afternoon. Highs around 90. Chance of rain 70%. Sunday night, showers and thunderstorms likely in the evening, then showers with a chance of thunderstorms after midnight. Lows in the upper 60s. Chance of rain 80%. Monday, mostly cloudy. A chance of showers and thunderstorms in the morning, then a slight chance of showers and thunderstorms in the afternoon. Highs in the lower 80s. Chance of rain 50%. Monday night, mostly cloudy with a 20% chance of showers and thunderstorms. Lows in the upper 60s. Tuesday, mostly sunny. A 20% chance of showers in the morning. Highs in the upper 80s. Tuesday night, mostly clear. Lows in the lower 70s. Wednesday, sunny. Highs in the mid-90s. Heat index values up to 105. Wednesday night, clear. Lows in the upper 70s. Thursday, mostly sunny. Hot with highs around 100. Heat index values up to 115 in the afternoon. The forecast key messages for North and Central Texas. Hot and humid conditions will continue into the weekend with highs in the 90s and peak heat indices in the 100 to 105 range. Isolated to scattered showers and storms are likely Friday morning through Friday afternoon, primarily along and north of the I-20 corridor. Gusty winds, lightning, and brief heavy rainfall will be the primary threats. More widespread showers and thunderstorms, 60 to 90% chance, look to return to the area Sunday into Monday. The spotter information statement for North and Central Texas. Spotter activation is not expected at this time. The ultraviolet index forecast for June 12 is 11, or extreme. The current time is 1:59 a.m. Central Daylight Time. 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The following reports of weather temperature and wind were made at 1 a.m. DFW Airport, partly cloudy, 84, dew point 73, relative humidity 69%, wind south at 13, pressure 29.90 inches and rising. Fort Worth Meacham, partly cloudy, 83, south at 10. Dallas Love Field, partly cloudy, 85, south at 8. Arlington, clear, 84, south at 9, gusting to 22. Denton, partly cloudy, 83, south at 10. Mineral Wells, clear, 80, southeast at 7. Elsewhere around the region, Wichita Falls, cloudy, 75, south at 14. Abilene, partly cloudy, 81, south at 13. Waco, clear, 82, south at 13. Tyler, partly cloudy, 81, south at 10. Once again at 1 a.m., DFW Airport, partly cloudy, 84, south at 13. Now let's check on your local forecast for the Dallas-Fort Worth Metroplex. Rest of tonight, mostly cloudy with a 40% chance of showers and thunderstorms. Lows in the upper 70s. South winds 5 to 10 miles an hour. Friday, partly sunny. A chance of showers and thunderstorms in the morning, then a slight chance of showers and thunderstorms in the afternoon.
humid with highs in the lower 90s. South winds 5 to 10 miles an hour. Chance of rain 40%. Friday night, partly cloudy. Humid with lows in the upper 70s. South winds 5 to 10 miles an hour. Saturday, mostly sunny. Humid with highs in the mid-90s. South winds 5 to 10 miles an hour, increasing to 10 to 15 miles an hour in the afternoon. And now the extended forecast. Saturday night, mostly clear in the evening, then becoming partly cloudy. Lows in the upper 70s. South winds 10 to 15 miles an hour, diminishing to 5 to 10 miles an hour after midnight. Sunday, mostly sunny with a chance of thunderstorms. A chance of showers in the morning, then showers likely in the afternoon. Highs around 90. Chance of rain 70%. Sunday night, showers and thunderstorms likely in the evening, then showers with a chance of thunderstorms after midnight. Lows in the upper 60s. Chance of rain 80%. Monday, mostly cloudy. A chance of showers and thunderstorms in the morning, then a slight chance of showers and thunderstorms in the afternoon. Highs in the lower 80s. Chance of rain 50%. Monday night, mostly cloudy with a 20% chance of showers and thunderstorms. Lows in the upper 60s. Tuesday, mostly sunny. A 20% chance of showers in the morning. Highs in the upper 80s. Tuesday night, mostly clear. Lows in the lower 70s. Wednesday, sunny. Highs in the mid-90s. Heat index values up to 105. Wednesday night, clear. Lows in the upper 70s. Thursday, mostly sunny. Hot with highs around 100. Heat index values up to 115 in the afternoon. The forecast key messages for North and Central Texas. Hot and humid conditions will continue into the weekend with highs in the 90s and peak heat indices in the 100 to 105 range. Isolated to scattered showers and storms are likely Friday morning through Friday afternoon, primarily along and north of the I-20 corridor. Gusty winds, lightning, and brief heavy rainfall will be the primary threats. More widespread showers and thunderstorms, 60 to 90% chance, look to return to the area Sunday into Monday. The spotter information statement for North and Central Texas. Spotter activation is not expected at this time. The ultraviolet index forecast for June 12 is 11, or extreme. The current time is 2:04 a.m. Central Daylight Time. 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The following reports of weather temperature and wind were made at 2 a.m. DFW Airport, partly cloudy, 84, dew point 73, relative humidity 69%, wind south at 16, pressure 29.89 inches and falling. Fort Worth Meacham, partly cloudy, 83, south at 14, gusting to 22. Dallas Love Field, partly cloudy, 84, south at 10. Arlington, clear, 83, south at 9. Denton, partly cloudy, 83, south at 13. Mineral Wells, clear, 80, southeast at 9. Elsewhere around the region, Wichita Falls, cloudy, 74, northeast at 6. Abilene, partly cloudy, 80, southeast at 9. Waco, partly cloudy, 81, south at 14. Tyler, partly cloudy, 80, south at 12. Once again at 2 a.m., DFW Airport, partly cloudy, 84, south at 16. Now let's check on your local forecast for the Dallas-Fort Worth Metroplex. Rest of tonight, mostly cloudy with a 40% chance of showers and thunderstorms. Lows in the upper 70s. South winds 5 to 10 miles an hour. Friday, partly sunny. A chance of showers and thunderstorms in the morning, then a slight chance of showers and thunderstorms in the afternoon. Humid with highs in the lower 90s. South winds 5 to 10 miles an hour. Chance of rain 40%. Friday night, partly cloudy.
humid with lows in the upper 70s. South winds 5 to 10 miles an hour. Saturday, mostly sunny. Humid with highs in the mid-90s. South winds 5 to 10 miles an hour, increasing to 10 to 15 miles an hour in the afternoon. And now the extended forecast. Saturday night, mostly clear in the evening, then becoming partly cloudy. Lows in the upper 70s. South winds 10 to 15 miles an hour, diminishing to 5 to 10 miles an hour after midnight. Sunday, mostly sunny with a chance of thunderstorms. A chance of showers in the morning, then showers likely in the afternoon. Highs around 90. Chance of rain 70%. Sunday night, showers and thunderstorms likely in the evening, then showers with a chance of thunderstorms after midnight. Lows in the upper 60s. Chance of rain 80%. Monday, mostly cloudy. A chance of showers and thunderstorms in the morning, then a slight chance of showers and thunderstorms in the afternoon. Highs in the lower 80s. Chance of rain 50%. Monday night, mostly cloudy with a 20% chance of showers and thunderstorms. Lows in the upper 60s. Tuesday, mostly sunny. A 20% chance of showers in the morning. Highs in the upper 80s. Tuesday night, mostly clear. Lows in the lower 70s. Wednesday, sunny. Highs in the mid-90s. Heat index values up to 105. Wednesday night, clear. Lows in the upper 70s. Thursday, mostly sunny. Hot with highs around 100. Heat index values up to 115 in the afternoon. The forecast key messages for North and Central Texas. Hot and humid conditions will continue into the weekend with highs in the 90s and peak heat indices in the 100 to 105 range. Isolated to scattered showers and storms are likely Friday morning through Friday afternoon, primarily along and north of the I-20 corridor. Gusty winds, lightning, and brief heavy rainfall will be the primary threats. More widespread showers and thunderstorms, 60 to 90% chance, look to return to the area Sunday into Monday. The spotter information statement for North and Central Texas. Spotter activation is not expected at this time. The ultraviolet index forecast for June 12 is 11, or extreme. The current time is 2:09 a.m. Central Daylight Time. 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Serving the Dallas-Fort Worth listening area. The following reports of weather temperature and wind were made at 2 a.m. DFW Airport, partly cloudy, 84, dew point 73, relative humidity 69%, wind south at 16, pressure 29.89 inches and falling. Fort Worth Meacham, partly cloudy, 83, south at 14, gusting to 22. Dallas Love Field, partly cloudy, 84, south at 10. Arlington, clear, 83, south at 9. Denton, partly cloudy, 83, south at 13. Mineral Wells, clear, 80, southeast at 9. Elsewhere around the region, Wichita Falls, cloudy, 74, northeast at 6. Abilene, partly cloudy, 80, southeast at 9. Waco, partly cloudy, 81, south at 14. Tyler, partly cloudy, 80, south at 12. Once again at 2 a.m., DFW Airport, partly cloudy, 84, south at 16. The following reports of weather temperature and wind were made at 2 a.m. DFW Airport, partly cloudy, 84, dew point 73, relative humidity 69%, wind south at 16, pressure 29.89 inches and falling. Fort Worth Meacham, clear, 83, south at 14, gusting to 22. Dallas Love Field, partly cloudy, 84, south at 10. Arlington, clear, 83, south at 9. Denton, partly cloudy, 83, south at 13. Mineral Wells, partly cloudy, 80, southeast at 9. Elsewhere around the region, Wichita Falls, cloudy, 74, northeast at 6.
Abilene, clear, 80, southeast at 9. Waco, partly cloudy, 81, south at 14. Tyler, partly cloudy, 80, south at 12. Once again at 2 a.m., DFW Airport, partly cloudy, 84, south at 16. Now let's check on your local forecast for the Dallas-Fort Worth Metroplex. Today, partly sunny. A chance of showers and thunderstorms this morning, then a slight chance of showers and thunderstorms this afternoon. Highs in the lower 90s. South winds 5 to 10 miles an hour. Chance of rain 40%. Tonight, partly cloudy. Humid with lows in the upper 70s. South winds 5 to 10 miles an hour. Saturday, mostly sunny. Humid with highs in the mid-90s. South winds 5 to 10 miles an hour, increasing to 10 to 15 miles an hour in the afternoon. Saturday night, mostly clear in the evening, then becoming partly cloudy. Lows in the upper 70s. South winds 10 to 15 miles an hour, diminishing to 5 to 10 miles an hour after midnight. And now the extended forecast. Sunday, mostly sunny with a chance of thunderstorms. A chance of showers in the morning, then showers likely in the afternoon. Humid with highs around 90. South winds 5 to 10 miles an hour. Chance of rain 70%. Sunday night, showers and thunderstorms likely in the evening, then showers with a chance of thunderstorms after midnight. Lows in the upper 60s. Chance of rain 80%. Monday, mostly cloudy. A chance of showers and thunderstorms in the morning, then a slight chance of showers and thunderstorms in the afternoon. Highs in the lower 80s. Chance of rain 50%. Monday night, mostly cloudy with a 20% chance of showers and thunderstorms. Lows in the upper 60s. Tuesday, mostly sunny. A 20% chance of showers in the morning. Highs in the upper 80s. Tuesday night, mostly clear. Lows in the lower 70s. Wednesday, sunny. Highs in the mid-90s. Heat index values up to 105. Wednesday night, clear. Lows in the upper 70s. Thursday, mostly sunny. Hot with highs around 100. Heat index values up to 115 in the afternoon. The forecast key messages for North and Central Texas. Hot and humid conditions will continue into the weekend with highs in the 90s and peak heat indices in the 100 to 105 range. Isolated to scattered showers and storms are likely Friday morning through Friday afternoon, primarily along and north of the I-20 corridor. Gusty winds, lightning, and brief heavy rainfall will be the primary threats. More widespread showers and thunderstorms, 60 to 90% chance, look to return to the area Sunday into Monday. The spotter information statement for North and Central Texas. Spotter activation is not expected at this time. The ultraviolet index forecast for June 12 is 11, or extreme. The current time is 2:15 a.m. Central Daylight Time. 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The following reports of weather temperature and wind were made at 2 a.m. DFW Airport, partly cloudy, 84, dew point 73, relative humidity 69%, wind south at 16, pressure 29.89 inches and falling. Fort Worth Meacham, clear, 83, south at 14, gusting to 22. Dallas Love Field, partly cloudy, 84, south at 10. Arlington, clear, 83, south at 9. Denton, partly cloudy, 83, south at 13. Mineral Wells, partly cloudy, 80, southeast at 9. Elsewhere around the region, Wichita Falls, cloudy, 74, northeast at 6. Abilene, clear, 80, southeast at 9. Waco, partly cloudy, 81, south at 14. Tyler, partly cloudy, 80, south at 12. Once again at 2 a.m., DFW Airport, partly cloudy, 84, south at 16.
Now let's check on your local forecast for the Dallas-Fort Worth Metroplex. Today, partly sunny. A chance of showers and thunderstorms this morning, then a slight chance of showers and thunderstorms this afternoon. Highs in the lower 90s. South winds 5 to 10 miles an hour. Chance of rain 40%. Tonight, partly cloudy. Humid with lows in the upper 70s. South winds 5 to 10 miles an hour. Saturday, mostly sunny. Humid with highs in the mid-90s. South winds 5 to 10 miles an hour, increasing to 10 to 15 miles an hour in the afternoon. Saturday night, mostly clear in the evening, then becoming partly cloudy. Lows in the upper 70s. South winds 10 to 15 miles an hour, diminishing to 5 to 10 miles an hour after midnight. And now the extended forecast. Sunday, mostly sunny with a chance of thunderstorms. A chance of showers in the morning, then showers likely in the afternoon. Humid with highs around 90. South winds 5 to 10 miles an hour. Chance of rain 70%. Sunday night, showers and thunderstorms likely in the evening, then showers with a chance of thunderstorms after midnight. Lows in the upper 60s. Chance of rain 80%. Monday, mostly cloudy. A chance of showers and thunderstorms in the morning, then a slight chance of showers and thunderstorms in the afternoon. Highs in the lower 80s. Chance of rain 50%. Monday night, mostly cloudy with a 20% chance of showers and thunderstorms. Lows in the upper 60s. Tuesday, mostly sunny. A 20% chance of showers in the morning. Highs in the upper 80s. Tuesday night, mostly clear. Lows in the lower 70s. Wednesday, sunny. Highs in the mid-90s. Heat index values up to 105. Wednesday night, clear. Lows in the upper 70s. Thursday, mostly sunny. Hot with highs around 100. Heat index values up to 115 in the afternoon. The forecast key messages for North and Central Texas. Hot and humid conditions will continue into the weekend with highs in the 90s and peak heat indices in the 100 to 105 range. Isolated to scattered showers and storms are likely Friday morning through Friday afternoon, primarily along and north of the I-20 corridor. Gusty winds, lightning, and brief heavy rainfall will be the primary threats. More widespread showers and thunderstorms, 60 to 90% chance, look to return to the area Sunday into Monday. The spotter information statement for North and Central Texas. Spotter activation is not expected at this time. The ultraviolet index forecast for June 12 is 11, or extreme. The current time is 2:19 a.m. Central Daylight Time. 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The following reports of weather temperature and wind were made at 2 a.m. DFW Airport, partly cloudy, 84, dew point 73, relative humidity 69%, wind south at 16, pressure 29.89 inches and falling. Fort Worth Meacham, clear, 83, south at 14, gusting to 22. Dallas Love Field, partly cloudy, 84, south at 10. Arlington, clear, 83, south at 9. Denton, partly cloudy, 83, south at 13. Mineral Wells, partly cloudy, 80, southeast at 9. Elsewhere around the region, Wichita Falls, cloudy, 74, northeast at 6. Abilene, clear, 80, southeast at 9. Waco, partly cloudy, 81, south at 14. Tyler, partly cloudy, 80, south at 12. Once again at 2 a.m., DFW Airport, partly cloudy, 84, south at 16. Now let's check on your local forecast for the Dallas-Fort Worth Metroplex. Today, partly sunny. A chance of showers and thunderstorms this morning, then a slight chance of showers and thunderstorms this afternoon. Highs in the lower 90s. South winds 5 to 10 miles an hour. Chance of rain 40%.
Tonight, partly cloudy. Humid with lows in the upper 70s. South winds 5 to 10 miles an hour. Saturday, mostly sunny. Humid with highs in the mid-90s. South winds 5 to 10 miles an hour, increasing to 10 to 15 miles an hour in the afternoon. Saturday night, mostly clear in the evening, then becoming partly cloudy. Lows in the upper 70s. South winds 10 to 15 miles an hour, diminishing to 5 to 10 miles an hour after midnight. And now the extended forecast. Sunday, mostly sunny with a chance of thunderstorms. A chance of showers in the morning, then showers likely in the afternoon. Humid with highs around 90. South winds 5 to 10 miles an hour. Chance of rain 70%. Sunday night, showers and thunderstorms likely in the evening, then showers with a chance of thunderstorms after midnight. Lows in the upper 60s. Chance of rain 80%. Monday, mostly cloudy. A chance of showers and thunderstorms in the morning, then a slight chance of showers and thunderstorms in the afternoon. Highs in the lower 80s. Chance of rain 50%. Monday night, mostly cloudy with a 20% chance of showers and thunderstorms. Lows in the upper 60s. Tuesday, mostly sunny. A 20% chance of showers in the morning. Highs in the upper 80s. Tuesday night, mostly clear. Lows in the lower 70s. Wednesday, sunny. Highs in the mid-90s. Heat index values up to 105. Wednesday night, clear. Lows in the upper 70s. Thursday, mostly sunny. Hot with highs around 100. Heat index values up to 115 in the afternoon. The forecast key messages for North and Central Texas. Hot and humid conditions will continue into the weekend with highs in the 90s and peak heat indices in the 100 to 105 range. Isolated to scattered showers and storms are likely Friday morning through Friday afternoon, primarily along and north of the I-20 corridor. Gusty winds, lightning, and brief heavy rainfall will be the primary threats. More widespread showers and thunderstorms, 60 to 90% chance, look to return to the area Sunday into Monday. The spotter information statement for North and Central Texas. Spotter activation is not expected at this time. The ultraviolet index forecast for June 12 is 11, or extreme. The current time is 2:24 a.m. Central Daylight Time. 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The following reports of weather temperature and wind were made at 2 a.m. DFW Airport, partly cloudy, 84, dew point 73, relative humidity 69%, wind south at 16, pressure 29.89 inches and falling. Fort Worth Meacham, clear, 83, south at 14, gusting to 22. Dallas Love Field, partly cloudy, 84, south at 10. Arlington, clear, 83, south at 9. Denton, partly cloudy, 83, south at 13. Mineral Wells, partly cloudy, 80, southeast at 9. Elsewhere around the region, Wichita Falls, cloudy, 74, northeast at 6. Abilene, clear, 80, southeast at 9. Waco, partly cloudy, 81, south at 14. Tyler, partly cloudy, 80, south at 12. Once again at 2 a.m., DFW Airport, partly cloudy, 84, south at 16. Now let's check on your local forecast for the Dallas-Fort Worth Metroplex. Today, partly sunny. A chance of showers and thunderstorms this morning, then a slight chance of showers and thunderstorms this afternoon. Highs in the lower 90s. South winds 5 to 10 miles an hour. Chance of rain 40%. Tonight, partly cloudy. Humid with lows in the upper 70s. South winds 5 to 10 miles an hour. Saturday, mostly sunny. Humid with highs in the mid-90s. South winds 5 to 10 miles an hour, increasing to 10 to 15 miles an hour in the afternoon.
Saturday night, mostly clear in the evening, then becoming partly cloudy. Lows in the upper 70s. South winds 10 to 15 miles an hour, diminishing to 5 to 10 miles an hour after midnight. And now the extended forecast. Sunday, mostly sunny with a chance of thunderstorms. A chance of showers in the morning, then showers likely in the afternoon. Humid with highs around 90. South winds 5 to 10 miles an hour. Chance of rain 70%. Sunday night, showers and thunderstorms likely in the evening, then showers with a chance of thunderstorms after midnight. Lows in the upper 60s. Chance of rain 80%. Monday, mostly cloudy. A chance of showers and thunderstorms in the morning, then a slight chance of showers and thunderstorms in the afternoon. Highs in the lower 80s. Chance of rain 50%. Monday night, mostly cloudy with a 20% chance of showers and thunderstorms. Lows in the upper 60s. Tuesday, mostly sunny. A 20% chance of showers in the morning. Highs in the upper 80s. Tuesday night, mostly clear. Lows in the lower 70s. Wednesday, sunny. Highs in the mid-90s. Heat index values up to 105. Wednesday night, clear. Lows in the upper 70s. Thursday, mostly sunny. Hot with highs around 100. Heat index values up to 115 in the afternoon. The forecast key messages for North and Central Texas. Hot and humid conditions will continue into the weekend with highs in the 90s and peak heat indices in the 100 to 105 range. Isolated to scattered showers and storms are likely Friday morning through Friday afternoon, primarily along and north of the I-20 corridor. Gusty winds, lightning, and brief heavy rainfall will be the primary threats. More widespread showers and thunderstorms, 60 to 90% chance, look to return to the area Sunday into Monday. The spotter information statement for North and Central Texas. Spotter activation is not expected at this time. The ultraviolet index forecast for June 12 is 11, or extreme. The current time is 2:28 a.m. Central Daylight Time. 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The following reports of weather temperature and wind were made at 2 a.m. DFW Airport, partly cloudy, 84, dew point 73, relative humidity 69%, wind south at 16, pressure 29.89 inches and falling. Fort Worth Meacham, clear, 83, south at 14, gusting to 22. Dallas Love Field, partly cloudy, 84, south at 10. Arlington, clear, 83, south at 9. Denton, partly cloudy, 83, south at 13. Mineral Wells, partly cloudy, 80, southeast at 9. Elsewhere around the region, Wichita Falls, cloudy, 74, northeast at 6. Abilene, clear, 80, southeast at 9. Waco, partly cloudy, 81, south at 14. Tyler, partly cloudy, 80, south at 12. Once again at 2 a.m., DFW Airport, partly cloudy, 84, south at 16. Now let's check on your local forecast for the Dallas-Fort Worth Metroplex. Today, partly sunny. A chance of showers and thunderstorms this morning, then a slight chance of showers and thunderstorms this afternoon. Highs in the lower 90s. South winds 5 to 10 miles an hour. Chance of rain 40%. Tonight, partly cloudy. Humid with lows in the upper 70s. South winds 5 to 10 miles an hour. Saturday, mostly sunny. Humid with highs in the mid-90s. South winds 5 to 10 miles an hour, increasing to 10 to 15 miles an hour in the afternoon. Saturday night, mostly clear in the evening, then becoming partly cloudy. Lows in the upper 70s. South winds 10 to 15 miles an hour, diminishing to 5 to 10 miles an hour after midnight. And now the extended forecast. Sunday, mostly sunny with a chance of thunderstorms.
a chance of showers in the morning, then showers likely in the afternoon. Humid with highs around 90. South winds 5 to 10 miles an hour. Chance of rain 70%. Sunday night, showers and thunderstorms likely in the evening, then showers with a chance of thunderstorms after midnight. Lows in the upper 60s. Chance of rain 80%. Monday, mostly cloudy. A chance of showers and thunderstorms in the morning, then a slight chance of showers and thunderstorms in the afternoon. Highs in the lower 80s. Chance of rain 50%. Monday night, mostly cloudy with a 20% chance of showers and thunderstorms. Lows in the upper 60s. Tuesday, mostly sunny. A 20% chance of showers in the morning. Highs in the upper 80s. Tuesday night, mostly clear. Lows in the lower 70s. Wednesday, sunny. Highs in the mid-90s. Heat index values up to 105. Wednesday night, clear. Lows in the upper 70s. Thursday, mostly sunny. Hot with highs around 100. Heat index values up to 115 in the afternoon. The forecast key messages for North and Central Texas. Hot and humid conditions will continue into the weekend with highs in the 90s and peak heat indices in the 100 to 105 range. Isolated to scattered showers and storms are likely Friday morning through Friday afternoon, primarily along and north of the I-20 corridor. Gusty winds, lightning, and brief heavy rainfall will be the primary threats. More widespread showers and thunderstorms, 60 to 90% chance, look to return to the area Sunday into Monday. The spotter information statement for North and Central Texas. Spotter activation is not expected at this time. The ultraviolet index forecast for June 12 is 11, or extreme. The current time is 2:33 a.m. Central Daylight Time. 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The following reports of weather temperature and wind were made at 2 a.m. DFW Airport, partly cloudy, 84, dew point 73, relative humidity 69%, wind south at 16, pressure 29.89 inches and falling. Fort Worth Meacham, clear, 83, south at 14, gusting to 22. Dallas Love Field, partly cloudy, 84, south at 10. Arlington, clear, 83, south at 9. Denton, partly cloudy, 83, south at 13. Mineral Wells, partly cloudy, 80, southeast at 9. Elsewhere around the region, Wichita Falls, cloudy, 74, northeast at 6. Abilene, clear, 80, southeast at 9. Waco, partly cloudy, 81, south at 14. Tyler, partly cloudy, 80, south at 12. Once again at 2 a.m., DFW Airport, partly cloudy, 84, south at 16. Now let's check on your local forecast for the Dallas-Fort Worth Metroplex. Today, partly sunny. A chance of showers and thunderstorms this morning, then a slight chance of showers and thunderstorms this afternoon. Highs in the lower 90s. South winds 5 to 10 miles an hour. Chance of rain 40%. Tonight, partly cloudy. Humid with lows in the upper 70s. South winds 5 to 10 miles an hour. Saturday, mostly sunny. Humid with highs in the mid-90s. South winds 5 to 10 miles an hour, increasing to 10 to 15 miles an hour in the afternoon. Saturday night, mostly clear in the evening, then becoming partly cloudy. Lows in the upper 70s. South winds 10 to 15 miles an hour, diminishing to 5 to 10 miles an hour after midnight. And now the extended forecast. Sunday, mostly sunny with a chance of thunderstorms. A chance of showers in the morning, then showers likely in the afternoon. Humid with highs around 90. South winds 5 to 10 miles an hour. Chance of rain 70%. Sunday night, showers and thunderstorms likely in the evening, then showers with a chance of thunderstorms after midnight.
lows in the upper 60s. Chance of rain 80%. Monday, mostly cloudy. A chance of showers and thunderstorms in the morning.

Wednesday night, clear. Lows in the upper 70s. Thursday, mostly sunny. Hot with highs around 100. Heat index values up to 115 in the afternoon. The forecast key messages for North and Central Texas. Hot and humid conditions will continue into the weekend with highs in the 90s and peak heat indices in the 100 to 105 range. Isolated to scattered showers and storms are likely Friday morning through Friday afternoon, primarily along and north of the I-20 corridor. Gusty winds, lightning, and brief heavy rainfall will be the primary threats. More widespread showers and thunderstorms, 60 to 90% chance, look to return to the area Sunday into Monday. The spotter information statement for North and Central Texas. Spotter activation is not expected at this time. The ultraviolet index forecast for June 12 is 11, or extreme. The current time is 2:38 a.m. Central Daylight Time. 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The following reports of weather temperature and wind were made at 2 a.m. DFW Airport, partly cloudy, 84, dew point 73, relative humidity 69%, wind south at 16, pressure 29.89 inches and falling. Fort Worth Meacham, clear, 83, south at 14, gusting to 22. Dallas Love Field, partly cloudy, 84, south at 10. Arlington, clear, 83, south at 9. Denton, partly cloudy, 83, south at 13. Mineral Wells, partly cloudy, 80, southeast at 9. Elsewhere around the region, Wichita Falls, cloudy, 74, northeast at 6. Abilene, clear, 80, southeast at 9. Waco, partly cloudy, 81, south at 14. Tyler, partly cloudy, 80, south at 12. Once again at 2 a.m., DFW Airport, partly cloudy, 84, south at 16. Now let's check on your local forecast for the Dallas-Fort Worth Metroplex. Today, partly sunny. A chance of showers and thunderstorms this morning, then a slight chance of showers and thunderstorms this afternoon. Highs in the lower 90s. South winds 5 to 10 miles an hour. Chance of rain 40%. Tonight, partly cloudy. Humid with lows in the upper 70s. South winds 5 to 10 miles an hour. Saturday, mostly sunny. Humid with highs in the mid-90s. South winds 5 to 10 miles an hour, increasing to 10 to 15 miles an hour in the afternoon. Saturday night, mostly clear in the evening, then becoming partly cloudy. Lows in the upper 70s. South winds 10 to 15 miles an hour, diminishing to 5 to 10 miles an hour after midnight. And now the extended forecast. Sunday, mostly sunny with a chance of thunderstorms. A chance of showers in the morning, then showers likely in the afternoon. Humid with highs around 90. South winds 5 to 10 miles an hour. Chance of rain 70%. Sunday night, showers and thunderstorms likely in the evening, then showers with a chance of thunderstorms after midnight. Lows in the upper 60s. Chance of rain 80%. Monday, mostly cloudy. A chance of showers and thunderstorms in the morning, then a slight chance of showers and thunderstorms in the afternoon. Highs in the lower 80s. Chance of rain 50%. Monday night, mostly cloudy with a 20% chance of showers and thunderstorms. Lows in the upper 60s. Tuesday, mostly sunny. A 20% chance of showers in the morning. Highs in the upper 80s. Tuesday night, mostly clear. Lows in the lower 70s. Wednesday, sunny. Highs in the mid-90s. Heat index values up to 105. Wednesday night, clear. Lows in the upper 70s. Thursday, mostly sunny. Hot with highs around 100. Heat index values up to 115 in the afternoon. The forecast key messages for North and Central Texas. Hot and humid conditions will continue into the

weekend with highs in the 90s and peak heat indices in the 100 to 105 range. Isolated to scattered showers and storms are likely Friday morning through Friday afternoon, primarily along and north of the I-20 corridor. Gusty winds, lightning, and brief heavy rainfall will be the primary threats. More widespread showers and thunderstorms, 60 to 90% chance, look to return to the area Sunday into Monday. The spotter information statement for North and Central Texas. Spotter activation is not expected at this time. The ultraviolet index forecast for June 12 is 11, or extreme. The current time is 2:42 a.m. Central Daylight Time. 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The following reports of weather temperature and wind were made at 2 a.m. DFW Airport, partly cloudy, 84, dew point 73, relative humidity 69%, wind south at 16, pressure 29.89 inches and falling. Fort Worth Meacham, clear, 83, south at 14, gusting to 22. Dallas Love Field, partly cloudy, 84, south at 10. Arlington, clear, 83, south at 9. Denton, partly cloudy, 83, south at 13. Mineral Wells, partly cloudy, 80, southeast at 9. Elsewhere around the region, Wichita Falls, cloudy, 74, northeast at 6. Abilene, clear, 80, southeast at 9. Waco, partly cloudy, 81, south at 14. Tyler, partly cloudy, 80, south at 12. Once again at 2 a.m., DFW Airport, partly cloudy, 84, south at 16. Now let's check on your local forecast for the Dallas-Fort Worth Metroplex. Today, partly sunny. A chance of showers and thunderstorms this morning, then a slight chance of showers and thunderstorms this afternoon. Highs in the lower 90s. South winds 5 to 10 miles an hour. Chance of rain 40%. Tonight, partly cloudy. Humid with lows in the upper 70s. South winds 5 to 10 miles an hour. Saturday, mostly sunny. Humid with highs in the mid-90s. South winds 5 to 10 miles an hour, increasing to 10 to 15 miles an hour in the afternoon. Saturday night, mostly clear in the evening, then becoming partly cloudy. Lows in the upper 70s. South winds 10 to 15 miles an hour, diminishing to 5 to 10 miles an hour after midnight. And now the extended forecast. Sunday, mostly sunny with a chance of thunderstorms. A chance of showers in the morning, then showers likely in the afternoon. Humid with highs around 90. South winds 5 to 10 miles an hour. Chance of rain 70%. Sunday night, showers and thunderstorms likely in the evening, then showers with a chance of thunderstorms after midnight. Lows in the upper 60s. Chance of rain 80%. Monday, mostly cloudy. A chance of showers and thunderstorms in the morning, then a slight chance of showers and thunderstorms in the afternoon. Highs in the lower 80s. Chance of rain 50%. Monday night, mostly cloudy with a 20% chance of showers and thunderstorms. Lows in the upper 60s. Tuesday, mostly sunny. A 20% chance of showers in the morning. Highs in the upper 80s. Tuesday night, mostly clear. Lows in the lower 70s. Wednesday, sunny. Highs in the mid-90s. Heat index values up to 105. Wednesday night, clear. Lows in the upper 70s. Thursday, mostly sunny. Hot with highs around 100. Heat index values up to 115 in the afternoon. The forecast key messages for North and Central Texas. Hot and humid conditions will continue into the weekend with highs in the 90s and peak heat indices in the 100 to 105 range. Isolated to scattered showers and storms are likely Friday morning through Friday afternoon, primarily along and north of the I-20 corridor. Gusty winds, lightning, and brief heavy rainfall will be the primary threats.
More widespread showers and thunderstorms, 60 to 90% chance, look to return to the area Sunday into Monday. The spotter information statement for North and Central Texas. Spotter activation is not expected at this time. The ultraviolet index forecast for June 12 is 11, or extreme. The current time is 2:47 a.m. Central Daylight Time. 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The following reports of weather temperature and wind were made at 2 a.m. DFW Airport, partly cloudy, 84, dew point 73, relative humidity 69%, wind south at 16, pressure 29.89 inches and falling. Fort Worth Meacham, clear, 83, south at 14, gusting to 22. Dallas Love Field, partly cloudy, 84, south at 10. Arlington, clear, 83, south at 9. Denton, partly cloudy, 83, south at 13. Mineral Wells, partly cloudy, 80, southeast at 9. Elsewhere around the region, Wichita Falls, cloudy, 74, northeast at 6. Abilene, clear, 80, southeast at 9. Waco, partly cloudy, 81, south at 14. Tyler, partly cloudy, 80, south at 12. Once again at 2 a.m., DFW Airport, partly cloudy, 84, south at 16. Now let's check on your local forecast for the Dallas-Fort Worth Metroplex. Today, partly sunny. A chance of showers and thunderstorms this morning, then a slight chance of showers and thunderstorms this afternoon. Highs in the lower 90s. South winds 5 to 10 miles an hour. Chance of rain 40%. Tonight, partly cloudy. Humid with lows in the upper 70s. South winds 5 to 10 miles an hour. Saturday, mostly sunny. Humid with highs in the mid-90s. South winds 5 to 10 miles an hour, increasing to 10 to 15 miles an hour in the afternoon. Saturday night, mostly clear in the evening, then becoming partly cloudy. Lows in the upper 70s. South winds 10 to 15 miles an hour, diminishing to 5 to 10 miles an hour after midnight. And now the extended forecast. Sunday, mostly sunny with a chance of thunderstorms. A chance of showers in the morning, then showers likely in the afternoon. Humid with highs around 90. South winds 5 to 10 miles an hour. Chance of rain 70%. Sunday night, showers and thunderstorms likely in the evening, then showers with a chance of thunderstorms after midnight. Lows in the upper 60s. Chance of rain 80%. Monday, mostly cloudy. A chance of showers and thunderstorms in the morning, then a slight chance of showers and thunderstorms in the afternoon. Highs in the lower 80s. Chance of rain 50%. Monday night, mostly cloudy with a 20% chance of showers and thunderstorms. Lows in the upper 60s. Tuesday, mostly sunny. A 20% chance of showers in the morning. Highs in the upper 80s. Tuesday night, mostly clear. Lows in the lower 70s. Wednesday, sunny. Highs in the mid-90s. Heat index values up to 105. Wednesday night, clear. Lows in the upper 70s. Thursday, mostly sunny. Hot with highs around 100. Heat index values up to 115 in the afternoon. The forecast key messages for North and Central Texas. Hot and humid conditions will continue into the weekend with highs in the 90s and peak heat indices in the 100 to 105 range. Isolated to scattered showers and storms are likely Friday morning through Friday afternoon, primarily along and north of the I-20 corridor. Gusty winds, lightning, and brief heavy rainfall will be the primary threats. More widespread showers and thunderstorms, 60 to 90% chance, look to return to the area Sunday into Monday. The spotter information statement for North and Central Texas. Spotter activation is not expected at this time.
The ultraviolet index forecast for June 12 is 11, or extreme. Current time is 2:52 a.m. Central Daylight Time. 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The following reports of weather temperature and wind were made at 2 a.m. DFW Airport, partly cloudy, 84, dew point 73, relative humidity 69%, wind south at 16, pressure 29.89 inches and falling. Fort Worth Meacham, clear, 83, south at 14, gusting to 22. Dallas Love Field, partly cloudy, 84, south at 10. Arlington, clear, 83, south at 9. Denton, partly cloudy, 83, south at 13. Mineral Wells, partly cloudy, 80, southeast at 9. Elsewhere around the region, Wichita Falls, cloudy, 74, northeast at 6. Abilene, clear, 80, southeast at 9. Waco, partly cloudy, 81, south at 14. Tyler, partly cloudy, 80, south at 12. Once again at 2 a.m., DFW Airport, partly cloudy, 84, south at 16. Now let's check on your local forecast for the Dallas-Fort Worth Metroplex. Today, partly sunny. A chance of showers and thunderstorms this morning, then a slight chance of showers and thunderstorms this afternoon. Highs in the lower 90s. South winds 5 to 10 miles an hour. Chance of rain 40%. Tonight, partly cloudy. Humid with lows in the upper 70s. South winds 5 to 10 miles an hour. Saturday, mostly sunny. Humid with highs in the mid-90s. South winds 5 to 10 miles an hour, increasing to 10 to 15 miles an hour in the afternoon. Saturday night, mostly clear in the evening, then becoming partly cloudy. Lows in the upper 70s. South winds 10 to 15 miles an hour, diminishing to 5 to 10 miles an hour after midnight. And now the extended forecast. Sunday, mostly sunny with a chance of thunderstorms. A chance of showers in the morning, then showers likely in the afternoon. Humid with highs around 90. South winds 5 to 10 miles an hour. Chance of rain 70%. Sunday night, showers and thunderstorms likely in the evening, then showers with a chance of thunderstorms after midnight. Lows in the upper 60s. Chance of rain 80%. Monday, mostly cloudy. A chance of showers and thunderstorms in the morning, then a slight chance of showers and thunderstorms in the afternoon. Highs in the lower 80s. Chance of rain 50%. Monday night, mostly cloudy with a 20% chance of showers and thunderstorms. Lows in the upper 60s. Tuesday, mostly sunny. A 20% chance of showers in the morning. Highs in the upper 80s. Tuesday night, mostly clear. Lows in the lower 70s. Wednesday, sunny. Highs in the mid-90s. Heat index values up to 105. Wednesday night, clear. Lows in the upper 70s. Thursday, mostly sunny. Hot with highs around 100. Heat index values up to 115 in the afternoon. The forecast key messages for North and Central Texas. Hot and humid conditions will continue into the weekend with highs in the 90s and peak heat indices in the 100 to 105 range. Isolated to scattered showers and storms are likely Friday morning through Friday afternoon, primarily along and north of the I-20 corridor. Gusty winds, lightning, and brief heavy rainfall will be the primary threats. More widespread showers and thunderstorms, 60 to 90% chance, look to return to the area Sunday into Monday. The spotter information statement for North and Central Texas. Spotter activation is not expected at this time. The ultraviolet index forecast for June 12 is 11, or extreme. The current time is 2:56 a.m. Central Daylight Time. 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
serving the Dallas-Fort Worth listening area. The following reports of weather temperature and wind were made at 2 a.m. DFW Airport, partly cloudy, 84, dew point 73, relative humidity 69%, wind south at 16, pressure 29.89 inches and falling. Fort Worth Meacham, clear, 83, south at 14, gusting to 22. Dallas Love Field, partly cloudy, 84, south at 10. Arlington, clear, 83, south at 9. Denton, partly cloudy, 83, south at 13. Mineral Wells, partly cloudy, 80, southeast at 9. Elsewhere around the region, Wichita Falls, cloudy, 74, northeast at 6. Abilene, clear, 80, southeast at 9. Waco, partly cloudy, 81, south at 14. Tyler, partly cloudy, 80, south at 12. Once again at 2 a.m., DFW Airport, partly cloudy, 84, south at 16. Now let's check on your local forecast for the Dallas-Fort Worth Metroplex. Today, partly sunny. A chance of showers and thunderstorms this morning, then a slight chance of showers and thunderstorms this afternoon. Highs in the lower 90s. South winds 5 to 10 miles an hour. Chance of rain 40%. Tonight, partly cloudy. Humid with lows in the upper 70s. South winds 5 to 10 miles an hour. Saturday, mostly sunny. Humid with highs in the mid-90s. South winds 5 to 10 miles an hour, increasing to 10 to 15 miles an hour in the afternoon. Saturday night, mostly clear in the evening, then becoming partly cloudy. Lows in the upper 70s. South winds 10 to 15 miles an hour, diminishing to 5 to 10 miles an hour after midnight. And now the extended forecast. Sunday, mostly sunny with a chance of thunderstorms. A chance of showers in the morning, then showers likely in the afternoon. Humid with highs around 90. South winds 5 to 10 miles an hour. Chance of rain 70%. Sunday night, showers and thunderstorms likely in the evening, then showers with a chance of thunderstorms after midnight. Lows in the upper 60s. Chance of rain 80%. Monday, mostly cloudy. A chance of showers and thunderstorms in the morning, then a slight chance of showers and thunderstorms in the afternoon. Highs in the lower 80s. Chance of rain 50%. Monday night, mostly cloudy with a 20% chance of showers and thunderstorms. Lows in the upper 60s. Tuesday, mostly sunny. A 20% chance of showers in the morning. Highs in the upper 80s. Tuesday night, mostly clear. Lows in the lower 70s. Wednesday, sunny. Highs in the mid-90s. Heat index values up to 105. Wednesday night, clear. Lows in the upper 70s. Thursday, mostly sunny. Hot with highs around 100. Heat index values up to 115 in the afternoon. The forecast key messages for North and Central Texas. Hot and humid conditions will continue into the weekend with highs in the 90s and peak heat indices in the 100 to 105 range. Isolated to scattered showers and storms are likely Friday morning through Friday afternoon, primarily along and north of the I-20 corridor. Gusty winds, lightning, and brief heavy rainfall will be the primary threats. More widespread showers and thunderstorms, 60 to 90% chance, look to return to the area Sunday into Monday. The spotter information statement for North and Central Texas. Spotter activation is not expected at this time. The ultraviolet index forecast for June 12 is 11, or extreme. The current time is 3:01 a.m. Central Daylight Time. 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The following reports of weather temperature and wind were made at 3 a.m.
DFW Airport, partly cloudy, 82, dew point 74, relative humidity 76%, wind south at 21, gusting to 28, pressure 29.88 inches and falling. Fort Worth, Meacham, clear, 82, south at 14, gusting to 23. Dallas Love Field, partly cloudy, 83, south at 13, gusting to 24. Arlington, clear, 82, south at 12, gusting to 22. Denton, partly cloudy, 82, south at 20, gusting to 33. Mineral Wells, partly cloudy, 79, south at 10. Elsewhere around the region, Wichita Falls, cloudy, 75, northeast at 7. Abilene, clear, 79, south at 13. Waco, mostly cloudy, 80, south at 14. Tyler, partly cloudy, 80, south at 10. Once again at 3 a.m., DFW Airport, partly cloudy, 82, south at 21, gusting to 28. Now let's check on your local forecast for the Dallas-Fort Worth Metroplex. Today, partly sunny. A chance of showers and thunderstorms this morning, then a slight chance of showers and thunderstorms this afternoon. Highs in the lower 90s. South winds 5 to 10 miles an hour. Chance of rain 40%. Tonight, partly cloudy. Humid with lows in the upper 70s. South winds 5 to 10 miles an hour. Saturday, mostly sunny. Humid with highs in the mid-90s. South winds 5 to 10 miles an hour, increasing to 10 to 15 miles an hour in the afternoon. Saturday night, mostly clear in the evening, then becoming partly cloudy. Lows in the upper 70s. South winds 10 to 15 miles an hour, diminishing to 5 to 10 miles an hour after midnight. And now the extended forecast. Sunday, mostly sunny with a chance of thunderstorms. A chance of showers in the morning, then showers likely in the afternoon. Humid with highs around 90. South winds 5 to 10 miles an hour. Chance of rain 70%. Sunday night, showers and thunderstorms likely in the evening, then showers with a chance of thunderstorms after midnight. Lows in the upper 60s. Chance of rain 80%. Monday, mostly cloudy. A chance of showers and thunderstorms in the morning, then a slight chance of showers and thunderstorms in the afternoon. Highs in the lower 80s. Chance of rain 50%. Monday night, mostly cloudy with a 20% chance of showers and thunderstorms. Lows in the upper 60s. Tuesday, mostly sunny. A 20% chance of showers in the morning. Highs in the upper 80s. Tuesday night, mostly clear. Lows in the lower 70s. Wednesday, sunny. Highs in the mid-90s. Heat index values up to 105. Wednesday night, clear. Lows in the upper 70s. Thursday, mostly sunny. Hot with highs around 100. Heat index values up to 115 in the afternoon. The forecast key messages for North and Central Texas. Hot and humid conditions will continue into the weekend with highs in the 90s and peak heat indices in the 100 to 105 range. Isolated to scattered showers and storms are likely Friday morning through Friday afternoon, primarily along and north of the I-20 corridor. Gusty winds, lightning, and brief heavy rainfall will be the primary threats. More widespread showers and thunderstorms, 60 to 90% chance, look to return to the area Sunday into Monday. The spotter information statement for North and Central Texas. Spotter activation is not expected at this time. The ultraviolet index forecast for June 12 is 11, or extreme. The current time is 3:06 a.m. Central Daylight Time. 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The following reports of weather temperature and wind were made at 3 a.m.
DFW Airport, partly cloudy, 82, dew point 74, relative humidity 76%, wind south at 21, gusting to 28, pressure 29.88 inches and falling. Fort Worth, Meacham, clear, 82, south at 14, gusting to 23. Dallas Love Field, partly cloudy, 83, south at 13, gusting to 24. Arlington, clear, 82, south at 12, gusting to 22. Denton, partly cloudy, 82, south at 20, gusting to 33. Mineral Wells, partly cloudy, 79, south at 10. Elsewhere around the region, Wichita Falls, cloudy, 75, northeast at 7. Abilene, clear, 79, south at 13. Waco, mostly cloudy, 80, south at 14. Tyler, partly cloudy, 80, south at 10. Once again at 3 a.m., DFW Airport, partly cloudy, 82, south at 21, gusting to 28. Now let's check on your local forecast for the Dallas-Fort Worth Metroplex. Today, partly sunny. A chance of showers and thunderstorms this morning, then a slight chance of showers and thunderstorms this afternoon. Highs in the lower 90s. South winds 5 to 10 miles an hour. Chance of rain 40%. Tonight, partly cloudy. Humid with lows in the upper 70s. South winds 5 to 10 miles an hour. Saturday, mostly sunny. Humid with highs in the mid-90s. South winds 5 to 10 miles an hour, increasing to 10 to 15 miles an hour in the afternoon. Saturday night, mostly clear in the evening, then becoming partly cloudy. Lows in the upper 70s. South winds 10 to 15 miles an hour, diminishing to 5 to 10 miles an hour after midnight. And now the extended forecast. Sunday, mostly sunny with a chance of thunderstorms. A chance of showers in the morning, then showers likely in the afternoon. Humid with highs around 90. South winds 5 to 10 miles an hour. Chance of rain 70%. Sunday night, showers and thunderstorms likely in the evening, then showers with a chance of thunderstorms after midnight. Lows in the upper 60s. Chance of rain 80%. Monday, mostly cloudy. A chance of showers and thunderstorms in the morning, then a slight chance of showers and thunderstorms in the afternoon. Highs in the lower 80s. Chance of rain 50%. Monday night, mostly cloudy with a 20% chance of showers and thunderstorms. Lows in the upper 60s. Tuesday, mostly sunny. A 20% chance of showers in the morning. Highs in the upper 80s. Tuesday night, mostly clear. Lows in the lower 70s. Wednesday, sunny. Highs in the mid-90s. Heat index values up to 105. Wednesday night, clear. Lows in the upper 70s. Thursday, mostly sunny. Hot with highs around 100. Heat index values up to 115 in the afternoon. The forecast key messages for North and Central Texas. Hot and humid conditions will continue into the weekend with highs in the 90s and peak heat indices in the 100 to 105 range. Isolated to scattered showers and storms are likely Friday morning through Friday afternoon, primarily along and north of the I-20 corridor. Gusty winds, lightning, and brief heavy rainfall will be the primary threats. More widespread showers and thunderstorms, 60 to 90% chance, look to return to the area Sunday into Monday. The spotter information statement for North and Central Texas. Spotter activation is not expected at this time. The ultraviolet index forecast for June 12 is 11, or extreme. The current time is 3:11 a.m. Central Daylight Time. 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Serving the Dallas-Fort Worth listening area. The following reports of weather temperature and wind were made at 3 a.m. DFW Airport, partly cloudy, 82, dew point 74, relative humidity 76%, wind south at 21, gusting to 28,
pressure 29.88 inches and falling. Fort Worth, Meacham, partly cloudy, 82, south at 14, gusting to 23. Dallas Love Field, partly cloudy, 83, south at 13, gusting to 24. Arlington, clear, 82, south at 12, gusting to 22. Denton, partly cloudy, 82, south at 20, gusting to 33. Mineral Wells, partly cloudy, 79, south at 10. Elsewhere around the region, Wichita Falls, cloudy, 75, northeast at 7. Abilene, clear, 79, south at 13. Waco, partly cloudy, 80, south at 14. Tyler, mostly cloudy, 80, south at 10. Once again at 3 a.m., DFW Airport, partly cloudy, 82, south at 21, gusting to 28. Now let's check on your local forecast for the Dallas-Fort Worth Metroplex. Today, partly sunny. A chance of showers and thunderstorms this morning, then a slight chance of showers and thunderstorms this afternoon. Highs in the lower 90s. South winds 5 to 10 miles an hour. Chance of rain 40%. Tonight, partly cloudy. Humid with lows in the upper 70s. South winds 5 to 10 miles an hour. Saturday, mostly sunny. Humid with highs in the mid-90s. South winds 5 to 10 miles an hour, increasing to 10 to 15 miles an hour in the afternoon. Saturday night, mostly clear in the evening, then becoming partly cloudy. Lows in the upper 70s. South winds 10 to 15 miles an hour, diminishing to 5 to 10 miles an hour after midnight. And now the extended forecast. Sunday, mostly sunny with a chance of thunderstorms. A chance of showers in the morning, then showers likely in the afternoon. Humid with highs around 90. South winds 5 to 10 miles an hour. Chance of rain 70%. Sunday night, showers and thunderstorms likely in the evening, then showers with a chance of thunderstorms after midnight. Lows in the upper 60s. Chance of rain 80%. Monday, mostly cloudy. A chance of showers and thunderstorms in the morning, then a slight chance of showers and thunderstorms in the afternoon. Highs in the lower 80s. Chance of rain 50%. Monday night, mostly cloudy with a 20% chance of showers and thunderstorms. Lows in the upper 60s. Tuesday, mostly sunny. A 20% chance of showers in the morning. Highs in the upper 80s. Tuesday night, mostly clear. Lows in the lower 70s. Wednesday, sunny. Highs in the mid-90s. Heat index values up to 105. Wednesday night, clear. Lows in the upper 70s. Thursday, mostly sunny. Hot with highs around 100. Heat index values up to 115 in the afternoon. The forecast key messages for North and Central Texas. Hot and humid conditions will continue into the weekend with highs in the 90s and peak heat indices in the 100 to 105 range. Isolated to scattered showers and storms are likely Friday morning through Friday afternoon, primarily along and north of the I-20 corridor. Gusty winds, lightning, and brief heavy rainfall will be the primary threats. More widespread showers and thunderstorms, 60 to 90% chance, look to return to the area Sunday into Monday. The spotter information statement for North and Central Texas. Spotter activation is not expected at this time. The ultraviolet index forecast for June 12 is 11, or extreme. The current time is 3:15 a.m. Central Daylight Time. 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The following reports of weather temperature and wind were made at 3 a.m. DFW Airport, partly cloudy, 82, dew point 74, relative humidity 76%, wind south at 21, gusting to 28, pressure 29.88 inches and falling. Fort Worth, Meacham, partly cloudy, 82, south at 14, gusting to 23.
Dallas Love Field, partly cloudy, 83, south at 13, gusting to 24. Arlington, clear, 82, south at 12, gusting to 22. Denton, partly cloudy, 82, south at 20, gusting to 33. Mineral Wells, partly cloudy, 79, south at 10. Elsewhere around the region, Wichita Falls, cloudy, 75, northeast at 7. Abilene, clear, 79, south at 13. Waco, partly cloudy, 80, south at 14. Tyler, mostly cloudy, 80, south at 10. Once again at 3 a.m., DFW Airport, partly cloudy, 82, south at 21, gusting to 28. Now let's check on your local forecast for the Dallas-Fort Worth Metroplex. Today, partly sunny. A chance of showers and thunderstorms this morning, then a slight chance of showers and thunderstorms this afternoon. Highs in the lower 90s. South winds 5 to 10 miles an hour. Chance of rain 40%. Tonight, partly cloudy. Humid with lows in the upper 70s. South winds 5 to 10 miles an hour. Saturday, mostly sunny. Humid with highs in the mid-90s. South winds 5 to 10 miles an hour, increasing to 10 to 15 miles an hour in the afternoon. Saturday night, mostly clear in the evening, then becoming partly cloudy. Lows in the upper 70s. South winds 10 to 15 miles an hour, diminishing to 5 to 10 miles an hour after midnight. And now the extended forecast. Sunday, mostly sunny with a chance of thunderstorms. A chance of showers in the morning, then showers likely in the afternoon. Humid with highs around 90. South winds 5 to 10 miles an hour. Chance of rain 70%. Sunday night, showers and thunderstorms likely in the evening, then showers with a chance of thunderstorms after midnight. Lows in the upper 60s. Chance of rain 80%. Monday, mostly cloudy. A chance of showers and thunderstorms in the morning, then a slight chance of showers and thunderstorms in the afternoon. Highs in the lower 80s. Chance of rain 50%. Monday night, mostly cloudy with a 20% chance of showers and thunderstorms. Lows in the upper 60s. Tuesday, mostly sunny. A 20% chance of showers in the morning. Highs in the upper 80s. Tuesday night, mostly clear. Lows in the lower 70s. Wednesday, sunny. Highs in the mid-90s. Heat index values up to 105. Wednesday night, clear. Lows in the upper 70s. Thursday, mostly sunny. Hot with highs around 100. Heat index values up to 115 in the afternoon. The forecast key messages for North and Central Texas. Hot and humid conditions will continue into the weekend with highs in the 90s and peak heat indices in the 100 to 105 range. Isolated to scattered showers and storms are likely Friday morning through Friday afternoon, primarily along and north of the I-20 corridor. Gusty winds, lightning, and brief heavy rainfall will be the primary threats. More widespread showers and thunderstorms, 60 to 90% chance, look to return to the area Sunday into Monday. The spotter information statement for North and Central Texas. Spotter activation is not expected at this time. The ultraviolet index forecast for June 12 is 11, or extreme. The current time is 3:20 a.m. Central Daylight Time. 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The following reports of weather temperature and wind were made at 3 a.m. DFW Airport, partly cloudy, 82, dew point 74, relative humidity 76%, wind south at 21, gusting to 28, pressure 29.88 inches and falling. Fort Worth Meacham, partly cloudy, 82, south at 14, gusting to 23. Dallas Love Field, partly cloudy, 83, south at 13, gusting to 24. Arlington, clear, 82, south at 12, gusting to 22.
Denton, partly cloudy, 82, south at 20, gusting to 33. Mineral Wells, partly cloudy, 79, south at 10. Elsewhere around the region, Wichita Falls, cloudy, 75, northeast at 7. Abilene, clear, 79, south at 13. Waco, partly cloudy, 80, south at 14. Tyler, mostly cloudy, 80, south at 10. Once again at 3 a.m., DFW Airport, partly cloudy, 82, south at 21, gusting to 28. Now let's check on your local forecast for the Dallas-Fort Worth Metroplex. Today, partly sunny. A chance of showers and thunderstorms this morning, then a slight chance of showers and thunderstorms this afternoon. Highs in the lower 90s. South winds 5 to 10 miles an hour. Chance of rain 40%. Tonight, partly cloudy. Humid with lows in the upper 70s. South winds 5 to 10 miles an hour. Saturday, mostly sunny. Humid with highs in the mid-90s. South winds 5 to 10 miles an hour, increasing to 10 to 15 miles an hour in the afternoon. Saturday night, mostly clear in the evening, then becoming partly cloudy. Lows in the upper 70s. South winds 10 to 15 miles an hour, diminishing to 5 to 10 miles an hour after midnight. And now the extended forecast. Sunday, mostly sunny with a chance of thunderstorms. A chance of showers in the morning, then showers likely in the afternoon. Humid with highs around 90. South winds 5 to 10 miles an hour. Chance of rain 70%. Sunday night, showers and thunderstorms likely in the evening, then showers with a chance of thunderstorms after midnight. Lows in the upper 60s. Chance of rain 80%. Monday, mostly cloudy. A chance of showers and thunderstorms in the morning, then a slight chance of showers and thunderstorms in the afternoon. Highs in the lower 80s. Chance of rain 50%. Monday night, mostly cloudy with a 20% chance of showers and thunderstorms. Lows in the upper 60s. Tuesday, mostly sunny. A 20% chance of showers in the morning. Highs in the upper 80s. Tuesday night, mostly clear. Lows in the lower 70s. Wednesday, sunny. Highs in the mid-90s. Heat index values up to 105. Wednesday night, clear. Lows in the upper 70s. Thursday, mostly sunny. Hot with highs around 100. Heat index values up to 115 in the afternoon. The forecast key messages for North and Central Texas. Hot and humid conditions will continue into the weekend with highs in the 90s and peak heat indices in the 100 to 105 range. Isolated to scattered showers and storms are likely Friday morning through Friday afternoon, primarily along and north of the I-20 corridor. Gusty winds, lightning, and brief heavy rainfall will be the primary threats. More widespread showers and thunderstorms, 60 to 90% chance, look to return to the area Sunday into Monday. The spotter information statement for North and Central Texas. Spotter activation is not expected at this time. The ultraviolet index forecast for June 12th is 11, or extreme. The current time is 3:25 a.m. Central Daylight Time. 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The following reports of weather temperature and wind were made at 3 a.m. DFW Airport, partly cloudy, 82, dew point 74, relative humidity 76%, wind south at 21, gusting to 28, pressure 29.88 inches and falling. Fort Worth Meacham, partly cloudy, 82, south at 14, gusting to 23. Dallas Love Field, partly cloudy, 83, south at 13, gusting to 24. Arlington, clear, 82, south at 12, gusting to 22. Denton, partly cloudy, 82, south at 20, gusting to 33. Mineral Wells, partly cloudy, 79, south at 10.
Elsewhere around the region, Wichita Falls, cloudy, 75, northeast at 7. Abilene, clear, 79, south at 13. Waco, partly cloudy, 80, south at 14. Tyler, mostly cloudy, 80, south at 10. Once again at 3 a.m., DFW Airport, partly cloudy, 82, south at 21, gusting to 28. Now let's check on your local forecast for the Dallas-Fort Worth Metroplex. Today, partly sunny. A chance of showers and thunderstorms this morning, then a slight chance of showers and thunderstorms this afternoon. Highs in the lower 90s. South winds 5 to 10 miles an hour. Chance of rain 40%. Tonight, partly cloudy. Humid with lows in the upper 70s. South winds 5 to 10 miles an hour. Saturday, mostly sunny. Humid with highs in the mid-90s. South winds 5 to 10 miles an hour, increasing to 10 to 15 miles an hour in the afternoon. Saturday night, mostly clear in the evening, then becoming partly cloudy. Lows in the upper 70s. South winds 10 to 15 miles an hour, diminishing to 5 to 10 miles an hour after midnight. And now the extended forecast. Sunday, mostly sunny with a chance of thunderstorms. A chance of showers in the morning, then showers likely in the afternoon. Humid with highs around 90. South winds 5 to 10 miles an hour. Chance of rain 70%. Sunday night, showers and thunderstorms likely in the evening, then showers with a chance of thunderstorms after midnight. Lows in the upper 60s. Chance of rain 80%. Monday, mostly cloudy. A chance of showers and thunderstorms in the morning, then a slight chance of showers and thunderstorms in the afternoon. Highs in the lower 80s. Chance of rain 50%. Monday night, mostly cloudy with a 20% chance of showers and thunderstorms. Lows in the upper 60s. Tuesday, mostly sunny. A 20% chance of showers in the morning. Highs in the upper 80s. Tuesday night, mostly clear. Lows in the lower 70s. Wednesday, sunny. Highs in the mid-90s. Heat index values up to 105. Wednesday night, clear. Lows in the upper 70s. Thursday, mostly sunny. Hot with highs around 100. Heat index values up to 115 in the afternoon. The forecast key messages for North and Central Texas. Hot and humid conditions will continue into the weekend with highs in the 90s and peak heat indices in the 100 to 105 range. Isolated to scattered showers and storms are likely Friday morning through Friday afternoon, primarily along and north of the I-20 corridor. Gusty winds, lightning, and brief heavy rainfall will be the primary threats. More widespread showers and thunderstorms, 60 to 90% chance, look to return to the area Sunday into Monday. The spotter information statement for North and Central Texas. Spotter activation is not expected at this time. The ultraviolet index forecast for June 12th is 11, or extreme. The current time is 3:30 a.m. Central Daylight Time. 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Serving the Dallas-Fort Worth listening area. The following reports of weather temperature and wind were made at 3 a.m. DFW Airport, partly cloudy, 82, dew point 74, relative humidity 76%, wind south at 21, gusting to 28, pressure 29.88 inches and falling. Fort Worth Meacham, partly cloudy, 82, south at 14, gusting to 23. Dallas Love Field, partly cloudy, 83, south at 13, gusting to 24. Arlington, clear, 82, south at 12, gusting to 22. Denton, partly cloudy, 82, south at 20, gusting to 33. Mineral Wells, partly cloudy, 79, south at 10. Elsewhere around the region, Wichita Falls, cloudy, 75, northeast at 7. Abilene, clear, 79, south at 13.
Waco, partly cloudy, 80, south at 14. Tyler, mostly cloudy, 80, south at 10. Once again at 3 a.m., DFW Airport, partly cloudy, 82, south at 21, gusting to 28. Now let's check on your local forecast for the Dallas-Fort Worth Metroplex. Today, partly sunny. A chance of showers and thunderstorms this morning, then a slight chance of showers and thunderstorms this afternoon. Highs in the lower 90s. South winds 5 to 10 miles an hour. Chance of rain 40%. Tonight, partly cloudy. Humid with lows in the upper 70s. South winds 5 to 10 miles an hour. Saturday, mostly sunny. Humid with highs in the mid-90s. South winds 5 to 10 miles an hour, increasing to 10 to 15 miles an hour in the afternoon. Saturday night, mostly clear in the evening, then becoming partly cloudy. Lows in the upper 70s. South winds 10 to 15 miles an hour, diminishing to 5 to 10 miles an hour after midnight. And now the extended forecast. Sunday, mostly sunny with a chance of thunderstorms. A chance of showers in the morning, then showers likely in the afternoon. Humid with highs around 90. South winds 5 to 10 miles an hour. Chance of rain 70%. Sunday night, showers and thunderstorms likely in the evening, then showers with a chance of thunderstorms after midnight. Lows in the upper 60s. Chance of rain 80%. Monday, mostly cloudy. A chance of showers and thunderstorms in the morning, then a slight chance of showers and thunderstorms in the afternoon. Highs in the lower 80s. Chance of rain 50%. Monday night, mostly cloudy with a 20% chance of showers and thunderstorms. Lows in the upper 60s. Tuesday, mostly sunny. A 20% chance of showers in the morning. Highs in the upper 80s. Tuesday night, mostly clear. Lows in the lower 70s. Wednesday, sunny. Highs in the mid-90s. Heat index values up to 105. Wednesday night, clear. Lows in the upper 70s. Thursday, mostly sunny. Hot with highs around 100. Heat index values up to 115 in the afternoon. The forecast key messages for North and Central Texas. Hot and humid conditions will continue into the weekend with highs in the 90s and peak heat indices in the 100 to 105 range. Isolated to scattered showers and storms are likely Friday morning through Friday afternoon, primarily along and north of the I-20 corridor. Gusty winds, lightning, and brief heavy rainfall will be the primary threats. More widespread showers and thunderstorms, 60 to 90% chance, look to return to the area Sunday into Monday. The spotter information statement for North and Central Texas. Spotter activation is not expected at this time. The ultraviolet index forecast for June 12 is 11, or extreme. The current time is 3:35 a.m. Central Daylight Time. 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Serving the Dallas-Fort Worth listening area. The following reports of weather temperature and wind were made at 3 a.m. DFW Airport, partly cloudy, 82, dew point 74, relative humidity 76%, wind south at 21, gusting to 28, pressure 29.88 inches and falling. Fort Worth Meacham, partly cloudy, 82, south at 14, gusting to 23. Dallas Love Field, partly cloudy, 83, south at 13, gusting to 24. Arlington, clear, 82, south at 12, gusting to 22. Denton, partly cloudy, 82, south at 20, gusting to 33. Mineral Wells, partly cloudy, 79, south at 10. Elsewhere around the region, Wichita Falls, cloudy, 75, northeast at 7. Abilene, clear, 79, south at 13. Waco, partly cloudy, 80, south at 14. Tyler, mostly cloudy, 80, south at 10.
Once again at 3 a.m., DFW Airport, partly cloudy, 82, south at 21, gusting to 28. Now let's check on your local forecast for the Dallas-Fort Worth Metroplex. Today, partly sunny. A chance of showers and thunderstorms this morning, then a slight chance of showers and thunderstorms this afternoon. Highs in the lower 90s. South winds 5 to 10 miles an hour. Chance of rain 40%. Tonight, partly cloudy. Humid with lows in the upper 70s. South winds 5 to 10 miles an hour. Saturday, mostly sunny. Humid with highs in the mid-90s. South winds

Sunday night, showers and thunderstorms likely in the evening, then showers with a chance of thunderstorms after midnight. Lows in the upper 60s. Chance of rain 80%. Monday, mostly cloudy. A chance of showers and thunderstorms in the morning, then a slight chance of showers and thunderstorms in the afternoon. Highs in the lower 80s. Chance of rain 50%. Monday night, mostly cloudy with a 20% chance of showers and thunderstorms. Lows in the upper 60s. Tuesday, mostly sunny. A 20% chance of showers in the morning. Highs in the upper 80s. Tuesday night, mostly clear. Lows in the lower 70s. Wednesday, sunny. Highs in the mid-90s. Heat index values up to 105. Wednesday night, clear. Lows in the upper 70s. Thursday, mostly sunny. Hot with highs around 100. Heat index values up to 115 in the afternoon. The forecast key messages for North and Central Texas. Hot and humid conditions will continue into the weekend with highs in the 90s and peak heat indices in the 100 to 105 range. Isolated to scattered showers and storms are likely Friday morning through Friday afternoon, primarily along and north of the I-20 corridor. Gusty winds, lightning, and brief heavy rainfall will be the primary threats. More widespread showers and thunderstorms, 60 to 90% chance, look to return to the area Sunday into Monday. The spotter information statement for North and Central Texas. Spotter activation is not expected at this time. The ultraviolet index forecast for June 12 is 11, or extreme. The current time is 3:39 a.m. Central Daylight Time. 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The following reports of weather temperature and wind were made at 3 a.m. DFW Airport, partly cloudy, 82, dew point 74, relative humidity 76%, wind south at 21, gusting to 28, pressure 29.88 inches and falling. Fort Worth Meacham, partly cloudy, 82, south at 14, gusting to 23. Dallas Love Field, partly cloudy, 83, south at 13, gusting to 24. Arlington, clear, 82, south at 12, gusting to 22. Denton, partly cloudy, 82, south at 20, gusting to 33. Mineral Wells, partly cloudy, 79, south at 10. Elsewhere around the region, Wichita Falls, cloudy, 75, northeast at 7. Abilene, clear, 79, south at 13. Waco, partly cloudy, 80, south at 14. Tyler, mostly cloudy, 80, south at 10. Once again at 3 a.m., DFW Airport, partly cloudy, 82, south at 21, gusting to 28. Now let's check on your local forecast for the Dallas-Fort Worth Metroplex. Today, partly sunny. A chance of showers and thunderstorms this morning, then a slight chance of showers and thunderstorms this afternoon. Highs in the lower 90s. South winds 5 to 10 miles an hour. Chance of rain 40%. Tonight, partly cloudy. Humid with lows in the upper 70s. South winds 5 to 10 miles an hour. Saturday, mostly sunny. Humid with highs in the mid-90s. South winds 5 to 10 miles an hour, increasing to 10 to 15 miles an hour in the afternoon. Saturday night, mostly clear in the evening, then becoming partly cloudy. Lows in the upper 70s. South winds 10 to 15 miles an hour, diminishing to 5 to 10 miles an hour after midnight. And now the extended forecast. Sunday, mostly sunny with a chance of thunderstorms. A chance of showers in the morning, then showers likely in the afternoon. Humid with highs around 90. South winds 5 to 10 miles an hour. Chance of rain 70%. Sunday night, showers and thunderstorms likely in the evening, then showers with a chance of thunderstorms after midnight. Lows in the upper 60s. Chance of rain 80%.

Monday, mostly cloudy. A chance of showers and thunderstorms in the morning, then a slight chance of showers and thunderstorms in the afternoon. Highs in the lower 80s. Chance of rain 50%. Monday night, mostly cloudy with a 20% chance of showers and thunderstorms. Lows in the upper 60s. Tuesday, mostly sunny. A 20% chance of showers in the morning. Highs in the upper 80s. Tuesday night, mostly clear. Lows in the lower 70s. Wednesday, sunny. Highs in the mid-90s. Heat index values up to 105. Wednesday night, clear. Lows in the upper 70s. Thursday, mostly sunny. Hot with highs around 100. Heat index values up to 115 in the afternoon. The forecast key messages for North and Central Texas. Hot and humid conditions will continue into the weekend with highs in the 90s and peak heat indices in the 100 to 105 range. Isolated to scattered showers and storms are likely Friday morning through Friday afternoon, primarily along and north of the I-20 corridor. Gusty winds, lightning, and brief heavy rainfall will be the primary threats. More widespread showers and thunderstorms, 60 to 90% chance, look to return to the area Sunday into Monday. The spotter information statement for North and Central Texas. Spotter activation is not expected at this time. The ultraviolet index forecast for June 12 is 11, or extreme. The current time is 3:44 a.m. Central Daylight Time. 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The following reports of weather temperature and wind were made at 3 a.m. DFW Airport, partly cloudy, 82, dew point 74, relative humidity 76%, wind south at 21, gusting to 28, pressure 29.88 inches and falling. Fort Worth Meacham, partly cloudy, 82, south at 14, gusting to 23. Dallas Love Field, partly cloudy, 83, south at 13, gusting to 24. Arlington, clear, 82, south at 12, gusting to 22. Denton, partly cloudy, 82, south at 20, gusting to 33. Mineral Wells, partly cloudy, 79, south at 10. Elsewhere around the region, Wichita Falls, cloudy, 75, northeast at 7. Abilene, clear, 79, south at 13. Waco, partly cloudy, 80, south at 14. Tyler, mostly cloudy, 80, south at 10. Once again at 3 a.m., DFW Airport, partly cloudy, 82, south at 21, gusting to 28. Now let's check on your local forecast for the Dallas-Fort Worth Metroplex. Today, partly sunny. A chance of showers and thunderstorms this morning, then a slight chance of showers and thunderstorms this afternoon. Highs in the lower 90s. South winds 5 to 10 miles an hour. Chance of rain 40%. Tonight, partly cloudy. Humid with lows in the upper 70s. South winds 5 to 10 miles an hour. Saturday, mostly sunny. Humid with highs in the mid-90s. South winds 5 to 10 miles an hour, increasing to 10 to 15 miles an hour in the afternoon. Saturday night, mostly clear in the evening, then becoming partly cloudy. Lows in the upper 70s. South winds 10 to 15 miles an hour, diminishing to 5 to 10 miles an hour after midnight. And now the extended forecast. Sunday, mostly sunny with a chance of thunderstorms. A chance of showers in the morning, then showers likely in the afternoon. Humid with highs around 90. South winds 5 to 10 miles an hour. Chance of rain 70%. Sunday night, showers and thunderstorms likely in the evening, then showers with a chance of thunderstorms after midnight. Lows in the upper 60s. Chance of rain 80%. Monday, mostly cloudy. A chance of showers and thunderstorms in the morning, then a slight chance of showers and thunderstorms in the afternoon. Highs in the lower 80s.
chance of rain 50%. Monday night, mostly cloudy with a 20% chance of showers and thunderstorms. Lows in the upper 60s. Tuesday, mostly sunny. A 20% chance of showers in the morning. Highs in the upper 80s. Tuesday night, mostly clear. Lows in the lower 70s. Wednesday, sunny. Highs in the mid-90s. Heat index values up to 105. Wednesday night, clear. Lows in the upper 70s. Thursday, mostly sunny. Hot with highs around 100. Heat index values up to 115 in the afternoon. The forecast key messages for North and Central Texas. Hot and humid conditions will continue into the weekend with highs in the 90s and peak heat indices in the 100 to 105 range. Isolated to scattered showers and storms are likely Friday morning through Friday afternoon, primarily along and north of the I-20 corridor. Gusty winds, lightning, and brief heavy rainfall will be the primary threats. More widespread showers and thunderstorms, 60 to 90% chance, look to return to the area Sunday into Monday. The spotter information statement for North and Central Texas. Spotter activation is not expected at this time. The ultraviolet index forecast for June 12 is 11, or extreme. The current time is 3:49 a.m. Central Daylight Time. 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The following reports of weather temperature and wind were made at 3 a.m. DFW Airport, partly cloudy, 82, dew point 74, relative humidity 76%, wind south at 21, gusting to 28, pressure 29.88 inches and falling. Fort Worth Meacham, partly cloudy, 82, south at 14, gusting to 23. Dallas Love Field, partly cloudy, 83, south at 13, gusting to 24. Arlington, clear, 82, south at 12, gusting to 22. Denton, partly cloudy, 82, south at 20, gusting to 33. Mineral Wells, partly cloudy, 79, south at 10. Elsewhere around the region, Wichita Falls, cloudy, 75, northeast at 7. Abilene, clear, 79, south at 13. Waco, partly cloudy, 80, south at 14. Tyler, mostly cloudy, 80, south at 10. Once again at 3 a.m., DFW Airport, partly cloudy, 82, south at 21, gusting to 28. Now let's check on your local forecast for the Dallas-Fort Worth Metroplex. Today, partly sunny. A chance of showers and thunderstorms this morning, then a slight chance of showers and thunderstorms this afternoon. Highs in the lower 90s. South winds 5 to 10 miles an hour. Chance of rain 40%. Tonight, partly cloudy. Humid with lows in the upper 70s. South winds 5 to 10 miles an hour. Saturday, mostly sunny. Humid with highs in the mid-90s. South winds 5 to 10 miles an hour, increasing to 10 to 15 miles an hour in the afternoon. Saturday night, mostly clear in the evening, then becoming partly cloudy. Lows in the upper 70s. South winds 10 to 15 miles an hour, diminishing to 5 to 10 miles an hour after midnight. And now the extended forecast. Sunday, mostly sunny with a chance of thunderstorms. A chance of showers in the morning, then showers likely in the afternoon. Humid with highs around 90. South winds 5 to 10 miles an hour. Chance of rain 70%. Sunday night, showers and thunderstorms likely in the evening, then showers with a chance of thunderstorms after midnight. Lows in the upper 60s. Chance of rain 80%. Monday, mostly cloudy. A chance of showers and thunderstorms in the morning, then a slight chance of showers and thunderstorms in the afternoon. Highs in the lower 80s. Chance of rain 50%. Monday night, mostly cloudy with a 20% chance of showers and thunderstorms. Lows in the upper 60s.
Tuesday, mostly sunny. A 20% chance of showers in the morning. Highs in the upper 80s. Tuesday night, mostly clear. Lows in the lower 70s. Wednesday, sunny. Highs in the mid-90s. Heat index values up to 105. Wednesday night, clear. Lows in the upper 70s. Thursday, mostly sunny. Hot with highs around 100. Heat index values up to 115 in the afternoon. The forecast key messages for North and Central Texas. Hot and humid conditions will continue into the weekend with highs in the 90s and peak heat indices in the 100 to 105 range. Isolated to scattered showers and storms are likely Friday morning through Friday afternoon, primarily along and north of the I-20 corridor. Gusty winds, lightning, and brief heavy rainfall will be the primary threats. More widespread showers and thunderstorms, 60 to 90% chance, look to return to the area Sunday into Monday. The spotter information statement for North and Central Texas. Spotter activation is not expected at this time. The ultraviolet index forecast for June 12 is 11, or extreme. The current time is 3:54 a.m. Central Daylight Time. 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The following reports of weather temperature and wind were made at 3 a.m. DFW Airport, partly cloudy, 82, dew point 74, relative humidity 76%, wind south at 21, gusting to 28, pressure 29.88 inches and falling. Fort Worth Meacham, partly cloudy, 82, south at 14, gusting to 23. Dallas Love Field, partly cloudy, 83, south at 13, gusting to 24. Arlington, clear, 82, south at 12, gusting to 22. Denton, partly cloudy, 82, south at 20, gusting to 33. Mineral Wells, partly cloudy, 79, south at 10. Elsewhere around the region, Wichita Falls, cloudy, 75, northeast at 7. Abilene, clear, 79, south at 13. Waco, partly cloudy, 80, south at 14. Tyler, mostly cloudy, 80, south at 10. Once again at 3 a.m., DFW Airport, partly cloudy, 82, south at 21, gusting to 28. Now let's check on your local forecast for the Dallas-Fort Worth Metroplex. Today, partly sunny. A chance of showers and thunderstorms this morning, then a slight chance of showers and thunderstorms this afternoon. Highs in the lower 90s. South winds 5 to 10 miles an hour. Chance of rain 40%. Tonight, partly cloudy. Humid with lows in the upper 70s. South winds 5 to 10 miles an hour. Saturday, mostly sunny. Humid with highs in the mid-90s. South winds 5 to 10 miles an hour, increasing to 10 to 15 miles an hour in the afternoon. Saturday night, mostly clear in the evening, then becoming partly cloudy. Lows in the upper 70s. South winds 10 to 15 miles an hour, diminishing to 5 to 10 miles an hour after midnight. And now the extended forecast. Sunday, mostly sunny with a chance of thunderstorms. A chance of showers in the morning, then showers likely in the afternoon. Humid with highs around 90. South winds 5 to 10 miles an hour. Chance of rain 70%. Sunday night, showers and thunderstorms likely in the evening, then showers with a chance of thunderstorms after midnight. Lows in the upper 60s. Chance of rain 80%. Monday, mostly cloudy. A chance of showers and thunderstorms in the morning, then a slight chance of showers and thunderstorms in the afternoon. Highs in the lower 80s. Chance of rain 50%. Monday night, mostly cloudy with a 20% chance of showers and thunderstorms. Lows in the upper 60s. Tuesday, mostly sunny. A 20% chance of showers in the morning. Highs in the upper 80s. Tuesday night, mostly clear. Lows in the lower 70s.
Wednesday, sunny. Highs in the mid-90s. Heat index values up to 105. Wednesday night, clear. Lows in the upper 70s. Thursday, mostly sunny. Hot with highs around 100. Heat index values up to 115 in the afternoon. The forecast key messages for North and Central Texas. Hot and humid conditions will continue into the weekend with highs in the 90s and peak heat indices in the 100 to 105 range. Isolated to scattered showers and storms are likely Friday morning through Friday afternoon, primarily along and north of the I-20 corridor. Gusty winds, lightning, and brief heavy rainfall will be the primary threats. More widespread showers and thunderstorms, 60 to 90% chance, look to return to the area Sunday into Monday. The spotter information statement for North and Central Texas. Spotter activation is not expected at this time. The ultraviolet index forecast for June 12 is 11, or extreme. The current time is 3:59 a.m. Central Daylight Time. 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The following reports of weather temperature and wind were made at 3 a.m. DFW Airport, partly cloudy, 82, dew point 74, relative humidity 76%, wind south at 21, gusting to 28, pressure 29.88 inches and falling. Fort Worth Meacham, partly cloudy, 82, south at 14, gusting to 23. Dallas Love Field, partly cloudy, 83, south at 13, gusting to 24. Arlington, clear, 82, south at 12, gusting to 22. Denton, partly cloudy, 82, south at 20, gusting to 33. Mineral Wells, partly cloudy, 79, south at 10. Elsewhere around the region, Wichita Falls, cloudy, 75, northeast at 7. Abilene, clear, 79, south at 13. Waco, partly cloudy, 80, south at 14. Tyler, mostly cloudy, 80, south at 10. Once again at 3 a.m., DFW Airport, partly cloudy, 82, south at 21, gusting to 28. Now let's check on your local forecast for the Dallas-Fort Worth Metroplex. Today, partly sunny. A chance of showers and thunderstorms this morning, then a slight chance of showers and thunderstorms this afternoon. Highs in the lower 90s. South winds 5 to 10 miles an hour. Chance of rain 40%. Tonight, partly cloudy. Humid with lows in the upper 70s. South winds 5 to 10 miles an hour. Saturday, mostly sunny. Humid with highs in the mid-90s. South winds 5 to 10 miles an hour, increasing to 10 to 15 miles an hour in the afternoon. Saturday night, mostly clear in the evening, then becoming partly cloudy. Lows in the upper 70s. South winds 10 to 15 miles an hour, diminishing to 5 to 10 miles an hour after midnight. And now the extended forecast. Sunday, mostly sunny with a chance of thunderstorms. A chance of showers in the morning, then showers likely in the afternoon. Humid with highs around 90. South winds 5 to 10 miles an hour. Chance of rain 70%. Sunday night, showers and thunderstorms likely in the evening, then showers with a chance of thunderstorms after midnight. Lows in the upper 60s. Chance of rain 80%. Monday, mostly cloudy. A chance of showers and thunderstorms in the morning, then a slight chance of showers and thunderstorms in the afternoon. Highs in the lower 80s. Chance of rain 50%. Monday night, mostly cloudy with a 20% chance of showers and thunderstorms. Lows in the upper 60s. Tuesday, mostly sunny. A 20% chance of showers in the morning. Highs in the upper 80s. Tuesday night, mostly clear. Lows in the lower 70s. Wednesday, sunny. Highs in the mid-90s. Heat index values up to 105. Wednesday night, clear. Lows in the upper 70s.
Thursday, mostly sunny. Hot with highs around 100. Heat index values up to 115 in the afternoon. The forecast key messages for North and Central Texas. Hot and humid conditions will continue into the weekend with highs in the 90s and peak heat indices in the 100 to 105 range. Isolated to scattered showers and storms are likely Friday morning through Friday afternoon, primarily along and north of the I-20 corridor. Gusty winds, lightning, and brief heavy rainfall will be the primary threats. More widespread showers and thunderstorms, 60 to 90% chance, look to return to the area Sunday into Monday. The spotter information statement for North and Central Texas. Spotter activation is not expected at this time. The ultraviolet index forecast for June 12 is 11, or extreme. The current time is 4:03 a.m. Central Daylight Time. 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The following reports of weather temperature and wind were made at 4 a.m. DFW Airport, mostly cloudy, 81, dew point 74, relative humidity 79%, wind south at 20, gusting to 30, pressure 29.87 inches and falling. Fort Worth Meacham, partly cloudy, 81, south at 16. Dallas Love Field, mostly cloudy, 81, south at 12, gusting to 21. Arlington, clear, 80, south at 13, gusting to 23. Denton, partly cloudy, 81, south at 6. Mineral Wells, partly cloudy, 79, south at 8. Elsewhere around the region, Wichita Falls, cloudy, 74, northeast at 5. Abilene, clear, 78, south at 12. Waco, cloudy, 80, south at 13. Tyler, mostly cloudy, 79, south at 10. Once again at 4 a.m., DFW Airport, mostly cloudy, 81, south at 20, gusting to 30. Now let's check on your local forecast for the Dallas-Fort Worth Metroplex. Today, partly sunny. A chance of showers and thunderstorms this morning, then a slight chance of showers and thunderstorms this afternoon. Highs in the lower 90s. South winds 5 to 10 miles an hour. Chance of rain 40%. Tonight, partly cloudy. Humid with lows in the upper 70s. South winds 5 to 10 miles an hour. Saturday, mostly sunny. Humid with highs in the mid-90s. South winds 5 to 10 miles an hour, increasing to 10 to 15 miles an hour in the afternoon. Saturday night, mostly clear in the evening, then becoming partly cloudy. Lows in the upper 70s. South winds 10 to 15 miles an hour, diminishing to 5 to 10 miles an hour after midnight. And now the extended forecast. Sunday, mostly sunny with a chance of thunderstorms. A chance of showers in the morning, then showers likely in the afternoon. Humid with highs around 90. South winds 5 to 10 miles an hour. Chance of rain 70%. Sunday night, showers and thunderstorms likely in the evening, then showers with a chance of thunderstorms after midnight. Lows in the upper 60s. Chance of rain 80%. Monday, mostly cloudy. A chance of showers and thunderstorms in the morning, then a slight chance of showers and thunderstorms in the afternoon. Highs in the lower 80s. Chance of rain 50%. Monday night, mostly cloudy with a 20% chance of showers and thunderstorms. Lows in the upper 60s. Tuesday, mostly sunny. A 20% chance of showers in the morning. Highs in the upper 80s. Tuesday night, mostly clear. Lows in the lower 70s. Wednesday, sunny. Highs in the mid-90s. Heat index values up to 105. Wednesday night, clear. Lows in the upper 70s. Thursday, mostly sunny. Hot with highs around 100. Heat index values up to 115 in the afternoon. The forecast key messages for North and Central Texas.
Hot and humid conditions will continue into the weekend with highs in the 90s and peak heat indices in the 100 to 105 range. Isolated to scattered showers and storms are likely Friday morning through Friday afternoon, primarily along and north of the I-20 corridor. Gusty winds, lightning, and brief heavy rainfall will be the primary threats. More widespread showers and thunderstorms, 60 to 90% chance, look to return to the area Sunday into Monday. The spotter information statement for North and Central Texas. Spotter activation is not expected at this time. The ultraviolet index forecast for June 12 is 11, or extreme. The current time is 4:08 a.m. Central Daylight Time. 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The following reports of weather temperature and wind were made at 4 a.m. DFW Airport, mostly cloudy, 81, dew point 74, relative humidity 79%, wind south at 20, gusting to 30, pressure 29.87 inches and falling. Fort Worth Meacham, partly cloudy, 81, south at 16. Dallas Love Field, mostly cloudy, 81, south at 12, gusting to 21. Arlington, clear, 80, south at 13, gusting to 23. Denton, partly cloudy, 81, south at 6. Mineral Wells, partly cloudy, 79, south at 8. Elsewhere around the region, Wichita Falls, cloudy, 74, northeast at 5. Abilene, clear, 78, south at 12. Waco, cloudy, 80, south at 13. Tyler, mostly cloudy, 79, south at 10. Once again at 4 a.m., DFW Airport, mostly cloudy, 81, south at 20, gusting to 30. Now let's check on your local forecast for the Dallas-Fort Worth Metroplex. Today, partly sunny. A chance of showers and thunderstorms this morning, then a slight chance of showers and thunderstorms this afternoon. Highs in the lower 90s. South winds 5 to 10 miles an hour. Chance of rain 40%. Tonight, partly cloudy. Humid with lows in the upper 70s. South winds 5 to 10 miles an hour. Saturday, mostly sunny. Humid with highs in the mid-90s. South winds 5 to 10 miles an hour, increasing to 10 to 15 miles an hour in the afternoon. Saturday night, mostly clear in the evening, then becoming partly cloudy. Lows in the upper 70s. South winds 10 to 15 miles an hour, diminishing to 5 to 10 miles an hour after midnight. And now the extended forecast. Sunday, mostly sunny with a chance of thunderstorms. A chance of showers in the morning, then showers likely in the afternoon. Humid with highs around 90. South winds 5 to 10 miles an hour. Chance of rain 70%. Sunday night, showers and thunderstorms likely in the evening, then showers with a chance of thunderstorms after midnight. Lows in the upper 60s. Chance of rain 80%. Monday, mostly cloudy. A chance of showers and thunderstorms in the morning, then a slight chance of showers and thunderstorms in the afternoon. Highs in the lower 80s. Chance of rain 50%. Monday night, mostly cloudy with a 20% chance of showers and thunderstorms. Lows in the upper 60s. Tuesday, mostly sunny. A 20% chance of showers in the morning. Highs in the upper 80s. Tuesday night, mostly clear. Lows in the lower 70s. Wednesday, sunny. Highs in the mid-90s. Heat index values up to 105. Wednesday night, clear. Lows in the upper 70s. Thursday, mostly sunny. Hot with highs around 100. Heat index values up to 115 in the afternoon. The forecast key messages for North and Central Texas. Hot and humid conditions will continue into the weekend with highs in the 90s and peak heat indices in the 100 to 105 range. Isolated to scattered showers and storms are likely Friday morning through Friday afternoon, primarily along and north of the I-20 corridor.
Gusty winds, lightning, and brief heavy rainfall will be the primary threats. More widespread showers and thunderstorms, 60 to 90% chance, look to return to the area Sunday into Monday. The spotter information statement for North and Central Texas. Spotter activation is not expected at this time. The ultraviolet index forecast for June 12 is 11, or extreme. The current time is 4:13 a.m. Central Daylight Time. 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The following reports of weather temperature and wind were made at 4 a.m. DFW Airport, mostly cloudy, 81, dew point 74, relative humidity 79%, wind south at 20, gusting to 30, pressure 29.87 inches and falling. Fort Worth Meacham, partly cloudy, 81, south at 16. Dallas Love Field, mostly cloudy, 81, south at 12, gusting to 21. Arlington, partly cloudy, 80, south at 13, gusting to 23. Denton, mostly cloudy, 81, south at 6. Mineral Wells, partly cloudy, 79, south at 8. Elsewhere around the region, Wichita Falls, partly cloudy, 74, northeast at 5. Abilene, clear, 78, south at 12. Waco, cloudy, 80, south at 13. Tyler, mostly cloudy, 79, south at 10. Once again at 4 a.m., DFW Airport, mostly cloudy, 81, south at 20, gusting to 30. Now let's check on your local forecast for the Dallas-Fort Worth Metroplex. Today, partly sunny. A chance of showers and thunderstorms this morning, then a slight chance of showers and thunderstorms this afternoon. Highs in the lower 90s. South winds 5 to 10 miles an hour. Chance of rain 40%. Tonight, partly cloudy. Humid with lows in the upper 70s. South winds 5 to 10 miles an hour. Saturday, mostly sunny. Humid with highs in the mid-90s. South winds 5 to 10 miles an hour, increasing to 10 to 15 miles an hour in the afternoon. Saturday night, mostly clear in the evening, then becoming partly cloudy. Lows in the upper 70s. South winds 10 to 15 miles an hour, diminishing to 5 to 10 miles an hour after midnight. And now the extended forecast. Sunday, mostly sunny with a chance of thunderstorms. A chance of showers in the morning, then showers likely in the afternoon. Humid with highs around 90. South winds 5 to 10 miles an hour. Chance of rain 70%. Sunday night, showers and thunderstorms likely in the evening, then showers with a chance of thunderstorms after midnight. Lows in the upper 60s. Chance of rain 80%. Monday, mostly cloudy. A chance of showers and thunderstorms in the morning, then a slight chance of showers and thunderstorms in the afternoon. Highs in the lower 80s. Chance of rain 50%. Monday night, mostly cloudy with a 20% chance of showers and thunderstorms. Lows in the upper 60s. Tuesday, mostly sunny. A 20% chance of showers in the morning. Highs in the upper 80s. Tuesday night, mostly clear. Lows in the lower 70s. Wednesday, sunny. Highs in the mid-90s. Heat index values up to 105. Wednesday night, clear. Lows in the upper 70s. Thursday, mostly sunny. Hot with highs around 100. Heat index values up to 115 in the afternoon. The forecast key messages for North and Central Texas. Hot and humid conditions will continue into the weekend with highs in the 90s and peak heat indices in the 100 to 105 range. Isolated to scattered showers and storms are likely Friday morning through Friday afternoon, primarily along and north of the I-20 corridor. Gusty winds, lightning, and brief heavy rainfall will be the primary threats. More widespread showers and thunderstorms, 60 to 90% chance, look to return to the area Sunday into Monday.
the spotter information statement for North and Central Texas. Spotter activation is not expected at this time. The ultraviolet index forecast for June 12 is 11, or extreme. The current time is 4:18 a.m. Central Daylight Time. 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The following reports of weather temperature and wind were made at 4 a.m. DFW Airport, mostly cloudy, 81, dew point 74, relative humidity 79%, wind south at 20, gusting to 30, pressure 29.87 inches and falling. Fort Worth Meacham, partly cloudy, 81, south at 16. Dallas Love Field, mostly cloudy, 81, south at 12, gusting to 21. Arlington, partly cloudy, 80, south at 13, gusting to 23. Denton, mostly cloudy, 81, south at 6. Mineral Wells, partly cloudy, 79, south at 8. Elsewhere around the region, Wichita Falls, partly cloudy, 74, northeast at 5. Abilene, clear, 78, south at 12. Waco, cloudy, 80, south at 13. Tyler, mostly cloudy, 79, south at 10. Once again at 4 a.m., DFW Airport, mostly cloudy, 81, south at 20, gusting to 30. Now let's check on your local forecast for the Dallas-Fort Worth Metroplex. Today, partly sunny. A chance of showers and thunderstorms this morning, then a slight chance of showers and thunderstorms this afternoon. Highs in the lower 90s. South winds 5 to 10 miles an hour. Chance of rain 40%. Tonight, partly cloudy. Humid with lows in the upper 70s. South winds 5 to 10 miles an hour. Saturday, mostly sunny. Humid with highs in the mid-90s. South winds 5 to 10 miles an hour, increasing to 10 to 15 miles an hour in the afternoon. Saturday night, mostly clear in the evening, then becoming partly cloudy. Lows in the upper 70s. South winds 10 to 15 miles an hour, diminishing to 5 to 10 miles an hour after midnight. And now the extended forecast. Sunday, mostly sunny with a chance of thunderstorms. A chance of showers in the morning, then showers likely in the afternoon. Humid with highs around 90. South winds 5 to 10 miles an hour. Chance of rain 70%. Sunday night, showers and thunderstorms likely in the evening, then showers with a chance of thunderstorms after midnight. Lows in the upper 60s. Chance of rain 80%. Monday, mostly cloudy. A chance of showers and thunderstorms in the morning, then a slight chance of showers and thunderstorms in the afternoon. Highs in the lower 80s. Chance of rain 50%. Monday night, mostly cloudy with a 20% chance of showers and thunderstorms. Lows in the upper 60s. Tuesday, mostly sunny. A 20% chance of showers in the morning. Highs in the upper 80s. Tuesday night, mostly clear. Lows in the lower 70s. Wednesday, sunny. Highs in the mid-90s. Heat index values up to 105. Wednesday night, clear. Lows in the upper 70s. Thursday, mostly sunny. Hot with highs around 100. Heat index values up to 115 in the afternoon. The forecast key messages for North and Central Texas. Hot and humid conditions will continue into the weekend with highs in the 90s and peak heat indices in the 100 to 105 range. Isolated to scattered showers and storms are likely Friday morning through Friday afternoon, primarily along and north of the I-20 corridor. Gusty winds, lightning, and brief heavy rainfall will be the primary threats. More widespread showers and thunderstorms, 60 to 90% chance, look to return to the area Sunday into Monday. The spotter information statement for North and Central Texas. Spotter activation is not expected at this time. The ultraviolet index forecast for June 12 is 11, or extreme.
The current time is 4:22 a.m. Central Daylight Time. 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The following reports of weather temperature and wind were made at 4 a.m. DFW Airport, mostly cloudy, 81, dew point 74, relative humidity 79%, wind south at 20, gusting to 30, pressure 29.87 inches and falling. Fort Worth Meacham, partly cloudy, 81, south at 16. Dallas Love Field, mostly cloudy, 81, south at 12, gusting to 21. Arlington, partly cloudy, 80, south at 13, gusting to 23. Denton, mostly cloudy, 81, south at 6. Mineral Wells, partly cloudy, 79, south at 8. Elsewhere around the region, Wichita Falls, partly cloudy, 74, northeast at 5. Abilene, clear, 78, south at 12. Waco, cloudy, 80, south at 13. Tyler, mostly cloudy, 79, south at 10. Once again at 4 a.m., DFW Airport, mostly cloudy, 81, south at 20, gusting to 30. Now let's check on your local forecast for the Dallas-Fort Worth Metroplex. Today, partly sunny. A chance of showers and thunderstorms this morning. Then a slight chance of showers and thunderstorms this afternoon. Highs in the lower 90s. South winds 5 to 10 miles an hour. Chance of rain 40%. Tonight, partly cloudy. Humid with lows in the upper 70s. South winds 5 to 10 miles an hour. Saturday, mostly sunny. Humid with highs in the mid-90s. South winds 5 to 10 miles an hour, increasing to 10 to 15 miles an hour in the afternoon. Saturday night, mostly clear in the evening, then becoming partly cloudy. Lows in the upper 70s. South winds 10 to 15 miles an hour, diminishing to 5 to 10 miles an hour after midnight. And now the extended forecast. Sunday, mostly sunny with a chance of thunderstorms. A chance of showers in the morning, then showers likely in the afternoon. Humid with highs around 90. South winds 5 to 10 miles an hour. Chance of rain 70%. Sunday night, showers and thunderstorms likely in the evening, then showers with a chance of thunderstorms after midnight. Lows in the upper 60s. Chance of rain 80%. Monday, mostly cloudy. A chance of showers and thunderstorms in the morning, then a slight chance of showers and thunderstorms in the afternoon. Highs in the lower 80s. Chance of rain 50%. Monday night, mostly cloudy with a 20% chance of showers and thunderstorms. Lows in the upper 60s. Tuesday, mostly sunny. A 20% chance of showers in the morning. Highs in the upper 80s. Tuesday night, mostly clear. Lows in the lower 70s. Wednesday, sunny. Highs in the mid-90s. Heat index values up to 105. Wednesday night, clear. Lows in the upper 70s. Thursday, mostly sunny. Hot with highs around 100. Heat index values up to 115 in the afternoon. The forecast key messages for North and Central Texas. Hot and humid conditions will continue into the weekend with highs in the 90s and peak heat indices in the 100 to 105 range. Isolated to scattered showers and storms are likely Friday morning through Friday afternoon, primarily along and north of the I-20 corridor. Gusty winds, lightning, and brief heavy rainfall will be the primary threats. More widespread showers and thunderstorms, 60 to 90% chance, look to return to the area Sunday into Monday. The spotter information statement for North and Central Texas. Spotter activation is not expected at this time. The ultraviolet index forecast for June 12 is 11, or extreme. The current time is 4:27 a.m. Central Daylight Time. 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
serving the Dallas-Fort Worth listening area. The following reports of weather temperature and wind were made at 4 a.m. DFW Airport, mostly cloudy, 81, dew point 74, relative humidity 79%, wind south at 20, gusting to 30, pressure 29.87 inches and falling. Fort Worth Meacham, partly cloudy, 81, south at 16. Dallas Love Field, mostly cloudy, 81, south at 12, gusting to 21. Arlington, partly cloudy, 80, south at 13, gusting to 23. Denton, mostly cloudy, 81, south at 6. Mineral Wells, partly cloudy, 79, south at 8. Elsewhere around the region, Wichita Falls, partly cloudy, 74, northeast at 5. Abilene, clear, 78, south at 12. Waco, cloudy, 80, south at 13. Tyler, mostly cloudy, 79, south at 10. Once again at 4 a.m., DFW Airport, mostly cloudy, 81, south at 20, gusting to 30. Now let's check on your local forecast for the Dallas-Fort Worth Metroplex. Today, partly sunny. A chance of showers and thunderstorms this morning, then a slight chance of showers and thunderstorms this afternoon. Highs in the lower 90s. South winds 5 to 10 miles an hour. Chance of rain 40%. Tonight, partly cloudy. Humid with lows in the upper 70s. South winds 5 to 10 miles an hour. Saturday, mostly sunny. Humid with highs in the mid-90s. South winds 5 to 10 miles an hour, increasing to 10 to 15 miles an hour in the afternoon. Saturday night, mostly clear in the evening, then becoming partly cloudy. Lows in the upper 70s. South winds 10 to 15 miles an hour, diminishing to 5 to 10 miles an hour after midnight. And now the extended forecast. Sunday, mostly sunny with a chance of thunderstorms. A chance of showers in the morning, then showers likely in the afternoon. Humid with highs around 90. South winds 5 to 10 miles an hour. Chance of rain 70%. Sunday night, showers and thunderstorms likely in the evening, then showers with a chance of thunderstorms after midnight. Lows in the upper 60s. Chance of rain 80%. Monday, mostly cloudy. A chance of showers and thunderstorms in the morning, then a slight chance of showers and thunderstorms in the afternoon. Highs in the lower 80s. Chance of rain 50%. Monday night, mostly cloudy with a 20% chance of showers and thunderstorms. Lows in the upper 60s. Tuesday, mostly sunny. A 20% chance of showers in the morning. Highs in the upper 80s. Tuesday night, mostly clear. Lows in the lower 70s. Wednesday, sunny. Highs in the mid-90s. Heat index values up to 105. Wednesday night, clear. Lows in the upper 70s. Thursday, mostly sunny. Hot with highs around 100. Heat index values up to 115 in the afternoon. The forecast key messages for North and Central Texas. Hot and humid conditions will continue into the weekend with highs in the 90s and peak heat indices in the 100 to 105 range. Isolated to scattered showers and storms are likely Friday morning through Friday afternoon, primarily along and north of the I-20 corridor. Gusty winds, lightning, and brief heavy rainfall will be the primary threats. More widespread showers and thunderstorms, 60 to 90% chance, look to return to the area Sunday into Monday. The spotter information statement for North and Central Texas. Spotter activation is not expected at this time. The ultraviolet index forecast for June 12 is 11, or extreme. The current time is 4:32 a.m. Central Daylight Time. 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The following reports of weather temperature and wind were made at 4 a.m. DFW Airport,
mostly cloudy, 81, dew point 74, relative humidity 79%, wind south at 20, gusting to 30, pressure 29.87 inches and falling. Fort Worth Meacham, partly cloudy, 81, south at 16. Dallas Love Field, mostly cloudy, 81, south at 12, gusting to 21. Arlington, partly cloudy, 80, south at 13, gusting to 23. Denton, mostly cloudy, 81, south at 6. Mineral Wells, partly cloudy, 79, south at 8. Elsewhere around the region, Wichita Falls, partly cloudy, 74, northeast at 5. Abilene, clear, 78, south at 12. Waco, cloudy, 80, south at 13. Tyler, mostly cloudy, 79, south at 10. Once again at 4 a.m., DFW Airport, mostly cloudy, 81, south at 20, gusting to 30. Now let's check on your local forecast for the Dallas-Fort Worth Metroplex. Today, partly sunny. A chance of showers and thunderstorms this morning, then a slight chance of showers and thunderstorms this afternoon. Highs in the lower 90s. South winds 5 to 10 miles an hour. Chance of rain 40%. Tonight, partly cloudy. Humid with lows in the upper 70s. South winds 5 to 10 miles an hour. Saturday, mostly sunny. Humid with highs in the mid-90s. South winds 5 to 10 miles an hour, increasing to 10 to 15 miles an hour in the afternoon. Saturday night, mostly clear in the evening, then becoming partly cloudy. Lows in the upper 70s. South winds 10 to 15 miles an hour, diminishing to 5 to 10 miles an hour after midnight. And now the extended forecast. Sunday, mostly sunny with a chance of thunderstorms. A chance of showers in the morning, then showers likely in the afternoon. Humid with highs around 90. South winds 5 to 10 miles an hour. Chance of rain 70%. Sunday night, showers and thunderstorms likely in the evening, then showers with a chance of thunderstorms after midnight. Lows in the upper 60s. Chance of rain 80%. Monday, mostly cloudy. A chance of showers and thunderstorms in the morning, then a slight chance of showers and thunderstorms in the afternoon. Highs in the lower 80s. Chance of rain 50%. Monday night, mostly cloudy with a 20% chance of showers and thunderstorms. Lows in the upper 60s. Tuesday, mostly sunny. A 20% chance of showers in the morning. Highs in the upper 80s. Tuesday night, mostly clear. Lows in the lower 70s. Wednesday, sunny. Highs in the mid-90s. Heat index values up to 105. Wednesday night, clear. Lows in the upper 70s. Thursday, mostly sunny. Hot with highs around 100. Heat index values up to 115 in the afternoon. The forecast key messages for North and Central Texas. Hot and humid conditions will continue into the weekend with highs in the 90s and peak heat indices in the 100 to 105 range. Isolated to scattered showers and storms are likely Friday morning through Friday afternoon, primarily along and north of the I-20 corridor. Gusty winds, lightning, and brief heavy rainfall will be the primary threats. More widespread showers and thunderstorms, 60 to 90% chance, look to return to the area Sunday into Monday. The spotter information statement for North and Central Texas. Spotter activation is not expected at this time. The ultraviolet index forecast for June 12 is 11, or extreme. The current time is 4:36 a.m. Central Daylight Time. 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The following reports of weather temperature and wind were made at 4 a.m. DFW Airport, mostly cloudy, 81, dew point 74, relative humidity 79%, wind south at 20, gusting to 30, pressure 29.87 inches and falling.
Fort Worth, Meacham, partly cloudy, 81, south at 16. Dallas Love Field, mostly cloudy, 81, south at 12, gusting to 21. Arlington, partly cloudy, 80, south at 13, gusting to 23.

and thunderstorms this morning, then a slight chance of showers and thunderstorms this afternoon. Highs in the lower 90s. South winds 5 to 10 miles an hour. Chance of rain 40%. Tonight, partly cloudy. Humid with lows in the upper 70s. South winds 5 to 10 miles an hour. Saturday, mostly sunny. Humid with highs in the mid-90s. South winds 5 to 10 miles an hour, increasing to 10 to 15 miles an hour in the afternoon. Saturday night, mostly clear in the evening, then becoming partly cloudy. Lows in the upper 70s. South winds 10 to 15 miles an hour, diminishing to 5 to 10 miles an hour after midnight. And now the extended forecast. Sunday, mostly sunny with a chance of thunderstorms. A chance of showers in the morning, then showers likely in the afternoon. Humid with highs around 90. South winds 5 to 10 miles an hour. Chance of rain 70%. Sunday night, showers and thunderstorms likely in the evening, then showers with a chance of thunderstorms after midnight. Lows in the upper 60s. Chance of rain 80%. Monday, mostly cloudy. A chance of showers and thunderstorms in the morning, then a slight chance of showers and thunderstorms in the afternoon. Highs in the lower 80s. Chance of rain 50%. Monday night, mostly cloudy with a 20% chance of showers and thunderstorms. Lows in the upper 60s. Tuesday, mostly sunny. A 20% chance of showers in the morning. Highs in the upper 80s. Tuesday night, mostly clear. Lows in the lower 70s. Wednesday, sunny. Highs in the mid-90s. Heat index values up to 105. Wednesday night, clear. Lows in the upper 70s. Thursday, mostly sunny. Hot with highs around 100. Heat index values up to 115 in the afternoon. The forecast key messages for North and Central Texas. Hot and humid conditions will continue into the weekend with highs in the 90s and peak heat indices in the 100 to 105 range. Isolated to scattered showers and storms are likely Friday morning through Friday afternoon, primarily along and north of the I-20 corridor. Gusty winds, lightning, and brief heavy rainfall will be the primary threats. More widespread showers and thunderstorms, 60 to 90% chance, look to return to the area Sunday into Monday. The spotter information statement for North and Central Texas. Spotter activation is not expected at this time. The ultraviolet index forecast for June 12 is 11, or extreme. The current time is 4:41 a.m. Central Daylight Time. 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The following reports of weather temperature and wind were made at 4 a.m. DFW Airport, mostly cloudy, 81, dew point 74, relative humidity 79%, wind south at 20, gusting to 30, pressure 29.87 inches and falling. Fort Worth Meacham, partly cloudy, 81, south at 16. Dallas Love Field, mostly cloudy, 81, south at 12, gusting to 21. Arlington, partly cloudy, 80, south at 13, gusting to 23. Denton, mostly cloudy, 81, south at 6. Mineral Wells, partly cloudy, 79, south at 8. Elsewhere around the region, Wichita Falls, partly cloudy, 74, northeast at 5. Abilene, clear, 78, south at 12. Waco, cloudy, 80, south at 13. Tyler, mostly cloudy, 79, south at 10. Once again at 4 a.m., DFW Airport, mostly cloudy, 81, south at 20, gusting to 30. Now let's check on your local forecast for the Dallas-Fort Worth Metroplex. Today, partly sunny. A chance of showers and thunderstorms this morning, then a slight chance of showers and thunderstorms this afternoon. Highs in the lower 90s. South winds 5 to 10 miles an hour. Chance of rain 40%. Tonight, partly cloudy,

humid with lows in the upper 70s. South winds 5 to 10 miles an hour. Saturday, mostly sunny. Humid with highs in the mid-90s. South winds 5 to 10 miles an hour, increasing to 10 to 15 miles an hour in the afternoon. Saturday night, mostly clear in the evening, then becoming partly cloudy. Lows in the upper 70s. South winds 10 to 15 miles an hour, diminishing to 5 to 10 miles an hour after midnight. And now the extended forecast. Sunday, mostly sunny with a chance of thunderstorms. A chance of showers in the morning, then showers likely in the afternoon. Humid with highs around 90. South winds 5 to 10 miles an hour. Chance of rain 70%. Sunday night, showers and thunderstorms likely in the evening, then showers with a chance of thunderstorms after midnight. Lows in the upper 60s. Chance of rain 80%. Monday, mostly cloudy. A chance of showers and thunderstorms in the morning, then a slight chance of showers and thunderstorms in the afternoon. Highs in the lower 80s. Chance of rain 50%. Monday night, mostly cloudy with a 20% chance of showers and thunderstorms. Lows in the upper 60s. Tuesday, mostly sunny. A 20% chance of showers in the morning. Highs in the upper 80s. Tuesday night, mostly clear. Lows in the lower 70s. Wednesday, sunny. Highs in the mid-90s. Heat index values up to 105. Wednesday night, clear. Lows in the upper 70s. Thursday, mostly sunny. Hot with highs around 100. Heat index values up to 115 in the afternoon. The forecast key messages for North and Central Texas. Hot and humid conditions will continue into the weekend with highs in the 90s and peak heat indices in the 100 to 105 range. Isolated to scattered showers and storms are likely Friday morning through Friday afternoon, primarily along and north of the I-20 corridor. Gusty winds, lightning, and brief heavy rainfall will be the primary threats. More widespread showers and thunderstorms, 60 to 90% chance, look to return to the area Sunday into Monday. The spotter information statement for North and Central Texas. Spotter activation is not expected at this time. The ultraviolet index forecast for June 12 is 11, or extreme. The current time is 4:46 a.m. Central Daylight Time. 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The following reports of weather temperature and wind were made at 4 a.m. DFW Airport, mostly cloudy, 81, dew point 74, relative humidity 79%, wind south at 20, gusting to 30, pressure 29.87 inches and falling. Fort Worth Meacham, partly cloudy, 81, south at 16. Dallas Love Field, mostly cloudy, 81, south at 12, gusting to 21. Arlington, partly cloudy, 80, south at 13, gusting to 23. Denton, mostly cloudy, 81, south at 6. Mineral Wells, partly cloudy, 79, south at 8. Elsewhere around the region, Wichita Falls, partly cloudy, 74, northeast at 5. Abilene, clear, 78, south at 12. Waco, cloudy, 80, south at 13. Tyler, mostly cloudy, 79, south at 10. Once again at 4 a.m., DFW Airport, mostly cloudy, 81, south at 20, gusting to 30. Now let's check on your local forecast for the Dallas-Fort Worth Metroplex. Today, partly sunny. A chance of showers and thunderstorms this morning, then a slight chance of showers and thunderstorms this afternoon. Highs in the lower 90s. South winds 5 to 10 miles an hour. Chance of rain 40%. Tonight, partly cloudy. Humid with lows in the upper 70s. South winds 5 to 10 miles an hour. Saturday, mostly sunny. Humid with highs in the mid-90s. South winds 5 to 10 miles an hour, increasing to 10 to 15 miles an hour.
hour in the afternoon. Saturday night, mostly clear in the evening, then becoming partly cloudy. Lows in the upper 70s. South winds 10 to 15 miles an hour, diminishing to 5 to 10 miles an hour after midnight. And now the extended forecast. Sunday, mostly sunny with a chance of thunderstorms. A chance of showers in the morning, then showers likely in the afternoon. Humid with highs around 90. South winds 5 to 10 miles an hour. Chance of rain 70%. Sunday night, showers and thunderstorms likely in the evening, then showers with a chance of thunderstorms after midnight. Lows in the upper 60s. Chance of rain 80%. Monday, mostly cloudy. A chance of showers and thunderstorms in the morning, then a slight chance of showers and thunderstorms in the afternoon. Highs in the lower 80s. Chance of rain 50%. Monday night, mostly cloudy with a 20% chance of showers and thunderstorms. Lows in the upper 60s. Tuesday, mostly sunny. A 20% chance of showers in the morning. Highs in the upper 80s. Tuesday night, mostly clear. Lows in the lower 70s. Wednesday, sunny. Highs in the mid-90s. Heat index values up to 105. Wednesday night, clear. Lows in the upper 70s. Thursday, mostly sunny. Hot with highs around 100. Heat index values up to 115 in the afternoon. The forecast key messages for North and Central Texas. Hot and humid conditions will continue into the weekend with highs in the 90s and peak heat indices in the 100 to 105 range. Isolated to scattered showers and storms are likely Friday morning through Friday afternoon, primarily along and north of the I-20 corridor. Gusty winds, lightning, and brief heavy rainfall will be the primary threats. More widespread showers and thunderstorms, 60 to 90% chance, look to return to the area Sunday into Monday. The spotter information statement for North and Central Texas. Spotter activation is not expected at this time. The ultraviolet index forecast for June 12 is 11, or extreme. The current time is 4:51 a.m. Central Daylight Time. 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The following reports of weather temperature and wind were made at 4 a.m. DFW Airport, mostly cloudy, 81, dew point 74, relative humidity 79%, wind south at 20, gusting to 30, pressure 29.87 inches and falling. Fort Worth Meacham, partly cloudy, 81, south at 16. Dallas Love Field, mostly cloudy, 81, south at 12, gusting to 21. Arlington, partly cloudy, 80, south at 13, gusting to 23. Denton, mostly cloudy, 81, south at 6. Mineral Wells, partly cloudy, 79, south at 8. Elsewhere around the region, Wichita Falls, partly cloudy, 74, northeast at 5. Abilene, clear, 78, south at 12. Waco, cloudy, 80, south at 13. Tyler, mostly cloudy, 79, south at 10. Once again at 4 a.m., DFW Airport, mostly cloudy, 81, south at 20, gusting to 30. Now let's check on your local forecast for the Dallas-Fort Worth Metroplex. Today, partly sunny. A chance of showers and thunderstorms this morning, then a slight chance of showers and thunderstorms this afternoon. Highs in the lower 90s. South winds 5 to 10 miles an hour. Chance of rain 40%. Tonight, partly cloudy. Humid with lows in the upper 70s. South winds 5 to 10 miles an hour. Saturday, mostly sunny. Humid with highs in the mid-90s. South winds 5 to 10 miles an hour, increasing to 10 to 15 miles an hour in the afternoon. Saturday night, mostly clear in the evening, then becoming partly cloudy. Lows in the upper 70s. South winds 10 to 15 miles an hour, diminishing to 5 to 10 miles an hour after midnight.
And now the extended forecast. Sunday, mostly sunny with a chance of thunderstorms. A chance of showers in the morning, then showers likely in the afternoon. Humid with highs around 90. South winds 5 to 10 miles an hour. Chance of rain 70%. Sunday night, showers and thunderstorms likely in the evening, then showers with a chance of thunderstorms after midnight. Lows in the upper 60s. Chance of rain 80%. Monday, mostly cloudy. A chance of showers and thunderstorms in the morning, then a slight chance of showers and thunderstorms in the afternoon. Highs in the lower 80s. Chance of rain 50%. Monday night, mostly cloudy with a 20% chance of showers and thunderstorms. Lows in the upper 60s. Tuesday, mostly sunny. A 20% chance of showers in the morning. Highs in the upper 80s. Tuesday night, mostly clear. Lows in the lower 70s. Wednesday, sunny. Highs in the mid-90s. Heat index values up to 105. Wednesday night, clear. Lows in the upper 70s. Thursday, mostly sunny. Hot with highs around 100. Heat index values up to 115 in the afternoon. The forecast key messages for North and Central Texas. Hot and humid conditions will continue into the weekend with highs in the 90s and peak heat indices in the 100 to 105 range. Isolated to scattered showers and storms are likely Friday morning through Friday afternoon, primarily along and north of the I-20 corridor. Gusty winds, lightning, and brief heavy rainfall will be the primary threats. More widespread showers and thunderstorms, 60 to 90% chance, look to return to the area Sunday into Monday. The spotter information statement for North and Central Texas. Spotter activation is not expected at this time. The ultraviolet index forecast for June 12 is 11, or extreme. The current time is 4:55 a.m. Central Daylight Time. 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The following reports of weather temperature and wind were made at 4 a.m. DFW Airport, mostly cloudy, 81, dew point 74, relative humidity 79%, wind south at 20, gusting to 30, pressure 29.87 inches and falling. Fort Worth Meacham, partly cloudy, 81, south at 16. Dallas Love Field, mostly cloudy, 81, south at 12, gusting to 21. Arlington, partly cloudy, 80, south at 13, gusting to 23. Denton, mostly cloudy, 81, south at 6. Mineral Wells, partly cloudy, 79, south at 8. Elsewhere around the region, Wichita Falls, partly cloudy, 74, northeast at 5. Abilene, clear, 78, south at 12. Waco, cloudy, 80, south at 13. Tyler, mostly cloudy, 79, south at 10. Once again at 4 a.m., DFW Airport, mostly cloudy, 81, south at 20, gusting to 30. Now let's check on your local forecast for the Dallas-Fort Worth Metroplex. Today, partly sunny. A chance of showers and thunderstorms this morning, then a slight chance of showers and thunderstorms this afternoon. Highs in the lower 90s. South winds 5 to 10 miles an hour. Chance of rain 40%. Tonight, partly cloudy. Humid with lows in the upper 70s. South winds 5 to 10 miles an hour. Saturday, mostly sunny. Humid with highs in the mid-90s. South winds 5 to 10 miles an hour, increasing to 10 to 15 miles an hour in the afternoon. Saturday night, mostly clear in the evening, then becoming partly cloudy. Lows in the upper 70s. South winds 10 to 15 miles an hour, diminishing to 5 to 10 miles an hour after midnight. And now the extended forecast. Sunday, mostly sunny with a chance of thunderstorms. A chance of showers in the morning, then showers likely in the afternoon. Humid with highs around 90.
South winds 5 to 10 miles an hour. Chance of rain 70%. Sunday night, showers and thunderstorms likely in the evening, then showers with a chance of thunderstorms after midnight. Lows in the upper 60s. Chance of rain 80%. Monday, mostly cloudy. A chance of showers and thunderstorms in the morning, then a slight chance of showers and thunderstorms in the afternoon. Highs in the lower 80s. Chance of rain 50%. Monday night, mostly cloudy with a 20% chance of showers and thunderstorms. Lows in the upper 60s. Tuesday, mostly sunny. A 20% chance of showers in the morning. Highs in the upper 80s. Tuesday night, mostly clear. Lows in the lower 70s. Wednesday, sunny. Highs in the mid-90s. Heat index values up to 105. Wednesday night, clear. Lows in the upper 70s. Thursday, mostly sunny. Hot with highs around 100. Heat index values up to 115 in the afternoon. The forecast key messages for North and Central Texas. Hot and humid conditions will continue into the weekend with highs in the 90s and peak heat indices in the 100 to 105 range. Isolated to scattered showers and storms are likely Friday morning through Friday afternoon, primarily along and north of the I-20 corridor. Gusty winds, lightning, and brief heavy rainfall will be the primary threats. More widespread showers and thunderstorms, 60 to 90% chance, look to return to the area Sunday into Monday. The spotter information statement for North and Central Texas. Spotter activation is not expected at this time. The ultraviolet index forecast for June 12 is 11, or extreme. The current time is 5 a.m. Central Daylight Time. 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The following reports of weather temperature and wind were made at 4 a.m. DFW Airport, mostly cloudy, 81, dew point 74, relative humidity 79%, wind south at 20, gusting to 30, pressure 29.87 inches and falling. Fort Worth Meacham, partly cloudy, 81, south at 16. Dallas Love Field, mostly cloudy, 81, south at 12, gusting to 21. Arlington, partly cloudy, 80, south at 13, gusting to 23. Denton, mostly cloudy, 81, south at 6. Mineral Wells, partly cloudy, 79, south at 8. Elsewhere around the region, Wichita Falls, partly cloudy, 74, northeast at 5. Abilene, clear, 78, south at 12. Waco, cloudy, 80, south at 13. Tyler, mostly cloudy, 79, south at 10. Once again at 4 a.m., DFW Airport, mostly cloudy, 81, south at 20, gusting to 30. The following reports of weather temperature and wind were made at 5 a.m. DFW Airport, mostly cloudy, 81, dew point 74, relative humidity 79%, wind south at 16, gusting to 24, pressure 29.91 inches and rising. Fort Worth Meacham, partly cloudy, 79, south at 10. Dallas Love Field, mostly cloudy, 81, variable at 3. Arlington, partly cloudy, 80, south at 6. Denton, mostly cloudy, 80, south at 6. Mineral Wells, partly cloudy, 77, southeast at 5. Elsewhere around the region, Wichita Falls, mostly cloudy, 74, northeast at 5. Abilene, clear, 78, south at 14, gusting to 24. Waco, cloudy, 80, south at 14. Tyler, cloudy, 79, south at 8. Once again at 5 a.m., DFW Airport, mostly cloudy, 81, south at 16, gusting to 24. Now let's check on your local forecast for the Dallas-Fort Worth Metroplex. Today, partly sunny. A chance of showers and thunderstorms this morning, then a slight chance of showers and thunderstorms this afternoon.
Highs in the lower 90s. South winds 5 to 10 miles an hour. Chance of rain 40%. Tonight, partly cloudy. Humid with lows in the upper 70s. South winds 5 to 10 miles an hour. Saturday, mostly sunny. Humid with highs in the mid-90s. South winds 5 to 10 miles an hour, increasing to 10 to 15 miles an hour in the afternoon. Saturday night, mostly clear in the evening, then becoming partly cloudy. Lows in the upper 70s. South winds 10 to 15 miles an hour, diminishing to 5 to 10 miles an hour after midnight. And now the extended forecast. Sunday, mostly sunny with a chance of thunderstorms. A chance of showers in the morning, then showers likely in the afternoon. Humid with highs around 90. South winds 5 to 10 miles an hour. Chance of rain 70%. Sunday night, showers and thunderstorms likely in the evening, then showers with a chance of thunderstorms after midnight. Lows in the upper 60s. Chance of rain 80%. Monday, mostly cloudy. A chance of showers and thunderstorms in the morning, then a slight chance of showers and thunderstorms in the afternoon. Highs in the lower 80s. Chance of rain 50%. Monday night, mostly cloudy with a 20% chance of showers and thunderstorms. Lows in the upper 60s. Tuesday, mostly sunny. A 20% chance of showers in the morning. Highs in the upper 80s. Tuesday night, mostly clear. Lows in the lower 70s. Wednesday, sunny. Highs in the mid-90s. Heat index values up to 105. Wednesday night, clear. Lows in the upper 70s. Thursday, mostly sunny. Hot with highs around 100. Heat index values up to 115 in the afternoon. The forecast key messages for North and Central Texas. Hot and humid conditions will continue into the weekend with highs in the 90s and peak heat indices in the 100 to 105 range. Isolated to scattered showers and storms are likely Friday morning through Friday afternoon, primarily along and north of the I-20 corridor. Gusty winds, lightning, and brief heavy rainfall will be the primary threats. More widespread showers and thunderstorms, 60 to 90% chance, look to return to the area Sunday into Monday. The spotter information statement for North and Central Texas. Spotter activation is not expected at this time. The ultraviolet index forecast for June 12 is 11, or extreme. The current time is 5:06 a.m. Central Daylight Time. 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The following reports of weather temperature and wind were made at 5 a.m. DFW Airport, mostly cloudy, 81, dew point 74, relative humidity 79%, wind south at 16, gusting to 24, pressure 29.91 inches and rising. Fort Worth Meacham, partly cloudy, 79, south at 10. Dallas Love Field, mostly cloudy, 81, variable at 3. Arlington, partly cloudy, 80, south at 6. Denton, mostly cloudy, 80, south at 6. Mineral Wells, partly cloudy, 77, southeast at 5. Elsewhere around the region, Wichita Falls, mostly cloudy, 74, northeast at 5. Abilene, clear, 78, south at 14, gusting to 24. Waco, cloudy, 80, south at 14. Tyler, cloudy, 79, south at 8. Once again at 5 a.m., DFW Airport, mostly cloudy, 81, south at 16, gusting to 24. Now let's check on your local forecast for the Dallas-Fort Worth Metroplex. Today, partly sunny. A chance of showers and thunderstorms this morning, then a slight chance of showers and thunderstorms this afternoon. Highs in the lower 90s. South winds 5 to 10 miles an hour. Chance of rain 40%. Tonight, partly cloudy. Humid with lows in the upper 70s. South winds 5 to 10 miles an hour.
Saturday, mostly sunny. Humid with highs in the mid-90s. South winds 5 to 10 miles an hour, increasing to 10 to 15 miles an hour in the afternoon. Saturday night, mostly clear in the evening, then becoming partly cloudy. Lows in the upper 70s. South winds 10 to 15 miles an hour, diminishing to 5 to 10 miles an hour after midnight. And now the extended forecast. Sunday, mostly sunny with a chance of thunderstorms. A chance of showers in the morning, then showers likely in the afternoon. Humid with highs around 90. South winds 5 to 10 miles an hour. Chance of rain 70%. Sunday night, showers and thunderstorms likely in the evening, then showers with a chance of thunderstorms after midnight. Lows in the upper 60s. Chance of rain 80%. Monday, mostly cloudy. A chance of showers and thunderstorms in the morning, then a slight chance of showers and thunderstorms in the afternoon. Highs in the lower 80s. Chance of rain 50%. Monday night, mostly cloudy with a 20% chance of showers and thunderstorms. Lows in the upper 60s. Tuesday, mostly sunny. A 20% chance of showers in the morning. Highs in the upper 80s. Tuesday night, mostly clear. Lows in the lower 70s. Wednesday, sunny. Highs in the mid-90s. Heat index values up to 105. Wednesday night, clear. Lows in the upper 70s. Thursday, mostly sunny. Hot with highs around 100. Heat index values up to 115 in the afternoon. The forecast key messages for North and Central Texas. Hot and humid conditions will continue into the weekend with highs in the 90s and peak heat indices in the 100 to 105 range. Isolated to scattered showers and storms are likely Friday morning through Friday afternoon, primarily along and north of the I-20 corridor. Gusty winds, lightning, and brief heavy rainfall will be the primary threats. More widespread showers and thunderstorms, 60 to 90% chance, look to return to the area Sunday into Monday. The spotter information statement for North and Central Texas. Spotter activation is not expected at this time. The ultraviolet index forecast for June 12 is 11, or extreme. The current time is 5:11 a.m. Central Daylight Time. 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The following reports of weather temperature and wind were made at 5 a.m. DFW Airport, mostly cloudy, 81, dew point 74, relative humidity 79%, wind south at 16, gusting to 24, pressure 29.91 inches and rising. Fort Worth Meacham, clear, 79, south at 10. Dallas Love Field, mostly cloudy, 81, variable at 3. Arlington, clear, 80, south at 6. Denton, partly cloudy, 80, south at 6. Mineral Wells, partly cloudy, 77, southeast at 5. Elsewhere around the region, Wichita Falls, mostly cloudy, 74, northeast at 5. Abilene, clear, 78, south at 14, gusting to 24. Waco, cloudy, 80, south at 14. Tyler, cloudy, 79, south at 8. Once again at 5 a.m., DFW Airport, mostly cloudy, 81, south at 16, gusting to 24. Now let's check on your local forecast for the Dallas-Fort Worth Metroplex. Today, partly sunny with a chance of showers. A slight chance of thunderstorms this morning, then a chance of thunderstorms this afternoon. Highs in the lower 90s. South winds 5 to 10 miles an hour. Chance of rain 40%. Tonight, partly cloudy. Humid with lows in the upper 70s. South winds 5 to 10 miles an hour. Saturday, mostly sunny. Humid with highs in the mid-90s. South winds 5 to 10 miles an hour, increasing to 10 to 15 miles an hour in the afternoon. Saturday night, mostly clear in the evening, then becoming partly cloudy.
lows in the upper 70s. South winds 10 to 15 miles an hour, diminishing to 5 to 10 miles an hour after midnight. And now the extended forecast. Sunday, mostly sunny with a chance of thunderstorms. A chance of showers in the morning, then showers likely in the afternoon. Humid with highs around 90. South winds 5 to 10 miles an hour. Chance of rain 70%. Sunday night, showers and thunderstorms likely in the evening, then showers with a chance of thunderstorms after midnight. Lows in the upper 60s. Chance of rain 80%. Monday, mostly cloudy. A chance of showers and thunderstorms in the morning, then a slight chance of showers and thunderstorms in the afternoon. Highs in the lower 80s. Chance of rain 50%. Monday night, mostly cloudy with a 20% chance of showers and thunderstorms. Lows in the upper 60s. Tuesday, mostly sunny. A 20% chance of showers in the morning. Highs in the upper 80s. Tuesday night, mostly clear. Lows in the lower 70s. Wednesday, sunny. Highs in the mid-90s. Heat index values up to 105. Wednesday night, clear. Lows in the upper 70s. Thursday, mostly sunny. Hot with highs around 100. Heat index values up to 115 in the afternoon. The forecast key messages for North and Central Texas. Hot and humid conditions will continue into the weekend with highs in the 90s and peak heat indices in the 100 to 105 range. Isolated to scattered showers and storms are likely Friday morning through Friday afternoon, primarily along and north of the I-20 corridor. Gusty winds, lightning, and brief heavy rainfall will be the primary threats. More widespread showers and thunderstorms, 60 to 90% chance, look to return to the area Sunday into Monday. The spotter information statement for North and Central Texas. Spotter activation is not expected at this time. The ultraviolet index forecast for June 12 is 11, or extreme. The current time is 5:15 a.m. Central Daylight Time. 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The following reports of weather temperature and wind were made at 5 a.m. DFW Airport, mostly cloudy, 81, dew point 74, relative humidity 79%, wind south at 16, gusting to 24, pressure 29.91 inches and rising. Fort Worth Meacham, clear, 79, south at 10. Dallas Love Field, mostly cloudy, 81, variable at 3. Arlington, clear, 80, south at 6. Denton, partly cloudy, 80, south at 6. Mineral Wells, partly cloudy, 77, southeast at 5. Elsewhere around the region, Wichita Falls, mostly cloudy, 74, northeast at 5. Abilene, clear, 78, south at 14, gusting to 24. Waco, cloudy, 80, south at 14. Tyler, cloudy, 79, south at 8. Once again at 5 a.m., DFW Airport, mostly cloudy, 81, south at 16, gusting to 24. Now let's check on your local forecast for the Dallas-Fort Worth Metroplex. Today, partly sunny with a chance of showers. A slight chance of thunderstorms this morning, then a chance of thunderstorms this afternoon. Highs in the lower 90s. South winds 5 to 10 miles an hour. Chance of rain 40%. Tonight, partly cloudy. Humid with lows in the upper 70s. South winds 5 to 10 miles an hour. Saturday, mostly sunny. Humid with highs in the mid-90s. South winds 5 to 10 miles an hour, increasing to 10 to 15 miles an hour in the afternoon. Saturday night, mostly clear in the evening, then becoming partly cloudy. Lows in the upper 70s. South winds 10 to 15 miles an hour, diminishing to 5 to 10 miles an hour after midnight. And now the extended forecast. Sunday, mostly sunny with a chance of thunderstorms.
A chance of showers in the morning, then showers likely in the afternoon. Humid with highs around 90. South winds 5 to 10 miles an hour. Chance of rain 70%. Sunday night, showers and thunderstorms likely in the evening, then showers with a chance of thunderstorms after midnight. Lows in the upper 60s. Chance of rain 80%. Monday, mostly cloudy. A chance of showers and thunderstorms in the morning, then a slight chance of showers and thunderstorms in the afternoon. Highs in the lower 80s. Chance of rain 50%. Monday night, mostly cloudy with a 20% chance of showers and thunderstorms. Lows in the upper 60s. Tuesday, mostly sunny. A 20% chance of showers in the morning. Highs in the upper 80s. Tuesday night, mostly clear. Lows in the lower 70s. Wednesday, sunny. Highs in the mid-90s. Heat index values up to 105. Wednesday night, clear. Lows in the upper 70s. Thursday, mostly sunny. Hot with highs around 100. Heat index values up to 115 in the afternoon. The forecast key messages for North and Central Texas. Hot and humid conditions will continue into the weekend with highs in the 90s and peak heat indices in the 100 to 105 range. Isolated to scattered showers and storms are likely Friday morning through Friday afternoon, primarily along and north of the I-20 corridor. Gusty winds, lightning, and brief heavy rainfall will be the primary threats. More widespread showers and thunderstorms, 60 to 90% chance, look to return to the area Sunday into Monday. The spotter information statement for North and Central Texas. Spotter activation is not expected at this time. The ultraviolet index forecast for June 12 is 11, or extreme. The current time is 5:20 a.m. Central Daylight Time. 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The following reports of weather temperature and wind were made at 5 a.m. DFW Airport, mostly cloudy, 81, dew point 74, relative humidity 79%, wind south at 16, gusting to 24, pressure 29.91 inches and rising. Fort Worth Meacham, clear, 79, south at 10. Dallas Love Field, mostly cloudy, 81, variable at 3. Arlington, clear, 80, south at 6. Denton, partly cloudy, 80, south at 6. Mineral Wells, partly cloudy, 77, southeast at 5. Elsewhere around the region, Wichita Falls, mostly cloudy, 74, northeast at 5. Abilene, clear, 78, south at 14, gusting to 24. Waco, cloudy, 80, south at 14. Tyler, cloudy, 79, south at 8. Once again at 5 a.m., DFW Airport, mostly cloudy, 81, south at 16, gusting to 24. Now let's check on your local forecast for the Dallas-Fort Worth Metroplex. Today, partly sunny with a chance of showers. A slight chance of thunderstorms this morning, then a chance of thunderstorms this afternoon. Highs in the lower 90s. South winds 5 to 10 miles an hour. Chance of rain 40%. Tonight, partly cloudy. Humid with lows in the upper 70s. South winds 5 to 10 miles an hour. Saturday, mostly sunny. Humid with highs in the mid-90s. South winds 5 to 10 miles an hour, increasing to 10 to 15 miles an hour in the afternoon. Saturday night, mostly clear in the evening, then becoming partly cloudy. Lows in the upper 70s. South winds 10 to 15 miles an hour, diminishing to 5 to 10 miles an hour after midnight. And now the extended forecast. Sunday, mostly sunny with a chance of thunderstorms. A chance of showers in the morning, then showers likely in the afternoon. Humid with highs around 90. South winds 5 to 10 miles an hour. Chance of rain 70%.
Sunday night, showers and thunderstorms likely in the evening, then showers with a chance of thunderstorms after midnight. Lows in the upper 60s. Chance of rain 80%. Monday, mostly cloudy. A chance of showers and thunderstorms in the morning, then a slight chance of showers and thunderstorms in the afternoon. Highs in the lower 80s. Chance of rain 50%. Monday night, mostly cloudy with a 20% chance of showers and thunderstorms. Lows in the upper 60s. Tuesday, mostly sunny. A 20% chance of showers in the morning. Highs in the upper 80s. Tuesday night, mostly clear. Lows in the lower 70s. Wednesday, sunny. Highs in the mid-90s. Heat index values up to 105. Wednesday night, clear. Lows in the upper 70s. Thursday, mostly sunny. Hot with highs around 100. Heat index values up to 115 in the afternoon. The forecast key messages for North and Central Texas. Hot and humid conditions will continue into the weekend with highs in the 90s and peak heat indices in the 100 to 105 range. Isolated to scattered showers and storms are likely Friday morning through Friday afternoon, primarily along and north of the I-20 corridor. Gusty winds, lightning, and brief heavy rainfall will be the primary threats. More widespread showers and thunderstorms, 60 to 90% chance, look to return to the area Sunday into Monday. The spotter information statement for North and Central Texas. Spotter activation is not expected at this time. The ultraviolet index forecast for June 12 is 11, or extreme. The current time is 5:25 a.m. Central Daylight Time. 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The following reports of weather temperature and wind were made at 5 a.m. DFW Airport, mostly cloudy, 81, dew point 74, relative humidity 79%, wind south at 16, gusting to 24, pressure 29.91 inches and rising. Fort Worth Meacham, clear, 79, south at 10. Dallas Love Field, mostly cloudy, 81, variable at 3. Arlington, clear, 80, south at 6. Denton, partly cloudy, 80, south at 6. Mineral Wells, partly cloudy, 77, southeast at 5. Elsewhere around the region, Wichita Falls, mostly cloudy, 74, northeast at 5. Abilene, clear, 78, south at 14, gusting to 24. Waco, cloudy, 80, south at 14. Tyler, cloudy, 79, south at 8. Once again at 5 a.m., DFW Airport, mostly cloudy, 81, south at 16, gusting to 24. Now let's check on your local forecast for the Dallas-Fort Worth Metroplex. Today, partly sunny with a chance of showers. A slight chance of thunderstorms this morning, then a chance of thunderstorms this afternoon. Highs in the lower 90s. South winds 5 to 10 miles an hour. Chance of rain 40%. Tonight, partly cloudy. Humid with lows in the upper 70s. South winds 5 to 10 miles an hour. Saturday, mostly sunny. Humid with highs in the mid-90s. South winds 5 to 10 miles an hour, increasing to 10 to 15 miles an hour in the afternoon. Saturday night, mostly clear in the evening, then becoming partly cloudy. Lows in the upper 70s. South winds 10 to 15 miles an hour, diminishing to 5 to 10 miles an hour after midnight. And now the extended forecast. Sunday, mostly sunny with a chance of thunderstorms. A chance of showers in the morning, then showers likely in the afternoon. Humid with highs around 90. South winds 5 to 10 miles an hour. Chance of rain 70%. Sunday night, showers and thunderstorms likely in the evening, then showers with a chance of thunderstorms after midnight. Lows in the upper 60s. Chance of rain 80%. Monday, mostly cloudy. A chance of showers and thunderstorms in the morning, then
then a slight chance of showers and thunderstorms in the afternoon. Highs in the lower 80s. Chance of rain 50%. Monday night, mostly cloudy with a 20% chance of showers and thunderstorms. Lows in the upper 60s. Tuesday, mostly sunny. A 20% chance of showers in the morning. Highs in the upper 80s. Tuesday night, mostly clear. Lows in the lower 70s. Wednesday, sunny. Highs in the mid-90s. Heat index values up to 105. Wednesday night, clear. Lows in the upper 70s. Thursday, mostly sunny. Hot with highs around 100. Heat index values up to 115 in the afternoon. The forecast key messages for North and Central Texas. Hot and humid conditions will continue into the weekend with highs in the 90s and peak heat indices in the 100 to 105 range. Isolated to scattered showers and storms are likely Friday morning through Friday afternoon, primarily along and north of the I-20 corridor. Gusty winds, lightning, and brief heavy rainfall will be the primary threats. More widespread showers and thunderstorms, 60 to 90% chance, look to return to the area Sunday into Monday. The spotter information statement for North and Central Texas. Spotter activation is not expected at this time. The ultraviolet index forecast for June 12 is 11, or extreme. The current time is 5:30 a.m. Central Daylight Time. 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The following reports of weather temperature and wind were made at 5 a.m. DFW Airport, mostly cloudy, 81, dew point 74, relative humidity 79%, wind south at 16, gusting to 24, pressure 29.91 inches and rising. Fort Worth Meacham, clear, 79, south at 10. Dallas Love Field, mostly cloudy, 81, variable at 3. Arlington, clear, 80, south at 6. Denton, partly cloudy, 80, south at 6. Mineral Wells, partly cloudy, 77, southeast at 5. Elsewhere around the region, Wichita Falls, mostly cloudy, 74, northeast at 5. Abilene, clear, 78, south at 14, gusting to 24. Waco, cloudy, 80, south at 14. Tyler, cloudy, 79, south at 8. Once again at 5 a.m., DFW Airport, mostly cloudy, 81, south at 16, gusting to 24. Now let's check on your local forecast for the Dallas-Fort Worth Metroplex. Today, partly sunny with a chance of showers. A slight chance of thunderstorms this morning, then a chance of thunderstorms this afternoon. Highs in the lower 90s. South winds 5 to 10 miles an hour. Chance of rain 40%. Tonight, partly cloudy. Humid with lows in the upper 70s. South winds 5 to 10 miles an hour. Saturday, mostly sunny. Humid with highs in the mid-90s. South winds 5 to 10 miles an hour, increasing to 10 to 15 miles an hour in the afternoon. Saturday night, mostly clear in the evening, then becoming partly cloudy. Lows in the upper 70s. South winds 10 to 15 miles an hour, diminishing to 5 to 10 miles an hour after midnight. And now the extended forecast. Sunday, mostly sunny with a chance of thunderstorms. A chance of showers in the morning, then showers likely in the afternoon. Humid with highs around 90. South winds 5 to 10 miles an hour. Chance of rain 70%. Sunday night, showers and thunderstorms likely in the evening, then showers with a chance of thunderstorms after midnight. Lows in the upper 60s. Chance of rain 80%. Monday, mostly cloudy. A chance of showers and thunderstorms in the morning, then a slight chance of showers and thunderstorms in the afternoon. Highs in the lower 80s. Chance of rain 50%. Monday night, mostly cloudy with a 20% chance of showers and thunderstorms. Lows in the upper 60s. Tuesday, mostly sunny.
a 20% chance of showers in the morning. Highs in the upper 80s. Tuesday night, mostly clear. Lows in the lower 70s. Wednesday, sunny. Highs in the mid-90s. Heat index values up to 105. Wednesday night, clear. Lows in the upper 70s. Thursday, mostly sunny. Hot with highs around 100. Heat index values up to 115 in the afternoon. The forecast key messages for North and Central Texas. Hot and humid conditions will continue into the weekend with highs in the 90s and peak heat indices in the 100 to 105 range. Isolated to scattered showers and storms are likely Friday morning through Friday afternoon, primarily along and north of the I-20 corridor. Gusty winds, lightning, and brief heavy rainfall will be the primary threats. More widespread showers and thunderstorms, 60 to 90% chance, look to return to the area Sunday into Monday. The spotter information statement for North and Central Texas. Spotter activation is not expected at this time. The ultraviolet index forecast for June 12 is 11, or extreme. The current time is 5:34 a.m. Central Daylight Time. 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The following reports of weather temperature and wind were made at 5 a.m. DFW Airport, mostly cloudy, 81, dew point 74, relative humidity 79%, wind south at 16, gusting to 24, pressure 29.91 inches and rising. Fort Worth Meacham, clear, 79, south at 10. Dallas Love Field, mostly cloudy, 81, variable at 3. Arlington, clear, 80, south at 6. Denton, partly cloudy, 80, south at 6. Mineral Wells, partly cloudy, 77, southeast at 5. Elsewhere around the region, Wichita Falls, mostly cloudy, 74, northeast at 5. Abilene, clear, 78, south at 14, gusting to 24. Waco, cloudy, 80, south at 14. Tyler, cloudy, 79, south at 8. Once again at 5 a.m., DFW Airport, mostly cloudy, 81, south at 16, gusting to 24. Now let's check on your local forecast for the Dallas-Fort Worth Metroplex. Today, partly sunny with a chance of showers. A slight chance of thunderstorms this morning, then a chance of thunderstorms this afternoon. Highs in the lower 90s. South winds 5 to 10 miles an hour. Chance of rain 40%. Tonight, partly cloudy. Humid with lows in the upper 70s. South winds 5 to 10 miles an hour. Saturday, mostly sunny. Humid with highs in the mid-90s. South winds 5 to 10 miles an hour, increasing to 10 to 15 miles an hour in the afternoon. Saturday night, mostly clear in the evening, then becoming partly cloudy. Lows in the upper 70s. South winds 10 to 15 miles an hour, diminishing to 5 to 10 miles an hour after midnight. And now the extended forecast. Sunday, mostly sunny with a chance of thunderstorms. A chance of showers in the morning, then showers likely in the afternoon. Humid with highs around 90. South winds 5 to 10 miles an hour. Chance of rain 70%. Sunday night, showers and thunderstorms likely in the evening, then showers with a chance of thunderstorms after midnight. Lows in the upper 60s. Chance of rain 80%. Monday, mostly cloudy. A chance of showers and thunderstorms in the morning, then a slight chance of showers and thunderstorms in the afternoon. Highs in the lower 80s. Chance of rain 50%. Monday night, mostly cloudy with a 20% chance of showers and thunderstorms. Lows in the upper 60s. Tuesday, mostly sunny. A 20% chance of showers in the morning. Highs in the upper 80s. Tuesday night, mostly clear. Lows in the lower 70s. Wednesday, sunny. Highs in the mid-90s. Heat index values up to 105.
Wednesday night, clear. Lows in the upper 70s. Thursday, mostly sunny. Hot with highs around 100. Heat index values up to 115 in the afternoon. The forecast key messages for North and Central Texas. Hot and humid conditions will continue into the weekend with highs in the 90s and peak heat indices in the 100 to 105 range. Isolated to scattered showers and storms are likely Friday morning through Friday afternoon, primary lows in the lower 70s. Wednesday, sunny. Highs in the mid-90s. Heat index values up to 105. Wednesday night, clear. Lows in the upper 70s. Thursday, mostly sunny. Hot with highs around 100. Heat index values up to 115 in the afternoon. The forecast key messages for North and Central Texas. Hot and humid conditions will continue into the weekend with highs in the 90s and peak heat indices.

Sunday into Monday. The spotter information statement for North and Central Texas. Spotter activation is not expected at this time. The ultraviolet index forecast for June 12 is 11, or extreme. The current time is 5:39 a.m. Central Daylight Time. 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The following reports of weather temperature and wind were made at 5 a.m. DFW Airport, mostly cloudy, 81, dew point 74, relative humidity 79%, wind south at 16, gusting to 24, pressure 29.91 inches and rising. Fort Worth Meacham, clear, 79, south at 10. Dallas Love Field, mostly cloudy, 81, variable at 3. Arlington, clear, 80, south at 6. Denton, partly cloudy, 80, south at 6. Mineral Wells, partly cloudy, 77, southeast at 5. Elsewhere around the region, Wichita Falls, mostly cloudy, 74, northeast at 5. Abilene, clear, 78, south at 14, gusting to 24. Waco, cloudy, 80, south at 14. Tyler, cloudy, 79, south at 8. Once again at 5 a.m., DFW Airport, mostly cloudy, 81, south at 16, gusting to 24. Now let's check on your local forecast for the Dallas-Fort Worth Metroplex. Today, partly sunny with a chance of showers. A slight chance of thunderstorms this morning, then a chance of thunderstorms this afternoon. Highs in the lower 90s. South winds 5 to 10 miles an hour. Chance of rain 40%. Tonight, partly cloudy. Humid with lows in the upper 70s. South winds 5 to 10 miles an hour. Saturday, mostly sunny. Humid with highs in the mid-90s. South winds 5 to 10 miles an hour, increasing to 10 to 15 miles an hour in the afternoon. Saturday night, mostly clear in the evening, then becoming partly cloudy. Lows in the upper 70s. South winds 10 to 15 miles an hour, diminishing to 5 to 10 miles an hour after midnight. And now the extended forecast. Sunday, mostly sunny with a chance of thunderstorms. A chance of showers in the morning, then showers likely in the afternoon. Humid with highs around 90. South winds 5 to 10 miles an hour. Chance of rain 70%. Sunday night, showers and thunderstorms likely in the evening, then showers with a chance of thunderstorms after midnight. Lows in the upper 60s. Chance of rain 80%. Monday, mostly cloudy. A chance of showers and thunderstorms in the morning, then a slight chance of showers and thunderstorms in the afternoon. Highs in the lower 80s. Chance of rain 50%. Monday night, mostly cloudy with a 20% chance of showers and thunderstorms. Lows in the upper 60s. Tuesday, mostly sunny. A 20% chance of showers in the morning. Highs in the upper 80s. Tuesday night, mostly clear. Lows in the lower 70s. Wednesday, sunny. Highs in the mid-90s. Heat index values up to 105. Wednesday night, clear. Lows in the upper 70s. Thursday, mostly sunny. Hot with highs around 100. Heat index values up to 115 in the afternoon. The forecast key messages for North and Central Texas. Hot and humid conditions will continue into the weekend with highs in the 90s and peak heat indices in the 100 to 105 range. Isolated to scattered showers and storms are likely Friday morning through Friday afternoon, primarily along and north of the I-20 corridor. Gusty winds, lightning, and brief heavy rainfall will be the primary threats. More widespread showers and thunderstorms, 60 to 90% chance, look to return to the area Sunday into Monday. The spotter information statement for North and Central Texas. Spotter activation is not expected at this time. The ultraviolet index forecast for June 12 is 11, or extreme. The current time is 5:40.

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The following reports of weather temperature and wind were made at 5 a.m. DFW Airport, mostly cloudy, 81, dew point 74, relative humidity 79%, wind south at 16, gusting to 24, pressure 29.91 inches and rising. Fort Worth Meacham, clear, 79, south at 10. Dallas Love Field, mostly cloudy, 81, variable at 3. Arlington, clear, 80, south at 6. Denton, partly cloudy, 80, south at 6. Mineral Wells, partly cloudy, 77, southeast at 5. Elsewhere around the region, Wichita Falls, mostly cloudy, 74, northeast at 5. Abilene, clear, 78, south at 14, gusting to 24. Waco, cloudy, 80, south at 14. Tyler, cloudy, 79, south at 8. Once again at 5 a.m., DFW Airport, mostly cloudy, 81, south at 16, gusting to 24. Now let's check on your local forecast for the Dallas-Fort Worth Metroplex. Today, partly sunny with a chance of showers. A slight chance of thunderstorms this morning, then a chance of thunderstorms this afternoon. Highs in the lower 90s. South winds 5 to 10 miles an hour. Chance of rain 40%. Tonight, partly cloudy. Humid with lows in the upper 70s. South winds 5 to 10 miles an hour. Saturday, mostly sunny. Humid with highs in the mid-90s. South winds 5 to 10 miles an hour, increasing to 10 to 15 miles an hour in the afternoon. Saturday night, mostly clear in the evening, then becoming partly cloudy. Lows in the upper 70s. South winds 10 to 15 miles an hour, diminishing to 5 to 10 miles an hour after midnight. And now the extended forecast. Sunday, mostly sunny with a chance of thunderstorms. A chance of showers in the morning, then showers likely in the afternoon. Humid with highs around 90. South winds 5 to 10 miles an hour. Chance of rain 70%. Sunday night, showers and thunderstorms likely in the evening, then showers with a chance of thunderstorms after midnight. Lows in the upper 60s. Chance of rain 80%. Monday, mostly cloudy. A chance of showers and thunderstorms in the morning, then a slight chance of showers and thunderstorms in the afternoon. Highs in the lower 80s. Chance of rain 50%. Monday night, mostly cloudy with a 20% chance of showers and thunderstorms. Lows in the upper 60s. Tuesday, mostly sunny. A 20% chance of showers in the morning. Highs in the upper 80s. Tuesday night, mostly clear. Lows in the lower 70s. Wednesday, sunny. Highs in the mid-90s. Heat index values up to 105. Wednesday night, clear. Lows in the upper 70s. Thursday, mostly sunny. Hot with highs around 100. Heat index values up to 115 in the afternoon. The forecast key messages for North and Central Texas. Hot and humid conditions will continue into the weekend with highs in the 90s and peak heat indices in the 100 to 105 range. Isolated to scattered showers and storms are likely Friday morning through Friday afternoon, primarily along and north of the I-20 corridor. Gusty winds, lightning, and brief heavy rainfall will be the primary threats. More widespread showers and thunderstorms, 60 to 90% chance, look to return to the area Sunday into Monday. The spotter information statement for North and Central Texas. Spotter activation is not expected at this time. The ultraviolet index forecast for June 12 is 11, or extreme. The current time is 5:48 a.m. Central Daylight Time. 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
The following reports of weather, temperature, and wind were made at 5 a.m. DFW Airport, mostly cloudy, 81, dew point 74, relative humidity 79%, wind south at 16, gusting to 24, pressure 29.91 inches and rising. Fort Worth Meacham, clear, 79, south at 10. Dallas Love Field, mostly cloudy, 81, variable at 3. Arlington, clear, 80, south at 6. Denton, partly cloudy, 80, south at 6. Mineral Wells, partly cloudy, 77, southeast at 5. Elsewhere around the region, Wichita Falls, mostly cloudy, 74, northeast at 5. Abilene, clear, 78, south at 14, gusting to 24. Waco, cloudy, 80, south at 14. Tyler, cloudy, 79, south at 8. Once again at 5 a.m., DFW Airport, mostly cloudy, 81, south at 16, gusting to 24. Now let's check on your local forecast for the Dallas-Fort Worth Metroplex. Today, partly sunny with a chance of showers. A slight chance of thunderstorms this morning, then a chance of thunderstorms this afternoon. Highs in the lower 90s. South winds 5 to 10 miles an hour. Chance of rain 40%. Tonight, partly cloudy. Humid with lows in the upper 70s. South winds 5 to 10 miles an hour. Saturday, mostly sunny. Humid with highs in the mid-90s. South winds 5 to 10 miles an hour, increasing to 10 to 15 miles an hour in the afternoon. Saturday night, mostly clear in the evening, then becoming partly cloudy. Lows in the upper 70s. South winds 10 to 15 miles an hour, diminishing to 5 to 10 miles an hour after midnight. And now the extended forecast. Sunday, mostly sunny with a chance of thunderstorms. A chance of showers in the morning, then showers likely in the afternoon. Humid with highs around 90. South winds 5 to 10 miles an hour. Chance of rain 70%. Sunday night, showers and thunderstorms likely in the evening, then showers with a chance of thunderstorms after midnight. Lows in the upper 60s. Chance of rain 80%. Monday, mostly cloudy. A chance of showers and thunderstorms in the morning, then a slight chance of showers and thunderstorms in the afternoon. Highs in the lower 80s. Chance of rain 50%. Monday night, mostly cloudy with a 20% chance of showers and thunderstorms. Lows in the upper 60s. Tuesday, mostly sunny. A 20% chance of showers in the morning. Highs in the upper 80s. Tuesday night, mostly clear. Lows in the lower 70s. Wednesday, sunny. Highs in the mid-90s. Heat index values up to 105. Wednesday night, clear. Lows in the upper 70s. Thursday, mostly sunny. Hot with highs around 100. Heat index values up to 115 in the afternoon. The forecast key messages for North and Central Texas. Hot and humid conditions will continue into the weekend with highs in the 90s and peak heat indices in the 100 to 105 range. Isolated to scattered showers and storms are likely Friday morning through Friday afternoon, primarily along and north of the I-20 corridor. Gusty winds, lightning, and brief heavy rainfall will be the primary threats. More widespread showers and thunderstorms, 60 to 90% chance, look to return to the area Sunday into Monday. The spotter information statement for North and Central Texas. Spotter activation is not expected at this time. The ultraviolet index forecast for June 12 is 11, or extreme. The current time is 5:53 a.m. Central Daylight Time. 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The following reports of weather, temperature, and wind were made at 5 a.m. DFW Airport, mostly cloudy, 81, dew point 74, relative humidity 79%, wind south at 16, gusting to 24, pressure 29.91 inches and rising.
Fort Worth Meacham, clear, 79, south at 10. Dallas Love Field, mostly cloudy, 81, variable at 3. Arlington, clear, 80, south at 6. Denton, partly cloudy, 80, south at 6. Mineral Wells, partly cloudy, 77, southeast at 5. Elsewhere around the region, Wichita Falls, mostly cloudy, 74, northeast at 5. Abilene, clear, 78, south at 14, gusting to 24. Waco, cloudy, 80, south at 14. Tyler, cloudy, 79, south at 8. Once again at 5 a.m., DFW Airport, mostly cloudy, 81, south at 16, gusting to 24. Now let's check on your local forecast for the Dallas-Fort Worth Metroplex. Today, partly sunny with a chance of showers. A slight chance of thunderstorms this morning, then a chance of thunderstorms this afternoon. Highs in the lower 90s. South winds 5 to 10 miles an hour. Chance of rain 40%. Tonight, partly cloudy. Humid with lows in the upper 70s. South winds 5 to 10 miles an hour. Saturday, mostly sunny. Humid with highs in the mid-90s. South winds 5 to 10 miles an hour, increasing to 10 to 15 miles an hour in the afternoon. Saturday night, mostly clear in the evening, then becoming partly cloudy. Lows in the upper 70s. South winds 10 to 15 miles an hour, diminishing to 5 to 10 miles an hour after midnight. And now the extended forecast. Sunday, mostly sunny with a chance of thunderstorms. A chance of showers in the morning, then showers likely in the afternoon. Humid with highs around 90. South winds 5 to 10 miles an hour. Chance of rain 70%. Sunday night, showers and thunderstorms likely in the evening, then showers with a chance of thunderstorms after midnight. Lows in the upper 60s. Chance of rain 80%. Monday, mostly cloudy. A chance of showers and thunderstorms in the morning, then a slight chance of showers and thunderstorms in the afternoon. Highs in the lower 80s. Chance of rain 50%. Monday night, mostly cloudy with a 20% chance of showers and thunderstorms. Lows in the upper 60s. Tuesday, mostly sunny. A 20% chance of showers in the morning. Highs in the upper 80s. Tuesday night, mostly clear. Lows in the lower 70s. Wednesday, sunny. Highs in the mid-90s. Heat index values up to 105. Wednesday night, clear. Lows in the upper 70s. Thursday, mostly sunny. Hot with highs around 100. Heat index values up to 115 in the afternoon. The forecast key messages for North and Central Texas. Hot and humid conditions will continue into the weekend with highs in the 90s and peak heat indices in the 100 to 105 range. Isolated to scattered showers and storms are possible Friday morning through Friday afternoon, primarily along and north of the I-20 corridor. Gusty winds, lightning, and brief heavy rainfall will be the primary threats. More widespread showers and thunderstorms, 60 to 90% chance, look to return to the area Sunday into Monday. The spotter information statement for North and Central Texas. Spotter activation is not expected at this time. The ultraviolet index forecast for June 12 is 11, or extreme. The current time is 5:58 a.m. Central Daylight Time. 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The following reports of weather temperature and wind were made at 5 a.m. DFW Airport, mostly cloudy, 81, dew point 74, relative humidity 79%, wind south at 16, gusting to 24, pressure 29.91 inches and rising. Fort Worth Meacham, clear, 79, south at 10. Dallas Love Field, mostly cloudy, 81, variable at 3. Arlington, clear, 80, south at 6. Denton, partly cloudy, 80, south at 6.
Mineral Wells, partly cloudy, 77, southeast at 5. Elsewhere around the region, Wichita Falls, mostly cloudy, 74, northeast at 5. Abilene, clear, 78, south at 14, gusting to 24. Waco, cloudy, 80, south at 14. Tyler, cloudy, 79, south at 8. Once again at 5 a.m., DFW Airport, mostly cloudy, 81, south at 16, gusting to 24. Now let's check on your local forecast for the Dallas-Fort Worth Metroplex. Today, partly sunny with a chance of showers. A slight chance of thunderstorms this morning, then a chance of thunderstorms this afternoon. Highs in the lower 90s. South winds 5 to 10 miles an hour. Chance of rain 40%. Tonight, partly cloudy. Humid with lows in the upper 70s. South winds 5 to 10 miles an hour. Saturday, mostly sunny. Humid with highs in the mid-90s. South winds 5 to 10 miles an hour, increasing to 10 to 15 miles an hour in the afternoon. Saturday night, mostly clear in the evening, then becoming partly cloudy. Lows in the upper 70s. South winds 10 to 15 miles an hour, diminishing to 5 to 10 miles an hour after midnight. And now the extended forecast. Sunday, mostly sunny with a chance of thunderstorms. A chance of showers in the morning, then showers likely in the afternoon. Humid with highs around 90. South winds 5 to 10 miles an hour. Chance of rain 70%. Sunday night, showers and thunderstorms likely in the evening, then showers with a chance of thunderstorms after midnight. Lows in the upper 60s. Chance of rain 80%. Monday, mostly cloudy. A chance of showers and thunderstorms in the morning, then a slight chance of showers and thunderstorms in the afternoon. Highs in the lower 80s. Chance of rain 50%. Monday night, mostly cloudy with a 20% chance of showers and thunderstorms. Lows in the upper 60s. Tuesday, mostly sunny. A 20% chance of showers in the morning. Highs in the upper 80s. Tuesday night, mostly clear. Lows in the lower 70s. Wednesday, sunny. Highs in the mid-90s. Heat index values up to 105. Wednesday night, clear. Lows in the upper 70s. Thursday, mostly sunny. Hot with highs around 100. Heat index values up to 115 in the afternoon. The forecast key messages for North and Central Texas. Hot and humid conditions will continue into the weekend with highs in the 90s and peak heat indices in the 100 to 105 range. Isolated to scattered showers and storms are possible Friday morning through Friday afternoon, primarily along and north of the I-20 corridor. Gusty winds, lightning, and brief heavy rainfall will be the primary threats. More widespread showers and thunderstorms, 60 to 90% chance, look to return to the area Sunday into Monday. The spotter information statement for North and Central Texas. Spotter activation is not expected at this time. The ultraviolet index forecast for June 12 is 11, or extreme. The current time is 6:02 a.m. Central Daylight Time. 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The following reports of weather temperature and wind were made at 6 a.m. DFW Airport, cloudy, 80, dew point 73, relative humidity 79%, wind south at 9, pressure 29.92 inches and rising. Fort Worth Meacham, mostly cloudy, 79, south at 5. Dallas Love Field, mostly cloudy, 81, south at 7. Arlington, cloudy, 80, south at 8. Denton, mostly cloudy, 79, south at 8. Mineral Wells, clear, 76, southeast at 5. Elsewhere around the region, Wichita Falls, cloudy, 75, northeast at 5. Abilene, clear, 77, south at 12. Waco, cloudy, 79, south at 12.
Tyler, cloudy, 79, south at 9. Once again at 6 a.m., DFW Airport, cloudy, 80, south at 9. The following reports of weather temperature and wind were made at 6 a.m. DFW Airport, cloudy, 80, dew point 73, relative humidity 79%, wind south at 9, pressure 29.92 inches and rising. Fort Worth Meacham, mostly cloudy, 79, south at 5. Dallas Love Field, mostly cloudy, 81, south at 7. Arlington, cloudy, 80, south at 8. Denton, mostly cloudy, 79, south at 8. Mineral Wells, clear, 76, southeast at 5. Elsewhere around the region, Wichita Falls, cloudy, 75, northeast at 5. Abilene, clear, 77, south at 12. Waco, cloudy, 79, south at 12. Tyler, cloudy, 79, south at 9. Once again at 6 a.m., DFW Airport, cloudy, 80, south at 9. Now let's check on your local forecast for the Dallas-Fort Worth Metroplex. Today, partly sunny with a chance of showers. A slight chance of thunderstorms this morning, then a chance of thunderstorms this afternoon. Highs in the lower 90s. South winds 5 to 10 miles an hour. Chance of rain 40%. Tonight, partly cloudy. Humid with lows in the upper 70s. South winds 5 to 10 miles an hour. Saturday, mostly sunny. Humid with highs in the mid-90s. South winds 5 to 10 miles an hour, increasing to 10 to 15 miles an hour in the afternoon. Saturday night, mostly clear in the evening, then becoming partly cloudy. Lows in the upper 70s. South winds 10 to 15 miles an hour, diminishing to 5 to 10 miles an hour after midnight. And now the extended forecast. Sunday, mostly sunny with a chance of thunderstorms. A chance of showers in the morning, then showers likely in the afternoon. Humid with highs around 90. South winds 5 to 10 miles an hour. Chance of rain 70%. Sunday night, showers and thunderstorms likely in the evening, then showers with a chance of thunderstorms after midnight. Lows in the upper 60s. Chance of rain 80%. Monday, mostly cloudy. A chance of showers and thunderstorms in the morning, then a slight chance of showers and thunderstorms in the afternoon. Highs in the lower 80s. Chance of rain 50%. Monday night, mostly cloudy with a 20% chance of showers and thunderstorms. Lows in the upper 60s. Tuesday, mostly sunny. A 20% chance of showers in the morning. Highs in the upper 80s. Tuesday night, mostly clear. Lows in the lower 70s. Wednesday, sunny. Highs in the mid-90s. Heat index values up to 105. Wednesday night, clear. Lows in the upper 70s. Thursday, mostly sunny. Hot with highs around 100. Heat index values up to 115 in the afternoon. The forecast key messages for North and Central Texas. Hot and humid conditions will continue into the weekend with highs in the 90s and peak heat indices in the 100 to 105 range. Isolated to scattered showers and storms are possible Friday morning through Friday afternoon, primarily along and north of the I-20 corridor. Gusty winds, lightning, and brief heavy rainfall will be the primary threats. More widespread showers and thunderstorms, 60 to 90% chance, look to return to the area Sunday into Monday. The spotter information statement for North and Central Texas. Spotter activation is not expected at this time. The ultraviolet index forecast for June 12 is 11, or extreme. The current time is 6:08 a.m. Central Daylight Time. 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The following reports of weather temperature and wind were made at 6 a.m.
DFW Airport, cloudy, 80, dew point 73, relative humidity 79%, wind south at 9, pressure 29.92 inches and rising. Fort Worth Meacham, mostly cloudy, 79, south at 5. Dallas Love Field, mostly cloudy, 81, south at 7. Arlington, cloudy, 80, south at 8. Denton, mostly cloudy, 79, south at 8. Mineral Wells, clear, 76, southeast at 5. Elsewhere around the region, Wichita Falls, cloudy, 75, northeast at 5. Abilene, clear, 77, south at 12. Waco, cloudy, 79, south at 12. Tyler, cloudy, 79, south at 9. Once again at 6 a.m., DFW Airport, cloudy, 80, south at 9. Now let's check on your local forecast for the Dallas-Fort Worth Metroplex. Today, partly sunny with a chance of showers. A slight chance of thunderstorms this morning, then a chance of thunderstorms this afternoon. Highs in the lower 90s. South winds 5 to 10 miles an hour. Chance of rain 40%. Tonight, partly cloudy. Humid with lows in the upper 70s. South winds 5 to 10 miles an hour. Saturday, mostly sunny. Humid with highs in the mid-90s. South winds 5 to 10 miles an hour, increasing to 10 to 15 miles an hour in the afternoon. Saturday night, mostly clear in the evening, then becoming partly cloudy. Lows in the upper 70s. South winds 10 to 15 miles an hour, diminishing to 5 to 10 miles an hour after midnight. The following reports of weather temperature and wind were made at 6 a.m. DFW Airport, cloudy, 80, dew point 73, relative humidity 79%, wind south at 9, pressure 29.92 inches and rising. Fort Worth Meacham, mostly cloudy, 79, south at 5. Dallas Love Field, mostly cloudy, 81, south at 7. Arlington, cloudy, 80, south at 8. Denton, mostly cloudy, 79, south at 8. Mineral Wells, clear, 76, southeast at 5. Elsewhere around the region, Wichita Falls, cloudy, 75, northeast at 5. Abilene, clear, 77, south at 12. Waco, cloudy, 79, south at 12. Tyler, cloudy, 79, south at 9. Once again at 6 a.m., DFW Airport, cloudy, 80, south at 9. Now let's check on your local forecast for the Dallas-Fort Worth Metroplex. Today, partly sunny with a chance of showers. A slight chance of thunderstorms this morning, then a chance of thunderstorms this afternoon. Highs in the lower 90s. South winds 5 to 10 miles an hour. Chance of rain 40%. Tonight, partly cloudy. Humid with lows in the upper 70s. South winds 5 to 10 miles an hour. Saturday, mostly sunny. Humid with highs in the mid-90s. South winds 5 to 10 miles an hour, increasing to 10 to 15 miles an hour in the afternoon. Saturday night, mostly clear in the evening, then becoming partly cloudy. Lows in the upper 70s. South winds 10 to 15 miles an hour, diminishing to 5 to 10 miles an hour after midnight. And now the extended forecast. Sunday, mostly sunny with a chance of thunderstorms. A chance of showers in the morning, then showers likely in the afternoon. Humid with highs around 90. South winds 5 to 10 miles an hour. Chance of rain 70%. Sunday night, showers and thunderstorms likely in the evening, then showers with a chance of thunderstorms after midnight. Lows in the upper 60s. Chance of rain 80%. Monday, mostly cloudy. A chance of showers and thunderstorms in the morning, then a slight chance of showers and thunderstorms in the afternoon. Highs in the lower 80s. Chance of rain 50%. Monday night, mostly cloudy with a 20% chance of showers and thunderstorms. Lows in the upper 60s. Tuesday, mostly sunny. A 20% chance of showers in the morning. Highs in the upper 80s.
Tuesday night, mostly clear. Lows in the lower 70s. Wednesday, sunny. Highs in the mid-90s. Heat index values up to 105. Wednesday night, clear. Lows in the upper 70s. Thursday, mostly sunny. Hot with highs around 100. Heat index values up to 115 in the afternoon. The forecast key messages for North and Central Texas. Hot and humid conditions will continue into the weekend with highs in the 90s and peak heat indices in the 100 to 105 range. Isolated to scattered showers and storms are possible Friday morning through Friday afternoon, primarily along and north of the I-20 corridor. Gusty winds, lightning, and brief heavy rainfall will be the primary threats. More widespread showers and thunderstorms, 60 to 90% chance, look to return to the area Sunday into Monday. The spotter information statement for North and Central Texas. Spotter activation is not expected at this time. The ultraviolet index forecast for June 12 is 11, or extreme. The current time is 6:15 a.m. Central Daylight Time. 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The following reports of weather temperature and wind were made at 6 a.m. DFW Airport, cloudy, 80, dew point 73, relative humidity 79%, wind south at 9, pressure 29.92 inches and rising. Fort Worth Meacham, mostly cloudy, 79, south at 5. Dallas Love Field, mostly cloudy, 81, south at 7. Arlington, cloudy, 80, south at 8. Denton, mostly cloudy, 79, south at 8. Mineral Wells, clear, 76, southeast at 5. Elsewhere around the region, Wichita Falls, cloudy, 75, northeast at 5. Abilene, clear, 77, south at 12. Waco, cloudy, 79, south at 12. Tyler, cloudy, 79, south at 9. Once again at 6 a.m., DFW Airport, cloudy, 80, south at 9. Now let's check on your local forecast for the Dallas-Fort Worth Metroplex. Today, partly sunny with a chance of showers. A slight chance of thunderstorms this morning, then a chance of thunderstorms this afternoon. Highs in the lower 90s. South winds 5 to 10 miles an hour. Chance of rain 40%. Tonight, partly cloudy. Humid with lows in the upper 70s. South winds 5 to 10 miles an hour. Saturday, mostly sunny. Humid with highs in the mid-90s. South winds 5 to 10 miles an hour, increasing to 10 to 15 miles an hour in the afternoon. Saturday night, mostly clear in the evening, then becoming partly cloudy. Lows in the upper 70s. South winds 10 to 15 miles an hour, diminishing to 5 to 10 miles an hour after midnight. And now the extended forecast. Sunday, mostly sunny with a chance of thunderstorms. A chance of showers in the morning, then showers likely in the afternoon. Humid with highs around 90. South winds 5 to 10 miles an hour. Chance of rain 70%. Sunday night, showers and thunderstorms likely in the evening, then showers with a chance of thunderstorms after midnight. Lows in the upper 60s. Chance of rain 80%. Monday, mostly cloudy. A chance of showers and thunderstorms in the morning, then a slight chance of showers and thunderstorms in the afternoon. Highs in the lower 80s. Chance of rain 50%. Monday night, mostly cloudy with a 20% chance of showers and thunderstorms. Lows in the upper 60s. Tuesday, mostly sunny. A 20% chance of showers in the morning. Highs in the upper 80s. Tuesday night, mostly clear. Lows in the lower 70s. Wednesday, sunny. Highs in the mid-90s. Heat index values up to 105. Wednesday night, clear. Lows in the upper 70s. Thursday, mostly sunny. Hot with highs around 100.
heat index values up to 115 in the afternoon. The forecast key messages for North and Central Texas. Hot and humid conditions will continue into the weekend with highs in the 90s and peak heat indices in the 100 to 105 range. Isolated to scattered showers and storms are possible Friday morning through Friday afternoon, primarily along and north of the I-20 corridor. Gusty winds, lightning, and brief heavy rainfall will be the primary threats. More widespread showers and thunderstorms, 60 to 90% chance, look to return to the area Sunday into Monday. The spotter information statement for North and Central Texas. Spotter activation is not expected at this time. The ultraviolet index forecast for June 12 is 11, or extreme. The current time is 6:19 a.m. Central Daylight Time. 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Serving the Dallas-Fort Worth listening area. The following reports of weather temperature and wind were made at 6 a.m. DFW Airport, cloudy, 80, dew point 73, relative humidity 79%, wind south at 9, pressure 29.92 inches and rising. Fort Worth Meacham, mostly cloudy, 79, south at 5. Dallas Love Field, mostly cloudy, 81, south at 7. Arlington, cloudy, 80, south at 8. Denton, mostly cloudy, 79, south at 8. Mineral Wells, clear, 76, southeast at 5. Elsewhere around the region, Wichita Falls, cloudy, 75, northeast at 5. Abilene, clear, 77, south at 12. Waco, cloudy, 79, south at 12. Tyler, cloudy, 79, south at 9. Once again at 6 a.m., DFW Airport, cloudy, 80, south at 9. Now let's check on your local forecast for the Dallas-Fort Worth Metroplex. Today, partly sunny with a chance of showers. A slight chance of thunderstorms this morning, then a chance of thunderstorms this afternoon. Highs in the lower 90s. South winds 5 to 10 miles an hour. Chance of rain 40%. Tonight, partly cloudy. Humid with lows in the upper 70s. South winds 5 to 10 miles an hour. Saturday, mostly sunny. Humid with highs in the mid-90s. South winds 5 to 10 miles an hour, increasing to 10 to 15 miles an hour in the afternoon. Saturday night, mostly clear in the evening, then becoming partly cloudy. Lows in the upper 70s. South winds 10 to 15 miles an hour, diminishing to 5 to 10 miles an hour after midnight. And now the extended forecast. Sunday, mostly sunny with a chance of thunderstorms. A chance of showers in the morning, then showers likely in the afternoon. Humid with highs around 90. South winds 5 to 10 miles an hour. Chance of rain 70%. Sunday night, showers and thunderstorms likely in the evening, then showers with a chance of thunderstorms after midnight. Lows in the upper 60s. Chance of rain 80%. Monday, mostly cloudy. A chance of showers and thunderstorms in the morning, then a slight chance of showers and thunderstorms in the afternoon. Highs in the lower 80s. Chance of rain 50%. Monday night, mostly cloudy with a 20% chance of showers and thunderstorms. Lows in the upper 60s. Tuesday, mostly sunny. A 20% chance of showers in the morning. Highs in the upper 80s. Tuesday night, mostly clear. Lows in the lower 70s. Wednesday, sunny. Highs in the mid-90s. Heat index values up to 105. Wednesday night, clear. Lows in the upper 70s. Thursday, mostly sunny. Hot with highs around 100. Heat index values up to 115 in the afternoon. The forecast key messages for North and Central Texas. Hot and humid conditions will continue into the weekend with highs in the 90s and peak heat indices in the 100 to 105 range.
isolated to scattered showers and storms are possible Friday morning through Friday afternoon, primarily along and north of the I-20 corridor. Gusty winds, lightning, and brief heavy rainfall will be the primary threats. More widespread showers and thunderstorms, 60 to 90% chance, look to return to the area Sunday into Monday. The spotter information statement for North and Central Texas. Spotter activation is not expected at this time. The ultraviolet index forecast for June 12 is 11, or extreme. The current time is 6:24 a.m. Central Daylight Time. 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The following reports of weather temperature and wind were made at 6 a.m. DFW Airport, cloudy, 80, dew point 73, relative humidity 79%, wind south at 9, pressure 29.92 inches and rising. Fort Worth Meacham, mostly cloudy, 79, south at 5. Dallas Love Field, mostly cloudy, 81, south at 7. Arlington, cloudy, 80, south at 8. Denton, mostly cloudy, 79, south at 8. Mineral Wells, clear, 76, southeast at 5. Elsewhere around the region, Wichita Falls, cloudy, 75, northeast at 5. Abilene, clear, 77, south at 12. Waco, cloudy, 79, south at 12. Tyler, cloudy, 79, south at 9. Once again at 6 a.m., DFW Airport, cloudy, 80, south at 9. Now let's check on your local forecast for the Dallas-Fort Worth Metroplex. Today, partly sunny with a chance of showers. A slight chance of thunderstorms this morning, then a chance of thunderstorms this afternoon. Highs in the lower 90s. South winds 5 to 10 miles an hour. Chance of rain 40%. Tonight, partly cloudy. Humid with lows in the upper 70s. South winds 5 to 10 miles an hour. Saturday, mostly sunny. Humid with highs in the mid-90s. South winds 5 to 10 miles an hour, increasing to 10 to 15 miles an hour in the afternoon. Saturday night, mostly clear in the evening, then becoming partly cloudy. Lows in the upper 70s. South winds 10 to 15 miles an hour, diminishing to 5 to 10 miles an hour after midnight. And now the extended forecast. Sunday, mostly sunny with a chance of thunderstorms. A chance of showers in the morning, then showers likely in the afternoon. Humid with highs around 90. South winds 5 to 10 miles an hour. Chance of rain 70%. Sunday night, showers and thunderstorms likely in the evening, then showers with a chance of thunderstorms after midnight. Lows in the upper 60s. Chance of rain 80%. Monday, mostly cloudy. A chance of showers and thunderstorms in the morning, then a slight chance of showers and thunderstorms in the afternoon. Highs in the lower 80s. Chance of rain 50%. Monday night, mostly cloudy with a 20% chance of showers and thunderstorms. Lows in the upper 60s. Tuesday, mostly sunny. A 20% chance of showers in the morning. Highs in the upper 80s. Tuesday night, mostly clear. Lows in the lower 70s. Wednesday, sunny. Highs in the mid-90s. Heat index values up to 105. Wednesday night, clear. Lows in the upper 70s. Thursday, mostly sunny. Hot with highs around 100. Heat index values up to 115 in the afternoon. The forecast key messages for North and Central Texas. Hot and humid conditions will continue into the weekend with highs in the 90s and peak heat indices in the 100 to 105 range. Isolated to scattered showers and storms are possible Friday morning through Friday afternoon, primarily along and north of the I-20 corridor. Gusty winds, lightning, and brief heavy rainfall will be the primary threats. More widespread showers and thunderstorms, 60 to 90% chance, look to return to the area Sunday into Monday.
the spotter information statement for North and Central Texas. Spotter activation is not expected at this time. The ultraviolet index forecast for June 12 is 11, or extreme. The current time is 6:29 a.m. Central Daylight Time. 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The following reports of weather temperature and wind were made at 6 a.m. DFW Airport, cloudy, 80, dew point 73, relative humidity 79%, wind south at 9, pressure 29.92 inches and rising. Fort Worth Meacham, mostly cloudy, 79, south at 5. Dallas Love Field, mostly cloudy, 81, south at 7. Arlington, cloudy, 80, south at 8. Denton, mostly cloudy, 79, south at 8. Mineral Wells, clear, 76, southeast at 5. Elsewhere around the region, Wichita Falls, cloudy, 75, northeast at 5. Abilene, clear, 77, south at 12. Waco, cloudy, 79, south at 12. Tyler, cloudy, 79, south at 9. Once again at 6 a.m., DFW Airport, cloudy, 80, south at 9. Now let's check on your local forecast for the Dallas-Fort Worth Metroplex. Today, partly sunny with a chance of showers. A slight chance of thunderstorms this morning, then a chance of thunderstorms this afternoon. Highs in the lower 90s. South winds 5 to 10 miles an hour. Chance of rain 40%. Tonight, partly cloudy. Humid with lows in the upper 70s. South winds 5 to 10 miles an hour. Saturday, mostly sunny. Humid with highs in the mid-90s. South winds 5 to 10 miles an hour, increasing to 10 to 15 miles an hour in the afternoon. Saturday night, mostly clear in the evening, then becoming partly cloudy. Lows in the upper 70s. South winds 10 to 15 miles an hour, diminishing to 5 to 10 miles an hour after midnight. And now the extended forecast. Sunday, mostly sunny with a chance of thunderstorms. A chance of showers in the morning, then showers likely in the afternoon. Humid with highs around 90. South winds 5 to 10 miles an hour. Chance of rain 70%. Sunday night, showers and thunderstorms likely in the evening, then showers with a chance of thunderstorms after midnight. Lows in the upper 60s. Chance of rain 80%. Monday, mostly cloudy. A chance of showers and thunderstorms in the morning, then a slight chance of showers and thunderstorms in the afternoon. Highs in the lower 80s. Chance of rain 50%. Monday night, mostly cloudy with a 20% chance of showers and thunderstorms. Lows in the upper 60s. Tuesday, mostly sunny. A 20% chance of showers in the morning. Highs in the upper 80s. Tuesday night, mostly clear. Lows in the lower 70s. Wednesday, sunny. Highs in the mid-90s. Heat index values up to 105. Wednesday night, clear. Lows in the upper 70s. Thursday, mostly sunny. Hot with highs around 100. Heat index values up to 115 in the afternoon. The forecast key messages for North and Central Texas. Hot and humid conditions will continue into the weekend with highs in the 90s and peak heat indices in the 100 to 105 range. Isolated to scattered showers and storms are possible Friday morning through Friday afternoon, primarily along and north of the I-20 corridor. Gusty winds, lightning, and brief heavy rainfall will be the primary threats. More widespread showers and thunderstorms, 60 to 90% chance, look to return to the area Sunday into Monday. The spotter information statement for North and Central Texas. Spotter activation is not expected at this time. The ultraviolet index forecast for June 12 is 11, or extreme. The current time is 6:33 a.m. Central Daylight Time.
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The following reports of weather temperature and wind were made at 6 a.m. DFW Airport, cloudy, 80, dew point 73, relative humidity 79%, wind south at 9, pressure 29.92 inches and rising. Fort Worth Meacham, mostly cloudy, 79, south at 5. Dallas Love Field, mostly cloudy, 81, south at 7. Arlington, cloudy, 80, south at 8. Denton, mostly cloudy, 79, south at 8. Mineral Wells, clear, 76, southeast at 5. Elsewhere around the region, Wichita Falls, cloudy, 75, northeast at 5. Abilene, clear, 77, south at 12. Waco, cloudy, 79, south at 12. Tyler, cloudy, 79, south at 9. Once again at 6 a.m., DFW Airport, cloudy, 80, south at 9. Now let's check on your local forecast for the Dallas-Fort Worth Metroplex. Today, partly sunny with a chance of showers. A slight chance of thunderstorms this morning, then a chance of thunderstorms this afternoon. Highs in the lower 90s. South winds 5 to 10 miles an hour. Chance of rain 40%. Tonight, partly cloudy. Humid with lows in the upper 70s. South winds 5 to 10 miles an hour. Saturday, mostly sunny. Humid with highs in the mid-90s. South winds 5 to 10 miles an hour, increasing to 10 to 15 miles an hour in the afternoon. Saturday night, mostly clear in the evening, then becoming partly cloudy. Lows in the upper 70s. South winds 10 to 15 miles an hour, diminishing to 5 to 10 miles an hour after midnight. And now the extended forecast. Sunday, mostly sunny with a chance of thunderstorms. A chance of showers in the morning, then showers likely in the afternoon. Humid with highs around 90. South winds 5 to 10 miles an hour. Chance of rain 70%. Sunday night, showers and thunderstorms likely in the evening, then showers with a chance of thunderstorms after midnight. Lows in the upper 60s. Chance of rain 80%. Monday, mostly cloudy. A chance of showers and thunderstorms in the morning, then a slight chance of showers and thunderstorms in the afternoon. Highs in the lower 80s. Chance of rain 50%. Monday night, mostly cloudy with a 20% chance of showers and thunderstorms. Lows in the upper 60s. Tuesday, mostly sunny. A 20% chance of showers in the morning. Highs in the upper 80s. Tuesday night, mostly clear. Lows in the lower 70s. Wednesday, sunny. Highs in the mid-90s. Heat index values up to 105. Wednesday night, clear. Lows in the upper 70s. Thursday, mostly sunny. Hot with highs around 100. Heat index values up to 115 in the afternoon. The forecast key messages for North and Central Texas. Hot and humid conditions will continue into the weekend with highs in the 90s and peak heat indices in the 100 to 105 range. Isolated to scattered showers and storms are possible Friday morning through Friday afternoon, primarily along and north of the I-20 corridor. Gusty winds, lightning, and brief heavy rainfall will be the primary threats. More widespread showers and thunderstorms, 60 to 90% chance, look to return to the area Sunday into Monday. The spotter information statement for North and Central Texas. Spotter activation is not expected at this time. The ultraviolet index forecast for June 12 is 11, or extreme. The current time is 6:38 a.m. Central Daylight Time. 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The following reports of weather temperature and wind were made at 6 a.m.
DFW Airport, cloudy, 80, dew point 73, relative humidity 79%, wind south at 9, pressure 29.92 inches and rising. Fort Worth Meacham, mostly cloudy, 79, south at 5. Dallas Love Field, mostly cloudy, 81, south at 7. Arlington, cloudy, 80, south at 8. Denton, mostly cloudy, 79, south at 8.

sunny with a chance of showers. A slight chance of thunderstorms this morning, then a chance of thunderstorms this afternoon. Highs in the lower 90s. South winds 5 to 10 miles an hour. Chance of rain 40%. Tonight, partly cloudy. Humid with lows in the upper 70s. South winds 5 to 10 miles an hour. Saturday, mostly sunny. Humid with highs in the mid-90s. South winds 5 to 10 miles an hour, increasing to 10 to 15 miles an hour in the afternoon. Saturday night, mostly clear in the evening, then becoming partly cloudy. Lows in the upper 70s. South winds 10 to 15 miles an hour, diminishing to 5 to 10 miles an hour after midnight. And now the extended forecast. Sunday, mostly sunny with a chance of thunderstorms. A chance of showers in the morning, then showers likely in the afternoon. Humid with highs around 90. South winds 5 to 10 miles an hour. Chance of rain 70%. Sunday night, showers and thunderstorms likely in the evening, then showers with a chance of thunderstorms after midnight. Lows in the upper 60s. Chance of rain 80%. Monday, mostly cloudy. A chance of showers and thunderstorms in the morning, then a slight chance of showers and thunderstorms in the afternoon. Highs in the lower 80s. Chance of rain 50%. Monday night, mostly cloudy with a 20% chance of showers and thunderstorms. Lows in the upper 60s. Tuesday, mostly sunny. A 20% chance of showers in the morning. Highs in the upper 80s. Tuesday night, mostly clear. Lows in the lower 70s. Wednesday, sunny. Highs in the mid-90s. Heat index values up to 105. Wednesday night, clear. Lows in the upper 70s. Thursday, mostly sunny. Hot with highs around 100. Heat index values up to 115 in the afternoon. The forecast key messages for North and Central Texas. Hot and humid conditions will continue into the weekend with highs in the 90s and peak heat indices in the 100 to 105 range. Isolated to scattered showers and storms are possible Friday morning through Friday afternoon, primarily along and north of the I-20 corridor. Gusty winds, lightning, and brief heavy rainfall will be the primary threats. More widespread showers and thunderstorms, 60 to 90% chance, look to return to the area Sunday into Monday. The spotter information statement for North and Central Texas. Spotter activation is not expected at this time. The ultraviolet index forecast for June 12 is 11, or extreme. The current time is 6:42 a.m. Central Daylight Time. 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The following reports of weather temperature and wind were made at 6 a.m. DFW Airport, cloudy, 80, dew point 73, relative humidity 79%, wind south at 9, pressure 29.92 inches and rising. Fort Worth Meacham, mostly cloudy, 79, south at 5. Dallas Love Field, mostly cloudy, 81, south at 7. Arlington, cloudy, 80, south at 8. Denton, mostly cloudy, 79, south at 8. Mineral Wells, clear, 76, southeast at 5. Elsewhere around the region, Wichita Falls, cloudy, 75, northeast at 5. Abilene, clear, 77, south at 12. Waco, cloudy, 79, south at 12. Tyler, cloudy, 79, south at 9. Once again at 6 a.m., DFW Airport, cloudy, 80, south at 9. Now let's check on your local forecast for the Dallas-Fort Worth Metroplex. Today, partly sunny with a chance of showers. A slight chance of thunderstorms this morning, then a chance of thunderstorms this afternoon. Highs in the lower 90s. South winds 5 to 10 miles an hour. Chance of rain 40%. Tonight, partly cloudy. Humid with lows in the upper 70s. South winds 5 to 10 miles an hour,

Saturday, mostly sunny. Humid with highs in the mid-90s. South winds 5 to 10 miles an hour, increasing to 10 to 15 miles an hour in the afternoon. Saturday night, mostly clear in the evening, then becoming partly cloudy. Lows in the upper 70s. South winds 10 to 15 miles an hour, diminishing to 5 to 10 miles an hour after midnight. And now the extended forecast. Sunday, mostly sunny with a chance of thunderstorms. A chance of showers in the morning, then showers likely in the afternoon. Humid with highs around 90. South winds 5 to 10 miles an hour. Chance of rain 70%. Sunday night, showers and thunderstorms likely in the evening, then showers with a chance of thunderstorms after midnight. Lows in the upper 60s. Chance of rain 80%. Monday, mostly cloudy. A chance of showers and thunderstorms in the morning, then a slight chance of showers and thunderstorms in the afternoon. Highs in the lower 80s. Chance of rain 50%. Monday night, mostly cloudy with a 20% chance of showers and thunderstorms. Lows in the upper 60s. Tuesday, mostly sunny. A 20% chance of showers in the morning. Highs in the upper 80s. Tuesday night, mostly clear. Lows in the lower 70s. Wednesday, sunny. Highs in the mid-90s. Heat index values up to 105. Wednesday night, clear. Lows in the upper 70s. Thursday, mostly sunny. Hot with highs around 100. Heat index values up to 115 in the afternoon. The forecast key messages for North and Central Texas. Hot and humid conditions will continue into the weekend with highs in the 90s and peak heat indices in the 100 to 105 range. Isolated to scattered showers and storms are possible Friday morning through Friday afternoon, primarily along and north of the I-20 corridor. Gusty winds, lightning, and brief heavy rainfall will be the primary threats. More widespread showers and thunderstorms, 60 to 90% chance, look to return to the area Sunday into Monday. The spotter information statement for North and Central Texas. Spotter activation is not expected at this time. The ultraviolet index forecast for June 12 is 11, or extreme. The current time is 6:47 a.m. Central Daylight Time. 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Serving the Dallas-Fort Worth listening area. The following reports of weather temperature and wind were made at 6 a.m. DFW Airport, cloudy, 80, dew point 73, relative humidity 79%, wind south at 9, pressure 29.92 inches and rising. Fort Worth Meacham, mostly cloudy, 79, south at 5. Dallas Love Field, mostly cloudy, 81, south at 7. Arlington, cloudy, 80, south at 8. Denton, mostly cloudy, 79, south at 8. Mineral Wells, clear, 76, southeast at 5. Elsewhere around the region, Wichita Falls, cloudy, 75, northeast at 5. Abilene, clear, 77, south at 12. Waco, cloudy, 79, south at 12. Tyler, cloudy, 79, south at 9. Once again at 6 a.m., DFW Airport, cloudy, 80, south at 9. Now let's check on your local forecast for the Dallas-Fort Worth Metroplex. Today, partly sunny with a chance of showers. A slight chance of thunderstorms this morning, then a chance of thunderstorms this afternoon. Highs in the lower 90s. South winds 5 to 10 miles an hour. Chance of rain 40%. Tonight, partly cloudy. Humid with lows in the upper 70s. South winds 5 to 10 miles an hour. Saturday, mostly sunny. Humid with highs in the mid-90s. South winds 5 to 10 miles an hour, increasing to 10 to 15 miles an hour in the afternoon. Saturday night, mostly clear in the evening, then becoming partly cloudy. Lows in the upper 70s. South winds 10 to 15 miles an hour, diminishing to
5 to 10 miles an hour after midnight. And now the extended forecast. Sunday, mostly sunny with a chance of thunderstorms. A chance of showers in the morning, then showers likely in the afternoon. Humid with highs around 90. South winds 5 to 10 miles an hour. Chance of rain 70%. Sunday night, showers and thunderstorms likely in the evening, then showers with a chance of thunderstorms after midnight. Lows in the upper 60s. Chance of rain 80%. Monday, mostly cloudy. A chance of showers and thunderstorms in the morning, then a slight chance of showers and thunderstorms in the afternoon. Highs in the lower 80s. Chance of rain 50%. Monday night, mostly cloudy with a 20% chance of showers and thunderstorms. Lows in the upper 60s. Tuesday, mostly sunny. A 20% chance of showers in the morning. Highs in the upper 80s. Tuesday night, mostly clear. Lows in the lower 70s. Wednesday, sunny. Highs in the mid-90s. Heat index values up to 105. Wednesday night, clear. Lows in the upper 70s. Thursday, mostly sunny. Hot with highs around 100. Heat index values up to 115 in the afternoon. The forecast key messages for North and Central Texas. Hot and humid conditions will continue into the weekend with highs in the 90s and peak heat indices in the 100 to 105 range. Isolated to scattered showers and storms are possible Friday morning through Friday afternoon, primarily along and north of the I-20 corridor. Gusty winds, lightning, and brief heavy rainfall will be the primary threats. More widespread showers and thunderstorms, 60 to 90% chance, look to return to the area Sunday into Monday. The spotter information statement for North and Central Texas. Spotter activation is not expected at this time. The ultraviolet index forecast for June 12 is 11, or extreme. The current time is 6:52 a.m. Central Daylight Time. 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Serving the Dallas-Fort Worth listening area. The following reports of weather temperature and wind were made at 6 a.m. DFW Airport, cloudy, 80, dew point 73, relative humidity 79%, wind south at 9, pressure 29.92 inches and rising. Fort Worth Meacham, mostly cloudy, 79, south at 5. Dallas Love Field, mostly cloudy, 81, south at 7. Arlington, cloudy, 80, south at 8. Denton, mostly cloudy, 79, south at 8. Mineral Wells, clear, 76, southeast at 5. Elsewhere around the region, Wichita Falls, cloudy, 75, northeast at 5. Abilene, clear, 77, south at 12. Waco, cloudy, 79, south at 12. Tyler, cloudy, 79, south at 9. Once again at 6 a.m., DFW Airport, cloudy, 80, south at 9. Now let's check on your local forecast for the Dallas-Fort Worth Metroplex. Today, partly sunny with a chance of showers. A slight chance of thunderstorms this morning, then a chance of thunderstorms this afternoon. Highs in the lower 90s. South winds 5 to 10 miles an hour. Chance of rain 40%. Tonight, partly cloudy. Humid with lows in the upper 70s. South winds 5 to 10 miles an hour. Saturday, mostly sunny. Humid with highs in the mid-90s. South winds 5 to 10 miles an hour, increasing to 10 to 15 miles an hour in the afternoon. Saturday night, mostly clear in the evening, then becoming partly cloudy. Lows in the upper 70s. South winds 10 to 15 miles an hour, diminishing to 5 to 10 miles an hour after midnight. And now the extended forecast. Sunday, mostly sunny with a chance of thunderstorms. A chance of showers in the morning, then showers likely in the afternoon. Humid with highs around 90. South winds 5 to 10 miles an hour. Chance of rain 70%.
Sunday night, showers and thunderstorms likely in the evening, then showers with a chance of thunderstorms after midnight. Lows in the upper 60s. Chance of rain 80%. Monday, mostly cloudy. A chance of showers and thunderstorms in the morning, then a slight chance of showers and thunderstorms in the afternoon. Highs in the lower 80s. Chance of rain 50%. Monday night, mostly cloudy with a 20% chance of showers and thunderstorms. Lows in the upper 60s. Tuesday, mostly sunny. A 20% chance of showers in the morning. Highs in the upper 80s. Tuesday night, mostly clear. Lows in the lower 70s. Wednesday, sunny. Highs in the mid-90s. Heat index values up to 105. Wednesday night, clear. Lows in the upper 70s. Thursday, mostly sunny. Hot with highs around 100. Heat index values up to 115 in the afternoon. The forecast key messages for North and Central Texas. Hot and humid conditions will continue into the weekend with highs in the 90s and peak heat indices in the 100 to 105 range. Isolated to scattered showers and storms are possible Friday morning through Friday afternoon, primarily along and north of the I-20 corridor. Gusty winds, lightning, and brief heavy rainfall will be the primary threats. More widespread showers and thunderstorms, 60 to 90% chance, look to return to the area Sunday into Monday. The spotter information statement for North and Central Texas. Spotter activation is not expected at this time. The ultraviolet index forecast for June 12 is 11, or extreme. The current time is 6:56 a.m. Central Daylight Time. 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The following reports of weather temperature and wind were made at 6 a.m. DFW Airport, cloudy, 80, dew point 73, relative humidity 79%, wind south at 9, pressure 29.92 inches and rising. Fort Worth Meacham, mostly cloudy, 79, south at 5. Dallas Love Field, mostly cloudy, 81, south at 7. Arlington, cloudy, 80, south at 8. Denton, mostly cloudy, 79, south at 8. Mineral Wells, clear, 76, southeast at 5. Elsewhere around the region, Wichita Falls, cloudy, 75, northeast at 5. Abilene, clear, 77, south at 12. Waco, cloudy, 79, south at 12. Tyler, cloudy, 79, south at 9. Once again at 6 a.m., DFW Airport, cloudy, 80, south at 9. Now let's check on your local forecast for the Dallas-Fort Worth Metroplex. Today, partly sunny with a chance of showers. A slight chance of thunderstorms this morning, then a chance of thunderstorms this afternoon. Highs in the lower 90s. South winds 5 to 10 miles an hour. Chance of rain 40%. Tonight, partly cloudy. Humid with lows in the upper 70s. South winds 5 to 10 miles an hour. Saturday, mostly sunny. Humid with highs in the mid-90s. South winds 5 to 10 miles an hour, increasing to 10 to 15 miles an hour in the afternoon. Saturday night, mostly clear in the evening, then becoming partly cloudy. Lows in the upper 70s. South winds 10 to 15 miles an hour, diminishing to 5 to 10 miles an hour after midnight. And now the extended forecast. Sunday, mostly sunny with a chance of thunderstorms. A chance of showers in the morning, then showers likely in the afternoon. Humid with highs around 90. South winds 5 to 10 miles an hour. Chance of rain 70%. Sunday night, showers and thunderstorms likely in the evening, then showers with a chance of thunderstorms after midnight. Lows in the upper 60s. Chance of rain 80%. Monday, mostly cloudy. A chance of showers and thunderstorms in the morning, then a slight chance of showers and thunderstorms in the afternoon.
Highs in the lower 80s. Chance of rain 50%. Monday night, mostly cloudy with a 20% chance of showers and thunderstorms. Lows in the upper 60s. Tuesday, mostly sunny. A 20% chance of showers in the morning. Highs in the upper 80s. Tuesday night, mostly clear. Lows in the lower 70s. Wednesday, sunny. Highs in the mid-90s. Heat index values up to 105. Wednesday night, clear. Lows in the upper 70s. Thursday, mostly sunny. Hot with highs around 100. Heat index values up to 115 in the afternoon. The forecast key messages for North and Central Texas. Hot and humid conditions will continue into the weekend with highs in the 90s and peak heat indices in the 100 to 105 range. Isolated to scattered showers and storms are possible Friday morning through Friday afternoon, primarily along and north of the I-20 corridor. Gusty winds, lightning, and brief heavy rainfall will be the primary threats. More widespread showers and thunderstorms, 60 to 90% chance, look to return to the area Sunday into Monday. The spotter information statement for North and Central Texas. Spotter activation is not expected at this time. The ultraviolet index forecast for June 12 is 11, or extreme. The Dallas-Fort Worth climate summary for yesterday, June 11, 2026. Yesterday's high temperature was 94 degrees and the low 79 degrees. The total precipitation for the month stands at 7.16 inches. The total precipitation for the year stands at 20.34 inches. There were no heating degree days yesterday and there were 22 cooling degree days yesterday. The normal high temperature for today is 91 degrees, and the normal low is 72. The record high for today is 103, which occurred in 1953, and the record low is 57, which occurred in 1910. Sunrise today is at 6:19 a.m. and sunset is at 8:37 p.m. The current time is 7:02 a.m. Central Daylight Time. 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The following reports of weather temperature and wind were made at 7 a.m. DFW Airport, mostly cloudy, 80, dew point 73, relative humidity 79%, wind south at 9, pressure 29.94 inches and rising. Fort Worth Meacham, mostly cloudy, 79, south at 7. Dallas Love Field, mostly cloudy, 81, south at 8. Arlington, mostly cloudy, 80, calm. Denton, partly cloudy, 79, south at 8. Mineral Wells, mostly cloudy, 76, southeast at 7. Elsewhere around the region, Wichita Falls, cloudy, 76, northeast at 6. Abilene, clear, 76, southeast at 8. Waco, partly cloudy, 79, south at 12. Tyler, cloudy, 79, south at 7. Once again at 7 a.m., DFW Airport, mostly cloudy, 80, south at 9. The following reports of weather temperature and wind were made at 7 a.m. DFW Airport, mostly cloudy, 80, dew point 73, relative humidity 79%, wind south at 9, pressure 29.94 inches and rising. Fort Worth Meacham, mostly cloudy, 79, south at 7. Dallas Love Field, mostly cloudy, 81, south at 8. Arlington, mostly cloudy, 80, calm. Denton, partly cloudy, 79, south at 8. Mineral Wells, mostly cloudy, 76, southeast at 7. Elsewhere around the region, Wichita Falls, cloudy, 76, northeast at 6. Abilene, clear, 76, southeast at 8. Waco, partly cloudy, 79, south at 12. Tyler, cloudy, 79, south at 7. Once again at 7 a.m., DFW Airport, mostly cloudy, 80, south at 9.
Now let's check on your local forecast for the Dallas-Fort Worth Metroplex. Today, partly sunny with a chance of showers. A slight chance of thunderstorms this morning, then a chance of thunderstorms this afternoon. Highs in the lower 90s. South winds 5 to 10 miles an hour. Chance of rain 40%. Tonight, partly cloudy. Humid with lows in the upper 70s. South winds 5 to 10 miles an hour. Saturday, mostly sunny. Humid with highs in the mid-90s. South winds 5 to 10 miles an hour, increasing to 10 to 15 miles an hour in the afternoon. Saturday night, mostly clear in the evening, then becoming partly cloudy. Lows in the upper 70s. South winds 10 to 15 miles an hour, diminishing to 5 to 10 miles an hour after midnight. And now the extended forecast. Sunday, mostly sunny with a chance of thunderstorms. A chance of showers in the morning, then showers likely in the afternoon. Humid with highs around 90. South winds 5 to 10 miles an hour. Chance of rain 70%. Sunday night, showers and thunderstorms likely in the evening, then showers with a chance of thunderstorms after midnight. Lows in the upper 60s. Chance of rain 80%. Monday, mostly cloudy. A chance of showers and thunderstorms in the morning, then a slight chance of showers and thunderstorms in the afternoon. Highs in the lower 80s. Chance of rain 50%. Monday night, mostly cloudy with a 20% chance of showers and thunderstorms. Lows in the upper 60s. Tuesday, mostly sunny. A 20% chance of showers in the morning. Highs in the upper 80s. Tuesday night, mostly clear. Lows in the lower 70s. Wednesday, sunny. Highs in the mid-90s. Heat index values up to 105. Wednesday night, clear. Lows in the upper 70s. Thursday, mostly sunny. Hot with highs around 100. Heat index values up to 115 in the afternoon. The forecast key messages for North and Central Texas. Hot and humid conditions will continue into the weekend with highs in the 90s and peak heat indices in the 100 to 105 range. Isolated to scattered showers and storms are possible Friday morning through Friday afternoon, primarily along and north of the I-20 corridor. Gusty winds, lightning, and brief heavy rainfall will be the primary threats. More widespread showers and thunderstorms, 60 to 90% chance, look to return to the area Sunday into Monday. The spotter information statement for North and Central Texas. Spotter activation is not expected at this time. The ultraviolet index forecast for June 12 is 11, or extreme. The Dallas-Fort Worth climate summary for yesterday, June 11, 2026. Yesterday's high temperature was 94 degrees and the low 79 degrees. The total precipitation for the month stands at 7.16 inches. The total precipitation for the year stands at 20.34 inches. There were no heating degree days yesterday and there were 22 cooling degree days yesterday. The normal high temperature for today is 91 degrees, and the normal low is 72. The record high for today is 103, which occurred in 1953, and the record low is 57, which occurred in 1910. Sunrise today is at 6:19 a.m. and sunset is at 8:37 p.m. The current time is 7:08 a.m. Central Daylight Time. 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The following reports of weather temperature and wind were made at 7 a.m. DFW Airport, mostly cloudy, 80, dew point 73, relative humidity 79%, wind south at 9, pressure 29.94 inches and rising. Fort Worth Meacham, mostly cloudy, 79, south at 7. Dallas Love Field, mostly cloudy, 81, south at 8. Arlington, mostly cloudy, 80, calm. Denton, partly cloudy, 79, south at 8. Mineral Wells, mostly cloudy, 76, southeast at 7.
Elsewhere around the region, Wichita Falls, cloudy, 76, northeast at 6. Abilene, clear, 76, southeast at 8. Waco, partly cloudy, 79, south at 12. Tyler, cloudy, 79, south at 7. Once again at 7 a.m., DFW Airport, mostly cloudy, 80, south at 9. Now let's check on your local forecast for the Dallas-Fort Worth Metroplex. Today, partly sunny with a chance of showers. A slight chance of thunderstorms this morning, then a chance of thunderstorms this afternoon. Highs in the lower 90s. South winds 5 to 10 miles an hour. Chance of rain 40%. Tonight, partly cloudy. Humid with lows in the upper 70s. South winds 5 to 10 miles an hour. Saturday, mostly sunny. Humid with highs in the mid-90s. South winds 5 to 10 miles an hour, increasing to 10 to 15 miles an hour in the afternoon. Saturday night, mostly clear in the evening, then becoming partly cloudy. Lows in the upper 70s. South winds 10 to 15 miles an hour, diminishing to 5 to 10 miles an hour after midnight. And now the extended forecast. Sunday, mostly sunny with a chance of thunderstorms. A chance of showers in the morning, then showers likely in the afternoon. Humid with highs around 90. South winds 5 to 10 miles an hour. Chance of rain 70%. Sunday night, showers and thunderstorms likely in the evening, then showers with a chance of thunderstorms after midnight. Lows in the upper 60s. Chance of rain 80%. Monday, mostly cloudy. A chance of showers and thunderstorms in the morning, then a slight chance of showers and thunderstorms in the afternoon. Highs in the lower 80s. Chance of rain 50%. Monday night, mostly cloudy with a 20% chance of showers and thunderstorms. Lows in the upper 60s. Tuesday, mostly sunny. A 20% chance of showers in the morning. Highs in the upper 80s. Tuesday night, mostly clear. Lows in the lower 70s. Wednesday, sunny. Highs in the mid-90s. Heat index values up to 105. Wednesday night, clear. Lows in the upper 70s. Thursday, mostly sunny. Hot with highs around 100. Heat index values up to 115 in the afternoon. The forecast key messages for North and Central Texas. Hot and humid conditions will continue into the weekend with highs in the 90s and peak heat indices in the 100 to 105 range. Isolated to scattered showers and storms are possible Friday morning through Friday afternoon, primarily along and north of the I-20 corridor. Gusty winds, lightning, and brief heavy rainfall will be the primary threats. More widespread showers and thunderstorms, 60 to 90% chance, look to return to the area Sunday into Monday. The spotter information statement for North and Central Texas. Spotter activation is not expected at this time. The ultraviolet index forecast for June 12th is 11, or extreme. The Dallas-Fort Worth climate summary for yesterday, June 11th, 2026. Yesterday's high temperature was 94 degrees and the low 79 degrees. The total precipitation for the month stands at 7.16 inches. The total precipitation for the year stands at 20.34 inches. There were no heating degree days yesterday and there were 22 cooling degree days yesterday. The normal high temperature for today is 91 degrees, and the normal low is 72. The record high for today is 103, which occurred in 1953, and the record low is 57, which occurred in 1910. Sunrise today is at 6:19 a.m. and sunset is at 8:37 p.m. The current time is 7:14 a.m. Central Daylight Time. 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The following reports of weather temperature and wind were made at 7 a.m.
DFW Airport, mostly cloudy, 80, dew point 73, relative humidity 79%, wind south at 9, pressure 29.94 inches and rising. Fort Worth Meacham, mostly cloudy, 79, south at 7. Dallas Love Field, mostly cloudy, 80, south at 8. Arlington, mostly cloudy, 80, calm. Denton, clear, 79, south at 8. Mineral Wells, mostly cloudy, 76, southeast at 7. Elsewhere around the region, Wichita Falls, cloudy, 76, northeast at 6. Abilene, clear, 76, southeast at 8. Waco, partly cloudy, 79, south at 12. Tyler, cloudy, 79, south at 7. Once again at 7 a.m., DFW Airport, mostly cloudy, 80, south at 9. Now let's check on your local forecast for the Dallas-Fort Worth Metroplex. Today, partly sunny with a chance of showers. A slight chance of thunderstorms this morning, then a chance of thunderstorms this afternoon. Highs in the lower 90s. South winds 5 to 10 miles an hour. Chance of rain 40%. Tonight, partly cloudy. Humid with lows in the upper 70s. South winds 5 to 10 miles an hour. Saturday, mostly sunny. Humid with highs in the mid-90s. South winds 5 to 10 miles an hour, increasing to 10 to 15 miles an hour in the afternoon. Saturday night, mostly clear in the evening, then becoming partly cloudy. Lows in the upper 70s. South winds 10 to 15 miles an hour, diminishing to 5 to 10 miles an hour after midnight. And now the extended forecast. Sunday, mostly sunny with a chance of thunderstorms. A chance of showers in the morning, then showers likely in the afternoon. Humid with highs around 90. South winds 5 to 10 miles an hour. Chance of rain 70%. Sunday night, showers and thunderstorms likely in the evening, then showers with a chance of thunderstorms after midnight. Lows in the upper 60s. Chance of rain 80%. Monday, mostly cloudy. A chance of showers and thunderstorms in the morning, then a slight chance of showers and thunderstorms in the afternoon. Highs in the lower 80s. Chance of rain 50%. Monday night, mostly cloudy with a 20% chance of showers and thunderstorms. Lows in the upper 60s. Tuesday, mostly sunny. A 20% chance of showers in the morning. Highs in the upper 80s. Tuesday night, mostly clear. Lows in the lower 70s. Wednesday, sunny. Highs in the mid-90s. Heat index values up to 105. Wednesday night, clear. Lows in the upper 70s. Thursday, mostly sunny. Hot with highs around 100. Heat index values up to 115 in the afternoon. The forecast key messages for North and Central Texas. Hot and humid conditions will continue into the weekend with highs in the 90s and peak heat indices in the 100 to 105 range. Isolated to scattered showers and storms are possible Friday morning through Friday afternoon, primarily along and north of the I-20 corridor. Gusty winds, lightning, and brief heavy rainfall will be the primary threats. More widespread showers and thunderstorms, 60 to 90% chance, look to return to the area Sunday into Monday. The spotter information statement for North and Central Texas. Spotter activation is not expected at this time. The ultraviolet index forecast for June 12 is 11, or extreme. The Dallas-Fort Worth climate summary for yesterday, June 11, 2026. Yesterday's high temperature was 94 degrees and the low 79 degrees. The total precipitation for the month stands at 7.16 inches. The total precipitation for the year stands at 20.34 inches. There were no heating degree days yesterday and there were 22 cooling degree days yesterday. The normal high temperature for today is 91 degrees, and the normal low is 72. The record high for today is 103, which occurred in 1953, and the record low is 57, which occurred in 1910.
Sunrise today is at 6:19 a.m. and sunset is at 8:37 p.m. The current time is 7:19 a.m. Central Daylight Time. 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The following reports of weather temperature and wind were made at 7 a.m. DFW Airport, mostly cloudy, 80, dew point 73, relative humidity 79%, wind south at 9, pressure 29.94 inches and rising. Fort Worth Meacham, mostly cloudy, 79, south at 7. Dallas Love Field, mostly cloudy, 80, south at 8. Arlington, mostly cloudy, 80, calm. Denton, clear, 79, south at 8. Mineral Wells, mostly cloudy, 76, southeast at 7. Elsewhere around the region, Wichita Falls, cloudy, 76, northeast at 6. Abilene, clear, 76, southeast at 8. Waco, partly cloudy, 79, south at 12. Tyler, cloudy, 79, south at 7. Once again at 7 a.m., DFW Airport, mostly cloudy, 80, south at 9. Now let's check on your local forecast for the Dallas-Fort Worth Metroplex. Today, partly sunny with a chance of showers. A slight chance of thunderstorms this morning, then a chance of thunderstorms this afternoon. Highs in the lower 90s. South winds 5 to 10 miles an hour. Chance of rain 40%. Tonight, partly cloudy. Humid with lows in the upper 70s. South winds 5 to 10 miles an hour. Saturday, mostly sunny. Humid with highs in the mid-90s. South winds 5 to 10 miles an hour, increasing to 10 to 15 miles an hour in the afternoon. Saturday night, mostly clear in the evening, then becoming partly cloudy. Lows in the upper 70s. South winds 10 to 15 miles an hour, diminishing to 5 to 10 miles an hour after midnight. And now the extended forecast. Sunday, mostly sunny with a chance of thunderstorms. A chance of showers in the morning, then showers likely in the afternoon. Humid with highs around 90. South winds 5 to 10 miles an hour. Chance of rain 70%. Sunday night, showers and thunderstorms likely in the evening, then showers with a chance of thunderstorms after midnight. Lows in the upper 60s. Chance of rain 80%. Monday, mostly cloudy. A chance of showers and thunderstorms in the morning, then a slight chance of showers and thunderstorms in the afternoon. Highs in the lower 80s. Chance of rain 50%. Monday night, mostly cloudy with a 20% chance of showers and thunderstorms. Lows in the upper 60s. Tuesday, mostly sunny. A 20% chance of showers in the morning. Highs in the upper 80s. Tuesday night, mostly clear. Lows in the lower 70s. Wednesday, sunny. Highs in the mid-90s. Heat index values up to 105. Wednesday night, clear. Lows in the upper 70s. Thursday, mostly sunny. Hot with highs around 100. Heat index values up to 115 in the afternoon. The forecast key messages for North and Central Texas. Hot and humid conditions will continue into the weekend with highs in the 90s and peak heat indices in the 100 to 105 range. Isolated to scattered showers and storms are possible Friday morning through Friday afternoon, primarily along and north of the I-20 corridor. Gusty winds, lightning, and brief heavy rainfall will be the primary threats. More widespread showers and thunderstorms, 60 to 90% chance, look to return to the area Sunday into Monday. The spotter information statement for North and Central Texas. Spotter activation is not expected at this time. The ultraviolet index forecast for June 12 is 11, or extreme. The Dallas-Fort Worth climate summary for yesterday, June 11, 2026. Yesterday's high temperature was 94 degrees and the low 79 degrees. The total precipitation for the month stands at 7.16 inches.
The total precipitation for the year stands at 20.34 inches. There were no heating degree days yesterday, and there were 22 cooling degree days yesterday. The normal high temperature for today is 91 degrees, and the normal low is 72. The record high for today is 103, which occurred in 1953, and the record low is 57, which occurred in 1910. Sunrise today is at 6:19 a.m. and sunset is at 8:37 p.m. The current time is 7:25 a.m. Central Daylight Time. 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The following reports of weather temperature and wind were made at 7 a.m. DFW Airport, mostly cloudy, 80, dew point 73, relative humidity 79%, wind south at 9, pressure 29.94 inches and rising. Fort Worth Meacham, mostly cloudy, 79, south at 7. Dallas Love Field, mostly cloudy, 80, south at 8. Arlington, mostly cloudy, 80, calm. Denton, clear, 79, south at 8. Mineral Wells, mostly cloudy, 76, southeast at 7. Elsewhere around the region, Wichita Falls, cloudy, 76, northeast at 6. Abilene, clear, 76, southeast at 8. Waco, partly cloudy, 79, south at 12. Tyler, cloudy, 79, south at 7. Once again at 7 a.m., DFW Airport, mostly cloudy, 80, south at 9. Now let's check on your local forecast for the Dallas-Fort Worth Metroplex. Today, partly sunny with a chance of showers. A slight chance of thunderstorms this morning, then a chance of thunderstorms this afternoon. Highs in the lower 90s. South winds 5 to 10 miles an hour. Chance of rain 40%. Tonight, partly cloudy. Humid with lows in the upper 70s. South winds 5 to 10 miles an hour. Saturday, mostly sunny. Humid with highs in the mid-90s. South winds 5 to 10 miles an hour, increasing to 10 to 15 miles an hour in the afternoon. Saturday night, mostly clear in the evening, then becoming partly cloudy. Lows in the upper 70s. South winds 10 to 15 miles an hour, diminishing to 5 to 10 miles an hour after midnight. And now the extended forecast. Sunday, mostly sunny with a chance of thunderstorms. A chance of showers in the morning, then showers likely in the afternoon. Humid with highs around 90. South winds 5 to 10 miles an hour. Chance of rain 70%. Sunday night, showers and thunderstorms likely in the evening, then showers with a chance of thunderstorms after midnight. Lows in the upper 60s. Chance of rain 80%. Monday, mostly cloudy. A chance of showers and thunderstorms in the morning, then a slight chance of showers and thunderstorms in the afternoon. Highs in the lower 80s. Chance of rain 50%. Monday night, mostly cloudy with a 20% chance of showers and thunderstorms. Lows in the upper 60s. Tuesday, mostly sunny. A 20% chance of showers in the morning. Highs in the upper 80s. Tuesday night, mostly clear. Lows in the lower 70s. Wednesday, sunny. Highs in the mid-90s. Heat index values up to 105. Wednesday night, clear. Lows in the upper 70s. Thursday, mostly sunny. Hot with highs around 100. Heat index values up to 115 in the afternoon. The forecast key messages for North and Central Texas. Hot and humid conditions will continue into the weekend with highs in the 90s and peak heat indices in the 100 to 105 range. Isolated to scattered showers and storms are possible Friday morning through Friday afternoon, primarily along and north of the I-20 corridor. Gusty winds, lightning, and brief heavy rainfall will be the primary threats. More widespread showers and thunderstorms, 60 to 90% chance, look to return to the area Sunday into Monday. The spotter information statement for North and Central Texas.
Spotter activation is not expected at this time. The ultraviolet index forecast for June 12 is 11, or extreme. The Dallas-Fort Worth climate summary for yesterday, June 11, 2026. Yesterday's high temperature was 94 degrees and the low 79 degrees. The total precipitation for the month stands at 7.16 inches. The total precipitation for the year stands at 20.34 inches. There were no heating degree days yesterday and there were 22 cooling degree days yesterday. The normal high temperature for today is 91 degrees, and the normal low is 72. The record high for today is 103, which occurred in 1953, and the record low is 57, which occurred in 1910. Sunrise today is at 6:19 a.m. and sunset is at 8:37 p.m. The current time is 7:30 a.m. Central Daylight Time. 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The following reports of weather temperature and wind were made at 7 a.m. DFW Airport, mostly cloudy, 80, dew point 73, relative humidity 79%, wind south at 9, pressure 29.94 inches and rising. Fort Worth Meacham, mostly cloudy, 79, south at 7. Dallas Love Field, mostly cloudy, 80, south at 8. Arlington, mostly cloudy, 80, calm. Denton, clear, 79, south at 8. Mineral Wells, mostly cloudy, 76, southeast at 7. Elsewhere around the region, Wichita Falls, cloudy, 76, northeast at 6. Abilene, clear, 76, southeast at 8. Waco, partly cloudy, 79, south at 12. Tyler, cloudy, 79, south at 7. Once again at 7 a.m., DFW Airport, mostly cloudy, 80, south at 9. Now let's check on your local forecast for the Dallas-Fort Worth Metroplex. Today, partly sunny with a chance of showers. A slight chance of thunderstorms this morning, then a chance of thunderstorms this afternoon. Highs in the lower 90s. South winds 5 to 10 miles an hour. Chance of rain 40%. Tonight, partly cloudy. Humid with lows in the upper 70s. South winds 5 to 10 miles an hour. Saturday, mostly sunny. Humid with highs in the mid-90s. South winds 5 to 10 miles an hour, increasing to 10 to 15 miles an hour in the afternoon. Saturday night, mostly clear in the evening, then becoming partly cloudy. Lows in the upper 70s. South winds 10 to 15 miles an hour, diminishing to 5 to 10 miles an hour after midnight. And now the extended forecast. Sunday, mostly sunny with a chance of thunderstorms. A chance of showers in the morning, then showers likely in the afternoon. Humid with highs around 90. South winds 5 to 10 miles an hour. Chance of rain 70%. Sunday night, showers and thunderstorms likely in the evening, then showers with a chance of thunderstorms after midnight. Lows in the upper 60s. Chance of rain 80%. Monday, mostly cloudy. A chance of showers and thunderstorms in the morning, then a slight chance of showers and thunderstorms in the afternoon. Highs in the lower 80s. Chance of rain 50%. Monday night, mostly cloudy with a 20% chance of showers and thunderstorms. Lows in the upper 60s. Tuesday, mostly sunny. A 20% chance of showers in the morning. Highs in the upper 80s. Tuesday night, mostly clear. Lows in the lower 70s. Wednesday, sunny. Highs in the mid-90s. Heat index values up to 105. Wednesday night, clear. Lows in the upper 70s. Thursday, mostly sunny. Hot with highs around 100. Heat index values up to 115 in the afternoon. The forecast key messages for North and Central Texas. Hot and humid conditions will continue into the weekend with highs in the 90s and peak heat indices in the 100 to 105 range.
isolated to scattered showers and storms are possible Friday morning through Friday afternoon, primarily along and north of the I-20 corridor. Gusty winds, lightning, and brief heavy rainfall will be the primary threats. More widespread showers and thunderstorms, 60 to 90% chance, look to return to the area Sunday into Monday. The spotter information statement for North and Central Texas. Spotter activation is not expected at this time. The ultraviolet index forecast for June 12 is 11, or extreme. The Dallas-Fort Worth climate summary for yesterday, June 11, 2026. Yesterday's high temperature was 94 degrees and the low 79 degrees. The total precipitation for the month stands at 7.16 inches. The total precipitation for the year stands at 20.34 inches. There were no heating degree days yesterday and there were 22 cooling degree days yesterday. The normal high temperature for today is 91 degrees, and the normal low is 72. The record high for today is 103, which occurred in 1953, and the record low is 57, which occurred in 1910. Sunrise today is at 6:19 a.m. and sunset is at 8:37 p.m. The current time is 7:35 a.m. Central Daylight Time. 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The following reports of weather temperature and wind were made at 7 a.m. DFW Airport, mostly cloudy, 80, dew point 73, relative humidity 79%, wind south at 9, pressure 29.94 inches and rising. Fort Worth Meacham, mostly cloudy, 79, south at 7. Dallas Love Field, mostly cloudy, 80, south at 8. Arlington, mostly cloudy, 80, calm. Denton, clear, 79, south at 8. Mineral Wells, mostly cloudy, 76, southeast at 7. Elsewhere around the region, Wichita Falls, cloudy, 76, northeast at 6. Abilene, clear, 76, southeast at 8. Waco, partly cloudy, 79, south at 12. Tyler, cloudy, 79, south at 7. Once again at 7 a.m., DFW Airport, mostly cloudy, 80, south at 9. Now let's check on your local forecast for the Dallas-Fort Worth Metroplex. Today, partly sunny with a chance of showers. A slight chance of thunderstorms this morning, then a chance of thunderstorms this afternoon. Highs in the lower 90s. South winds 5 to 10 miles an hour. Chance of rain 40%. Tonight, partly cloudy. Humid with lows in the upper 70s. South winds 5 to 10 miles an hour. Saturday, mostly sunny. Humid with highs in the mid-90s. South winds 5 to 10 miles an hour, increasing to 10 to 15 miles an hour in the afternoon. Saturday night, mostly clear in the evening, then becoming partly cloudy. Lows in the upper 70s. South winds 10 to 15 miles an hour, diminishing to 5 to 10 miles an hour after midnight. And now the extended forecast. Sunday, mostly sunny with a chance of thunderstorms. A chance of showers in the morning, then showers likely in the afternoon. Humid with highs around 90. South winds 5 to 10 miles an hour. Chance of rain 70%. Sunday night, showers and thunderstorms likely in the evening, then showers with a chance of thunderstorms after midnight. Lows in the upper 60s. Chance of rain 80%. Monday, mostly cloudy. A chance of showers and thunderstorms in the morning, then a slight chance of showers and thunderstorms in the afternoon. Highs in the lower 80s. Chance of rain 50%. Monday night, mostly cloudy with a 20% chance of showers and thunderstorms. Lows in the upper 60s. Tuesday, mostly sunny. A 20% chance of showers in the morning. Highs in the upper 80s. Tuesday night, mostly clear. Lows in the lower 70s. Wednesday, sunny. Highs in the mid-90s. Heat index values up to 105.
Wednesday night, clear. Lows in the upper 70s. Thursday, mostly sunny. Hot with highs around 100. Heat index values up to 115 in the afternoon. The forecast key messages for North and Central Texas. Hot and humid conditions will continue into the weekend with highs in the 90s and peak heat indices in the 100 to 105 range. Isolated to scattered showers and storms are possible Friday morning through Friday afternoon, primarily along and north of the I-20 corridor. Gusty winds, lightning, and brief heavy rainfall will be the primary threats. Wednesday night, clear. Lows in the upper 70s. Thursday, mostly sunny. Hot with highs around 100. Heat index values up to 115 in the afternoon. The forecast key messages for North and Central Texas. Hot and humid conditions will continue into the weekend with highs in the 90s and peak heat indices in the 100 to 105 range. Isolated to scattered showers and storms are possible Friday morning through Friday afternoon, primarily along

index forecast for June 12 is 11, or extreme. The Dallas-Fort Worth climate summary for yesterday, June 11, 2026. Yesterday's high temperature was 94 degrees and the low 79 degrees. The total precipitation for the month stands at 7.16 inches. The total precipitation for the year stands at 20.34 inches. There were no heating degree days yesterday and there were 22 cooling degree days yesterday. The normal high temperature for today is 91 degrees, and the normal low is 72. The record high for today is 103, which occurred in 1953, and the record low is 57, which occurred in 1910. Sunrise today is at 6:19 a.m. and sunset is at 8:37 p.m. The current time is 7:41 a.m. Central Daylight Time. 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The following reports of weather temperature and wind were made at 7 a.m. DFW Airport, mostly cloudy, 80, dew point 73, relative humidity 79%, wind south at 9, pressure 29.94 inches and rising. Fort Worth Meacham, mostly cloudy, 79, south at 7. Dallas Love Field, mostly cloudy, 80, south at 8. Arlington, mostly cloudy, 80, calm. Denton, clear, 79, south at 8. Mineral Wells, mostly cloudy, 76, southeast at 7. Elsewhere around the region, Wichita Falls, cloudy, 76, northeast at 6. Abilene, clear, 76, southeast at 8. Waco, partly cloudy, 79, south at 12. Tyler, cloudy, 79, south at 7. Once again at 7 a.m., DFW Airport, mostly cloudy, 80, south at 9. Now let's check on your local forecast for the Dallas-Fort Worth Metroplex. Today, partly sunny with a chance of showers. A slight chance of thunderstorms this morning, then a chance of thunderstorms this afternoon. Highs in the lower 90s. South winds 5 to 10 miles an hour. Chance of rain 40%. Tonight, partly cloudy. Humid with lows in the upper 70s. South winds 5 to 10 miles an hour. Saturday, mostly sunny. Humid with highs in the mid-90s. South winds 5 to 10 miles an hour, increasing to 10 to 15 miles an hour in the afternoon. Saturday night, mostly clear in the evening, then becoming partly cloudy. Lows in the upper 70s. South winds 10 to 15 miles an hour, diminishing to 5 to 10 miles an hour after midnight. And now the extended forecast. Sunday, mostly sunny with a chance of thunderstorms. A chance of showers in the morning, then showers likely in the afternoon. Humid with highs around 90. South winds 5 to 10 miles an hour. Chance of rain 70%. Sunday night, showers and thunderstorms likely in the evening, then showers with a chance of thunderstorms after midnight. Lows in the upper 60s. Chance of rain 80%. Monday, mostly cloudy. A chance of showers and thunderstorms in the morning, then a slight chance of showers and thunderstorms in the afternoon. Highs in the lower 80s. Chance of rain 50%. Monday night, mostly cloudy with a 20% chance of showers and thunderstorms. Lows in the upper 60s. Tuesday, mostly sunny. A 20% chance of showers in the morning. Highs in the upper 80s. Tuesday night, mostly clear. Lows in the lower 70s. Wednesday, sunny. Highs in the mid-90s. Heat index values up to 105. Wednesday night, clear. Lows in the upper 70s. Thursday, mostly sunny. Hot with highs around 100. Heat index values up to 115 in the afternoon. The forecast key messages for North and Central Texas. Hot and humid conditions will continue into the weekend with highs in the 90s and peak heat indices in the 100 to 105 range. Isolated to scattered showers and storms are possible Friday morning through Friday afternoon, primarily along

and north of the I-20 corridor. Gusty winds, lightning, and brief heavy rainfall will be the primary threats. More widespread showers and thunderstorms, 60 to 90% chance, look to return to the area Sunday into Monday. The spotter information statement for North and Central Texas. Spotter activation is not expected at this time. The ultraviolet index forecast for June 12 is 11, or extreme. The Dallas-Fort Worth climate summary for yesterday, June 11, 2026. Yesterday's high temperature was 94 degrees and the low 79 degrees. The total precipitation for the month stands at 7.16 inches. The total precipitation for the year stands at 20.34 inches. There were no heating degree days yesterday and there were 22 cooling degree days yesterday. The normal high temperature for today is 91 degrees, and the normal low is 72. The record high for today is 103, which occurred in 1953, and the record low is 57, which occurred in 1910. Sunrise today is at 6:19 a.m. and sunset is at 8:37 p.m. The current time is 7:46 a.m. Central Daylight Time. 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The following reports of weather temperature and wind were made at 7 a.m. DFW Airport, mostly cloudy, 80, dew point 73, relative humidity 79%, wind south at 9, pressure 29.94 inches and rising. Fort Worth Meacham, mostly cloudy, 79, south at 7. Dallas Love Field, mostly cloudy, 80, south at 8. Arlington, mostly cloudy, 80, calm. Denton, clear, 79, south at 8. Mineral Wells, mostly cloudy, 76, southeast at 7. Elsewhere around the region, Wichita Falls, cloudy, 76, northeast at 6. Abilene, clear, 76, southeast at 8. Waco, partly cloudy, 79, south at 12. Tyler, cloudy, 79, south at 7. Once again at 7 a.m., DFW Airport, mostly cloudy, 80, south at 9. Now let's check on your local forecast for the Dallas-Fort Worth Metroplex. Today, partly sunny with a chance of showers. A slight chance of thunderstorms this morning, then a chance of thunderstorms this afternoon. Highs in the lower 90s. South winds 5 to 10 miles an hour. Chance of rain 40%. Tonight, partly cloudy. Humid with lows in the upper 70s. South winds 5 to 10 miles an hour. Saturday, mostly sunny. Humid with highs in the mid-90s. South winds 5 to 10 miles an hour, increasing to 10 to 15 miles an hour in the afternoon. Saturday night, mostly clear in the evening, then becoming partly cloudy. Lows in the upper 70s. South winds 10 to 15 miles an hour, diminishing to 5 to 10 miles an hour after midnight. And now the extended forecast. Sunday, mostly sunny with a chance of thunderstorms. A chance of showers in the morning, then showers likely in the afternoon. Humid with highs around 90. South winds 5 to 10 miles an hour. Chance of rain 70%. Sunday night, showers and thunderstorms likely in the evening, then showers with a chance of thunderstorms after midnight. Lows in the upper 60s. Chance of rain 80%. Monday, mostly cloudy. A chance of showers and thunderstorms in the morning, then a slight chance of showers and thunderstorms in the afternoon. Highs in the lower 80s. Chance of rain 50%. Monday night, mostly cloudy with a 20% chance of showers and thunderstorms. Lows in the upper 60s. Tuesday, mostly sunny. A 20% chance of showers in the morning. Highs in the upper 80s. Tuesday night, mostly clear. Lows in the lower 70s. Wednesday, sunny. Highs in the mid-90s. Heat index values up to 105. Wednesday night, clear. Lows in the upper 70s. Thursday, mostly sunny.
highs around 100. Heat index values up to 115 in the afternoon. The forecast key messages for North and Central Texas. Hot and humid conditions will continue into the weekend with highs in the 90s and peak heat indices in the 100 to 105 range. Isolated to scattered showers and storms are possible Friday morning through Friday afternoon, primarily along and north of the I-20 corridor. Gusty winds, lightning, and brief heavy rainfall will be the primary threats. More widespread showers and thunderstorms, 60 to 90% chance, look to return to the area Sunday into Monday. The spotter information statement for North and Central Texas. Spotter activation is not expected at this time. The ultraviolet index forecast for June 12 is 11, or extreme. The Dallas-Fort Worth climate summary for yesterday, June 11, 2026. Yesterday's high temperature was 94 degrees and the low 79 degrees. The total precipitation for the month stands at 7.16 inches. The total precipitation for the year stands at 20.34 inches. There were no heating degree days yesterday and there were 22 cooling degree days yesterday. The normal high temperature for today is 91 degrees, and the normal low is 72. The record high for today is 103, which occurred in 1953, and the record low is 57, which occurred in 1910. Sunrise today is at 6:19 a.m. and sunset is at 8:37 p.m. The current time is 7:52 a.m. Central Daylight Time. 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The following reports of weather temperature and wind were made at 7 a.m. DFW Airport, mostly cloudy, 80, dew point 73, relative humidity 79%, wind south at 9, pressure 29.94 inches and rising. Fort Worth Meacham, mostly cloudy, 79, south at 7. Dallas Love Field, mostly cloudy, 80, south at 8. Arlington, mostly cloudy, 80, calm. Denton, clear, 79, south at 8. Mineral Wells, mostly cloudy, 76, southeast at 7. Elsewhere around the region, Wichita Falls, cloudy, 76, northeast at 6. Abilene, clear, 76, southeast at 8. Waco, partly cloudy, 79, south at 12. Tyler, cloudy, 79, south at 7. Once again at 7 a.m., DFW Airport, mostly cloudy, 80, south at 9. Now let's check on your local forecast for the Dallas-Fort Worth Metroplex. Today, partly sunny with a chance of showers. A slight chance of thunderstorms this morning, then a chance of thunderstorms this afternoon. Highs in the lower 90s. South winds 5 to 10 miles an hour. Chance of rain 40%. Tonight, partly cloudy. Humid with lows in the upper 70s. South winds 5 to 10 miles an hour. Saturday, mostly sunny. Humid with highs in the mid-90s. South winds 5 to 10 miles an hour, increasing to 10 to 15 miles an hour in the afternoon. Saturday night, mostly clear in the evening, then becoming partly cloudy. Lows in the upper 70s. South winds 10 to 15 miles an hour, diminishing to 5 to 10 miles an hour after midnight. And now the extended forecast. Sunday, mostly sunny with a chance of thunderstorms. A chance of showers in the morning, then showers likely in the afternoon. Humid with highs around 90. South winds 5 to 10 miles an hour. Chance of rain 70%. Sunday night, showers and thunderstorms likely in the evening, then showers with a chance of thunderstorms after midnight. Lows in the upper 60s. Chance of rain 80%. Monday, mostly cloudy. A chance of showers and thunderstorms in the morning, then a slight chance of showers and thunderstorms in the afternoon. Highs in the lower 80s. Chance of rain 50%. Monday night, mostly cloudy with a 20% chance of showers and thunderstorms. Lows in the upper 60s. Tuesday, mostly sunny.
a 20% chance of showers in the morning. Highs in the upper 80s. Tuesday night, mostly clear. Lows in the lower 70s. Wednesday, sunny. Highs in the mid-90s. Heat index values up to 105. Wednesday night, clear. Lows in the upper 70s. Thursday, mostly sunny. Hot with highs around 100. Heat index values up to 115 in the afternoon. The forecast key messages for North and Central Texas. Hot and humid conditions will continue into the weekend with highs in the 90s and peak heat indices in the 100 to 105 range. Isolated to scattered showers and storms are possible Friday morning through Friday afternoon, primarily along and north of the I-20 corridor. Gusty winds, lightning, and brief heavy rainfall will be the primary threats. More widespread showers and thunderstorms, 60 to 90% chance, look to return to the area Sunday into Monday. The spotter information statement for North and Central Texas. Spotter activation is not expected at this time. The ultraviolet index forecast for June 12 is 11, or extreme. The Dallas-Fort Worth climate summary for yesterday, June 11, 2026. Yesterday's high temperature was 94 degrees and the low 79 degrees. The total precipitation for the month stands at 7.16 inches. The total precipitation for the year stands at 20.34 inches. There were no heating degree days yesterday and there were 22 cooling degree days yesterday. The normal high temperature for today is 91 degrees, and the normal low is 72. The record high for today is 103, which occurred in 1953, and the record low is 57, which occurred in 1910. Sunrise today is at 6:19 a.m. and sunset is at 8:37 p.m. The current time is 7:57 a.m. Central Daylight Time. 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The following reports of weather temperature and wind were made at 7 a.m. DFW Airport, mostly cloudy, 80, dew point 73, relative humidity 79%, wind south at 9, pressure 29.94 inches and rising. Fort Worth Meacham, mostly cloudy, 79, south at 7. Dallas Love Field, mostly cloudy, 80, south at 8. Arlington, mostly cloudy, 80, calm. Denton, clear, 79, south at 8. Mineral Wells, mostly cloudy, 76, southeast at 7. Elsewhere around the region, Wichita Falls, cloudy, 76, northeast at 6. Abilene, clear, 76, southeast at 8. Waco, partly cloudy, 79, south at 12. Tyler, cloudy, 79, south at 7. Once again at 7 a.m., DFW Airport, mostly cloudy, 80, south at 9. Now let's check on your local forecast for the Dallas-Fort Worth Metroplex. Today, partly sunny with a chance of showers. A slight chance of thunderstorms this morning, then a chance of thunderstorms this afternoon. Highs in the lower 90s. South winds 5 to 10 miles an hour. Chance of rain 40%. Tonight, partly cloudy. Humid with lows in the upper 70s. South winds 5 to 10 miles an hour. Saturday, mostly sunny. Humid with highs in the mid-90s. South winds 5 to 10 miles an hour, increasing to 10 to 15 miles an hour in the afternoon. Saturday night, mostly clear in the evening, then becoming partly cloudy. Lows in the upper 70s. South winds 10 to 15 miles an hour, diminishing to 5 to 10 miles an hour after midnight. And now the extended forecast. Sunday, mostly sunny with a chance of thunderstorms. A chance of showers in the morning, then showers likely in the afternoon. Humid with highs around 90. South winds 5 to 10 miles an hour. Chance of rain 70%. Sunday night, showers and thunderstorms likely in the evening, then showers with a chance of thunderstorms after midnight. Lows in the upper 60s.
chance of rain 80%. Monday, mostly cloudy. A chance of showers and thunderstorms in the morning, then a slight chance of showers and thunderstorms in the afternoon. Highs in the lower 80s. Chance of rain 50%. Monday night, mostly cloudy with a 20% chance of showers and thunderstorms. Lows in the upper 60s. Tuesday, mostly sunny. A 20% chance of showers in the morning. Highs in the upper 80s. Tuesday night, mostly clear. Lows in the lower 70s. Wednesday, sunny. Highs in the mid-90s. Heat index values up to 105. Wednesday night, clear. Lows in the upper 70s. Thursday, mostly sunny. Hot with highs around 100. Heat index values up to 115 in the afternoon. The forecast key messages for North and Central Texas. Hot and humid conditions will continue into the weekend with highs in the 90s and peak heat indices in the 100 to 105 range. Isolated to scattered showers and storms are possible Friday morning through Friday afternoon, primarily along and north of the I-20 corridor. Gusty winds, lightning, and brief heavy rainfall will be the primary threats. More widespread showers and thunderstorms, 60 to 90% chance, look to return to the area Sunday into Monday. The spotter information statement for North and Central Texas. Spotter activation is not expected at this time. The ultraviolet index forecast for June 12 is 11, or extreme. The Dallas-Fort Worth climate summary for yesterday, June 11, 2026. Yesterday's high temperature was 94 degrees and the low 79 degrees. The total precipitation for the month stands at 7.16 inches. The total precipitation for the year stands at 20.34 inches. There were no heating degree days yesterday and there were 22 cooling degree days yesterday. The normal high temperature for today is 91 degrees, and the normal low is 72. The record high for today is 103, which occurred in 1953, and the record low is 57, which occurred in 1910. Sunrise today is at 6:19 a.m. and sunset is at 8:37 p.m. The current time is 8:02 a.m. Central Daylight Time. 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The following reports of weather temperature and wind were made at 8 a.m. DFW Airport, mostly sunny, 82, dew point 74, relative humidity 76%, wind south at 14, pressure 29.95 inches and rising. Fort Worth Meacham, sunny, 80, south at 10. Dallas Love Field, mostly sunny, 81, southeast at 9. Arlington, mostly sunny, 81, southeast at 12. Denton, sunny, 81, south at 10. Mineral Wells, sunny, 78, southeast at 7. Elsewhere around the region, Wichita Falls, cloudy, 76, north at 7. Abilene, cloudy, 78, south at 12. Waco, cloudy, 80, south at 8. Tyler, mostly sunny, 80, south at 6. Once again at 8 a.m., DFW Airport, mostly sunny, 82, south at 14. The following reports of weather temperature and wind were made at 8 a.m. DFW Airport, mostly sunny, 82, dew point 74, relative humidity 76%, wind south at 14, pressure 29.95 inches and rising. Fort Worth Meacham, sunny, 80, south at 10. Dallas Love Field, mostly sunny, 81, southeast at 9. Arlington, mostly sunny, 81, southeast at 12. Denton, sunny, 81, south at 10. Mineral Wells, sunny, 78, southeast at 7. Elsewhere around the region, Wichita Falls, cloudy, 76, north at 7. Abilene, cloudy, 78, south at 12. Waco, cloudy, 80, south at 8. Tyler, mostly sunny, 80, south at 6.
Once again at 8 a.m., DFW Airport, mostly sunny, 82, south at 14. Now let's check on your local forecast for the Dallas-Fort Worth Metroplex. Today, partly sunny with a chance of showers. A slight chance of thunderstorms this morning, then a chance of thunderstorms this afternoon. Highs in the lower 90s. South winds 5 to 10 miles an hour. Chance of rain 40%. Tonight, partly cloudy. Humid with lows in the upper 70s. South winds 5 to 10 miles an hour. Saturday, mostly sunny. Humid with highs in the mid-90s. South winds 5 to 10 miles an hour, increasing to 10 to 15 miles an hour in the afternoon. Saturday night, mostly clear in the evening, then becoming partly cloudy. Lows in the upper 70s. South winds 10 to 15 miles an hour, diminishing to 5 to 10 miles an hour after midnight. And now the extended forecast. Sunday, mostly sunny with a chance of thunderstorms. A chance of showers in the morning, then showers likely in the afternoon. Humid with highs around 90. South winds 5 to 10 miles an hour. Chance of rain 70%. Sunday night, showers and thunderstorms likely in the evening, then showers with a chance of thunderstorms after midnight. Lows in the upper 60s. Chance of rain 80%. Monday, mostly cloudy. A chance of showers and thunderstorms in the morning, then a slight chance of showers and thunderstorms in the afternoon. Highs in the lower 80s. Chance of rain 50%. Monday night, mostly cloudy with a 20% chance of showers and thunderstorms. Lows in the upper 60s. Tuesday, mostly sunny. A 20% chance of showers in the morning. Highs in the upper 80s. Tuesday night, mostly clear. Lows in the lower 70s. Wednesday, sunny. Highs in the mid-90s. Heat index values up to 105. Wednesday night, clear. Lows in the upper 70s. Thursday, mostly sunny. Hot with highs around 100. Heat index values up to 115 in the afternoon. The forecast key messages for North and Central Texas. Hot and humid conditions will continue into the weekend with highs in the 90s and peak heat indices in the 100 to 105 range. Isolated to scattered showers and storms are possible Friday morning through Friday afternoon, primarily along and north of the I-20 corridor. Gusty winds, lightning, and brief heavy rainfall will be the primary threats. More widespread showers and thunderstorms, 60 to 90% chance, look to return to the area Sunday into Monday. The spotter information statement for North and Central Texas. Spotter activation is not expected at this time. The ultraviolet index forecast for June 12 is 11, or extreme. The Dallas-Fort Worth climate summary for yesterday, June 11, 2026. Yesterday's high temperature was 94 degrees and the low 79 degrees. The total precipitation for the month stands at 7.16 inches. The total precipitation for the year stands at 20.34 inches. There were no heating degree days yesterday and there were 22 cooling degree days yesterday. The normal high temperature for today is 91 degrees, and the normal low is 72. The record high for today is 103, which occurred in 1953, and the record low is 57, which occurred in 1910. Sunrise today is at 6:19 a.m. and sunset is at 8:37 p.m. The current time is 8:09 a.m. Central Daylight Time. 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The following reports of weather temperature and wind were made at 8 a.m. DFW Airport, mostly sunny, 82, dew point 74, relative humidity 76%, wind south at 14, pressure 29.95 inches and rising. Fort Worth Meacham, sunny, 80, south at 10. Dallas Love Field, mostly sunny, 81, southeast at 9. Arlington, mostly sunny, 81, southeast at 12. Denton, sunny, 81, south at 10.
Mineral Wells, sunny, 78, southeast at 7. Elsewhere around the region, Wichita Falls, cloudy, 76, north at 7. Abilene, cloudy, 78, south at 12. Waco, cloudy, 80, south at 8. Tyler, mostly sunny, 80, south at 6. Once again at 8 a.m., DFW Airport, mostly sunny, 82, south at 14. The following reports of weather temperature and wind were made at 8 a.m. DFW Airport, mostly sunny, 82, dew point 74, relative humidity 76%, wind south at 14, pressure 29.95 inches and rising. Fort Worth Meacham, sunny, 80, south at 10. Dallas Love Field, mostly sunny, 81, southeast at 9. Arlington, mostly sunny, 81, southeast at 12. Denton, sunny, 81, south at 10. Mineral Wells, sunny, 78, southeast at 7. Elsewhere around the region, Wichita Falls, cloudy, 76, north at 7. Abilene, cloudy, 78, south at 12. Waco, cloudy, 80, south at 8. Tyler, mostly sunny, 80, south at 6. Once again at 8 a.m., DFW Airport, mostly sunny, 82, south at 14. Now let's check on your local forecast for the Dallas-Fort Worth Metroplex. Today, partly sunny with a chance of showers. A slight chance of thunderstorms this morning, then a chance of thunderstorms this afternoon. Highs in the lower 90s. South winds 5 to 10 miles an hour. Chance of rain 40%. Tonight, partly cloudy. Humid with lows in the upper 70s. South winds 5 to 10 miles an hour. Saturday, mostly sunny. Humid with highs in the mid-90s. South winds 5 to 10 miles an hour, increasing to 10 to 15 miles an hour in the afternoon. Saturday night, mostly clear in the evening, then becoming partly cloudy. Lows in the upper 70s. South winds 10 to 15 miles an hour, diminishing to 5 to 10 miles an hour after midnight. And now the extended forecast. Sunday, mostly sunny with a chance of thunderstorms. A chance of showers in the morning, then showers likely in the afternoon. Humid with highs around 90. South winds 5 to 10 miles an hour. Chance of rain 70%. Sunday night, showers and thunderstorms likely in the evening, then showers with a chance of thunderstorms after midnight. Lows in the upper 60s. Chance of rain 80%. Monday, mostly cloudy. A chance of showers and thunderstorms in the morning, then a slight chance of showers and thunderstorms in the afternoon. Highs in the lower 80s. Chance of rain 50%. Monday night, mostly cloudy with a 20% chance of showers and thunderstorms. Lows in the upper 60s. Tuesday, mostly sunny. A 20% chance of showers in the morning. Highs in the upper 80s. Tuesday night, mostly clear. Lows in the lower 70s. Wednesday, sunny. Highs in the mid-90s. Heat index values up to 105. Wednesday night, clear. Lows in the upper 70s. Thursday, mostly sunny. Hot with highs around 100. Heat index values up to 115 in the afternoon. The forecast key messages for North and Central Texas. Hot and humid conditions will continue into the weekend with highs in the 90s and peak heat indices in the 100 to 105 range. Isolated to scattered showers and storms are possible Friday morning through Friday afternoon, primarily along and north of the I-20 corridor. Gusty winds, lightning, and brief heavy rainfall will be the primary threats. More widespread showers and thunderstorms, 60 to 90% chance, look to return to the area Sunday into Monday. The spotter information statement for North and Central Texas. Spotter activation is not expected at this time. The ultraviolet index forecast for June 12 is 11, or extreme. The Dallas-Fort Worth climate summary for yesterday, June 11, 2026. Yesterday's high temperature was 94 degrees and the low 79 degrees.
The total precipitation for the month stands at 7.16 inches. The total precipitation for the year stands at 20.34 inches. There were no heating degree days yesterday, and there were 22 cooling degree days yesterday. The normal high temperature for today is 91 degrees, and the normal low is 72. The record high for today is 103, which occurred in 1953, and the record low is 57, which occurred in 1910. Sunrise today is at 6:19 a.m. and sunset is at 8:37 p.m. The current time is 8:15 a.m. Central Daylight Time. 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The following reports of weather temperature and wind were made at 8 a.m. DFW Airport, mostly sunny, 82, dew point 74, relative humidity 76%, wind south at 14, pressure 29.95 inches and rising. Fort Worth Meacham, sunny, 80, south at 10. Dallas Love Field, mostly sunny, 81, southeast at 9. Arlington, mostly sunny, 81, southeast at 12. Denton, sunny, 81, south at 10. Mineral Wells, sunny, 78, southeast at 7. Elsewhere around the region, Wichita Falls, cloudy, 76, north at 7. Abilene, cloudy, 78, south at 12. Waco, cloudy, 80, south at 8. Tyler, mostly sunny, 80, south at 6. Once again at 8 a.m., DFW Airport, mostly sunny, 82, south at 14. Now let's check on your local forecast for the Dallas-Fort Worth Metroplex. Today, partly sunny with a chance of showers. A slight chance of thunderstorms this morning, then a chance of thunderstorms this afternoon. Highs in the lower 90s. South winds 5 to 10 miles an hour. Chance of rain 40%. Tonight, partly cloudy. Humid with lows in the upper 70s. South winds 5 to 10 miles an hour. Saturday, mostly sunny. Humid with highs in the mid-90s. South winds 5 to 10 miles an hour, increasing to 10 to 15 miles an hour in the afternoon. Saturday night, mostly clear in the evening, then becoming partly cloudy. Lows in the upper 70s. South winds 10 to 15 miles an hour, diminishing to 5 to 10 miles an hour after midnight. And now the extended forecast. Sunday, mostly sunny with a chance of thunderstorms. A chance of showers in the morning, then showers likely in the afternoon. Humid with highs around 90. South winds 5 to 10 miles an hour. Chance of rain 70%. Sunday night, showers and thunderstorms likely in the evening, then showers with a chance of thunderstorms after midnight. Lows in the upper 60s. Chance of rain 80%. Monday, mostly cloudy. A chance of showers and thunderstorms in the morning, then a slight chance of showers and thunderstorms in the afternoon. Highs in the lower 80s. Chance of rain 50%. Monday night, mostly cloudy with a 20% chance of showers and thunderstorms. Lows in the upper 60s. Tuesday, mostly sunny. A 20% chance of showers in the morning. Highs in the upper 80s. Tuesday night, mostly clear. Lows in the lower 70s. Wednesday, sunny. Highs in the mid-90s. Heat index values up to 105. Wednesday night, clear. Lows in the upper 70s. Thursday, mostly sunny. Hot with highs around 100. Heat index values up to 115 in the afternoon. The forecast key messages for North and Central Texas. Hot and humid conditions will continue into the weekend with highs in the 90s and peak heat indices in the 100 to 105 range. Isolated to scattered showers and storms are possible Friday morning through Friday afternoon, primarily along and north of the I-20 corridor. Gusty winds, lightning, and brief heavy rainfall will be the primary threats. More widespread showers and thunderstorms, 60 to 90% chance, look to return to the area Sunday into Monday.
the spotter information statement for North and Central Texas. Spotter activation is not expected at this time. The ultraviolet index forecast for June 12 is 11, or extreme. The Dallas-Fort Worth climate summary for yesterday, June 11, 2026. Yesterday's high temperature was 94 degrees and the low 79 degrees. The total precipitation for the month stands at 7.16 inches. The total precipitation for the year stands at 20.34 inches. There were no heating degree days yesterday and there were 22 cooling degree days yesterday. The normal high temperature for today is 91 degrees, and the normal low is 72. The record high for today is 103, which occurred in 1953, and the record low is 57, which occurred in 1910. Sunrise today is at 6:19 a.m. and sunset is at 8:37 p.m. The current time is 8:21 a.m. Central Daylight Time. 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The following reports of weather temperature and wind were made at 8 a.m. DFW Airport, mostly sunny, 82, dew point 74, relative humidity 76%, wind south at 14, pressure 29.95 inches and rising. Fort Worth Meacham, sunny, 80, south at 10. Dallas Love Field, mostly sunny, 81, southeast at 9. Arlington, mostly sunny, 81, southeast at 12. Denton, sunny, 81, south at 10. Mineral Wells, sunny, 78, southeast at 7. Elsewhere around the region, Wichita Falls, cloudy, 76, north at 7. Abilene, cloudy, 78, south at 12. Waco, cloudy, 80, south at 8. Tyler, mostly sunny, 80, south at 6. Once again at 8 a.m., DFW Airport, mostly sunny, 82, south at 14. Now let's check on your local forecast for the Dallas-Fort Worth Metroplex. Today, partly sunny with a chance of showers. A slight chance of thunderstorms this morning, then a chance of thunderstorms this afternoon. Highs in the lower 90s. South winds 5 to 10 miles an hour. Chance of rain 40%. Tonight, partly cloudy. Humid with lows in the upper 70s. South winds 5 to 10 miles an hour. Saturday, mostly sunny. Humid with highs in the mid-90s. South winds 5 to 10 miles an hour, increasing to 10 to 15 miles an hour in the afternoon. Saturday night, mostly clear in the evening, then becoming partly cloudy. Lows in the upper 70s. South winds 10 to 15 miles an hour, diminishing to 5 to 10 miles an hour after midnight. And now the extended forecast. Sunday, mostly sunny with a chance of thunderstorms. A chance of showers in the morning, then showers likely in the afternoon. Humid with highs around 90. South winds 5 to 10 miles an hour. Chance of rain 70%. Sunday night, showers and thunderstorms likely in the evening, then showers with a chance of thunderstorms after midnight. Lows in the upper 60s. Chance of rain 80%. Monday, mostly cloudy. A chance of showers and thunderstorms in the morning, then a slight chance of showers and thunderstorms in the afternoon. Highs in the lower 80s. Chance of rain 50%. Monday night, mostly cloudy with a 20% chance of showers and thunderstorms. Lows in the upper 60s. Tuesday, mostly sunny. A 20% chance of showers in the morning. Highs in the upper 80s. Tuesday night, mostly clear. Lows in the lower 70s. Wednesday, sunny. Highs in the mid-90s. Heat index values up to 105. Wednesday night, clear. Lows in the upper 70s. Thursday, mostly sunny. Hot with highs around 100. Heat index values up to 115 in the afternoon. The forecast key messages for North and Central Texas.
Hot and humid conditions will continue into the weekend with highs in the 90s and peak heat indices in the 100 to 105 range. Isolated to scattered showers and storms are possible Friday morning through Friday afternoon, primarily along and north of the I-20 corridor. Gusty winds, lightning, and brief heavy rainfall will be the primary threats. More widespread showers and thunderstorms, 60 to 90% chance, look to return to the area Sunday into Monday. The spotter information statement for North and Central Texas. Spotter activation is not expected at this time. The ultraviolet index forecast for June 12 is 11, or extreme. The Dallas-Fort Worth climate summary for yesterday, June 11, 2026. Yesterday's high temperature was 94 degrees and the low 79 degrees. The total precipitation for the month stands at 7.16 inches. The total precipitation for the year stands at 20.34 inches. There were no heating degree days yesterday and there were 22 cooling degree days yesterday. The normal high temperature for today is 91 degrees, and the normal low is 72. The record high for today is 103, which occurred in 1953, and the record low is 57, which occurred in 1910. Sunrise today is at 6:19 a.m. and sunset is at 8:37 p.m. The current time is 8:26 a.m. Central Daylight Time. 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The following reports of weather temperature and wind were made at 8 a.m. DFW Airport, mostly sunny, 82, dew point 74, relative humidity 76%, wind south at 14, pressure 29.95 inches and rising. Fort Worth Meacham, sunny, 80, south at 10. Dallas Love Field, mostly sunny, 81, southeast at 9. Arlington, mostly sunny, 81, southeast at 12. Denton, sunny, 81, south at 10. Mineral Wells, sunny, 78, southeast at 7. Elsewhere around the region, Wichita Falls, cloudy, 76, north at 7. Abilene, cloudy, 78, south at 12. Waco, cloudy, 80, south at 8. Tyler, mostly sunny, 80, south at 6. Once again at 8 a.m., DFW Airport, mostly sunny, 82, south at 14. Now let's check on your local forecast for the Dallas-Fort Worth Metroplex. Today, partly sunny with a chance of showers. A slight chance of thunderstorms this morning, then a chance of thunderstorms this afternoon. Highs in the lower 90s. South winds 5 to 10 miles an hour. Chance of rain 40%. Tonight, partly cloudy. Humid with lows in the upper 70s. South winds 5 to 10 miles an hour. Saturday, mostly sunny. Humid with highs in the mid-90s. South winds 5 to 10 miles an hour, increasing to 10 to 15 miles an hour in the afternoon. Saturday night, mostly clear in the evening, then becoming partly cloudy. Lows in the upper 70s. South winds 10 to 15 miles an hour, diminishing to 5 to 10 miles an hour after midnight. And now the extended forecast. Sunday, mostly sunny with a chance of thunderstorms. A chance of showers in the morning, then showers likely in the afternoon. Humid with highs around 90. South winds 5 to 10 miles an hour. Chance of rain 70%. Sunday night, showers and thunderstorms likely in the evening, then showers with a chance of thunderstorms after midnight. Lows in the upper 60s. Chance of rain 80%. Monday, mostly cloudy. A chance of showers and thunderstorms in the morning, then a slight chance of showers and thunderstorms in the afternoon. Highs in the lower 80s. Chance of rain 50%. Monday night, mostly cloudy with a 20% chance of showers and thunderstorms. Lows in the upper 60s. Tuesday, mostly sunny. A 20% chance of showers in the morning. Highs in the upper 80s. Tuesday night, mostly clear. Lows in the lower 70s. Wednesday, sunny.
highs in the mid-90s. Heat index values up to 105. Wednesday night, clear. Lows in the upper 70s. Thursday, mostly sunny. Hot with highs around 100. Heat index values up to 115 in the afternoon. The forecast key messages for North and Central Texas. Hot and humid conditions will continue into the weekend with highs in the 90s and peak heat indices in the 100 to 105 range. Isolated to scattered showers and storms are possible Friday morning through Friday afternoon, primarily along and north of the I-20 corridor. Gusty winds, lightning, and brief heavy rainfall will be the primary threats. More widespread showers and thunderstorms, 60 to 90% chance, look to return to the area Sunday into Monday. The spotter information statement for North and Central Texas. Spotter activation is not expected at this time. The ultraviolet index forecast for June 12 is 11, or extreme. The Dallas-Fort Worth climate summary for yesterday, June 11, 2026. Yesterday's high temperature was 94 degrees and the low 79 degrees. The total precipitation for the month stands at 7.16 inches. The total precipitation for the year stands at 20.34 inches. There were no heating degree days yesterday and there were 22 cooling degree days yesterday. The normal high temperature for today is 91 degrees, and the normal low is 72. The record high for today is 103, which occurred in 1953, and the record low is 57, which occurred in 1910. Sunrise today is at 6:19 a.m. and sunset is at 8:37 p.m. The current time is 8:32 a.m. Central Daylight Time. 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The following reports of weather temperature and wind were made at 8 a.m. DFW Airport, mostly sunny, 82, dew point 74, relative humidity 76%, wind south at 14, pressure 29.95 inches and rising. Fort Worth Meacham, sunny, 80, south at 10. Dallas Love Field, mostly sunny, 81, southeast at 9. Arlington, mostly sunny, 81, southeast at 12. Denton, sunny, 81, south at 10. Mineral Wells, sunny, 78, southeast at 7. Elsewhere around the region, Wichita Falls, cloudy, 76, north at 7. Abilene, cloudy, 78, south at 12. Waco, cloudy, 80, south at 8. Tyler, mostly sunny, 80, south at 6. Once again at 8 a.m., DFW Airport, mostly sunny, 82, south at 14. Now let's check on your local forecast for the Dallas-Fort Worth Metroplex. Today, partly sunny with a chance of showers. A slight chance of thunderstorms this morning, then a chance of thunderstorms this afternoon. Highs in the lower 90s. South winds 5 to 10 miles an hour. Chance of rain 40%. Tonight, partly cloudy. Humid with lows in the upper 70s. South winds 5 to 10 miles an hour. Saturday, mostly sunny. Humid with highs in the mid-90s. South winds 5 to 10 miles an hour, increasing to 10 to 15 miles an hour in the afternoon. Saturday night, mostly clear in the evening, then becoming partly cloudy. Lows in the upper 70s. South winds 10 to 15 miles an hour, diminishing to 5 to 10 miles an hour after midnight. And now the extended forecast. Sunday, mostly sunny with a chance of thunderstorms. A chance of showers in the morning, then showers likely in the afternoon. Humid with highs around 90. South winds 5 to 10 miles an hour. Chance of rain 70%. Sunday night, showers and thunderstorms likely in the evening, then showers with a chance of thunderstorms after midnight. Lows in the upper 60s. Chance of rain 80%. Monday, mostly cloudy. A chance of showers and thunderstorms in the morning, then a slight chance of showers and thunderstorms in the afternoon. Highs in the lower 80s. Chance of rain 50%.
Monday night, mostly cloudy with a 20% chance of showers and thunderstorms. Lows in the upper 60s. Tuesday, mostly sunny. A 20% chance of showers in the morning. Highs in the upper 80s. Tuesday night, mostly clear. Lows in the lower 70s. Wednesday, sunny. Highs in the mid-90s. Heat index values up to 105. Wednesday night, clear. Lows in the upper 70s. Thursday, mostly sunny. Hot with highs around 100. Heat index values up to 115 in the afternoon. The forecast key messages for North and Central Texas. Hot and humid conditions will continue into the weekend with highs in the 90s and peak heat indices in the 100 to 105 range. Isolated to scattered showers and storms are possible Friday morning through Friday afternoon, primarily along and north of the I-20 corridor. Gusty winds, lightning, and brief heavy rainfall will be the primary threats. More widespread showers and thunderstorms, 60 to 90% chance, look to return to the area Sunday into Monday. The spotter information statement for North and Central Texas. Spotter activation is not expected at this time. The ultraviolet index forecast for June 12 is 11, or extreme. The Dallas-Fort Worth climate summary for yesterday, June 11, 2026. Yesterday's high temperature was 94 degrees and the low 79 degrees. The total precipitation for the month stands at 7.16 inches. The total precipitation for the year stands at 20.34 inches. There were no heating degree days yesterday and there were 22 cooling degree days yesterday. The normal high temperature for today is 91 degrees, and the normal low is 72. The record high for today is 103, which occurred in 1953, and the record low is 57, which occurred in 1910. Sunrise today is at 6:19 a.m. and sunset is at 8:37 p.m. The current time is 8:37 a.m. Central Daylight Time. 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The following reports of weather temperature and wind were made at 8 a.m. DFW Airport, mostly sunny, 82, dew point 74, relative humidity 76%, wind south at 14, pressure 29.95 inches and rising. Fort Worth Meacham, sunny, 80, south at 10. Dallas Love Field, mostly sunny, 81, southeast at 9. Arlington, mostly sunny, 81, southeast at 12. Denton, sunny, 81, south at 10. Mineral Wells, sunny, 78, southeast at 7. Elsewhere around the region, Wichita Falls, cloudy, 76, north at 7. Abilene, cloudy, 78, south at 12. Waco, cloudy, 80, south at 8. Tyler, mostly sunny, 80, south at 6. Once again at 8 a.m., DFW Airport, mostly sunny, 82, south at 14. Now let's check on your local forecast for the Dallas-Fort Worth Metroplex. Today, partly sunny with a chance of showers. A slight chance of thunderstorms this morning, then a chance of thunderstorms this afternoon. Highs in the lower 90s. South winds 5 to 10 miles an hour. Chance of rain 40%. Tonight, partly cloudy. Humid with lows in the upper 70s. South winds 5 to 10 miles an hour. Saturday, mostly sunny. Humid with highs in the mid-90s. South winds 5 to 10 miles an hour, increasing to 10 to 15 miles an hour in the afternoon. Saturday night, mostly clear in the evening, then becoming partly cloudy. Lows in the upper 70s. South winds 10 to 15 miles an hour, diminishing to 5 to 10 miles an hour after midnight. And now the extended forecast. Sunday, mostly sunny with a chance of thunderstorms. A chance of showers in the morning, then showers likely in the afternoon. Humid with highs around 90. South winds 5 to 10 miles an hour. Chance of rain 70%.
Sunday night, showers and thunderstorms likely in the evening, then showers with a chance of thunderstorms after midnight. Lows in the upper 60s. Chance of rain 80%. Monday, mostly cloudy. A chance of showers and thunderstorms in the morning, then

lows in the upper 60s. Tuesday, mostly sunny. A 20% chance of showers in the morning. Highs in the upper 80s. Tuesday night, mostly clear. Lows in the lower 70s. Wednesday, sunny. Highs in the mid-90s. Heat index values up to 105. Wednesday night, clear. Lows in the upper 70s. Thursday, mostly sunny. Hot with highs around 100. Heat index values up to 115 in the afternoon. The forecast key messages for North and Central Texas. Hot and humid conditions will continue into the weekend with highs in the 90s and peak heat indices in the 100 to 105 range. Isolated to scattered showers and storms are possible Friday morning through Friday afternoon, primarily along and north of the I-20 corridor. Gusty winds, lightning, and brief heavy rainfall will be the primary threats. More widespread showers and thunderstorms, 60 to 90% chance, look to return to the area Sunday into Monday. The spotter information statement for North and Central Texas. Spotter activation is not expected at this time. The ultraviolet index forecast for June 12 is 11, or extreme. The Dallas-Fort Worth climate summary for yesterday, June 11, 2026. Yesterday's high temperature was 94 degrees and the low 79 degrees. The total precipitation for the month stands at 7.16 inches. The total precipitation for the year stands at 20.34 inches. There were no heating degree days yesterday and there were 22 cooling degree days yesterday. The normal high temperature for today is 91 degrees, and the normal low is 72. The record high for today is 103, which occurred in 1953, and the record low is 57, which occurred in 1910. Sunrise today is at 6:19 a.m. and sunset is at 8:37 p.m. The current time is 8:42 a.m. Central Daylight Time. 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The following reports of weather temperature and wind were made at 8 a.m. DFW Airport, mostly sunny, 82, dew point 74, relative humidity 76%, wind south at 14, pressure 29.95 inches and rising. Fort Worth Meacham, sunny, 80, south at 10. Dallas Love Field, mostly sunny, 81, southeast at 9. Arlington, mostly sunny, 81, southeast at 12. Denton, sunny, 81, south at 10. Mineral Wells, sunny, 78, southeast at 7. Elsewhere around the region, Wichita Falls, cloudy, 76, north at 7. Abilene, cloudy, 78, south at 12. Waco, cloudy, 80, south at 8. Tyler, mostly sunny, 80, south at 6. Once again at 8 a.m., DFW Airport, mostly sunny, 82, south at 14. Now let's check on your local forecast for the Dallas-Fort Worth Metroplex. Today, partly sunny with a chance of showers. A slight chance of thunderstorms this morning, then a chance of thunderstorms this afternoon. Highs in the lower 90s. South winds 5 to 10 miles an hour. Chance of rain 40%. Tonight, partly cloudy. Humid with lows in the upper 70s. South winds 5 to 10 miles an hour. Saturday, mostly sunny. Humid with highs in the mid-90s. South winds 5 to 10 miles an hour, increasing to 10 to 15 miles an hour in the afternoon. Saturday night, mostly clear in the evening, then becoming partly cloudy. Lows in the upper 70s. South winds 10 to 15 miles an hour, diminishing to 5 to 10 miles an hour after midnight. And now the extended forecast. Sunday, mostly sunny with a chance of thunderstorms. A chance of showers in the morning, then showers likely in the afternoon. Humid with highs around 90. South winds 5 to 10 miles an hour. Chance of rain 70%. Sunday night, showers and thunderstorms likely in the evening, then showers with a chance of thunderstorms after midnight. Lows in the

upper 60s. Chance of rain 80%. Monday, mostly cloudy. A chance of showers and thunderstorms in the morning, then a slight chance of showers and thunderstorms in the afternoon. Highs in the lower 80s. Chance of rain 50%. Monday night, mostly cloudy with a 20% chance of showers and thunderstorms. Lows in the upper 60s. Tuesday, mostly sunny. A 20% chance of showers in the morning. Highs in the upper 80s. Tuesday night, mostly clear. Lows in the lower 70s. Wednesday, sunny. Highs in the mid-90s. Heat index values up to 105. Wednesday night, clear. Lows in the upper 70s. Thursday, mostly sunny. Hot with highs around 100. Heat index values up to 115 in the afternoon. The forecast key messages for North and Central Texas. Hot and humid conditions will continue into the weekend with highs in the 90s and peak heat indices in the 100 to 105 range. Isolated to scattered showers and storms are possible Friday morning through Friday afternoon, primarily along and north of the I-20 corridor. Gusty winds, lightning, and brief heavy rainfall will be the primary threats. More widespread showers and thunderstorms, 60 to 90% chance, look to return to the area Sunday into Monday. The spotter information statement for North and Central Texas. Spotter activation is not expected at this time. The ultraviolet index forecast for June 12 is 11, or extreme. The Dallas-Fort Worth climate summary for yesterday, June 11, 2026. Yesterday's high temperature was 94 degrees and the low 79 degrees. The total precipitation for the month stands at 7.16 inches. The total precipitation for the year stands at 20.34 inches. There were no heating degree days yesterday and there were 22 cooling degree days yesterday. The normal high temperature for today is 91 degrees, and the normal low is 72. The record high for today is 103, which occurred in 1953, and the record low is 57, which occurred in 1910. Sunrise today is at 6:19 a.m. and sunset is at 8:37 p.m. The current time is 8:48 a.m. Central Daylight Time. 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The following reports of weather temperature and wind were made at 8 a.m. DFW Airport, mostly sunny, 82, dew point 74, relative humidity 76%, wind south at 14, pressure 29.95 inches and rising. Fort Worth Meacham, sunny, 80, south at 10. Dallas Love Field, mostly sunny, 81, southeast at 9. Arlington, mostly sunny, 81, southeast at 12. Denton, sunny, 81, south at 10. Mineral Wells, sunny, 78, southeast at 7. Elsewhere around the region, Wichita Falls, cloudy, 76, north at 7. Abilene, cloudy, 78, south at 12. Waco, cloudy, 80, south at 8. Tyler, mostly sunny, 80, south at 6. Once again at 8 a.m., DFW Airport, mostly sunny, 82, south at 14. Now let's check on your local forecast for the Dallas-Fort Worth Metroplex. Today, partly sunny with a chance of showers. A slight chance of thunderstorms this morning, then a chance of thunderstorms this afternoon. Highs in the lower 90s. South winds 5 to 10 miles an hour. Chance of rain 40%. Tonight, partly cloudy. Humid with lows in the upper 70s. South winds 5 to 10 miles an hour. Saturday, mostly sunny. Humid with highs in the mid-90s. South winds 5 to 10 miles an hour, increasing to 10 to 15 miles an hour in the afternoon. Saturday night, mostly clear in the evening, then becoming partly cloudy. Lows in the upper 70s. South winds 10 to 15 miles an hour, diminishing to 5 to 10 miles an hour after midnight. And now the extended forecast.
Sunday, mostly sunny with a chance of thunderstorms. A chance of showers in the morning, then showers likely in the afternoon. Humid with highs around 90. South winds 5 to 10 miles an hour. Chance of rain 70%. Sunday night, showers and thunderstorms likely in the evening, then showers with a chance of thunderstorms after midnight. Lows in the upper 60s. Chance of rain 80%. Monday, mostly cloudy. A chance of showers and thunderstorms in the morning, then a slight chance of showers and thunderstorms in the afternoon. Highs in the lower 80s. Chance of rain 50%. Monday night, mostly cloudy with a 20% chance of showers and thunderstorms. Lows in the upper 60s. Tuesday, mostly sunny. A 20% chance of showers in the morning. Highs in the upper 80s. Tuesday night, mostly clear. Lows in the lower 70s. Wednesday, sunny. Highs in the mid-90s. Heat index values up to 105. Wednesday night, clear. Lows in the upper 70s. Thursday, mostly sunny. Hot with highs around 100. Heat index values up to 115 in the afternoon. The forecast key messages for North and Central Texas. Hot and humid conditions will continue into the weekend with highs in the 90s and peak heat indices in the 100 to 105 range. Isolated to scattered showers and storms are possible Friday morning through Friday afternoon, primarily along and north of the I-20 corridor. Gusty winds, lightning, and brief heavy rainfall will be the primary threats. More widespread showers and thunderstorms, 60 to 90% chance, look to return to the area Sunday into Monday. The spotter information statement for North and Central Texas. Spotter activation is not expected at this time. The ultraviolet index forecast for June 12 is 11, or extreme. The Dallas-Fort Worth climate summary for yesterday, June 11, 2026. Yesterday's high temperature was 94 degrees and the low 79 degrees. The total precipitation for the month stands at 7.16 inches. The total precipitation for the year stands at 20.34 inches. There were no heating degree days yesterday and there were 22 cooling degree days yesterday. The normal high temperature for today is 91 degrees, and the normal low is 72. The record high for today is 103, which occurred in 1953, and the record low is 57, which occurred in 1910. Sunrise today is at 6:19 a.m. and sunset is at 8:37 p.m. The current time is 8:53 a.m. Central Daylight Time. 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The following reports of weather temperature and wind were made at 8 a.m. DFW Airport, mostly sunny, 82, dew point 74, relative humidity 76%, wind south at 14, pressure 29.95 inches and rising. Fort Worth Meacham, sunny, 80, south at 10. Dallas Love Field, mostly sunny, 81, southeast at 9. Arlington, mostly sunny, 81, southeast at 12. Denton, sunny, 81, south at 10. Mineral Wells, sunny, 78, southeast at 7. Elsewhere around the region, Wichita Falls, cloudy, 76, north at 7. Abilene, cloudy, 78, south at 12. Waco, cloudy, 80, south at 8. Tyler, mostly sunny, 80, south at 6. Once again at 8 a.m., DFW Airport, mostly sunny, 82, south at 14. Now let's check on your local forecast for the Dallas-Fort Worth Metroplex. Today, partly sunny with a chance of showers. A slight chance of thunderstorms this morning, then a chance of thunderstorms this afternoon. Highs in the lower 90s. South winds 5 to 10 miles an hour. Chance of rain 40%. Tonight, partly cloudy. Humid with lows in the upper 70s. South winds 5 to 10 miles an hour. Saturday, mostly sunny. Humid with highs in the mid-90s.
South winds 5 to 10 miles an hour, increasing to 10 to 15 miles an hour in the afternoon. Saturday night, mostly clear in the evening, then becoming partly cloudy. Lows in the upper 70s. South winds 10 to 15 miles an hour, diminishing to 5 to 10 miles an hour after midnight. And now the extended forecast. Sunday, mostly sunny with a chance of thunderstorms. A chance of showers in the morning, then showers likely in the afternoon. Humid with highs around 90. South winds 5 to 10 miles an hour. Chance of rain 70%. Sunday night, showers and thunderstorms likely in the evening, then showers with a chance of thunderstorms after midnight. Lows in the upper 60s. Chance of rain 80%. Monday, mostly cloudy. A chance of showers and thunderstorms in the morning, then a slight chance of showers and thunderstorms in the afternoon. Highs in the lower 80s. Chance of rain 50%. Monday night, mostly cloudy with a 20% chance of showers and thunderstorms. Lows in the upper 60s. Tuesday, mostly sunny. A 20% chance of showers in the morning. Highs in the upper 80s. Tuesday night, mostly clear. Lows in the lower 70s. Wednesday, sunny. Highs in the mid-90s. Heat index values up to 105. Wednesday night, clear. Lows in the upper 70s. Thursday, mostly sunny. Hot with highs around 100. Heat index values up to 115 in the afternoon. The forecast key messages for North and Central Texas. Hot and humid conditions will continue into the weekend with highs in the 90s and peak heat indices in the 100 to 105 range. Isolated to scattered showers and storms are possible Friday morning through Friday afternoon, primarily along and north of the I-20 corridor. Gusty winds, lightning, and brief heavy rainfall will be the primary threats. More widespread showers and thunderstorms, 60 to 90% chance, look to return to the area Sunday into Monday. The spotter information statement for North and Central Texas. Spotter activation is not expected at this time. The ultraviolet index forecast for June 12 is 11, or extreme. The Dallas-Fort Worth climate summary for yesterday, June 11, 2026. Yesterday's high temperature was 94 degrees and the low 79 degrees. The total precipitation for the month stands at 7.16 inches. The total precipitation for the year stands at 20.34 inches. There were no heating degree days yesterday and there were 22 cooling degree days yesterday. The normal high temperature for today is 91 degrees, and the normal low is 72. The record high for today is 103, which occurred in 1953, and the record low is 57, which occurred in 1910. Sunrise today is at 6:19 a.m. and sunset is at 8:37 p.m. The current time is 8:59 a.m. Central Daylight Time. 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The following reports of weather temperature and wind were made at 8 a.m. DFW Airport, mostly sunny, 82, dew point 74, relative humidity 76%, wind south at 14, pressure 29.95 inches and rising. Fort Worth Meacham, sunny, 80, south at 10. Dallas Love Field, mostly sunny, 81, southeast at 9. Arlington, mostly sunny, 81, southeast at 12. Denton, sunny, 81, south at 10. Mineral Wells, sunny, 78, southeast at 7. Elsewhere around the region, Wichita Falls, cloudy, 76, north at 7. Abilene, cloudy, 78, south at 12. Waco, cloudy, 80, south at 8. Tyler, mostly sunny, 80, south at 6. Once again at 8 a.m., DFW Airport, mostly sunny, 82, south at 14. Now let's check on your local forecast for the Dallas-Fort Worth Metroplex. Today, partly sunny with a chance of showers.
a slight chance of thunderstorms this morning, then a chance of thunderstorms this afternoon. Highs in the lower 90s. South winds 5 to 10 miles an hour. Chance of rain 40%. Tonight, partly cloudy. Humid with lows in the upper 70s. South winds 5 to 10 miles an hour. Saturday, mostly sunny. Humid with highs in the mid-90s. South winds 5 to 10 miles an hour, increasing to 10 to 15 miles an hour in the afternoon. Saturday night, mostly clear in the evening, then becoming partly cloudy. Lows in the upper 70s. South winds 10 to 15 miles an hour, diminishing to 5 to 10 miles an hour after midnight. And now the extended forecast. Sunday, mostly sunny with a chance of thunderstorms. A chance of showers in the morning, then showers likely in the afternoon. Humid with highs around 90. South winds 5 to 10 miles an hour. Chance of rain 70%. Sunday night, showers and thunderstorms likely in the evening, then showers with a chance of thunderstorms after midnight. Lows in the upper 60s. Chance of rain 80%. Monday, mostly cloudy. A chance of showers and thunderstorms in the morning, then a slight chance of showers and thunderstorms in the afternoon. Highs in the lower 80s. Chance of rain 50%. Monday night, mostly cloudy with a 20% chance of showers and thunderstorms. Lows in the upper 60s. Tuesday, mostly sunny. A 20% chance of showers in the morning. Highs in the upper 80s. Tuesday night, mostly clear. Lows in the lower 70s. Wednesday, sunny. Highs in the mid-90s. Heat index values up to 105. Wednesday night, clear. Lows in the upper 70s. Thursday, mostly sunny. Hot with highs around 100. Heat index values up to 115 in the afternoon. The forecast key messages for North and Central Texas. Hot and humid conditions will continue into the weekend with highs in the 90s and peak heat indices in the 100 to 105 range. Isolated to scattered showers and storms are possible Friday morning through Friday afternoon, primarily along and north of the I-20 corridor. Gusty winds, lightning, and brief heavy rainfall will be the primary threats. More widespread showers and thunderstorms, 60 to 90% chance, look to return to the area Sunday into Monday. The spotter information statement for North and Central Texas. Spotter activation is not expected at this time. The ultraviolet index forecast for June 12 is 11, or extreme. The Dallas-Fort Worth climate summary for yesterday, June 11, 2026. Yesterday's high temperature was 94 degrees and the low 79 degrees. The total precipitation for the month stands at 7.16 inches. The total precipitation for the year stands at 20.34 inches. There were no heating degree days yesterday and there were 22 cooling degree days yesterday. The normal high temperature for today is 91 degrees, and the normal low is 72. The record high for today is 103, which occurred in 1953, and the record low is 57, which occurred in 1910. Sunrise today is at 6:19 a.m. and sunset is at 8:37 p.m. The current time is 9:04 a.m. Central Daylight Time. 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The following reports of weather temperature and wind were made at 9 a.m. DFW Airport, mostly sunny, 84, dew point 74, relative humidity 71%, wind south at 10, pressure 29.96 inches and rising. Fort Worth Meacham, sunny, 83, south at 8. Dallas Love Field, mostly sunny, 83, south at 8. Arlington, mostly sunny, 83, southeast at 12. Denton, mostly sunny, 84, south at 8. Mineral Wells, mostly sunny, 82, south at 12. Elsewhere around the region, Wichita Falls, cloudy, 78, northeast at 5. Abilene, sunny, 82, south at 13.
Waco, partly sunny, 82, south at 8. Tyler, mostly sunny, 82, southwest at 12. Once again at 9 a.m., DFW Airport, mostly sunny, 84, south at 10. Now let's check on your local forecast for the Dallas-Fort Worth Metroplex. Today, partly sunny with a chance of showers. A slight chance of thunderstorms this morning, then a chance of thunderstorms this afternoon. Highs in the lower 90s. South winds 5 to 10 miles an hour. Chance of rain 40%. Tonight, partly cloudy. Humid with lows in the upper 70s. South winds 5 to 10 miles an hour. Saturday, mostly sunny. Humid with highs in the mid-90s. South winds 5 to 10 miles an hour, increasing to 10 to 15 miles an hour in the afternoon. Saturday night, mostly clear in the evening, then becoming partly cloudy. Lows in the upper 70s. South winds 10 to 15 miles an hour, diminishing to 5 to 10 miles an hour after midnight. And now the extended forecast. Sunday, mostly sunny with a chance of thunderstorms. A chance of showers in the morning, then showers likely in the afternoon. Humid with highs around 90. South winds 5 to 10 miles an hour. Chance of rain 70%. Sunday night, showers and thunderstorms likely in the evening, then showers with a chance of thunderstorms after midnight. Lows in the upper 60s. Chance of rain 80%. Monday, mostly cloudy. A chance of showers and thunderstorms in the morning, then a slight chance of showers and thunderstorms in the afternoon. Highs in the lower 80s. Chance of rain 50%. Monday night, mostly cloudy with a 20% chance of showers and thunderstorms. Lows in the upper 60s. Tuesday, mostly sunny. A 20% chance of showers in the morning. Highs in the upper 80s. Tuesday night, mostly clear. Lows in the lower 70s. Wednesday, sunny. Highs in the mid-90s. Heat index values up to 105. Wednesday night, clear. Lows in the upper 70s. Thursday, mostly sunny. Hot with highs around 100. Heat index values up to 115 in the afternoon. The forecast key messages for North and Central Texas. Hot and humid conditions will continue into the weekend with highs in the 90s and peak heat indices in the 100 to 105 range. Isolated to scattered showers and storms are possible Friday morning through Friday afternoon, primarily along and north of the I-20 corridor. Gusty winds, lightning, and brief heavy rainfall will be the primary threats. More widespread showers and thunderstorms, 60 to 90% chance, look to return to the area Sunday into Monday. The spotter information statement for North and Central Texas. Spotter activation is not expected at this time. The ultraviolet index forecast for June 12 is 11, or extreme. The Dallas-Fort Worth climate summary for yesterday, June 11, 2026. Yesterday's high temperature was 94 degrees and the low 79 degrees. The total precipitation for the month stands at 7.16 inches. The total precipitation for the year stands at 20.34 inches. There were no heating degree days yesterday and there were 22 cooling degree days yesterday. The normal high temperature for today is 91 degrees, and the normal low is 72. The record high for today is 103, which occurred in 1953, and the record low is 57, which occurred in 1910. Sunrise today is at 6:19 a.m. and sunset is at 8:37 p.m. The current time is 9:09 a.m. Central Daylight Time. 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The following reports of weather temperature and wind were made at 9 a.m. DFW Airport, mostly sunny, 84, dew point 74, relative humidity 71%, wind south at 10, pressure 29.96 inches and rising. Fort Worth Meacham, sunny, 83, south at 8. Dallas Love Field, mostly sunny, 83, south at 8.
Arlington, mostly sunny, 83, southeast at 12. Denton, mostly sunny, 84, south at 8. Mineral Wells, mostly sunny, 82, south at 12. Elsewhere around the region, Wichita Falls, cloudy, 78, northeast at 5. Abilene, sunny, 82, south at 13. Waco, partly sunny, 82, south at 8. Tyler, mostly sunny, 82, southwest at 12. Once again at 9 a.m., DFW Airport, mostly sunny, 84, south at 10. The following reports of weather temperature and wind were made at 9 a.m. DFW Airport, mostly sunny, 84, dew point 74, relative humidity 71%, wind south at 10, pressure 29.96 inches and rising. Fort Worth Meacham, sunny, 83, south at 8. Dallas Love Field, mostly sunny, 83, south at 8. Arlington, mostly sunny, 83, southeast at 12. Denton, mostly sunny, 84, south at 8. Mineral Wells, mostly sunny, 82, south at 12. Elsewhere around the region, Wichita Falls, cloudy, 78, northeast at 5. Abilene, sunny, 82, south at 13. Waco, partly sunny, 82, south at 8. Tyler, mostly sunny, 82, southwest at 12. Once again at 9 a.m., DFW Airport, mostly sunny, 84, south at 10. Now let's check on your local forecast for the Dallas-Fort Worth Metroplex. Today, partly sunny with a chance of showers. A slight chance of thunderstorms this morning, then a chance of thunderstorms this afternoon. Highs in the lower 90s. South winds 5 to 10 miles an hour. Chance of rain 40%. Tonight, partly cloudy. Humid with lows in the upper 70s. South winds 5 to 10 miles an hour. Saturday, mostly sunny. Humid with highs in the mid-90s. South winds 5 to 10 miles an hour, increasing to 10 to 15 miles an hour in the afternoon. Saturday night, mostly clear in the evening, then becoming partly cloudy. Lows in the upper 70s. South winds 10 to 15 miles an hour, diminishing to 5 to 10 miles an hour after midnight. And now the extended forecast. Sunday, mostly sunny with a chance of thunderstorms. A chance of showers in the morning, then showers likely in the afternoon. Humid with highs around 90. South winds 5 to 10 miles an hour. Chance of rain 70%. Sunday night, showers and thunderstorms likely in the evening, then showers with a chance of thunderstorms after midnight. Lows in the upper 60s. Chance of rain 80%. Monday, mostly cloudy. A chance of showers and thunderstorms in the morning, then a slight chance of showers and thunderstorms in the afternoon. Highs in the lower 80s. Chance of rain 50%. Monday night, mostly cloudy with a 20% chance of showers and thunderstorms. Lows in the upper 60s. Tuesday, mostly sunny. A 20% chance of showers in the morning. Highs in the upper 80s. Tuesday night, mostly clear. Lows in the lower 70s. Wednesday, sunny. Highs in the mid-90s. Heat index values up to 105. Wednesday night, clear. Lows in the upper 70s. Thursday, mostly sunny. Hot with highs around 100. Heat index values up to 115 in the afternoon. The forecast key messages for North and Central Texas. Hot and humid conditions will continue into the weekend with highs in the 90s and peak heat indices in the 100 to 105 range. Isolated to scattered showers and storms are possible Friday morning through Friday afternoon, primarily along and north of the I-20 corridor. Gusty winds, lightning, and brief heavy rainfall will be the primary threats. More widespread showers and thunderstorms, 60 to 90% chance, look to return to the area Sunday into Monday. The spotter information statement for North and Central Texas. Spotter activation is not expected at this time. The ultraviolet index forecast for June 12th is 11, or extreme.
The Dallas-Fort Worth climate summary for yesterday, June 11, 2026. Yesterday's high temperature was 94 degrees and the low 79 degrees. The total precipitation for the month stands at 7.16 inches. The total precipitation for the year stands at 20.34 inches. There were no heating degree days yesterday and there were 22 cooling degree days yesterday. The normal high temperature for today is 91 degrees, and the normal low is 72. The record high for today is 103, which occurred in 1953, and the record low is 57, which occurred in 1910. Sunrise today is at 6:19 a.m. and sunset is at 8:37 p.m. The current time is 9:16 a.m. Central Daylight Time. 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The following reports of weather temperature and wind were made at 9 a.m. DFW Airport, mostly sunny, 84, dew point 74, relative humidity 71%, wind south at 10, pressure 29.96 inches and rising. Fort Worth Meacham, sunny, 83, south at 8. Dallas Love Field, mostly sunny, 83, south at 8. Arlington, mostly sunny, 83, southeast at 12. Denton, mostly sunny, 84, south at 8. Mineral Wells, mostly sunny, 82, south at 12. Elsewhere around the region, Wichita Falls, cloudy, 78, northeast at 5. Abilene, sunny, 82, south at 13. Waco, partly sunny, 82, south at 8. Tyler, mostly sunny, 82, southwest at 12. Once again at 9 a.m., DFW Airport, mostly sunny, 84, south at 10. Now let's check on your local forecast for the Dallas-Fort Worth Metroplex. Today, partly sunny with a chance of showers. A slight chance of thunderstorms this morning, then a chance of thunderstorms this afternoon. Highs in the lower 90s. South winds 5 to 10 miles an hour. Chance of rain 40%. Tonight, partly cloudy. Humid with lows in the upper 70s. South winds 5 to 10 miles an hour. Saturday, mostly sunny. Humid with highs in the mid 90s. South winds 5 to 10 miles an hour, increasing to 10 to 15 miles an hour in the afternoon. Saturday night, mostly clear in the evening, then becoming partly cloudy. Lows in the upper 70s. South winds 10 to 15 miles an hour, diminishing to 5 to 10 miles an hour after midnight. And now the extended forecast. Sunday, mostly sunny with a chance of thunderstorms. A chance of showers in the morning, then showers likely in the afternoon. Humid with highs around 90. South winds 5 to 10 miles an hour. Chance of rain 70%. Sunday night, showers and thunderstorms likely in the evening, then showers with a chance of thunderstorms after midnight. Lows in the upper 60s. Chance of rain 80%. Monday, mostly cloudy. A chance of showers and thunderstorms in the morning, then a slight chance of showers and thunderstorms in the afternoon. Highs in the lower 80s. Chance of rain 50%. Monday night, mostly cloudy with a 20% chance of showers and thunderstorms. Lows in the upper 60s. Tuesday, mostly sunny. A 20% chance of showers in the morning. Highs in the upper 80s. Tuesday night, mostly clear. Lows in the lower 70s. Wednesday, sunny. Highs in the mid-90s. Heat index values up to 105. Wednesday night, clear. Lows in the upper 70s. Thursday, mostly sunny. Hot with highs around 100. Heat index values up to 115 in the afternoon. The forecast key messages for North and Central Texas. Hot and humid conditions will continue into the weekend with highs in the 90s and peak heat indices in the 100 to 105 range. Isolated to scattered showers and storms are possible Friday morning through Friday afternoon, primarily along and north of the I-20 corridor. Gusty winds, lightning,
and brief heavy rainfall will be the primary threats. More widespread showers and thunderstorms, 60 to 90% chance, look to return to the area Sunday into Monday. The spotter information statement for North and Central Texas. Spotter activation is not expected at this time. The ultraviolet index forecast for June 12 is 11, or extreme. The Dallas-Fort Worth climate summary for yesterday, June 11, 2026. Yesterday's high temperature was 94 degrees and the low 79 degrees. The total precipitation for the month stands at 7.16 inches. The total precipitation for the year stands at 20.34 inches. There were no heating degree days yesterday and there were 22 cooling degree days yesterday. The normal high temperature for today is 91 degrees, and the normal low is 72. The record high for today is 103, which occurred in 1953, and the record low is 57, which occurred in 1910. Sunrise today is at 6:19 a.m. and sunset is at 8:37 p.m. The current time is 9:21 a.m. Central Daylight Time. 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The following reports of weather temperature and wind were made at 9 a.m. DFW Airport, mostly sunny, 84, dew point 74, relative humidity 71%, wind south at 10, pressure 29.96 inches and rising. Fort Worth Meacham, sunny, 83, south at 8. Dallas Love Field, mostly sunny, 83, south at 8. Arlington, mostly sunny, 83, southeast at 12. Denton, mostly sunny, 84, south at 8. Mineral Wells, mostly sunny, 82, south at 12. Elsewhere around the region, Wichita Falls, cloudy, 78, northeast at 5. Abilene, sunny, 82, south at 13. Waco, partly sunny, 82, south at 8. Tyler, mostly sunny, 82, southwest at 12. Once again at 9 a.m., DFW Airport, mostly sunny, 84, south at 10. Now let's check on your local forecast for the Dallas-Fort Worth Metroplex. Today, partly sunny with a chance of showers. A slight chance of thunderstorms this morning, then a chance of thunderstorms this afternoon. Highs in the lower 90s. South winds 5 to 10 miles an hour. Chance of rain 40%. Tonight, partly cloudy. Humid with lows in the upper 70s. South winds 5 to 10 miles an hour. Saturday, mostly sunny. Humid with highs in the mid-90s. South winds 5 to 10 miles an hour, increasing to 10 to 15 miles an hour in the afternoon. Saturday night, mostly clear in the evening, then becoming partly cloudy. Lows in the upper 70s. South winds 10 to 15 miles an hour, diminishing to 5 to 10 miles an hour after midnight. And now the extended forecast. Sunday, mostly sunny with a chance of thunderstorms. A chance of showers in the morning, then showers likely in the afternoon. Humid with highs around 90. South winds 5 to 10 miles an hour. Chance of rain 70%. Sunday night, showers and thunderstorms likely in the evening, then showers with a chance of thunderstorms after midnight. Lows in the upper 60s. Chance of rain 80%. Monday, mostly cloudy. A chance of showers and thunderstorms in the morning, then a slight chance of showers and thunderstorms in the afternoon. Highs in the lower 80s. Chance of rain 50%. Monday night, mostly cloudy with a 20% chance of showers and thunderstorms. Lows in the upper 60s. Tuesday, mostly sunny. A 20% chance of showers in the morning. Highs in the upper 80s. Tuesday night, mostly clear. Lows in the lower 70s. Wednesday, sunny. Highs in the mid-90s. Heat index values up to 105. Wednesday night, clear. Lows in the upper 70s. Thursday, mostly sunny. Hot with highs around 100.
heat index values up to 115 in the afternoon. The forecast key messages for North and Central Texas. Hot and humid conditions will continue into the weekend with highs in the 90s and peak heat indices in the 100 to 105 range. Isolated to scattered showers and storms are possible Friday morning through Friday afternoon, primarily along and north of the I-20 corridor. Gusty winds, lightning, and brief heavy rainfall will be the primary threats. More widespread showers and thunderstorms, 60 to 90% chance, look to return to the area Sunday into Monday. The spotter information statement for North and Central Texas. Spotter activation is not expected at this time. The ultraviolet index forecast for June 12 is 11, or extreme. The Dallas-Fort Worth climate summary for yesterday, June 11, 2026. Yesterday's high temperature was 94 degrees and the low 79 degrees. The total precipitation for the month stands at 7.16 inches. The total precipitation for the year stands at 20.34 inches. There were no heating degree days yesterday and there were 22 cooling degree days yesterday. The normal high temperature for today is 91 degrees, and the normal low is 72. The record high for today is 103, which occurred in 1953, and the record low is 57, which occurred in 1910. Sunrise today is at 6:19 a.m. and sunset is at 8:37 p.m. The current time is 9:27 a.m. Central Daylight Time. 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The following reports of weather temperature and wind were made at 9 a.m. DFW Airport, mostly sunny, 84, dew point 74, relative humidity 71%, wind south at 10, pressure 29.96 inches and rising. Fort Worth Meacham, sunny, 83, south at 8. Dallas Love Field, mostly sunny, 83, south at 8. Arlington, mostly sunny, 83, southeast at 12. Denton, mostly sunny, 84, south at 8. Mineral Wells, mostly sunny, 82, south at 12. Elsewhere around the region, Wichita Falls, cloudy, 78, northeast at 5. Abilene, sunny, 82, south at 13. Waco, partly sunny, 82, south at 8. Tyler, mostly sunny, 82, southwest at 12. Once again at 9 a.m., DFW Airport, mostly sunny, 84, south at 10. Now let's check on your local forecast for the Dallas-Fort Worth Metroplex. Today, partly sunny with a chance of showers. A slight chance of thunderstorms this morning, then a chance of thunderstorms this afternoon. Highs in the lower 90s. South winds 5 to 10 miles an hour. Chance of rain 40%. Tonight, partly cloudy. Humid with lows in the upper 70s. South winds 5 to 10 miles an hour. Saturday, mostly sunny. Humid with highs in the mid-90s. South winds 5 to 10 miles an hour, increasing to 10 to 15 miles an hour in the afternoon. Saturday night, mostly clear in the evening, then becoming partly cloudy. Lows in the upper 70s. South winds 10 to 15 miles an hour, diminishing to 5 to 10 miles an hour after midnight. And now the extended forecast. Sunday, mostly sunny with a chance of thunderstorms. A chance of showers in the morning, then showers likely in the afternoon. Humid with highs around 90. South winds 5 to 10 miles an hour. Chance of rain 70%. Sunday night, showers and thunderstorms likely in the evening, then showers with a chance of thunderstorms after midnight. Lows in the upper 60s. Chance of rain 80%. Monday, mostly cloudy. A chance of showers and thunderstorms in the morning, then a slight chance of showers and thunderstorms in the afternoon. Highs in the lower 80s. Chance of rain 50%. Monday night, mostly cloudy with a 20% chance of showers and thunderstorms. Lows in the upper 60s. Tuesday, mostly sunny. A 20% chance of showers in the morning.
highs in the upper 80s. Tuesday night, mostly clear. Lows in the lower 70s. Wednesday, sunny. Highs in the mid-90s. Heat index values up to 105. Wednesday night, clear. Lows in the upper 70s. Thursday, mostly sunny. Hot with highs around 100. Heat index values up to 115 in the afternoon. The forecast key messages for North and Central Texas. Hot and humid conditions will continue into the weekend with highs in the 90s and peak heat indices in the 100 to 105 range. Isolated to scattered showers and storms are possible Friday morning through Friday afternoon, primarily along and north of the I-20 corridor. Gusty winds, lightning, and brief heavy rainfall will be the primary threats. More widespread showers and thunderstorms, 60 to 90% chance, look to return to the area Sunday into Monday. The spotter information statement for North and Central Texas. Spotter activation is not expected at this time. The ultraviolet index forecast for June 12 is 11, or extreme. The Dallas-Fort Worth climate summary for yesterday, June 11, 2026. Yesterday's high temperature was 94 degrees and the low 79 degrees. The total precipitation for the month stands at 7.16 inches. The total precipitation for the year stands at 20.34 inches. There were no heating degree days yesterday and there were 22 cooling degree days yesterday. The normal high temperature for today is 91 degrees, and the normal low is 72. The record high for today is 103, which occurred in 1953, and the record low is 57, which occurred in 1910. Sunrise today is at 6:19 a.m. and sunset is at 8:37 p.m. The current time is 9:32 a.m. Central Daylight Time. 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The following reports of weather temperature and wind were made at 9 a.m. DFW Airport, mostly sunny, 84, dew point 74, relative humidity 71%, wind south at 10, pressure 29.96 inches and rising. Fort Worth Meacham, sunny, 83, south at 8. Dallas Love Field, mostly sunny, 83, south at 8. Arlington, mostly sunny, 83, southeast at 12. Denton, mostly sunny, 84, south at 8. Mineral Wells, mostly sunny, 82, south at 12. Elsewhere around the region, Wichita Falls, cloudy, 78, northeast at 5. Abilene, sunny, 82, south at 13. Waco, partly sunny, 82, south at 8. Tyler, mostly sunny, 82, southwest at 12. Once again at 9 a.m., DFW Airport, mostly sunny, 84, south at 10. Now let's check on your local forecast for the Dallas-Fort Worth Metroplex. Today, partly sunny with a chance of showers. A slight chance of thunderstorms this morning, then a chance of thunderstorms this afternoon. Highs in the lower 90s. South winds 5 to 10 miles an hour. Chance of rain 40%. Tonight, partly cloudy. Humid with lows in the upper 70s. South winds 5 to 10 miles an hour. Saturday, mostly sunny. Humid with highs in the mid-90s. South winds 5 to 10 miles an hour, increasing to 10 to 15 miles an hour in the afternoon. Saturday night, mostly clear in the evening, then becoming partly cloudy. Lows in the upper 70s. South winds 10 to 15 miles an hour, diminishing to 5 to 10 miles an hour after midnight. And now the extended forecast. Sunday, mostly sunny with a chance of thunderstorms. A chance of showers in the morning, then showers likely in the afternoon. Humid with highs around 90. South winds 5 to 10 miles an hour. Chance of rain 70%. Sunday night, showers and thunderstorms likely in the evening, then showers with a chance of thunderstorms after midnight. Lows in the upper 60s. Chance of rain 80%. Monday, mostly cloudy.
a chance of showers and thunderstorms in the morning, then a slight chance of showers and thunderstorms in the afternoon. Highs in the lower 80s. Chance of rain 50%. Monday night, mostly cloudy with a 20% chance of showers and thunderstorms. Lows in the upper 60s. Tuesday, mostly sunny. A 20% chance of showers in the morning. Highs in the upper 80s. Tuesday night, mostly clear. Lows in the lower 70s. Wednesday, sunny. Highs in the mid-90s. Heat index values up to 105. Wednesday night, clear. Lows in the upper 70s. Thursday, mostly sunny. Hot with highs around 100. Heat index values up to 115 in the afternoon. The forecast key messages for North and Central Texas. Hot and humid conditions will continue into the weekend with highs in the 90s and peak heat indices in the 100 to 105 range. Isolated to scattered showers and storms are possible Friday morning through Friday afternoon, primarily along and north of the I-20 corridor. Gusty winds, lightning, and brief heavy rainfall will be the primary threats. More widespread showers and thunderstorms, 60 to 90% chance, look to return to the area Sunday into Monday. The spotter information statement for North and Central Texas. Spotter activation is not expected at this time. The ultraviolet index forecast for June 12 is 11, or extreme. The Dallas-Fort Worth climate summary for yesterday, June 11, 2026. Yesterday's high temperature was 94 degrees and the low 79 degrees. The total precipitation for the month stands at 7.16 inches. The total precipitation for the year stands at 20.34 inches. There were no heating degree days yesterday and there were 22 cooling degree days yesterday. The normal high temperature for today is 91 degrees, and the normal low is 72. The record high for today is 103, which occurred in 1953, and the record low is 57, which occurred in 1910. Sunrise today is at 6:19 a.m. and sunset is at 8:37 p.m. The current time is 9:37 a.m. Central Daylight Time. 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The following reports of weather temperature and wind were made at 9 a.m. DFW Airport, mostly sunny, 84, dew point 74, relative humidity 71%, wind south at 10, pressure 29.96 inches and rising. Fort Worth Meacham, sunny, 83, south at 8. Dallas Love Field, mostly sunny, 83, south at 8. Arlington, mostly sunny, 83, southeast at 12. Denton, mostly sunny, 84, south at 8. Mineral Wells, mostly sunny, 82, south at 12. Elsewhere around the region, Wichita Falls, cloudy, 78, northeast at 5. Abilene, sunny, 82, south at 13. Waco, partly sunny, 82, south at 8. Tyler, mostly sunny, 82, southwest at 12. Once again at 9 a.m., DFW Airport, mostly sunny, 84, south at 10. Now let's check on your local forecast for the Dallas-Fort Worth Metroplex. Today, partly sunny with a chance of showers. A slight chance of thunderstorms this morning, then a chance of thunderstorms this afternoon. Highs in the lower 90s. South winds 5 to 10 miles an hour. Chance of rain 40%. Tonight, partly cloudy. Humid with lows in the upper 70s. South winds 5 to 10 miles an hour. Saturday, mostly sunny. Humid with highs in the mid-90s. South winds 5 to 10 miles an hour, increasing to 10 to 15 miles an hour in the afternoon. Saturday night, mostly clear in the evening, then becoming partly cloudy. Lows in the upper 70s. South winds 10 to 15 miles an hour, diminishing to 5 to 10 miles an hour after midnight. And now the extended forecast. Sunday, mostly sunny with a chance of thunderstorms.
a chance of showers in the morning, then showers likely in the afternoon. Humid with highs around 90. South winds 5 to 10 miles an hour. Chance of rain 70%. Sunday night, showers and thunderstorms likely in the evening, then showers with a chance of thunderstorms after midnight. Lows in the upper 60s. Chance of rain 80%. Monday, mostly cloudy. A chance of showers and thunderstorms in the morning, then a slight chance of showers and thunderstorms in the afternoon. Highs in the lower 80s. Chance of rain 50%. Monday night, mostly cloudy with a 20% chance of showers and thunderstorms. Lows in the upper 60s. Tuesday, mostly sunny. A 20% chance of showers in the morning. Highs in the upper 80s. Tuesday night, mostly cloudy in the evening, then showers with a chance of thunderstorms after midnight. Lows in the upper 60s. Chance of rain 80%. Monday.

Thursday, mostly sunny. Hot with highs around 100. Heat index values up to 115 in the afternoon. The forecast key messages for North and Central Texas. Hot and humid conditions will continue into the weekend with highs in the 90s and peak heat indices in the 100 to 105 range. Isolated to scattered showers and storms are possible Friday morning through Friday afternoon, primarily along and north of the I-20 corridor. Gusty winds, lightning, and brief heavy rainfall will be the primary threats. More widespread showers and thunderstorms, 60 to 90% chance, look to return to the area Sunday into Monday. The spotter information statement for North and Central Texas. Spotter activation is not expected at this time. The ultraviolet index forecast for June 12 is 11, or extreme. The Dallas-Fort Worth climate summary for yesterday, June 11, 2026. Yesterday's high temperature was 94 degrees and the low 79 degrees. The total precipitation for the month stands at 7.16 inches. The total precipitation for the year stands at 20.34 inches. There were no heating degree days yesterday and there were 22 cooling degree days yesterday. The normal high temperature for today is 91 degrees, and the normal low is 72. The record high for today is 103, which occurred in 1953, and the record low is 57, which occurred in 1910. Sunrise today is at 6:19 a.m. and sunset is at 8:37 p.m. The current time is 9:43 a.m. Central Daylight Time. 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The following reports of weather temperature and wind were made at 9 a.m. DFW Airport, mostly sunny, 84, dew point 74, relative humidity 71%, wind south at 10, pressure 29.96 inches and rising. Fort Worth Meacham, sunny, 83, south at 8. Dallas Love Field, mostly sunny, 83, south at 8. Arlington, mostly sunny, 83, southeast at 12. Denton, mostly sunny, 84, south at 8. Mineral Wells, mostly sunny, 82, south at 12. Elsewhere around the region, Wichita Falls, cloudy, 78, northeast at 5. Abilene, sunny, 82, south at 13. Waco, partly sunny, 82, south at 8. Tyler, mostly sunny, 82, southwest at 12. Once again at 9 a.m., DFW Airport, mostly sunny, 84, south at 10. Now let's check on your local forecast for the Dallas-Fort Worth Metroplex. Today, partly sunny with a chance of showers. A slight chance of thunderstorms this morning, then a chance of thunderstorms this afternoon. Highs in the lower 90s. South winds 5 to 10 miles an hour. Chance of rain 40%. Tonight, partly cloudy. Humid with lows in the upper 70s. South winds 5 to 10 miles an hour. Saturday, mostly sunny. Humid with highs in the mid-90s. South winds 5 to 10 miles an hour, increasing to 10 to 15 miles an hour in the afternoon. Saturday night, mostly clear in the evening, then becoming partly cloudy. Lows in the upper 70s. South winds 10 to 15 miles an hour, diminishing to 5 to 10 miles an hour after midnight. And now the extended forecast. Sunday, mostly sunny with a chance of thunderstorms. A chance of showers in the morning, then showers likely in the afternoon. Humid with highs around 90. South winds 5 to 10 miles an hour. Chance of rain 70%. Sunday night, showers and thunderstorms likely in the evening, then showers with a chance of thunderstorms after midnight. Lows in the upper 60s. Chance of rain 80%. Monday, mostly cloudy. A chance of showers and thunderstorms in the morning, then a slight chance of showers and thunderstorms in the afternoon. Highs in the lower 80s. Chance of rain 50%. Monday night, mostly cloudy with a 20% chance of showers and thunderstorms. Lows in the upper 60s. Tuesday,

mostly sunny. A 20% chance of showers in the morning. Highs in the upper 80s. Tuesday night, mostly clear. Lows in the lower 70s. Wednesday, sunny. Highs in the mid-90s. Heat index values up to 105. Wednesday night, clear. Lows in the upper 70s. Thursday, mostly sunny. Hot with highs around 100. Heat index values up to 115 in the afternoon. The forecast key messages for North and Central Texas. Hot and humid conditions will continue into the weekend with highs in the 90s and peak heat indices in the 100 to 105 range. Isolated to scattered showers and storms are possible Friday morning through Friday afternoon, primarily along and north of the I-20 corridor. Gusty winds, lightning, and brief heavy rainfall will be the primary threats. More widespread showers and thunderstorms, 60 to 90% chance, look to return to the area Sunday into Monday. The spotter information statement for North and Central Texas. Spotter activation is not expected at this time. The ultraviolet index forecast for June 12 is 11, or extreme. The Dallas-Fort Worth climate summary for yesterday, June 11, 2026. Yesterday's high temperature was 94 degrees and the low 79 degrees. The total precipitation for the month stands at 7.16 inches. The total precipitation for the year stands at 20.34 inches. There were no heating degree days yesterday and there were 22 cooling degree days yesterday. The normal high temperature for today is 91 degrees, and the normal low is 72. The record high for today is 103, which occurred in 1953, and the record low is 57, which occurred in 1910. Sunrise today is at 6:19 a.m. and sunset is at 8:37 p.m. The current time is 9:48 a.m. Central Daylight Time. 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The following reports of weather temperature and wind were made at 9 a.m. DFW Airport, mostly sunny, 84, dew point 74, relative humidity 71%, wind south at 10, pressure 29.96 inches and rising. Fort Worth Meacham, sunny, 83, south at 8. Dallas Love Field, mostly sunny, 83, south at 8. Arlington, mostly sunny, 83, southeast at 12. Denton, mostly sunny, 84, south at 8. Mineral Wells, mostly sunny, 82, south at 12. Elsewhere around the region, Wichita Falls, cloudy, 78, northeast at 5. Abilene, sunny, 82, south at 13. Waco, partly sunny, 82, south at 8. Tyler, mostly sunny, 82, southwest at 12. Once again at 9 a.m., DFW Airport, mostly sunny, 84, south at 10. Now let's check on your local forecast for the Dallas-Fort Worth Metroplex. Today, partly sunny with a chance of showers. A slight chance of thunderstorms this morning, then a chance of thunderstorms this afternoon. Highs in the lower 90s. South winds 5 to 10 miles an hour. Chance of rain 40%. Tonight, partly cloudy. Humid with lows in the upper 70s. South winds 5 to 10 miles an hour. Saturday, mostly sunny. Humid with highs in the mid-90s. South winds 5 to 10 miles an hour, increasing to 10 to 15 miles an hour in the afternoon. Saturday night, mostly clear in the evening, then becoming partly cloudy. Lows in the upper 70s. South winds 10 to 15 miles an hour, diminishing to 5 to 10 miles an hour after midnight. And now the extended forecast. Sunday, mostly sunny with a chance of thunderstorms. A chance of showers in the morning, then showers likely in the afternoon. Humid with highs around 90. South winds 5 to 10 miles an hour. Chance of rain 70%. Sunday night, showers and thunderstorms likely in the evening, then showers with a chance of thunderstorms after midnight. Lows in the upper 60s.
Chance of rain 80%. Monday, mostly cloudy. A chance of showers and thunderstorms in the morning, then a slight chance of showers and thunderstorms in the afternoon. Highs in the lower 80s. Chance of rain 50%. Monday night, mostly cloudy with a 20% chance of showers and thunderstorms. Lows in the upper 60s. Tuesday, mostly sunny. A 20% chance of showers in the morning. Highs in the upper 80s. Tuesday night, mostly clear. Lows in the lower 70s. Wednesday, sunny. Highs in the mid-90s. Heat index values up to 105. Wednesday night, clear. Lows in the upper 70s. Thursday, mostly sunny. Hot with highs around 100. Heat index values up to 115 in the afternoon. The forecast key messages for North and Central Texas. Hot and humid conditions will continue into the weekend with highs in the 90s and peak heat indices in the 100 to 105 range. Isolated to scattered showers and storms are possible Friday morning through Friday afternoon, primarily along and north of the I-20 corridor. Gusty winds, lightning, and brief heavy rainfall will be the primary threats. More widespread showers and thunderstorms, 60 to 90% chance, look to return to the area Sunday into Monday. The spotter information statement for North and Central Texas. Spotter activation is not expected at this time. The ultraviolet index forecast for June 12 is 11, or extreme. The Dallas-Fort Worth climate summary for yesterday, June 11, 2026. Yesterday's high temperature was 94 degrees and the low 79 degrees. The total precipitation for the month stands at 7.16 inches. The total precipitation for the year stands at 20.34 inches. There were no heating degree days yesterday and there were 22 cooling degree days yesterday. The normal high temperature for today is 91 degrees, and the normal low is 72. The record high for today is 103, which occurred in 1953, and the record low is 57, which occurred in 1910. Sunrise today is at 6:19 a.m. and sunset is at 8:37 p.m. The current time is 9:54 a.m. Central Daylight Time. 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The following reports of weather temperature and wind were made at 9 a.m. DFW Airport, mostly sunny, 84, dew point 74, relative humidity 71%, wind south at 10, pressure 29.96 inches and rising. Fort Worth Meacham, sunny, 83, south at 8. Dallas Love Field, mostly sunny, 83, south at 8. Arlington, mostly sunny, 83, southeast at 12. Denton, mostly sunny, 84, south at 8. Mineral Wells, mostly sunny, 82, south at 12. Elsewhere around the region, Wichita Falls, cloudy, 78, northeast at 5. Abilene, sunny, 82, south at 13. Waco, partly sunny, 82, south at 8. Tyler, mostly sunny, 82, southwest at 12. Once again at 9 a.m., DFW Airport, mostly sunny, 84, south at 10. Now let's check on your local forecast for the Dallas-Fort Worth Metroplex. Today, partly sunny with a chance of showers. A slight chance of thunderstorms this morning, then a chance of thunderstorms this afternoon. Highs in the lower 90s. South winds 5 to 10 miles an hour. Chance of rain 40%. Tonight, partly cloudy. Humid with lows in the upper 70s. South winds 5 to 10 miles an hour. Saturday, mostly sunny. Humid with highs in the mid-90s. South winds 5 to 10 miles an hour, increasing to 10 to 15 miles an hour in the afternoon. Saturday night, mostly clear in the evening, then becoming partly cloudy. Lows in the upper 70s. South winds 10 to 15 miles an hour, diminishing to 5 to 10 miles an hour after midnight. And now the extended forecast.
Sunday, mostly sunny with a chance of thunderstorms. A chance of showers in the morning, then showers likely in the afternoon. Humid with highs around 90. South winds 5 to 10 miles an hour. Chance of rain 70%. Sunday night, showers and thunderstorms likely in the evening, then showers with a chance of thunderstorms after midnight. Lows in the upper 60s. Chance of rain 80%. Monday, mostly cloudy. A chance of showers and thunderstorms in the morning, then a slight chance of showers and thunderstorms in the afternoon. Highs in the lower 80s. Chance of rain 50%. Monday night, mostly cloudy with a 20% chance of showers and thunderstorms. Lows in the upper 60s. Tuesday, mostly sunny. A 20% chance of showers in the morning. Highs in the upper 80s. Tuesday night, mostly clear. Lows in the lower 70s. Wednesday, sunny. Highs in the mid-90s. Heat index values up to 105. Wednesday night, clear. Lows in the upper 70s. Thursday, mostly sunny. Hot with highs around 100. Heat index values up to 115 in the afternoon. The forecast key messages for North and Central Texas. Hot and humid conditions will continue into the weekend with highs in the 90s and peak heat indices in the 100 to 105 range. Isolated to scattered showers and storms are possible Friday morning through Friday afternoon, primarily along and north of the I-20 corridor. Gusty winds, lightning, and brief heavy rainfall will be the primary threats. More widespread showers and thunderstorms, 60 to 90% chance, look to return to the area Sunday into Monday. The spotter information statement for North and Central Texas. Spotter activation is not expected at this time. The ultraviolet index forecast for June 12 is 11, or extreme. The Dallas-Fort Worth climate summary for yesterday, June 11, 2026. Yesterday's high temperature was 94 degrees and the low 79 degrees. The total precipitation for the month stands at 7.16 inches. The total precipitation for the year stands at 20.34 inches. There were no heating degree days yesterday and there were 22 cooling degree days yesterday. The normal high temperature for today is 91 degrees, and the normal low is 72. The record high for today is 103, which occurred in 1953, and the record low is 57, which occurred in 1910. Sunrise today is at 6:19 a.m. and sunset is at 8:37 p.m. The current time is 9:59 a.m. Central Daylight Time. 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The following reports of weather temperature and wind were made at 9 a.m. DFW Airport, mostly sunny, 84, dew point 74, relative humidity 71%, wind south at 10, pressure 29.96 inches and rising. Fort Worth Meacham, sunny, 83, south at 8. Dallas Love Field, mostly sunny, 83, south at 8. Arlington, mostly sunny, 83, southeast at 12. Denton, mostly sunny, 84, south at 8. Mineral Wells, mostly sunny, 82, south at 12. Elsewhere around the region, Wichita Falls, cloudy, 78, northeast at 5. Abilene, sunny, 82, south at 13. Waco, partly sunny, 82, south at 8. Tyler, mostly sunny, 82, southwest at 12. Once again at 9 a.m., DFW Airport, mostly sunny, 84, south at 10. Now let's check on your local forecast for the Dallas-Fort Worth Metroplex. Today, partly sunny with a chance of showers. A slight chance of thunderstorms this morning, then a chance of thunderstorms this afternoon. Highs in the lower 90s. South winds 5 to 10 miles an hour. Chance of rain 40%. Tonight, partly cloudy. Humid with lows in the upper 70s. South winds 5 to 10 miles an hour. Saturday, mostly sunny.
humid with highs in the mid-90s. South winds 5 to 10 miles an hour, increasing to 10 to 15 miles an hour in the afternoon. Saturday night, mostly clear in the evening, then becoming partly cloudy. Lows in the upper 70s. South winds 10 to 15 miles an hour, diminishing to 5 to 10 miles an hour after midnight. And now the extended forecast. Sunday, mostly sunny with a chance of thunderstorms. A chance of showers in the morning, then showers likely in the afternoon. Humid with highs around 90. South winds 5 to 10 miles an hour. Chance of rain 70%. Sunday night, showers and thunderstorms likely in the evening, then showers with a chance of thunderstorms after midnight. Lows in the upper 60s. Chance of rain 80%. Monday, mostly cloudy. A chance of showers and thunderstorms in the morning, then a slight chance of showers and thunderstorms in the afternoon. Highs in the lower 80s. Chance of rain 50%. Monday night, mostly cloudy with a 20% chance of showers and thunderstorms. Lows in the upper 60s. Tuesday, mostly sunny. A 20% chance of showers in the morning. Highs in the upper 80s. Tuesday night, mostly clear. Lows in the lower 70s. Wednesday, sunny. Highs in the mid-90s. Heat index values up to 105. Wednesday night, clear. Lows in the upper 70s. Thursday, mostly sunny. Hot with highs around 100. Heat index values up to 115 in the afternoon. The forecast key messages for North and Central Texas. Hot and humid conditions will continue into the weekend with highs in the 90s and peak heat indices in the 100 to 105 range. Isolated to scattered showers and storms are possible Friday morning through Friday afternoon, primarily along and north of the I-20 corridor. Gusty winds, lightning, and brief heavy rainfall will be the primary threats. More widespread showers and thunderstorms, 60 to 90% chance, look to return to the area Sunday into Monday. The spotter information statement for North and Central Texas. Spotter activation is not expected at this time. The ultraviolet index forecast for June 12th is 11, or extreme. The current time is 10:04 a.m. Central Daylight Time. 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The following reports of weather temperature and wind were made at 10 a.m. DFW Airport, mostly sunny, 86, dew point 74, relative humidity 67%, wind south at 9, pressure 29.97 inches and rising. Fort Worth Meacham, mostly sunny, 86, southeast at 9. Dallas Love Field, mostly sunny, 85, south at 10. Arlington, mostly sunny, 85, southeast at 14. Denton, mostly sunny, 86, south at 12. Mineral Wells, sunny, 84, south at 7. Elsewhere around the region, Wichita Falls, sunny, 83, southeast at 6. Abilene, sunny, 82, south at 10, gusting to 20. Waco, partly sunny, 86, south at 13. Tyler, partly sunny, 84, southwest at 14. Once again at 10 a.m., DFW Airport, mostly sunny, 86, south at 9. Now let's check on your local forecast for the Dallas-Fort Worth Metroplex. Today, partly sunny with a chance of showers. A slight chance of thunderstorms this morning, then a chance of thunderstorms this afternoon. Highs in the lower 90s. South winds 5 to 10 miles an hour. Chance of rain 40%. Tonight, partly cloudy. Humid with lows in the upper 70s. South winds 5 to 10 miles an hour. Saturday, mostly sunny. Humid with highs in the mid-90s. South winds 5 to 10 miles an hour, increasing to 10 to 15 miles an hour in the afternoon. Saturday night, mostly clear in the evening, then becoming partly cloudy. Lows in the upper 70s.
south winds 10 to 15 miles an hour, diminishing to 5 to 10 miles an hour after midnight. And now the extended forecast. Sunday, mostly sunny with a chance of thunderstorms. A chance of showers in the morning, then showers likely in the afternoon. Humid with highs around 90. South winds 5 to 10 miles an hour. Chance of rain 70%. Sunday night, showers and thunderstorms likely in the evening, then showers with a chance of thunderstorms after midnight. Lows in the upper 60s. Chance of rain 80%. Monday, mostly cloudy. A chance of showers and thunderstorms in the morning, then a slight chance of showers and thunderstorms in the afternoon. Highs in the lower 80s. Chance of rain 50%. Monday night, mostly cloudy with a 20% chance of showers and thunderstorms. Lows in the upper 60s. Tuesday, mostly sunny. A 20% chance of showers in the morning. Highs in the upper 80s. Tuesday night, mostly clear. Lows in the lower 70s. Wednesday, sunny. Highs in the mid-90s. Heat index values up to 105. Wednesday night, clear. Lows in the upper 70s. Thursday, mostly sunny. Hot with highs around 100. Heat index values up to 115 in the afternoon. The forecast key messages for North and Central Texas. Hot and humid conditions will continue into the weekend with highs in the 90s and peak heat indices in the 100 to 105 range. Isolated to scattered showers and storms are possible Friday morning through Friday afternoon, primarily along and north of the I-20 corridor. Gusty winds, lightning, and brief heavy rainfall will be the primary threats. More widespread showers and thunderstorms, 60 to 90% chance, look to return to the area Sunday into Monday. The spotter information statement for North and Central Texas. Spotter activation is not expected at this time. The ultraviolet index forecast for June 12 is 11, or extreme. The current time is 10:08 a.m. Central Daylight Time. 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The following reports of weather temperature and wind were made at 10 a.m. DFW Airport, mostly sunny, 86, dew point 74, relative humidity 67%, wind south at 9, pressure 29.97 inches and rising. Fort Worth Meacham, mostly sunny, 86, southeast at 9. Dallas Love Field, mostly sunny, 85, south at 10. Arlington, mostly sunny, 85, southeast at 14. Denton, mostly sunny, 86, south at 12. Mineral Wells, sunny, 84, south at 7. Elsewhere around the region, Wichita Falls, sunny, 83, southeast at 6. Abilene, sunny, 82, south at 10, gusting to 20. Waco, partly sunny, 86, south at 13. Tyler, partly sunny, 84, southwest at 14. Once again at 10 a.m., DFW Airport, mostly sunny, 86, south at 9. The following reports of weather temperature and wind were made at 10 a.m. DFW Airport, mostly sunny, 86, dew point 74, relative humidity 67%, wind south at 9, pressure 29.97 inches and rising. Fort Worth Meacham, mostly sunny, 86, southeast at 9. Dallas Love Field, mostly sunny, 85, south at 10. Arlington, mostly sunny, 85, southeast at 14. Denton, mostly sunny, 86, south at 12. Mineral Wells, sunny, 84, south at 7. Elsewhere around the region, Wichita Falls, sunny, 83, southeast at 6. Abilene, sunny, 82, south at 10, gusting to 20. Waco, partly sunny, 86, south at 13. Tyler, mostly sunny, 84, southwest at 10. Once again at 10 a.m., DFW Airport, mostly sunny, 86, south at 9.
Now let's check on your local forecast for the Dallas-Fort Worth Metroplex. Today, partly sunny with a chance of showers. A slight chance of thunderstorms this morning, then a chance of thunderstorms this afternoon. Highs in the lower 90s. South winds 5 to 10 miles an hour. Chance of rain 40%. Tonight, partly cloudy. Humid with lows in the upper 70s. South winds 5 to 10 miles an hour. Saturday, mostly sunny. Humid with highs in the mid-90s. South winds 5 to 10 miles an hour, increasing to 10 to 15 miles an hour in the afternoon. Saturday night, mostly clear in the evening, then becoming partly cloudy. Lows in the upper 70s. South winds 10 to 15 miles an hour, diminishing to 5 to 10 miles an hour after midnight. And now the extended forecast. Sunday, mostly sunny with a chance of thunderstorms. A chance of showers in the morning, then showers likely in the afternoon. Humid with highs around 90. South winds 5 to 10 miles an hour. Chance of rain 70%. Sunday night, showers and thunderstorms likely in the evening, then showers with a chance of thunderstorms after midnight. Lows in the upper 60s. Chance of rain 80%. Monday, mostly cloudy. A chance of showers and thunderstorms in the morning, then a slight chance of showers and thunderstorms in the afternoon. Highs in the lower 80s. Chance of rain 50%. Monday night, mostly cloudy with a 20% chance of showers and thunderstorms. Lows in the upper 60s. Tuesday, mostly sunny. A 20% chance of showers in the morning. Highs in the upper 80s. Tuesday night, mostly clear. Lows in the lower 70s. Wednesday, sunny. Highs in the mid-90s. Heat index values up to 105. Wednesday night, clear. Lows in the upper 70s. Thursday, mostly sunny. Hot with highs around 100. Heat index values up to 115 in the afternoon. The forecast key messages for North and Central Texas. Hot and humid conditions will continue into the weekend with highs in the 90s and peak heat indices in the 100 to 105 range. Isolated to scattered showers and storms are possible Friday morning through Friday afternoon, primarily along and north of the I-20 corridor. Gusty winds, lightning, and brief heavy rainfall will be the primary threats. More widespread showers and thunderstorms, 60 to 90% chance, look to return to the area Sunday into Monday. The spotter information statement for North and Central Texas. Spotter activation is not expected at this time. The ultraviolet index forecast for June 12 is 11, or extreme. The current time is 10:14 a.m. Central Daylight Time. 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The following reports of weather temperature and wind were made at 10 a.m. DFW Airport, mostly sunny, 86, dew point 74, relative humidity 67%, wind south at 9, pressure 29.97 inches and rising. Fort Worth Meacham, mostly sunny, 86, southeast at 9. Dallas Love Field, mostly sunny, 85, south at 10. Arlington, mostly sunny, 85, southeast at 14. Denton, mostly sunny, 86, south at 12. Mineral Wells, sunny, 84, south at 7. Elsewhere around the region, Wichita Falls, sunny, 83, southeast at 6. Abilene, sunny, 82, south at 10, gusting to 20. Waco, partly sunny, 86, south at 13. Tyler, mostly sunny, 84, southwest at 10. Once again at 10 a.m., DFW Airport, mostly sunny, 86, south at 9. Now let's check on your local forecast for the Dallas-Fort Worth Metroplex. Today, partly sunny with a chance of showers. A slight chance of thunderstorms this morning, then a chance of thunderstorms this afternoon. Highs in the lower 90s. South winds 5 to 10 miles an hour. Chance of rain 40%.
Tonight, partly cloudy. Humid with lows in the upper 70s. South winds 5 to 10 miles an hour. Saturday, mostly sunny. Humid with highs in the mid-90s. South winds 5 to 10 miles an hour, increasing to 10 to 15 miles an hour in the afternoon. Saturday night, mostly clear in the evening, then becoming partly cloudy. Lows in the upper 70s. South winds 10 to 15 miles an hour, diminishing to 5 to 10 miles an hour after midnight. And now the extended forecast. Sunday, mostly sunny with a chance of thunderstorms. A chance of showers in the morning, then showers likely in the afternoon. Humid with highs around 90. South winds 5 to 10 miles an hour. Chance of rain 70%. Sunday night, showers and thunderstorms likely in the evening, then showers with a chance of thunderstorms after midnight. Lows in the upper 60s. Chance of rain 80%. Monday, mostly cloudy. A chance of showers and thunderstorms in the morning, then a slight chance of showers and thunderstorms in the afternoon. Highs in the lower 80s. Chance of rain 50%. Monday night, mostly cloudy with a 20% chance of showers and thunderstorms. Lows in the upper 60s. Tuesday, mostly sunny. A 20% chance of showers in the morning. Highs in the upper 80s. Tuesday night, mostly clear. Lows in the lower 70s. Wednesday, sunny. Highs in the mid-90s. Heat index values up to 105. Wednesday night, clear. Lows in the upper 70s. Thursday, mostly sunny. Hot with highs around 100. Heat index values up to 115 in the afternoon. The forecast key messages for North and Central Texas. Hot and humid conditions will continue into the weekend with highs in the 90s and peak heat indices in the 100 to 105 range. Isolated to scattered showers and storms are possible Friday morning through Friday afternoon, primarily along and north of the I-20 corridor. Gusty winds, lightning, and brief heavy rainfall will be the primary threats. More widespread showers and thunderstorms, 60 to 90% chance, look to return to the area Sunday into Monday. The spotter information statement for North and Central Texas. Spotter activation is not expected at this time. The ultraviolet index forecast for June 12 is 11, or extreme. The current time is 10:19 a.m. Central Daylight Time. 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The following reports of weather temperature and wind were made at 10 a.m. DFW Airport, mostly sunny, 86, dew point 74, relative humidity 67%, wind south at 9, pressure 29.97 inches and rising. Fort Worth Meacham, mostly sunny, 86, southeast at 9. Dallas Love Field, mostly sunny, 85, south at 10. Arlington, mostly sunny, 85, southeast at 14. Denton, mostly sunny, 86, south at 12. Mineral Wells, sunny, 84, south at 7. Elsewhere around the region, Wichita Falls, sunny, 83, southeast at 6. Abilene, sunny, 82, south at 10, gusting to 20. Waco, partly sunny, 86, south at 13. Tyler, mostly sunny, 84, southwest at 10. Once again at 10 a.m., DFW Airport, mostly sunny, 86, south at 9. Now let's check on your local forecast for the Dallas-Fort Worth Metroplex. Today, partly sunny with a chance of showers. A slight chance of thunderstorms this morning, then a chance of thunderstorms this afternoon. Highs in the lower 90s. South winds 5 to 10 miles an hour. Chance of rain 40%. Tonight, partly cloudy. Humid with lows in the upper 70s. South winds 5 to 10 miles an hour. Saturday, mostly sunny. Humid with highs in the mid-90s. South winds 5 to 10 miles an hour, increasing to 10 to 15 miles an hour in the afternoon.
Saturday night, mostly clear in the evening, then becoming partly cloudy. Lows in the upper 70s. South winds 10 to 15 miles an hour, diminishing to 5 to 10 miles an hour after midnight. And now the extended forecast. Sunday, mostly sunny with a chance of thunderstorms. A chance of showers in the morning, then showers likely in the afternoon. Humid with highs around 90. South winds 5 to 10 miles an hour. Chance of rain 70%. Sunday night, showers and thunderstorms likely in the evening, then showers with a chance of thunderstorms after midnight. Lows in the upper 60s. Chance of rain 80%. Monday, mostly cloudy. A chance of showers and thunderstorms in the morning, then a slight chance of showers and thunderstorms in the afternoon. Highs in the lower 80s. Chance of rain 50%. Monday night, mostly cloudy with a 20% chance of showers and thunderstorms. Lows in the upper 60s. Tuesday, mostly sunny. A 20% chance of showers in the morning. Highs in the upper 80s. Tuesday night, mostly clear. Lows in the lower 70s. Wednesday, sunny. Highs in the mid-90s. Heat index values up to 105. Wednesday night, clear. Lows in the upper 70s. Thursday, mostly sunny. Hot with highs around 100. Heat index values up to 115 in the afternoon. The forecast key messages for North and Central Texas. Hot and humid conditions will continue into the weekend with highs in the 90s and peak heat indices in the 100 to 105 range. Isolated to scattered showers and storms are possible Friday morning through Friday afternoon, primarily along and north of the I-20 corridor. Gusty winds, lightning, and brief heavy rainfall will be the primary threats. More widespread showers and thunderstorms, 60 to 90% chance, look to return to the area Sunday into Monday. The spotter information statement for North and Central Texas. Spotter activation is not expected at this time. The ultraviolet index forecast for June 12 is 11, or extreme. The current time is 10:23 a.m. Central Daylight Time. 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The following reports of weather temperature and wind were made at 10 a.m. DFW Airport, mostly sunny, 86, dew point 74, relative humidity 67%, wind south at 9, pressure 29.97 inches and rising. Fort Worth Meacham, mostly sunny, 86, southeast at 9. Dallas Love Field, mostly sunny, 85, south at 10. Arlington, mostly sunny, 85, southeast at 14. Denton, mostly sunny, 86, south at 12. Mineral Wells, sunny, 84, south at 7. Elsewhere around the region, Wichita Falls, sunny, 83, southeast at 6. Abilene, sunny, 82, south at 10, gusting to 20. Waco, partly sunny, 86, south at 13. Tyler, mostly sunny, 84, southwest at 10. Once again at 10 a.m., DFW Airport, mostly sunny, 86, south at 9. Now let's check on your local forecast for the Dallas-Fort Worth Metroplex. Today, partly sunny with a chance of showers. A slight chance of thunderstorms this morning, then a chance of thunderstorms this afternoon. Highs in the lower 90s. South winds 5 to 10 miles an hour. Chance of rain 40%. Tonight, partly cloudy. Humid with lows in the upper 70s. South winds 5 to 10 miles an hour. Saturday, mostly sunny. Humid with highs in the mid-90s. South winds 5 to 10 miles an hour, increasing to 10 to 15 miles an hour in the afternoon. Saturday night, mostly clear in the evening, then becoming partly cloudy. Lows in the upper 70s. South winds 10 to 15 miles an hour, diminishing to 5 to 10 miles an hour after midnight. And now the extended forecast. Sunday, mostly sunny with a chance of thunderstorms.
A chance of showers in the morning, then showers likely in the afternoon. Humid with highs around 90. South winds 5 to 10 miles an hour. Chance of rain 70%. Sunday night, showers and thunderstorms likely in the evening, then showers with a chance of thunderstorms after midnight. Lows in the upper 60s. Chance of rain 80%. Monday, mostly cloudy. A chance of showers and thunderstorms in the morning, then a slight chance of showers and thunderstorms in the afternoon. Highs in the lower 80s. Chance of rain 50%. Monday night, mostly cloudy with a 20% chance of showers and thunderstorms. Lows in the upper 60s. Tuesday, mostly sunny. A 20% chance of showers in the morning. Highs in the upper 80s. Tuesday night, mostly clear. Lows in the lower 70s. Wednesday, sunny. Highs in the mid-90s. Heat index values up to 105. Wednesday night, clear. Lows in the upper 70s. Thursday, mostly sunny. Hot with highs around 100. Heat index values up to 115 in the afternoon. The forecast key messages for North and Central Texas. Hot and humid conditions will continue into the weekend with highs in the 90s and peak heat indices in the 100 to 105 range. Isolated to scattered showers and storms are possible Friday morning through Friday afternoon, primarily along and north of the I-20 corridor. Gusty winds, lightning, and brief heavy rainfall will be the primary threats. More widespread showers and thunderstorms, 60 to 90% chance, look to return to the area Sunday into Monday. The spotter information statement for North and Central Texas. Spotter activation is not expected at this time. The ultraviolet index forecast for June 12 is 11, or extreme. The current time is 10:28 a.m. Central Daylight Time. 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The following reports of weather temperature and wind were made at 10 a.m. DFW Airport, mostly sunny, 86, dew point 74, relative humidity 67%, wind south at 9, pressure 29.97 inches and rising. Fort Worth Meacham, mostly sunny, 86, southeast at 9. Dallas Love Field, mostly sunny, 85, south at 10. Arlington, mostly sunny, 85, southeast at 14. Denton, mostly sunny, 86, south at 12. Mineral Wells, sunny, 84, south at 7. Elsewhere around the region, Wichita Falls, sunny, 83, southeast at 6. Abilene, sunny, 82, south at 10, gusting to 20. Waco, partly sunny, 86, south at 13. Tyler, mostly sunny, 84, southwest at 10. Once again at 10 a.m., DFW Airport, mostly sunny, 86, south at 9. Now let's check on your local forecast for the Dallas-Fort Worth Metroplex. Today, partly sunny with a chance of showers. A slight chance of thunderstorms this morning, then a chance of thunderstorms this afternoon. Highs in the lower 90s. South winds 5 to 10 miles an hour. Chance of rain 40%. Tonight, partly cloudy. Humid with lows in the upper 70s. South winds 5 to 10 miles an hour. Saturday, mostly sunny. Humid with highs in the mid-90s. South winds 5 to 10 miles an hour, increasing to 10 to 15 miles an hour in the afternoon. Saturday night, mostly clear in the evening, then becoming partly cloudy. Lows in the upper 70s. South winds 10 to 15 miles an hour, diminishing to 5 to 10 miles an hour after midnight. And now the extended forecast. Sunday, mostly sunny with a chance of thunderstorms. A chance of showers in the morning, then showers likely in the afternoon. Humid with highs around 90. South winds 5 to 10 miles an hour. Chance of rain 70%. Sunday night, showers and thunderstorms likely in the evening, then showers with a chance of thunderstorms after midnight.
Lows in the upper 60s. Chance of rain 80%. Monday, mostly cloudy. A chance of showers and thunderstorms in the morning, then a slight chance of showers and thunderstorms in the afternoon. Highs in the lower 80s. Chance of rain 50%. Monday night, mostly cloudy with a 20% chance of showers and thunderstorms. Lows in the upper 60s. Tuesday, mostly sunny. A 20% chance of showers in the morning. Highs in the upper 80s. Tuesday night, mostly clear. Lows in the lower 70s. Wednesday, sunny. Highs in the mid-90s. Heat index values up to 105. Wednesday night, clear. Lows in the upper 70s. Thursday, mostly sunny. Hot with highs around 100. Heat index values up to 115 in the afternoon. The forecast key messages for North and Central Texas. Hot and humid conditions will continue into the weekend with highs in the 90s and peak heat indices in the 100 to 105 range. Isolated to scattered showers and storms are possible Friday morning through Friday afternoon, primarily along and north of the I-20 corridor. Gusty winds, lightning, and brief heavy rainfall will be the primary threats. More widespread showers and thunderstorms, 60 to 90% chance, look to return to the area Sunday into Monday. The spotter information statement for North and Central Texas. Spotter activation is not expected at this time. The ultraviolet index forecast for June 12 is 11, or extreme. The current time is 10:33 a.m. Central Daylight Time. 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The following reports of weather temperature and wind were made at 10 a.m. DFW Airport, mostly sunny, 86, dew point 74, relative humidity 67%, wind south at 9, pressure 29.97 inches and rising. Fort Worth Meacham, mostly sunny, 86, southeast at 9. Dallas Love Field, mostly sunny, 85, south at 10. Arlington, mostly sunny, 85, southeast at 14. Denton, mostly sunny, 86, south at 12. Mineral Wells, sunny, 84, south at 7. Elsewhere around the region, Wichita Falls, sunny, 83, southeast at 6. Abilene, sunny, 82, south at 10, gusting to 20. Waco, partly sunny, 86, south at 13. Tyler, mostly sunny, 84, southwest at 10. Once again at 10 a.m., DFW Airport, mostly sunny, 86, south at 9. Now let's check on your local forecast for the Dallas-Fort Worth Metroplex. Today, partly sunny with a chance of showers. A slight chance of thunderstorms this morning, then a chance of thunderstorms this afternoon. Highs in the lower 90s. South winds 5 to 10 miles an hour. Chance of rain 40%. Tonight, partly cloudy. Humid with lows in the upper 70s. South winds 5 to 10 miles an hour. Saturday, mostly sunny. Humid with highs in the mid-90s. South winds 5 to 10 miles an hour, increasing to 10 to 15 miles an hour in the afternoon. Saturday night, mostly clear in the evening, then becoming partly cloudy. Lows in the upper 70s. South winds 10 to 15 miles an hour, diminishing to 5 to 10 miles an hour after midnight. And now the extended forecast. Sunday, mostly sunny with a chance of thunderstorms. A chance of showers in the morning, then showers likely in the afternoon. Humid with highs around 90. South winds 5 to 10 miles an hour. Chance of rain 70%. Sunday night, showers and thunderstorms likely in the evening, then showers with a chance of thunderstorms after midnight. Lows in the upper 60s. Chance of rain 80%. Monday, mostly cloudy. A chance of showers and thunderstorms in the morning, then a slight chance of showers and thunderstorms in the afternoon. Highs in the lower 80s. Chance of rain 50%.
Monday night, mostly cloudy with a 20% chance of showers and thunderstorms. Lows in the upper 60s. Tuesday, mostly sunny. A 20% chance of showers in the morning. Highs in the upper 80s. Tuesday night, mostly clear. Lows in the lower 70s. Wednesday, sunny. Highs in the mid-90s. Heat index values up to 105. Wednesday night, clear. Lows in the upper 70s. Thursday, mostly sunny. Hot with highs around 100. Heat index values up to 115 in the afternoon. The forecast key messages for North and Central Texas. Hot and humid conditions will continue into the weekend with highs in the 90s and peak heat indices in the 100 to 105 range. Isolated to scattered showers and storms are possible Friday morning through Friday afternoon, primarily along and north of the I-20 corridor. Gusty winds, lightning, and brief heavy rainfall will be the primary threats. More widespread showers and thunderstorms, 60 to 90% chance, look to return to the area Sunday into Monday. The spotter information statement for North and Central Texas. Spotter activation is not expected at this time. The ultraviolet index forecast for June 12 is 11, or extreme. The current time is 10:37 a.m. Central Daylight Time. 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The following reports of weather temperature and wind were made at 10 a.m. DFW Airport, mostly sunny, 86, dew point 74, relative humidity 67%, wind south at 9, pressure 29.97 inches and rising. Fort Worth Meacham, mostly sunny, 86, southeast at 9. Dallas Love Field, mostly sunny, 85, south at 10. Arlington, mostly sunny, 85, southeast at 14. Denton, mostly sunny, 86, south at 12. Mineral Wells, sunny, 84, south at 7. Elsewhere around the region, Wichita Falls, sunny, 83, southeast at 6. Abilene, sunny, 82, south at 10, gusting to 20. Waco, partly sunny, 86, south at 13. Tyler, mostly sunny, 84, southwest at 10. Once again at 10 a.m., DFW Airport, mostly sunny, 86, south at 9. Now let's check on your local forecast for the Dallas-Fort Worth Metroplex. Today, partly sunny with a chance of showers. A slight chance of thunderstorms this morning, then a chance of thunderstorms this afternoon. Highs in the lower 90s. South winds 5 to 10 miles an hour. Chance of rain 40%. Tonight, partly cloudy. Humid with lows in the upper 70s. South winds 5 to 10 miles an hour. Saturday, mostly sunny. Humid with highs in the mid-90s. South winds 5 to 10 miles an hour, increasing to 10 to 15 miles an hour in the afternoon. Saturday night, mostly clear in the evening, then becoming partly cloudy. Lows in the upper 70s. South winds 10 to 15 miles an hour, diminishing to 5 to 10 miles an hour after midnight. Now let's check on your local forecast for the Dallas-Fort Worth Metroplex. Rest of today, partly sunny. Showers likely with a slight chance of thunderstorms late this morning, then a chance of showers and thunderstorms this afternoon. Highs in the lower 90s. South winds 5 to 10 miles an hour. Chance of rain 60%. Tonight, partly cloudy. Humid with lows in the upper 70s. South winds 5 to 10 miles an hour. Saturday, mostly sunny. Humid with highs in the mid-90s. South winds 5 to 10 miles an hour, increasing to 10 to 15 miles an hour in the afternoon. Saturday night, mostly clear in the evening, then becoming partly cloudy. Lows in the upper 70s. South winds 10 to 15 miles an hour, diminishing to 5 to 10 miles an hour after midnight. And now the extended forecast. Sunday, mostly sunny with a chance of thunderstorms.
A chance of showers in the morning, then showers likely in the afternoon. Humid with highs around 90. South winds 5 to 10 miles an hour. Chance of rain 70%. Sunday night, showers and thunderstorms likely in the evening, then showers with a chance of thunderstorms after midnight. Lows in the upper 60s. Chance of rain 80%. Monday, mostly cloudy. A chance of showers and thunderstorms in the morning, then a slight chance of showers and thunderstorms in the afternoon. Highs in the lower 80s. And now the extended forecast. Sunday, mostly sunny with a chance of thunderstorms. A chance of showers in the morning, then showers likely in the afternoon. Humid with highs around 90. South winds 5 to 10 miles an hour. Chance of rain 70%. Sunday night, showers and thunderstorms likely in the evening, then showers with a chance of thunderstorms after midnight. Lows in the upper 60s. Chance of rain 80%. Monday, mostly

upper 80s. Tuesday night, mostly clear. Lows in the lower 70s. Wednesday, sunny. Highs in the mid-90s. Heat index values up to 105. Wednesday night, clear. Lows in the upper 70s. Thursday, mostly sunny. Hot with highs around 100. Heat index values up to 115 in the afternoon. The forecast key messages for North and Central Texas. Hot and humid conditions will continue into the weekend with highs in the 90s and peak heat indices in the 100 to 105 range. Isolated to scattered showers and storms are possible Friday morning through Friday afternoon, primarily along and north of the I-20 corridor. Gusty winds, lightning, and brief heavy rainfall will be the primary threats. More widespread showers and thunderstorms, 60 to 90% chance, look to return to the area Sunday into Monday. The spotter information statement for North and Central Texas. Spotter activation is not expected at this time. The ultraviolet index forecast for June 12 is 11, or extreme. The current time is 10:43 a.m. Central Daylight Time. 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The following reports of weather temperature and wind were made at 10 a.m. DFW Airport, mostly sunny, 86, dew point 74, relative humidity 67%, wind south at 9, pressure 29.97 inches and rising. Fort Worth Meacham, mostly sunny, 86, southeast at 9. Dallas Love Field, mostly sunny, 85, south at 10. Arlington, mostly sunny, 85, southeast at 14. Denton, mostly sunny, 86, south at 12. Mineral Wells, sunny, 84, south at 7. Elsewhere around the region, Wichita Falls, sunny, 83, southeast at 6. Abilene, sunny, 82, south at 10, gusting to 20. Waco, partly sunny, 86, south at 13. Tyler, mostly sunny, 84, southwest at 10. Once again at 10 a.m., DFW Airport, mostly sunny, 86, south at 9. Now let's check on your local forecast for the Dallas-Fort Worth Metroplex. Rest of today, partly sunny. Showers likely with a slight chance of thunderstorms late this morning, then a chance of showers and thunderstorms this afternoon. Highs in the lower 90s. South winds 5 to 10 miles an hour. Chance of rain 60%. Tonight, partly cloudy. Humid with lows in the upper 70s. South winds 5 to 10 miles an hour. Saturday, mostly sunny. Humid with highs in the mid-90s. South winds 5 to 10 miles an hour, increasing to 10 to 15 miles an hour in the afternoon. Saturday night, mostly clear in the evening, then becoming partly cloudy. Lows in the upper 70s. South winds 10 to 15 miles an hour, diminishing to 5 to 10 miles an hour after midnight. And now the extended forecast. Sunday, mostly sunny with a chance of thunderstorms. A chance of showers in the morning, then showers likely in the afternoon. Humid with highs around 90. South winds 5 to 10 miles an hour. Chance of rain 70%. Sunday night, showers and thunderstorms likely in the evening, then showers with a chance of thunderstorms after midnight. Lows in the upper 60s. Chance of rain 80%. Monday, mostly cloudy. A chance of showers and thunderstorms in the morning, then a slight chance of showers and thunderstorms in the afternoon. Highs in the lower 80s. Chance of rain 50%. Monday night, mostly cloudy with a 20% chance of showers and thunderstorms. Lows in the upper 60s. Tuesday, mostly sunny. A 20% chance of showers in the morning. Highs in the upper 80s. Tuesday night, mostly clear. Lows in the lower 70s. Wednesday, sunny. Highs in the mid-90s. Heat index values up to 105. Wednesday night, clear. Lows in the upper 70s.

Thursday, mostly sunny. Hot with highs around 100. Heat index values up to 115 in the afternoon. The forecast key messages for North and Central Texas. Hot and humid conditions will continue into the weekend with highs in the 90s and peak heat indices in the 100 to 105 range. Isolated to scattered showers and storms are possible Friday morning through Friday afternoon, primarily along and north of the I-20 corridor. Gusty winds, lightning, and brief heavy rainfall will be the primary threats. More widespread showers and thunderstorms, 60 to 90% chance, look to return to the area Sunday into Monday. The spotter information statement for North and Central Texas. Spotter activation is not expected at this time. The ultraviolet index forecast for June 12 is 11, or extreme. The current time is 10:48 a.m. Central Daylight Time. 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The following reports of weather temperature and wind were made at 10 a.m. DFW Airport, mostly sunny, 86, dew point 74, relative humidity 67%, wind south at 9, pressure 29.97 inches and rising. Fort Worth Meacham, mostly sunny, 86, southeast at 9. Dallas Love Field, mostly sunny, 85, south at 10. Arlington, mostly sunny, 85, southeast at 14. Denton, mostly sunny, 86, south at 12. Mineral Wells, sunny, 84, south at 7. Elsewhere around the region, Wichita Falls, sunny, 83, southeast at 6. Abilene, sunny, 82, south at 10, gusting to 20. Waco, partly sunny, 86, south at 13. Tyler, mostly sunny, 84, southwest at 10. Once again at 10 a.m., DFW Airport, mostly sunny, 86, south at 9. Now let's check on your local forecast for the Dallas-Fort Worth Metroplex. Rest of today, partly sunny. Showers likely with a slight chance of thunderstorms late this morning, then a chance of showers and thunderstorms this afternoon. Highs in the lower 90s. South winds 5 to 10 miles an hour. Chance of rain 60%. Tonight, partly cloudy. Humid with lows in the upper 70s. South winds 5 to 10 miles an hour. Saturday, mostly sunny. Humid with highs in the mid-90s. South winds 5 to 10 miles an hour, increasing to 10 to 15 miles an hour in the afternoon. Saturday night, mostly clear in the evening, then becoming partly cloudy. Lows in the upper 70s. South winds 10 to 15 miles an hour, diminishing to 5 to 10 miles an hour after midnight. And now the extended forecast. Sunday, mostly sunny with a chance of thunderstorms. A chance of showers in the morning, then showers likely in the afternoon. Humid with highs around 90. South winds 5 to 10 miles an hour. Chance of rain 70%. Sunday night, showers and thunderstorms likely in the evening, then showers with a chance of thunderstorms after midnight. Lows in the upper 60s. Chance of rain 80%. Monday, mostly cloudy. A chance of showers and thunderstorms in the morning, then a slight chance of showers and thunderstorms in the afternoon. Highs in the lower 80s. Chance of rain 50%. Monday night, mostly cloudy with a 20% chance of showers and thunderstorms. Lows in the upper 60s. Tuesday, mostly sunny. A 20% chance of showers in the morning. Highs in the upper 80s. Tuesday night, mostly clear. Lows in the lower 70s. Wednesday, sunny. Highs in the mid-90s. Heat index values up to 105. Wednesday night, clear. Lows in the upper 70s. Thursday, mostly sunny. Hot with highs around 100. Heat index values up to 115 in the afternoon. The forecast key messages for North and Central Texas.
Hot and humid conditions will continue into the weekend with highs in the 90s and peak heat indices in the 100 to 105 range. Isolated to scattered showers and storms are possible Friday morning through Friday afternoon, primarily along and north of the I-20 corridor. Gusty winds, lightning, and brief heavy rainfall will be the primary threats. More widespread showers and thunderstorms, 60 to 90% chance, look to return to the area Sunday into Monday. The spotter information statement for North and Central Texas. Spotter activation is not expected at this time. The ultraviolet index forecast for June 12 is 11, or extreme. The current time is 10:52 a.m. Central Daylight Time. 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The following reports of weather temperature and wind were made at 10 a.m. DFW Airport, mostly sunny, 86, dew point 74, relative humidity 67%, wind south at 9, pressure 29.97 inches and rising. Fort Worth Meacham, mostly sunny, 86, southeast at 9. Dallas Love Field, mostly sunny, 85, south at 10. Arlington, mostly sunny, 85, southeast at 14. Denton, mostly sunny, 86, south at 12. Mineral Wells, sunny, 84, south at 7. Elsewhere around the region, Wichita Falls, sunny, 83, southeast at 6. Abilene, sunny, 82, south at 10, gusting to 20. Waco, partly sunny, 86, south at 13. Tyler, mostly sunny, 84, southwest at 10. Once again at 10 a.m., DFW Airport, mostly sunny, 86, south at 9. Now let's check on your local forecast for the Dallas-Fort Worth Metroplex. Rest of today, partly sunny. Showers likely with a slight chance of thunderstorms late this morning, then a chance of showers and thunderstorms this afternoon. Highs in the lower 90s. South winds 5 to 10 miles an hour. Chance of rain 60%. Tonight, partly cloudy. Humid with lows in the upper 70s. South winds 5 to 10 miles an hour. Saturday, mostly sunny. Humid with highs in the mid-90s. South winds 5 to 10 miles an hour, increasing to 10 to 15 miles an hour in the afternoon. Saturday night, mostly clear in the evening, then becoming partly cloudy. Lows in the upper 70s. South winds 10 to 15 miles an hour, diminishing to 5 to 10 miles an hour after midnight. And now the extended forecast. Sunday, mostly sunny with a chance of thunderstorms. A chance of showers in the morning, then showers likely in the afternoon. Humid with highs around 90. South winds 5 to 10 miles an hour. Chance of rain 70%. Sunday night, showers and thunderstorms likely in the evening, then showers with a chance of thunderstorms after midnight. Lows in the upper 60s. Chance of rain 80%. Monday, mostly cloudy. A chance of showers and thunderstorms in the morning, then a slight chance of showers and thunderstorms in the afternoon. Highs in the lower 80s. Chance of rain 50%. Monday night, mostly cloudy with a 20% chance of showers and thunderstorms. Lows in the upper 60s. Tuesday, mostly sunny. A 20% chance of showers in the morning. Highs in the upper 80s. Tuesday night, mostly clear. Lows in the lower 70s. Wednesday, sunny. Highs in the mid-90s. Heat index values up to 105. Wednesday night, clear. Lows in the upper 70s. Thursday, mostly sunny. Hot with highs around 100. Heat index values up to 115 in the afternoon. The forecast key messages for North and Central Texas. Hot and humid conditions will continue into the weekend with highs in the 90s and peak heat indices in the 100 to 105 range. Isolated to scattered showers and storms are possible Friday morning through Friday afternoon, primarily along and north of the I-20 corridor.
Gusty winds, lightning, and brief heavy rainfall will be the primary threats. More widespread showers and thunderstorms, 60 to 90% chance, look to return to the area Sunday into Monday. The spotter information statement for North and Central Texas. Spotter activation is not expected at this time. The ultraviolet index forecast for June 12 is 11, or extreme. The current time is 10:57 a.m. Central Daylight Time. 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The following reports of weather temperature and wind were made at 10 a.m. DFW Airport, mostly sunny, 86, dew point 74, relative humidity 67%, wind south at 9, pressure 29.97 inches and rising. Fort Worth Meacham, mostly sunny, 86, southeast at 9. Dallas Love Field, mostly sunny, 85, south at 10. Arlington, mostly sunny, 85, southeast at 14. Denton, mostly sunny, 86, south at 12. Mineral Wells, sunny, 84, south at 7. Elsewhere around the region, Wichita Falls, sunny, 83, southeast at 6. Abilene, sunny, 82, south at 10, gusting to 20. Waco, partly sunny, 86, south at 13. Tyler, mostly sunny, 84, southwest at 10. Once again at 10 a.m., DFW Airport, mostly sunny, 86, south at 9. Now let's check on your local forecast for the Dallas-Fort Worth Metroplex. Rest of today, partly sunny. Showers likely with a slight chance of thunderstorms late this morning, then a chance of showers and thunderstorms this afternoon. Highs in the lower 90s. South winds 5 to 10 miles an hour. Chance of rain 60%. Tonight, partly cloudy. Humid with lows in the upper 70s. South winds 5 to 10 miles an hour. Saturday, mostly sunny. Humid with highs in the mid-90s. South winds 5 to 10 miles an hour, increasing to 10 to 15 miles an hour in the afternoon. Saturday night, mostly clear in the evening, then becoming partly cloudy. Lows in the upper 70s. South winds 10 to 15 miles an hour, diminishing to 5 to 10 miles an hour after midnight. And now the extended forecast. Sunday, mostly sunny with a chance of thunderstorms. A chance of showers in the morning, then showers likely in the afternoon. Humid with highs around 90. South winds 5 to 10 miles an hour. Chance of rain 70%. Sunday night, showers and thunderstorms likely in the evening, then showers with a chance of thunderstorms after midnight. Lows in the upper 60s. Chance of rain 80%. Monday, mostly cloudy. A chance of showers and thunderstorms in the morning, then a slight chance of showers and thunderstorms in the afternoon. Highs in the lower 80s. Chance of rain 50%. Monday night, mostly cloudy with a 20% chance of showers and thunderstorms. Lows in the upper 60s. Tuesday, mostly sunny. A 20% chance of showers in the morning. Highs in the upper 80s. Tuesday night, mostly clear. Lows in the lower 70s. Wednesday, sunny. Highs in the mid-90s. Heat index values up to 105. Wednesday night, clear. Lows in the upper 70s. Thursday, mostly sunny. Hot with highs around 100. Heat index values up to 115 in the afternoon. The forecast key messages for North and Central Texas. Hot and humid conditions will continue into the weekend with highs in the 90s and peak heat indices in the 100 to 105 range. Isolated to scattered showers and storms are possible Friday morning through Friday afternoon, primarily along and north of the I-20 corridor. Gusty winds, lightning, and brief heavy rainfall will be the primary threats. More widespread showers and thunderstorms, 60 to 90% chance, look to return to the area Sunday into Monday. The spotter information statement for North and Central Texas.
spotter activation is not expected at this time. The ultraviolet index forecast for June 12 is 11, or extreme. The current time is 11:02 a.m. Central Daylight Time. 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The following reports of weather temperature and wind were made at 11 a.m. DFW Airport, partly sunny, 89, dew point 74, relative humidity 60%, wind south at 12, pressure 29.97 inches and steady. Fort Worth Meacham, mostly sunny, 88, south at 9. Dallas Love Field, partly sunny, 87, variable at 6. Arlington, partly sunny, 87, south at 7. Denton, partly sunny, 88, south at 8, gusting to 17. Mineral Wells, mostly sunny, 86, southwest at 10. Elsewhere around the region, Wichita Falls, mostly sunny, 87, south at 6. Abilene, mostly sunny, 88, south at 12. Waco, partly sunny, 88, south at 10. Once again at 11 a.m., DFW Airport, partly sunny, 89, south at 12. The following reports of weather temperature and wind were made at 11 a.m. DFW Airport, partly sunny, 89, dew point 74, relative humidity 60%, wind south at 12, pressure 29.97 inches and steady. Fort Worth Meacham, mostly sunny, 88, south at 9. Dallas Love Field, partly sunny, 87, variable at 6. Arlington, partly sunny, 87, south at 7. Denton, partly sunny, 88, south at 8, gusting to 17. Mineral Wells, mostly sunny, 86, southwest at 10. Elsewhere around the region, Wichita Falls, mostly sunny, 87, south at 6. Abilene, mostly sunny, 88, south at 12. Waco, partly sunny, 88, south at 10. Once again at 11 a.m., DFW Airport, partly sunny, 89, south at 12. Now let's check on your local forecast for the Dallas-Fort Worth Metroplex. Rest of today, partly sunny. Showers likely with a slight chance of thunderstorms late this morning, then a chance of showers and thunderstorms this afternoon. Highs in the lower 90s. South winds 5 to 10 miles an hour. Chance of rain 60%. Tonight, partly cloudy. Humid with lows in the upper 70s. South winds 5 to 10 miles an hour. Saturday, mostly sunny. Humid with highs in the mid-90s. South winds 5 to 10 miles an hour, increasing to 10 to 15 miles an hour in the afternoon. Saturday night, mostly clear in the evening, then becoming partly cloudy. Lows in the upper 70s. South winds 10 to 15 miles an hour, diminishing to 5 to 10 miles an hour after midnight. And now the extended forecast. Sunday, mostly sunny with a chance of thunderstorms. A chance of showers in the morning, then showers likely in the afternoon. Humid with highs around 90. South winds 5 to 10 miles an hour. Chance of rain 70%. Sunday night, showers and thunderstorms likely in the evening, then showers with a chance of thunderstorms after midnight. Lows in the upper 60s. Chance of rain 80%. Monday, mostly cloudy. A chance of showers and thunderstorms in the morning, then a slight chance of showers and thunderstorms in the afternoon. Highs in the lower 80s. Chance of rain 50%. Monday night, mostly cloudy with a 20% chance of showers and thunderstorms. Lows in the upper 60s. Tuesday, mostly sunny. A 20% chance of showers in the morning. Highs in the upper 80s. Tuesday night, mostly clear. Lows in the lower 70s. Wednesday, sunny. Highs in the mid-90s. Heat index values up to 105. Wednesday night, clear. Lows in the upper 70s. Thursday, mostly sunny. Hot with highs around 100.
heat index values up to 115 in the afternoon. The forecast key messages for North and Central Texas. Hot and humid conditions will continue into the weekend with highs in the 90s and peak heat indices in the 100 to 105 range. Isolated to scattered showers and storms are possible Friday morning through Friday afternoon, primarily along and north of the I-20 corridor. Gusty winds, lightning, and brief heavy rainfall will be the primary threats. More widespread showers and thunderstorms, 60 to 90% chance, look to return to the area Sunday into Monday. The spotter information statement for North and Central Texas. Spotter activation is not expected at this time. The ultraviolet index forecast for June 12 is 11, or extreme. The current time is 11:07 a.m. Central Daylight Time. 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The following reports of weather temperature and wind were made at 11 a.m. DFW Airport, partly sunny, 89, dew point 74, relative humidity 60%, wind south at 12, pressure 29.97 inches and steady. Fort Worth Meacham, mostly sunny, 88, south at 9. Dallas Love Field, partly sunny, 87, variable at 6. Arlington, partly sunny, 87, south at 7. Denton, partly sunny, 88, south at 8, gusting to 17. Mineral Wells, mostly sunny, 86, southwest at 10. Elsewhere around the region, Wichita Falls, mostly sunny, 87, south at 6. Abilene, mostly sunny, 88, south at 12. Waco, partly sunny, 88, south at 10. Once again at 11 a.m., DFW Airport, partly sunny, 89, south at 12. Now let's check on your local forecast for the Dallas-Fort Worth Metroplex. Rest of today, partly sunny. Showers likely with a slight chance of thunderstorms late this morning, then a chance of showers and thunderstorms this afternoon. Highs in the lower 90s. South winds 5 to 10 miles an hour. Chance of rain 60%. Tonight, partly cloudy. Humid with lows in the upper 70s. South winds 5 to 10 miles an hour. Saturday, mostly sunny. Humid with highs in the mid-90s. South winds 5 to 10 miles an hour, increasing to 10 to 15 miles an hour in the afternoon. Saturday night, mostly clear in the evening, then becoming partly cloudy. Lows in the upper 70s. South winds 10 to 15 miles an hour, diminishing to 5 to 10 miles an hour after midnight. Now let's check on your local forecast for the Dallas-Fort Worth Metroplex. This afternoon, partly sunny with a 40% chance of showers and thunderstorms. Highs in the lower 90s. Southeast winds 5 to 10 miles an hour. Tonight, partly cloudy. Humid with lows in the upper 70s. South winds 5 to 10 miles an hour. Saturday, mostly sunny. Humid with highs in the mid-90s. South winds 5 to 10 miles an hour, increasing to 10 to 15 miles an hour in the afternoon. Saturday night, mostly clear in the evening, then becoming partly cloudy. Lows in the upper 70s. South winds 10 to 15 miles an hour, diminishing to 5 to 10 miles an hour after midnight. And now the extended forecast. Sunday, mostly sunny with a chance of thunderstorms. A chance of showers in the morning, then showers likely in the afternoon. Humid with highs around 90. South winds 5 to 10 miles an hour. Chance of rain 70%. Sunday night, showers and thunderstorms likely in the evening, then showers with a chance of thunderstorms after midnight. Lows in the upper 60s. Chance of rain 80%. Monday, mostly cloudy. A chance of showers and thunderstorms in the morning, then a slight chance of showers and thunderstorms in the afternoon. Highs in the lower 80s. Chance of rain 50%. Monday night, mostly cloudy with a 20% chance of showers and thunderstorms. Lows in the upper 60s. Tuesday, mostly sunny.
a 20% chance of showers in the morning. Highs in the upper 80s. Tuesday night, mostly clear. Lows in the lower 70s. Wednesday, sunny. Highs in the mid-90s. Heat index values up to 105. Wednesday night, clear. Lows in the upper 70s. Thursday, mostly sunny. Hot with highs around 100. Heat index values up to 115 in the afternoon. The forecast key messages for North and Central Texas. Hot and humid conditions will continue into the weekend with highs in the 90s and peak heat indices in the 100 to 105 range. Isolated to scattered showers and storms are possible Friday morning through Friday afternoon, primarily along and north of the I-20 corridor. Gusty winds, lightning, and brief heavy rainfall will be the primary threats. More widespread showers and thunderstorms, 60 to 90% chance, look to return to the area Sunday into Monday. The spotter information statement for North and Central Texas. Spotter activation is not expected at this time. The ultraviolet index forecast for June 12 is 11, or extreme. The current time is 11:13 a.m. Central Daylight Time. 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The following reports of weather temperature and wind were made at 11 a.m. DFW Airport, partly sunny, 89, dew point 74, relative humidity 60%, wind south at 12, pressure 29.97 inches and steady. Fort Worth Meacham, mostly sunny, 88, south at 9. Dallas Love Field, partly sunny, 87, variable at 6. Arlington, partly sunny, 87, south at 7. Denton, partly sunny, 87, south at 9. Mineral Wells, mostly sunny, 86, southwest at 10. Elsewhere around the region, Wichita Falls, mostly sunny, 87, south at 6. Abilene, mostly sunny, 88, south at 12. Waco, partly sunny, 88, south at 10. Once again at 11 a.m., DFW Airport, partly sunny, 89, south at 12. Now let's check on your local forecast for the Dallas-Fort Worth Metroplex. This afternoon, partly sunny with a 40% chance of showers and thunderstorms. Highs in the lower 90s. Southeast winds 5 to 10 miles an hour. Tonight, partly cloudy. Humid with lows in the upper 70s. South winds 5 to 10 miles an hour. Saturday, mostly sunny. Humid with highs in the mid-90s. South winds 5 to 10 miles an hour, increasing to 10 to 15 miles an hour in the afternoon. Saturday night, mostly clear in the evening, then becoming partly cloudy. Lows in the upper 70s. South winds 10 to 15 miles an hour, diminishing to 5 to 10 miles an hour after midnight. And now the extended forecast. Sunday, mostly sunny with a chance of thunderstorms. A chance of showers in the morning, then showers likely in the afternoon. Humid with highs around 90. South winds 5 to 10 miles an hour. Chance of rain 70%. Sunday night, showers and thunderstorms likely in the evening, then showers with a chance of thunderstorms after midnight. Lows in the upper 60s. Chance of rain 80%. Monday, mostly cloudy. A chance of showers and thunderstorms in the morning, then a slight chance of showers and thunderstorms in the afternoon. Highs in the lower 80s. Chance of rain 50%. Monday night, mostly cloudy with a 20% chance of showers and thunderstorms. Lows in the upper 60s. Tuesday, mostly sunny. A 20% chance of showers in the morning. Highs in the upper 80s. Tuesday night, mostly clear. Lows in the lower 70s. Wednesday, sunny. Highs in the mid-90s. Heat index values up to 105. Wednesday night, clear. Lows in the upper 70s. Thursday, mostly sunny. Hot with highs around 100. Heat index values up to 115 in the afternoon.
The forecast key messages for North and Central Texas. Hot and humid conditions will continue into the weekend with highs in the 90s and peak heat indices in the 100 to 105 range. Isolated to scattered showers and storms are possible Friday morning through Friday afternoon, primarily along and north of the I-20 corridor. Gusty winds, lightning, and brief heavy rainfall will be the primary threats. More widespread showers and thunderstorms, 60 to 90% chance, look to return to the area Sunday into Monday. The spotter information statement for North and Central Texas. Spotter activation is not expected at this time. The ultraviolet index forecast for June 12 is 11, or extreme. The current time is 11:17 a.m. Central Daylight Time. 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The following reports of weather temperature and wind were made at 11 a.m. DFW Airport, partly sunny, 89, dew point 74, relative humidity 60%, wind south at 12, pressure 29.97 inches and steady. Fort Worth Meacham, mostly sunny, 88, south at 9. Dallas Love Field, partly sunny, 87, variable at 6. Arlington, partly sunny, 87, south at 7. Denton, partly sunny, 87, south at 9. Mineral Wells, mostly sunny, 86, southwest at 10. Elsewhere around the region, Wichita Falls, mostly sunny, 87, south at 6. Abilene, mostly sunny, 88, south at 12. Waco, partly sunny, 88, south at 10. Once again at 11 a.m., DFW Airport, partly sunny, 89, south at 12. Now let's check on your local forecast for the Dallas-Fort Worth Metroplex. This afternoon, partly sunny with a 40% chance of showers and thunderstorms. Highs in the lower 90s. Southeast winds 5 to 10 miles an hour. Tonight, partly cloudy. Humid with lows in the upper 70s. South winds 5 to 10 miles an hour. Saturday, mostly sunny. Humid with highs in the mid-90s. South winds 5 to 10 miles an hour, increasing to 10 to 15 miles an hour in the afternoon. Saturday night, mostly clear in the evening, then becoming partly cloudy. Lows in the upper 70s. South winds 10 to 15 miles an hour, diminishing to 5 to 10 miles an hour after midnight. And now the extended forecast. Sunday, mostly sunny with a chance of thunderstorms. A chance of showers in the morning, then showers likely in the afternoon. Humid with highs around 90. South winds 5 to 10 miles an hour. Chance of rain 70%. Sunday night, showers and thunderstorms likely in the evening, then showers with a chance of thunderstorms after midnight. Lows in the upper 60s. Chance of rain 80%. Monday, mostly cloudy. A chance of showers and thunderstorms in the morning, then a slight chance of showers and thunderstorms in the afternoon. Highs in the lower 80s. Chance of rain 50%. Monday night, mostly cloudy with a 20% chance of showers and thunderstorms. Lows in the upper 60s. Tuesday, mostly sunny. A 20% chance of showers in the morning. Highs in the upper 80s. Tuesday night, mostly clear. Lows in the lower 70s. Wednesday, sunny. Highs in the mid-90s. Heat index values up to 105. Wednesday night, clear. Lows in the upper 70s. Thursday, mostly sunny. Hot with highs around 100. Heat index values up to 115 in the afternoon. The forecast key messages for North and Central Texas. Hot and humid conditions will continue into the weekend with highs in the 90s and peak heat indices in the 100 to 105 range. Isolated to scattered showers and storms are possible Friday morning through Friday afternoon, primarily along and north of the I-20 corridor. Gusty winds, lightning, and brief heavy rainfall will be the primary threats. More widespread showers and thunderstorms,
60 to 90% chance. Look to return to the area Sunday into Monday. The spotter information statement for North and Central Texas. Spotter activation is not expected at this time. The ultraviolet index forecast for June 12 is 11, or extreme. The current time is 11:22 a.m. Central Daylight Time. 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The following reports of weather temperature and wind were made at 11 a.m. DFW Airport, partly sunny, 89, dew point 74, relative humidity 60%, wind south at 12, pressure 29.97 inches and steady. Fort Worth Meacham, mostly sunny, 88, south at 9. Dallas Love Field, partly sunny, 87, variable at 6. Arlington, partly sunny, 87, south at 7. Denton, partly sunny, 87, south at 9. Mineral Wells, mostly sunny, 86, southwest at 10. Elsewhere around the region, Wichita Falls, mostly sunny, 87, south at 6. Abilene, mostly sunny, 88, south at 12. Waco, partly sunny, 88, south at 10. Once again at 11 a.m., DFW Airport, partly sunny, 89, south at 12. Now let's check on your local forecast for the Dallas-Fort Worth Metroplex. This afternoon, partly sunny with a 40% chance of showers and thunderstorms. Highs in the lower 90s. Southeast winds 5 to 10 miles an hour. Tonight, partly cloudy. Humid with lows in the upper 70s. South winds 5 to 10 miles an hour. Saturday, mostly sunny. Humid with highs in the mid-90s. South winds 5 to 10 miles an hour, increasing to 10 to 15 miles an hour in the afternoon. Saturday night, mostly clear in the evening, then becoming partly cloudy. Lows in the upper 70s. South winds 10 to 15 miles an hour, diminishing to 5 to 10 miles an hour after midnight. And now the extended forecast. Sunday, mostly sunny with a chance of thunderstorms. A chance of showers in the morning, then showers likely in the afternoon. Humid with highs around 90. South winds 5 to 10 miles an hour. Chance of rain 70%. Sunday night, showers and thunderstorms likely in the evening, then showers with a chance of thunderstorms after midnight. Lows in the upper 60s. Chance of rain 80%. Monday, mostly cloudy. A chance of showers and thunderstorms in the morning, then a slight chance of showers and thunderstorms in the afternoon. Highs in the lower 80s. Chance of rain 50%. Monday night, mostly cloudy with a 20% chance of showers and thunderstorms. Lows in the upper 60s. Tuesday, mostly sunny. A 20% chance of showers in the morning. Highs in the upper 80s. Tuesday night, mostly clear. Lows in the lower 70s. Wednesday, sunny. Highs in the mid-90s. Heat index values up to 105. Wednesday night, clear. Lows in the upper 70s. Thursday, mostly sunny. Hot with highs around 100. Heat index values up to 115 in the afternoon. The forecast key messages for North and Central Texas. Hot and humid conditions will continue into the weekend with highs in the 90s and peak heat indices in the 100 to 105 range. Isolated to scattered showers and storms are possible Friday morning through Friday afternoon, primarily along and north of the I-20 corridor. Gusty winds, lightning, and brief heavy rainfall will be the primary threats. More widespread showers and thunderstorms, 60 to 90% chance, look to return to the area Sunday into Monday. The spotter information statement for North and Central Texas. Spotter activation is not expected at this time. The ultraviolet index forecast for June 12 is 11, or extreme. The current time is 11:26 a.m. Central Daylight Time.
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The following reports of weather temperature and wind were made at 11 a.m. DFW Airport, partly sunny, 89, dew point 74, relative humidity 60%, wind south at 12, pressure 29.97 inches and steady. Fort Worth Meacham, mostly sunny, 88, south at 9. Dallas Love Field, partly sunny, 87, variable at 6. Arlington, partly sunny, 87, south at 7. Denton, partly sunny, 87, south at 9. Mineral Wells, mostly sunny, 86, southwest at 10. Elsewhere around the region, Wichita Falls, mostly sunny, 87, south at 6. Abilene, mostly sunny, 88, south at 12. Waco, partly sunny, 88, south at 10. Once again at 11 a.m., DFW Airport, partly sunny, 89, south at 12. Now let's check on your local forecast for the Dallas-Fort Worth Metroplex. This afternoon, partly sunny with a 40% chance of showers and thunderstorms. Highs in the lower 90s. Southeast winds 5 to 10 miles an hour. Tonight, partly cloudy. Humid with lows in the upper 70s. South winds 5 to 10 miles an hour. Saturday, mostly sunny. Humid with highs in the mid-90s. South winds 5 to 10 miles an hour, increasing to 10 to 15 miles an hour in the afternoon. Saturday night, mostly clear in the evening, then becoming partly cloudy. Lows in the upper 70s. South winds 10 to 15 miles an hour, diminishing to 5 to 10 miles an hour after midnight. And now the extended forecast. Sunday, mostly sunny with a chance of thunderstorms. A chance of showers in the morning, then showers likely in the afternoon. Humid with highs around 90. South winds 5 to 10 miles an hour. Chance of rain 70%. Sunday night, showers and thunderstorms likely in the evening, then showers with a chance of thunderstorms after midnight. Lows in the upper 60s. Chance of rain 80%. Monday, mostly cloudy. A chance of showers and thunderstorms in the morning, then a slight chance of showers and thunderstorms in the afternoon. Highs in the lower 80s. Chance of rain 50%. Monday night, mostly cloudy with a 20% chance of showers and thunderstorms. Lows in the upper 60s. Tuesday, mostly sunny. A 20% chance of showers in the morning. Highs in the upper 80s. Tuesday night, mostly clear. Lows in the lower 70s. Wednesday, sunny. Highs in the mid-90s. Heat index values up to 105. Wednesday night, clear. Lows in the upper 70s. Thursday, mostly sunny. Hot with highs around 100. Heat index values up to 115 in the afternoon. The forecast key messages for North and Central Texas. Hot and humid conditions will continue into the weekend with highs in the 90s and peak heat indices in the 100 to 105 range. Isolated to scattered showers and storms are possible Friday morning through Friday afternoon, primarily along and north of the I-20 corridor. Gusty winds, lightning, and brief heavy rainfall will be the primary threats. More widespread showers and thunderstorms, 60 to 90% chance, look to return to the area Sunday into Monday. The spotter information statement for North and Central Texas. Spotter activation is not expected at this time. The ultraviolet index forecast for June 12 is 11, or extreme. The current time is 11:31 a.m. Central Daylight Time. 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The following reports of weather temperature and wind were made at 11 a.m. DFW Airport, partly sunny, 89, dew point 74, relative humidity 60%, wind south at 12, pressure 29.97 inches and steady.
Fort Worth, Meacham, mostly sunny, 88, south at 9. Dallas Love Field, partly sunny, 87, variable at 6. Arlington, partly sunny, 87, south at 7. Denton, partly sunny, 87, south at 9. Mineral Wells, mostly sunny, 86, southwest at 10. Elsewhere around the region, Wichita Falls, mostly sunny, 87, south at 6. Abilene, mostly sunny, 88, south at 12. Waco, partly sunny, 88, south at 10. Once again at 11 a.m., DFW Airport, partly sunny, 89, south at 12. Now let's check on your local forecast for the Dallas-Fort Worth Metroplex. This afternoon, partly sunny with a 40% chance of showers and thunderstorms. Highs in the lower 90s. Southeast winds 5 to 10 miles an hour. Tonight, partly cloudy. Humid with lows in the upper 70s. South winds 5 to 10 miles an hour. Saturday, mostly sunny. Humid with highs in the mid-90s. South winds 5 to 10 miles an hour, increasing to 10 to 15 miles an hour in the afternoon. Saturday night, mostly clear in the evening, then becoming partly cloudy. Lows in the upper 70s. South winds 10 to 15 miles an hour, diminishing to 5 to 10 miles an hour after midnight. And now the extended forecast. Sunday, mostly sunny with a chance of thunderstorms. A chance of showers in the morning, then showers likely in the afternoon. Humid with highs around 90. South winds 5 to 10 miles an hour. Chance of rain 70%. Sunday night, showers and thunderstorms likely in the evening, then showers with a chance of thunderstorms after midnight. Lows in the upper 60s. Chance of rain 80%. Monday, mostly cloudy. A chance of showers and thunderstorms in the morning, then a slight chance of showers and thunderstorms in the afternoon. Highs in the lower 80s. Chance of rain 50%. Monday night, mostly cloudy with a 20% chance of showers and thunderstorms. Lows in the upper 60s. Tuesday, mostly sunny. A 20% chance of showers in the morning. Highs in the upper 80s. Tuesday night, mostly clear. Lows in the lower 70s. Wednesday, sunny. Highs in the mid-90s. Heat index values up to 105. Wednesday night, clear. Lows in the upper 70s. Thursday, mostly sunny. Hot with highs around 100. Heat index values up to 115 in the afternoon. The forecast key messages for North and Central Texas. Hot and humid conditions will continue into the weekend with highs in the 90s and peak heat indices in the 100 to 105 range. Isolated to scattered showers and storms are possible Friday morning through Friday afternoon, primarily along and north of the I-20 corridor. Gusty winds, lightning, and brief heavy rainfall will be the primary threats. More widespread showers and thunderstorms, 60 to 90% chance, look to return to the area Sunday into Monday. The spotter information statement for North and Central Texas. Spotter activation is not expected at this time. The ultraviolet index forecast for June 12 is 11, or extreme. The current time is 11:35 a.m. Central Daylight Time. 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The following reports of weather temperature and wind were made at 11 a.m. DFW Airport, partly sunny, 89, dew point 74, relative humidity 60%, wind south at 12, pressure 29.97 inches and steady. Fort Worth Meacham, mostly sunny, 88, south at 9. Dallas Love Field, partly sunny, 87, variable at 6. Arlington, partly sunny, 87, south at 7. Denton, partly sunny, 87, south at 9. Mineral Wells, mostly sunny, 86, southwest at 10. Elsewhere around the region, Wichita Falls, mostly sunny, 87, south at 6.
Abilene, mostly sunny, 88, south at 12. Waco, partly sunny, 88, south at 10. Once again at 11 a.m., DFW Airport, partly sunny, 89, south at 12. Now let's check on your local forecast for the Dallas-Fort Worth Metroplex. This afternoon, partly sunny with a 40% chance of showers and thunderstorms. Highs in the lower 90s. Southeast winds 5 to 10 miles an hour. Tonight, partly cloudy. Humid with lows in the upper 70s. South winds 5 to 10 miles an hour. Saturday, mostly sunny. Humid with highs in the mid-90s. South winds 5 to 10 miles an hour, increasing to 10 to 15 miles an hour in the afternoon. Saturday night, mostly clear in the evening, then becoming partly cloudy. Lows in the upper 70s. South winds 10 to 15 miles an hour, diminishing to 5 to 10 miles an hour after midnight. And now the extended forecast. Sunday, mostly sunny with a chance of thunderstorms. A chance of showers in the morning, then showers likely in the afternoon. Humid with highs around 90. South winds 5 to 10 miles an hour. Chance of rain 70%. Sunday night, showers and thunderstorms likely in the evening, then showers with a chance of thunderstorms after midnight. Lows in the upper 60s. Chance of rain 80%. Monday, mostly cloudy. A chance of showers and thunderstorms in the morning, then a slight chance of showers and thunderstorms in the afternoon. Highs in the lower 80s. Chance of rain 50%. Monday night, mostly cloudy with a 20% chance of showers and thunderstorms. Lows in the upper 60s. Tuesday, mostly sunny. A 20% chance of showers in the morning. Highs in the upper 80s. Tuesday night, mostly clear. Lows in the lower 70s. Wednesday, sunny. Highs in the mid-90s. Heat index values up to 105. Wednesday night, clear. Lows in the upper 70s. Thursday, mostly sunny. Hot with highs around 100. Heat index values up to 115 in the afternoon. The forecast key messages for North and Central Texas. Hot and humid conditions will continue into the weekend with highs in the 90s and peak heat indices in the 100 to 105 range. Isolated to scattered showers and storms are possible Friday morning through Friday afternoon, primarily along and north of the I-20 corridor. Gusty winds, lightning, and brief heavy rainfall will be the primary threats. More widespread showers and thunderstorms, 60 to 90% chance, look to return to the area Sunday into Monday. The spotter information statement for North and Central Texas. Spotter activation is not expected at this time. The ultraviolet index forecast for June 12 is 11, or extreme. The current time is 11:40 a.m. Central Daylight Time. 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The following reports of weather temperature and wind were made at 11 a.m. DFW Airport, partly sunny, 89, dew point 74, relative humidity 60%, wind south at 12, pressure 29.97 inches and steady. Fort Worth Meacham, mostly sunny, 88, south at 9. Dallas Love Field, partly sunny, 87, variable at 6. Arlington, partly sunny, 87, south at 7. Denton, partly sunny, 87, south at 9. Mineral Wells, mostly sunny, 86, southwest at 10. Elsewhere around the region, Wichita Falls, mostly sunny, 87, south at 6. Abilene, mostly sunny, 88, south at 12. Waco, partly sunny, 88, south at 10. Once again at 11 a.m., DFW Airport, partly sunny, 89, south at 12. Now let's check on your local forecast for the Dallas-Fort Worth Metroplex. This afternoon, partly sunny with a 40% chance of showers and thunderstorms. Highs in the lower 90s. Southeast winds 5 to 10 miles an hour. Tonight,
tonight, partly cloudy. Humid with lows in the upper 70s. South winds 5 to 10 miles an hour. Saturday, mostly sunny. Humid with highs in the mid-90s. South winds 5 to 10 miles an hour, increasing to 10 to 15 miles an hour in the afternoon. Saturday night, mostly clear in the evening, then becoming partly cloudy. Lows in the upper 70s. South winds 10 to 15 miles an hour, diminishing to 5 to 10 miles an hour after midnight. And now the extended forecast. Sunday, mostly sunny with a chance of thunderstorms. A chance of showers in the morning, then showers likely in the afternoon. Humid with highs around 90. Winds 5 to 10 miles an hour. Saturday, mostly sunny. Humid with highs in the mid-90s. South winds 5 to 10 miles an hour, increasing to 10 to 15 miles an hour in the afternoon. Saturday night, mostly clear in the evening, then becoming partly cloudy. Lows in the upper 70s. South winds 10 to 15 miles an hour, diminishing to 5 to 10 miles an hour after midnight. And now the extended forecast. Sunday, mostly sunny with a

Monday, mostly cloudy. A chance of showers and thunderstorms in the morning, then a slight chance of showers and thunderstorms in the afternoon. Highs in the lower 80s. Chance of rain 50%. Monday night, mostly cloudy with a 20% chance of showers and thunderstorms. Lows in the upper 60s. Tuesday, mostly sunny. A 20% chance of showers in the morning. Highs in the upper 80s. Tuesday night, mostly clear. Lows in the lower 70s. Wednesday, sunny. Highs in the mid-90s. Heat index values up to 105. Wednesday night, clear. Lows in the upper 70s. Thursday, mostly sunny. Hot with highs around 100. Heat index values up to 115 in the afternoon. The forecast key messages for North and Central Texas. Hot and humid conditions will continue into the weekend with highs in the 90s and peak heat indices in the 100 to 105 range. Isolated to scattered showers and storms are possible Friday morning through Friday afternoon, primarily along and north of the I-20 corridor. Gusty winds, lightning, and brief heavy rainfall will be the primary threats. More widespread showers and thunderstorms, 60 to 90% chance, look to return to the area Sunday into Monday. The spotter information statement for North and Central Texas. Spotter activation is not expected at this time. The ultraviolet index forecast for June 12 is 11, or extreme. The current time is 11:44 a.m. Central Daylight Time. 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The following reports of weather temperature and wind were made at 11 a.m. DFW Airport, partly sunny, 89, dew point 74, relative humidity 60%, wind south at 12, pressure 29.97 inches and steady. Fort Worth Meacham, mostly sunny, 88, south at 9. Dallas Love Field, partly sunny, 87, variable at 6. Arlington, partly sunny, 87, south at 7. Denton, partly sunny, 87, south at 9. Mineral Wells, mostly sunny, 86, southwest at 10. Elsewhere around the region, Wichita Falls, mostly sunny, 87, south at 6. Abilene, mostly sunny, 88, south at 12. Waco, partly sunny, 88, south at 10. Once again at 11 a.m., DFW Airport, partly sunny, 89, south at 12. Now let's check on your local forecast for the Dallas-Fort Worth Metroplex. This afternoon, partly sunny with a 40% chance of showers and thunderstorms. Highs in the lower 90s. Southeast winds 5 to 10 miles an hour. Tonight, partly cloudy. Humid with lows in the upper 70s. South winds 5 to 10 miles an hour. Saturday, mostly sunny. Humid with highs in the mid-90s. South winds 5 to 10 miles an hour, increasing to 10 to 15 miles an hour in the afternoon. Saturday night, mostly clear in the evening, then becoming partly cloudy. Lows in the upper 70s. South winds 10 to 15 miles an hour, diminishing to 5 to 10 miles an hour after midnight. And now the extended forecast. Sunday, mostly sunny with a chance of thunderstorms. A chance of showers in the morning, then showers likely in the afternoon. Humid with highs around 90. South winds 5 to 10 miles an hour. Chance of rain 70%. Sunday night, showers and thunderstorms likely in the evening, then showers with a chance of thunderstorms after midnight. Lows in the upper 60s. Chance of rain 80%. Monday, mostly cloudy. A chance of showers and thunderstorms in the morning, then a slight chance of showers and thunderstorms in the afternoon. Highs in the lower 80s. Chance of rain 50%. Monday night, mostly cloudy with a 20% chance of showers and thunderstorms. Lows in the upper 60s. Tuesday, mostly sunny. A 20% chance of showers in the morning. Highs in the upper 80s. Tuesday night, mostly clear.

lows in the lower 70s. Wednesday, sunny. Highs in the mid-90s. Heat index values up to 105. Wednesday night, clear. Lows in the upper 70s. Thursday, mostly sunny. Hot with highs around 100. Heat index values up to 115 in the afternoon. The forecast key messages for North and Central Texas. Hot and humid conditions will continue into the weekend with highs in the 90s and peak heat indices in the 100 to 105 range. Isolated to scattered showers and storms are possible Friday morning through Friday afternoon, primarily along and north of the I-20 corridor. Gusty winds, lightning, and brief heavy rainfall will be the primary threats. More widespread showers and thunderstorms, 60 to 90% chance, look to return to the area Sunday into Monday. The spotter information statement for North and Central Texas. Spotter activation is not expected at this time. The ultraviolet index forecast for June 12 is 11, or extreme. The current time is 11:49 a.m. Central Daylight Time. 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The following reports of weather temperature and wind were made at 11 a.m. DFW Airport, partly sunny, 89, dew point 74, relative humidity 60%, wind south at 12, pressure 29.97 inches and steady. Fort Worth Meacham, mostly sunny, 88, south at 9. Dallas Love Field, partly sunny, 87, variable at 6. Arlington, partly sunny, 87, south at 7. Denton, partly sunny, 87, south at 9. Mineral Wells, mostly sunny, 86, southwest at 10. Elsewhere around the region, Wichita Falls, mostly sunny, 87, south at 6. Abilene, mostly sunny, 88, south at 12. Waco, partly sunny, 88, south at 10. Once again at 11 a.m., DFW Airport, partly sunny, 89, south at 12. Now let's check on your local forecast for the Dallas-Fort Worth Metroplex. This afternoon, partly sunny with a 40% chance of showers and thunderstorms. Highs in the lower 90s. Southeast winds 5 to 10 miles an hour. Tonight, partly cloudy. Humid with lows in the upper 70s. South winds 5 to 10 miles an hour. Saturday, mostly sunny. Humid with highs in the mid-90s. South winds 5 to 10 miles an hour, increasing to 10 to 15 miles an hour in the afternoon. Saturday night, mostly clear in the evening, then becoming partly cloudy. Lows in the upper 70s. South winds 10 to 15 miles an hour, diminishing to 5 to 10 miles an hour after midnight. And now the extended forecast. Sunday, mostly sunny with a chance of thunderstorms. A chance of showers in the morning, then showers likely in the afternoon. Humid with highs around 90. South winds 5 to 10 miles an hour. Chance of rain 70%. Sunday night, showers and thunderstorms likely in the evening, then showers with a chance of thunderstorms after midnight. Lows in the upper 60s. Chance of rain 80%. Monday, mostly cloudy. A chance of showers and thunderstorms in the morning, then a slight chance of showers and thunderstorms in the afternoon. Highs in the lower 80s. Chance of rain 50%. Monday night, mostly cloudy with a 20% chance of showers and thunderstorms. Lows in the upper 60s. Tuesday, mostly sunny. A 20% chance of showers in the morning. Highs in the upper 80s. Tuesday night, mostly clear. Lows in the lower 70s. Wednesday, sunny. Highs in the mid-90s. Heat index values up to 105. Wednesday night, clear. Lows in the upper 70s. Thursday, mostly sunny. Hot with highs around 100. Heat index values up to 115 in the afternoon. The forecast key messages for North and Central Texas.
Hot and humid conditions will continue into the weekend with highs in the 90s and peak heat indices in the 100 to 105 range. Isolated to scattered showers and storms are possible Friday morning through Friday afternoon, primarily along and north of the I-20 corridor. Gusty winds, lightning, and brief heavy rainfall will be the primary threats. More widespread showers and thunderstorms, 60 to 90% chance, look to return to the area Sunday into Monday. The spotter information statement for North and Central Texas. Spotter activation is not expected at this time. The ultraviolet index forecast for June 12 is 11, or extreme. The current time is 11:53 a.m. Central Daylight Time. 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The following reports of weather temperature and wind were made at 11 a.m. DFW Airport, partly sunny, 89, dew point 74, relative humidity 60%, wind south at 12, pressure 29.97 inches and steady. Fort Worth Meacham, mostly sunny, 88, south at 9. Dallas Love Field, partly sunny, 87, variable at 6. Arlington, partly sunny, 87, south at 7. Denton, partly sunny, 87, south at 9. Mineral Wells, mostly sunny, 86, southwest at 10. Elsewhere around the region, Wichita Falls, mostly sunny, 87, south at 6. Abilene, mostly sunny, 88, south at 12. Waco, partly sunny, 88, south at 10. Once again at 11 a.m., DFW Airport, partly sunny, 89, south at 12. Now let's check on your local forecast for the Dallas-Fort Worth Metroplex. This afternoon, partly sunny with a 40% chance of showers and thunderstorms. Highs in the lower 90s. Southeast winds 5 to 10 miles an hour. Tonight, partly cloudy. Humid with lows in the upper 70s. South winds 5 to 10 miles an hour. Saturday, mostly sunny. Humid with highs in the mid-90s. South winds 5 to 10 miles an hour, increasing to 10 to 15 miles an hour in the afternoon. Saturday night, mostly clear in the evening, then becoming partly cloudy. Lows in the upper 70s. South winds 10 to 15 miles an hour, diminishing to 5 to 10 miles an hour after midnight. And now the extended forecast. Sunday, mostly sunny with a chance of thunderstorms. A chance of showers in the morning, then showers likely in the afternoon. Humid with highs around 90. South winds 5 to 10 miles an hour. Chance of rain 70%. Sunday night, showers and thunderstorms likely in the evening, then showers with a chance of thunderstorms after midnight. Lows in the upper 60s. Chance of rain 80%. Monday, mostly cloudy. A chance of showers and thunderstorms in the morning, then a slight chance of showers and thunderstorms in the afternoon. Highs in the lower 80s. Chance of rain 50%. Monday night, mostly cloudy with a 20% chance of showers and thunderstorms. Lows in the upper 60s. Tuesday, mostly sunny. A 20% chance of showers in the morning. Highs in the upper 80s. Tuesday night, mostly clear. Lows in the lower 70s. Wednesday, sunny. Highs in the mid-90s. Heat index values up to 105. Wednesday night, clear. Lows in the upper 70s. Thursday, mostly sunny. Hot with highs around 100. Heat index values up to 115 in the afternoon. The forecast key messages for North and Central Texas. Hot and humid conditions will continue into the weekend with highs in the 90s and peak heat indices in the 100 to 105 range. Isolated to scattered showers and storms are possible Friday morning through Friday afternoon, primarily along and north of the I-20 corridor. Gusty winds, lightning, and brief heavy rainfall will be the primary threats. More widespread showers and thunderstorms, 60 to 90% chance, look to return to the area Sunday into Monday.
the spotter information statement for North and Central Texas. Spotter activation is not expected at this time. The ultraviolet index forecast for June 12 is 11, or extreme. The current time is 11:58 a.m. Central Daylight Time. 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The following reports of weather temperature and wind were made at 11 a.m. DFW Airport, partly sunny, 89, dew point 74, relative humidity 60%, wind south at 12, pressure 29.97 inches and steady. Fort Worth Meacham, mostly sunny, 88, south at 9. Dallas Love Field, partly sunny, 87, variable at 6. Arlington, partly sunny, 87, south at 7. Denton, partly sunny, 87, south at 9. Mineral Wells, mostly sunny, 86, southwest at 10. Elsewhere around the region, Wichita Falls, mostly sunny, 87, south at 6. Abilene, mostly sunny, 88, south at 12. Waco, partly sunny, 88, south at 10. Once again at 11 a.m., DFW Airport, partly sunny, 89, south at 12. Now let's check on your local forecast for the Dallas-Fort Worth Metroplex. This afternoon, partly sunny with a 40% chance of showers and thunderstorms. Highs in the lower 90s. Southeast winds 5 to 10 miles an hour. Tonight, partly cloudy. Humid with lows in the upper 70s. South winds 5 to 10 miles an hour. Saturday, mostly sunny. Humid with highs in the mid-90s. South winds 5 to 10 miles an hour, increasing to 10 to 15 miles an hour in the afternoon. Saturday night, mostly clear in the evening, then becoming partly cloudy. Lows in the upper 70s. South winds 10 to 15 miles an hour, diminishing to 5 to 10 miles an hour after midnight. And now the extended forecast. Sunday, mostly sunny with a chance of thunderstorms. A chance of showers in the morning, then showers likely in the afternoon. Humid with highs around 90. South winds 5 to 10 miles an hour. Chance of rain 70%. Sunday night, showers and thunderstorms likely in the evening, then showers with a chance of thunderstorms after midnight. Lows in the upper 60s. Chance of rain 80%. Monday, mostly cloudy. A chance of showers and thunderstorms in the morning, then a slight chance of showers and thunderstorms in the afternoon. Highs in the lower 80s. Chance of rain 50%. Monday night, mostly cloudy with a 20% chance of showers and thunderstorms. Lows in the upper 60s. Tuesday, mostly sunny. A 20% chance of showers in the morning. Highs in the upper 80s. Tuesday night, mostly clear. Lows in the lower 70s. Wednesday, sunny. Highs in the mid-90s. Heat index values up to 105. Wednesday night, clear. Lows in the upper 70s. Thursday, mostly sunny. Hot with highs around 100. Heat index values up to 115 in the afternoon. The forecast key messages for North and Central Texas. Hot and humid conditions will continue into the weekend with highs in the 90s and peak heat indices in the 100 to 105 range. Isolated to scattered showers and storms are possible Friday morning through Friday afternoon, primarily along and north of the I-20 corridor. Gusty winds, lightning, and brief heavy rainfall will be the primary threats. More widespread showers and thunderstorms, 60 to 90% chance, look to return to the area Sunday into Monday. The spotter information statement for North and Central Texas. Spotter activation is not expected at this time. The ultraviolet index forecast for June 12 is 11, or extreme. The current time is 12:02 p.m. Central Daylight Time. 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
The following reports of weather, temperature, and wind were made at noon. DFW Airport, partly sunny, 90, dew point 74, relative humidity 59%, wind south at 12, pressure 29.98 inches and rising. Fort Worth Meacham, mostly sunny, 89, south at 10. Dallas Love Field, partly sunny, 89, variable at 7. Arlington, mostly sunny, 87, southeast at 7, gusting to 18. Denton, partly sunny, 87, southeast at 7. Mineral Wells, partly sunny, 86, south at 8. Elsewhere around the region, Wichita Falls, mostly sunny, 89, southwest at 5. Abilene, mostly sunny, 86, south at 8. Waco, partly sunny, 89, heat index 100, south at 14, gusting to 20. Tyler, mostly sunny, 89, southwest at 6. Once again at noon, DFW Airport, partly sunny, 90, south at 12. The following reports of weather, temperature, and wind were made at noon. DFW Airport, partly sunny, 90, dew point 74, relative humidity 59%, wind south at 12, pressure 29.98 inches and rising. Fort Worth Meacham, mostly sunny, 89, south at 10. Dallas Love Field, partly sunny, 89, variable at 7. Arlington, mostly sunny, 87, southeast at 7, gusting to 18. Denton, partly sunny, 87, southeast at 7. Mineral Wells, partly sunny, 86, south at 8. Elsewhere around the region, Wichita Falls, mostly sunny, 89, southwest at 5. Abilene, mostly sunny, 86, south at 8. Waco, partly sunny, 89, heat index 100, south at 14, gusting to 20. Tyler, mostly sunny, 89, southwest at 6. Once again at noon, DFW Airport, partly sunny, 90, south at 12. Now let's check on your local forecast for the Dallas-Fort Worth Metroplex. This afternoon, partly sunny with a 40% chance of showers and thunderstorms. Highs in the lower 90s. Southeast winds 5 to 10 miles an hour. Tonight, partly cloudy. Humid with lows in the upper 70s. South winds 5 to 10 miles an hour. Saturday, mostly sunny. Humid with highs in the mid-90s. South winds 5 to 10 miles an hour, increasing to 10 to 15 miles an hour in the afternoon. Saturday night, mostly clear in the evening, then becoming partly cloudy. Lows in the upper 70s. South winds 10 to 15 miles an hour, diminishing to 5 to 10 miles an hour after midnight. And now the extended forecast. Sunday, mostly sunny with a chance of thunderstorms. A chance of showers in the morning, then showers likely in the afternoon. Humid with highs around 90. South winds 5 to 10 miles an hour. Chance of rain 70%. Sunday night, showers and thunderstorms likely in the evening, then showers with a chance of thunderstorms after midnight. Lows in the upper 60s. Chance of rain 80%. Monday, mostly cloudy. A chance of showers and thunderstorms in the morning, then a slight chance of showers and thunderstorms in the afternoon. Highs in the lower 80s. Chance of rain 50%. Monday night, mostly cloudy with a 20% chance of showers and thunderstorms. Lows in the upper 60s. Tuesday, mostly sunny. A 20% chance of showers in the morning. Highs in the upper 80s. Tuesday night, mostly clear. Lows in the lower 70s. Wednesday, sunny. Highs in the mid-90s. Heat index values up to 105. Wednesday night, clear. Lows in the upper 70s. Thursday, mostly sunny. Hot with highs around 100. Heat index values up to 115 in the afternoon. The forecast key messages for North and Central Texas. Hot and humid conditions will continue into the weekend with highs in the 90s and peak heat indices in the 100 to 105 range.
isolated to scattered showers and storms are possible Friday morning through Friday afternoon, primarily along and north of the I-20 corridor. Gusty winds, lightning, and brief heavy rainfall will be the primary threats. More widespread showers and thunderstorms, 60 to 90% chance, look to return to the area Sunday into Monday. The spotter information statement for North and Central Texas. Spotter activation is not expected at this time. The ultraviolet index forecast for June 12 is 11, or extreme. The current time is 12:08 p.m. Central Daylight Time. 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The following reports of weather temperature and wind were made at noon. DFW Airport, partly sunny, 90, dew point 74, relative humidity 59%, wind south at 12, pressure 29.98 inches and rising. Fort Worth Meacham, mostly sunny, 89, south at 10. Dallas Love Field, partly sunny, 89, variable at 7. Arlington, mostly sunny, 87, southeast at 7, gusting to 18. Denton, partly sunny, 87, southeast at 7. Mineral Wells, partly sunny, 86, south at 8. Elsewhere around the region, Wichita Falls, mostly sunny, 89, southwest at 5. Abilene, mostly sunny, 86, south at 8. Waco, partly sunny, 89, heat index 100, south at 14, gusting to 20. Tyler, mostly sunny, 89, southwest at 6. Once again at noon, DFW Airport, partly sunny, 90, south at 12. Now let's check on your local forecast for the Dallas-Fort Worth Metroplex. This afternoon, partly sunny with a 40% chance of showers and thunderstorms. Highs in the lower 90s. Southeast winds 5 to 10 miles an hour. Tonight, partly cloudy. Humid with lows in the upper 70s. South winds 5 to 10 miles an hour. Saturday, mostly sunny. Humid with highs in the mid-90s. South winds 5 to 10 miles an hour, increasing to 10 to 15 miles an hour in the afternoon. Saturday night, mostly clear in the evening, then becoming partly cloudy. Lows in the upper 70s. South winds 10 to 15 miles an hour, diminishing to 5 to 10 miles an hour after midnight. And now the extended forecast. Sunday, mostly sunny with a chance of thunderstorms. A chance of showers in the morning, then showers likely in the afternoon. Humid with highs around 90. South winds 5 to 10 miles an hour. Chance of rain 70%. Sunday night, showers and thunderstorms likely in the evening, then showers with a chance of thunderstorms after midnight. Lows in the upper 60s. Chance of rain 80%. Monday, mostly cloudy. A chance of showers and thunderstorms in the morning, then a slight chance of showers and thunderstorms in the afternoon. Highs in the lower 80s. Chance of rain 50%. Monday night, mostly cloudy with a 20% chance of showers and thunderstorms. Lows in the upper 60s. Tuesday, mostly sunny. A 20% chance of showers in the morning. Highs in the upper 80s. Tuesday night, mostly clear. Lows in the lower 70s. Wednesday, sunny. Highs in the mid-90s. Heat index values up to 105. Wednesday night, clear. Lows in the upper 70s. Thursday, mostly sunny. Hot with highs around 100. Heat index values up to 115 in the afternoon. The forecast key messages for North and Central Texas. Hot and humid conditions will continue into the weekend with highs in the 90s and peak heat indices in the 100 to 105 range. Isolated to scattered showers and storms are possible Friday morning through Friday afternoon, primarily along and north of the I-20 corridor. Gusty winds, lightning, and brief heavy rainfall will be the primary threats. More widespread showers and thunderstorms, 60 to 90% chance, look to return to the area Sunday into Monday.
the spotter information statement for North and Central Texas. Spotter activation is not expected at this time. The ultraviolet index forecast for June 12 is 11, or extreme. The current time is 12:12 p.m. Central Daylight Time. 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The following reports of weather temperature and wind were made at noon. DFW Airport, partly sunny, 90, dew point 74, relative humidity 59%, wind south at 12, pressure 29.98 inches and rising. Fort Worth Meacham, mostly sunny, 89, south at 10. Dallas Love Field, partly sunny, 89, variable at 7. Arlington, mostly sunny, 87, southeast at 7, gusting to 18. Denton, partly sunny, 87, southeast at 7. Mineral Wells, partly sunny, 87, south at 7. Elsewhere around the region, Wichita Falls, mostly sunny, 89, southwest at 5. Abilene, mostly sunny, 86, south at 8. Waco, partly sunny, 89, heat index 100, south at 14, gusting to 20. Tyler, mostly sunny, 89, southwest at 6. Once again at noon, DFW Airport, partly sunny, 90, south at 12. Now let's check on your local forecast for the Dallas-Fort Worth Metroplex. This afternoon, partly sunny with a 40% chance of showers and thunderstorms. Highs in the lower 90s. Southeast winds 5 to 10 miles an hour. Tonight, partly cloudy. Humid with lows in the upper 70s. South winds 5 to 10 miles an hour. Saturday, mostly sunny. Humid with highs in the mid-90s. South winds 5 to 10 miles an hour, increasing to 10 to 15 miles an hour in the afternoon. Saturday night, mostly clear in the evening, then becoming partly cloudy. Lows in the upper 70s. South winds 10 to 15 miles an hour, diminishing to 5 to 10 miles an hour after midnight. And now the extended forecast. Sunday, mostly sunny with a chance of thunderstorms. A chance of showers in the morning, then showers likely in the afternoon. Humid with highs around 90. South winds 5 to 10 miles an hour. Chance of rain 70%. Sunday night, showers and thunderstorms likely in the evening, then showers with a chance of thunderstorms after midnight. Lows in the upper 60s. Chance of rain 80%. Monday, mostly cloudy. A chance of showers and thunderstorms in the morning, then a slight chance of showers and thunderstorms in the afternoon. Highs in the lower 80s. Chance of rain 50%. Monday night, mostly cloudy with a 20% chance of showers and thunderstorms. Lows in the upper 60s. Tuesday, mostly sunny. A 20% chance of showers in the morning. Highs in the upper 80s. Tuesday night, mostly clear. Lows in the lower 70s. Wednesday, sunny. Highs in the mid-90s. Heat index values up to 105. Wednesday night, clear. Lows in the upper 70s. Thursday, mostly sunny. Hot with highs around 100. Heat index values up to 115 in the afternoon. The forecast key messages for North and Central Texas. Hot and humid conditions will continue into the weekend with highs in the 90s and peak heat indices in the 100 to 105 range. Isolated to scattered showers and storms are possible Friday morning through Friday afternoon, primarily along and north of the I-20 corridor. Gusty winds, lightning, and brief heavy rainfall will be the primary threats. More widespread showers and thunderstorms, 60 to 90% chance, look to return to the area Sunday into Monday. The spotter information statement for North and Central Texas. Spotter activation is not expected at this time. The ultraviolet index forecast for June 12 is 11, or extreme. The current time is 12:17 p.m. Central Daylight Time.
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The following reports of weather temperature and wind were made at noon. DFW Airport, partly sunny, 90, dew point 74, relative humidity 59%, wind south at 12, pressure 29.98 inches and rising. Fort Worth Meacham, mostly sunny, 89, south at 10. Dallas Love Field, partly sunny, 89, variable at 7. Arlington, mostly sunny, 87, southeast at 7, gusting to 18. Denton, partly sunny, 87, southeast at 7. Mineral Wells, partly sunny, 87, south at 7. Elsewhere around the region, Wichita Falls, mostly sunny, 89, southwest at 5. Abilene, mostly sunny, 86, south at 8. Waco, partly sunny, 89, heat index 100, south at 14, gusting to 20. Tyler, mostly sunny, 89, southwest at 6. Once again at noon, DFW Airport, partly sunny, 90, south at 12. Now let's check on your local forecast for the Dallas-Fort Worth Metroplex. This afternoon, partly sunny with a 40% chance of showers and thunderstorms. Highs in the lower 90s. Southeast winds 5 to 10 miles an hour. Tonight, partly cloudy. Humid with lows in the upper 70s. South winds 5 to 10 miles an hour. Saturday, mostly sunny. Humid with highs in the mid-90s. South winds 5 to 10 miles an hour, increasing to 10 to 15 miles an hour in the afternoon. Saturday night, mostly clear in the evening, then becoming partly cloudy. Lows in the upper 70s. South winds 10 to 15 miles an hour, diminishing to 5 to 10 miles an hour after midnight. And now the extended forecast. Sunday, mostly sunny with a chance of thunderstorms. A chance of showers in the morning, then showers likely in the afternoon. Humid with highs around 90. South winds 5 to 10 miles an hour. Chance of rain 70%. Sunday night, showers and thunderstorms likely in the evening, then showers with a chance of thunderstorms after midnight. Lows in the upper 60s. Chance of rain 80%. Monday, mostly cloudy. A chance of showers and thunderstorms in the morning, then a slight chance of showers and thunderstorms in the afternoon. Highs in the lower 80s. Chance of rain 50%. Monday night, mostly cloudy with a 20% chance of showers and thunderstorms. Lows in the upper 60s. Tuesday, mostly sunny. A 20% chance of showers in the morning. Highs in the upper 80s. Tuesday night, mostly clear. Lows in the lower 70s. Wednesday, sunny. Highs in the mid-90s. Heat index values up to 105. Wednesday night, clear. Lows in the upper 70s. Thursday, mostly sunny. Hot with highs around 100. Heat index values up to 115 in the afternoon. The forecast key messages for North and Central Texas. Hot and humid conditions will continue into the weekend with highs in the 90s and peak heat indices in the 100 to 105 range. Isolated to scattered showers and storms are possible Friday morning through Friday afternoon, primarily along and north of the I-20 corridor. Gusty winds, lightning, and brief heavy rainfall will be the primary threats. More widespread showers and thunderstorms, 60 to 90% chance, look to return to the area Sunday into Monday. The spotter information statement for North and Central Texas. Spotter activation is not expected at this time. The ultraviolet index forecast for June 12th is 11, or extreme. The current time is 12:22 p.m. Central Daylight Time. 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The following reports of weather temperature and wind were made at noon.
DFW Airport, partly sunny, 90, dew point 74, relative humidity 59%, wind south at 12, pressure 29.98 inches and rising. Fort Worth, Meacham, mostly sunny, 89, south at 10. Dallas Love Field, partly sunny, 89, variable at 7. Arlington, mostly sunny, 87, southeast at 7, gusting to 18. Denton, partly sunny, 87, southeast at 7. Mineral Wells, partly sunny, 87, south at 7. Elsewhere around the region, Wichita Falls, mostly sunny, 89, southwest at 5. Abilene, mostly sunny, 86, south at 8. Waco, partly sunny, 89, heat index 100, south at 14, gusting to 20. Tyler, mostly sunny, 89, southwest at 6. Once again at noon, DFW Airport, partly sunny, 90, south at 12. Now let's check on your local forecast for the Dallas-Fort Worth Metroplex. This afternoon, partly sunny with a 40% chance of showers and thunderstorms. Highs in the lower 90s. Southeast winds 5 to 10 miles an hour. Tonight, partly cloudy. Humid with lows in the upper 70s. South winds 5 to 10 miles an hour. Saturday, mostly sunny. Humid with highs in the mid-90s. South winds 5 to 10 miles an hour, increasing to 10 to 15 miles an hour in the afternoon. Saturday night, mostly clear in the evening, then becoming partly cloudy. Lows in the upper 70s. South winds 10 to 15 miles an hour, diminishing to 5 to 10 miles an hour after midnight. And now the extended forecast. Sunday, mostly sunny with a chance of thunderstorms. A chance of showers in the morning, then showers likely in the afternoon. Humid with highs around 90. South winds 5 to 10 miles an hour. Chance of rain 70%. Sunday night, showers and thunderstorms likely in the evening, then showers with a chance of thunderstorms after midnight. Lows in the upper 60s. Chance of rain 80%. Monday, mostly cloudy. A chance of showers and thunderstorms in the morning, then a slight chance of showers and thunderstorms in the afternoon. Highs in the lower 80s. Chance of rain 50%. Monday night, mostly cloudy with a 20% chance of showers and thunderstorms. Lows in the upper 60s. Tuesday, mostly sunny. A 20% chance of showers in the morning. Highs in the upper 80s. Tuesday night, mostly clear. Lows in the lower 70s. Wednesday, sunny. Highs in the mid-90s. Heat index values up to 105. Wednesday night, clear. Lows in the upper 70s. Thursday, mostly sunny. Hot with highs around 100. Heat index values up to 115 in the afternoon. The forecast key messages for North and Central Texas. Hot and humid conditions will continue into the weekend with highs in the 90s and peak heat indices in the 100 to 105 range. Isolated to scattered showers and storms are possible Friday morning through Friday afternoon, primarily along and north of the I-20 corridor. Gusty winds, lightning, and brief heavy rainfall will be the primary threats. More widespread showers and thunderstorms, 60 to 90% chance, look to return to the area Sunday into Monday. The spotter information statement for North and Central Texas. Spotter activation is not expected at this time. The ultraviolet index forecast for June 12 is 11, or extreme. The current time is 12:26 p.m. Central Daylight Time. 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The following reports of weather temperature and wind were made at noon. DFW Airport, partly sunny, 90, dew point 74, relative humidity 59%, wind south at 12, pressure 29.98 inches and rising. Fort Worth, Meacham, mostly sunny, 89, south at 10. Dallas Love Field, partly sunny, 89, variable at 7. Arlington, mostly sunny,
87, southeast at 7, gusting to 18. Denton, partly sunny, 87, southeast at 7. Mineral Wells, partly sunny, 87, south at 7. Elsewhere around the region, Wichita Falls, mostly sunny, 89, southwest at 5. Abilene, mostly sunny, 86, south at 8. Waco, partly sunny, 89, heat index 100, south at 14, gusting to 20. Tyler, mostly sunny, 89, southwest at 6. Once again at noon, DFW Airport, partly sunny, 90, south at 12. Now let's check on your local forecast for the Dallas-Fort Worth Metroplex. This afternoon, partly sunny with a 40% chance of showers and thunderstorms. Highs in the lower 90s. Southeast winds 5 to 10 miles an hour. Tonight, partly cloudy. Humid with lows in the upper 70s. South winds 5 to 10 miles an hour. Saturday, mostly sunny. Humid with highs in the mid-90s. South winds 5 to 10 miles an hour, increasing to 10 to 15 miles an hour in the afternoon. Saturday night, mostly clear in the evening, then becoming partly cloudy. Lows in the upper 70s. South winds 10 to 15 miles an hour, diminishing to 5 to 10 miles an hour after midnight. And now the extended forecast. Sunday, mostly sunny with a chance of thunderstorms. A chance of showers in the morning, then showers likely in the afternoon. Humid with highs around 90. South winds 5 to 10 miles an hour. Chance of rain 70%. Sunday night, showers and thunderstorms likely in the evening, then showers with a chance of thunderstorms after midnight. Lows in the upper 60s. Chance of rain 80%. Monday, mostly cloudy. A chance of showers and thunderstorms in the morning, then a slight chance of showers and thunderstorms in the afternoon. Highs in the lower 80s. Chance of rain 50%. Monday night, mostly cloudy with a 20% chance of showers and thunderstorms. Lows in the upper 60s. Tuesday, mostly sunny. A 20% chance of showers in the morning. Highs in the upper 80s. Tuesday night, mostly clear. Lows in the lower 70s. Wednesday, sunny. Highs in the mid-90s. Heat index values up to 105. Wednesday night, clear. Lows in the upper 70s. Thursday, mostly sunny. Hot with highs around 100. Heat index values up to 115 in the afternoon. The forecast key messages for North and Central Texas. Hot and humid conditions will continue into the weekend with highs in the 90s and peak heat indices in the 100 to 105 range. Isolated to scattered showers and storms are possible Friday morning through Friday afternoon, primarily along and north of the I-20 corridor. Gusty winds, lightning, and brief heavy rainfall will be the primary threats. More widespread showers and thunderstorms, 60 to 90% chance, look to return to the area Sunday into Monday. The spotter information statement for North and Central Texas. Spotter activation is not expected at this time. The ultraviolet index forecast for June 12 is 11, or extreme. The current time is 12:31 p.m. Central Daylight Time. 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The following reports of weather temperature and wind were made at noon. DFW Airport, partly sunny, 90, dew point 74, relative humidity 59%, wind south at 12, pressure 29.98 inches and rising. Fort Worth Meacham, mostly sunny, 89, south at 10. Dallas Love Field, partly sunny, 89, variable at 7. Arlington, mostly sunny, 87, southeast at 7, gusting to 18. Denton, partly sunny, 87, southeast at 7. Mineral Wells, partly sunny, 87, south at 7. Elsewhere around the region, Wichita Falls, mostly sunny, 89, southwest at 5. Abilene,
mostly sunny, 86, south at 8. Waco, partly sunny, 89, heat index 100, south at 14, gusting to 20. Tyler, mostly sunny, 89, southwest at 6. Once again at noon, DFW Airport, partly sunny, 90, south at 12. Now let's check on your local forecast for the Dallas-Fort Worth Metroplex. This afternoon, partly sunny with a 40% chance of showers and thunderstorms. Highs in the lower 90s. Southeast winds 5 to 10 miles an hour. Tonight, partly cloudy. Humid with lows in the upper 70s. South winds 5 to 10 miles an hour. Saturday, mostly sunny. Humid with highs in the mid-90s. South winds 5 to 10 miles an hour, increasing to 10 to 15 miles an hour in the afternoon. Saturday night, mostly clear in the evening, then becoming partly cloudy. Lows in the upper 70s. South winds 10 to 15 miles an hour, diminishing to 5 to 10 miles an hour after midnight. And now the extended forecast. Sunday, mostly sunny with a chance of thunderstorms. A chance of showers in the morning, then showers likely in the afternoon. Humid with highs around 90. South winds 5 to 10 miles an hour. Chance of rain 70%. Sunday night, showers and thunderstorms likely in the evening, then showers with a chance of thunderstorms after midnight. Lows in the upper 60s. Chance of rain 80%. Monday, mostly cloudy. A chance of showers and thunderstorms in the morning, then a slight chance of showers and thunderstorms in the afternoon. Highs in the lower 80s. Chance of rain 50%. Monday night, mostly cloudy with a 20% chance of showers and thunderstorms. Lows in the upper 60s. Tuesday, mostly sunny. A 20% chance of showers in the morning. Highs in the upper 80s. Tuesday night, mostly clear. Lows in the lower 70s. Wednesday, sunny. Highs in the mid-90s. Heat index values up to 105. Wednesday night, clear. Lows in the upper 70s. Thursday, mostly sunny. Hot with highs around 100. Heat index values up to 115 in the afternoon. The forecast key messages for North and Central Texas. Scattered showers and thunderstorms will primarily affect areas along and north of the I-20 corridor this afternoon. Gusty winds, lightning, and brief heavy rainfall will be the primary threats. Hot and humid conditions will continue on Saturday with highs in the 90s and peak heat indices in the 100 to 105 range. More widespread showers and thunderstorms, 60 to 90% chance, look to return to the area Sunday into Monday. Heavy rainfall will be main threat. The spotter information statement for North and Central Texas. Spotter activation is not expected at this time. The ultraviolet index forecast for June 12 is 11, or extreme. The current time is 12:35 p.m. Central Daylight Time. 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The following reports of weather temperature and wind were made at noon. DFW Airport, partly sunny, 90, dew point 74, relative humidity 59%, wind south at 12, pressure 29.98 inches and rising. Fort Worth Meacham, mostly sunny, 89, south at 10. Dallas Love Field, partly sunny, 89, variable at 7. Arlington, mostly sunny, 87, southeast at 7, gusting to 18. Denton, partly sunny, 87, southeast at 7. Mineral Wells, partly sunny, 87, south at 7. Elsewhere around the region, Wichita Falls, mostly sunny, 89, southwest at 5. Abilene, mostly sunny, 86, south at 8. Waco, partly sunny, 89, heat index 100, south at 14, gusting to 20. Tyler, mostly sunny, 89, southwest at 6. Once again at noon, DFW Airport, partly sunny, 90, south at 12.
Now let's check on your local forecast for the Dallas-Fort Worth Metroplex. This afternoon, partly sunny with a 40% chance of showers and thunderstorms. Highs in the lower 90s. Southeast winds 5 to 10 miles an hour. Tonight, partly cloudy. Humid with lows in the upper 70s. South winds 5 to 10 miles an hour. Saturday, mostly sunny. Humid with highs in the mid-90s. South winds 5 to 10 miles an hour, increasing to 10 to 15 miles an hour in the afternoon. Saturday night, mostly clear in the evening, then becoming partly cloudy. Lows in the upper 70s. South winds 10 to 15 miles an hour, diminishing to 5 to 10 miles an hour after midnight. And now the extended forecast. Sunday, mostly sunny with a chance of thunderstorms. A chance of showers in the morning, then showers likely in the afternoon. Humid with highs around 90. South winds 5 to 10 miles an hour. Chance of rain 70%. Sunday night, showers and thunderstorms likely in the evening, then showers with a chance of thunderstorms after midnight. Lows in the upper 60s. Chance of rain 80%. Monday, mostly cloudy. A chance of showers and thunderstorms in the morning, then a slight chance of showers and thunderstorms in the afternoon. Highs in the lower 80s. Chance of rain 50%. Monday night, mostly cloudy with a 20% chance of showers and thunderstorms. Lows in the upper 60s. Tuesday, mostly sunny. A 20% chance of showers in the morning. Highs in the upper 80s. Tuesday night, mostly clear. Lows in the lower 70s. Wednesday, sunny. Highs in the mid-90s. Heat index values up to 105. Wednesday night, clear. Lows in the upper 70s. Thursday, mostly sunny. Hot with highs around 100. Heat index values up to 115 in the afternoon. The forecast key messages for North and Central Texas. Scattered showers and thunderstorms will primarily affect areas along and north of the I-20 corridor this afternoon. Gusty winds, lightning, and brief heavy rainfall will be the primary threats. Hot and humid conditions will continue on Saturday with highs in the 90s and peak heat indices in the 100 to 105 range. More widespread showers and thunderstorms, 60 to 90% chance, look to return to the area Sunday into Monday. Heavy rainfall will be main threat. The spotter information statement for North and Central Texas. Spotter activation is not expected at this time. The ultraviolet index forecast for June 12 is 11, or extreme. The current time is 12:40 p.m. Central Daylight Time. 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The following reports of weather temperature and wind were made at noon. DFW Airport, partly sunny, 90, dew point 74, relative humidity 59%, wind south at 12, pressure 29.98 inches and rising. Fort Worth Meacham, mostly sunny, 89, south at 10. Dallas Love Field, partly sunny, 89, variable at 7. Arlington, mostly sunny, 87, southeast at 7, gusting to 18. Denton, partly sunny, 87, southeast at 7. Mineral Wells, partly sunny, 87, south at 7. Elsewhere around the region, Wichita Falls, mostly sunny, 89, southwest at 5. Abilene, mostly sunny, 86, south at 8. Waco, partly sunny, 89, heat index 100, south at 14, gusting to 20. Tyler, mostly sunny, 89, southwest at 6. Once again at noon, DFW Airport, partly sunny, 90, south at 12. Now let's check on your local forecast for the Dallas-Fort Worth Metroplex. This afternoon, partly sunny with a 40% chance of showers and thunderstorms. Highs in the lower 90s. Southeast winds 5 to 10 miles an hour. Tonight, partly cloudy. Humid with lows in the upper 70s. South winds 5 to 10 miles an hour.
Saturday, mostly sunny. Humid with highs in the mid-90s. South winds 5 to 10 miles an hour, increasing to 10 to 15 miles an hour in the afternoon. Saturday night, mostly clear in the evening, then becoming partly cloudy. Lows in the upper 70s. South winds 10 to 15 miles an hour, diminishing to 5 to 10 miles an hour after midnight. And now the extended forecast.

Highs in the lower 80s. Chance of rain 50%. Monday night, mostly cloudy with a 20% chance of showers and thunderstorms. Lows in the upper 60s. Tuesday, mostly sunny. A 20% chance of showers in the morning. Highs in the upper 80s. Tuesday night, mostly clear. Lows in the lower 70s. Wednesday, sunny. Highs in the mid-90s. Heat index values up to 105. Wednesday night, clear. Lows in the upper 70s. Thursday, mostly sunny. Hot with highs around 100. Heat index values up to 115 in the afternoon. The forecast key messages for North and Central Texas. Scattered showers and thunderstorms will primarily affect areas along and north of the I-20 corridor this afternoon. Gusty winds, lightning, and brief heavy rainfall will be the primary threats. Hot and humid conditions will continue on Saturday with highs in the 90s and peak heat indices in the 100 to 105 range. More widespread showers and thunderstorms, 60 to 90% chance, look to return to the area Sunday into Monday. Heavy rainfall will be main threat. The spotter information statement for North and Central Texas. Spotter activation is not expected at this time. The ultraviolet index forecast for June 12 is 11, or extreme. The current time is 12:45 p.m. Central Daylight Time. 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The following reports of weather temperature and wind were made at noon. DFW Airport, partly sunny, 90, dew point 74, relative humidity 59%, wind south at 12, pressure 29.98 inches and rising. Fort Worth Meacham, mostly sunny, 89, south at 10. Dallas Love Field, partly sunny, 89, variable at 7. Arlington, mostly sunny, 87, southeast at 7, gusting to 18. Denton, partly sunny, 87, southeast at 7. Mineral Wells, partly sunny, 87, south at 7. Elsewhere around the region, Wichita Falls, mostly sunny, 89, southwest at 5. Abilene, mostly sunny, 86, south at 8. Waco, partly sunny, 89, heat index 100, south at 14, gusting to 20. Tyler, mostly sunny, 89, southwest at 6. Once again at noon, DFW Airport, partly sunny, 90, south at 12. Now let's check on your local forecast for the Dallas-Fort Worth Metroplex. This afternoon, partly sunny with a 40% chance of showers and thunderstorms. Highs in the lower 90s. Southeast winds 5 to 10 miles an hour. Tonight, partly cloudy. Humid with lows in the upper 70s. South winds 5 to 10 miles an hour. Saturday, mostly sunny. Humid with highs in the mid-90s. South winds 5 to 10 miles an hour, increasing to 10 to 15 miles an hour in the afternoon. Saturday night, mostly clear in the evening, then becoming partly cloudy. Lows in the upper 70s. South winds 10 to 15 miles an hour, diminishing to 5 to 10 miles an hour after midnight. And now the extended forecast. Sunday, mostly sunny with a chance of thunderstorms. A chance of showers in the morning, then showers likely in the afternoon. Humid with highs around 90. South winds 5 to 10 miles an hour. Chance of rain 70%. Sunday night, showers and thunderstorms likely in the evening, then showers with a chance of thunderstorms after midnight. Lows in the upper 60s. Chance of rain 80%. Monday, mostly cloudy. A chance of showers and thunderstorms in the morning, then a slight chance of showers and thunderstorms in the afternoon. Highs in the lower 80s. Chance of rain 50%. Monday night, mostly cloudy with a 20% chance of showers and thunderstorms. Lows in the upper 60s. Tuesday, mostly sunny. A 20% chance of showers in the morning. Highs in the upper 80s. Tuesday night, mostly clear.

lows in the lower 70s. Wednesday, sunny. Highs in the mid-90s. Heat index values up to 105. Wednesday night, clear. Lows in the upper 70s. Thursday, mostly sunny. Hot with highs around 100. Heat index values up to 115 in the afternoon. The forecast key messages for North and Central Texas. Scattered showers and thunderstorms will primarily affect areas along and north of the I-20 corridor this afternoon. Gusty winds, lightning, and brief heavy rainfall will be the primary threats. Hot and humid conditions will continue on Saturday with highs in the 90s and peak heat indices in the 100 to 105 range. More widespread showers and thunderstorms, 60 to 90% chance, look to return to the area Sunday into Monday. Heavy rainfall will be main threat. The spotter information statement for North and Central Texas. Spotter activation is not expected at this time. The ultraviolet index forecast for June 12 is 11, or extreme. The current time is 12:49 p.m. Central Daylight Time. 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The following reports of weather temperature and wind were made at noon. DFW Airport, partly sunny, 90, dew point 74, relative humidity 59%, wind south at 12, pressure 29.98 inches and rising. Fort Worth Meacham, mostly sunny, 89, south at 10. Dallas Love Field, partly sunny, 89, variable at 7. Arlington, mostly sunny, 87, southeast at 7, gusting to 18. Denton, partly sunny, 87, southeast at 7. Mineral Wells, partly sunny, 87, south at 7. Elsewhere around the region, Wichita Falls, mostly sunny, 89, southwest at 5. Abilene, mostly sunny, 86, south at 8. Waco, partly sunny, 89, heat index 100, south at 14, gusting to 20. Tyler, mostly sunny, 89, southwest at 6. Once again at noon, DFW Airport, partly sunny, 90, south at 12. Now let's check on your local forecast for the Dallas-Fort Worth Metroplex. This afternoon, partly sunny with a 40% chance of showers and thunderstorms. Highs in the lower 90s. Southeast winds 5 to 10 miles an hour. Tonight, partly cloudy. Humid with lows in the upper 70s. South winds 5 to 10 miles an hour. Saturday, mostly sunny. Humid with highs in the mid-90s. South winds 5 to 10 miles an hour, increasing to 10 to 15 miles an hour in the afternoon. Saturday night, mostly clear in the evening, then becoming partly cloudy. Lows in the upper 70s. South winds 10 to 15 miles an hour, diminishing to 5 to 10 miles an hour after midnight. And now the extended forecast. Sunday, mostly sunny with a chance of thunderstorms. A chance of showers in the morning, then showers likely in the afternoon. Humid with highs around 90. South winds 5 to 10 miles an hour. Chance of rain 70%. Sunday night, showers and thunderstorms likely in the evening, then showers with a chance of thunderstorms after midnight. Lows in the upper 60s. Chance of rain 80%. Monday, mostly cloudy. A chance of showers and thunderstorms in the morning, then a slight chance of showers and thunderstorms in the afternoon. Highs in the lower 80s. Chance of rain 50%. Monday night, mostly cloudy with a 20% chance of showers and thunderstorms. Lows in the upper 60s. Tuesday, mostly sunny. A 20% chance of showers in the morning. Highs in the upper 80s. Tuesday night, mostly clear. Lows in the lower 70s. Wednesday, sunny. Highs in the mid-90s. Heat index values up to 105. Wednesday night, clear. Lows in the upper 70s. Thursday, mostly sunny. Hot with highs around 100. Heat index values up to 115 in the afternoon.
The forecast key messages for North and Central Texas. Scattered showers and thunderstorms will primarily affect areas along and north of the I-20 corridor this afternoon. Gusty winds, lightning, and brief heavy rainfall will be the primary threats. Hot and humid conditions will continue on Saturday with highs in the 90s and peak heat indices in the 100 to 105 range. More widespread showers and thunderstorms, 60 to 90% chance, look to return to the area Sunday into Monday. Heavy rainfall will be main threat. The spotter information statement for North and Central Texas. Spotter activation is not expected at this time. The ultraviolet index forecast for June 12 is 11, or extreme. The current time is 12:54 p.m. Central Daylight Time. 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The following reports of weather temperature and wind were made at noon. DFW Airport, partly sunny, 90, dew point 74, relative humidity 59%, wind south at 12, pressure 29.98 inches and rising. Fort Worth Meacham, mostly sunny, 89, south at 10. Dallas Love Field, partly sunny, 89, variable at 7. Arlington, mostly sunny, 87, southeast at 7, gusting to 18. Denton, partly sunny, 87, southeast at 7. Mineral Wells, partly sunny, 87, south at 7. Elsewhere around the region, Wichita Falls, mostly sunny, 89, southwest at 5. Abilene, mostly sunny, 86, south at 8. Waco, partly sunny, 89, heat index 100, south at 14, gusting to 20. Tyler, mostly sunny, 89, southwest at 6. Once again at noon, DFW Airport, partly sunny, 90, south at 12. Now let's check on your local forecast for the Dallas-Fort Worth Metroplex. This afternoon, partly sunny with a 40% chance of showers and thunderstorms. Highs in the lower 90s. Southeast winds 5 to 10 miles an hour. Tonight, partly cloudy. Humid with lows in the upper 70s. South winds 5 to 10 miles an hour. Saturday, mostly sunny. Humid with highs in the mid-90s. South winds 5 to 10 miles an hour, increasing to 10 to 15 miles an hour in the afternoon. Saturday night, mostly clear in the evening, then becoming partly cloudy. Lows in the upper 70s. South winds 10 to 15 miles an hour, diminishing to 5 to 10 miles an hour after midnight. And now the extended forecast. Sunday, mostly sunny with a chance of thunderstorms. A chance of showers in the morning, then showers likely in the afternoon. Humid with highs around 90. South winds 5 to 10 miles an hour. Chance of rain 70%. Sunday night, showers and thunderstorms likely in the evening, then showers with a chance of thunderstorms after midnight. Lows in the upper 60s. Chance of rain 80%. Monday, mostly cloudy. A chance of showers and thunderstorms in the morning, then a slight chance of showers and thunderstorms in the afternoon. Highs in the lower 80s. Chance of rain 50%. Monday night, mostly cloudy with a 20% chance of showers and thunderstorms. Lows in the upper 60s. Tuesday, mostly sunny. A 20% chance of showers in the morning. Highs in the upper 80s. Tuesday night, mostly clear. Lows in the lower 70s. Wednesday, sunny. Highs in the mid-90s. Heat index values up to 105. Wednesday night, clear. Lows in the upper 70s. Thursday, mostly sunny. Hot with highs around 100. Heat index values up to 115 in the afternoon. The forecast key messages for North and Central Texas. Scattered showers and thunderstorms will primarily affect areas along and north of the I-20 corridor this afternoon. Gusty winds, lightning, and brief heavy rainfall will be the primary threats.
Hot and humid conditions will continue on Saturday with highs in the 90s and peak heat indices in the 100 to 105 range. More widespread showers and thunderstorms, 60 to 90% chance, look to return to the area Sunday into Monday. Heavy rainfall will be main threat. The spotter information statement for North and Central Texas. Spotter activation is not expected at this time. The ultraviolet index forecast for June 12 is 11, or extreme. The current time is 12:58 p.m. Central Daylight Time. 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The following reports of weather temperature and wind were made at noon. DFW Airport, partly sunny, 90, dew point 74, relative humidity 59%, wind south at 12, pressure 29.98 inches and rising. Fort Worth Meacham, mostly sunny, 89, south at 10. Dallas Love Field, partly sunny, 89, variable at 7. Arlington, mostly sunny, 87, southeast at 7, gusting to 18. Denton, partly sunny, 87, southeast at 7. Mineral Wells, partly sunny, 87, south at 7. Elsewhere around the region, Wichita Falls, mostly sunny, 89, southwest at 5. Abilene, mostly sunny, 86, south at 8. Waco, partly sunny, 89, heat index 100, south at 14, gusting to 20. Tyler, mostly sunny, 89, southwest at 6. Once again at noon, DFW Airport, partly sunny, 90, south at 12. Now let's check on your local forecast for the Dallas-Fort Worth Metroplex. This afternoon, partly sunny with a 40% chance of showers and thunderstorms. Highs in the lower 90s. Southeast winds 5 to 10 miles an hour. Tonight, partly cloudy. Humid with lows in the upper 70s. South winds 5 to 10 miles an hour. Saturday, mostly sunny. Humid with highs in the mid-90s. South winds 5 to 10 miles an hour, increasing to 10 to 15 miles an hour in the afternoon. Saturday night, mostly clear in the evening, then becoming partly cloudy. Lows in the upper 70s. South winds 10 to 15 miles an hour, diminishing to 5 to 10 miles an hour after midnight. And now the extended forecast. Sunday, mostly sunny with a chance of thunderstorms. A chance of showers in the morning, then showers likely in the afternoon. Humid with highs around 90. South winds 5 to 10 miles an hour. Chance of rain 70%. Sunday night, showers and thunderstorms likely in the evening, then showers with a chance of thunderstorms after midnight. Lows in the upper 60s. Chance of rain 80%. Monday, mostly cloudy. A chance of showers and thunderstorms in the morning, then a slight chance of showers and thunderstorms in the afternoon. Highs in the lower 80s. Chance of rain 50%. Monday night, mostly cloudy with a 20% chance of showers and thunderstorms. Lows in the upper 60s. Tuesday, mostly sunny. A 20% chance of showers in the morning. Highs in the upper 80s. Tuesday night, mostly clear. Lows in the lower 70s. Wednesday, sunny. Highs in the mid-90s. Heat index values up to 105. Wednesday night, clear. Lows in the upper 70s. Thursday, mostly sunny. Hot with highs around 100. Heat index values up to 115 in the afternoon. The forecast key messages for North and Central Texas. Scattered showers and thunderstorms will primarily affect areas along and north of the I-20 corridor this afternoon. Gusty winds, lightning, and brief heavy rainfall will be the primary threats. Hot and humid conditions will continue on Saturday with highs in the 90s and peak heat indices in the 100 to 105 range. More widespread showers and thunderstorms, 60 to 90% chance, look to return to the area Sunday into Monday. Heavy rainfall will be main threat. The spotter information statement for North and Central Texas.
spotter activation is not expected at this time. The ultraviolet index forecast for June 12 is 11, or extreme. The current time is 1:03 p.m. Central Daylight Time. 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Serving the Dallas-Fort Worth listening area. The following reports of weather temperature and wind were made at 1 p.m. DFW Airport, partly sunny, 90, dew point 72, relative humidity 55%, wind southeast at 8, pressure 29.98 inches and steady. Fort Worth Meacham, partly sunny, 89, southeast at 7. Dallas Love Field, partly sunny, 87, northeast at 21, gusting to 31. Arlington, partly sunny, 89, southeast at 13. Denton, a thunderstorm, 76, east at 15, gusting to 36. Mineral Wells, mostly sunny, 91, heat index 101, south at 9. Elsewhere around the region, Wichita Falls, partly sunny, 90, heat index 101, variable at 3. Abilene, partly sunny, 89, south at 9. Waco, partly sunny, 92, heat index 103, south at 10. Tyler, cloudy, 79, northeast at 12, gusting to 26. Once again at 1 p.m., DFW Airport, partly sunny, 90, southeast at 8. Now let's check on your local forecast for the Dallas-Fort Worth Metroplex. This afternoon, partly sunny with a 40% chance of showers and thunderstorms. Highs in the lower 90s. Southeast winds 5 to 10 miles an hour. Tonight, partly cloudy. Humid with lows in the upper 70s. South winds 5 to 10 miles an hour. Saturday, mostly sunny. Humid with highs in the mid-90s. South winds 5 to 10 miles an hour, increasing to 10 to 15 miles an hour in the afternoon. Saturday night, mostly clear in the evening, then becoming partly cloudy. Lows in the upper 70s. South winds 10 to 15 miles an hour, diminishing to 5 to 10 miles an hour after midnight. And now the extended forecast. Sunday, mostly sunny with a chance of thunderstorms. A chance of showers in the morning, then showers likely in the afternoon. Humid with highs around 90. South winds 5 to 10 miles an hour. Chance of rain 70%. Sunday night, showers and thunderstorms likely in the evening, then showers with a chance of thunderstorms after midnight. Lows in the upper 60s. Chance of rain 80%. Monday, mostly cloudy. A chance of showers and thunderstorms in the morning, then a slight chance of showers and thunderstorms in the afternoon. Highs in the lower 80s. Chance of rain 50%. Monday night, mostly cloudy with a 20% chance of showers and thunderstorms. Lows in the upper 60s. Tuesday, mostly sunny. A 20% chance of showers in the morning. Highs in the upper 80s. Tuesday night, mostly clear. Lows in the lower 70s. Wednesday, sunny. Highs in the mid-90s. Heat index values up to 105. Wednesday night, clear. Lows in the upper 70s. Thursday, mostly sunny. Hot with highs around 100. Heat index values up to 115 in the afternoon. The forecast key messages for North and Central Texas. Scattered showers and thunderstorms will primarily affect areas along and north of the I-20 corridor this afternoon. Gusty winds, lightning, and brief heavy rainfall will be the primary threats. Hot and humid conditions will continue on Saturday with highs in the 90s and peak heat indices in the 100 to 105 range. More widespread showers and thunderstorms, 60 to 90% chance, look to return to the area Sunday into Monday. Heavy rainfall will be main threat. The spotter information statement for North and Central Texas. Spotter activation is not expected at this time. The ultraviolet index forecast for June 12 is 11, or extreme. The current time is 1:08 p.m. Central Daylight Time.
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The following reports of weather temperature and wind were made at 1 p.m. DFW Airport, partly sunny, 90, dew point 72, relative humidity 55%, wind southeast at 8, pressure 29.98 inches and steady. Fort Worth Meacham, partly sunny, 89, southeast at 7. Dallas Love Field, partly sunny, 87, northeast at 21, gusting to 31. Arlington, partly sunny, 89, southeast at 13. Denton, a thunderstorm, 76, east at 15, gusting to 36. Mineral Wells, mostly sunny, 91, heat index 101, south at 9. Elsewhere around the region, Wichita Falls, partly sunny, 90, heat index 101, variable at 3. Abilene, partly sunny, 89, south at 9. Waco, partly sunny, 92, heat index 103, south at 10. Tyler, cloudy, 79, northeast at 12, gusting to 26. Once again at 1 p.m., DFW Airport, partly sunny, 90, southeast at 8. Now let's check on your local forecast for the Dallas-Fort Worth Metroplex. This afternoon, partly sunny with a 40% chance of showers and thunderstorms. Highs in the lower 90s. Southeast winds 5 to 10 miles an hour. Tonight, partly cloudy. Humid with lows in the upper 70s. South winds 5 to 10 miles an hour. Saturday, mostly sunny. Humid with highs in the mid-90s. South winds 5 to 10 miles an hour, increasing to 10 to 15 miles an hour in the afternoon. Saturday night, mostly clear in the evening, then becoming partly cloudy. Lows in the upper 70s. South winds 10 to 15 miles an hour, diminishing to 5 to 10 miles an hour after midnight. And now the extended forecast. Sunday, mostly sunny with a chance of thunderstorms. A chance of showers in the morning, then showers likely in the afternoon. Humid with highs around 90. South winds 5 to 10 miles an hour. Chance of rain 70%. Sunday night, showers and thunderstorms likely in the evening, then showers with a chance of thunderstorms after midnight. Lows in the upper 60s. Chance of rain 80%. Monday, mostly cloudy. A chance of showers and thunderstorms in the morning, then a slight chance of showers and thunderstorms in the afternoon. Highs in the lower 80s. Chance of rain 50%. Monday night, mostly cloudy with a 20% chance of showers and thunderstorms. Lows in the upper 60s. Tuesday, mostly sunny. A 20% chance of showers in the morning. Highs in the upper 80s. Tuesday night, mostly clear. Lows in the lower 70s. Wednesday, sunny. Highs in the mid-90s. Heat index values up to 105. Wednesday night, clear. Lows in the upper 70s. Thursday, mostly sunny. Hot with highs around 100. Heat index values up to 115 in the afternoon. The forecast key messages for North and Central Texas. Scattered showers and thunderstorms will primarily affect areas along and north of the I-20 corridor this afternoon. Gusty winds, lightning, and brief heavy rainfall will be the primary threats. Hot and humid conditions will continue on Saturday with highs in the 90s and peak heat indices in the 100 to 105 range. More widespread showers and thunderstorms, 60 to 90% chance, look to return to the area Sunday into Monday. Heavy rainfall will be main threat. The spotter information statement for North and Central Texas. Spotter activation is not expected at this time. The ultraviolet index forecast for June 12 is 11, or extreme. The current time is 1:13 p.m. Central Daylight Time. 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The following reports of weather temperature and wind were made at 1 p.m.
DFW Airport, partly sunny, 84, dew point 71, relative humidity 65%, wind northeast at 23, gusting to 36, pressure 30.00 inches and rising. Fort Worth Meacham, partly sunny, 89, southeast at 7. Dallas Love Field, partly sunny, 87, northeast at 21, gusting to 31. Arlington, partly sunny, 89, southeast at 13. Denton, a thunderstorm, 74, east at 21, gusting to 35. Mineral Wells, mostly sunny, 91, heat index 101, south at 9. Elsewhere around the region, Wichita Falls, partly sunny, 90, heat index 101, variable at 3. Abilene, partly sunny, 89, south at 9. Waco, partly sunny, 92, heat index 103, south at 10. Tyler, cloudy, 79, northeast at 12, gusting to 26. Once again at 1 p.m., DFW Airport, partly sunny, 84, northeast at 23, gusting to 36. Now let's check on your local forecast for the Dallas-Fort Worth Metroplex. This afternoon, partly sunny with a 40% chance of showers and thunderstorms. Highs in the lower 90s. Southeast winds 5 to 10 miles an hour. Tonight, partly cloudy. Humid with lows in the upper 70s. South winds 5 to 10 miles an hour. Saturday, mostly sunny. Humid with highs in the mid-90s. South winds 5 to 10 miles an hour, increasing to 10 to 15 miles an hour in the afternoon. Saturday night, mostly clear in the evening, then becoming partly cloudy. Lows in the upper 70s. South winds 10 to 15 miles an hour, diminishing to 5 to 10 miles an hour after midnight. And now the extended forecast. Sunday, mostly sunny with a chance of thunderstorms. A chance of showers in the morning, then showers likely in the afternoon. Humid with highs around 90. South winds 5 to 10 miles an hour. Chance of rain 70%. Sunday night, showers and thunderstorms likely in the evening, then showers with a chance of thunderstorms after midnight. Lows in the upper 60s. Chance of rain 80%. Monday, mostly cloudy. A chance of showers and thunderstorms in the morning, then a slight chance of showers and thunderstorms in the afternoon. Highs in the lower 80s. Chance of rain 50%. Monday night, mostly cloudy with a 20% chance of showers and thunderstorms. Lows in the upper 60s. Tuesday, mostly sunny. A 20% chance of showers in the morning. Highs in the upper 80s. Tuesday night, mostly clear. Lows in the lower 70s. Wednesday, sunny. Highs in the mid-90s. Heat index values up to 105. Wednesday night, clear. Lows in the upper 70s. Thursday, mostly sunny. Hot with highs around 100. Heat index values up to 115 in the afternoon. The forecast key messages for North and Central Texas. Scattered showers and thunderstorms will primarily affect areas along and north of the I-20 corridor this afternoon. Gusty winds, lightning, and brief heavy rainfall will be the primary threats. Hot and humid conditions will continue on Saturday with highs in the 90s and peak heat indices in the 100 to 105 range. More widespread showers and thunderstorms, 60 to 90% chance, look to return to the area Sunday into Monday. Heavy rainfall will be main threat. The spotter information statement for North and Central Texas. Spotter activation is not expected at this time. The ultraviolet index forecast for June 12 is 11, or extreme. The current time is 1:17 p.m. Central Daylight Time. 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The following reports of weather temperature and wind were made at 1 p.m.
DFW Airport, partly sunny, 84, dew point 71, relative humidity 65%, wind northeast at 23, gusting to 36, pressure 30.00 inches and rising. Fort Worth Meacham, partly sunny, 89, southeast at 7. Dallas Love Field, partly sunny, 87, northeast at 21, gusting to 31. Arlington, partly sunny, 89, southeast at 13. Denton, a thunderstorm, 74, east at 21, gusting to 35. Mineral Wells, mostly sunny, 91, heat index 101, south at 9. Elsewhere around the region, Wichita Falls, partly sunny, 90, heat index 101, variable at 3. Abilene, partly sunny, 89, south at 9. Waco, partly sunny, 92, heat index 103, south at 10. Tyler, cloudy, 79, northeast at 12, gusting to 26. Once again at 1 p.m., DFW Airport, partly sunny, 84, northeast at 23, gusting to 36. Now let's check on your local forecast for the Dallas-Fort Worth Metroplex. This afternoon, partly sunny with a 40% chance of showers and thunderstorms. Highs in the lower 90s. Southeast winds 5 to 10 miles an hour. Tonight, partly cloudy. Humid with lows in the upper 70s. South winds 5 to 10 miles an hour. Saturday, mostly sunny. Humid with highs in the mid-90s. South winds 5 to 10 miles an hour, increasing to 10 to 15 miles an hour in the afternoon. Saturday night, mostly clear in the evening, then becoming partly cloudy. Lows in the upper 70s. South winds 10 to 15 miles an hour, diminishing to 5 to 10 miles an hour after midnight. And now the extended forecast. Sunday, mostly sunny with a chance of thunderstorms. A chance of showers in the morning, then showers likely in the afternoon. Humid with highs around 90. South winds 5 to 10 miles an hour. Chance of rain 70%. Sunday night, showers and thunderstorms likely in the evening, then showers with a chance of thunderstorms after midnight. Lows in the upper 60s. Chance of rain 80%. Monday, mostly cloudy. A chance of showers and thunderstorms in the morning, then a slight chance of showers and thunderstorms in the afternoon. Highs in the lower 80s. Chance of rain 50%. Monday night, mostly cloudy with a 20% chance of showers and thunderstorms. Lows in the upper 60s. Tuesday, mostly sunny. A 20% chance of showers in the morning. Highs in the upper 80s. Tuesday night, mostly clear. Lows in the lower 70s. Wednesday, sunny. Highs in the mid-90s. Heat index values up to 105. Wednesday night, clear. Lows in the upper 70s. Thursday, mostly sunny. Hot with highs around 100. Heat index values up to 115 in the afternoon. The forecast key messages for North and Central Texas. Scattered showers and thunderstorms will primarily affect areas along and north of the I-20 corridor this afternoon. Gusty winds, lightning, and brief heavy rainfall will be the primary threats. Hot and humid conditions will continue on Saturday with highs in the 90s and peak heat indices in the 100 to 105 range. More widespread showers and thunderstorms, 60 to 90% chance, look to return to the area Sunday into Monday. Heavy rainfall will be main threat. The spotter information statement for North and Central Texas. Spotter activation is not expected at this time. The ultraviolet index forecast for June 12 is 11, or extreme. The current time is 1:22 p.m. Central Daylight Time. 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The following reports of weather temperature and wind were made at 1 p.m. DFW Airport, partly sunny, 84, dew point 71, relative humidity 65%, wind northeast at 23,
gusting to 36, pressure 30.00 inches and rising. Fort Worth, Meacham, partly sunny, 89, southeast at 7. Dallas Love Field, partly sunny, 87, northeast at 21, gusting to 31. Arlington, partly sunny, 89, southeast at 13. Denton, a thunderstorm, 74, east at 21, gusting to 35. Mineral Wells, mostly sunny, 91, heat index 101, south at 9. Elsewhere around the region, Wichita Falls, partly sunny, 90, heat index 101, variable at 3. Abilene, partly sunny, 89, south at 9. Waco, partly sunny, 92, heat index 103, south at 10. Tyler, cloudy, 79, northeast at 12, gusting to 26. Once again at 1 p.m., DFW Airport, partly sunny, 84, northeast at 23, gusting to 36. Now let's check on your local forecast for the Dallas-Fort Worth Metroplex. This afternoon, partly sunny with a 40% chance of showers and thunderstorms. Highs in the lower 90s. Southeast winds 5 to 10 miles an hour. Tonight, partly cloudy. Humid with lows in the upper 70s. South winds 5 to 10 miles an hour. Saturday, mostly sunny. Humid with highs in the mid-90s. South winds 5 to 10 miles an hour, increasing to 10 to 15 miles an hour in the afternoon. Saturday night, mostly clear in the evening, then becoming partly cloudy. Lows in the upper 70s. South winds 10 to 15 miles an hour, diminishing to 5 to 10 miles an hour after midnight. And now the extended forecast. Sunday, mostly sunny with a chance of thunderstorms. A chance of showers in the morning, then showers likely in the afternoon. Humid with highs around 90. South winds 5 to 10 miles an hour. Chance of rain 70%. Sunday night, showers and thunderstorms likely in the evening, then showers with a chance of thunderstorms after midnight. Lows in the upper 60s. Chance of rain 80%. Monday, mostly cloudy. A chance of showers and thunderstorms in the morning, then a slight chance of showers and thunderstorms in the afternoon. Highs in the lower 80s. Chance of rain 50%. Monday night, mostly cloudy with a 20% chance of showers and thunderstorms. Lows in the upper 60s. Tuesday, mostly sunny. A 20% chance of showers in the morning. Highs in the upper 80s. Tuesday night, mostly clear. Lows in the lower 70s. Wednesday, sunny. Highs in the mid-90s. Heat index values up to 105. Wednesday night, clear. Lows in the upper 70s. Thursday, mostly sunny. Hot with highs around 100. Heat index values up to 115 in the afternoon. The forecast key messages for North and Central Texas. Scattered showers and thunderstorms will primarily affect areas along and north of the I-20 corridor this afternoon. Gusty winds, lightning, and brief heavy rainfall will be the primary threats. Hot and humid conditions will continue on Saturday with highs in the 90s and peak heat indices in the 100 to 105 range. More widespread showers and thunderstorms, 60 to 90% chance, look to return to the area Sunday into Monday. Heavy rainfall will be main threat. The spotter information statement for North and Central Texas. Spotter activation is not expected at this time. The ultraviolet index forecast for June 13th is 11, or extreme. The current time is 1:27 p.m. Central Daylight Time. 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The following reports of weather temperature and wind were made at 1 p.m. DFW Airport, partly sunny, 84, dew point 71, relative humidity 65%, wind northeast at 23, gusting to 36, pressure 30.00 inches and rising. Fort Worth, Meacham, partly sunny, 89, southeast at 7.
Dallas Love Field, partly sunny, 87, northeast at 21, gusting to 31. Arlington, partly sunny, 89, southeast at 13. Denton, a thunderstorm, 74, east at 21, gusting to 35. Mineral Wells, mostly sunny, 91, heat index 101, south at 9. Elsewhere around the region, Wichita Falls, partly sunny, 90, heat index 101, variable at 3. Abilene, partly sunny, 89, south at 9. Waco, partly sunny, 92, heat index 103, south at 10. Tyler, cloudy, 79, northeast at 12, gusting to 26. Once again at 1 p.m., DFW Airport, partly sunny, 84, northeast at 23, gusting to 36. Now let's check on your local forecast for the Dallas-Fort Worth Metroplex. This afternoon, partly sunny with a 40% chance of showers and thunderstorms. Highs in the lower 90s. Southeast winds 5 to 10 miles an hour. Tonight, partly cloudy. Humid with lows in the upper 70s. South winds 5 to 10 miles an hour. Saturday, mostly sunny. Humid with highs in the mid-90s. South winds 5 to 10 miles an hour, increasing to 10 to 15 miles an hour in the afternoon. Saturday night, mostly clear in the evening, then becoming partly cloudy. Lows in the upper 70s. South winds 10 to 15 miles an hour, diminishing to 5 to 10 miles an hour after midnight. And now the extended forecast. Sunday, mostly sunny with a chance of thunderstorms. A chance of showers in the morning, then showers likely in the afternoon. Humid with highs around 90. South winds 5 to 10 miles an hour. Chance of rain 70%. Sunday night, showers and thunderstorms likely in the evening, then showers with a chance of thunderstorms after midnight. Lows in the upper 60s. Chance of rain 80%. Monday, mostly cloudy. A chance of showers and thunderstorms in the morning, then a slight chance of showers and thunderstorms in the afternoon. Highs in the lower 80s. Chance of rain 50%. Monday night, mostly cloudy with a 20% chance of showers and thunderstorms. Lows in the upper 60s. Tuesday, mostly sunny. A 20% chance of showers in the morning. Highs in the upper 80s. Tuesday night, mostly clear. Lows in the lower 70s. Wednesday, sunny. Highs in the mid-90s. Heat index values up to 105. Wednesday night, clear. Lows in the upper 70s. Thursday, mostly sunny. Hot with highs around 100. Heat index values up to 115 in the afternoon. And now the extended forecast. Saturday night, partly cloudy. Lows in the upper 70s. South winds 10 to 15 miles an hour, diminishing to 5 to 10 miles an hour after midnight. Sunday, showers likely with a chance of thunderstorms in the morning, then showers with a chance of thunderstorms in the afternoon. Heavy rainfall possible in the afternoon. Humid with highs around 90. Temperatures falling into the mid-80s in the afternoon. Southwest winds around 5 miles an hour, becoming southeast in the afternoon. Chance of rain 80%. Sunday night, showers with a chance of thunderstorms. Heavy rainfall possible. Lows in the upper 60s. Chance of rain 90%. Monday, mostly cloudy. A 50% chance of showers and thunderstorms in the morning. Not as warm with highs around 80. Monday night, mostly cloudy. Lows in the mid-60s. Tuesday, mostly sunny. Highs in the upper 80s. Tuesday night, mostly clear. Lows in the lower 70s. Wednesday, sunny. Highs in the mid-90s. Heat index values up to 105. Wednesday night, clear. Lows in the upper 70s. Thursday, mostly sunny. Hot with highs in the upper 90s. Heat index values up to 110 in the afternoon. The forecast key messages for North and Central Texas.
Scattered showers and thunderstorms will primarily affect areas along and north of the I-20 corridor this afternoon. Gusty winds, lightning, and brief heavy rainfall will be the primary threats. Hot and humid conditions will continue on Saturday with highs in the 90s and peak heat indices in the 100 to 105 range. More widespread showers and thunderstorms, 60 to 90% chance, look to return to the area Sunday into Monday. Heavy rainfall will be main threat. The spotter information statement for North and Central Texas. Spotter activation is not expected at this time. The ultraviolet index forecast for June 13th is 11, or extreme. Heat advisory in effect from noon to 9 p.m. Central Daylight Time Saturday. Heat index values of 100 to 105 expected on Saturday. The areas affected include Tarrant, Dallas, Wise, Denton, Collin, Hunt, Parker, Hood, Somerville, Johnson, Ellis, Rockwall, Navarro, and Kaufman counties. The hazardous weather conditions are expected from noon to 9 p.m. Central Daylight Time Saturday. Impacts, hot temperatures and high humidity may cause heat-related illnesses. Additional details, those who will be participating in activities outside with large crowds should take extra precautions to protect themselves and others from heat stroke and heat exhaustion. Drink plenty of fluids, stay in an air-conditioned room, stay out of the sun, and check up on relatives and neighbors. Take extra precautions when outside. Wear lightweight and loose-fitting clothing. Try to limit strenuous activities to early morning or late evening. Take action when you see symptoms of heat exhaustion and heat stroke. The current time is 1:34 p.m. Central Daylight Time. 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Serving the Dallas-Fort Worth listening area. The following reports of weather temperature and wind were made at 1 p.m. DFW Airport, partly sunny, 84, dew point 71, relative humidity 65%, wind northeast at 23, gusting to 36, pressure 30.00 inches and rising. Fort Worth Meacham, partly sunny, 89, southeast at 7. Dallas Love Field, partly sunny, 87, northeast at 21, gusting to 31. Arlington, partly sunny, 89, southeast at 13. Denton, a thunderstorm, 74, east at 21, gusting to 35. Mineral Wells, mostly sunny, 91, heat index 101, south at 9. Elsewhere around the region, Wichita Falls, partly sunny, 90, heat index 101, variable at 3. Abilene, partly sunny, 89, south at 9. Waco, partly sunny, 92, heat index 103, south at 10. Tyler, cloudy, 79, northeast at 12, gusting to 26. Once again at 1 p.m., DFW Airport, partly sunny, 84, northeast at 23, gusting to 36. Now let's check on your local forecast for the Dallas-Fort Worth Metroplex. Heat advisory in effect from noon to 9 p.m. Saturday. This afternoon, partly sunny with a 40% chance of showers and thunderstorms. Highs in the lower 90s. Southeast winds 5 to 10 miles an hour. Tonight, partly cloudy. Humid with lows in the upper 70s. South winds 5 to 10 miles an hour. Saturday, mostly sunny. Humid with highs in the mid-90s. South winds 5 to 10 miles an hour, increasing to 10 to 15 miles an hour in the afternoon. And now the extended forecast. Saturday night, partly cloudy. Lows in the upper 70s. South winds 10 to 15 miles an hour, diminishing to 5 to 10 miles an hour after midnight. Sunday, showers likely with a chance of thunderstorms in the morning, then showers with a chance of thunderstorms in the afternoon. Heavy rainfall possible in the afternoon. Humid with highs around 90. Temperatures falling into the mid-80s in the afternoon. Southwest winds around 5 miles an hour, becoming southeast in the afternoon. Chance of rain 80%. Sunday night, showers with a chance of thunderstorms. Heavy rainfall possible. Lows in the upper 60s.
chance of rain 90%. Monday, mostly cloudy. A 50% chance of showers and thunderstorms in the morning. Not as warm with highs around 80. Monday night, mostly cloudy. Lows in the mid-60s. Tuesday, mostly sunny. Highs in the upper 80s. Tuesday night, mostly clear. Lows in the lower 70s. Wednesday, sunny. Highs in the mid-90s. Heat index values up to 105. Wednesday night, clear. Lows in the upper 70s. Thursday, mostly sunny. Hot with highs in the upper 90s. Heat index values up to 110 in the afternoon. The forecast key messages for North and Central Texas. Scattered showers and thunderstorms will primarily affect areas along and north of the I-20 corridor this afternoon. Gusty winds, lightning, and brief heavy rainfall will be the primary threats. Hot and humid conditions will continue on Saturday with highs in the 90s and peak heat indices in the 100 to 105 range. More widespread showers and thunderstorms, 60 to 90% chance, look to return to the area Sunday into Monday. Heavy rainfall will be main threat. The spotter information statement for North and Central Texas. Spotter activation is not expected at this time. The ultraviolet index forecast for June 13th is 11, or extreme. The current time is 1:39 p.m. Central Daylight Time. 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The following reports of weather temperature and wind were made at 1 p.m. DFW Airport, partly sunny, 84, dew point 71, relative humidity 65%, wind northeast at 23, gusting to 36, pressure 30.00 inches and rising. Fort Worth Meacham, partly sunny, 89, southeast at 7. Dallas Love Field, partly sunny, 87, northeast at 21, gusting to 31. Arlington, partly sunny, 89, southeast at 13. Denton, a thunderstorm, 74, east at 21, gusting to 35. Mineral Wells, mostly sunny, 91, heat index 101, south at 9. Elsewhere around the region, Wichita Falls, partly sunny, 90, heat index 101, variable at 3. Abilene, partly sunny, 89, south at 9. Waco, partly sunny, 92, heat index 103, south at 10. Tyler, cloudy, 79, northeast at 12, gusting to 26. Once again at 1 p.m., DFW Airport, partly sunny, 84, northeast at 23, gusting to 36. Now let's check on your local forecast for the Dallas-Fort Worth Metroplex. Heat advisory in effect from noon to 9 p.m. Saturday. This afternoon, partly sunny with a 40% chance of showers and thunderstorms. Highs in the lower 90s. Southeast winds 5 to 10 miles an hour. Tonight, partly cloudy. Humid with lows in the upper 70s. South winds 5 to 10 miles an hour. Saturday, mostly sunny. Humid with highs in the mid-90s. South winds 5 to 10 miles an hour, increasing to 10 to 15 miles an hour in the afternoon. And now the extended forecast. Saturday night, partly cloudy. Lows in the upper 70s. South winds 10 to 15 miles an hour, diminishing to 5 to 10 miles an hour after midnight. Sunday, showers likely with a chance of thunderstorms in the morning, then showers with a chance of thunderstorms in the afternoon. Heavy rainfall possible in the afternoon. Humid with highs around 90. Temperatures falling into the mid-80s in the afternoon. Southwest winds around 5 miles an hour, becoming southeast in the afternoon. Chance of rain 80%. Sunday night, showers with a chance of thunderstorms. Heavy rainfall possible. Lows in the upper 60s. Chance of rain 90%. Monday, mostly cloudy. A 50% chance of showers and thunderstorms in the morning. Not as warm with highs around 80. Monday night, mostly cloudy.
lows in the mid-60s. Tuesday, mostly sunny. Highs in the upper 80s. Tuesday night, mostly clear. Lows in the lower 70s. Wednesday, sunny. Highs in the mid-90s. Heat index values up to 105. Wednesday night, clear. Lows in the upper 70s. Thursday, mostly sunny. Hot with highs in the upper 90s. Heat index values up to 110 in the afternoon. The forecast key messages for North and Central Texas. Scattered showers and thunderstorms will primarily affect areas along and north of the I-20 corridor this afternoon. Gusty winds, lightning, and brief heavy rainfall will be the primary threats. Tuesday night, mostly clear. Lows in the lower 70s. Wednesday, sunny. Highs in the mid-90s. Heat index values up to 105. Wednesday night, clear. Lows in the upper 70s. Thursday, mostly sunny. Hot with highs in the upper 90s. Heat index values up to 110 in the afternoon. The forecast key messages for North and Central Texas. Scattered showers.

corridor this afternoon, gusty winds, lightning, and brief heavy rainfall will be the primary threats. Hot and humid conditions will continue on Saturday with highs in the 90s and peak heat indices in the 100 to 105 range. More widespread showers and thunderstorms, 60 to 90% chance, look to return to the area Sunday into Monday. Heavy rainfall will be main threat. The spotter information statement for North and Central Texas. Spotter activation is not expected at this time. The ultraviolet index forecast for June 13th is 11, or extreme. The current time is 1:44 p.m. Central Daylight Time. 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The following reports of weather temperature and wind were made at 1 p.m. DFW Airport, partly sunny, 84, dew point 71, relative humidity 65%, wind northeast at 23, gusting to 36, pressure 30.00 inches and rising. Fort Worth Meacham, partly sunny, 89, southeast at 7. Dallas Love Field, partly sunny, 87, northeast at 21, gusting to 31. Arlington, partly sunny, 89, southeast at 13. Denton, a thunderstorm, 74, east at 21, gusting to 35. Mineral Wells, mostly sunny, 91, heat index 101, south at 9. Elsewhere around the region, Wichita Falls, partly sunny, 90, heat index 101, variable at 3. Abilene, partly sunny, 89, south at 9. Waco, partly sunny, 92, heat index 103, south at 10. Tyler, cloudy, 79, northeast at 12, gusting to 26. Once again at 1 p.m., DFW Airport, partly sunny, 84, northeast at 23, gusting to 36. Now let's check on your local forecast for the Dallas-Fort Worth Metroplex. Heat advisory in effect from noon to 9 p.m. Saturday. This afternoon, partly sunny with a 40% chance of showers and thunderstorms. Highs in the lower 90s. Southeast winds 5 to 10 miles an hour. Tonight, partly cloudy. Humid with lows in the upper 70s. South winds 5 to 10 miles an hour. Saturday, mostly sunny. Humid with highs in the mid-90s. South winds 5 to 10 miles an hour, increasing to 10 to 15 miles an hour in the afternoon. And now the extended forecast. Saturday night, partly cloudy. Lows in the upper 70s. South winds 10 to 15 miles an hour, diminishing to 5 to 10 miles an hour after midnight. Sunday, showers likely with a chance of thunderstorms in the morning, then showers with a chance of thunderstorms in the afternoon. Heavy rainfall possible in the afternoon. Humid with highs around 90. Temperatures falling into the mid-80s in the afternoon. Southwest winds around 5 miles an hour, becoming southeast in the afternoon. Chance of rain 80%. Sunday night, showers with a chance of thunderstorms. Heavy rainfall possible. Lows in the upper 60s. Chance of rain 90%. Monday, mostly cloudy. A 50% chance of showers and thunderstorms in the morning. Not as warm with highs around 80. Monday night, mostly cloudy. Lows in the mid-60s. Tuesday, mostly sunny. Highs in the upper 80s. Tuesday night, mostly clear. Lows in the lower 70s. Wednesday, sunny. Highs in the mid-90s. Heat index values up to 105. Wednesday night, clear. Lows in the upper 70s. Thursday, mostly sunny. Hot with highs in the upper 90s. Heat index values up to 110 in the afternoon. The forecast key messages for North and Central Texas. Scattered showers and thunderstorms will primarily affect areas along and north of the I-20 corridor this afternoon. Gusty winds, lightning, and brief heavy rainfall will be the primary threats. Hot and humid conditions will continue on Saturday with highs in the 90s and peak heat indices in the 100 to 105 range. More wide

widespread showers and thunderstorms. 60 to 90% chance. Look to return to the area Sunday into Monday. Heavy rainfall will be main threat. The spotter information statement for North and Central Texas. Spotter activation is not expected at this time. The ultraviolet index forecast for June 13th is 11, or extreme. The current time is 1:49 p.m. Central Daylight Time. 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The following reports of weather temperature and wind were made at 1 p.m. DFW Airport, partly sunny, 84, dew point 71, relative humidity 65%, wind northeast at 23, gusting to 36, pressure 30.00 inches and rising. Fort Worth Meacham, partly sunny, 89, southeast at 7. Dallas Love Field, partly sunny, 87, northeast at 21, gusting to 31. Arlington, partly sunny, 89, southeast at 13. Denton, a thunderstorm, 74, east at 21, gusting to 35. Mineral Wells, mostly sunny, 91, heat index 101, south at 9. Elsewhere around the region, Wichita Falls, partly sunny, 90, heat index 101, variable at 3. Abilene, partly sunny, 89, south at 9. Waco, partly sunny, 92, heat index 103, south at 10. Tyler, cloudy, 79, northeast at 12, gusting to 26. Once again at 1 p.m., DFW Airport, partly sunny, 84, northeast at 23, gusting to 36. Now let's check on your local forecast for the Dallas-Fort Worth Metroplex. Heat advisory in effect from noon to 9 p.m. Saturday. This afternoon, partly sunny with a 40% chance of showers and thunderstorms. Highs in the lower 90s. Southeast winds 5 to 10 miles an hour. Tonight, partly cloudy. Humid with lows in the upper 70s. South winds 5 to 10 miles an hour. Saturday, mostly sunny. Humid with highs in the mid-90s. South winds 5 to 10 miles an hour, increasing to 10 to 15 miles an hour in the afternoon. And now the extended forecast. Saturday night, partly cloudy. Lows in the upper 70s. South winds 10 to 15 miles an hour, diminishing to 5 to 10 miles an hour after midnight. Sunday, showers likely with a chance of thunderstorms in the morning, then showers with a chance of thunderstorms in the afternoon. Heavy rainfall possible in the afternoon. Humid with highs around 90. Temperatures falling into the mid-80s in the afternoon. Southwest winds around 5 miles an hour, becoming southeast in the afternoon. Chance of rain 80%. Sunday night, showers with a chance of thunderstorms. Heavy rainfall possible. Lows in the upper 60s. Chance of rain 90%. Monday, mostly cloudy. A 50% chance of showers and thunderstorms in the morning. Not as warm with highs around 80. Monday night, mostly cloudy. Lows in the mid-60s. Tuesday, mostly sunny. Highs in the upper 80s. Tuesday night, mostly clear. Lows in the lower 70s. Wednesday, sunny. Highs in the mid-90s. Heat index values up to 105. Wednesday night, clear. Lows in the upper 70s. Thursday, mostly sunny. Hot with highs in the upper 90s. Heat index values up to 110 in the afternoon. The forecast key messages for North and Central Texas. Scattered showers and thunderstorms will primarily affect areas along and north of the I-20 corridor this afternoon. Gusty winds, lightning, and brief heavy rainfall will be the primary threats. Hot and humid conditions will continue on Saturday with highs in the 90s and peak heat indices in the 100 to 105 range. More widespread showers and thunderstorms, 60 to 90% chance, look to return to the area Sunday into Monday. Heavy rainfall will be main threat. The spotter information statement for North and Central Texas.
Spotter activation is not expected at this time. The ultraviolet index forecast for June 13th is 11, or extreme. The current time is 1:53 p.m. Central Daylight Time. 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The following reports of weather temperature and wind were made at 1 p.m. DFW Airport, partly sunny, 84, dew point 71, relative humidity 65%, wind northeast at 23, gusting to 36, pressure 30.00 inches and rising. Fort Worth Meacham, partly sunny, 89, southeast at 7. Dallas Love Field, partly sunny, 87, northeast at 21, gusting to 31. Arlington, partly sunny, 89, southeast at 13. Denton, a thunderstorm, 74, east at 21, gusting to 35. Mineral Wells, mostly sunny, 91, heat index 101, south at 9. Elsewhere around the region, Wichita Falls, partly sunny, 90, heat index 101, variable at 3. Abilene, partly sunny, 89, south at 9. Waco, partly sunny, 92, heat index 103, south at 10. Tyler, cloudy, 79, northeast at 12, gusting to 26. Once again at 1 p.m., DFW Airport, partly sunny, 84, northeast at 23, gusting to 36. Now let's check on your local forecast for the Dallas-Fort Worth Metroplex. Heat advisory in effect from noon to 9 p.m. Saturday. This afternoon, partly sunny with a 40% chance of showers and thunderstorms. Highs in the lower 90s. Southeast winds 5 to 10 miles an hour. Tonight, partly cloudy. Humid with lows in the upper 70s. South winds 5 to 10 miles an hour. Saturday, mostly sunny. Humid with highs in the mid-90s. South winds 5 to 10 miles an hour, increasing to 10 to 15 miles an hour in the afternoon. And now the extended forecast. Saturday night, partly cloudy. Lows in the upper 70s. South winds 10 to 15 miles an hour, diminishing to 5 to 10 miles an hour after midnight. Sunday, showers likely with a chance of thunderstorms in the morning, then showers with a chance of thunderstorms in the afternoon. Heavy rainfall possible in the afternoon. Humid with highs around 90. Temperatures falling into the mid-80s in the afternoon. Southwest winds around 5 miles an hour, becoming southeast in the afternoon. Chance of rain 80%. Sunday night, showers with a chance of thunderstorms. Heavy rainfall possible. Lows in the upper 60s. Chance of rain 90%. Monday, mostly cloudy. A 50% chance of showers and thunderstorms in the morning. Not as warm with highs around 80. Monday night, mostly cloudy. Lows in the mid-60s. Tuesday, mostly sunny. Highs in the upper 80s. Tuesday night, mostly clear. Lows in the lower 70s. Wednesday, sunny. Highs in the mid-90s. Heat index values up to 105. Wednesday night, clear. Lows in the upper 70s. Thursday, mostly sunny. Hot with highs in the upper 90s. Heat index values up to 110 in the afternoon. The forecast key messages for North and Central Texas. Scattered showers and thunderstorms will primarily affect areas along and north of the I-20 corridor this afternoon. Gusty winds, lightning, and brief heavy rainfall will be the primary threats. Hot and humid conditions will continue on Saturday with highs in the 90s and peak heat indices in the 100 to 105 range. More widespread showers and thunderstorms, 60 to 90% chance, look to return to the area Sunday into Monday. Heavy rainfall will be main threat. The spotter information statement for North and Central Texas. Spotter activation is not expected at this time. The ultraviolet index forecast for June 13th is 11, or extreme. The current time is 1:58 p.m. Central Daylight Time.
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The following reports of weather temperature and wind were made at 1 p.m. DFW Airport, partly sunny, 84, dew point 71, relative humidity 65%, wind northeast at 23, gusting to 36, pressure 30.00 inches and rising. Fort Worth Meacham, partly sunny, 89, southeast at 7. Dallas Love Field, partly sunny, 87, northeast at 21, gusting to 31. Arlington, partly sunny, 89, southeast at 13. Denton, a thunderstorm, 74, east at 21, gusting to 35. Mineral Wells, mostly sunny, 91, heat index 101, south at 9. Elsewhere around the region, Wichita Falls, partly sunny, 90, heat index 101, variable at 3. Abilene, partly sunny, 89, south at 9. Waco, partly sunny, 92, heat index 103, south at 10. Tyler, cloudy, 79, northeast at 12, gusting to 26. Once again at 1 p.m., DFW Airport, partly sunny, 84, northeast at 23, gusting to 36. Heat advisory in effect from noon to 9 p.m. Central Daylight Time Saturday. Heat index values of 100 to 105 expected on Saturday. The areas affected include Tarrant, Dallas, Wise, Denton, Collin, Hunt, Parker, Hood, Somerville, Johnson, Ellis, Rockwall, Navarro, and Kaufman counties. The hazardous weather conditions are expected from noon to 9 p.m. Central Daylight Time Saturday. Impacts, hot temperatures and high humidity may cause heat-related illnesses. Additional details, those who will be participating in activities outside with large crowds should take extra precautions to protect themselves and others from heat stroke and heat exhaustion. Drink plenty of fluids, stay in an air-conditioned room, stay out of the sun, and check up on relatives and neighbors. Take extra precautions when outside. Wear lightweight and loose-fitting clothing. Try to limit strenuous activities to early morning or late evening. Take action when you see symptoms of heat exhaustion and heat stroke. The current time is 2:01 p.m. Central Daylight Time. 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The following reports of weather temperature and wind were made at 2 p.m. DFW Airport, a thunderstorm, 80, dew point 69, relative humidity 69%, wind east at 20, gusting to 33, pressure 30.01 inches and steady. Fort Worth Meacham, partly sunny, 83, east at 24, gusting to 35. Dallas Love Field, thunder, 78, northeast at 16, gusting to 32. Arlington, partly sunny, 85, northeast at 24, gusting to 35. Denton, cloudy, 76, east at 9. Mineral Wells, mostly sunny, 92, heat index 103, southeast at 8. Elsewhere around the region, Wichita Falls, mostly sunny, 88, east at 14. Abilene, partly sunny, 92, heat index 101, southeast at 12. Waco, partly sunny, 93, heat index 105, south at 10. Tyler, partly sunny, 82, northeast at 15, gusting to 23. Once again at 2 p.m., DFW Airport, a thunderstorm, 80, east at 20, gusting to 33. Now let's check on your local forecast for the Dallas-Fort Worth Metroplex. Heat advisory in effect from noon to 9 p.m. Saturday. This afternoon, partly sunny with a 40% chance of showers and thunderstorms. Highs in the lower 90s. Southeast winds 5 to 10 miles an hour. Tonight, partly cloudy. Humid with lows in the upper 70s. South winds 5 to 10 miles an hour. Saturday, mostly sunny. Humid with highs in the mid-90s. South winds 5 to 10 miles an hour, increasing to 10 to 15 miles an hour in the afternoon.
And now the extended forecast. Saturday night, partly cloudy. Lows in the upper 70s. South winds 10 to 15 miles an hour, diminishing to 5 to 10 miles an hour after midnight. Sunday, showers likely with a chance of thunderstorms in the morning, then showers with a chance of thunderstorms in the afternoon. Heavy rainfall possible in the afternoon. Humid with highs around 90. Temperatures falling into the mid-80s in the afternoon. Southwest winds around 5 miles an hour, becoming southeast in the afternoon. Chance of rain 80%. Sunday night, showers with a chance of thunderstorms. Heavy rainfall possible. Lows in the upper 60s. Chance of rain 90%. Monday, mostly cloudy. A 50% chance of showers and thunderstorms in the morning. Not as warm with highs around 80. Monday night, mostly cloudy. Lows in the mid-60s. Tuesday, mostly sunny. Highs in the upper 80s. Tuesday night, mostly clear. Lows in the lower 70s. Wednesday, sunny. Highs in the mid-90s. Heat index values up to 105. Wednesday night, clear. Lows in the upper 70s. Thursday, mostly sunny. Hot with highs in the upper 90s. Heat index values up to 110 in the afternoon. The forecast key messages for North and Central Texas. Scattered showers and thunderstorms will primarily affect areas along and north of the I-20 corridor this afternoon. Gusty winds, lightning, and brief heavy rainfall will be the primary threats. Hot and humid conditions will continue on Saturday with highs in the 90s and peak heat indices in the 100 to 105 range. More widespread showers and thunderstorms, 60 to 90% chance, look to return to the area Sunday into Monday. Heavy rainfall will be main threat. The spotter information statement for North and Central Texas. Spotter activation is not expected at this time. The ultraviolet index forecast for June 13th is 11, or extreme. The current time is 2:06 p.m. Central Daylight Time. 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The following reports of weather temperature and wind were made at 2 p.m. DFW Airport, a thunderstorm, 80, dew point 69, relative humidity 69%, wind east at 20, gusting to 33, pressure 30.01 inches and steady. Fort Worth Meacham, partly sunny, 83, east at 24, gusting to 35. Dallas Love Field, thunder, 78, northeast at 16, gusting to 32. Arlington, partly sunny, 85, northeast at 24, gusting to 35. Denton, cloudy, 76, east at 9. Mineral Wells, mostly sunny, 92, heat index 103, southeast at 8. Elsewhere around the region, Wichita Falls, mostly sunny, 88, east at 14. Abilene, partly sunny, 92, heat index 101, southeast at 12. Waco, partly sunny, 93, heat index 105, south at 10. Tyler, partly sunny, 82, northeast at 15, gusting to 23. Once again at 2 p.m., DFW Airport, a thunderstorm, 80, east at 20, gusting to 33. Now let's check on your local forecast for the Dallas-Fort Worth Metroplex. Heat advisory in effect from noon to 9 p.m. Saturday. This afternoon, partly sunny with a 40% chance of showers and thunderstorms. Highs in the lower 90s. Southeast winds 5 to 10 miles an hour. Tonight, partly cloudy. Humid with lows in the upper 70s. South winds 5 to 10 miles an hour. Saturday, mostly sunny. Humid with highs in the mid-90s. South winds 5 to 10 miles an hour, increasing to 10 to 15 miles an hour in the afternoon. And now the extended forecast. Saturday night, partly cloudy. Lows in the upper 70s. South winds 10 to 15 miles an hour, diminishing to 5 to 10 miles an hour after midnight.
Sunday, showers likely with a chance of thunderstorms in the morning, then showers with a chance of thunderstorms in the afternoon. Heavy rainfall possible in the afternoon. Humid with highs around 90. Temperatures falling into the mid-80s in the afternoon. Southwest winds around 5 miles an hour, becoming southeast in the afternoon. Chance of rain 80%. Sunday night, showers with a chance of thunderstorms. Heavy rainfall possible. Lows in the upper 60s. Chance of rain 90%. Monday, mostly cloudy. A 50% chance of showers and thunderstorms in the morning. Not as warm with highs around 80. Monday night, mostly cloudy. Lows in the mid-60s. Tuesday, mostly sunny. Highs in the upper 80s. Tuesday night, mostly clear. Lows in the lower 70s. Wednesday, sunny. Highs in the mid-90s. Heat index values up to 105. Wednesday night, clear. Lows in the upper 70s. Thursday, mostly sunny. Hot with highs in the upper 90s. Heat index values up to 110 in the afternoon. The forecast key messages for North and Central Texas. Scattered showers and thunderstorms will primarily affect areas along and north of the I-20 corridor this afternoon. Gusty winds, lightning, and brief heavy rainfall will be the primary threats. Hot and humid conditions will continue on Saturday with highs in the 90s and peak heat indices in the 100 to 105 range. More widespread showers and thunderstorms, 60 to 90% chance, look to return to the area Sunday into Monday. Heavy rainfall will be main threat. The spotter information statement for North and Central Texas. Spotter activation is not expected at this time. The ultraviolet index forecast for June 13th is 11, or extreme. The current time is 2:10 p.m. Central Daylight Time. 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The following reports of weather temperature and wind were made at 2 p.m. DFW Airport, a thunderstorm, 80, dew point 69, relative humidity 69%, wind east at 20, gusting to 33, pressure 30.01 inches and steady. Fort Worth Meacham, partly sunny, 83, east at 24, gusting to 35. Dallas Love Field, thunder, 78, northeast at 16, gusting to 32. Arlington, partly sunny, 85, northeast at 24, gusting to 35. Denton, cloudy, 76, northeast at 8. Mineral Wells, mostly sunny, 92, heat index 103, southeast at 8. Elsewhere around the region, Wichita Falls, mostly sunny, 88, east at 14. Abilene, partly sunny, 92, heat index 101, southeast at 12. Waco, partly sunny, 93, heat index 105, south at 10. Tyler, partly sunny, 82, northeast at 15, gusting to 23. Once again at 2 p.m., DFW Airport, a thunderstorm, 80, east at 20, gusting to 33. Now let's check on your local forecast for the Dallas-Fort Worth Metroplex. Heat advisory in effect from noon to 9 p.m. Saturday. This afternoon, partly sunny with a 40% chance of showers and thunderstorms. Highs in the lower 90s. Southeast winds 5 to 10 miles an hour. Tonight, partly cloudy. Humid with lows in the upper 70s. South winds 5 to 10 miles an hour. Saturday, mostly sunny. Humid with highs in the mid-90s. South winds 5 to 10 miles an hour, increasing to 10 to 15 miles an hour in the afternoon. And now the extended forecast. Saturday night, partly cloudy. Lows in the upper 70s. South winds 10 to 15 miles an hour, diminishing to 5 to 10 miles an hour after midnight. Sunday, showers likely with a chance of thunderstorms in the morning, then showers with a chance of thunderstorms in the afternoon. Heavy rainfall possible in the afternoon. Humid with highs around 90.
temperatures falling into the mid-80s in the afternoon. Southwest winds around 5 miles an hour, becoming southeast in the afternoon. Chance of rain 80%. Sunday night, showers with a chance of thunderstorms. Heavy rainfall possible. Lows in the upper 60s. Chance of rain 90%. Monday, mostly cloudy. A 50% chance of showers and thunderstorms in the morning. Not as warm with highs around 80. Monday night, mostly cloudy. Lows in the mid-60s. Tuesday, mostly sunny. Highs in the upper 80s. Tuesday night, mostly clear. Lows in the lower 70s. Wednesday, sunny. Highs in the mid-90s. Heat index values up to 105. Wednesday night, clear. Lows in the upper 70s. Thursday, mostly sunny. Hot with highs in the upper 90s. Heat index values up to 110 in the afternoon. The forecast key messages for North and Central Texas. Scattered showers and thunderstorms will primarily affect areas along and north of the I-20 corridor this afternoon. Gusty winds, lightning, and brief heavy rainfall will be the primary threats. Hot and humid conditions will continue on Saturday with highs in the 90s and peak heat indices in the 100 to 105 range. More widespread showers and thunderstorms, 60 to 90% chance, look to return to the area Sunday into Monday. Heavy rainfall will be main threat. The spotter information statement for North and Central Texas. Spotter activation is not expected at this time. The ultraviolet index forecast for June 13th is 11, or extreme. The current time is 2:15 p.m. Central Daylight Time. 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The following reports of weather temperature and wind were made at 2 p.m. DFW Airport, a thunderstorm, 80, dew point 69, relative humidity 69%, wind east at 20, gusting to 33, pressure 30.01 inches and steady. Fort Worth Meacham, partly sunny, 83, east at 24, gusting to 35. Dallas Love Field, thunder, 78, northeast at 16, gusting to 32. Arlington, partly sunny, 85, northeast at 24, gusting to 35. Denton, cloudy, 76, northeast at 8. Mineral Wells, mostly sunny, 92, heat index 103, southeast at 8. Elsewhere around the region, Wichita Falls, mostly sunny, 88, east at 14. Abilene, partly sunny, 92, heat index 101, southeast at 12. Waco, partly sunny, 93, heat index 105, south at 10. Tyler, partly sunny, 82, northeast at 15, gusting to 23. Once again at 2 p.m., DFW Airport, a thunderstorm, 80, east at 20, gusting to 33. Now let's check on your local forecast for the Dallas-Fort Worth Metroplex. Heat advisory in effect from noon to 9 p.m. Saturday. This afternoon, partly sunny with a 40% chance of showers and thunderstorms. Highs in the lower 90s. Southeast winds 5 to 10 miles an hour. Tonight, partly cloudy. Humid with lows in the upper 70s. South winds 5 to 10 miles an hour. Saturday, mostly sunny. Humid with highs in the mid-90s. South winds 5 to 10 miles an hour, increasing to 10 to 15 miles an hour in the afternoon. And now the extended forecast. Saturday night, partly cloudy. Lows in the upper 70s. South winds 10 to 15 miles an hour, diminishing to 5 to 10 miles an hour after midnight. Sunday, showers likely with a chance of thunderstorms in the morning, then showers with a chance of thunderstorms in the afternoon. Heavy rainfall possible in the afternoon. Humid with highs around 90. Temperatures falling into the mid-80s in the afternoon. Southwest winds around 5 miles an hour, becoming southeast in the afternoon. Chance of rain 80%. Sunday night, showers with a chance of thunderstorms.
heavy rainfall possible. Lows in the upper 60s. Chance of rain 90%. Monday, mostly cloudy. A 50% chance of showers and thunderstorms in the morning. Not as warm with highs around 80. Monday night, mostly cloudy. Lows in the mid-60s. Tuesday, mostly sunny. Highs in the upper 80s. Tuesday night, mostly clear. Lows in the lower 70s. Wednesday, sunny. Highs in the mid-90s. Heat index values up to 105. Wednesday night, clear. Lows in the upper 70s. Thursday, mostly sunny. Hot with highs in the upper 90s. Heat index values up to 110 in the afternoon. The forecast key messages for North and Central Texas. Scattered showers and thunderstorms will primarily affect areas along and north of the I-20 corridor this afternoon. Gusty winds, lightning, and brief heavy rainfall will be the primary threats. Hot and humid conditions will continue on Saturday with highs in the 90s and peak heat indices in the 100 to 105 range. More widespread showers and thunderstorms, 60 to 90% chance, look to return to the area Sunday into Monday. Heavy rainfall will be main threat. The spotter information statement for North and Central Texas. Spotter activation is not expected at this time. The ultraviolet index forecast for June 13th is 11, or extreme. The current time is 2:20 p.m. Central Daylight Time. 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The following reports of weather temperature and wind were made at 2 p.m. DFW Airport, a thunderstorm, 80, dew point 69, relative humidity 69%, wind east at 20, gusting to 33, pressure 30.01 inches and steady. Fort Worth Meacham, partly sunny, 83, east at 24, gusting to 35. Dallas Love Field, thunder, 78, northeast at 16, gusting to 32. Arlington, partly sunny, 85, northeast at 24, gusting to 35. Denton, cloudy, 76, northeast at 8. Mineral Wells, mostly sunny, 92, heat index 103, southeast at 8. Elsewhere around the region, Wichita Falls, mostly sunny, 88, east at 14. Abilene, partly sunny, 92, heat index 101, southeast at 12. Waco, partly sunny, 93, heat index 105, south at 10. Tyler, partly sunny, 82, northeast at 15, gusting to 23. Once again at 2 p.m., DFW Airport, a thunderstorm, 80, east at 20, gusting to 33. Now let's check on your local forecast for the Dallas-Fort Worth Metroplex. Heat advisory in effect from noon to 9 p.m. Saturday. This afternoon, partly sunny with a 40% chance of showers and thunderstorms. Highs in the lower 90s. Southeast winds 5 to 10 miles an hour. Tonight, partly cloudy. Humid with lows in the upper 70s. South winds 5 to 10 miles an hour. Saturday, mostly sunny. Humid with highs in the mid-90s. South winds 5 to 10 miles an hour, increasing to 10 to 15 miles an hour in the afternoon. And now the extended forecast. Saturday night, partly cloudy. Lows in the upper 70s. South winds 10 to 15 miles an hour, diminishing to 5 to 10 miles an hour after midnight. Sunday, showers likely with a chance of thunderstorms in the morning, then showers with a chance of thunderstorms in the afternoon. Heavy rainfall possible in the afternoon. Humid with highs around 90. Temperatures falling into the mid-80s in the afternoon. Southwest winds around 5 miles an hour, becoming southeast in the afternoon. Chance of rain 80%. Sunday night, showers with a chance of thunderstorms. Heavy rainfall possible. Lows in the upper 60s. Chance of rain 90%. Monday, mostly cloudy. A 50% chance of showers and thunderstorms in the morning.
not as warm with highs around 80. Monday night, mostly cloudy. Lows in the mid-60s. Tuesday, mostly sunny. Highs in the upper 80s. Tuesday night, mostly clear. Lows in the lower 70s. Wednesday, sunny. Highs in the mid-90s. Heat index values up to 105. Wednesday night, clear. Lows in the upper 70s. Thursday, mostly sunny. Hot with highs in the upper 90s. Heat index values up to 110 in the afternoon. The forecast key messages for North and Central Texas. Scattered showers and thunderstorms will primarily affect areas along and north of the I-20 corridor this afternoon. Gusty winds, lightning, and brief heavy rainfall will be the primary threats. Hot and humid conditions will continue on Saturday with highs in the 90s and peak heat indices in the 100 to 105 range. More widespread showers and thunderstorms, 60 to 90% chance, look to return to the area Sunday into Monday. Heavy rainfall will be main threat. The spotter information statement for North and Central Texas. Spotter activation is not expected at this time. The ultraviolet index forecast for June 13th is 11, or extreme. The current time is 2:25 p.m. Central Daylight Time. 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The following reports of weather temperature and wind were made at 2 p.m. DFW Airport, a thunderstorm, 80, dew point 69, relative humidity 69%, wind east at 20, gusting to 33, pressure 30.01 inches and steady. Fort Worth Meacham, partly sunny, 83, east at 24, gusting to 35. Dallas Love Field, thunder, 78, northeast at 16, gusting to 32. Arlington, partly sunny, 85, northeast at 24, gusting to 35. Denton, cloudy, 76, northeast at 8. Mineral Wells, mostly sunny, 92, heat index 103, southeast at 8. Elsewhere around the region, Wichita Falls, mostly sunny, 88, east at 14. Abilene, partly sunny, 92, heat index 101, southeast at 12. Waco, partly sunny, 93, heat index 105, south at 10. Tyler, partly sunny, 82, northeast at 15, gusting to 23. Once again at 2 p.m., DFW Airport, a thunderstorm, 80, east at 20, gusting to 33. Now let's check on your local forecast for the Dallas-Fort Worth Metroplex. Heat advisory in effect from noon to 9 p.m. Saturday. This afternoon, partly sunny with a 40% chance of showers and thunderstorms. Highs in the lower 90s. Southeast winds 5 to 10 miles an hour. Tonight, partly cloudy. Humid with lows in the upper 70s. South winds 5 to 10 miles an hour. Saturday, mostly sunny. Humid with highs in the mid-90s. South winds 5 to 10 miles an hour, increasing to 10 to 15 miles an hour in the afternoon. And now the extended forecast. Saturday night, partly cloudy. Lows in the upper 70s. South winds 10 to 15 miles an hour, diminishing to 5 to 10 miles an hour after midnight. Sunday, showers likely with a chance of thunderstorms in the morning, then showers with a chance of thunderstorms in the afternoon. Heavy rainfall possible in the afternoon. Humid with highs around 90. Temperatures falling into the mid-80s in the afternoon. Southwest winds around 5 miles an hour, becoming southeast in the afternoon. Chance of rain 80%. Sunday night, showers with a chance of thunderstorms. Heavy rainfall possible. Lows in the upper 60s. Chance of rain 90%. Monday, mostly cloudy. A 50% chance of showers and thunderstorms in the morning. Not as warm with highs around 80. Monday night, mostly cloudy. Lows in the mid-60s. Tuesday, mostly sunny. Highs in the upper 80s. Tuesday night, mostly clear.
lows in the lower 70s. Wednesday, sunny. Highs in the mid-90s. Heat index values up to 105. Wednesday night, clear. Lows in the upper 70s. Thursday, mostly sunny. Hot with highs in the upper 90s. Heat index values up to 110 in the afternoon. The forecast key messages for North and Central Texas. Scattered showers and thunderstorms will primarily affect areas along and north of the I-20 corridor this afternoon. Gusty winds, lightning, and brief heavy rainfall will be the primary threats. Hot and humid conditions will continue on Saturday with highs in the 90s and peak heat indices in the 100 to 105 range. More widespread showers and thunderstorms, 60 to 90% chance, look to return to the area Sunday into Monday. Heavy rainfall will be main threat. The spotter information statement for North and Central Texas. Spotter activation is not expected at this time. The ultraviolet index forecast for June 13th is 11, or extreme. The current time is 2:29 p.m. Central Daylight Time. 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Serving the Dallas-Fort Worth listening area. Heat advisory in effect from noon to 9 p.m. Central Daylight Time Saturday. Heat index values of 100 to 105 expected on Saturday. The areas affected include Tarrant, Dallas, Wise, Denton, Collin, Hunt, Parker, Hood, Somerville, Johnson, Ellis, Rockwall, Navarro, and Kaufman counties. The hazardous weather conditions are expected from noon to 9 p.m. Central Daylight Time Saturday. Impacts, hot temperatures and high humidity may cause heat-related illnesses. Additional details, those who will be participating in activities outside with large crowds should take extra precautions to protect themselves and others from heat stroke and heat exhaustion. Drink plenty of fluids, stay in an air-conditioned room, stay out of the sun, and check up on relatives and neighbors. Take extra precautions when outside. Wear lightweight and loose-fitting clothing. Try to limit strenuous activities to early morning or late evening. Take action when you see symptoms of heat exhaustion and heat stroke. The following reports of weather temperature and wind were made at 2 p.m. DFW Airport, a thunderstorm, 80, dew point 69, relative humidity 69%, wind east at 20, gusting to 33, pressure 30.01 inches and steady. Fort Worth Meacham, partly sunny, 83, east at 24, gusting to 35. Dallas Love Field, thunder, 78, northeast at 16, gusting to 32. Arlington, partly sunny, 85, northeast at 24, gusting to 35. Denton, cloudy, 76, northeast at 8. Mineral Wells, mostly sunny, 92, heat index 103, southeast at 8. Elsewhere around the region, Wichita Falls, mostly sunny, 88, east at 14. Abilene, partly sunny, 92, heat index 101, southeast at 12. Waco, partly sunny, 93, heat index 105, south at 10. Tyler, partly sunny, 82, northeast at 15, gusting to 23. Once again at 2 p.m., DFW Airport, a thunderstorm, 80, east at 20, gusting to 33. Now let's check on your local forecast for the Dallas-Fort Worth Metroplex. Heat advisory in effect from noon to 9 p.m. Saturday. This afternoon, partly sunny with a 40% chance of showers and thunderstorms. Highs in the lower 90s. Southeast winds 5 to 10 miles an hour. Tonight, partly cloudy. Humid with lows in the upper 70s. South winds 5 to 10 miles an hour. Saturday, mostly sunny. Humid with highs in the mid-90s. South winds 5 to 10 miles an hour, increasing to 10 to 15 miles an hour in the afternoon. And now the extended forecast. Saturday night, partly cloudy. Lows in the upper 70s. South winds 10 to 15 miles an hour, diminishing to 5 to 10 miles an hour after midnight. Sunday,
showers likely with a chance of thunderstorms in the morning, then showers with a chance of thunderstorms in the afternoon. Heavy rainfall possible in the afternoon. Humid with highs around 90. Temperatures falling into the mid-80s in the afternoon. Southwest winds around 5 miles an hour, becoming southeast in the afternoon. Chance of rain 80%. Sunday night, showers with a chance of thunderstorms. Heavy rainfall possible. Lows in the upper 60s. Chance of rain 90%. Monday, mostly cloudy. A 50% chance of showers and thunderstorms in the morning. Not as warm with highs around 80. Monday night, mostly cloudy. Lows in the mid-60s. Tuesday, mostly sunny. Highs in the upper 80s. Tuesday night, mostly clear. Lows in the lower 70s. Wednesday, sunny. Highs in the mid-90s. Heat index values up to 105. Wednesday night, clear. Lows in the upper 70s. Thursday, mostly sunny. Hot with highs in the upper 90s. Heat index values up to 110 in the afternoon. The forecast key messages for North and Central Texas. Scattered showers and thunderstorms will primarily affect areas along and north of the I-20 corridor this afternoon. Gusty winds, lightning, and brief heavy rainfall will be the primary threats. Hot and humid conditions will continue on Saturday with highs in the 90s and peak heat indices in the 100 to 105 range. More widespread showers and thunderstorms, 60 to 90% chance, look to return to the area Sunday into Monday. Heavy rainfall will be main threat. The spotter information statement for North and Central Texas. Spotter activation is not expected at this time. The ultraviolet index forecast for June 13th is 11, or extreme. The current time is 2:35 p.m. Central Daylight Time. 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The following reports of weather temperature and wind were made at 2 p.m. DFW Airport, a thunderstorm, 80, dew point 69, relative humidity 69%, wind east at 20, gusting to 33, pressure 30.01 inches and steady. Fort Worth Meacham, partly sunny, 83, east at 24, gusting to 35. Dallas Love Field, thunder, 78, northeast at 16, gusting to 32. Arlington, partly sunny, 85, northeast at 24, gusting to 35. Denton, cloudy, 76, northeast at 8. Mineral Wells, mostly sunny, 92, heat index 103, southeast at 8. Elsewhere around the region, Wichita Falls, mostly sunny, 88, east at 14. Abilene, partly sunny, 92, heat index 101, southeast at 12. Waco, partly sunny, 93, heat index 105, south at 10. Tyler, partly sunny, 82, northeast at 15, gusting to 23. Once again at 2 p.m., DFW Airport, a thunderstorm, 80, east at 20, gusting to 33. Now let's check on your local forecast for the Dallas-Fort Worth Metroplex. Heat advisory in effect from noon to 9 p.m. Saturday. This afternoon, partly sunny with a 40% chance of showers and thunderstorms. Highs in the lower 90s. Southeast winds 5 to 10 miles an hour. Tonight, partly cloudy. Humid with lows in the upper 70s. South winds 5 to 10 miles an hour. Saturday, mostly sunny. Humid with highs in the mid-90s. South winds 5 to 10 miles an hour, increasing to 10 to 15 miles an hour in the afternoon. And now the extended forecast. Saturday night, partly cloudy. Lows in the upper 70s. South winds 10 to 15 miles an hour, diminishing to 5 to 10 miles an hour after midnight. Sunday, showers likely with a chance of thunderstorms in the morning, then showers with a chance of thunderstorms in the afternoon. Heavy rainfall possible in the afternoon. Humid with highs around 90.
temperatures falling into the mid-80s in the afternoon. Southwest winds around 5 miles an hour, becoming southeast in the afternoon. Chance of rain 80%. Sunday night, showers with a chance of thunderstorms. Heavy rainfall possible. Lows in the upper 60s. Chance of rain 90%. Monday, mostly cloudy. A 50% chance of showers and thunderstorms in the morning. Not as warm with highs around 80. Monday night, mostly cloudy. Lows in the mid-60s. Tuesday, mostly sunny. Highs in the upper 80s. Tuesday night, mostly clear. Lows in the lower 70s. Wednesday, sunny. Highs in the mid-90s. Heat index values up to 105. Wednesday night, clear. Lows in the upper 70s. Thursday, mostly sunny. Hot with highs in the upper 90s. Heat index values up to 110 in the afternoon. The forecast key messages for North and Central Texas. Scattered showers and thunderstorms will primarily affect areas along and north of the I-20 corridor this afternoon. Gusty winds, lightning, and brief heavy rainfall will be the primary threats. Hot and humid conditions will continue on Saturday with highs in the 90s and peak heat indices in the 100 to 105 range. More widespread showers and thunderstorms, 60 to 90% chance, look to return to the area Sunday into Monday. Heavy rainfall will be main threat. The spotter information statement for North and Central Texas. Spotter activation is not expected at this time. The ultraviolet index forecast for June 13th is 11, or extreme. The current time is 2:40 p.m. Central Daylight Time. 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The following reports of weather temperature and wind were made at 2 p.m. DFW Airport, a thunderstorm, 80, dew point 69, relative humidity 69%, wind east at 20, gusting to 33, pressure 30.01 inches and steady. Fort Worth Meacham, partly sunny, 83, east at 24, gusting to 35. Dallas Love Field, thunder, 78, northeast at 16, gusting to 32. Arlington, partly sunny, 85, northeast at 24, gusting to 35. Denton, cloudy, 76, northeast at 8. Mineral Wells, mostly sunny, 92, heat index 103, southeast at 8. Elsewhere around the region, Wichita Falls, mostly sunny, 88, east at 14. Abilene, partly sunny, 92, heat index 101, southeast at 12. Waco, partly sunny, 93, heat index 105, south at 10. Tyler, partly sunny, 82, northeast at 15, gusting to 23. Once again at 2 p.m., DFW Airport, a thunderstorm, 80, east at 20, gusting to 33. Now let's check on your local forecast for the Dallas-Fort Worth Metroplex. Heat advisory in effect from noon to 9 p.m. Saturday. This afternoon, partly sunny with a 40% chance of showers and thunderstorms. Highs in the lower 90s. Southeast winds 5 to 10 miles an hour. Tonight, partly cloudy. Humid with lows in the upper 70s. South winds 5 to 10 miles an hour. Saturday, mostly sunny. Humid with highs in the mid-90s. South winds 5 to 10 miles an hour, increasing to 10 to 15 miles an hour in the afternoon. And now the extended forecast. Saturday night, partly cloudy. Lows in the upper 70s. South winds 10 to 15 miles an hour, diminishing to 5 to 10 miles an hour after midnight. Sunday, showers likely with a chance of thunderstorms in the morning, then showers with a chance of thunderstorms in the afternoon. Heavy rainfall possible in the afternoon. Humid with highs around 90. Temperatures falling into the mid-80s in the afternoon. Southwest winds around 5 miles an hour, becoming southeast in the afternoon. Chance of rain 80%. Sunday night, showers with a chance of thunderstorms.
heavy rainfall possible. Lows in the upper 60s. Chance of rain 90%. Monday, mostly cloudy. A 50% chance of showers and thunderstorms in the morning. Not as warm with highs around 80. Monday night, mostly cloudy. Lows in the mid-60s. Tuesday, mostly sunny. Highs in the upper 80s. Tuesday night, mostly clear. Lows in the lower 70s. Wednesday, sunny. Highs in the mid-90s. Heat index values up to 105. Wednesday night, clear. Lows in the upper 70s. Thursday, mostly sunny. Hot with highs in the upper 90s. Heat index values up to 110 in the afternoon. The 40. Highs in the mid-90s. Heat index values up to 105. Wednesday night, clear. Lows in the upper 70s.

This afternoon, gusty winds, lightning, and brief heavy rainfall will be the primary threats. Hot and humid conditions will continue on Saturday with highs in the 90s and peak heat indices in the 100 to 105 range. More widespread showers and thunderstorms, 60 to 90% chance, look to return to the area Sunday into Monday. Heavy rainfall will be main threat. The spotter information statement for North and Central Texas. Spotter activation is not expected at this time. The ultraviolet index forecast for June 13th is 11, or extreme. The current time is 2:45 p.m. Central Daylight Time. 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The following reports of weather temperature and wind were made at 2 p.m. DFW Airport, a thunderstorm, 80, dew point 69, relative humidity 69%, wind east at 20, gusting to 33, pressure 30.01 inches and steady. Fort Worth Meacham, partly sunny, 83, east at 24, gusting to 35. Dallas Love Field, thunder, 78, northeast at 16, gusting to 32. Arlington, partly sunny, 85, northeast at 24, gusting to 35. Denton, cloudy, 76, northeast at 8. Mineral Wells, mostly sunny, 92, heat index 103, southeast at 8. Elsewhere around the region, Wichita Falls, mostly sunny, 88, east at 14. Abilene, partly sunny, 92, heat index 101, southeast at 12. Waco, partly sunny, 93, heat index 105, south at 10. Tyler, partly sunny, 82, northeast at 15, gusting to 23. Once again at 2 p.m., DFW Airport, a thunderstorm, 80, east at 20, gusting to 33. Now let's check on your local forecast for the Dallas-Fort Worth Metroplex. Heat advisory in effect from noon to 9 p.m. Saturday. This afternoon, partly sunny with a 40% chance of showers and thunderstorms. Highs in the lower 90s. Southeast winds 5 to 10 miles an hour. Tonight, partly cloudy. Humid with lows in the upper 70s. South winds 5 to 10 miles an hour. Saturday, mostly sunny. Humid with highs in the mid-90s. South winds 5 to 10 miles an hour, increasing to 10 to 15 miles an hour in the afternoon. And now the extended forecast. Saturday night, partly cloudy. Lows in the upper 70s. South winds 10 to 15 miles an hour, diminishing to 5 to 10 miles an hour after midnight. Sunday, showers likely with a chance of thunderstorms in the morning, then showers with a chance of thunderstorms in the afternoon. Heavy rainfall possible in the afternoon. Humid with highs around 90. Temperatures falling into the mid-80s in the afternoon. Southwest winds around 5 miles an hour, becoming southeast in the afternoon. Chance of rain 80%. Sunday night, showers with a chance of thunderstorms. Heavy rainfall possible. Lows in the upper 60s. Chance of rain 90%. Monday, mostly cloudy. A 50% chance of showers and thunderstorms in the morning. Not as warm with highs around 80. Monday night, mostly cloudy. Lows in the mid-60s. Tuesday, mostly sunny. Highs in the upper 80s. Tuesday night, mostly clear. Lows in the lower 70s. Wednesday, sunny. Highs in the mid-90s. Heat index values up to 105. Wednesday night, clear. Lows in the upper 70s. Thursday, mostly sunny. Hot with highs in the upper 90s. Heat index values up to 110 in the afternoon. The forecast key messages for North and Central Texas. Scattered showers and thunderstorms will primarily affect areas along and north of the I-20 corridor this afternoon. Gusty winds, lightning, and brief heavy rainfall will be the primary threats. Hot and humid conditions will continue on Saturday with highs in the 90s and peak heat indices in the 100 to 105 range. More

widespread showers and thunderstorms, 60 to 90% chance, look to return to the area Sunday into Monday. Heavy rainfall will be main threat. The spotter information statement for North and Central Texas. Spotter activation is not expected at this time. The ultraviolet index forecast for June 13th is 11, or extreme. The current time is 2:50 p.m. Central Daylight Time. 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The following reports of weather temperature and wind were made at 2 p.m. DFW Airport, a thunderstorm, 80, dew point 69, relative humidity 69%, wind east at 20, gusting to 33, pressure 30.01 inches and steady. Fort Worth Meacham, partly sunny, 83, east at 24, gusting to 35. Dallas Love Field, thunder, 78, northeast at 16, gusting to 32. Arlington, partly sunny, 85, northeast at 24, gusting to 35. Denton, cloudy, 76, northeast at 8. Mineral Wells, mostly sunny, 92, heat index 103, southeast at 8. Elsewhere around the region, Wichita Falls, mostly sunny, 88, east at 14. Abilene, partly sunny, 92, heat index 101, southeast at 12. Waco, partly sunny, 93, heat index 105, south at 10. Tyler, partly sunny, 82, northeast at 15, gusting to 23. Once again at 2 p.m., DFW Airport, a thunderstorm, 80, east at 20, gusting to 33. Now let's check on your local forecast for the Dallas-Fort Worth Metroplex. Heat advisory in effect from noon to 9 p.m. Saturday. This afternoon, partly sunny with a 40% chance of showers and thunderstorms. Highs in the lower 90s. Southeast winds 5 to 10 miles an hour. Tonight, partly cloudy. Humid with lows in the upper 70s. South winds 5 to 10 miles an hour. Saturday, mostly sunny. Humid with highs in the mid-90s. South winds 5 to 10 miles an hour, increasing to 10 to 15 miles an hour in the afternoon. And now the extended forecast. Saturday night, partly cloudy. Lows in the upper 70s. South winds 10 to 15 miles an hour, diminishing to 5 to 10 miles an hour after midnight. Sunday, showers likely with a chance of thunderstorms in the morning, then showers with a chance of thunderstorms in the afternoon. Heavy rainfall possible in the afternoon. Humid with highs around 90. Temperatures falling into the mid-80s in the afternoon. Southwest winds around 5 miles an hour, becoming southeast in the afternoon. Chance of rain 80%. Sunday night, showers with a chance of thunderstorms. Heavy rainfall possible. Lows in the upper 60s. Chance of rain 90%. Monday, mostly cloudy. A 50% chance of showers and thunderstorms in the morning. Not as warm with highs around 80. Monday night, mostly cloudy. Lows in the mid-60s. Tuesday, mostly sunny. Highs in the upper 80s. Tuesday night, mostly clear. Lows in the lower 70s. Wednesday, sunny. Highs in the mid-90s. Heat index values up to 105. Wednesday night, clear. Lows in the upper 70s. Thursday, mostly sunny. Hot with highs in the upper 90s. Heat index values up to 110 in the afternoon. The forecast key messages for North and Central Texas. Scattered showers and thunderstorms will primarily affect areas along and north of the I-20 corridor this afternoon. Gusty winds, lightning, and brief heavy rainfall will be the primary threats. Hot and humid conditions will continue on Saturday with highs in the 90s and peak heat indices in the 100 to 105 range. More widespread showers and thunderstorms, 60 to 90% chance, look to return to the area Sunday into Monday. Heavy rainfall will be main threat. The spotter information statement for North and Central Texas. Spotter activation.
precipitation is not expected at this time. The ultraviolet index forecast for June 13th is 11, or extreme. The current time is 2:54 p.m. Central Daylight Time. 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The following reports of weather temperature and wind were made at 2 p.m. DFW Airport, a thunderstorm, 80, dew point 69, relative humidity 69%, wind east at 20, gusting to 33, pressure 30.01 inches and steady. Fort Worth Meacham, partly sunny, 83, east at 24, gusting to 35. Dallas Love Field, thunder, 78, northeast at 16, gusting to 32. Arlington, partly sunny, 85, northeast at 24, gusting to 35. Denton, cloudy, 76, northeast at 8. Mineral Wells, mostly sunny, 92, heat index 103, southeast at 8. Elsewhere around the region, Wichita Falls, mostly sunny, 88, east at 14. Abilene, partly sunny, 92, heat index 101, southeast at 12. Waco, partly sunny, 93, heat index 105, south at 10. Tyler, partly sunny, 82, northeast at 15, gusting to 23. Once again at 2 p.m., DFW Airport, a thunderstorm, 80, east at 20, gusting to 33. Now let's check on your local forecast for the Dallas-Fort Worth Metroplex. Heat advisory in effect from noon to 9 p.m. Saturday. This afternoon, partly sunny with a 40% chance of showers and thunderstorms. Highs in the lower 90s. Southeast winds 5 to 10 miles an hour. Tonight, partly cloudy. Humid with lows in the upper 70s. South winds 5 to 10 miles an hour. Saturday, mostly sunny. Humid with highs in the mid-90s. South winds 5 to 10 miles an hour, increasing to 10 to 15 miles an hour in the afternoon. And now the extended forecast. Saturday night, partly cloudy. Lows in the upper 70s. South winds 10 to 15 miles an hour, diminishing to 5 to 10 miles an hour after midnight. Sunday, showers likely with a chance of thunderstorms in the morning, then showers with a chance of thunderstorms in the afternoon. Heavy rainfall possible in the afternoon. Humid with highs around 90. Temperatures falling into the mid-80s in the afternoon. Southwest winds around 5 miles an hour, becoming southeast in the afternoon. Chance of rain 80%. Sunday night, showers with a chance of thunderstorms. Heavy rainfall possible. Lows in the upper 60s. Chance of rain 90%. Monday, mostly cloudy. A 50% chance of showers and thunderstorms in the morning. Not as warm with highs around 80. Monday night, mostly cloudy. Lows in the mid-60s. Tuesday, mostly sunny. Highs in the upper 80s. Tuesday night, mostly clear. Lows in the lower 70s. Wednesday, sunny. Highs in the mid-90s. Heat index values up to 105. Wednesday night, clear. Lows in the upper 70s. Thursday, mostly sunny. Hot with highs in the upper 90s. Heat index values up to 110 in the afternoon. The forecast key messages for North and Central Texas. Scattered showers and thunderstorms will primarily affect areas along and north of the I-20 corridor this afternoon. Gusty winds, lightning, and brief heavy rainfall will be the primary threats. Hot and humid conditions will continue on Saturday with highs in the 90s and peak heat indices in the 100 to 105 range. More widespread showers and thunderstorms, 60 to 90% chance, look to return to the area Sunday into Monday. Heavy rainfall will be main threat. The spotter information statement for North and Central Texas. Spotter activation is not expected at this time. The ultraviolet index forecast for June 13th is 11, or extreme. The current time is 2:59 p.m. Central Daylight Time.
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The following reports of weather temperature and wind were made at 2 p.m. DFW Airport, a thunderstorm, 80, dew point 69, relative humidity 69%, wind east at 20, gusting to 33, pressure 30.01 inches and steady. Fort Worth Meacham, partly sunny, 83, east at 24, gusting to 35. Dallas Love Field, thunder, 78, northeast at 16, gusting to 32. Arlington, partly sunny, 85, northeast at 24, gusting to 35. Denton, cloudy, 76, northeast at 8. Mineral Wells, mostly sunny, 92, heat index 103, southeast at 8. Elsewhere around the region, Wichita Falls, mostly sunny, 88, east at 14. Abilene, partly sunny, 92, heat index 101, southeast at 12. Waco, partly sunny, 93, heat index 105, south at 10. Tyler, partly sunny, 82, northeast at 15, gusting to 23. Once again at 2 p.m., DFW Airport, a thunderstorm, 80, east at 20, gusting to 33. Heat advisory in effect from noon to 9 p.m. Central Daylight Time Saturday. Heat index values of 100 to 105 expected on Saturday. The areas affected include Tarrant, Dallas, Wise, Denton, Collin, Hunt, Parker, Hood, Somerville, Johnson, Ellis, Rockwall, Navarro, and Kaufman counties. The hazardous weather conditions are expected from noon to 9 p.m. Central Daylight Time Saturday. Impacts, hot temperatures and high humidity may cause heat-related illnesses. Additional details, those who will be participating in activities outside with large crowds should take extra precautions to protect themselves and others from heat stroke and heat exhaustion. Drink plenty of fluids, stay in an air-conditioned room, stay out of the sun, and check up on relatives and neighbors. Take extra precautions when outside. Wear lightweight and loose-fitting clothing. Try to limit strenuous activities to early morning or late evening. Take action when you see symptoms of heat exhaustion and heat stroke. The current time is 3:02 p.m. Central Daylight Time. 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Serving the Dallas-Fort Worth listening area. The following reports of weather temperature and wind were made at 3 p.m. DFW Airport, partly sunny, 85, dew point 71, relative humidity 63%, wind southeast at 18, gusting to 26, pressure 29.99 inches and falling. Fort Worth Meacham, partly sunny, 83, east at 20, gusting to 30. Dallas Love Field, partly sunny, 83, southeast at 13, gusting to 24. Arlington, a thunderstorm, 76, northeast at 18, gusting to 28. Denton, light rain, 77, southeast at 14. Mineral Wells, mostly sunny, 93, heat index 103, southeast at 12, gusting to 23. Elsewhere around the region, Wichita Falls, mostly sunny, 87, southeast at 22, gusting to 30. Abilene, mostly sunny, 91, southeast at 8. Waco, mostly sunny, 94, heat index 105, south at 9. Tyler, mostly sunny, 87, northeast at 13. Once again at 3 p.m., DFW Airport, partly sunny, 85, southeast at 18, gusting to 26. The following reports of weather temperature and wind were made at 3 p.m. DFW Airport, partly sunny, 85, dew point 71, relative humidity 63%, wind southeast at 18, gusting to 26, pressure 29.99 inches and falling. Fort Worth Meacham, partly sunny, 83, east at 20, gusting to 30. Dallas Love Field, partly sunny, 83, southeast at 13, gusting to 24.
Arlington, a thunderstorm, 76. Northeast at 18, gusting to 28. Denton, light rain, 77. Southeast at 14. Mineral Wells, mostly sunny, 93. Heat index, 103. Southeast at 12, gusting to 23. Elsewhere around the region, Wichita Falls, mostly sunny, 87, southeast at 22, gusting to 30. Abilene, mostly sunny, 91, southeast at 8. Waco, mostly sunny, 94, heat index 105, south at 9. Tyler, mostly sunny, 87, northeast at 13. Once again at 3 p.m., DFW Airport, partly sunny, 85, southeast at 18, gusting to 26. Now let's check on your local forecast for the Dallas-Fort Worth Metroplex. Heat advisory in effect from noon to 9 p.m. Saturday. This afternoon, partly sunny with a 40% chance of showers and thunderstorms. Highs in the lower 90s. Southeast winds 5 to 10 miles an hour. Tonight, partly cloudy. Humid with lows in the upper 70s. South winds 5 to 10 miles an hour. Saturday, mostly sunny. Humid with highs in the mid-90s. South winds 5 to 10 miles an hour, increasing to 10 to 15 miles an hour in the afternoon. And now the extended forecast. Saturday night, partly cloudy. Lows in the upper 70s. South winds 10 to 15 miles an hour, diminishing to 5 to 10 miles an hour after midnight. Sunday, showers likely with a chance of thunderstorms in the morning, then showers with a chance of thunderstorms in the afternoon. Heavy rainfall possible in the afternoon. Humid with highs around 90. Temperatures falling into the mid-80s in the afternoon. Southwest winds around 5 miles an hour, becoming southeast in the afternoon. Chance of rain 80%. Sunday night, showers with a chance of thunderstorms. Heavy rainfall possible. Lows in the upper 60s. Chance of rain 90%. Monday, mostly cloudy. A 50% chance of showers and thunderstorms in the morning. Not as warm with highs around 80. Monday night, mostly cloudy. Lows in the mid 60s. Tuesday, mostly sunny. Highs in the upper 80s. Tuesday night, mostly clear. Lows in the lower 70s. Wednesday, sunny. Highs in the mid-90s. Heat index values up to 105. Wednesday night, clear. Lows in the upper 70s. Thursday, mostly sunny. Hot with highs in the upper 90s. Heat index values up to 110 in the afternoon. The forecast key messages for North and Central Texas. Scattered showers and thunderstorms will primarily affect areas along and north of the I-20 corridor this afternoon. Gusty winds, lightning, and brief heavy rainfall will be the primary threats. Hot and humid conditions will continue on Saturday with highs in the 90s and peak heat indices in the 100 to 105 range. More widespread showers and thunderstorms, 60 to 90% chance, look to return to the area Sunday into Monday. Heavy rainfall will be main threat. The spotter information statement for North and Central Texas. Spotter activation is not expected at this time. The ultraviolet index forecast for June 13th is 11, or extreme. The current time is 3:08 p.m. Central Daylight Time. 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The following reports of weather temperature and wind were made at 3 p.m. DFW Airport, partly sunny, 85, dew point 71, relative humidity 63%, wind southeast at 18, gusting to 26, pressure 29.99 inches and falling. Fort Worth Meacham, partly sunny, 83, east at 20, gusting to 30. Dallas Love Field, partly sunny, 83, southeast at 13, gusting to 24. Arlington, a thunderstorm, 76, northeast at 18, gusting to 28. Denton, light rain, 77, southeast at 14.
Mineral Wells, mostly sunny, 93, heat index 103, southeast at 12, gusting to 23. Elsewhere around the region, Wichita Falls, mostly sunny, 87, southeast at 22, gusting to 30. Abilene, mostly sunny, 91, southeast at 8. Waco, mostly sunny, 94, heat index 105, south at 9. Tyler, mostly sunny, 87, northeast at 13. Once again at 3 p.m., DFW Airport, partly sunny, 85, southeast at 18, gusting to 26. Now let's check on your local forecast for the Dallas-Fort Worth Metroplex. Heat advisory in effect from noon to 9 p.m. Saturday. This afternoon, partly sunny with a 40% chance of showers and thunderstorms. Highs in the lower 90s. Southeast winds 5 to 10 miles an hour. Tonight, partly cloudy. Humid with lows in the upper 70s. South winds 5 to 10 miles an hour. Saturday, mostly sunny. Humid with highs in the mid-90s. South winds 5 to 10 miles an hour, increasing to 10 to 15 miles an hour in the afternoon. And now the extended forecast. Saturday night, partly cloudy. Lows in the upper 70s. South winds 10 to 15 miles an hour, diminishing to 5 to 10 miles an hour after midnight. Sunday, showers likely with a chance of thunderstorms in the morning, then showers with a chance of thunderstorms in the afternoon. Heavy rainfall possible in the afternoon. Humid with highs around 90. Temperatures falling into the mid-80s in the afternoon. Southwest winds around 5 miles an hour, becoming southeast in the afternoon. Chance of rain 80%. Sunday night, showers with a chance of thunderstorms. Heavy rainfall possible. Lows in the upper 60s. Chance of rain 90%. Monday, mostly cloudy. A 50% chance of showers and thunderstorms in the morning. Not as warm with highs around 80. Monday night, mostly cloudy. Lows in the mid-60s. Tuesday, mostly sunny. Highs in the upper 80s. Tuesday night, mostly clear. Lows in the lower 70s. Wednesday, sunny. Highs in the mid-90s. Heat index values up to 105. Wednesday night, clear. Lows in the upper 70s. Thursday, mostly sunny. Hot with highs in the upper 90s. Heat index values up to 110 in the afternoon. The forecast key messages for North and Central Texas. Scattered showers and thunderstorms will primarily affect areas along and north of the I-20 corridor this afternoon. Gusty winds, lightning, and brief heavy rainfall will be the primary threats. Hot and humid conditions will continue on Saturday with highs in the 90s and peak heat indices in the 100 to 105 range. More widespread showers and thunderstorms, 60 to 90% chance, look to return to the area Sunday into Monday. Heavy rainfall will be main threat. The spotter information statement for North and Central Texas. Spotter activation is not expected at this time. The ultraviolet index forecast for June 13th is 11, or extreme. The current time is 3:13 p.m. Central Daylight Time. 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The following reports of weather temperature and wind were made at 3 p.m. DFW Airport, partly sunny, 85, dew point 71, relative humidity 63%, wind southeast at 18, gusting to 26, pressure 29.99 inches and falling. Fort Worth Meacham, partly sunny, 83, east at 20, gusting to 30. Dallas Love Field, cloudy, 83, southeast at 13, gusting to 24. Arlington, a thunderstorm, 76, northeast at 18, gusting to 28. Denton, light rain, 77, southeast at 14. Mineral Wells, mostly sunny, 93, heat index 103, southeast at 12, gusting to 23.
Elsewhere around the region, Wichita Falls, partly sunny, 87, southeast at 22, gusting to 30. Abilene, mostly sunny, 91, southeast at 8. Waco, mostly sunny, 94, heat index 105, south at 9. Tyler, partly sunny, 87, northeast at 13. Once again at 3 p.m., DFW Airport, partly sunny, 85, southeast at 18, gusting to 26. Now let's check on your local forecast for the Dallas-Fort Worth Metroplex. Heat advisory in effect from noon to 9 p.m. Saturday. This afternoon, partly sunny with a 40% chance of showers and thunderstorms. Highs in the lower 90s. Southeast winds 5 to 10 miles an hour. Tonight, partly cloudy. Humid with lows in the upper 70s. South winds 5 to 10 miles an hour. Saturday, mostly sunny. Humid with highs in the mid-90s. South winds 5 to 10 miles an hour, increasing to 10 to 15 miles an hour in the afternoon. And now the extended forecast. Saturday night, partly cloudy. Lows in the upper 70s. South winds 10 to 15 miles an hour, diminishing to 5 to 10 miles an hour after midnight. Sunday, showers likely with a chance of thunderstorms in the morning, then showers with a chance of thunderstorms in the afternoon. Heavy rainfall possible in the afternoon. Humid with highs around 90. Temperatures falling into the mid-80s in the afternoon. Southwest winds around 5 miles an hour, becoming southeast in the afternoon. Chance of rain 80%. Sunday night, showers with a chance of thunderstorms. Heavy rainfall possible. Lows in the upper 60s. Chance of rain 90%. Monday, mostly cloudy. A 50% chance of showers and thunderstorms in the morning. Not as warm with highs around 80. Monday night, mostly cloudy. Lows in the mid-60s. Tuesday, mostly sunny. Highs in the upper 80s. Tuesday night, mostly clear. Lows in the lower 70s. Wednesday, sunny. Highs in the mid-90s. Heat index values up to 105. Wednesday night, clear. Lows in the upper 70s. Thursday, mostly sunny. Hot with highs in the upper 90s. Heat index values up to 110 in the afternoon. The forecast key messages for North and Central Texas. Scattered showers and thunderstorms will primarily affect areas along and north of the I-20 corridor this afternoon. Gusty winds, lightning, and brief heavy rainfall will be the primary threats. Hot and humid conditions will continue on Saturday with highs in the 90s and peak heat indices in the 100 to 105 range. More widespread showers and thunderstorms, 60 to 90% chance, look to return to the area Sunday into Monday. Heavy rainfall will be main threat. The spotter information statement for North and Central Texas. Spotter activation is not expected at this time. The ultraviolet index forecast for June 13th is 11, or extreme. The current time is 3:18 p.m. Central Daylight Time. 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The following reports of weather temperature and wind were made at 3 p.m. DFW Airport, partly sunny, 85, dew point 71, relative humidity 63%, wind southeast at 18, gusting to 26, pressure 29.99 inches and falling. Fort Worth Meacham, partly sunny, 83, east at 20, gusting to 30. Dallas Love Field, cloudy, 83, southeast at 13, gusting to 24. Arlington, a thunderstorm, 76, northeast at 18, gusting to 28. Denton, light rain, 77, southeast at 14. Mineral Wells, mostly sunny, 93, heat index 103, southeast at 12, gusting to 23. Elsewhere around the region, Wichita Falls, partly sunny, 87, southeast at 22, gusting to 30. Abilene, mostly sunny, 91, southeast at 8.
Waco, mostly sunny, 94, heat index 105, south at 9. Tyler, partly sunny, 87, northeast at 13. Once again at 3 p.m., DFW Airport, partly sunny, 85, southeast at 18, gusting to 26. Now let's check on your local forecast for the Dallas-Fort Worth Metroplex. Heat advisory in effect from noon to 9 p.m. Saturday. This afternoon, partly sunny with a 40% chance of showers and thunderstorms. Highs in the lower 90s. Southeast winds 5 to 10 miles an hour. Tonight, partly cloudy. Humid with lows in the upper 70s. South winds 5 to 10 miles an hour. Saturday, mostly sunny. Humid with highs in the mid-90s. South winds 5 to 10 miles an hour, increasing to 10 to 15 miles an hour in the afternoon. And now the extended forecast. Saturday night, partly cloudy. Lows in the upper 70s. South winds 10 to 15 miles an hour, diminishing to 5 to 10 miles an hour after midnight. Sunday, showers likely with a chance of thunderstorms in the morning, then showers with a chance of thunderstorms in the afternoon. Heavy rainfall possible in the afternoon. Humid with highs around 90. Temperatures falling into the mid-80s in the afternoon. Southwest winds around 5 miles an hour, becoming southeast in the afternoon. Chance of rain 80%. Sunday night, showers with a chance of thunderstorms. Heavy rainfall possible. Lows in the upper 60s. Chance of rain 90%. Monday, mostly cloudy. A 50% chance of showers and thunderstorms in the morning. Not as warm with highs around 80. Monday night, mostly cloudy. Lows in the mid-60s. Tuesday, mostly sunny. Highs in the upper 80s. Tuesday night, mostly clear. Lows in the lower 70s. Wednesday, sunny. Highs in the mid-90s. Heat index values up to 105. Wednesday night, clear. Lows in the upper 70s. Thursday, mostly sunny. Hot with highs in the upper 90s. Heat index values up to 110 in the afternoon. The forecast key messages for North and Central Texas. Scattered showers and thunderstorms will primarily affect areas along and north of the I-20 corridor this afternoon. Gusty winds, lightning, and brief heavy rainfall will be the primary threats. Hot and humid conditions will continue on Saturday with highs in the 90s and peak heat indices in the 100 to 105 range. More widespread showers and thunderstorms, 60 to 90% chance, look to return to the area Sunday into Monday. Heavy rainfall will be main threat. The spotter information statement for North and Central Texas. Spotter activation is not expected at this time. The ultraviolet index forecast for June 13th is 11, or extreme. The current time is 3:22 p.m. Central Daylight Time. 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The following reports of weather temperature and wind were made at 3 p.m. DFW Airport, partly sunny, 85, dew point 71, relative humidity 63%, wind southeast at 18, gusting to 26, pressure 29.99 inches and falling. Fort Worth Meacham, partly sunny, 83, east at 20, gusting to 30. Dallas Love Field, cloudy, 83, southeast at 13, gusting to 24. Arlington, a thunderstorm, 76, northeast at 18, gusting to 28. Denton, light rain, 77, southeast at 14. Mineral Wells, mostly sunny, 93, heat index 103, southeast at 12, gusting to 23. Elsewhere around the region, Wichita Falls, partly sunny, 87, southeast at 22, gusting to 30. Abilene, mostly sunny, 91, southeast at 8. Waco, mostly sunny, 94, heat index 105, south at 9. Tyler, partly sunny, 87, northeast at 13.
Once again at 3 p.m., DFW Airport, partly sunny, 85, southeast at 18, gusting to 26. Now let's check on your local forecast for the Dallas-Fort Worth Metroplex. Heat advisory in effect from noon to 9 p.m. Saturday. This afternoon, partly sunny with a 40% chance of showers and thunderstorms. Highs in the lower 90s. Southeast winds 5 to 10 miles an hour. Tonight, partly cloudy. Humid with lows in the upper 70s. South winds 5 to 10 miles an hour. Saturday, mostly sunny. Humid with highs in the mid-90s. South winds 5 to 10 miles an hour, increasing to 10 to 15 miles an hour in the afternoon. And now the extended forecast. Saturday night, partly cloudy. Lows in the upper 70s. South winds 10 to 15 miles an hour, diminishing to 5 to 10 miles an hour after midnight. Sunday, showers likely with a chance of thunderstorms in the morning, then showers with a chance of thunderstorms in the afternoon. Heavy rainfall possible in the afternoon. Humid with highs around 90. Temperatures falling into the mid-80s in the afternoon. Southwest winds around 5 miles an hour, becoming southeast in the afternoon. Chance of rain 80%. Sunday night, showers with a chance of thunderstorms. Heavy rainfall possible. Lows in the upper 60s. Chance of rain 90%. Monday, mostly cloudy. A 50% chance of showers and thunderstorms in the morning. Not as warm with highs around 80. Monday night, mostly cloudy. Lows in the mid-60s. Tuesday, mostly sunny. Highs in the upper 80s. Tuesday night, mostly clear. Lows in the lower 70s. Wednesday, sunny. Highs in the mid-90s. Heat index values up to 105. Wednesday night, clear. Lows in the upper 70s. Thursday, mostly sunny. Hot with highs in the upper 90s. Heat index values up to 110 in the afternoon. The forecast key messages for North and Central Texas. Scattered showers and thunderstorms will primarily affect areas along and north of the I-20 corridor this afternoon. Gusty winds, lightning, and brief heavy rainfall will be the primary threats. Hot and humid conditions will continue on Saturday with highs in the 90s and peak heat indices in the 100 to 105 range. More widespread showers and thunderstorms, 60 to 90% chance, look to return to the area Sunday into Monday. Heavy rainfall will be main threat. The spotter information statement for North and Central Texas. Spotter activation is not expected at this time. The ultraviolet index forecast for June 13th is 11, or extreme. The current time is 3:27 p.m. Central Daylight Time. 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The following reports of weather temperature and wind were made at 3 p.m. DFW Airport, partly sunny, 85, dew point 71, relative humidity 63%, wind southeast at 18, gusting to 26, pressure 29.99 inches and falling. Fort Worth Meacham, partly sunny, 83, east at 20, gusting to 30. Dallas Love Field, cloudy, 83, southeast at 13, gusting to 24. Arlington, a thunderstorm, 76, northeast at 18, gusting to 28. Denton, light rain, 77, southeast at 14. Mineral Wells, mostly sunny, 93, heat index 103, southeast at 12, gusting to 23. Elsewhere around the region, Wichita Falls, partly sunny, 87, southeast at 22, gusting to 30. Abilene, mostly sunny, 91, southeast at 8. Waco, mostly sunny, 94, heat index 105, south at 9. Tyler, partly sunny, 87, northeast at 13. Once again at 3 p.m., DFW Airport, partly sunny, 85, southeast at 18, gusting to 26.
Now let's check on your local forecast for the Dallas-Fort Worth Metroplex. Heat advisory in effect from noon to 9 p.m. Saturday. This afternoon, partly sunny with a 40% chance of showers and thunderstorms. Highs in the lower 90s. Southeast winds 5 to 10 miles an hour. Tonight, partly cloudy. Humid with lows in the upper 70s. South winds 5 to 10 miles an hour. Saturday, mostly sunny. Humid with highs in the mid-90s. South winds 5 to 10 miles an hour, increasing to 10 to 15 miles an hour in the afternoon. And now the extended forecast. Saturday night, partly cloudy. Lows in the upper 70s. South winds 10 to 15 miles an hour, diminishing to 5 to 10 miles an hour after midnight. Sunday, showers likely with a chance of thunderstorms in the morning, then showers with a chance of thunderstorms in the afternoon. Heavy rainfall possible in the afternoon. Humid with highs around 90. Temperatures falling into the mid-80s in the afternoon. Southwest winds around 5 miles an hour, becoming southeast in the afternoon. Chance of rain 80%. Sunday night, showers with a chance of thunderstorms. Heavy rainfall possible. Lows in the upper 60s. Chance of rain 90%. Monday, mostly cloudy. A 50% chance of showers and thunderstorms in the morning. Not as warm with highs around 80. Monday night, mostly cloudy. Lows in the mid 60s. Tuesday, mostly sunny. Highs in the upper 80s. Tuesday night, mostly clear. Lows in the lower 70s. Wednesday, sunny. Highs in the mid-90s. Heat index values up to 105. Wednesday night, clear. Lows in the upper 70s. Thursday, mostly sunny. Hot with highs in the upper 90s. Heat index values up to 110 in the afternoon. Heat advisory in effect from noon to 9 p.m. Central Daylight Time Saturday. Heat index values of 100 to 105 expected on Saturday. The areas affected include Tarrant, Dallas, Wise, Denton, Collin, Hunt, Parker, Hood, Somerville, Johnson, Ellis, Rockwall, Navarro, and Kaufman counties. The hazardous weather conditions are expected from noon to 9 p.m. Central Daylight Time Saturday. Impacts: hot temperatures and high humidity may cause heat-related illnesses. Additional details: those who will be participating in activities outside with large crowds should take extra precautions to protect themselves and others from heat stroke and heat exhaustion. Drink plenty of fluids, stay in an air-conditioned room, stay out of the sun, and check up on relatives and neighbors. Take extra precautions when outside. Wear lightweight and loose-fitting clothing. 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Take action when you see symptoms of heat exhaustion and heat stroke. The forecast key messages for North and Central Texas. Scattered showers and thunderstorms will primarily affect areas along and north of the I-20 corridor this afternoon. Gusty winds, lightning, and brief heavy rainfall will be the primary threats. Hot and humid conditions will continue on Saturday with highs in the 90s and peak heat indices in the 100 to 105 range. More widespread showers and thunderstorms, 60 to 90% chance, look to return to the area Sunday into Monday. Heavy rainfall will be main threat. The spotter information statement for North and Central Texas. Spotter activation is not expected at this time. The ultraviolet index forecast for June 13th is 11, or extreme. The current time is 3:33 p.m. Central Daylight Time. 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The following reports of weather temperature and wind were made at 3 p.m. DFW Airport, partly sunny, 85, dew point 71, relative humidity 63%, wind southeast at 18, gusting to 26, pressure 29.99 inches and falling. Fort Worth Meacham, partly sunny, 83, east at 20, gusting to 30.
Dallas Love Field, cloudy, 83, southeast at 13, gusting to 24. Arlington, a thunderstorm, 76, northeast at 18, gusting to 28. Denton, light rain, 77, southeast at 14. Mineral Wells, mostly sunny, 93, heat index 103, southeast at 12, gusting to 23. Elsewhere around the region, Wichita Falls, partly sunny, 87, southeast at 22, gusting to 30. Abilene, mostly sunny, 91, southeast at 8. Waco, mostly sunny, 94, heat index 105, south at 9. Tyler, partly sunny, 87, northeast at 13. Once again at 3 p.m., DFW Airport, partly sunny, 85, southeast at 18, gusting to 26. Now let's check on your local forecast for the Dallas-Fort Worth Metroplex. Heat advisory in effect from noon to 9 p.m. Saturday. This afternoon, partly sunny with a 40% chance of showers and thunderstorms. Highs in the lower 90s. Southeast winds 5 to 10 miles an hour. Tonight, partly cloudy. Humid with lows in the upper 70s. South winds 5 to 10 miles an hour. Saturday, mostly sunny. Humid with highs in the mid-90s. South winds 5 to 10 miles an hour, increasing to 10 to 15 miles an hour in the afternoon. And now the extended forecast. Saturday night, partly cloudy. Lows in the upper 70s. South winds 10 to 15 miles an hour, diminishing to 5 to 10 miles an hour after midnight. Sunday, showers likely with a chance of thunderstorms in the morning, then showers with a chance of thunderstorms in the afternoon. Heavy rainfall possible in the afternoon. Humid with highs around 90. Temperatures falling into the mid-80s in the afternoon. Southwest winds around 5 miles an hour, becoming southeast in the afternoon. Chance of rain 80%. Sunday night, showers with a chance of thunderstorms. Heavy rainfall possible. Lows in the upper 60s. Chance of rain 90%. Monday, mostly cloudy. A 50% chance of showers and thunderstorms in the morning. Not as warm with highs around 80. Monday night, mostly cloudy. Lows in the mid-60s. Tuesday, mostly sunny. Highs in the upper 80s. Tuesday night, mostly clear. Lows in the lower 70s. Wednesday, sunny. Highs in the mid-90s. Heat index values up to 105. Wednesday night, clear. Lows in the upper 70s. Thursday, mostly sunny. Hot with highs in the upper 90s. Heat index values up to 110 in the afternoon. The forecast key messages for North and Central Texas. Scattered showers and thunderstorms will primarily affect areas along and north of the I-20 corridor this afternoon. Gusty winds, lightning, and brief heavy rainfall will be the primary threats. Hot and humid conditions will continue on Saturday with highs in the 90s and peak heat indices in the 100 to 105 range. More widespread showers and thunderstorms, 60 to 90% chance, look to return to the area Sunday into Monday. Heavy rainfall will be main threat. The spotter information statement for North and Central Texas. Spotter activation is not expected at this time. The ultraviolet index forecast for June 13th is 11, or extreme. The current time is 3:38 p.m. Central Daylight Time. 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The following reports of weather temperature and wind were made at 3 p.m. DFW Airport, partly sunny, 85, dew point 71, relative humidity 63%, wind southeast at 18, gusting to 26, pressure 29.99 inches and falling. Fort Worth Meacham, partly sunny, 83, east at 20, gusting to 30. Dallas Love Field, cloudy, 83, southeast at 13, gusting to 24. Arlington, a thunderstorm, 76, northeast at 18, gusting to 28.
Denton, light rain, 77, southeast at 14. Mineral Wells, mostly sunny, 93, heat index 103, southeast at 12, gusting to 23. Elsewhere around the region, Wichita Falls, partly sunny, 87, southeast at 22, gusting to 30. Abilene, mostly sunny, 91, southeast at 8. Waco, mostly sunny, 94, heat index 105, south at 9. Tyler, partly sunny, 87, northeast at 13. Once again at 3 p.m., DFW Airport, partly sunny, 85, southeast at 18, gusting to 26. Now let's check on your local forecast for the Dallas-Fort Worth Metroplex. Heat advisory in effect from noon to 9 p.m. Saturday. This afternoon, partly sunny with a 40% chance of showers and thunderstorms. Highs in the lower 90s. Southeast winds 5 to 10 miles an hour. Tonight, partly cloudy. Humid with lows in the upper 70s. South winds 5 to 10 miles an hour. Saturday, mostly sunny. Humid with highs in the mid-90s. South winds 5 to 10 miles an hour, increasing to 10 to 15 miles an hour in the afternoon. And now the extended forecast. Saturday night, partly cloudy. Lows in the upper 70s. South winds 10 to 15 miles an hour, diminishing to 5 to 10 miles an hour after midnight. Sunday, showers likely with a chance of thunderstorms in the morning, then showers with a chance of thunderstorms in the afternoon. Heavy rainfall possible in the afternoon. Humid with highs around 90. Temperatures falling into the mid-80s in the afternoon. Southwest winds around 5 miles an hour, becoming southeast in the afternoon. Chance of rain 80%. Sunday night, showers with a chance of thunderstorms. Heavy rainfall possible. Lows in the upper 60s. Chance of rain 90%. Monday, mostly cloudy. A 50% chance of showers and thunderstorms in the morning. Not as warm with highs around 80. Monday night, mostly cloudy. Lows in the mid-60s. Tuesday, mostly sunny. Highs in the upper 80s. Tuesday night, mostly clear. Lows in the lower 70s. Wednesday, sunny. Highs in the mid-90s. Heat index values up to 105. Wednesday night, clear. Lows in the upper 70s. Thursday, mostly sunny. Hot with highs in the upper 90s. Heat index values up to 110 in the afternoon. The forecast key messages for North and Central Texas. Scattered showers and thunderstorms will primarily affect areas along and north of the I-20 corridor this afternoon. Gusty winds, lightning, and brief heavy rainfall will be the primary threats. Hot and humid conditions will continue on Saturday with highs in the 90s and peak heat indices in the 100 to 105 range. More widespread showers and thunderstorms, 60 to 90% chance, look to return to the area Sunday into Monday. Heavy rainfall will be main threat. The spotter information statement for North and Central Texas. Spotter activation is not expected at this time. The ultraviolet index forecast for June 13th is 11, or extreme. The current time is 3:43 p.m. Central Daylight Time. 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The following reports of weather temperature and wind were made at 3 p.m. DFW Airport, partly sunny, 85, dew point 71, relative humidity 63%, wind southeast at 18, gusting to 26, pressure 29.99 inches and falling. Fort Worth Meacham, partly sunny, 83, east at 20, gusting to 30. Dallas Love Field, cloudy, 83, southeast at 13, gusting to 24. Arlington, a thunderstorm, 76, northeast at 18, gusting to 28. Denton, light rain, 77, southeast at 14. Mineral Wells, mostly sunny, 93, heat index 103, southeast at 12, gusting to 23.
Elsewhere around the region, Wichita Falls, partly sunny, 87, southeast at 22, gusting to 30. Abilene, mostly sunny, 91, southeast at 8. Waco, mostly sunny, 94, heat index 105, south at 9. Tyler, partly sunny, 87, northeast at 13. Once again at 3 p.m., DFW Airport, partly sunny, 85, southeast at 18, gusting to 26. Now let's check on your local forecast for the Dallas-Fort Worth Metroplex. Heat advisory in effect from noon to 9 p.m. Saturday. This afternoon, partly sunny with a 40% chance of showers and thunderstorms. Highs in the lower 90s. Southeast wind. Abilene, mostly sunny, 91, southeast at 8. Waco, mostly sunny, 94, heat index 105, south at 9. Tyler, partly sunny, 87, northeast at 13. Once again at 3 p.m., DFW Airport, partly sunny, 85, southeast at 18, gusting to 26.

and thunderstorms. Highs in the lower 90s. Southeast winds 5 to 10 miles an hour. Tonight, partly cloudy. Humid with lows in the upper 70s. South winds 5 to 10 miles an hour. Saturday, mostly sunny. Humid with highs in the mid-90s. South winds 5 to 10 miles an hour, increasing to 10 to 15 miles an hour in the afternoon. And now the extended forecast. Saturday night, partly cloudy. Lows in the upper 70s. South winds 10 to 15 miles an hour, diminishing to 5 to 10 miles an hour after midnight. Sunday, showers likely with a chance of thunderstorms in the morning, then showers with a chance of thunderstorms in the afternoon. Heavy rainfall possible in the afternoon. Humid with highs around 90. Temperatures falling into the mid-80s in the afternoon. Southwest winds around 5 miles an hour, becoming southeast in the afternoon. Chance of rain 80%. Sunday night, showers with a chance of thunderstorms. Heavy rainfall possible. Lows in the upper 60s. Chance of rain 90%. Monday, mostly cloudy. A 50% chance of showers and thunderstorms in the morning. Not as warm with highs around 80. Monday night, mostly cloudy. Lows in the mid-60s. Tuesday, mostly sunny. Highs in the upper 80s. Tuesday night, mostly clear. Lows in the lower 70s. Wednesday, sunny. Highs in the mid-90s. Heat index values up to 105. Wednesday night, clear. Lows in the upper 70s. Thursday, mostly sunny. Hot with highs in the upper 90s. Heat index values up to 110 in the afternoon. The forecast key messages for North and Central Texas. Scattered showers and thunderstorms will primarily affect areas along and north of the I-20 corridor this afternoon. Gusty winds, lightning, and brief heavy rainfall will be the primary threats. Hot and humid conditions will continue on Saturday with highs in the 90s and peak heat indices in the 100 to 105 range. More widespread showers and thunderstorms, 60 to 90% chance, look to return to the area Sunday into Monday. Heavy rainfall will be main threat. The spotter information statement for North and Central Texas. Spotter activation is not expected at this time. The ultraviolet index forecast for June 13th is 11, or extreme. The current time is 3:47 p.m. Central Daylight Time. 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The following reports of weather temperature and wind were made at 3 p.m. DFW Airport, partly sunny, 85, dew point 71, relative humidity 63%, wind southeast at 18, gusting to 26, pressure 29.99 inches and falling. Fort Worth Meacham, partly sunny, 83, east at 20, gusting to 30. Dallas Love Field, cloudy, 83, southeast at 13, gusting to 24. Arlington, a thunderstorm, 76, northeast at 18, gusting to 28. Denton, light rain, 77, southeast at 14. Mineral Wells, mostly sunny, 93, heat index 103, southeast at 12, gusting to 23. Elsewhere around the region, Wichita Falls, partly sunny, 87, southeast at 22, gusting to 30. Abilene, mostly sunny, 91, southeast at 8. Waco, mostly sunny, 94, heat index 105, south at 9. Tyler, partly sunny, 87, northeast at 13. Once again at 3 p.m., DFW Airport, partly sunny, 85, southeast at 18, gusting to 26. Now let's check on your local forecast for the Dallas-Fort Worth Metroplex. Heat advisory in effect from noon to 9 p.m. Saturday. This afternoon, partly sunny with a 40% chance of showers and thunderstorms. Highs in the lower 90s. Southeast winds 5 to 10 miles an hour. Tonight, partly cloudy. Humid with lows in the upper 70s.

south winds 5 to 10 miles an hour. Saturday, mostly sunny. Humid with highs in the mid-90s. South winds 5 to 10 miles an hour, increasing to 10 to 15 miles an hour in the afternoon. And now the extended forecast. Saturday night, partly cloudy. Lows in the upper 70s. South winds 10 to 15 miles an hour, diminishing to 5 to 10 miles an hour after midnight. Sunday, showers likely with a chance of thunderstorms in the morning, then showers with a chance of thunderstorms in the afternoon. Heavy rainfall possible in the afternoon. Humid with highs around 90. Temperatures falling into the mid-80s in the afternoon. Southwest winds around 5 miles an hour, becoming southeast in the afternoon. Chance of rain 80%. Sunday night, showers with a chance of thunderstorms. Heavy rainfall possible. Lows in the upper 60s. Chance of rain 90%. Monday, mostly cloudy. A 50% chance of showers and thunderstorms in the morning. Not as warm with highs around 80. Monday night, mostly cloudy. Lows in the mid-60s. Tuesday, mostly sunny. Highs in the upper 80s. Tuesday night, mostly clear. Lows in the lower 70s. Wednesday, sunny. Highs in the mid-90s. Heat index values up to 105. Wednesday night, clear. Lows in the upper 70s. Thursday, mostly sunny. Hot with highs in the upper 90s. Heat index values up to 110 in the afternoon. The forecast key messages for North and Central Texas. Scattered showers and thunderstorms will primarily affect areas along and north of the I-20 corridor this afternoon. Gusty winds, lightning, and brief heavy rainfall will be the primary threats. Hot and humid conditions will continue on Saturday with highs in the 90s and peak heat indices in the 100 to 105 range. More widespread showers and thunderstorms, 60 to 90% chance, look to return to the area Sunday into Monday. Heavy rainfall will be main threat. The spotter information statement for North and Central Texas. Spotter activation is not expected at this time. The ultraviolet index forecast for June 13th is 11, or extreme. The current time is 3:52 p.m. Central Daylight Time. 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The following reports of weather temperature and wind were made at 3 p.m. DFW Airport, partly sunny, 85, dew point 71, relative humidity 63%, wind southeast at 18, gusting to 26, pressure 29.99 inches and falling. Fort Worth Meacham, partly sunny, 83, east at 20, gusting to 30. Dallas Love Field, cloudy, 83, southeast at 13, gusting to 24. Arlington, a thunderstorm, 76, northeast at 18, gusting to 28. Denton, light rain, 77, southeast at 14. Mineral Wells, mostly sunny, 93, heat index 103, southeast at 12, gusting to 23. Elsewhere around the region, Wichita Falls, partly sunny, 87, southeast at 22, gusting to 30. Abilene, mostly sunny, 91, southeast at 8. Waco, mostly sunny, 94, heat index 105, south at 9. Tyler, partly sunny, 87, northeast at 13. Once again at 3 p.m., DFW Airport, partly sunny, 85, southeast at 18, gusting to 26. Now let's check on your local forecast for the Dallas-Fort Worth Metroplex. Heat advisory in effect from noon to 9 p.m. Saturday. This afternoon, partly sunny with a 40% chance of showers and thunderstorms. Highs in the lower 90s. Southeast winds 5 to 10 miles an hour. Tonight, partly cloudy. Humid with lows in the upper 70s. South winds 5 to 10 miles an hour. Saturday, mostly sunny. Humid with highs in the mid-90s. South winds 5 to 10 miles an hour, increasing to 10 to 15 miles an hour.
afternoon. And now the extended forecast. Saturday night, partly cloudy. Lows in the upper 70s. South winds 10 to 15 miles an hour, diminishing to 5 to 10 miles an hour after midnight. Sunday, showers likely with a chance of thunderstorms in the morning, then showers with a chance of thunderstorms in the afternoon. Heavy rainfall possible in the afternoon. Humid with highs around 90. Temperatures falling into the mid-80s in the afternoon. Southwest winds around 5 miles an hour, becoming southeast in the afternoon. Chance of rain 80%. Sunday night, showers with a chance of thunderstorms. Heavy rainfall possible. Lows in the upper 60s. Chance of rain 90%. Monday, mostly cloudy. A 50% chance of showers and thunderstorms in the morning. Not as warm with highs around 80. Monday night, mostly cloudy. Lows in the mid-60s. Tuesday, mostly sunny. Highs in the upper 80s. Tuesday night, mostly clear. Lows in the lower 70s. Wednesday, sunny. Highs in the mid-90s. Heat index values up to 105. Wednesday night, clear. Lows in the upper 70s. Thursday, mostly sunny. Hot with highs in the upper 90s. Heat index values up to 110 in the afternoon. The forecast key messages for North and Central Texas. Scattered showers and thunderstorms will primarily affect areas along and north of the I-20 corridor this afternoon. Gusty winds, lightning, and brief heavy rainfall will be the primary threats. Hot and humid conditions will continue on Saturday with highs in the 90s and peak heat indices in the 100 to 105 range. More widespread showers and thunderstorms, 60 to 90% chance, look to return to the area Sunday into Monday. Heavy rainfall will be main threat. The spotter information statement for North and Central Texas. Spotter activation is not expected at this time. The ultraviolet index forecast for June 13th is 11, or extreme. The current time is 3:57 p.m. Central Daylight Time. 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The following reports of weather temperature and wind were made at 3 p.m. DFW Airport, partly sunny, 85, dew point 71, relative humidity 63%, wind southeast at 18, gusting to 26, pressure 29.99 inches and falling. Fort Worth Meacham, partly sunny, 83, east at 20, gusting to 30. Dallas Love Field, cloudy, 83, southeast at 13, gusting to 24. Arlington, a thunderstorm, 76, northeast at 18, gusting to 28. Denton, light rain, 77, southeast at 14. Mineral Wells, mostly sunny, 93, heat index 103, southeast at 12, gusting to 23. Elsewhere around the region, Wichita Falls, partly sunny, 87, southeast at 22, gusting to 30. Abilene, mostly sunny, 91, southeast at 8. Waco, mostly sunny, 94, heat index 105, south at 9. Tyler, partly sunny, 87, northeast at 13. Once again at 3 p.m., DFW Airport, partly sunny, 85, southeast at 18, gusting to 26. Now let's check on your local forecast for the Dallas-Fort Worth Metroplex. Heat advisory in effect from noon to 9 p.m. Saturday. This afternoon, partly sunny with a 40% chance of showers and thunderstorms. Highs in the lower 90s. Southeast winds 5 to 10 miles an hour. Tonight, partly cloudy. Humid with lows in the upper 70s. South winds 5 to 10 miles an hour. Saturday, mostly sunny. Humid with highs in the mid-90s. South winds 5 to 10 miles an hour, increasing to 10 to 15 miles an hour in the afternoon. And now the extended forecast. Saturday night, partly cloudy. Lows in the upper 70s. South winds 10 to 15 miles an hour, diminishing to
5 to 10 miles an hour after midnight. Sunday, showers likely with a chance of thunderstorms in the morning, then showers with a chance of thunderstorms in the afternoon. Heavy rainfall possible in the afternoon. Humid with highs around 90. Temperatures falling into the mid-80s in the afternoon. Southwest winds around 5 miles an hour, becoming southeast in the afternoon. Chance of rain 80%. Sunday night, showers with a chance of thunderstorms. Heavy rainfall possible. Lows in the upper 60s. Chance of rain 90%. Monday, mostly cloudy. A 50% chance of showers and thunderstorms in the morning. Not as warm with highs around 80. Monday night, mostly cloudy. Lows in the mid-60s. Tuesday, mostly sunny. Highs in the upper 80s. Tuesday night, mostly clear. Lows in the lower 70s. Wednesday, sunny. Highs in the mid-90s. Heat index values up to 105. Wednesday night, clear. Lows in the upper 70s. Thursday, mostly sunny. Hot with highs in the upper 90s. Heat index values up to 110 in the afternoon. Heat advisory in effect from noon to 9 p.m. Central Daylight Time Saturday. Heat index values of 100 to 105 expected on Saturday. The areas affected include Tarrant, Dallas, Wise, Denton, Collin, Hunt, Parker, Hood, Somerville, Johnson, Ellis, Rockwall, Navarro, and Kaufman counties. The hazardous weather conditions are expected from noon to 9 p.m. Central Daylight Time Saturday. Impacts: hot temperatures and high humidity may cause heat-related illnesses. Additional details: those who will be participating in activities outside with large crowds should take extra precautions to protect themselves and others from heat stroke and heat exhaustion. Drink plenty of fluids, stay in an air-conditioned room, stay out of the sun, and check up on relatives and neighbors. Take extra precautions when outside. Wear lightweight and loose-fitting clothing. 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Take action when you see symptoms of heat exhaustion and heat stroke. The forecast key messages for North and Central Texas. Scattered showers and thunderstorms will primarily affect areas along and north of the I-20 corridor this afternoon. Gusty winds, lightning, and brief heavy rainfall will be the primary threats. Hot and humid conditions will continue on Saturday with highs in the 90s and peak heat indices in the 100 to 105 range. More widespread showers and thunderstorms, 60 to 90% chance, look to return to the area Sunday into Monday. Heavy rainfall will be main threat. The spotter information statement for North and Central Texas. Spotter activation is not expected at this time. The ultraviolet index forecast for June 13th is 11, or extreme. The current time is 4:03 p.m. Central Daylight Time. 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The following reports of weather temperature and wind were made at 4 p.m. DFW Airport, partly sunny, 86, dew point 70, relative humidity 58%, wind southeast at 20, pressure 29.94 inches and falling. Fort Worth Meacham, partly sunny, 84, southeast at 18, gusting to 30. Dallas Love Field, cloudy, 86, southeast at 14. Arlington, partly sunny, 81, east at 14, gusting to 28. Denton, cloudy, 83, north at 13. Mineral Wells, mostly sunny, 85, east at 21, gusting to 38. Elsewhere around the region, Wichita Falls, partly sunny, 86, southeast at 18, gusting to 28. Abilene, mostly sunny, 93, heat index 100, southeast at 16. Waco, mostly sunny, 94, heat index 105, southeast at 9, gusting to 18. Tyler, partly sunny, 87, east at 3. Once again at 4 p.m., DFW Airport, partly sunny, 86, southeast at 20. Now let's
check on your local forecast for the Dallas-Fort Worth Metroplex. Heat advisory in effect from noon to 9 p.m. Saturday. This afternoon, partly sunny with a 40% chance of showers and thunderstorms. Highs in the lower 90s. Southeast winds 5 to 10 miles an hour. Tonight, partly cloudy. Humid with lows in the upper 70s. South winds 5 to 10 miles an hour. Saturday, mostly sunny. Humid with highs in the mid-90s. South winds 5 to 10 miles an hour, increasing to 10 to 15 miles an hour in the afternoon. And now the extended forecast. Saturday night, partly cloudy. Lows in the upper 70s. South winds 10 to 15 miles an hour, diminishing to 5 to 10 miles an hour after midnight. Sunday, showers likely with a chance of thunderstorms in the morning, then showers with a chance of thunderstorms in the afternoon. Heavy rainfall possible in the afternoon. Humid with highs around 90. Temperatures falling into the mid-80s in the afternoon. Southwest winds around 5 miles an hour, becoming southeast in the afternoon. Chance of rain 80%. Sunday night, showers with a chance of thunderstorms. Heavy rainfall possible. Lows in the upper 60s. Chance of rain 90%. Monday, mostly cloudy. A 50% chance of showers and thunderstorms in the morning. Not as warm with highs around 80. Monday night, mostly cloudy. Lows in the mid-60s. Tuesday, mostly sunny. Highs in the upper 80s. Tuesday night, mostly clear. Lows in the lower 70s. Wednesday, sunny. Highs in the mid-90s. Heat index values up to 105. Wednesday night, clear. Lows in the upper 70s. Thursday, mostly sunny. Hot with highs in the upper 90s. Heat index values up to 110 in the afternoon. The forecast key messages for North and Central Texas. Scattered showers and thunderstorms will primarily affect areas along and north of the I-20 corridor this afternoon. Gusty winds, lightning, and brief heavy rainfall will be the primary threats. Hot and humid conditions will continue on Saturday with highs in the 90s and peak heat indices in the 100 to 105 range. More widespread showers and thunderstorms, 60 to 90% chance, look to return to the area Sunday into Monday. Heavy rainfall will be main threat. The spotter information statement for North and Central Texas. Spotter activation is not expected at this time. The ultraviolet index forecast for June 13th is 11, or extreme. The current time is 4:08 p.m. Central Daylight Time. 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The following reports of weather temperature and wind were made at 4 p.m. DFW Airport, partly sunny, 86, dew point 70, relative humidity 58%, wind southeast at 20, pressure 29.94 inches and falling. Fort Worth Meacham, partly sunny, 84, southeast at 18, gusting to 30. Dallas Love Field, cloudy, 86, southeast at 14. Arlington, partly sunny, 81, east at 14, gusting to 28. Denton, cloudy, 83, north at 13. Mineral Wells, mostly sunny, 85, east at 21, gusting to 38. Elsewhere around the region, Wichita Falls, partly sunny, 86, southeast at 18, gusting to 28. Abilene, mostly sunny, 93, heat index 100, southeast at 16. Waco, mostly sunny, 94, heat index 105, southeast at 9, gusting to 18. Tyler, partly sunny, 87, east at 3. Once again at 4 p.m., DFW Airport, partly sunny, 86, southeast at 20. Now let's check on your local forecast for the Dallas-Fort Worth Metroplex. Heat advisory in effect from noon to 9 p.m. Saturday. This afternoon, partly sunny with a 40% chance of showers and thunderstorms. Highs in the lower 90s. Southeast winds 5 to 10 miles an hour.
Tonight, partly cloudy. Humid with lows in the upper 70s. South winds 5 to 10 miles an hour. Saturday, mostly sunny. Humid with highs in the mid-90s. South winds 5 to 10 miles an hour, increasing to 10 to 15 miles an hour in the afternoon. And now the extended forecast. Saturday night, partly cloudy. Lows in the upper 70s. South winds 10 to 15 miles an hour, diminishing to 5 to 10 miles an hour after midnight. Sunday, showers likely with a chance of thunderstorms in the morning, then showers with a chance of thunderstorms in the afternoon. Heavy rainfall possible in the afternoon. Humid with highs around 90. Temperatures falling into the mid-80s in the afternoon. Southwest winds around 5 miles an hour, becoming southeast in the afternoon. Chance of rain 80%. Sunday night, showers with a chance of thunderstorms. Heavy rainfall possible. Lows in the upper 60s. Chance of rain 90%. Monday, mostly cloudy. A 50% chance of showers and thunderstorms in the morning. Not as warm with highs around 80. Monday night, mostly cloudy. Lows in the mid-60s. Tuesday, mostly sunny. Highs in the upper 80s. Tuesday night, mostly clear. Lows in the lower 70s. Wednesday, sunny. Highs in the mid-90s. Heat index values up to 105. Wednesday night, clear. Lows in the upper 70s. Thursday, mostly sunny. Hot with highs in the upper 90s. Heat index values up to 110 in the afternoon. The forecast key messages for North and Central Texas. Scattered showers and thunderstorms will primarily affect areas along and north of the I-20 corridor this afternoon. Gusty winds, lightning, and brief heavy rainfall will be the primary threats. Hot and humid conditions will continue on Saturday with highs in the 90s and peak heat indices in the 100 to 105 range. More widespread showers and thunderstorms, 60 to 90% chance, look to return to the area Sunday into Monday. Heavy rainfall will be main threat. The spotter information statement for North and Central Texas. Spotter activation is not expected at this time. The ultraviolet index forecast for June 13th is 11, or extreme. The current time is 4:12 p.m. Central Daylight Time. 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The following reports of weather temperature and wind were made at 4 p.m. DFW Airport, partly sunny, 86, dew point 70, relative humidity 58%, wind southeast at 20, pressure 29.94 inches and falling. Fort Worth Meacham, partly sunny, 84, southeast at 18, gusting to 30. Dallas Love Field, partly sunny, 86, southeast at 14. Arlington, mostly sunny, 81, east at 14, gusting to 28. Denton, partly sunny, 83, north at 13. Mineral Wells, mostly sunny, 85, east at 21, gusting to 38. Elsewhere around the region, Wichita Falls, mostly sunny, 86, southeast at 18, gusting to 28. Abilene, mostly sunny, 93, heat index 100, southeast at 16. Waco, sunny, 94, heat index 105, southeast at 9, gusting to 18. Tyler, mostly sunny, 87, east at 3. Once again at 4 p.m., DFW Airport, partly sunny, 86, southeast at 20. Now let's check on your local forecast for the Dallas-Fort Worth Metroplex. Heat advisory in effect from noon to 9 p.m. Saturday. This afternoon, partly sunny with a 40% chance of showers and thunderstorms. Highs in the lower 90s. Southeast winds 5 to 10 miles an hour. Tonight, partly cloudy. Humid with lows in the upper 70s. South winds 5 to 10 miles an hour. Saturday, mostly sunny. Humid with highs in the mid-90s.
South winds 5 to 10 miles an hour, increasing to 10 to 15 miles an hour in the afternoon. And now the extended forecast. Saturday night, partly cloudy. Lows in the upper 70s. South winds 10 to 15 miles an hour, diminishing to 5 to 10 miles an hour after midnight. Sunday, showers likely with a chance of thunderstorms in the morning, then showers with a chance of thunderstorms in the afternoon. Heavy rainfall possible in the afternoon. Humid with highs around 90. Temperatures falling into the mid-80s in the afternoon. Southwest winds around 5 miles an hour, becoming southeast in the afternoon. Chance of rain 80%. Sunday night, showers with a chance of thunderstorms. Heavy rainfall possible. Lows in the upper 60s. Chance of rain 90%. Monday, mostly cloudy. A 50% chance of showers and thunderstorms in the morning. Not as warm with highs around 80. Monday night, mostly cloudy. Lows in the mid-60s. Tuesday, mostly sunny. Highs in the upper 80s. Tuesday night, mostly clear. Lows in the lower 70s. Wednesday, sunny. Highs in the mid-90s. Heat index values up to 105. Wednesday night, clear. Lows in the upper 70s. Thursday, mostly sunny. Hot with highs in the upper 90s. Heat index values up to 110 in the afternoon. The forecast key messages for North and Central Texas. Scattered showers and thunderstorms will primarily affect areas along and north of the I-20 corridor this afternoon. Gusty winds, lightning, and brief heavy rainfall will be the primary threats. Hot and humid conditions will continue on Saturday with highs in the 90s and peak heat indices in the 100 to 105 range. More widespread showers and thunderstorms, 60 to 90% chance, look to return to the area Sunday into Monday. Heavy rainfall will be main threat. The spotter information statement for North and Central Texas. Spotter activation is not expected at this time. The ultraviolet index forecast for June 13th is 11, or extreme. The current time is 4:17 p.m. Central Daylight Time. 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The following reports of weather temperature and wind were made at 4 p.m. DFW Airport, partly sunny, 86, dew point 70, relative humidity 58%, wind southeast at 20, pressure 29.94 inches and falling. Fort Worth Meacham, partly sunny, 84, southeast at 18, gusting to 30. Dallas Love Field, partly sunny, 86, southeast at 14. Arlington, mostly sunny, 81, east at 14, gusting to 28. Denton, partly sunny, 83, north at 13. Mineral Wells, mostly sunny, 85, east at 21, gusting to 38. Elsewhere around the region, Wichita Falls, mostly sunny, 86, southeast at 18, gusting to 28. Abilene, mostly sunny, 93, heat index 100, southeast at 16. Waco, sunny, 94, heat index 105, southeast at 9, gusting to 18. Tyler, mostly sunny, 87, east at 3. Once again at 4 p.m., DFW Airport, partly sunny, 86, southeast at 20. Now let's check on your local forecast for the Dallas-Fort Worth Metroplex. Heat advisory in effect from noon to 9 p.m. Saturday. This afternoon, partly sunny with a 40% chance of showers and thunderstorms. Highs in the lower 90s. Southeast winds 5 to 10 miles an hour. Tonight, partly cloudy. Humid with lows in the upper 70s. South winds 5 to 10 miles an hour. Saturday, mostly sunny. Humid with highs in the mid-90s. South winds 5 to 10 miles an hour, increasing to 10 to 15 miles an hour in the afternoon. And now the extended forecast. Saturday night, partly cloudy. Lows in the upper 70s.
South winds 10 to 15 miles an hour, diminishing to 5 to 10 miles an hour after midnight. Sunday, showers likely with a chance of thunderstorms in the morning, then showers with a chance of thunderstorms in the afternoon. Heavy rainfall possible in the afternoon. Humid with highs around 90. Temperatures falling into the mid-80s in the afternoon. Southwest winds around 5 miles an hour, becoming southeast in the afternoon. Chance of rain 80%. Sunday night, showers with a chance of thunderstorms. Heavy rainfall possible. Lows in the upper 60s. Chance of rain 90%. Monday, mostly cloudy. A 50% chance of showers and thunderstorms in the morning. Not as warm with highs around 80. Monday night, mostly cloudy. Lows in the mid-60s. Tuesday, mostly sunny. Highs in the upper 80s. Tuesday night, mostly clear. Lows in the lower 70s. Wednesday, sunny. Highs in the mid-90s. Heat index values up to 105. Wednesday night, clear. Lows in the upper 70s. Thursday, mostly sunny. Hot with highs in the upper 90s. Heat index values up to 110 in the afternoon. The forecast key messages for North and Central Texas. Scattered showers and thunderstorms will primarily affect areas along and north of the I-20 corridor this afternoon. Gusty winds, lightning, and brief heavy rainfall will be the primary threats. Hot and humid conditions will continue on Saturday with highs in the 90s and peak heat indices in the 100 to 105 range. More widespread showers and thunderstorms, 60 to 90% chance, look to return to the area Sunday into Monday. Heavy rainfall will be main threat. The spotter information statement for North and Central Texas. Spotter activation is not expected at this time. The ultraviolet index forecast for June 13th is 11, or extreme. The current time is 4:22 p.m. Central Daylight Time. 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The following reports of weather temperature and wind were made at 4 p.m. DFW Airport, partly sunny, 86, dew point 70, relative humidity 58%, wind southeast at 20, pressure 29.94 inches and falling. Fort Worth Meacham, partly sunny, 84, southeast at 18, gusting to 30. Dallas Love Field, partly sunny, 86, southeast at 14. Arlington, mostly sunny, 81, east at 14, gusting to 28. Denton, partly sunny, 83, north at 13. Mineral Wells, mostly sunny, 85, east at 21, gusting to 38. Elsewhere around the region, Wichita Falls, mostly sunny, 86, southeast at 18, gusting to 28. Abilene, mostly sunny, 93, heat index 100, southeast at 16. Waco, sunny, 94, heat index 105, southeast at 9, gusting to 18. Tyler, mostly sunny, 87, east at 3. Once again at 4 p.m., DFW Airport, partly sunny, 86, southeast at 20. Now let's check on your local forecast for the Dallas-Fort Worth Metroplex. Heat advisory in effect from noon to 9 p.m. Saturday. This afternoon, partly sunny with a 40% chance of showers and thunderstorms. Highs in the lower 90s. Southeast winds 5 to 10 miles an hour. Tonight, partly cloudy. Humid with lows in the upper 70s. South winds 5 to 10 miles an hour. Saturday, mostly sunny. Humid with highs in the mid-90s. South winds 5 to 10 miles an hour, increasing to 10 to 15 miles an hour in the afternoon. And now the extended forecast. Saturday night, partly cloudy. Lows in the upper 70s. South winds 10 to 15 miles an hour, diminishing to 5 to 10 miles an hour after midnight. Sunday, showers likely with a chance of thunderstorms in the morning, then showers with a chance of thunderstorms in the afternoon. Heavy rainfall possible in the afternoon.
humid with highs around 90. Temperatures falling into the mid-80s in the afternoon. Southwest winds around 5 miles an hour, becoming southeast in the afternoon. Chance of rain 80%. Sunday night, showers with a chance of thunderstorms. Heavy rainfall possible. Lows in the upper 60s. Chance of rain 90%. Monday, mostly cloudy. A 50% chance of showers and thunderstorms in the morning. Not as warm with highs around 80. Monday night, mostly cloudy. Lows in the mid-60s. Tuesday, mostly sunny. Highs in the upper 80s. Tuesday night, mostly clear. Lows in the lower 70s. Wednesday, sunny. Highs in the mid-90s. Heat index values up to 105. Wednesday night, clear. Lows in the upper 70s. Thursday, mostly sunny. Hot with highs in the upper 90s. Heat index values up to 110 in the afternoon. The forecast key messages for North and Central Texas. Scattered showers and thunderstorms will primarily affect areas along and north of the I-20 corridor this afternoon. Gusty winds, lightning, and brief heavy rainfall will be the primary threats. Hot and humid conditions will continue on Saturday with highs in the 90s and peak heat indices in the 100 to 105 range. More widespread showers and thunderstorms, 60 to 90% chance, look to return to the area Sunday into Monday. Heavy rainfall will be main threat. The spotter information statement for North and Central Texas. Spotter activation is not expected at this time. The ultraviolet index forecast for June 13th is 11, or extreme. The current time is 4:26 p.m. Central Daylight Time. 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The following reports of weather temperature and wind were made at 4 p.m. DFW Airport, partly sunny, 86, dew point 70, relative humidity 58%, wind southeast at 20, pressure 29.94 inches and falling. Fort Worth Meacham, partly sunny, 84, southeast at 18, gusting to 30. Dallas Love Field, partly sunny, 86, southeast at 14. Arlington, mostly sunny, 81, east at 14, gusting to 28. Denton, partly sunny, 83, north at 13. Mineral Wells, mostly sunny, 85, east at 21, gusting to 38. Elsewhere around the region, Wichita Falls, mostly sunny, 86, southeast at 18, gusting to 28. Abilene, mostly sunny, 93, heat index 100, southeast at 16. Waco, sunny, 94, heat index 105, southeast at 9, gusting to 18. Tyler, mostly sunny, 87, east at 3. Once again at 4 p.m., DFW Airport, partly sunny, 86, southeast at 20. Now let's check on your local forecast for the Dallas-Fort Worth Metroplex. Heat advisory in effect from noon to 9 p.m. Saturday. This afternoon, partly sunny with a 40% chance of showers and thunderstorms. Highs in the lower 90s. Southeast winds 5 to 10 miles an hour. Tonight, partly cloudy. Humid with lows in the upper 70s. South winds 5 to 10 miles an hour. Saturday, mostly sunny. Humid with highs in the mid-90s. South winds 5 to 10 miles an hour, increasing to 10 to 15 miles an hour in the afternoon. And now the extended forecast. Saturday night, partly cloudy. Lows in the upper 70s. South winds 10 to 15 miles an hour, diminishing to 5 to 10 miles an hour after midnight. Sunday, showers likely with a chance of thunderstorms in the morning, then showers with a chance of thunderstorms in the afternoon. Heavy rainfall possible in the afternoon. Humid with highs around 90. Temperatures falling into the mid-80s in the afternoon. Southwest winds around 5 miles an hour, becoming southeast in the afternoon. Chance of rain 80%. Sunday night, showers with a chance of thunderstorms.
heavy rainfall possible. Lows in the upper 60s. Chance of rain 90%. Monday, mostly cloudy. A 50% chance of showers and thunderstorms in the morning. Not as warm with highs around 80. Monday night, mostly cloudy. Lows in the mid-60s. Tuesday, mostly sunny. Highs in the upper 80s. Tuesday night, mostly clear. Lows in the lower 70s. Wednesday, sunny. Highs in the mid-90s. Heat index values up to 105. Wednesday night, clear. Lows in the upper 70s. Thursday, mostly sunny. Hot with highs in the upper 90s. Heat index values up to 110 in the afternoon. Heat advisory in effect from noon to 9 p.m. Central Daylight Time Saturday. Heat index values of 100 to 105 expected on Saturday. The areas affected include Tarrant, Dallas, Wise, Denton, Collin, Hunt, Parker, Hood, Somerville, Johnson, Ellis, Rockwall, Navarro, and Kaufman counties. The hazardous weather conditions are expected from noon to 9 p.m. Central Daylight Time Saturday. Impacts: hot temperatures and high humidity may cause heat-related illnesses. Additional details: those who will be participating in activities outside with large crowds should take extra precautions to protect themselves and others from heat stroke and heat exhaustion. Drink plenty of fluids, stay in an air-conditioned room, stay out of the sun, and check up on relatives and neighbors. Take extra precautions when outside. 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Take action when you see symptoms of heat exhaustion and heat stroke. The forecast key messages for North and Central Texas. Scattered showers and thunderstorms will primarily affect areas along and north of the I-20 corridor this afternoon. Gusty winds, lightning, and brief heavy rainfall will be the primary threats. Hot and humid conditions will continue on Saturday with highs in the 90s and peak heat indices in the 100 to 105 range. More widespread showers and thunderstorms, 60 to 90% chance, look to return to the area Sunday into Monday. Heavy rainfall will be main threat. The spotter information statement for North and Central Texas. Spotter activation is not expected at this time. The ultraviolet index forecast for June 13th is 11, or extreme. The current time is 4:32 p.m. Central Daylight Time. 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The following reports of weather temperature and wind were made at 4 p.m. DFW Airport, partly sunny, 86, dew point 70, relative humidity 58%, wind southeast at 20, pressure 29.94 inches and falling. Fort Worth Meacham, partly sunny, 84, southeast at 18, gusting to 30. Dallas Love Field, partly sunny, 86, southeast at 14. Arlington, mostly sunny, 81, east at 14, gusting to 28. Denton, partly sunny, 83, north at 13. Mineral Wells, mostly sunny, 85, east at 21, gusting to 38. Elsewhere around the region, Wichita Falls, mostly sunny, 86, southeast at 18, gusting to 28. Abilene, mostly sunny, 93, heat index 100, southeast at 16. Waco, sunny, 94, heat index 105, southeast at 9, gusting to 18. Tyler, mostly sunny, 87, east at 3. Once again at 4 p.m., DFW Airport, partly sunny, 86, southeast at 20. Now let's check on your local forecast for the Dallas-Fort Worth Metroplex. Heat advisory in effect from noon to 9 p.m. Saturday. This afternoon, partly sunny with a 40% chance of showers and thunderstorms. Highs in the lower 90s. Southeast winds 5 to 10 miles an hour. Tonight, partly cloudy. Humid with lows in the upper 70s. South winds 5 to 10 miles an hour. Saturday, mostly sunny.
humid with highs in the mid-90s. South winds 5 to 10 miles an hour, increasing to 10 to 15 miles an hour in the afternoon. And now the extended forecast. Saturday night, partly cloudy. Lows in the upper 70s. South winds 10 to 15 miles an hour, diminishing to 5 to 10 miles an hour after midnight. Sunday, showers likely with a chance of thunderstorms in the morning, then showers with a chance of thunderstorms in the afternoon. Heavy rainfall possible in the afternoon. Humid with highs around 90. Temperatures falling into the mid-80s in the afternoon. Southwest winds around 5 miles an hour, becoming southeast in the afternoon. Chance of rain 80%. Sunday night, showers with a chance of thunderstorms. Heavy rainfall possible. Lows in the upper 60s. Chance of rain 90%. Monday, mostly cloudy. A 50% chance of showers and thunderstorms in the morning. Not as warm with highs around 80. Monday night, mostly cloudy. Lows in the mid-60s. Tuesday, mostly sunny. Highs in the upper 80s. Tuesday night, mostly clear. Lows in the lower 70s. Wednesday, sunny. Highs in the mid-90s. Heat index values up to 105. Wednesday night, clear. Lows in the upper 70s. Thursday, mostly sunny. Hot with highs in the upper 90s. Heat index values up to 110 in the afternoon. The forecast key messages for North and Central Texas. Scattered showers and thunderstorms will primarily affect areas along and north of the I-20 corridor this afternoon. Gusty winds, lightning, and brief heavy rainfall will be the primary threats. Hot and humid conditions will continue on Saturday with highs in the 90s and peak heat indices in the 100 to 105 range. More widespread showers and thunderstorms, 60 to 90% chance, look to return to the area Sunday into Monday. Heavy rainfall will be main threat. The spotter information statement for North and Central Texas. Spotter activation is not expected at this time. The ultraviolet index forecast for June 13th is 11, or extreme. The current time is 4:37 p.m. Central Daylight Time. 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The following reports of weather temperature and wind were made at 4 p.m. DFW Airport, partly sunny, 86, dew point 70, relative humidity 58%, wind southeast at 20, pressure 29.94 inches and falling. Fort Worth Meacham, partly sunny, 84, southeast at 18, gusting to 30. Dallas Love Field, partly sunny, 86, southeast at 14. Arlington, mostly sunny, 81, east at 14, gusting to 28. Denton, partly sunny, 83, north at 13. Mineral Wells, mostly sunny, 85, east at 21, gusting to 38. Elsewhere around the region, Wichita Falls, mostly sunny, 86, southeast at 18, gusting to 28. Abilene, mostly sunny, 93, heat index 100, southeast at 16. Waco, sunny, 94, heat index 105, southeast at 9, gusting to 18. Tyler, mostly sunny, 87, east at 3. Once again at 4 p.m., DFW Airport, partly sunny, 86, southeast at 20. Now let's check on your local forecast for the Dallas-Fort Worth Metroplex. Heat advisory in effect from noon to 9 p.m. Saturday. This afternoon, partly sunny with a 40% chance of showers and thunderstorms. Highs in the lower 90s. Southeast winds 5 to 10 miles an hour. Tonight, partly cloudy. Humid with lows in the upper 70s. South winds 5 to 10 miles an hour. Saturday, mostly sunny. Humid with highs in the mid-90s. South winds 5 to 10 miles an hour, increasing to 10 to 15 miles an hour in the afternoon. And now the extended forecast. Saturday night, partly cloudy. Lows in the upper 70s.
south winds 10 to 15 miles an hour, diminishing to 5 to 10 miles an hour after midnight. Sunday, showers likely with a chance of thunderstorms in the morning, then showers with a chance of thunderstorms in the afternoon. Heavy rainfall possible in the afternoon. Humid with highs around 90. Temperatures falling into the mid-80s in the afternoon. Southwest winds around 5 miles an hour, becoming southeast in the afternoon. Chance of rain 80%. Sunday night, showers with a chance of thunderstorms. Heavy rainfall possible. Lows in the upper 60s. Chance of rain 90%. Monday, mostly cloudy. A 50% chance of showers and thunderstorms in the morning. Not as warm with highs around 80. Monday night, mostly cloudy. Lows in the mid-60s. Tuesday, mostly sunny. Highs in the upper 80s. Tuesday night, mostly clear. Lows in the lower 70s. Wednesday, sunny. Highs in the mid-90s. Heat index values up to 105. Wednesday night, clear. Lows in the upper 70s. Thursday, mostly sunny. Hot with highs in the upper 90s. Heat index values up to 110 in the afternoon. The forecast key messages for North and Central Texas. Scattered showers and thunderstorms will primarily affect areas along and north of the I-20 corridor this afternoon. Gusty winds, lightning, and brief heavy rainfall will be the primary threats. Hot and humid conditions will continue on Saturday with highs in the 90s and peak heat indices in the 100 to 105 range. More widespread showers and thunderstorms, 60 to 90% chance, look to return to the area Sunday into Monday. Heavy rainfall will be main threat. The spotter information statement for North and Central Texas. Spotter activation is not expected at this time. The ultraviolet index forecast for June 13th is 11, or extreme. The current time is 4:42 p.m. Central Daylight Time. 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The following reports of weather temperature and wind were made at 4 p.m. DFW Airport, partly sunny, 86, dew point 70, relative humidity 58%, wind southeast at 20, pressure 29.94 inches and falling. Fort Worth Meacham, partly sunny, 84, southeast at 18, gusting to 30. Dallas Love Field, partly sunny, 86, southeast at 14. Arlington, mostly sunny, 81, east at 14, gusting to 28. Denton, partly sunny, 83, north at 13. Mineral Wells, mostly sunny, 85, east at 21, gusting to 38. Elsewhere around the region, Wichita Falls, mostly sunny, 86, southeast at 18, gusting to 28. Abilene, mostly sunny, 93, heat index 100, southeast at 16. Waco, sunny, 94, heat index 105, southeast at 9, gusting to 18. Tyler, mostly sunny, 87, east at 3. Once again at 4 p.m., DFW Airport, partly sunny, 86, southeast at 20. Now let's check on your local forecast for the Dallas-Fort Worth Metroplex. Heat advisory in effect from noon to 9 p.m. Saturday. This afternoon, partly sunny with a 40% chance of showers and thunderstorms. Highs in the lower 90s. Southeast winds 5 to 10 miles an hour. Tonight, partly cloudy. Humid with lows in the upper 70s. South winds 5 to 10 miles an hour. Saturday, mostly sunny. Humid with highs in the mid-90s. South winds 5 to 10 miles an hour, increasing to 10 to 15 miles an hour in the afternoon. And now the extended forecast. Saturday night, partly cloudy. Lows in the upper 70s. South winds 10 to 15 miles an hour, diminishing to 5 to 10 miles an hour after midnight. Sunday, showers likely with a chance of thunderstorms in the morning, then showers with a chance of thunderstorms in the afternoon. Heavy rainfall possible in the afternoon.
humid with highs around 90. Temperatures falling into the mid-80s in the afternoon. Southwest winds around 5 miles an hour, becoming southeast in the afternoon. Chance of rain 80%. Sunday night, showers with a chance of thunderstorms. Heavy rainfall possible. Lows in the upper 60s. Chance of rain 90%. Monday, mostly cloudy. A 50% chance of showers and thunderstorms in the morning. Not as warm with highs around 80. Monday night, mostly cloudy. Lows in the mid-60s. Tuesday, mostly sunny. Highs in the upper 80s. Tuesday night, mostly clear. Lows in the lower 70s. Wednesday, sunny. Highs in the mid-90s in the afternoon. Chance of rain 80%. Sunday night, showers with a chance of thunderstorms. Heavy rainfall possible. Lows in the

highs in the mid-90s. Heat index values up to 105. Wednesday night, clear. Lows in the upper 70s. Thursday, mostly sunny. Hot with highs in the upper 90s. Heat index values up to 110 in the afternoon. The forecast key messages for North and Central Texas. Scattered showers and thunderstorms will primarily affect areas along and north of the I-20 corridor this afternoon. Gusty winds, lightning, and brief heavy rainfall will be the primary threats. Hot and humid conditions will continue on Saturday with highs in the 90s and peak heat indices in the 100 to 105 range. More widespread showers and thunderstorms, 60 to 90% chance, look to return to the area Sunday into Monday. Heavy rainfall will be main threat. The spotter information statement for North and Central Texas. Spotter activation is not expected at this time. The ultraviolet index forecast for June 13th is 11, or extreme. The current time is 4:46 p.m. Central Daylight Time. 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The following reports of weather temperature and wind were made at 4 p.m. DFW Airport, partly sunny, 86, dew point 70, relative humidity 58%, wind southeast at 20, pressure 29.94 inches and falling. Fort Worth Meacham, partly sunny, 84, southeast at 18, gusting to 30. Dallas Love Field, partly sunny, 86, southeast at 14. Arlington, mostly sunny, 81, east at 14, gusting to 28. Denton, partly sunny, 83, north at 13. Mineral Wells, mostly sunny, 85, east at 21, gusting to 38. Elsewhere around the region, Wichita Falls, mostly sunny, 86, southeast at 18, gusting to 28. Abilene, mostly sunny, 93, heat index 100, southeast at 16. Waco, sunny, 94, heat index 105, southeast at 9, gusting to 18. Tyler, mostly sunny, 87, east at 3. Once again at 4 p.m., DFW Airport, partly sunny, 86, southeast at 20. Now let's check on your local forecast for the Dallas-Fort Worth Metroplex. Heat advisory in effect from noon to 9 p.m. Saturday. This afternoon, partly sunny with a 40% chance of showers and thunderstorms. Highs in the lower 90s. Southeast winds 5 to 10 miles an hour. Tonight, partly cloudy. Humid with lows in the upper 70s. South winds 5 to 10 miles an hour. Saturday, mostly sunny. Humid with highs in the mid-90s. South winds 5 to 10 miles an hour, increasing to 10 to 15 miles an hour in the afternoon. And now the extended forecast. Saturday night, partly cloudy. Lows in the upper 70s. South winds 10 to 15 miles an hour, diminishing to 5 to 10 miles an hour after midnight. Sunday, showers likely with a chance of thunderstorms in the morning, then showers with a chance of thunderstorms in the afternoon. Heavy rainfall possible in the afternoon. Humid with highs around 90. Temperatures falling into the mid-80s in the afternoon. Southwest winds around 5 miles an hour, becoming southeast in the afternoon. Chance of rain 80%. Sunday night, showers with a chance of thunderstorms. Heavy rainfall possible. Lows in the upper 60s. Chance of rain 90%. Monday, mostly cloudy. A 50% chance of showers and thunderstorms in the morning. Not as warm with highs around 80. Monday night, mostly cloudy. Lows in the mid-60s. Tuesday, mostly sunny. Highs in the upper 80s. Tuesday night, mostly clear. Lows in the lower 70s. Wednesday, sunny. Highs in the mid-90s. Heat index values up to 105. Wednesday night, clear. Lows in the upper 70s. Thursday, mostly sunny. Hot with highs in the upper 90s. Heat index values

to 110 in the afternoon. The forecast key messages for North and Central Texas. Scattered showers and thunderstorms will primarily affect areas along and north of the I-20 corridor this afternoon. Gusty winds, lightning, and brief heavy rainfall will be the primary threats. Hot and humid conditions will continue on Saturday with highs in the 90s and peak heat indices in the 100 to 105 range. More widespread showers and thunderstorms, 60 to 90% chance, look to return to the area Sunday into Monday. Heavy rainfall will be main threat. The spotter information statement for North and Central Texas. Spotter activation is not expected at this time. The ultraviolet index forecast for June 13th is 11, or extreme. The current time is 4:51 p.m. Central Daylight Time. 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The following reports of weather temperature and wind were made at 4 p.m. DFW Airport, partly sunny, 86, dew point 70, relative humidity 58%, wind southeast at 20, pressure 29.94 inches and falling. Fort Worth Meacham, partly sunny, 84, southeast at 18, gusting to 30. Dallas Love Field, partly sunny, 86, southeast at 14. Arlington, mostly sunny, 81, east at 14, gusting to 28. Denton, partly sunny, 83, north at 13. Mineral Wells, mostly sunny, 85, east at 21, gusting to 38. Elsewhere around the region, Wichita Falls, mostly sunny, 86, southeast at 18, gusting to 28. Abilene, mostly sunny, 93, heat index 100, southeast at 16. Waco, sunny, 94, heat index 105, southeast at 9, gusting to 18. Tyler, mostly sunny, 87, east at 3. Once again at 4 p.m., DFW Airport, partly sunny, 86, southeast at 20. Now let's check on your local forecast for the Dallas-Fort Worth Metroplex. Heat advisory in effect from noon to 9 p.m. Saturday. This afternoon, partly sunny with a 40% chance of showers and thunderstorms. Highs in the lower 90s. Southeast winds 5 to 10 miles an hour. Tonight, partly cloudy. Humid with lows in the upper 70s. South winds 5 to 10 miles an hour. Saturday, mostly sunny. Humid with highs in the mid-90s. South winds 5 to 10 miles an hour, increasing to 10 to 15 miles an hour in the afternoon. And now the extended forecast. Saturday night, partly cloudy. Lows in the upper 70s. South winds 10 to 15 miles an hour, diminishing to 5 to 10 miles an hour after midnight. Sunday, showers likely with a chance of thunderstorms in the morning, then showers with a chance of thunderstorms in the afternoon. Heavy rainfall possible in the afternoon. Humid with highs around 90. Temperatures falling into the mid-80s in the afternoon. Southwest winds around 5 miles an hour, becoming southeast in the afternoon. Chance of rain 80%. Sunday night, showers with a chance of thunderstorms. Heavy rainfall possible. Lows in the upper 60s. Chance of rain 90%. Monday, mostly cloudy. A 50% chance of showers and thunderstorms in the morning. Not as warm with highs around 80. Monday night, mostly cloudy. Lows in the mid-60s. Tuesday, mostly sunny. Highs in the upper 80s. Tuesday night, mostly clear. Lows in the lower 70s. Wednesday, sunny. Highs in the mid-90s. Heat index values up to 105. Wednesday night, clear. Lows in the upper 70s. Thursday, mostly sunny. Hot with highs in the upper 90s. Heat index values up to 110 in the afternoon. The forecast key messages for North and Central Texas. Scattered showers and thunderstorms will primarily affect areas along and north of the I-20 corridor this afternoon. Gusty winds, lightning, and brief heavy rainfall will be
primary threats. Hot and humid conditions will continue on Saturday with highs in the 90s and peak heat indices in the 100 to 105 range. More widespread showers and thunderstorms, 60 to 90% chance, look to return to the area Sunday into Monday. Heavy rainfall will be main threat. The spotter information statement for North and Central Texas. Spotter activation is not expected at this time. The ultraviolet index forecast for June 13th is 11, or extreme. The current time is 4:56 p.m. Central Daylight Time. 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The following reports of weather temperature and wind were made at 4 p.m. DFW Airport, partly sunny, 86, dew point 70, relative humidity 58%, wind southeast at 20, pressure 29.94 inches and falling. Fort Worth Meacham, partly sunny, 84, southeast at 18, gusting to 30. Dallas Love Field, partly sunny, 86, southeast at 14. Arlington, mostly sunny, 81, east at 14, gusting to 28. Denton, partly sunny, 83, north at 13. Mineral Wells, mostly sunny, 85, east at 21, gusting to 38. Elsewhere around the region, Wichita Falls, mostly sunny, 86, southeast at 18, gusting to 28. Abilene, mostly sunny, 93, heat index 100, southeast at 16. Waco, sunny, 94, heat index 105, southeast at 9, gusting to 18. Tyler, mostly sunny, 87, east at 3. Once again at 4 p.m., DFW Airport, partly sunny, 86, southeast at 20. Now let's check on your local forecast for the Dallas-Fort Worth Metroplex. Heat advisory in effect from noon to 9 p.m. Saturday. This afternoon, partly sunny with a 40% chance of showers and thunderstorms. Highs in the lower 90s. Southeast winds 5 to 10 miles an hour. Tonight, partly cloudy. Humid with lows in the upper 70s. South winds 5 to 10 miles an hour. Saturday, mostly sunny. Humid with highs in the mid-90s. South winds 5 to 10 miles an hour, increasing to 10 to 15 miles an hour in the afternoon. And now the extended forecast. Saturday night, partly cloudy. Lows in the upper 70s. South winds 10 to 15 miles an hour, diminishing to 5 to 10 miles an hour after midnight. Sunday, showers likely with a chance of thunderstorms in the morning, then showers with a chance of thunderstorms in the afternoon. Heavy rainfall possible in the afternoon. Humid with highs around 90. Temperatures falling into the mid-80s in the afternoon. Southwest winds around 5 miles an hour, becoming southeast in the afternoon. Chance of rain 80%. Sunday night, showers with a chance of thunderstorms. Heavy rainfall possible. Lows in the upper 60s. Chance of rain 90%. Monday, mostly cloudy. A 50% chance of showers and thunderstorms in the morning. Not as warm with highs around 80. Monday night, mostly cloudy. Lows in the mid-60s. Tuesday, mostly sunny. Highs in the upper 80s. Tuesday night, mostly clear. Lows in the lower 70s. Wednesday, sunny. Highs in the mid-90s. Heat index values up to 105. Wednesday night, clear. Lows in the upper 70s. Thursday, mostly sunny. Hot with highs in the upper 90s. Heat index values up to 110 in the afternoon. Heat advisory in effect from noon to 9 p.m. Central Daylight Time Saturday. Heat index values of 100 to 105 expected on Saturday. The areas affected include Tarrant, Dallas, Wise, Denton, Collin, Hunt, Parker, Hood, Somerville, Johnson, Ellis, Rockwall, Navarro, and Kaufman counties. The hazardous weather conditions are expected from noon to 9 p.m. Central Daylight Time Saturday.
impacts, hot temperatures and high humidity may cause heat-related illnesses. Additional details. Those who will be participating in activities outside with large crowds should take extra precautions to protect themselves and others from heat stroke and heat exhaustion. Drink plenty of fluids, stay in an air-conditioned room, stay out of the sun, and check up on relatives and neighbors. Take extra precautions when outside. Wear lightweight and loose-fitting clothing. Try to limit strenuous activities to early morning or late evening. Take action when you see symptoms of heat exhaustion and heat stroke. The forecast key messages for North and Central Texas. Scattered showers and thunderstorms will primarily affect areas along and north of the I-20 corridor this afternoon. Gusty winds, lightning, and brief heavy rainfall will be the primary threats. Hot and humid conditions will continue on Saturday with highs in the 90s and peak heat indices in the 100 to 105 range. More widespread showers and thunderstorms, 60 to 90% chance, look to return to the area Sunday into Monday. Heavy rainfall will be main threat. The spotter information statement for North and Central Texas. Spotter activation is not expected at this time. The current time is 5:02 p.m. Central Daylight Time. 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Serving the Dallas-Fort Worth listening area. The following reports of weather temperature and wind were made at 5 p.m. DFW Airport, partly sunny, 87, dew point 71, relative humidity 58%, wind south at 14, gusting to 25, pressure 29.90 inches and falling. Fort Worth Meacham, partly sunny, 87, southeast at 18, gusting to 31. Dallas Love Field, partly sunny, 86, south at 15, gusting to 24. Arlington, mostly sunny, 85, southeast at 18, gusting to 30. Denton, partly sunny, 89, south at 14. Mineral Wells, mostly sunny, 86, southeast at 20, gusting to 25. Elsewhere around the region, Wichita Falls, mostly sunny, 89, south at 21, gusting to 28. Abilene, partly sunny, 95, heat index 102, south at 15. Waco, mostly sunny, 93, heat index 104, southeast at 8. Tyler, mostly sunny, 89, south at 7. Once again at 5 p.m., DFW Airport, partly sunny, 87, south at 14, gusting to 25. The following reports of weather temperature and wind were made at 5 p.m. DFW Airport, partly sunny, 87, dew point 71, relative humidity 58%, wind south at 14, gusting to 25, pressure 29.90 inches and falling. Fort Worth Meacham, partly sunny, 87, southeast at 18, gusting to 31. Dallas Love Field, partly sunny, 86, south at 15, gusting to 24. Arlington, mostly sunny, 85, southeast at 18, gusting to 30. Denton, partly sunny, 89, south at 14. Mineral Wells, mostly sunny, 86, southeast at 20, gusting to 25. Elsewhere around the region, Wichita Falls, mostly sunny, 89, south at 21, gusting to 28. Abilene, partly sunny, 95, heat index 102, south at 15. Waco, mostly sunny, 93, heat index 104, southeast at 8. Tyler, mostly sunny, 89, south at 7. Once again at 5 p.m., DFW Airport, partly sunny, 87, south at 14, gusting to 25. Now let's check on your local forecast for the Dallas-Fort Worth Metroplex. Heat advisory in effect from noon to 9 p.m. Saturday. This afternoon, partly sunny with a 40% chance of showers and thunderstorms. Highs in the lower 90s. Southeast winds 5 to 10 miles an hour. Tonight, partly cloudy. Humid with lows in the upper 70s. South winds 5 to 10 miles an hour. Saturday, mostly sunny. Humid with highs in the mid-90s.
South winds 5 to 10 miles an hour, increasing to 10 to 15 miles an hour in the afternoon. And now the extended forecast. Saturday night, partly cloudy. Lows in the upper 70s. South winds 10 to 15 miles an hour, diminishing to 5 to 10 miles an hour after midnight. Sunday, showers likely with a chance of thunderstorms in the morning, then showers with a chance of thunderstorms in the afternoon. Heavy rainfall possible in the afternoon. Humid with highs around 90. Temperatures falling into the mid-80s in the afternoon. Southwest winds around 5 miles an hour, becoming southeast in the afternoon. Chance of rain 80%. Sunday night, showers with a chance of thunderstorms. Heavy rainfall possible. Lows in the upper 60s. Chance of rain 90%. Monday, mostly cloudy. A 50% chance of showers and thunderstorms in the morning. Not as warm with highs around 80. Monday night, mostly cloudy. Lows in the mid-60s. Tuesday, mostly sunny. Highs in the upper 80s. Tuesday night, mostly clear. Lows in the lower 70s. Wednesday, sunny. Highs in the mid-90s. Heat index values up to 105. Wednesday night, clear. Lows in the upper 70s. Thursday, mostly sunny. Hot with highs in the upper 90s. Heat index values up to 110 in the afternoon. The forecast key messages for North and Central Texas. Scattered showers and thunderstorms will primarily affect areas along and north of the I-20 corridor this afternoon. Gusty winds, lightning, and brief heavy rainfall will be the primary threats. Hot and humid conditions will continue on Saturday with highs in the 90s and peak heat indices in the 100 to 105 range. More widespread showers and thunderstorms, 60 to 90% chance, look to return to the area Sunday into Monday. Heavy rainfall will be main threat. The spotter information statement for North and Central Texas. Spotter activation is not expected at this time. The ultraviolet index forecast for June 13th is 11, or extreme. The current time is 5:08 p.m. Central Daylight Time. 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The following reports of weather temperature and wind were made at 5 p.m. DFW Airport, partly sunny, 87, dew point 71, relative humidity 58%, wind south at 14, gusting to 25, pressure 29.90 inches and falling. Fort Worth Metrum, partly sunny, 87, southeast at 18, gusting to 31. Dallas Love Field, partly sunny, 86, south at 15, gusting to 24. Arlington, mostly sunny, 85, southeast at 18, gusting to 30. Denton, partly sunny, 89, south at 14. Mineral Wells, mostly sunny, 86, southeast at 20, gusting to 25. Elsewhere around the region, Wichita Falls, mostly sunny, 89, south at 21, gusting to 28. Abilene, partly sunny, 95, heat index 102, south at 15. Waco, mostly sunny, 93, heat index 104, southeast at 8. Tyler, mostly sunny, 89, south at 7. Once again at 5 p.m., DFW Airport, partly sunny, 87, south at 14, gusting to 25. Now let's check on your local forecast for the Dallas-Fort Worth Metroplex. Heat advisory in effect from noon to 9 p.m. Saturday. This afternoon, partly sunny with a 40% chance of showers and thunderstorms. Highs in the lower 90s. Southeast winds 5 to 10 miles an hour. Tonight, partly cloudy. Humid with lows in the upper 70s. South winds 5 to 10 miles an hour. Saturday, mostly sunny. Humid with highs in the mid-90s. South winds 5 to 10 miles an hour, increasing to 10 to 15 miles an hour in the afternoon. And now the extended forecast. Saturday night, partly cloudy. Lows in the upper 70s.
South winds 10 to 15 miles an hour, diminishing to 5 to 10 miles an hour after midnight. Sunday, showers likely with a chance of thunderstorms in the morning, then showers with a chance of thunderstorms in the afternoon. Heavy rainfall possible in the afternoon. Humid with highs around 90. Temperatures falling into the mid-80s in the afternoon. Southwest winds around 5 miles an hour, becoming southeast in the afternoon. Chance of rain 80%. Sunday night, showers with a chance of thunderstorms. Heavy rainfall possible. Lows in the upper 60s. Chance of rain 90%. Monday, mostly cloudy. A 50% chance of showers and thunderstorms in the morning. Not as warm with highs around 80. Monday night, mostly cloudy. Lows in the mid-60s. Tuesday, mostly sunny. Highs in the upper 80s. Tuesday night, mostly clear. Lows in the lower 70s. Wednesday, sunny. Highs in the mid-90s. Heat index values up to 105. Wednesday night, clear. Lows in the upper 70s. Thursday, mostly sunny. Hot with highs in the upper 90s. Heat index values up to 110 in the afternoon. The forecast key messages for North and Central Texas. Scattered showers and thunderstorms will primarily affect areas along and north of the I-20 corridor this afternoon. Gusty winds, lightning, and brief heavy rainfall will be the primary threats. Hot and humid conditions will continue on Saturday with highs in the 90s and peak heat indices in the 100 to 105 range. More widespread showers and thunderstorms, 60 to 90% chance, look to return to the area Sunday into Monday. Heavy rainfall will be main threat. The spotter information statement for North and Central Texas. Spotter activation is not expected at this time. The ultraviolet index forecast for June 13th is 11, or extreme. The current time is 5:12 p.m. Central Daylight Time. 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The following reports of weather temperature and wind were made at 5 p.m. DFW Airport, partly sunny, 87, dew point 71, relative humidity 58%, wind south at 14, gusting to 25, pressure 29.90 inches and falling. Fort Worth Meacham, mostly sunny, 87, southeast at 18, gusting to 31. Dallas Love Field, partly sunny, 86, south at 15, gusting to 24. Arlington, mostly sunny, 85, southeast at 18, gusting to 30. Denton, partly sunny, 89, south at 14. Mineral Wells, mostly sunny, 86, southeast at 20, gusting to 25. Elsewhere around the region, Wichita Falls, mostly sunny, 89, south at 21, gusting to 28. Abilene, partly sunny, 95, heat index 102, south at 15. Waco, mostly sunny, 93, heat index 104, southeast at 8. Tyler, mostly sunny, 89, south at 7. Once again at 5 p.m., DFW Airport, partly sunny, 87, south at 14, gusting to 25. Now let's check on your local forecast for the Dallas-Fort Worth Metroplex. Heat advisory in effect from noon to 9 p.m. Saturday. This afternoon, partly sunny with a 40% chance of showers and thunderstorms. Highs in the lower 90s. Southeast winds 5 to 10 miles an hour. Tonight, partly cloudy. Humid with lows in the upper 70s. South winds 5 to 10 miles an hour. Saturday, mostly sunny. Humid with highs in the mid-90s. South winds 5 to 10 miles an hour, increasing to 10 to 15 miles an hour in the afternoon. And now the extended forecast. Saturday night, partly cloudy. Lows in the upper 70s. South winds 10 to 15 miles an hour, diminishing to 5 to 10 miles an hour after midnight. Sunday, showers likely with a chance of thunderstorms in the morning, then showers with a chance of thunderstorms in the afternoon.
Heavy rainfall possible in the afternoon. Humid with highs around 90. Temperatures falling into the mid-80s in the afternoon. Southwest winds around 5 miles an hour, becoming southeast in the afternoon. Chance of rain 80%. Sunday night, showers with a chance of thunderstorms. Heavy rainfall possible. Lows in the upper 60s. Chance of rain 90%. Monday, mostly cloudy. A 50% chance of showers and thunderstorms in the morning. Not as warm with highs around 80. Monday night, mostly cloudy. Lows in the mid-60s. Tuesday, mostly sunny. Highs in the upper 80s. Tuesday night, mostly clear. Lows in the lower 70s. Wednesday, sunny. Highs in the mid-90s. Heat index values up to 105. Wednesday night, clear. Lows in the upper 70s. Thursday, mostly sunny. Hot with highs in the upper 90s. Heat index values up to 110 in the afternoon. The forecast key messages for North and Central Texas. Scattered showers and thunderstorms will primarily affect areas along and north of the I-20 corridor this afternoon. Gusty winds, lightning, and brief heavy rainfall will be the primary threats. Hot and humid conditions will continue on Saturday with highs in the 90s and peak heat indices in the 100 to 105 range. More widespread showers and thunderstorms, 60 to 90% chance, look to return to the area Sunday into Monday. Heavy rainfall will be main threat. The spotter information statement for North and Central Texas. Spotter activation is not expected at this time. The ultraviolet index forecast for June 13th is 11, or extreme. The current time is 5:17 p.m. Central Daylight Time. 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The following reports of weather temperature and wind were made at 5 p.m. DFW Airport, partly sunny, 87, dew point 71, relative humidity 58%, wind south at 14, gusting to 25, pressure 29.90 inches and falling. Fort Worth Meacham, mostly sunny, 87, southeast at 18, gusting to 31. Dallas Love Field, partly sunny, 86, south at 15, gusting to 24. Arlington, mostly sunny, 85, southeast at 18, gusting to 30. Denton, partly sunny, 89, south at 14. Mineral Wells, mostly sunny, 86, southeast at 20, gusting to 25. Elsewhere around the region, Wichita Falls, mostly sunny, 89, south at 21, gusting to 28. Abilene, partly sunny, 95, heat index 102, south at 15. Waco, mostly sunny, 93, heat index 104, southeast at 8. Tyler, mostly sunny, 89, south at 7. Once again at 5 p.m., DFW Airport, partly sunny, 87, south at 14, gusting to 25. Now let's check on your local forecast for the Dallas-Fort Worth Metroplex. Heat advisory in effect from noon to 9 p.m. Saturday. This afternoon, partly sunny with a 40% chance of showers and thunderstorms. Highs in the lower 90s. Southeast winds 5 to 10 miles an hour. Tonight, partly cloudy. Humid with lows in the upper 70s. South winds 5 to 10 miles an hour. Saturday, mostly sunny. Humid with highs in the mid-90s. South winds 5 to 10 miles an hour, increasing to 10 to 15 miles an hour in the afternoon. And now the extended forecast. Saturday night, partly cloudy. Lows in the upper 70s. South winds 10 to 15 miles an hour, diminishing to 5 to 10 miles an hour after midnight. Sunday, showers likely with a chance of thunderstorms in the morning, then showers with a chance of thunderstorms in the afternoon. Heavy rainfall possible in the afternoon. Humid with highs around 90. Temperatures falling into the mid-80s in the afternoon. Southwest winds around 5 miles an hour, becoming southeast in the afternoon.
chance of rain 80%. Sunday night, showers with a chance of thunderstorms. Heavy rainfall possible. Lows in the upper 60s. Chance of rain 90%. Monday, mostly cloudy. A 50% chance of showers and thunderstorms in the morning. Not as warm with highs around 80. Monday night, mostly cloudy. Lows in the mid-60s. Tuesday, mostly sunny. Highs in the upper 80s. Tuesday night, mostly clear. Lows in the lower 70s. Wednesday, sunny. Highs in the mid-90s. Heat index values up to 105. Wednesday night, clear. Lows in the upper 70s. Thursday, mostly sunny. Hot with highs in the upper 90s. Heat index values up to 110 in the afternoon. The forecast key messages for North and Central Texas. Scattered showers and thunderstorms will primarily affect areas along and north of the I-20 corridor this afternoon. Gusty winds, lightning, and brief heavy rainfall will be the primary threats. Hot and humid conditions will continue on Saturday with highs in the 90s and peak heat indices in the 100 to 105 range. More widespread showers and thunderstorms, 60 to 90% chance, look to return to the area Sunday into Monday. Heavy rainfall will be main threat. The spotter information statement for North and Central Texas. Spotter activation is not expected at this time. The ultraviolet index forecast for June 13th is 11, or extreme. The current time is 5:22 p.m. Central Daylight Time. 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The following reports of weather temperature and wind were made at 5 p.m. DFW Airport, partly sunny, 87, dew point 71, relative humidity 58%, wind south at 14, gusting to 25, pressure 29.90 inches and falling. Fort Worth Meacham, mostly sunny, 87, southeast at 18, gusting to 31. Dallas Love Field, partly sunny, 86, south at 15, gusting to 24. Arlington, mostly sunny, 85, southeast at 18, gusting to 30. Denton, partly sunny, 89, south at 14. Mineral Wells, mostly sunny, 86, southeast at 20, gusting to 25. Elsewhere around the region, Wichita Falls, mostly sunny, 89, south at 21, gusting to 28. Abilene, partly sunny, 95, heat index 102, south at 15. Waco, mostly sunny, 93, heat index 104, southeast at 8. Tyler, mostly sunny, 89, south at 7. Once again at 5 p.m., DFW Airport, partly sunny, 87, south at 14, gusting to 25. Now let's check on your local forecast for the Dallas-Fort Worth Metroplex. Heat advisory in effect from noon to 9 p.m. Saturday. This afternoon, partly sunny with a 40% chance of showers and thunderstorms. Highs in the lower 90s. Southeast winds 5 to 10 miles an hour. Tonight, partly cloudy. Humid with lows in the upper 70s. South winds 5 to 10 miles an hour. Saturday, mostly sunny. Humid with highs in the mid-90s. South winds 5 to 10 miles an hour, increasing to 10 to 15 miles an hour in the afternoon. And now the extended forecast. Saturday night, partly cloudy. Lows in the upper 70s. South winds 10 to 15 miles an hour, diminishing to 5 to 10 miles an hour after midnight. Sunday, showers likely with a chance of thunderstorms in the morning, then showers with a chance of thunderstorms in the afternoon. Heavy rainfall possible in the afternoon. Humid with highs around 90. Temperatures falling into the mid-80s in the afternoon. Southwest winds around 5 miles an hour, becoming southeast in the afternoon. Chance of rain 80%. Sunday night, showers with a chance of thunderstorms. Heavy rainfall possible. Lows in the upper 60s. Chance of rain 90%.
Monday, mostly cloudy. A 50% chance of showers and thunderstorms in the morning. Not as warm with highs around 80. Monday night, mostly cloudy. Lows in the mid-60s. Tuesday, mostly sunny. Highs in the upper 80s. Tuesday night, mostly clear. Lows in the lower 70s. Wednesday, sunny. Highs in the mid-90s. Heat index values up to 105. Wednesday night, clear. Lows in the upper 70s. Thursday, mostly sunny. Hot with highs in the upper 90s. Heat index values up to 110 in the afternoon. And now the extended forecast. Sunday, mostly sunny with a chance of showers. A slight chance of thunderstorms in the morning, then a chance of thunderstorms in the afternoon. Humid with highs around 90. Southwest winds around 5 miles an hour, becoming northeast in the afternoon. Chance of rain 50%. Sunday night, a chance of thunderstorms. Showers. Lows in the upper 60s. Northeast winds 5 to 10 miles an hour. Chance of rain 90%. Monday, mostly cloudy. A 50% chance of showers and thunderstorms in the morning. Not as warm with highs around 80. Monday night, mostly cloudy. Lows in the mid-60s. Tuesday, mostly sunny. Highs in the upper 80s. Tuesday night, mostly clear. Lows in the lower 70s. Wednesday, sunny. Highs in the mid-90s. Heat index values up to 105. Wednesday night, clear. Lows in the upper 70s. Thursday, mostly sunny. Hot with highs in the upper 90s. Heat index values up to 110 in the afternoon. Thursday night, mostly clear. A 20% chance of showers and thunderstorms after midnight. Lows in the upper 70s. Juneteenth, mostly sunny. A slight chance of showers and thunderstorms in the morning, then a chance of showers and thunderstorms in the afternoon. Highs in the mid-90s. Chance of rain 30%. Heat index values up to 110 in the afternoon. The forecast key messages for North and Central Texas. Scattered showers and thunderstorms will primarily affect areas along and north of the I-20 corridor this afternoon. Gusty winds, lightning, and brief heavy rainfall will be the primary threats. Hot and humid conditions will continue on Saturday with highs in the 90s and peak heat indices in the 100 to 105 range. More widespread showers and thunderstorms, 60 to 90% chance, look to return to the area Sunday into Monday. Heavy rainfall will be main threat. The spotter information statement for North and Central Texas. Spotter activation is not expected at this time. The ultraviolet index forecast for June 13th is 11, or extreme. The current time is 5:29 p.m. Central Daylight Time. 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The following reports of weather temperature and wind were made at 5 p.m. DFW Airport, partly sunny, 87, dew point 71, relative humidity 58%, wind south at 14, gusting to 25, pressure 29.90 inches and falling. Fort Worth Meacham, mostly sunny, 87, southeast at 18, gusting to 31. Dallas Love Field, partly sunny, 86, south at 15, gusting to 24. Arlington, mostly sunny, 85, southeast at 18, gusting to 30. Denton, partly sunny, 89, south at 14. Mineral Wells, mostly sunny, 86, southeast at 20, gusting to 25. Elsewhere around the region, Wichita Falls, mostly sunny, 89, south at 21, gusting to 28. Abilene, partly sunny, 95, heat index 102, south at 15. Waco, mostly sunny, 93, heat index 104, southeast at 8. Tyler, mostly sunny, 89, south at 7. Once again at 5 p.m.,
DFW Airport, partly sunny, 87, south at 14, gusting to 25. Heat advisory in effect from noon to 9 p.m. Central Daylight Time Saturday. Heat index values of 100 to 105 expected on Saturday. The areas affected include Tarrant, Dallas, Wise, Denton, Collin, Hunt, Parker, Hood, Somerville, Johnson, Ellis, Rockwall, Navarro, and Kaufman counties. The hazardous weather conditions are expected from noon to 9 p.m. Central Daylight Time Saturday. Impacts, hot temperatures and high humidity may cause heat-related illnesses. Additional details, those who will be participating in activities outside with large crowds should take extra precautions to protect themselves and others from heat stroke and heat exhaustion. Drink plenty of fluids, stay in an air-conditioned room, stay out of the sun, and check up on relatives and neighbors. Take extra precautions when outside. Wear lightweight and loose-fitting clothing. 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Take action when you see symptoms of heat exhaustion and heat stroke. Now let's check on your local forecast for the Dallas-Fort Worth Metroplex. Heat advisory in effect from noon to 9 p.m. Saturday. Tonight, mostly cloudy this evening, then becoming partly cloudy. Lows in the upper 70s. South winds 5 to 10 miles an hour. Saturday, mostly sunny. Highs in the mid-90s. South winds 5 to 10 miles an hour, increasing to 10 to 15 miles an hour in the afternoon. Saturday night, mostly clear in the evening, then becoming partly cloudy. Lows in the upper 70s. South winds 10 to 15 miles an hour, diminishing to 5 to 10 miles an hour after midnight. And now the extended forecast. Sunday, mostly sunny with a chance of showers. A slight chance of thunderstorms in the morning, then a chance of thunderstorms in the afternoon. Humid with highs around 90. Southwest winds around 5 miles an hour, becoming northeast in the afternoon. Chance of rain 50%. Sunday night, a chance of thunderstorms. Showers. Lows in the upper 60s. Northeast winds 5 to 10 miles an hour. Chance of rain 90%. Monday, mostly cloudy. A 50% chance of showers and thunderstorms in the morning. Not as warm with highs around 80. Monday night, mostly cloudy. Lows in the mid-60s. Tuesday, mostly sunny. Highs in the upper 80s. Tuesday night, mostly clear. Lows in the lower 70s. Wednesday, sunny. Highs in the mid-90s. Heat index values up to 105. Wednesday night, clear. Lows in the upper 70s. Thursday, mostly sunny. Hot with highs in the upper 90s. Heat index values up to 110 in the afternoon. Thursday night, mostly clear. A 20% chance of showers and thunderstorms after midnight. Lows in the upper 70s. Juneteenth, mostly sunny. A slight chance of showers and thunderstorms in the morning, then a chance of showers and thunderstorms in the afternoon. Highs in the mid-90s. Chance of rain 30%. Heat index values up to 110 in the afternoon. The forecast key messages for North and Central Texas. Scattered showers and thunderstorms will primarily affect areas along and north of the I-20 corridor this afternoon. Gusty winds, lightning, and brief heavy rainfall will be the primary threats. Hot and humid conditions will continue on Saturday with highs in the 90s and peak heat indices in the 100 to 105 range. More widespread showers and thunderstorms, 60 to 90% chance, look to return to the area Sunday into Monday. Heavy rainfall will be main threat. The spotter information statement for North and Central Texas. Spotter activation is not expected at this time. The ultraviolet index forecast for June 13th is 11, or extreme. The current time is 5:35 p.m. Central Daylight Time. 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
The following reports of weather, temperature, and wind were made at 5 p.m. DFW Airport, partly sunny, 87, dew point 71, relative humidity 58%, wind south 14, gusting to 25, pressure 29.90 inches and falling. Fort Worth Meacham, mostly sunny, 87, southeast at 18, gusting to 31. Dallas Love Field, partly sunny, 86, south at 15, gusting to 24. Arlington, mostly sunny, 85, southeast at 18, gusting to 30. Denton, partly sunny, 89, south at 14. Mineral Wells, mostly sunny, 86, southeast at 20, gusting to 25. Elsewhere around the region, Wichita Falls, mostly sunny, 89, south at 21, gusting to 28. Abilene, partly sunny, 95, heat index 102, south at 15. Waco, mostly sunny, 93, heat index 104, southeast at 8. Tyler, mostly sunny, 89, south at 7. Once again at 5 p.m., DFW Airport, partly sunny, 87, south at 14, gusting to 25. Now let's check on your local forecast for the Dallas-Fort Worth Metroplex. Heat advisory in effect from noon to 9 p.m. Saturday. Tonight, mostly cloudy this evening, then becoming partly cloudy. Lows in the upper 70s. South winds 5 to 10 miles an hour. Saturday, mostly sunny. Highs in the mid-90s. South winds 5 to 10 miles an hour, increasing to 10 to 15 miles an hour in the afternoon. Saturday night, mostly clear in the evening, then becoming partly cloudy. Lows in the upper 70s. South winds 10 to 15 miles an hour, diminishing to 5 to 10 miles an hour after midnight. And now the extended forecast. Sunday, mostly sunny with a chance of showers. A slight chance of thunderstorms in the morning, then a chance of thunderstorms in the afternoon. Humid with highs around 90. Southwest winds around 5 miles an hour, becoming northeast in the afternoon. Chance of rain 50%. Sunday night, a chance of thunderstorms. Showers. Lows in the upper 60s. Northeast winds 5 to 10 miles an hour. Chance of rain 90%. Monday, mostly cloudy. A 50% chance of showers and thunderstorms in the morning. Not as warm with highs around 80. Monday night, mostly cloudy. Lows in the mid-60s. Tuesday, mostly sunny. Highs in the upper 80s. Tuesday night, mostly clear. Lows in the lower 70s. Wednesday, sunny. Highs in the mid-90s. Heat index values up to 105. Wednesday night, clear. Lows in the upper 70s. Thursday, mostly sunny. Hot with highs in the upper 90s. Heat index values up to 110 in the afternoon. Thursday night, mostly clear. A 20% chance of showers and thunderstorms after midnight. Lows in the upper 70s. Juneteenth, mostly sunny. A slight chance of showers and thunderstorms in the morning, then a chance of showers and thunderstorms in the afternoon. Highs in the mid-90s. Chance of rain 30%. Heat index values up to 110 in the afternoon. The forecast key messages for North and Central Texas. Scattered showers and thunderstorms will primarily affect areas along and north of the I-20 corridor this afternoon. Gusty winds, lightning, and brief heavy rainfall will be the primary threats. Hot and humid conditions will continue on Saturday with highs in the 90s and peak heat indices in the 100 to 105 range. More widespread showers and thunderstorms, 60 to 90% chance, look to return to the area Sunday into Monday. Heavy rainfall will be main threat. The spotter information statement for North and Central Texas. Spotter activation is not expected at this time. The ultraviolet index forecast for June 13th is 11, or extreme. The current time is 5:40 p.m. Central Daylight Time. 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
serving the Dallas-Fort Worth listening area. The following reports of weather temperature and wind were made at 5 p.m. DFW Airport, partly sunny, 87, dew point 71, relative humidity 58%, wind south at 14, gusting to 25, pressure 29.90 inches and falling. Fort Worth Meacham, mostly sunny, 87, southeast at 18, gusting to 31. Dallas Love Field, partly sunny, 86, south at 15, gusting to 24. Arlington, mostly sunny, 85, southeast at 18, gusting to 30. Denton, partly sunny, 89, south at 14. Mineral Wells, mostly sunny, 86, southeast at 20, gusting to 25. Elsewhere around the region, Wichita Falls, mostly sunny, 89, south at 21, gusting to 28. Abilene, partly sunny, 95, heat index 102, south at 15. Waco, mostly sunny, 93, heat index 104, southeast at 8. Tyler, mostly sunny, 89, south at 7. Once again at 5 p.m., DFW Airport, partly sunny, 87, south at 14, gusting to 25. Now let's check on your local forecast for the Dallas-Fort Worth Metroplex. Heat advisory in effect from noon to 9 p.m. Saturday. Tonight, mostly cloudy this evening, then becoming partly cloudy. Lows in the upper 70s. South winds 5 to 10 miles an hour. Saturday, mostly sunny. Highs in the mid-90s. South winds 5 to 10 miles an hour, increasing to 10 to 15 miles an hour in the afternoon. Saturday night, mostly clear in the evening, then becoming partly cloudy. Lows in the upper 70s. South winds 10 to 15 miles an hour, diminishing to 5 to 10 miles an hour after midnight. And now the extended forecast. Sunday, mostly sunny with a chance of showers. A slight chance of thunderstorms in the morning, then a chance of thunderstorms in the afternoon. Humid with highs around 90. Southwest winds around 5 miles an hour, becoming northeast in the afternoon. Chance of rain 50%. Sunday night, a chance of thunderstorms. Showers. Lows in the upper 60s. Northeast winds 5 to 10 miles an hour. Chance of rain 90%. Monday, mostly cloudy. A 50% chance of showers and thunderstorms in the morning. Not as warm with highs around 80. Monday night, mostly cloudy. Lows in the mid-60s. Tuesday, mostly sunny. Highs in the upper 80s. Tuesday night, mostly clear. Lows in the lower 70s. Wednesday, sunny. Highs in the mid-90s. Heat index values up to 105. Wednesday night, clear. Lows in the upper 70s. Thursday, mostly sunny. Hot with highs in the upper 90s. Heat index values up to 110 in the afternoon. Thursday night, mostly clear. A 20% chance of showers and thunderstorms after midnight. Lows in the upper 70s. Juneteenth, mostly sunny. A slight chance of showers and thunderstorms in the morning, then a chance of showers and thunderstorms in the afternoon. Highs in the mid-90s. Chance of rain 30%. Heat index values up to 110 in the afternoon. The forecast key messages for North and Central Texas. Scattered showers and thunderstorms will primarily affect areas along and north of the I-20 corridor this afternoon. Gusty winds, lightning, and brief heavy rainfall will be the primary threats. Hot and humid conditions will continue on Saturday with highs in the 90s and peak heat indices in the 100 to 105 range. More widespread showers and thunderstorms, 60 to 90% chance, look to return to the area Sunday into Monday. Heavy rainfall will be main threat. The spotter information statement for North and Central Texas. Spotter activation is not expected at this time. The ultraviolet index forecast for June 13th is 11, or extreme. Heat advisory is canceled. Latest data suggests that temperatures and humidity will be slightly lower than previously forecast for Saturday.
As a result, the heat advisory has been canceled. High temperatures will range between 90 and 95 degrees with heat index values between 99 and 102 degrees. The current time is 5:45 p.m. Central Daylight Time. 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The following reports of weather temperature and wind were made at 5 p.m. DFW Airport, partly sunny, 87, dew point 71, relative humidity 58%, wind south at 14, gusting to 25, pressure 29.90 inches and falling. Fort Worth Meacham, mostly sunny, 87, southeast at 18, gusting to 31. 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

Elsewhere around the region, Wichita Falls, mostly sunny, 89, south at 21, gusting to 28. Abilene, partly sunny, 95, heat index 102, south at 15. Waco, mostly sunny, 93, heat index 104, southeast at 8. Tyler, mostly sunny, 89, south at 7. Once again at 5 p.m., DFW Airport, partly sunny, 87, south at 14, gusting to 25. Now let's check on your local forecast for the Dallas-Fort Worth Metroplex. Heat advisory in effect from noon to 9 p.m. Saturday. Tonight, mostly cloudy this evening, then becoming partly cloudy. Lows in the upper 70s. South winds 5 to 10 miles an hour. Saturday, mostly sunny. Highs in the mid-90s. South winds 5 to 10 miles an hour, increasing to 10 to 15 miles an hour in the afternoon. Saturday night, mostly clear in the evening, then becoming partly cloudy. Lows in the upper 70s. South winds 10 to 15 miles an hour, diminishing to 5 to 10 miles an hour after midnight. And now the extended forecast. Sunday, mostly sunny with a chance of showers. A slight chance of thunderstorms in the morning, then a chance of thunderstorms in the afternoon. Humid with highs around 90. Southwest winds around 5 miles an hour, becoming northeast in the afternoon. Chance of rain 50%. Sunday night, a chance of thunderstorms. Showers. Lows in the upper 60s. Northeast winds 5 to 10 miles an hour. Chance of rain 90%. Monday, mostly cloudy. A 50% chance of showers and thunderstorms in the morning. Not as warm with highs around 80. Monday night, mostly cloudy. Lows in the mid-60s. Tuesday, mostly sunny. Highs in the upper 80s. Tuesday night, mostly clear. Lows in the lower 70s. Wednesday, sunny. Highs in the mid-90s. Heat index values up to 105. Wednesday night, clear. Lows in the upper 70s. Thursday, mostly sunny. Hot with highs in the upper 90s. Heat index values up to 110 in the afternoon. Thursday night, mostly clear. A 20% chance of showers and thunderstorms after midnight. Lows in the upper 70s. Juneteenth, mostly sunny. A slight chance of showers and thunderstorms in the morning, then a chance of showers and thunderstorms in the afternoon. Highs in the mid-90s. Chance of rain 30%. Heat index values up to 110 in the afternoon. The forecast key messages for North and Central Texas. Scattered showers and thunderstorms will primarily affect areas along and north of the I-20 corridor this afternoon. Gusty winds, lightning, and brief heavy rainfall will be the primary threats. Hot and humid conditions will continue on Saturday with highs in the 90s and peak heat indices in the 100 to 105 range. More widespread showers and thunderstorms, 60 to 90% chance, look to return to the area Sunday into Monday. Heavy rainfall will be main threat. The spotter information statement for North and Central Texas. Spotter activation is not expected at this time. The ultraviolet index forecast for June 13th is 11, or extreme. Heat advisory is canceled. Latest data suggests that temperatures and humidity will be slightly lower than previously forecast for Saturday. As a result, the heat advisory has been canceled. High temperatures will range between 90 and 95 degrees with heat index values between 99 and 102 degrees. The current time is 5:51 p.m. Central Daylight Time. 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The following reports of weather temperature and wind were made at 5 p.m. DFW Airport, partly sunny, 87, dew point 71, relative humidity 58%, wind south at 14, gusting to 25, pressure 29.90 inches and falling. Fort Worth, Meacham, mostly sunny, 87, southeast.

18, gusting to 31. Dallas Love Field, partly sunny, 86, south at 15, gusting to 24. Arlington, mostly sunny, 85, southeast at 18, gusting to 30. Denton, partly sunny, 89, south at 14. Mineral Wells, mostly sunny, 86, southeast at 20, gusting to 25. Elsewhere around the region, Wichita Falls, mostly sunny, 89, south at 21, gusting to 28. Abilene, partly sunny, 95, heat index 102, south at 15. Waco, mostly sunny, 93, heat index 104, southeast at 8. Tyler, mostly sunny, 89, south at 7. Once again at 5 p.m., DFW Airport, partly sunny, 87, south at 14, gusting to 25. Now let's check on your local forecast for the Dallas-Fort Worth Metroplex. Heat advisory in effect from noon to 9 p.m. Saturday. Tonight, mostly cloudy this evening, then becoming partly cloudy. Lows in the upper 70s. South winds 5 to 10 miles an hour. Saturday, mostly sunny. Highs in the mid-90s. South winds 5 to 10 miles an hour, increasing to 10 to 15 miles an hour in the afternoon. Saturday night, mostly clear in the evening, then becoming partly cloudy. Lows in the upper 70s. South winds 10 to 15 miles an hour, diminishing to 5 to 10 miles an hour after midnight. And now the extended forecast. Sunday, mostly sunny with a chance of showers. A slight chance of thunderstorms in the morning, then a chance of thunderstorms in the afternoon. Humid with highs around 90. Southwest winds around 5 miles an hour, becoming northeast in the afternoon. Chance of rain 50%. Sunday night, a chance of thunderstorms. Showers. Lows in the upper 60s. Northeast winds 5 to 10 miles an hour. Chance of rain 90%. Monday, mostly cloudy. A 50% chance of showers and thunderstorms in the morning. Not as warm with highs around 80. Monday night, mostly cloudy. Lows in the mid-60s. Tuesday, mostly sunny. Highs in the upper 80s. Tuesday night, mostly clear. Lows in the lower 70s. Wednesday, sunny. Highs in the mid-90s. Heat index values up to 105. Wednesday night, clear. Lows in the upper 70s. Thursday, mostly sunny. Hot with highs in the upper 90s. Heat index values up to 110 in the afternoon. Thursday night, mostly clear. A 20% chance of showers and thunderstorms after midnight. Lows in the upper 70s. Juneteenth, mostly sunny. A slight chance of showers and thunderstorms in the morning, then a chance of showers and thunderstorms in the afternoon. Highs in the mid-90s. Chance of rain 30%. Heat index values up to 110 in the afternoon. The forecast key messages for North and Central Texas. Scattered showers and thunderstorms will primarily affect areas along and north of the I-20 corridor this afternoon. Gusty winds, lightning, and brief heavy rainfall will be the primary threats. Hot and humid conditions will continue on Saturday with highs in the 90s and peak heat indices in the 100 to 105 range. More widespread showers and thunderstorms, 60 to 90% chance, look to return to the area Sunday into Monday. Heavy rainfall will be main threat. The spotter information statement for North and Central Texas. Spotter activation is not expected at this time. The ultraviolet index forecast for June 13th is 11, or extreme. Heat advisory is canceled. Latest data suggests that temperatures and humidity will be slightly lower than previously forecast for Saturday. As a result, the heat advisory has been canceled. High temperatures will range between 90 and 95 degrees with heat index values between 99 and 102 degrees. The current time is 5:56 p.m. Central Daylight Time. 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
serving the Dallas-Fort Worth listening area. The following reports of weather temperature and wind were made at 5 p.m. DFW Airport, partly sunny, 87, dew point 71, relative humidity 58%, wind south at 14, gusting to 25, pressure 29.90 inches and falling. Fort Worth Meacham, mostly sunny, 87, southeast at 18, gusting to 31. Dallas Love Field, partly sunny, 86, south at 15, gusting to 24. Arlington, mostly sunny, 85, southeast at 18, gusting to 30. Denton, partly sunny, 89, south at 14. Mineral Wells, mostly sunny, 86, southeast at 20, gusting to 25. Elsewhere around the region, Wichita Falls, mostly sunny, 89, south at 21, gusting to 28. Abilene, partly sunny, 95, heat index 102, south at 15. Waco, mostly sunny, 93, heat index 104, southeast at 8. Tyler, mostly sunny, 89, south at 7. Once again at 5 p.m., DFW Airport, partly sunny, 87, south at 14, gusting to 25. Now let's check on your local forecast for the Dallas-Fort Worth Metroplex. Tonight, mostly cloudy this evening, then becoming partly cloudy. Lows in the upper 70s. South winds 5 to 10 miles an hour. Saturday, mostly sunny. Highs in the mid-90s. South winds 5 to 10 miles an hour, increasing to 10 to 15 miles an hour in the afternoon. Saturday night, mostly clear in the evening, then becoming partly cloudy. Lows in the upper 70s. South winds 10 to 15 miles an hour, diminishing to 5 to 10 miles an hour after midnight. Sunday, mostly sunny with a chance of showers. A slight chance of thunderstorms in the morning, then a chance of thunderstorms in the afternoon. Humid with highs around 90. Southwest winds around 5 miles an hour, becoming northeast in the afternoon. Chance of rain 50%. And now the extended forecast. Sunday night, a chance of thunderstorms. Showers. Lows in the upper 60s. Northeast winds 5 to 10 miles an hour. Chance of rain 90%. Monday, mostly cloudy. A 50% chance of showers and thunderstorms in the morning. Not as warm with highs around 80. Monday night, mostly cloudy. Lows in the mid-60s. Tuesday, mostly sunny. Highs in the upper 80s. Tuesday night, mostly clear. Lows in the lower 70s. Wednesday, sunny. Highs in the mid-90s. Heat index values up to 105. Wednesday night, clear. Lows in the upper 70s. Thursday, mostly sunny. Hot with highs in the upper 90s. Heat index values up to 110 in the afternoon. Thursday night, mostly clear. A 20% chance of showers and thunderstorms after midnight. Lows in the upper 70s. Juneteenth, mostly sunny. A slight chance of showers and thunderstorms in the morning, then a chance of showers and thunderstorms in the afternoon. Highs in the mid-90s. Chance of rain 30%. Heat index values up to 110 in the afternoon. The forecast key messages for North and Central Texas. Scattered showers and thunderstorms will primarily affect areas along and north of the I-20 corridor this afternoon. Gusty winds, lightning, and brief heavy rainfall will be the primary threats. Hot and humid conditions will continue on Saturday with highs in the 90s and peak heat indices in the 100 to 105 range. More widespread showers and thunderstorms, 60 to 90% chance, look to return to the area Sunday into Monday. Heavy rainfall will be main threat. The spotter information statement for North and Central Texas. Spotter activation is not expected at this time. The ultraviolet index forecast for June 13th is 11, or extreme. The current time is 6:01 p.m. Central Daylight Time. 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
serving the Dallas-Fort Worth listening area. The following reports of weather temperature and wind were made at 6 p.m. DFW Airport, partly sunny, 88, dew point 71, relative humidity 57%, wind south at 13, gusting to 23, pressure 29.88 inches and falling. Fort Worth Meacham, mostly sunny, 88, southeast at 13. Dallas Love Field, partly sunny, 87, south at 15, gusting to 25. Arlington, mostly sunny, 86, southeast at 14, gusting to 22. Denton, partly sunny, 87, south at 14. Mineral Wells, mostly sunny, 85, south at 18, gusting to 25. Elsewhere around the region, Wichita Falls, mostly sunny, 88, south at 18. Abilene, mostly sunny, 92, southeast at 10. Waco, mostly sunny, 86, east at 14. Tyler, mostly sunny, 89, south at 15. Once again at 6 p.m., DFW Airport, partly sunny, 88, south at 13, gusting to 23. Now let's check on your local forecast for the Dallas-Fort Worth Metroplex. Tonight, mostly cloudy this evening, then becoming partly cloudy. Lows in the upper 70s. South winds 5 to 10 miles an hour. Saturday, mostly sunny. Highs in the mid-90s. South winds 5 to 10 miles an hour, increasing to 10 to 15 miles an hour in the afternoon. Saturday night, mostly clear in the evening, then becoming partly cloudy. Lows in the upper 70s. South winds 10 to 15 miles an hour, diminishing to 5 to 10 miles an hour after midnight. Sunday, mostly sunny with a chance of showers. A slight chance of thunderstorms in the morning, then a chance of thunderstorms in the afternoon. Humid with highs around 90. Southwest winds around 5 miles an hour, becoming northeast in the afternoon. Chance of rain 50%. And now the extended forecast. Sunday night, a chance of thunderstorms. Showers. Lows in the upper 60s. Northeast winds 5 to 10 miles an hour. Chance of rain 90%. Monday, mostly cloudy. A 50% chance of showers and thunderstorms in the morning. Not as warm with highs around 80. Monday night, mostly cloudy. Lows in the mid-60s. Tuesday, mostly sunny. Highs in the upper 80s. Tuesday night, mostly clear. Lows in the lower 70s. Wednesday, sunny. Highs in the mid-90s. Heat index values up to 105. Wednesday night, clear. Lows in the upper 70s. Thursday, mostly sunny. Hot with highs in the upper 90s. Heat index values up to 110 in the afternoon. Thursday night, mostly clear. A 20% chance of showers and thunderstorms after midnight. Lows in the upper 70s. Juneteenth, mostly sunny. A slight chance of showers and thunderstorms in the morning, then a chance of showers and thunderstorms in the afternoon. Highs in the mid-90s. Chance of rain 30%. Heat index values up to 110 in the afternoon. The forecast key messages for North and Central Texas. Scattered showers and thunderstorms will primarily affect areas along and north of the I-20 corridor this afternoon. Gusty winds, lightning, and brief heavy rainfall will be the primary threats. Hot and humid conditions will continue on Saturday with highs in the 90s and peak heat indices in the 100 to 105 range. More widespread showers and thunderstorms, 60 to 90% chance, look to return to the area Sunday into Monday. Heavy rainfall will be main threat. The spotter information statement for North and Central Texas. Spotter activation is not expected at this time. The ultraviolet index forecast for June 13th is 11, or extreme. The current time is 6:06 p.m. Central Daylight Time. 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
The following reports of weather temperature and wind were made at 6 p.m. DFW Airport, partly sunny, 88, dew point 71, relative humidity 57%, wind south at 13, gusting to 23, pressure 29.88 inches and falling. Fort Worth Meacham, mostly sunny, 88, southeast at 13. Dallas Love Field, partly sunny, 87, south at 15, gusting to 25. Arlington, mostly sunny, 86, southeast at 14, gusting to 22. Denton, partly sunny, 87, south at 14. Mineral Wells, mostly sunny, 85, south at 18, gusting to 25. Elsewhere around the region, Wichita Falls, mostly sunny, 88, south at 18. Abilene, mostly sunny, 92, southeast at 10. Waco, mostly sunny, 86, east at 14. Tyler, mostly sunny, 89, south at 15. Once again at 6 p.m., DFW Airport, partly sunny, 88, south at 13, gusting to 23. Now let's check on your local forecast for the Dallas-Fort Worth Metroplex. Tonight, mostly cloudy this evening, then becoming partly cloudy. Lows in the upper 70s. South winds 5 to 10 miles an hour. Saturday, mostly sunny. Highs in the mid-90s. South winds 5 to 10 miles an hour, increasing to 10 to 15 miles an hour in the afternoon. Saturday night, mostly clear in the evening, then becoming partly cloudy. Lows in the upper 70s. South winds 10 to 15 miles an hour, diminishing to 5 to 10 miles an hour after midnight. Sunday, mostly sunny with a chance of showers. A slight chance of thunderstorms in the morning, then a chance of thunderstorms in the afternoon. Humid with highs around 90. Southwest winds around 5 miles an hour, becoming northeast in the afternoon. Chance of rain 50%. And now the extended forecast. Sunday night, a chance of thunderstorms. Showers. Lows in the upper 60s. Northeast winds 5 to 10 miles an hour. Chance of rain 90%. Monday, mostly cloudy. A 50% chance of showers and thunderstorms in the morning. Not as warm with highs around 80. Monday night, mostly cloudy. Lows in the mid-60s. Tuesday, mostly sunny. Highs in the upper 80s. Tuesday night, mostly clear. Lows in the lower 70s. Wednesday, sunny. Highs in the mid-90s. Heat index values up to 105. Wednesday night, clear. Lows in the upper 70s. Thursday, mostly sunny. Hot with highs in the upper 90s. Heat index values up to 110 in the afternoon. Thursday night, mostly clear. A 20% chance of showers and thunderstorms after midnight. Lows in the upper 70s. Juneteenth, mostly sunny. A slight chance of showers and thunderstorms in the morning, then a chance of showers and thunderstorms in the afternoon. Highs in the mid-90s. Chance of rain 30%. Heat index values up to 110 in the afternoon. The forecast key messages for North and Central Texas. Scattered showers and thunderstorms will primarily affect areas along and north of the I-20 corridor this afternoon. Gusty winds, lightning, and brief heavy rainfall will be the primary threats. Hot and humid conditions will continue on Saturday with highs in the 90s and peak heat indices in the 100 to 105 range. More widespread showers and thunderstorms, 60 to 90% chance, look to return to the area Sunday into Monday. Heavy rainfall will be main threat. The spotter information statement for North and Central Texas. Spotter activation is not expected at this time. The ultraviolet index forecast for June 13th is 11, or extreme. The current time is 6:11 p.m. Central Daylight Time. 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The following reports of weather temperature and wind were made at 6 p.m.
DFW Airport, partly sunny, 88, dew point 71, relative humidity 57%, wind south at 13, gusting to 23, pressure 29.88 inches and falling. Fort Worth Meacham, sunny, 88, southeast at 13. Dallas Love Field, partly sunny, 87, south at 15, gusting to 25. Arlington, mostly sunny, 86, southeast at 14, gusting to 22. Denton, mostly sunny, 87, south at 14. Mineral Wells, partly sunny, 85, south at 18, gusting to 25. Elsewhere around the region, Wichita Falls, mostly sunny, 88, south at 18. Abilene, mostly sunny, 92, southeast at 10. Waco, mostly sunny, 86, east at 14. Tyler, mostly sunny, 89, south at 15. Once again at 6 p.m., DFW Airport, partly sunny, 88, south at 13, gusting to 23. Now let's check on your local forecast for the Dallas-Fort Worth Metroplex. Tonight, mostly cloudy this evening, then becoming partly cloudy. Lows in the upper 70s. South winds 5 to 10 miles an hour. Saturday, mostly sunny. Highs in the mid-90s. South winds 5 to 10 miles an hour, increasing to 10 to 15 miles an hour in the afternoon. Saturday night, mostly clear in the evening, then becoming partly cloudy. Lows in the upper 70s. South winds 10 to 15 miles an hour, diminishing to 5 to 10 miles an hour after midnight. Sunday, mostly sunny with a chance of showers. A slight chance of thunderstorms in the morning, then a chance of thunderstorms in the afternoon. Humid with highs around 90. Southwest winds around 5 miles an hour, becoming northeast in the afternoon. Chance of rain 50%. And now the extended forecast. Sunday night, a chance of thunderstorms. Showers. Lows in the upper 60s. Northeast winds 5 to 10 miles an hour. Chance of rain 90%. Monday, mostly cloudy. A 50% chance of showers and thunderstorms in the morning. Not as warm with highs around 80. Monday night, mostly cloudy. Lows in the mid-60s. Tuesday, mostly sunny. Highs in the upper 80s. Tuesday night, mostly clear. Lows in the lower 70s. Wednesday, sunny. Highs in the mid-90s. Heat index values up to 105. Wednesday night, clear. Lows in the upper 70s. Thursday, mostly sunny. Hot with highs in the upper 90s. Heat index values up to 110 in the afternoon. Thursday night, mostly clear. A 20% chance of showers and thunderstorms after midnight. Lows in the upper 70s. Juneteenth, mostly sunny. A slight chance of showers and thunderstorms in the morning, then a chance of showers and thunderstorms in the afternoon. Highs in the mid-90s. Chance of rain 30%. Heat index values up to 110 in the afternoon. The forecast key messages for North and Central Texas. Scattered showers and thunderstorms will primarily affect areas along and north of the I-20 corridor this afternoon. Gusty winds, lightning, and brief heavy rainfall will be the primary threats. Hot and humid conditions will continue on Saturday with highs in the 90s and peak heat indices in the 100 to 105 range. More widespread showers and thunderstorms, 60 to 90% chance, look to return to the area Sunday into Monday. Heavy rainfall will be main threat. The spotter information statement for North and Central Texas. Spotter activation is not expected at this time. The ultraviolet index forecast for June 13th is 11, or extreme. The current time is 6:16 p.m. Central Daylight Time. 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The following reports of weather temperature and wind were made at 6 p.m.
DFW Airport, partly sunny, 88, dew point 71, relative humidity 57%, wind south at 13, gusting to 23, pressure 29.88 inches and falling. Fort Worth, Mission, sunny, 88, southeast at 13. Dallas Love Field, partly sunny, 87, south at 15, gusting to 25. Arlington, mostly sunny, 86, southeast at 14, gusting to 22. Denton, mostly sunny, 87, south at 14. Mineral Wells, partly sunny, 85, south at 18, gusting to 25. Elsewhere around the region, Wichita Falls, mostly sunny, 88, south at 18. Abilene, mostly sunny, 92, southeast at 10. Waco, mostly sunny, 86, east at 14. Tyler, mostly sunny, 89, south at 15. Once again at 6 p.m., DFW Airport, partly sunny, 88, south at 13, gusting to 23. Now let's check on your local forecast for the Dallas-Fort Worth Metroplex. Tonight, mostly cloudy this evening, then becoming partly cloudy. Lows in the upper 70s. South winds 5 to 10 miles an hour. Saturday, mostly sunny. Highs in the mid-90s. South winds 5 to 10 miles an hour, increasing to 10 to 15 miles an hour in the afternoon. Saturday night, mostly clear in the evening, then becoming partly cloudy. Lows in the upper 70s. South winds 10 to 15 miles an hour, diminishing to 5 to 10 miles an hour after midnight. Sunday, mostly sunny with a chance of showers. A slight chance of thunderstorms in the morning, then a chance of thunderstorms in the afternoon. Humid with highs around 90. Southwest winds around 5 miles an hour, becoming northeast in the afternoon. Chance of rain 50%. And now the extended forecast. Sunday night, a chance of thunderstorms. Showers. Lows in the upper 60s. Northeast winds 5 to 10 miles an hour. Chance of rain 90%. Monday, mostly cloudy. A 50% chance of showers and thunderstorms in the morning. Not as warm with highs around 80. Monday night, mostly cloudy. Lows in the mid-60s. Tuesday, mostly sunny. Highs in the upper 80s. Tuesday night, mostly clear. Lows in the lower 70s. Wednesday, sunny. Highs in the mid-90s. Heat index values up to 105. Wednesday night, clear. Lows in the upper 70s. Thursday, mostly sunny. Hot with highs in the upper 90s. Heat index values up to 110 in the afternoon. Thursday night, mostly clear. A 20% chance of showers and thunderstorms after midnight. Lows in the upper 70s. Juneteenth, mostly sunny. A slight chance of showers and thunderstorms in the morning, then a chance of showers and thunderstorms in the afternoon. Highs in the mid-90s. Chance of rain 30%. Heat index values up to 110 in the afternoon. The forecast key messages for North and Central Texas. Scattered showers and thunderstorms will primarily affect areas along and north of the I-20 corridor this afternoon. Gusty winds, lightning, and brief heavy rainfall will be the primary threats. Hot and humid conditions will continue on Saturday with highs in the 90s and peak heat indices in the 100 to 105 range. More widespread showers and thunderstorms, 60 to 90% chance, look to return to the area Sunday into Monday. Heavy rainfall will be main threat. The spotter information statement for North and Central Texas. Spotter activation is not expected at this time. The ultraviolet index forecast for June 13th is 11, or extreme. The current time is 6:21 p.m. Central Daylight Time. 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Serving the Dallas-Fort Worth listening area. The following reports of weather temperature and wind were made at 6 p.m.
DFW Airport, partly sunny, 88, dew point 71, relative humidity 57%, wind south at 13, gusting to 23, pressure 29.88 inches and falling. Fort Worth Meacham, sunny, 88, southeast at 13. Dallas Love Field, partly sunny, 87, south at 15, gusting to 25. Arlington, mostly sunny, 86, southeast at 14, gusting to 22. Denton, mostly sunny, 87, south at 14. Mineral Wells, partly sunny, 85, south at 18, gusting to 25. Elsewhere around the region, Wichita Falls, mostly sunny, 88, south at 18. Abilene, mostly sunny, 92, southeast at 10. Waco, mostly sunny, 86, east at 14. Tyler, mostly sunny, 89, south at 15. Once again at 6 p.m., DFW Airport, partly sunny, 88, south at 13, gusting to 23. Now let's check on your local forecast for the Dallas-Fort Worth Metroplex. Tonight, mostly cloudy this evening, then becoming partly cloudy. Lows in the upper 70s. South winds 5 to 10 miles an hour. Saturday, mostly sunny. Highs in the mid-90s. South winds 5 to 10 miles an hour, increasing to 10 to 15 miles an hour in the afternoon. Saturday night, mostly clear in the evening, then becoming partly cloudy. Lows in the upper 70s. South winds 10 to 15 miles an hour, diminishing to 5 to 10 miles an hour after midnight. Sunday, mostly sunny with a chance of showers. A slight chance of thunderstorms in the morning, then a chance of thunderstorms in the afternoon. Humid with highs around 90. Southwest winds around 5 miles an hour, becoming northeast in the afternoon. Chance of rain 50%. And now the extended forecast. Sunday night, a chance of thunderstorms. Showers. Lows in the upper 60s. Northeast winds 5 to 10 miles an hour. Chance of rain 90%. Monday, mostly cloudy. A 50% chance of showers and thunderstorms in the morning. Not as warm with highs around 80. Monday night, mostly cloudy. Lows in the mid-60s. Tuesday, mostly sunny. Highs in the upper 80s. Tuesday night, mostly clear. Lows in the lower 70s. Wednesday, sunny. Highs in the mid-90s. Heat index values up to 105. Wednesday night, clear. Lows in the upper 70s. Thursday, mostly sunny. Hot with highs in the upper 90s. Heat index values up to 110 in the afternoon. Thursday night, mostly clear. A 20% chance of showers and thunderstorms after midnight. Lows in the upper 70s. Juneteenth, mostly sunny. A slight chance of showers and thunderstorms in the morning, then a chance of showers and thunderstorms in the afternoon. Highs in the mid-90s. Chance of rain 30%. Heat index values up to 110 in the afternoon. The forecast key messages for North and Central Texas. Scattered showers and thunderstorms will primarily affect areas along and north of the I-20 corridor this afternoon. Gusty winds, lightning, and brief heavy rainfall will be the primary threats. Hot and humid conditions will continue on Saturday with highs in the 90s and peak heat indices in the 100 to 105 range. More widespread showers and thunderstorms, 60 to 90% chance, look to return to the area Sunday into Monday. Heavy rainfall will be main threat. The spotter information statement for North and Central Texas. Spotter activation is not expected at this time. The ultraviolet index forecast for June 13th is 11, or extreme. The current time is 6:25 p.m. Central Daylight Time. 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Serving the Dallas-Fort Worth listening area. The following reports of weather temperature and wind were made at 6 p.m.
DFW Airport, partly sunny, 88, dew point 71, relative humidity 57%, wind south at 13, gusting to 23, pressure 29.88 inches and falling. Fort Worth, Meacham, sunny, 88, southeast at 13. Dallas Love Field, partly sunny, 87, south at 15, gusting to 25. Arlington, mostly sunny, 86, southeast at 14, gusting to 22. Denton, mostly sunny, 87, south at 14. Mineral Wells, partly sunny, 85, south at 18, gusting to 25. Elsewhere around the region, Wichita Falls, mostly sunny, 88, south at 18. Abilene, mostly sunny, 92, southeast at 10. Waco, mostly sunny, 86, east at 14. Tyler, mostly sunny, 89, south at 15. Once again at 6 p.m., DFW Airport, partly sunny, 88, south at 13, gusting to 23. Now let's check on your local forecast for the Dallas-Fort Worth Metroplex. Tonight, mostly cloudy this evening, then becoming partly cloudy. Lows in the upper 70s. South winds 5 to 10 miles an hour. Saturday, mostly sunny. Highs in the mid-90s. South winds 5 to 10 miles an hour, increasing to 10 to 15 miles an hour in the afternoon. Saturday night, mostly clear in the evening, then becoming partly cloudy. Lows in the upper 70s. South winds 10 to 15 miles an hour, diminishing to 5 to 10 miles an hour after midnight. Sunday, mostly sunny with a chance of showers. A slight chance of thunderstorms in the morning, then a chance of thunderstorms in the afternoon. Humid with highs around 90. Southwest winds around 5 miles an hour, becoming northeast in the afternoon. Chance of rain 50%. And now the extended forecast. Sunday night, a chance of thunderstorms. Showers. Lows in the upper 60s. Northeast winds 5 to 10 miles an hour. Chance of rain 90%. Monday, mostly cloudy. A 50% chance of showers and thunderstorms in the morning. Not as warm with highs around 80. Monday night, mostly cloudy. Lows in the mid-60s. Tuesday, mostly sunny. Highs in the upper 80s. Tuesday night, mostly clear. Lows in the lower 70s. Wednesday, sunny. Highs in the mid-90s. Heat index values up to 105. Wednesday night, clear. Lows in the upper 70s. Thursday, mostly sunny. Hot with highs in the upper 90s. Heat index values up to 110 in the afternoon. Thursday night, mostly clear. A 20% chance of showers and thunderstorms after midnight. Lows in the upper 70s. Juneteenth, mostly sunny. A slight chance of showers and thunderstorms in the morning, then a chance of showers and thunderstorms in the afternoon. Highs in the mid-90s. Chance of rain 30%. Heat index values up to 110 in the afternoon. The forecast key messages for North and Central Texas. Scattered showers and thunderstorms will primarily affect areas along and north of the I-20 corridor this afternoon. Gusty winds, lightning, and brief heavy rainfall will be the primary threats. Hot and humid conditions will continue on Saturday with highs in the 90s and peak heat indices in the 100 to 105 range. More widespread showers and thunderstorms, 60 to 90% chance, look to return to the area Sunday into Monday. Heavy rainfall will be main threat. The spotter information statement for North and Central Texas. Spotter activation is not expected at this time. The ultraviolet index forecast for June 13th is 11, or extreme. The current time is 6:30 p.m. Central Daylight Time. 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The following reports of weather temperature and wind were made at 6 p.m.
DFW Airport, partly sunny, 88, dew point 71, relative humidity 57%, wind south at 13, gusting to 23, pressure 29.88 inches and falling. Fort Worth Meacham, sunny, 88, southeast at 13. Dallas Love Field, partly sunny, 87, south at 15, gusting to 25. Arlington, mostly sunny, 86, southeast at 14, gusting to 22. Denton, mostly sunny, 87, south at 14. Mineral Wells, partly sunny, 85, south at 18, gusting to 25. Elsewhere around the region, Wichita Falls, mostly sunny, 88, south at 18. Abilene, mostly sunny, 92, southeast at 10. Waco, mostly sunny, 86, east at 14. Tyler, mostly sunny, 89, south at 15. Once again at 6 p.m., DFW Airport, partly sunny, 88, south at 13, gusting to 23. Now let's check on your local forecast for the Dallas-Fort Worth Metroplex. Tonight, mostly cloudy this evening, then becoming partly cloudy. Lows in the upper 70s. South winds 5 to 10 miles an hour. Saturday, mostly sunny. Highs in the mid-90s. South winds 5 to 10 miles an hour, increasing to 10 to 15 miles an hour in the afternoon. Saturday night, mostly clear in the evening, then becoming partly cloudy. Lows in the upper 70s. South winds 10 to 15 miles an hour, diminishing to 5 to 10 miles an hour after midnight. Sunday, mostly sunny with a chance of showers. A slight chance of thunderstorms in the morning, then a chance of thunderstorms in the afternoon. Humid with highs around 90. Southwest winds around 5 miles an hour, becoming northeast in the afternoon. Chance of rain 50%. And now the extended forecast. Sunday night, a chance of thunderstorms. Showers. Lows in the upper 60s. Northeast winds 5 to 10 miles an hour. Chance of rain 90%. Monday, mostly cloudy. A 50% chance of showers and thunderstorms in the morning. Not as warm with highs around 80. Monday night, mostly cloudy. Lows in the mid-60s. Tuesday, mostly sunny. Highs in the upper 80s. Tuesday night, mostly clear. Lows in the lower 70s. Wednesday, sunny. Highs in the mid-90s. Heat index values up to 105. Wednesday night, clear. Lows in the upper 70s. Thursday, mostly sunny. Hot with highs in the upper 90s. Heat index values up to 110 in the afternoon. Thursday night, mostly clear. A 20% chance of showers and thunderstorms after midnight. Lows in the upper 70s. Juneteenth, mostly sunny. A slight chance of showers and thunderstorms in the morning, then a chance of showers and thunderstorms in the afternoon. Highs in the mid-90s. Chance of rain 30%. Heat index values up to 110 in the afternoon. The forecast key messages for North and Central Texas. Lingering showers and storms will dissipate over the next 1 to 2 hours. Hot and humid conditions will continue on Saturday with highs in the 90s and peak heat indices in the 100 to 105 range. More widespread showers and thunderstorms, 60 to 90% chance, will return to the area Sunday into Monday. Heavy rainfall and a few strong storms will be possible. The spotter information statement for North and Central Texas. Spotter activation is not expected at this time. The ultraviolet index forecast for June 13th is 11, or extreme. The current time is 6:35 p.m. Central Daylight Time. 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The following reports of weather temperature and wind were made at 6 p.m. DFW Airport, partly sunny, 88, dew point 71, relative humidity 57%, wind south at 13, gusting to 23, pressure 29.88 inches and falling.
Fort Worth, Meacham, sunny, 88, southeast at 13. Dallas Love Field, partly sunny, 87, south at 15, gusting to 25. Arlington, mostly sunny, 86, southeast at 14, gusting to 22. Denton, mostly sunny, 87, south at 14. Mineral Wells, partly sunny, 85, south at 18, gusting to 25. Elsewhere around the region, Wichita Falls, mostly sunny, 88, south at 18. Abilene, mostly sunny, 92, southeast at 10. Waco, mostly sunny, 86, east at 14. Tyler, mostly sunny, 89, south at 15. Once again at 6 p.m., DFW Airport, partly sunny, 88, south at 13, gusting to 23. Now let's check on your local forecast for the Dallas-Fort Worth Metroplex. Tonight, mostly cloudy this evening, then becoming partly cloudy. Lows in the upper 70s. South winds 5 to 10 miles an hour. Saturday, mostly sunny. Highs in the mid-90s. South winds 5 to 10 miles an hour, increasing to 10 to 15 miles an hour in the afternoon. Saturday night, mostly clear in the evening, then becoming partly cloudy. Lows in the upper 70s. South winds 10 to 15 miles an hour, diminishing to 5 to 10 miles an hour after midnight. Sunday, mostly sunny with a chance of showers. A slight chance of thunderstorms in the morning, then a chance of thunderstorms in the afternoon. Humid with highs around 90. Southwest winds around 5 miles an hour, becoming northeast in the afternoon. Chance of rain 50%. And now the extended forecast. Sunday night, a chance of thunderstorms. Showers. Lows in the upper 60s. Northeast winds 5 to 10 miles an hour. Chance of rain 90%. Monday, mostly cloudy. A 50% chance of showers and thunderstorms in the morning. Not as warm with highs around 80. Monday night, mostly cloudy. Lows in the mid-60s. Tuesday, mostly sunny. Highs in the upper 80s. Tuesday night, mostly clear. Lows in the lower 70s. Wednesday, sunny. Highs in the mid-90s. Heat index values up to 105. Wednesday night, clear. Lows in the upper 70s. Thursday, mostly sunny. Hot with highs in the upper 90s. Heat index values up to 110 in the afternoon. Thursday night, mostly clear. A 20% chance of showers and thunderstorms after midnight. Lows in the upper 70s. Juneteenth, mostly sunny. A slight chance of showers and thunderstorms in the morning, then a chance of showers and thunderstorms in the afternoon. Highs in the mid-90s. Chance of rain 30%. Heat index values up to 110 in the afternoon. The forecast key messages for North and Central Texas. Lingering showers and storms will dissipate over the next 1 to 2 hours. Hot and humid conditions will continue on Saturday with highs in the 90s and peak heat indices in the 100 to 105 range. More widespread showers and thunderstorms, 60 to 90% chance, will return to the area Sunday into Monday. Heavy rainfall and a few strong storms will be possible. The spotter information statement for North and Central Texas. Spotter activation is not expected at this time. The ultraviolet index forecast for June 13th is 11, or extreme. The current time is 6:40 p.m. Central Daylight Time. 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The following reports of weather temperature and wind were made at 6 p.m. DFW Airport, partly sunny, 88, dew point 71, relative humidity 57%, wind south at 13, gusting to 23, pressure 29.88 inches and falling. Fort Worth Meacham, sunny, 88, southeast at 13. Dallas Love Field, partly sunny, 87, south at 15, gusting to 25.
Arlington, mostly sunny, 86, southeast at 14, gusting to 22. Denton, mostly sunny, 87, south at 14. Mineral Wells, partly sunny, 85, south at 18, gusting to 25. Elsewhere around the region, Wichita Falls, mostly sunny, 88, south at 18. Abilene, mostly sunny, 92, southeast at 10. Waco, mostly sunny, 86, east at 14. Tyler, mostly sunny, 89, south at 15. Once again at 6 p.m., DFW Airport, partly sunny, 88, south at 13, gusting to 23. Now let's check on your local forecast for the Dallas-Fort Worth Metroplex. Tonight, mostly cloudy this evening, then becoming partly cloudy. Lows in the upper 70s. South winds 5 to 10 miles an hour. Saturday, mostly sunny. Highs in the mid-90s. South winds 5 to 10 miles an hour, increasing to 10 to 15 miles an hour in the afternoon. Saturday night, mostly clear in the evening, then becoming partly cloudy. Lows in the upper 70s. South winds 10 to 15 miles an hour, diminishing to 5 to 10 miles an hour after midnight. Sunday, mostly sunny with a chance of showers. A slight chance of thunderstorms in the morning, then a chance of thunderstorms in the afternoon. Humid with highs around 90. Southwest winds around 5 miles an hour, becoming northeast in the afternoon. Chance of rain 50%. And now the extended forecast. Sunday night, a chance of thunderstorms. Showers. Lows in the upper 60s. Northeast winds 5 to 10 miles an hour. Chance of rain 90%. Monday, mostly cloudy. A 50% chance of showers and thunderstorms in the morning. Not as warm with highs around 80. Monday night, mostly cloudy. Lows in the mid-60s. Tuesday, mostly sunny. Highs in the upper 80s. Tuesday night, mostly clear. Lows in the lower 70s. Wednesday, sunny. Highs in the mid-90s. Heat index values up to 105. Wednesday night, clear. Lows in the upper 70s. Thursday, mostly sunny. Hot with highs in the upper 90s. Heat index values up to 110 in the afternoon. Thursday night, mostly clear. A 20% chance of showers and thunderstorms after midnight. Lows in the upper 70s. Juneteenth, mostly sunny. A slight chance of showers and thunderstorms in the morning, then a chance of showers and thunderstorms in the afternoon. Highs in the mid-90s. Chance of rain 30%. Heat index values up to 110 in the afternoon. The forecast key messages for North and Central Texas. Lingering showers and storms will dissipate over the next 1 to 2 hours. Hot and humid conditions will continue on Saturday with highs in the 90s and peak heat indices in the 100 to 105 range. More widespread showers and thunderstorms, 60 to 90% chance, will return to the area Sunday into Monday. Heavy rainfall and a few strong storms will be possible. The spotter information statement for North and Central Texas. Spotter activation is not expected at this time. The ultraviolet index forecast for June 13th is 11, or extreme. The current time is 6:45 p.m. Central Daylight Time. 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The following reports of weather temperature and wind were made at 6 p.m. DFW Airport, partly sunny, 88, dew point 71, relative humidity 57%, wind south at 13, gusting to 23, pressure 29.88 inches and falling. Fort Worth Meacham, sunny, 88, southeast at 13. Dallas Love Field, partly sunny, 87, south at 15, gusting to 25. Arlington, mostly sunny, 86, southeast at 14, gusting to 22. Denton, mostly sunny, 87, south at 14.
Mineral Wells, partly sunny, 85, south at 18, gusting to 25. Elsewhere around the region, Wichita Falls, mostly sunny, 88, south at 18. Abilene, mostly sunny, 92, southeast at 10. Waco, mostly sunny, 86, east at 14. Tyler, mostly sunny, 89, south at 15. Once again at 6 p.m., DFW Airport, partly sunny, 88, south at 13, gusting to 23. Now let's check on your local forecast for the Dallas-Fort Worth Metroplex. Tonight, mostly

thunderstorms in the afternoon. Humid with highs around 90. Southwest winds around 5 miles an hour, becoming northeast in the afternoon. Chance of rain 50%. And now the extended forecast. Sunday night, a chance of thunderstorms. Showers. Lows in the upper 60s. Northeast winds 5 to 10 miles an hour. Chance of rain 90%. Monday, mostly cloudy. A 50% chance of showers and thunderstorms in the morning. Not as warm with highs around 80. Monday night, mostly cloudy. Lows in the mid-60s. Tuesday, mostly sunny. Highs in the upper 80s. Tuesday night, mostly clear. Lows in the lower 70s. Wednesday, sunny. Highs in the mid-90s. Heat index values up to 105. Wednesday night, clear. Lows in the upper 70s. Thursday, mostly sunny. Hot with highs in the upper 90s. Heat index values up to 110 in the afternoon. Thursday night, mostly clear. A 20% chance of showers and thunderstorms after midnight. Lows in the upper 70s. Juneteenth, mostly sunny. A slight chance of showers and thunderstorms in the morning, then a chance of showers and thunderstorms in the afternoon. Highs in the mid-90s. Chance of rain 30%. Heat index values up to 110 in the afternoon. The forecast key messages for North and Central Texas. Lingering showers and storms will dissipate over the next 1 to 2 hours. Hot and humid conditions will continue on Saturday with highs in the 90s and peak heat indices in the 100 to 105 range. More widespread showers and thunderstorms, 60 to 90% chance, will return to the area Sunday into Monday. Heavy rainfall and a few strong storms will be possible. The spotter information statement for North and Central Texas. Spotter activation is not expected at this time. The ultraviolet index forecast for June 13th is 11, or extreme. The current time is 6:49 p.m. Central Daylight Time. 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The following reports of weather temperature and wind were made at 6 p.m. DFW Airport, partly sunny, 88, dew point 71, relative humidity 57%, wind south at 13, gusting to 23, pressure 29.88 inches and falling. Fort Worth Meacham, sunny, 88, southeast at 13. Dallas Love Field, partly sunny, 87, south at 15, gusting to 25. Arlington, mostly sunny, 86, southeast at 14, gusting to 22. Denton, mostly sunny, 87, south at 14. Mineral Wells, partly sunny, 85, south at 18, gusting to 25. Elsewhere around the region, Wichita Falls, mostly sunny, 88, south at 18. Abilene, mostly sunny, 92, southeast at 10. Waco, mostly sunny, 86, east at 14. Tyler, mostly sunny, 89, south at 15. Once again at 6 p.m., DFW Airport, partly sunny, 88, south at 13, gusting to 23. Now let's check on your local forecast for the Dallas-Fort Worth Metroplex. Tonight, mostly cloudy this evening, then becoming partly cloudy. Lows in the upper 70s. South winds 5 to 10 miles an hour. Saturday, mostly sunny. Highs in the mid-90s. South winds 5 to 10 miles an hour, increasing to 10 to 15 miles an hour in the afternoon. Saturday night, mostly clear in the evening, then becoming partly cloudy. Lows in the upper 70s. South winds 10 to 15 miles an hour, diminishing to 5 to 10 miles an hour after midnight. Sunday, mostly sunny with a chance of showers. A slight chance of thunderstorms in the morning, then a chance of thunderstorms in the afternoon. Humid with highs around 90. Southwest winds around 5 miles an hour, becoming northeast in the afternoon. Chance of rain 50%.